Current time is 8:03 p.m. Eastern Daylight Time. 7 p.m. Eastern Daylight Time weather conditions across north central Kentucky. At Frankfort. And the pressure was 29.94 inches and falling. At Lexington, it was partly sunny. The temperature was 76 degrees, the dew point 56, and the relative humidity 49%. The wind was northeast at 7 miles an hour. The pressure was 29.96 inches and steady. At Louisville, it was cloudy. The temperature was 81 degrees, the dew point 55, and the relative humidity 40%. The wind was southeast at 6 miles an hour. The pressure was 29.93 inches and falling. At Frankfort, and the pressure was 29.94 inches and falling. Elsewhere around the region, at Bowling Green, rain was falling with a temperature of 79. It was partly sunny with a temperature of 80 at Covington, 78 at Indianapolis, 78 at Wilmington, Ohio, 76 at Jackson, and 79 at London. At Jasper, Indiana, it was cloudy with a temperature of 77. 8 p.m. Eastern Daylight Time weather conditions across north central Kentucky. At Frankfort, and the pressure was 29.93 inches and falling. At Lexington, it was mostly cloudy. The temperature was 74 degrees, the dew point 57, and the relative humidity 55%. The wind was northeast at 7 miles an hour. The pressure was 29.95 inches and falling. At Louisville, it was cloudy. The temperature was 80 degrees, the dew point 57, and the relative humidity 45%. The wind was southeast at 6 miles an hour. The pressure was 29.92 inches and falling. At Frankfort, and the pressure was 29.93 inches and falling. Elsewhere around the region, throughout the region, skies ranged from mostly cloudy to cloudy. It was 75 at Covington, 75 at Indianapolis, 75 at Jasper, Indiana, and 74 at Wilmington, Ohio. Jackson reported 73, London reported 78, and Bowling Green reported 78. And now here is the 8 to 14 day outlook for the region. This forecast is valid for the period from June 6 to 12, 2026. For Kentucky, temperatures are forecast to be above normal, and precipitation is forecast to be normal. For Indiana, temperatures are forecast to be above normal, and precipitation is forecast to be normal. For Tennessee, temperatures are forecast to be above normal, and precipitation is forecast to be normal. This long-term outlook is updated on NOAA Weather Radio around 5 p.m. Eastern Time each day. Now for the official National Weather Service forecast for Frankfort and surrounding communities. Tonight, mostly cloudy. Lows in the upper 50s. Northeast winds up to 5 miles an hour. Saturday, partly sunny. Highs in the upper 70s. Northeast winds up to 10 miles an hour. Saturday night, mostly cloudy until midnight, then becoming partly cloudy. Lows in the lower 50s. Northeast winds 5 to 10 miles an hour. Sunday, partly sunny. Highs in the upper 70s. Northeast winds up to 10 miles an hour. Sunday night, partly cloudy until midnight, then mostly cloudy with a 20% chance of rain showers after midnight. Lows in the mid-50s. North winds up to 5 miles an hour. And now the extended forecast for the radio listening area. Monday and Monday night, partly cloudy. Highs in the upper 70s. Lows in the mid-50s. Tuesday and Tuesday night, clear. Highs in the upper 70s. Lows in the lower 50s. Wednesday and Wednesday night, clear. Highs in the upper 70s. Lows in the mid-50s. Thursday and Thursday night, mostly clear. Highs in the lower 80s. Lows in the lower 60s. Friday and Friday night, partly cloudy.

the showers and slight chance of thunderstorms. Highs in the lower 80s. Lows in the mid-60s. Chance of precipitation 40%. The current time is 8:08 p.m. Eastern Daylight Time. 8 p.m. Eastern Daylight Time weather conditions across north-central Kentucky. At Frankfort. And the pressure was 29.93 inches and falling. At Lexington, it was mostly cloudy. The temperature was 74 degrees, the dew point 57, and the relative humidity 55%. The wind was northeast at 7 miles an hour. The pressure was 29.95 inches and falling. At Louisville, it was cloudy. The temperature was 80 degrees, the dew point 57, and the relative humidity 45%. The wind was southeast at 6 miles an hour. The pressure was 29.92 inches and falling. At Frankfort. And the pressure was 29.93 inches and falling. Elsewhere around the region, throughout the region, skies ranged from mostly cloudy to cloudy. It was 75 at Covington, 75 at Indianapolis, 75 at Jasper, Indiana, and 74 at Wilmington, Ohio. Jackson reported 73, London reported 78, and Bowling Green reported 78. And now here is the 8 to 14 day outlook for the region. This forecast is valid for the period from June 6 to 12, 2026. For Kentucky, temperatures are forecast to be above normal, and precipitation is forecast to be normal. For Indiana, temperatures are forecast to be above normal, and precipitation is forecast to be normal. For Tennessee, temperatures are forecast to be above normal, and precipitation is forecast to be normal. This long-term outlook is updated on NOAA Weather Radio around 5 p.m. Eastern Time each day. Now for the official National Weather Service forecast for Frankfort and surrounding communities. Tonight, mostly cloudy. Lows in the upper 50s. Northeast winds up to 5 miles an hour. Saturday, partly sunny. Highs in the upper 70s. Northeast winds up to 10 miles an hour. Saturday night, mostly cloudy until midnight, then becoming partly cloudy. Lows in the lower 50s. Northeast winds 5 to 10 miles an hour. Sunday, partly sunny. Highs in the upper 70s. Northeast winds up to 10 miles an hour. Sunday night, partly cloudy until midnight, then mostly cloudy with a 20% chance of rain showers after midnight. Lows in the mid-50s. North winds up to 5 miles an hour. And now the extended forecast for the radio listening area. Monday and Monday night, partly cloudy. Highs in the upper 70s. Lows in the mid-50s. Tuesday and Tuesday night, clear. Highs in the upper 70s. Lows in the lower 50s. Wednesday and Wednesday night, clear. Highs in the upper 70s. Lows in the mid-50s. Thursday and Thursday night, mostly clear. Highs in the lower 80s. Lows in the lower 60s. Friday and Friday night, partly cloudy. Chance of showers and slight chance of thunderstorms. Highs in the lower 80s. Lows in the mid-60s. Chance of precipitation 40%. 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The current time is 8:12 p.m. Eastern Daylight Time. 8 p.m. Eastern Daylight Time weather conditions across north-central Kentucky. At Frankfort. And the pressure was 29.93 inches and falling. At Lexington, it was mostly cloudy. The temperature was 74 degrees, the dew point 57, and the relative humidity 55%. The wind was northeast at 7 miles an hour. The pressure was 29.95 inches and falling.
Edwardville, it was cloudy. The temperature was 80 degrees, the dew point 57, and the relative humidity 45%. The wind was southeast at 6 miles an hour. The pressure was 29.92 inches and falling. At Frankfurt. And the pressure was 29.93 inches and falling. Elsewhere around the region, throughout the region, skies ranged from mostly cloudy to cloudy. It was 75 at Covington, 75 at Indianapolis, 75 at Jasper, Indiana, and 74 at Wilmington, Ohio. Jackson reported 73, London reported 78, and Bowling Green reported 78. And now here is the 8 to 14 day outlook for the region. This forecast is valid for the period from June 6 to 12, 2026. For Kentucky, temperatures are forecast to be above normal, and precipitation is forecast to be normal. For Indiana, temperatures are forecast to be above normal, and precipitation is forecast to be normal. For Tennessee, temperatures are forecast to be above normal, and precipitation is forecast to be normal. This long-term outlook is updated on NOAA Weather Radio around 5 p.m. Eastern Time each day. Now for the official National Weather Service forecast for Frankfurt and surrounding communities. Tonight, mostly cloudy. Lows in the upper 50s. Northeast winds up to 5 miles an hour. Saturday, partly sunny. Highs in the upper 70s. Northeast winds up to 10 miles an hour. Saturday night, mostly cloudy until midnight, then becoming partly cloudy. Lows in the lower 50s. Northeast winds 5 to 10 miles an hour. Sunday, partly sunny. Highs in the upper 70s. Northeast winds up to 10 miles an hour. Sunday night, partly cloudy until midnight, then mostly cloudy with a 20% chance of rain showers after midnight. Lows in the mid-50s. North winds up to 5 miles an hour. And now the extended forecast for the radio listening area. Monday and Monday night, partly cloudy. Highs in the upper 70s. Lows in the mid-50s. Tuesday and Tuesday night, clear. Highs in the upper 70s. Lows in the lower 50s. Wednesday and Wednesday night, clear. Highs in the upper 70s. Lows in the mid-50s. Thursday and Thursday night, mostly clear. Highs in the lower 80s. Lows in the lower 60s. Friday and Friday night, partly cloudy. Chance of showers and slight chance of thunderstorms. Highs in the lower 80s. Lows in the mid-60s. Chance of precipitation 40%. 8 p.m. Eastern Daylight Time weather conditions across north-central Kentucky. At Frankfurt. And the pressure was 29.93 inches and falling. At Lexington, it was mostly cloudy. The temperature was 74 degrees, the dew point 57, and the relative humidity 55%. The wind was northeast at 7 miles an hour. The pressure was 29.95 inches and falling. At Louisville, it was cloudy. The temperature was 80 degrees, the dew point 57, and the relative humidity 45%. The wind was southeast at 6 miles an hour. The pressure was 29.92 inches and falling. At Frankfurt. And the pressure was 29.93 inches and falling. Elsewhere around the region, throughout the region, skies ranged from mostly cloudy to cloudy. It was 75 at Covington, 75 at Indianapolis, 75 at Jasper, Indiana, and 74 at Wilmington, Ohio. Jackson reported 73, London reported 78, and Bowling Green reported 78. The current time is 8:18 p.m. Eastern Daylight Time. And now here is the 8 to 14 day outlook for the region. This forecast is valid for the period from June 6 to 12, 2026. For Kentucky, temperatures are forecast to be above normal, and precipitation is forecast to be normal.
For Indiana, temperatures are forecast to be above normal.

Precipitation is forecast to be normal. For Tennessee, temperatures are forecast to be above normal, and precipitation is forecast to be normal. This long-term outlook is updated on NOAA Weather Radio around 5 p.m. Eastern Time each day. Now for the official National Weather Service forecast for Frankfort and surrounding communities. Tonight, mostly cloudy. Lows in the upper 50s. Northeast winds up to 5 miles an hour. Saturday, partly sunny. Highs in the upper 70s. Northeast winds up to 10 miles an hour. Saturday night, mostly cloudy until midnight, then becoming partly cloudy. Lows in the lower 50s. Northeast winds 5 to 10 miles an hour. Sunday, partly sunny. Highs in the upper 70s. Northeast winds up to 10 miles an hour. Sunday night, partly cloudy until midnight, then mostly cloudy with a 20% chance of rain showers after midnight. Lows in the mid-50s. North winds up to 5 miles an hour. And now the extended forecast for the radio listening area. Monday and Monday night, partly cloudy. Highs in the upper 70s. Lows in the mid-50s. Tuesday and Tuesday night, clear. Highs in the upper 70s. Lows in the lower 50s. Wednesday and Wednesday night, clear. Highs in the upper 70s. Lows in the mid-50s. Thursday and Thursday night, mostly clear. Highs in the lower 80s. Lows in the lower 60s. Friday and Friday night, partly cloudy. Chance of showers and slight chance of thunderstorms. Highs in the lower 80s. Lows in the mid-60s. Chance of precipitation 40%. 8 p.m. Eastern Daylight Time weather conditions across north-central Kentucky. At Frankfort. And the pressure was 29.93 inches and falling. At Lexington, it was mostly cloudy. The temperature was 74 degrees, the dew point 57, and the relative humidity 55%. The wind was northeast at 7 miles an hour. The pressure was 29.95 inches and falling. At Louisville, it was cloudy. The temperature was 80 degrees, the dew point 57, and the relative humidity 45%. The wind was southeast at 6 miles an hour. The pressure was 29.92 inches and falling. At Frankfort, and the pressure was 29.93 inches and falling. Elsewhere around the region, throughout the region, skies ranged from mostly cloudy to cloudy. It was 75 at Covington, 75 at Indianapolis, 75 at Jasper, Indiana, and 74 at Wilmington, Ohio. Jackson reported 73, London reported 78, and Bowling Green reported 78. And now here is the 8 to 14 day outlook for the region. This forecast is valid for the period from June 6 to 12, 2026. For Kentucky, temperatures are forecast to be above normal, and precipitation is forecast to be normal. For Indiana, temperatures are forecast to be above normal, and precipitation is forecast to be normal. For Tennessee, temperatures are forecast to be above normal, and precipitation is forecast to be normal. This long-term outlook is updated on NOAA Weather Radio around 5 p.m. Eastern Time each day. The current time is 8:22 p.m. Eastern Daylight Time. Now for the official National Weather Service forecast for Frankfort and surrounding communities. Tonight, mostly cloudy. Lows in the upper 50s. Northeast winds up to 5 miles an hour. Saturday, partly sunny. Highs in the upper 70s. Northeast winds up to 10 miles an hour. Saturday night, mostly cloudy until midnight, then becoming partly cloudy. Lows in the lower 50s. Northeast winds 5 to 10 miles an hour. Sunday, partly sunny. Highs in the upper 70s. Northeast winds up to 10 miles an hour. Sunday night, partly cloudy until midnight, then mostly cloudy with a 20%

10% chance of rain showers after midnight. Lows in the mid-50s. North winds up to 5 miles an hour. And now the extended forecast for the radio listening area. Monday and Monday night, partly cloudy. Highs in the upper 70s. Lows in the mid-50s. Tuesday and Tuesday night, clear. Highs in the upper 70s. Lows in the lower 50s. Wednesday and Wednesday night, clear. Highs in the upper 70s. Lows in the mid-50s. Thursday and Thursday night, mostly clear. Highs in the lower 80s. Lows in the lower 60s. Friday and Friday night, partly cloudy. Chance of showers and slight chance of thunderstorms. Highs in the lower 80s. Lows in the mid-60s. Chance of precipitation 40%. 8 p.m. Eastern Daylight Time weather conditions across north-central Kentucky. At Frankfort. And the pressure was 29.93 inches and falling. At Lexington, it was mostly cloudy. The temperature was 74 degrees, the dew point 57, and the relative humidity 55%. The wind was northeast at 7 miles an hour. The pressure was 29.95 inches and falling. At Louisville, it was cloudy. The temperature was 80 degrees, the dew point 57, and the relative humidity 45%. The wind was southeast at 6 miles an hour. The pressure was 29.92 inches and falling. At Frankfort, and the pressure was 29.93 inches and falling. Elsewhere around the region, throughout the region, skies ranged from mostly cloudy to cloudy. It was 75 at Covington, 75 at Indianapolis, 75 at Jasper, Indiana, and 74 at Wilmington, Ohio. Jackson reported 73, London reported 78, and Bowling Green reported 78. And now here is the 8 to 14 day outlook for the region. This forecast is valid for the period from June 6 to 12, 2026. For Kentucky, temperatures are forecast to be above normal, and precipitation is forecast to be normal. For Indiana, temperatures are forecast to be above normal, and precipitation is forecast to be normal. For Tennessee, temperatures are forecast to be above normal, and precipitation is forecast to be normal. This long-term outlook is updated on NOAA Weather Radio around 5 p.m. Eastern Time each day. Now for the official National Weather Service forecast for Frankfort and surrounding communities. Tonight, mostly cloudy. Lows in the upper 50s. Northeast winds up to 5 miles an hour. Saturday, partly sunny. Highs in the upper 70s. Northeast winds up to 10 miles an hour. Saturday night, mostly cloudy until midnight, then becoming partly cloudy. Lows in the lower 50s. Northeast winds 5 to 10 miles an hour. Sunday, partly sunny. Highs in the upper 70s. Northeast winds up to 10 miles an hour. Sunday night, partly cloudy until midnight, then mostly cloudy with a 20% chance of rain showers after midnight. Lows in the mid-50s. North winds up to 5 miles an hour. And now the extended forecast for the radio listening area. Monday and Monday night, partly cloudy. Highs in the upper 70s. Lows in the mid-50s. Tuesday and Tuesday night, clear. Highs in the upper 70s. Lows in the lower 50s. Wednesday and Wednesday night, clear. Highs in the upper 70s. Lows in the mid-50s. Thursday and Thursday night, mostly clear. Highs in the lower 80s. Lows in the lower 60s. Friday and Friday night, partly cloudy. Chance of showers and slight chance of thunderstorms. Highs in the lower 80s. Lows in the mid-60s. Chance of precipitation 40%. The current time is 8:28 p.m. Eastern Daylight Time. 8 p.m. Eastern Daylight Time weather conditions across north-central Kentucky. At Frankfort.

3 inches and falling. Elsewhere around the region, throughout the region, skies ranged from mostly cloudy to cloudy. It was 75 at Covington, 75 at Indianapolis, 75 at Jasper, Indiana, and 74 at Wilmington, Ohio. Jackson reported 73, London reported 78, and Bowling Green reported 78. And now here is the 8 to 14 day outlook for the region. This forecast is valid for the period from June 6 to 12, 2026. For Kentucky, temperatures are forecast to be above normal, and precipitation is forecast to be normal. For Indiana, temperatures are forecast to be above normal, and precipitation is forecast to be normal. For Tennessee, temperatures are forecast to be above normal, and precipitation is forecast to be normal. This long-term outlook is updated on NOAA Weather Radio around 5 p.m. Eastern Time each day. Now for the official National Weather Service forecast for Frankfort and surrounding communities. Tonight, mostly cloudy. Lows in the upper 50s. Northeast winds up to 5 miles an hour. Saturday, partly sunny. Highs in the upper 70s. Northeast winds up to 10 miles an hour. Saturday night, mostly cloudy until midnight, then becoming partly cloudy. Lows in the lower 50s. Northeast winds 5 to 10 miles an hour. Sunday, partly sunny. Highs in the upper 70s. Northeast winds up to 10 miles an hour. Sunday night, partly cloudy until midnight, then mostly cloudy with a 20% chance of rain showers after midnight. Lows in the mid-50s. North winds up to 5 miles an hour. And now the extended forecast for the radio listening area. Monday and Monday night, partly cloudy. Highs in the upper 70s. Lows in the mid-50s. Tuesday and Tuesday night, clear. Highs in the upper 70s. Lows in the lower 50s. Wednesday and Wednesday night, clear. Highs in the upper 70s. Lows in the mid-50s. Thursday and Thursday night, mostly clear. Highs in the lower 80s. Lows in the lower 60s. Friday and Friday night, partly cloudy. Chance of showers and slight chance of thunderstorms. Highs in the lower 80s. Lows in the mid-60s. Chance of precipitation 40%. The current time is 8:32 p.m. Eastern Daylight Time. 8 p.m. Eastern Daylight Time weather conditions across north-central Kentucky. At Frankfort. And the pressure was 29.93 inches and falling. At Lexington, it was mostly cloudy. The temperature was 74 degrees, the dew point 57, and the relative humidity 55%. The wind was northeast at 7 miles an hour. The pressure was 29.95 inches and falling. At Louisville, it was cloudy. The temperature was 80 degrees, the dew point 57, and the relative humidity 45%. The wind was southeast at 6 miles an hour. The pressure was 29.92 inches and falling. At Frankfort. And the pressure was 29.93. The pressure was 29.92 inches and falling. At Frankfort. And the pressure was 29.93 inches and falling. Elsewhere around the region, throughout the region, skies ranged from mostly cloudy to cloudy. It was 75 at Covington, 75 at Indianapolis, 75 at Jasper, Indiana, and 74 at Wilmington, Ohio. Jackson reported 73, London reported 78, and Bowling Green reported 78. And now here is the 8 to 14 day outlook for the region. This forecast is valid for the period from June 6 to 12, 2026. For Kentucky, temperatures are forecast to be above normal, and precipitation is forecast to be normal. For Indiana, temperatures are forecast to be above normal, and precipitation is forecast to be normal. For Tennessee, temperatures are forecast to be above normal, and precipitation is forecast to be normal.

long-term outlook is updated on NOAA Weather Radio around 5 p.m. Eastern Time each day. Now for the official National Weather Service forecast for Frankfurt and surrounding communities. Tonight, mostly cloudy. Lows in the upper 50s. Northeast winds up to 5 miles an hour. Saturday, partly sunny. Highs in the upper 70s. Northeast winds up to 10 miles an hour. Saturday night, mostly cloudy until midnight, then becoming partly cloudy. Lows in the lower 50s. Northeast winds 5 to 10 miles an hour. Sunday, partly sunny. Highs in the upper 70s. Northeast winds up to 10 miles an hour. Sunday night, partly cloudy until midnight, then mostly cloudy with a 20% chance of rain showers after midnight. Lows in the mid-50s. North winds up to 5 miles an hour. And now the extended forecast for the radio listening area. Monday and Monday night, partly cloudy. Highs in the upper 70s. Lows in the mid-50s. Tuesday and Tuesday night, clear. Highs in the upper 70s. Lows in the lower 50s. Wednesday and Wednesday night, clear. Highs in the upper 70s. Lows in the mid-50s. Thursday and Thursday night, mostly clear. Highs in the lower 80s. Lows in the lower 60s. Friday and Friday night, partly cloudy. Chance of showers and slight chance of thunderstorms. Highs in the lower 80s. Lows in the mid-60s. Chance of precipitation 40%. 8 p.m. Eastern Daylight Time weather conditions across north-central Kentucky. At Frankfurt. And the pressure was 29.93 inches and falling. At Lexington, it was mostly cloudy. The temperature was 74 degrees, the dew point 57, and the relative humidity 55%. The wind was northeast at 7 miles an hour. The pressure was 29.95 inches and falling. At Louisville, it was cloudy. The temperature was 80 degrees, the dew point 57, and the relative humidity 45%. The wind was southeast at 6 miles an hour. The pressure was 29.92 inches and falling. At Frankfurt, and the pressure was 29.93 inches and falling. Elsewhere around the region, throughout the region, skies ranged from mostly cloudy to cloudy. It was 75 at Covington, 75 at Indianapolis, 75 at Jasper, Indiana, and 74 at Wilmington, Ohio. Jackson reported 73, London reported 78, and Bowling Green reported 78. The current time is 8:37 p.m. Eastern Daylight Time. And now here is the 8 to 14 day outlook for the region. This forecast is valid for the period from June 6 to 12, 2026. For Kentucky, temperatures are forecast to be above normal, and precipitation is forecast to be normal. For Indiana, temperatures are forecast to be above normal, and precipitation is forecast to be normal. For Tennessee, temperatures are forecast to be above normal, and precipitation is forecast to be normal. This long-term outlook is updated on NOAA Weather Radio around 5 p.m. Eastern Time each day. Now for the official National Weather Service forecast for Frankfurt and surrounding communities. Tonight, mostly cloudy. Lows in the upper 50s. Northeast winds up to 5 miles an hour. Saturday, partly sunny. Highs in the upper 70s. Northeast winds up to 10 miles an hour. Saturday night, mostly cloudy until midnight, then becoming partly cloudy. Lows in the lower 50s. Northeast winds 5 to 10 miles an hour. Sunday, partly sunny. Highs in the upper 70s. Northeast winds up to 10 miles an hour. Sunday night, partly cloudy until midnight, then mostly cloudy with a 20% chance of rain showers after midnight. Lows in the mid-50s. North winds up to 5 miles an hour.
And now the extended forecast for the radio listening area. Monday and Monday night, partly cloudy. Highs in the upper 70s. Lows in the mid 50s. Tuesday and Tuesday night, clear. Highs in the upper 70s. Lows in the lower 50s. Wednesday and Wednesday night, clear. Highs in the upper 70s. Lows in the mid 50s. Thursday and Thursday night, mostly clear. Highs in the lower 80s. Lows in the lower 60s. Friday and Friday night, partly cloudy. Chance of showers and slight chance of thunderstorms. Highs in the lower 80s. Lows in the mid 60s. Chance of precipitation 40%. 8 p.m. Eastern Daylight Time weather conditions across north central Kentucky. At Frankfort. And the pressure was 29.93 inches and falling. At Lexington, it was mostly cloudy. The temperature was 74 degrees, the dew point 57, and the relative humidity 55%. The wind was northeast at 7 miles an hour. The pressure was 29.95 inches and falling. At Louisville, it was cloudy. The temperature was 80 degrees, the dew point 57, and the relative humidity 45%. The wind was southeast at 6 miles an hour. The pressure was 29.92 inches and falling. At Frankfort. And the pressure was 29.93 inches and falling. Elsewhere around the region, throughout the region, skies ranged from mostly cloudy to cloudy. It was 75 at Covington, 75 at Indianapolis, 75 at Jasper, Indiana, and 74 at Wilmington, Ohio. Jackson reported 73, London reported 78, and Bowling Green reported 78. And now here is the 8 to 14 day outlook for the region. This forecast is valid for the period from June 6 to 12, 2026. For Kentucky, temperatures are forecast to be above normal, and precipitation is forecast to be normal. For Indiana, temperatures are forecast to be above normal, and precipitation is forecast to be normal. For Tennessee, temperatures are forecast to be above normal, and precipitation is forecast to be normal. This long-term outlook is updated on NOAA Weather Radio around 5 p.m. Eastern Time each day. Now for the official National Weather Service forecast for Frankfort and surrounding communities. Tonight, mostly cloudy. Lows in the upper 50s. Northeast winds up to 5 miles an hour. Saturday, partly sunny. Highs in the upper 70s. Northeast winds up to 10 miles an hour. Saturday night, mostly cloudy until midnight, then becoming partly cloudy. Lows in the lower 50s. Northeast winds 5 to 10 miles an hour. Sunday, partly sunny. Highs in the upper 70s. Northeast winds up to 10 miles an hour. Sunday night, partly cloudy until midnight, then mostly cloudy with a 20% chance of rain showers after midnight. Lows in the mid 50s. North winds up to 5 miles an hour. And now the extended forecast for the radio listening area. Monday and Monday night, partly cloudy. Highs in the upper 70s. Lows in the mid 50s. Tuesday and Tuesday night, clear. Highs in the upper 70s. Lows in the lower 50s. Wednesday and Wednesday night, clear. Highs in the upper 70s. Lows in the mid 50s. Thursday and Thursday night, mostly clear. Highs in the lower 80s. Lows in the lower 60s. Friday and Friday night, partly cloudy. Chance of showers and slight chance of thunderstorms. Highs in the lower 80s. Lows in the mid 60s. Chance of precipitation 40%. 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

Saturday, partly sunny. Highs in the upper 70s. Northeast winds up to 10 miles an hour. Saturday night, mostly cloudy until midnight, then becoming partly cloudy. Lows in the lower 50s. Northeast winds 5 to 10 miles an hour. Sunday, partly sunny. Highs in the upper 70s. Northeast winds up to 10 miles an hour. Sunday night, partly cloudy until midnight, then mostly cloudy with a 20% chance of rain showers after midnight. Lows in the mid-50s. North winds up to 5 miles an hour. And now the extended forecast for the radio listening area. Monday and Monday night, partly cloudy. Highs in the upper 70s. Lows in the mid-50s. Tuesday and Tuesday night, clear. Highs in the upper 70s. Lows in the lower 50s. Wednesday and Wednesday night, clear. Highs in the upper 70s. Lows in the mid-50s. Thursday and Thursday night, mostly clear. Highs in the lower 80s. Lows in the lower 60s. Friday and Friday night, partly cloudy. Chance of showers and slight chance of thunderstorms. Highs in the lower 80s. Lows in the mid-60s. Chance of precipitation 40%. 8 p.m. Eastern Daylight Time weather conditions across north-central Kentucky. At Frankfort. And the pressure was 29.93 inches and falling. At Lexington, it was mostly cloudy. The temperature was 74 degrees, the dew point 57, and the relative humidity 55%. The wind was northeast at 7 miles an hour. The pressure was 29.95 inches and falling. At Louisville, it was cloudy. The temperature was 80 degrees, the dew point 57, and the relative humidity 45%. The wind was southeast at 6 miles an hour. The pressure was 29.92 inches and falling. At Frankfort, and the pressure was 29.93 inches and falling. Elsewhere around the region, throughout the region, skies ranged from mostly cloudy to cloudy. It was 75 at Covington, 75 at Indianapolis, 75 at Jasper, Indiana, and 74 at Wilmington, Ohio. Jackson reported 73, London reported 78, and Bowling Green reported 78. And now here is the 8 to 14 day outlook for the region. This forecast is valid for the period from June 6 to 12, 2026. For Kentucky, temperatures are forecast to be above normal, and precipitation is forecast to be normal. For Indiana, temperatures are forecast to be above normal, and precipitation is forecast to be normal. For Tennessee, temperatures are forecast to be above normal, and precipitation is forecast to be normal. This long-term outlook is updated on NOAA Weather Radio around 5 p.m. Eastern Time each day. The current time is 8:57 p.m. Eastern Daylight Time. Now for the official National Weather Service forecast for Frankfort and surrounding communities. Tonight, mostly cloudy. Lows in the upper 50s. Northeast winds up to 5 miles an hour. Saturday, partly sunny. Highs in the upper 70s. Northeast winds up to 10 miles an hour. Saturday night, mostly cloudy until midnight, then becoming partly cloudy. Lows in the lower 50s. Northeast winds 5 to 10 miles an hour. Sunday, partly sunny. Highs in the upper 70s. Northeast winds up to 10 miles an hour. Sunday night, partly cloudy until midnight, then mostly cloudy with a 20% chance of rain showers after midnight. Lows in the mid-50s. North winds up to 5 miles an hour. And now the extended forecast for the radio listening area. Monday and Monday night, partly cloudy. Highs in the upper 70s. Lows in the mid-50s. Tuesday and Tuesday night, clear. Highs in the upper 70s. Lows in the lower 50s. Wednesday and Wednesday night, clear. Highs in the upper 70s.

70s. Lows in the mid-50s. Thursday and Thursday night, mostly clear. Highs in the lower 80s. Lows in the lower 60s. Friday and Friday night, partly cloudy. Chance of showers and slight chance of thunderstorms. Highs in the lower 80s. Lows in the mid-60s. Chance of precipitation 40%. 8 p.m. Eastern Daylight Time weather conditions across north-central Kentucky. At Frankfort. And the pressure was 29.93 inches and falling. At Lexington, it was mostly cloudy. The temperature was 74 degrees, the dew point 57, and the relative humidity 55%. The wind was northeast at 7 miles an hour. The pressure was 29.95 inches and falling. At Louisville, it was cloudy. The temperature was 80 degrees, the dew point 57, and the relative humidity 45%. The wind was southeast at 6 miles an hour. The pressure was 29.92 inches and falling. At Frankfort, and the pressure was 29.93 inches and falling. Elsewhere around the region, throughout the region, skies ranged from mostly cloudy to cloudy. It was 75 at Covington, 75 at Indianapolis, 75 at Jasper, Indiana, and 74 at Wilmington, Ohio. Jackson reported 73, London reported 78, and Bowling Green reported 78. Now for the official National Weather Service forecast for Frankfort and surrounding communities. Tonight, mostly cloudy. Lows in the upper 50s. Northeast winds up to 5 miles an hour. Saturday, partly sunny. Highs in the upper 70s. Northeast winds up to 10 miles an hour. Saturday night, mostly cloudy until midnight, then becoming partly cloudy. Lows in the lower 50s. Northeast winds 5 to 10 miles an hour. Sunday, partly sunny. Highs in the upper 70s. Northeast winds up to 10 miles an hour. Sunday night, partly cloudy until midnight, then mostly cloudy with a 20% chance of rain showers after midnight. Lows in the mid-50s. North winds up to 5 miles an hour. And now the extended forecast for the radio listening area. Monday and Monday night, partly cloudy. Highs in the upper 70s. Lows in the mid-50s. Tuesday and Tuesday night, clear. Highs in the upper 70s. Lows in the lower 50s. Wednesday and Wednesday night, clear. Highs in the upper 70s. Lows in the mid-50s. Thursday and Thursday night, mostly clear. Highs in the lower 80s. Lows in the lower 60s. Friday and Friday night, partly cloudy. Chance of showers and slight chance of thunderstorms. Highs in the lower 80s. Lows in the mid-60s. Chance of precipitation 40%. The current time is 9:02 p.m. Eastern Daylight Time. This is the climate data for Frankfort for today. Since midnight, the high temperature was 81. The low was 57. No precipitation fell. Sunrise tomorrow 6:19 a.m. Sunset tomorrow 8:56 p.m. 8 p.m. Eastern Daylight Time weather conditions across north-central Kentucky. At Frankfort. And the pressure was 29.93 inches and falling. At Lexington, it was mostly cloudy. The temperature was 74 degrees, the dew point 57, and the relative humidity 55%. The wind was northeast at 7 miles an hour. The pressure was 29.95 inches and falling. At Louisville, it was cloudy. The temperature was 80 degrees, the dew point 57, and the relative humidity 45%. The wind was southeast at 6 miles an hour. The pressure was 29.92 inches and falling. At Frankfort, and the pressure was 29.93 inches and falling. Elsewhere around the region, throughout the region, skies ranged from mostly cloudy to cloudy.
It was 75 at Covington, 75 at Indianapolis, 75 at Jasper, Indiana, and 74 at Wilmington, Ohio. Jackson reported 73, London reported 78, and Bowling Green reported 78. 9 p.m. Eastern Daylight Time weather conditions across north-central Kentucky. At Frankfort, and the pressure was 29.94 inches and rising. At Lexington, it was mostly cloudy. The temperature was 71 degrees, the dew point 54, and the relative humidity 54%. The wind was northeast at 5 miles an hour. The pressure was 29.95 inches and steady. At Louisville, it was mostly cloudy. The temperature was 78 degrees, the dew point 59, and the relative humidity 51%. The wind was southwest at 6 miles an hour. The pressure was 29.92 inches and steady. At Frankfort, and the pressure was 29.94 inches and rising. Elsewhere around the region, throughout the region, skies ranged from mostly cloudy to cloudy. It was 74 at Covington, 75 at Indianapolis, 74 at Jasper, Indiana, and 69 at Wilmington, Ohio. Jackson reported 71, London reported 75, and Bowling Green reported 76. Now for the official National Weather Service forecast for Frankfort and surrounding communities. Tonight, mostly cloudy. Lows in the upper 50s. Northeast winds up to 5 miles an hour. Saturday, partly sunny. Highs in the upper 70s. Northeast winds up to 10 miles an hour. Saturday night, mostly cloudy until midnight, then becoming partly cloudy. Lows in the lower 50s. Northeast winds 5 to 10 miles an hour. Sunday, partly sunny. Highs in the upper 70s. Northeast winds up to 10 miles an hour. Sunday night, partly cloudy until midnight, then mostly cloudy with a 20% chance of rain showers after midnight. Lows in the mid-50s. North winds up to 5 miles an hour. And now the extended forecast for the radio listening area. Monday and Monday night, partly cloudy. Highs in the upper 70s. Lows in the mid-50s. Tuesday and Tuesday night, clear. Highs in the upper 70s. Lows in the lower 50s. Wednesday and Wednesday night, clear. Highs in the upper 70s. Lows in the mid-50s. Thursday and Thursday night, mostly clear. Highs in the lower 80s. Lows in the lower 60s. Friday and Friday night, partly cloudy. Chance of showers and slight chance of thunderstorms. Highs in the lower 80s. Lows in the mid-60s. Chance of precipitation 40%. The current time is 9:07 p.m. Eastern Daylight Time. This is the climate data for Frankfort for today. Since midnight, the high temperature was 81. The low was 57. No precipitation fell. Sunrise tomorrow 6:19 a.m. Sunset tomorrow 8:56 p.m. 9 p.m. Eastern Daylight Time weather conditions across north-central Kentucky. At Frankfort, and the pressure was 29.94 inches and rising. At Lexington, it was mostly cloudy. The temperature was 71 degrees, the dew point 54, and the relative humidity 54%. The wind was northeast at 5 miles an hour. The pressure was 29.95 inches and steady. At Louisville, it was mostly cloudy. The temperature was 78 degrees, the dew point 59, and the relative humidity 51%. The wind was southwest at 6 miles an hour. The pressure was 29.92 inches and steady. At Frankfort, and the pressure was 29.94 inches and rising. Elsewhere around the region, throughout the region, skies ranged from mostly cloudy to cloudy. It was 74 at Covington, 75 at Indianapolis, 74 at Jasper, Indiana, and

69 at Wilmington, Ohio. Jackson reported 71, London reported 75, and Bowling Green reported 76. Now for the official National Weather Service forecast for Frankfurt and surrounding communities. Tonight, mostly cloudy. Lows in the upper 50s. Northeast winds up to 5 miles an hour. Saturday, partly sunny. Highs in the upper 70s. Northeast winds up to 10 miles an hour. Saturday night, mostly cloudy until midnight, then becoming partly cloudy. Lows in the lower 50s. Northeast winds 5 to 10 miles an hour. Sunday, partly sunny. Highs in the upper 70s. Northeast winds up to 10 miles an hour. Sunday night, partly cloudy until midnight, then mostly cloudy with a 20% chance of rain showers after midnight. Lows in the mid-50s. North winds up to 5 miles an hour. And now the extended forecast for the radio listening area. Monday and Monday night, partly cloudy. Highs in the upper 70s. Lows in the mid-50s. Tuesday and Tuesday night, clear. Highs in the upper 70s. Lows in the lower 50s. Wednesday and Wednesday night, clear. Highs in the upper 70s. Lows in the mid-50s. Thursday and Thursday night, mostly clear. Highs in the lower 80s. Lows in the lower 60s. Friday and Friday night, partly cloudy. Chance of showers and slight chance of thunderstorms. Highs in the lower 80s. Lows in the mid-60s. Chance of precipitation 40%. This is the climate data for Frankfurt for today. Since midnight, the high temperature was 81. The low was 57. No precipitation fell. Sunrise tomorrow 6:19 a.m. Sunset tomorrow 8:56 p.m. 9 p.m. Eastern Daylight Time weather conditions across north-central Kentucky. At Frankfurt. And the pressure was 29.94 inches and rising. At Lexington, it was mostly cloudy. The temperature was 71 degrees, the dew point 54, and the relative humidity 54%. The wind was northeast at 5 miles an hour. The pressure was 29.95 inches and steady. At Louisville, it was mostly cloudy. The temperature was 78 degrees, the dew point 59, and the relative humidity 51%. The wind was southwest at 6 miles an hour. The pressure was 29.92 inches and steady. At Frankfurt, and the pressure was 29.94 inches and rising. Elsewhere around the region, throughout the region, skies ranged from mostly cloudy to cloudy. It was 74 at Covington, 75 at Indianapolis, 74 at Jasper, Indiana, and 69 at Wilmington, Ohio. Jackson reported 71, London reported 75, and Bowling Green reported 76. 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The current time is 9:13 p.m. Eastern Daylight Time. 9 p.m. Eastern Daylight Time weather conditions across north-central Kentucky. At Frankfurt. And the pressure was 29.94 inches and rising. At Lexington, it was mostly cloudy. The temperature was 71 degrees, the dew point 54, and the relative humidity 54%. The wind was northeast at 5 miles an hour. The pressure was 29.95 inches and steady. At Louisville, it was mostly cloudy. The temperature was 78 degrees, the dew point 59, and the relative humidity 51%. The wind was southwest at 6 miles an hour. The pressure was 29.92 inches and steady. At Frankfurt, and the pressure was 29.94 inches and rising.
elsewhere around the region. Throughout the region, skies ranged from mostly cloudy to cloudy. It was 74 at Covington, 75 at Indianapolis, 74 at Jasper, Indiana, and 69 at Wilmington, Ohio. Jackson reported 71, London reported 75, and Bowling Green reported 76. Now for the official National Weather Service forecast for Frankfurt and surrounding communities. Tonight, mostly cloudy. Lows in the upper 50s. Northeast winds up to 5 miles an hour. Saturday, partly sunny. Highs in the upper 70s. Northeast winds up to 10 miles an hour. Saturday night, mostly cloudy until midnight, then becoming partly cloudy. Lows in the lower 50s. Northeast winds 5 to 10 miles an hour. Sunday, partly sunny. Highs in the upper 70s. Northeast winds up to 10 miles an hour. Sunday night, partly cloudy until midnight, then mostly cloudy with a 20% chance of rain showers after midnight. Lows in the mid-50s. North winds up to 5 miles an hour. And now the extended forecast for the radio listening area. Monday and Monday night, partly cloudy. Highs in the upper 70s. Lows in the mid-50s. Tuesday and Tuesday night, clear. Highs in the upper 70s. Lows in the lower 50s. Wednesday and Wednesday night, clear. Highs in the upper 70s. Lows in the mid-50s. Thursday and Thursday night, mostly clear. Highs in the lower 80s. Lows in the lower 60s. Friday and Friday night, partly cloudy. Chance of showers and slight chance of thunderstorms. Highs in the lower 80s. Lows in the mid-60s. Chance of precipitation 40%. This is the climate data for Frankfurt for today. Since midnight, the high temperature was 81. The low was 57. No precipitation fell. Sunrise tomorrow 6:19 a.m. Sunset tomorrow 8:56 p.m. 9 p.m. Eastern Daylight Time weather conditions across north-central Kentucky. At Frankfurt. And the pressure was 29.94 inches and rising. At Lexington, it was mostly cloudy. The temperature was 71 degrees, the dew point 54, and the relative humidity 54%. The wind was northeast at 5 miles an hour. The pressure was 29.95 inches and steady. At Louisville, it was mostly cloudy. The temperature was 78 degrees, the dew point 59, and the relative humidity 51%. The wind was southwest at 6 miles an hour. The pressure was 29.92 inches and steady. At Frankfurt, and the pressure was 29.94 inches and rising. Elsewhere around the region, throughout the region, skies ranged from mostly cloudy to cloudy. It was 74 at Covington, 75 at Indianapolis, 74 at Jasper, Indiana, and 69 at Wilmington, Ohio. Jackson reported 71, London reported 75, and Bowling Green reported 76. The current time is 9:17 p.m. Eastern Daylight Time. Now for the official National Weather Service forecast for Frankfurt and surrounding communities. Tonight, mostly cloudy. Lows in the upper 50s. Northeast winds up to 5 miles an hour. Saturday, partly sunny. Highs in the upper 70s. Northeast winds up to 10 miles an hour. Saturday night, mostly cloudy until midnight, then becoming partly cloudy. Lows in the lower 50s. Northeast winds 5 to 10 miles an hour. Sunday, partly sunny. Highs in the upper 70s. Northeast winds up to 10 miles an hour. Sunday night, partly cloudy until midnight, then mostly cloudy with a 20% chance of rain showers after midnight. Lows in the mid-50s. North winds up to 5 miles an hour. And now the extended forecast for the radio listening area.

Day and Monday night, partly cloudy. Highs in the upper 70s. Lows in the mid 50s. Tuesday and Tuesday night, clear. Highs in the upper 70s. Lows in the lower 50s. Wednesday and Wednesday night, clear. Highs in the upper 70s. Lows in the mid 50s. Thursday and Thursday night, mostly clear. Highs in the lower 80s. Lows in the lower 60s. Friday and Friday night, partly cloudy. Chance of showers and slight chance of thunderstorms. Highs in the lower 80s. Lows in the mid 60s. Chance of precipitation 40%. This is the climate data for Frankfurt for today. Since midnight, the high temperature was 81. The low was 57. No precipitation fell. Sunrise tomorrow 6:19 a.m. Sunset tomorrow 8:56 p.m. 9 p.m. Eastern Daylight Time weather conditions across north-central Kentucky. At Frankfurt. And the pressure was 29.94 inches and rising. At Lexington, it was mostly cloudy. The temperature was 71 degrees, the dew point 54, and the relative humidity 54%. The wind was northeast at 5 miles an hour. The pressure was 29.95 inches and steady. At Louisville, it was mostly cloudy. The temperature was 78 degrees, the dew point 59, and the relative humidity 51%. The wind was southwest at 6 miles an hour. The pressure was 29.92 inches and steady. At Frankfurt, and the pressure was 29.94 inches and rising. Elsewhere around the region, throughout the region, skies ranged from mostly cloudy to cloudy. It was 74 at Covington, 75 at Indianapolis, 74 at Jasper, Indiana, and 69 at Wilmington, Ohio. Jackson reported 71, London reported 75, and Bowling Green reported 76. Now for the official National Weather Service forecast for Frankfurt and surrounding communities. Tonight, mostly cloudy. Lows in the upper 50s. Northeast winds up to 5 miles an hour. Saturday, partly sunny. Highs in the upper 70s. Northeast winds up to 10 miles an hour. Saturday night, mostly cloudy until midnight, then becoming partly cloudy. Lows in the lower 50s. Northeast winds 5 to 10 miles an hour. Sunday, partly sunny. Highs in the upper 70s. Northeast winds up to 10 miles an hour. Sunday night, partly cloudy until midnight, then mostly cloudy with a 20% chance of rain showers after midnight. Lows in the mid-50s. North winds up to 5 miles an hour. And now the extended forecast for the radio listening area. Monday and Monday night, partly cloudy. Highs in the upper 70s. Lows in the mid-50s. Tuesday and Tuesday night, clear. Highs in the upper 70s. Lows in the lower 50s. Wednesday and Wednesday night, clear. Highs in the upper 70s. Lows in the mid 50s. Thursday and Thursday night, mostly clear. Highs in the lower 80s. Lows in the lower 60s. Friday and Friday night, partly cloudy. Chance of showers and slight chance of thunderstorms. Highs in the lower 80s. Lows in the mid 60s. Chance of precipitation 40%. The current time is 9:23 p.m. Eastern Daylight Time. This is the climate data for Frankfurt for today. Since midnight, the high temperature was 81. The low was 57. No precipitation fell. Sunrise tomorrow 6:19 a.m. Sunset tomorrow 8:56 p.m. 9 p.m. Eastern Daylight Time weather conditions across north-central Kentucky. At Frankfurt. And the pressure was 29.94 inches and rising. At Lexington, it was mostly cloudy. The temperature was 71 degrees, the dew point

54, and the relative humidity 54%. The wind was northeast at 5 miles an hour. The pressure was 29.95 inches and steady. At Louisville, it was mostly cloudy. The temperature was 78 degrees, the dew point 59, and the relative humidity 51%. The wind was southwest at 6 miles an hour. The pressure was 29.92 inches and steady. At Frankfort, and the pressure was 29.94 inches and rising. Elsewhere around the region, throughout the region, skies ranged from mostly cloudy to cloudy. It was 74 at Covington, 75 at Indianapolis, 74 at Jasper, Indiana, and 69 at Wilmington, Ohio. Jackson reported 71, London reported 75, and Bowling Green reported 76. Now for the official National Weather Service forecast for Frankfort and surrounding communities. Tonight, mostly cloudy. Lows in the upper 50s. Northeast winds up to 5 miles an hour. Saturday, partly sunny. Highs in the upper 70s. Northeast winds up to 10 miles an hour. Saturday night, mostly cloudy until midnight, then becoming partly cloudy. Lows in the lower 50s. Northeast winds 5 to 10 miles an hour. Sunday, partly sunny. Highs in the upper 70s. Northeast winds up to 10 miles an hour. Sunday night, partly cloudy until midnight, then mostly cloudy with a 20% chance of rain showers after midnight. Lows in the mid-50s. North winds up to 5 miles an hour. And now the extended forecast for the radio listening area. Monday and Monday night, partly cloudy. Highs in the upper 70s. Lows in the mid-50s. Tuesday and Tuesday night, clear. Highs in the upper 70s. Lows in the lower 50s. Wednesday and Wednesday night, clear. Highs in the upper 70s. Lows in the mid-50s. Thursday and Thursday night, mostly clear. Highs in the lower 80s. Lows in the lower 60s. Friday and Friday night, partly cloudy. Chance of showers and slight chance of thunderstorms. Highs in the lower 80s. Lows in the mid-60s. Chance of precipitation 40%. This is the climate data for Frankfort for today. Since midnight, the high temperature was 81. The low was 57. No precipitation fell. Sunrise tomorrow 6:19 a.m. Sunset tomorrow 8:56 p.m. The current time is 9:27 p.m. Eastern Daylight Time. 9 p.m. Eastern Daylight Time weather conditions across north central Kentucky. At Frankfort, and the pressure was 29.94 inches and rising. At Lexington, it was mostly cloudy. The temperature was 71 degrees, the dew point 54, and the relative humidity 54%. The wind was northeast at 5 miles an hour. The pressure was 29.95 inches and steady. At Louisville, it was mostly cloudy. The temperature was 78 degrees, the dew point 59, and the relative humidity 51%. The wind was southwest at 6 miles an hour. The pressure was 29.92 inches and steady. At Frankfort, and the pressure was 29.94 inches and rising. Elsewhere around the region, throughout the region, skies ranged from mostly cloudy to cloudy. It was 74 at Covington, 75 at Indianapolis, 74 at Jasper, Indiana, and 69 at Wilmington, Ohio. Jackson reported 71, London reported 75, and Bowling Green reported 76. Now for the official National Weather Service forecast for Frankfort and surrounding communities. Tonight, mostly cloudy. Lows in the upper 50s. Northeast winds up to 5 miles an hour. Saturday, partly sunny. Highs in the upper 70s. Northeast winds up to 10 miles an hour. Saturday night, mostly cloudy.

Night, clear. Highs in the upper 70s. Lows in the mid 50s. Thursday and Thursday night, mostly clear. Highs in the lower 80s. Lows in the lower 60s. Friday and Friday night, partly cloudy. Chance of showers and slight chance of thunderstorms. Highs in the lower 80s. Lows in the mid 60s. Chance of precipitation 40%. This is the climate data for Frankfurt for today. Since midnight, the high temperature was 81. The low was 57. No precipitation fell. Sunrise tomorrow 6:19 a.m. Sunset tomorrow 8:56 p.m. 9 p.m. Eastern Daylight Time weather conditions across north-central Kentucky. At Frankfurt. And the pressure was 29.94 inches and rising. At Lexington, it was mostly cloudy. The temperature was 71 degrees, the dew point 54, and the relative humidity 54%. The wind was northeast at 5 miles an hour. The pressure was 29.95 inches and steady. At Louisville, it was mostly cloudy. The temperature was 78 degrees, the dew point 59, and the relative humidity 51%. The wind was southwest at 6 miles an hour. The pressure was 29.92 inches and steady. At Frankfurt. And the pressure was 29.94 inches and rising. Elsewhere around the region, throughout the region, skies ranged from mostly cloudy to cloudy. It was 74 at Covington, 75 at Indianapolis, 74 at Jasper, Indiana, and 69 at Wilmington, Ohio. Jackson reported 71, London reported 75, and Bowling Green reported 76. The current time is 9:32 p.m. Eastern Daylight Time. Now for the official National Weather Service forecast for Frankfurt and surrounding communities. Tonight, mostly cloudy. Lows in the upper 50s. Northeast winds up to 5 miles an hour. Saturday, partly sunny. Highs in the upper 70s. Northeast winds up to 10 miles an hour. Saturday night, mostly cloudy until midnight, then becoming partly cloudy. Lows in the lower 50s. Northeast winds 5 to 10 miles an hour. Sunday, partly sunny. Highs in the upper 70s. Northeast winds up to 10 miles an hour. Sunday night, partly cloudy until midnight, then mostly cloudy with a 20% chance of rain showers after midnight. Lows in the mid-50s. North winds up to 5 miles an hour. Sunday night, partly cloudy until midnight, then mostly cloudy with a 20% chance of rain showers after midnight. Lows in the mid-50s. North winds up to 5 miles an hour. And now the extended forecast for the radio listening area. Monday and Monday night, partly cloudy. Highs in the upper 70s. Lows in the mid-50s. Tuesday and Tuesday night, clear. Highs in the upper 70s. Lows in the lower 50s. Wednesday and Wednesday night, clear. Highs in the upper 70s. Lows in the mid-50s. Thursday and Thursday night, mostly clear. Highs in the lower 80s. Lows in the lower 60s. Friday and Friday night, partly cloudy. Chance of showers and slight chance of thunderstorms. Highs in the lower 80s. Lows in the mid-60s. Chance of precipitation 40%. This is the climate data for Frankfurt for today. Since midnight, the high temperature was 81. The low was 57. No precipitation fell. Sunrise tomorrow 6:19 a.m. Sunset tomorrow 8:56 p.m. 9 p.m. Eastern Daylight Time weather conditions across north-central Kentucky. At Frankfurt. And the pressure was 29.94 inches and rising. At Lexington, it was mostly cloudy. The temperature was 71 degrees, the dew point 54, and the relative humidity 54%.

The wind was northeast at 5 miles an hour. The pressure was 29.95 inches and steady. At Louisville, it was mostly cloudy. The temperature was 78 degrees, the dew point 59, and the relative humidity 51%. The wind was southwest at 6 miles an hour. The pressure was 29.92 inches and steady. At Frankfort, and the pressure was 29.94 inches and rising. Elsewhere around the region, throughout the region, skies ranged from mostly cloudy to cloudy. It was 74 at Covington, 75 at Indianapolis, 74 at Jasper, Indiana, and 69 at Wilmington, Ohio. Jackson reported 71, London reported 75, and Bowling Green reported 76. Now for the official National Weather Service forecast for Frankfort and surrounding communities. Tonight, mostly cloudy. Lows in the upper 50s. Northeast winds up to 5 miles an hour. Saturday, partly sunny. Highs in the upper 70s. Northeast winds up to 10 miles an hour. Saturday night, mostly cloudy until midnight, then becoming partly cloudy. Lows in the lower 50s. Northeast winds 5 to 10 miles an hour. Sunday, partly sunny. Highs in the upper 70s. Northeast winds up to 10 miles an hour. Sunday night, partly cloudy until midnight, then mostly cloudy with a 20% chance of rain showers after midnight. Lows in the mid-50s. North winds up to 5 miles an hour. And now the extended forecast for the radio listening area. Monday and Monday night, partly cloudy. Highs in the upper 70s. Lows in the mid-50s. Tuesday and Tuesday night, clear. Highs in the upper 70s. Lows in the lower 50s. Wednesday and Wednesday night, clear. Highs in the upper 70s. Lows in the mid-50s. Thursday and Thursday night, mostly clear. Highs in the lower 80s. Lows in the lower 60s. Friday and Friday night, partly cloudy. Chance of showers and slight chance of thunderstorms. Highs in the lower 80s. Lows in the mid-60s. Chance of precipitation 40%. The current time is 9:37 p.m. Eastern Daylight Time. This is the climate data for Frankfort for today. Since midnight, the high temperature was 81. The low was 57. No precipitation fell. Sunrise tomorrow 6:19 a.m. Sunset tomorrow 8:56 p.m. 9 p.m. Eastern Daylight Time weather conditions across north central Kentucky. At Frankfort, and the pressure was 29.94 inches and rising. At Lexington, it was mostly cloudy. The temperature was 71 degrees, the dew point 54, and the relative humidity 54%. The wind was northeast at 5 miles an hour. The pressure was 29.95 inches and steady. At Louisville, it was mostly cloudy. The temperature was 78 degrees, the dew point 59, and the relative humidity 51%. The wind was southwest at 6 miles an hour. The pressure was 29.92 inches and steady. At Frankfort, and the pressure was 29.94 inches and rising. Elsewhere around the region, throughout the region, skies ranged from mostly cloudy to cloudy. It was 74 at Covington, 75 at Indianapolis, 74 at Jasper, Indiana, and 69 at Wilmington, Ohio. Jackson reported 71, London reported 75, and Bowling Green reported 76. Now for the official National Weather Service forecast for Frankfort and surrounding communities. Tonight, mostly cloudy. Lows in the upper 50s. Northeast winds up to 5 miles an hour. Saturday, partly sunny. Highs in the upper 70s. Northeast winds up to 10 miles an hour. Saturday night, mostly cloudy until midnight, then becoming partly cloudy. Lows
lows in the lower 50s. Northeast winds 5 to 10 miles an hour. Sunday, partly sunny. Highs in the upper 70s. Northeast winds up to 10 miles an hour. Sunday night, partly cloudy until midnight, then mostly cloudy with a 20% chance of rain showers after midnight. Lows in the mid-50s. North winds up to 5 miles an hour. And now the extended forecast for the radio listening area. Monday and Monday night, partly cloudy. Highs in the upper 70s. Lows in the mid-50s. Tuesday and Tuesday night, clear. Highs in the upper 70s. Lows in the lower 50s. Wednesday and Wednesday night, clear. Highs in the upper 70s. Lows in the mid-50s. Thursday and Thursday night, mostly clear. Highs in the lower 80s. Lows in the lower 60s. Friday and Friday night, partly cloudy. Chance of showers and slight chance of thunderstorms. Highs in the lower 80s. Lows in the mid-60s. Chance of precipitation 40%. This is the climate data for Frankfurt for today. Since midnight, the high temperature was 81. The low was 57. No precipitation fell. Sunrise tomorrow 6:19 a.m. Sunset tomorrow 8:56 p.m. 9 p.m. Eastern Daylight Time weather conditions across north-central Kentucky. At Frankfurt. And the pressure was 29.94 inches and rising. At Lexington, it was mostly cloudy. The temperature was 71 degrees, the dew point 54, and the relative humidity 54%. The wind was northeast at 5 miles an hour. The pressure was 29.95 inches and steady. At Louisville, it was mostly cloudy. The temperature was 78 degrees, the dew point 59, and the relative humidity 51%. The wind was southwest at 6 miles an hour. The pressure was 29.92 inches and steady. At Frankfurt, and the pressure was 29.94 inches and rising. Elsewhere around the region, throughout the region, skies ranged from mostly cloudy to cloudy. It was 74 at Covington, 75 at Indianapolis, 74 at Jasper, Indiana, and 69 at Wilmington, Ohio. Jackson reported 71, London reported 75, and Bowling Green reported 76. 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The current time is 9:43 p.m. Eastern Daylight Time. Now for the official National Weather Service forecast for Frankfurt and surrounding communities. Tonight, mostly cloudy. Lows in the upper 50s. Northeast winds up to 5 miles an hour. Saturday, partly sunny. Highs in the upper 70s. Northeast winds up to 10 miles an hour. Saturday night, mostly cloudy until midnight, then becoming partly cloudy. Lows in the lower 50s. Northeast winds 5 to 10 miles an hour. Sunday, partly sunny. Highs in the upper 70s. Northeast winds up to 10 miles an hour. Sunday night, partly cloudy until midnight, then mostly cloudy with a 20% chance of rain showers after midnight. Lows in the mid-50s. North winds up to 5 miles an hour. And now the extended forecast for the radio listening area. Monday and Monday night, partly cloudy. Highs in the upper 70s. Lows in the mid-50s. Tuesday and Tuesday night, clear. Highs in the upper 70s. Lows in the lower 50s. Wednesday and Wednesday night, clear. Highs in the upper 70s. Lows in the mid-50s. Thursday and Thursday night, mostly clear. Highs in the lower 80s. Lows in the lower 60s.

extended forecast for the radio listening area. Monday and Monday night, partly cloudy. Highs in the upper 70s. Lows in the mid-50s. Tuesday and Tuesday night, clear. Highs in the upper 70s. Lows in the lower 50s. Wednesday and Wednesday night, clear. Highs in the upper 70s. Lows in the mid-50s. Thursday and Thursday night, mostly clear. Highs in the lower 80s. Lows in the lower 60s. Friday and Friday night, partly cloudy. Chance of showers and slight chance of thunderstorms. Highs in the lower 80s. Lows in the mid-60s. Chance of precipitation 40%. This is the climate data for Frankfurt for today. Since midnight, the high temperature was 81. The low was 57. No precipitation fell. Sunrise tomorrow 6:19 a.m. Sunset tomorrow 8:56 p.m. 9 p.m. Eastern Daylight Time weather conditions across north-central Kentucky. At Frankfurt. And the pressure was 29.94 inches and rising. At Lexington, it was mostly cloudy. The temperature was 71 degrees, the dew point 54, and the relative humidity 54%. The wind was northeast at 5 miles an hour. The pressure was 29.95 inches and steady. At Louisville, it was mostly cloudy. The temperature was 78 degrees, the dew point 59, and the relative humidity 51%. The wind was southwest at 6 miles an hour. The pressure was 29.92 inches and steady. At Frankfurt, and the pressure was 29.94 inches and rising. Elsewhere around the region, throughout the region, skies ranged from mostly cloudy to cloudy. It was 74 at Covington, 75 at Indianapolis, 74 at Jasper, Indiana, and 69 at Wilmington, Ohio. Jackson reported 71, London reported 75, and Bowling Green reported 76. The current time is 9:57 p.m. Eastern Daylight Time. Now for the official National Weather Service forecast for Frankfurt and surrounding communities. Tonight, mostly cloudy. Lows in the upper 50s. Northeast winds up to 5 miles an hour. Saturday, partly sunny. Highs in the upper 70s. Northeast winds up to 10 miles an hour. Saturday night, mostly cloudy until midnight, then becoming partly cloudy. Lows in the lower 50s. Northeast winds 5 to 10 miles an hour. Sunday, partly sunny. Highs in the upper 70s. Northeast winds up to 10 miles an hour. Sunday night, partly cloudy until midnight, then mostly cloudy with a 20% chance of rain showers after midnight. Lows in the mid-50s. North winds up to 5 miles an hour. And now the extended forecast for the radio listening area. Monday and Monday night, partly cloudy. Highs in the upper 70s. Lows in the mid-50s. Tuesday and Tuesday night, clear. Highs in the upper 70s. Lows in the lower 50s. Wednesday and Wednesday night, clear. Highs in the upper 70s. Lows in the mid-50s. Thursday and Thursday night, mostly clear. Highs in the lower 80s. Lows in the lower 60s. Friday and Friday night, partly cloudy. Chance of showers and slight chance of thunderstorms. Highs in the lower 80s. Lows in the mid-60s. Chance of precipitation 40%. This is the climate data for Frankfurt for today. Since midnight, the high temperature was 81. The low was 57. No precipitation fell. Sunrise tomorrow 6:19 a.m. Sunset tomorrow 8:56 p.m. 9 p.m. Eastern Daylight Time weather conditions across north-central Kentucky. At Frankfurt. And the pressure was 29.94 inches and rising. At Lexington, it was mostly cloudy.

the temperature was 71 degrees, the dew point 54, and the relative humidity 54%. The wind was northeast at 5 miles an hour. The pressure was 29.95 inches and steady. At Louisville, it was mostly cloudy. The temperature was 78 degrees, the dew point 59, and the relative humidity 51%. The wind was southwest at 6 miles an hour. The pressure was 29.92 inches and steady. At Frankfort, and the pressure was 29.94 inches and rising. Elsewhere around the region, throughout the region, skies ranged from mostly cloudy to cloudy. It was 74 at Covington, 75 at Indianapolis, 74 at Jasper, Indiana, and 69 at Wilmington, Ohio. Jackson reported 71, London reported 75, and Bowling Green reported 76. Now for the official National Weather Service forecast for Frankfort and surrounding communities. Tonight, mostly cloudy. Lows in the upper 50s. Northeast winds up to 5 miles an hour. Saturday, partly sunny. Highs in the upper 70s. Northeast winds up to 10 miles an hour. Saturday night, mostly cloudy until midnight, then becoming partly cloudy. Lows in the lower 50s. Northeast winds 5 to 10 miles an hour. Sunday, partly sunny. Highs in the upper 70s. Northeast winds up to 10 miles an hour. Sunday night, partly cloudy until midnight, then mostly cloudy with a 20% chance of rain showers after midnight. Lows in the mid-50s. North winds up to 5 miles an hour. And now the extended forecast for the radio listening area. Monday and Monday night, partly cloudy. Highs in the upper 70s. Lows in the mid-50s. Tuesday and Tuesday night, clear. Highs in the upper 70s. Lows in the lower 50s. Wednesday and Wednesday night, clear. Highs in the upper 70s. Lows in the mid-50s. Thursday and Thursday night, mostly clear. Highs in the lower 80s. Lows in the lower 60s. Friday and Friday night, partly cloudy. Chance of showers and slight chance of thunderstorms. Highs in the lower 80s. Lows in the mid-60s. Chance of precipitation 40%. The current time is 10:02 p.m. Eastern Daylight Time. This is the climate data for Frankfort for today. Since midnight, the high temperature was 81. The low was 57. No precipitation fell. Sunrise tomorrow 6:19 a.m. Sunset tomorrow 8:56 p.m. 9 p.m. Eastern Daylight Time weather conditions across north central Kentucky. At Frankfort, and the pressure was 29.94 inches and rising. At Lexington, it was mostly cloudy. The temperature was 71 degrees, the dew point 54, and the relative humidity 54%. The wind was northeast at 5 miles an hour. The pressure was 29.95 inches and steady. At Louisville, it was mostly cloudy. The temperature was 78 degrees, the dew point 59, and the relative humidity 51%. The wind was southwest at 6 miles an hour. The pressure was 29.92 inches and steady. At Frankfort, and the pressure was 29.94 inches and rising. Elsewhere around the region, throughout the region, skies ranged from mostly cloudy to cloudy. It was 74 at Covington, 75 at Indianapolis, 74 at Jasper, Indiana, and 69 at Wilmington, Ohio. Jackson reported 71, London reported 75, and Bowling Green reported 76. 10 p.m. Eastern Daylight Time weather conditions across north central Kentucky. At Frankfort, and the pressure was 29.94 inches and steady. At Lexington, it was mostly cloudy. The temperature was 70 degrees, the dew point 53, and the relative humidity 54%.
The wind was calm. The pressure was 29.96 inches and rising. At Louisville, it was mostly cloudy. The temperature was 77 degrees, the dew point 58, and the relative humidity 51%. The wind was calm. The pressure was 29.93 inches and rising. At Frankfurt, and the pressure was 29.94 inches and steady. Elsewhere around the region, throughout the region, skies ranged from mostly cloudy to cloudy. It was 69 at Covington, 75 at Indianapolis, 71 at Jasper, Indiana, and 64 at Wilmington, Ohio. Jackson reported 69, London reported 72, and Bowling Green reported 74. Now for the official National Weather Service forecast for Frankfurt and surrounding communities. Tonight, mostly cloudy. Lows in the upper 50s. Northeast winds up to 5 miles an hour. Saturday, partly sunny. Highs in the upper 70s. Northeast winds up to 10 miles an hour. Saturday night, mostly cloudy until midnight, then becoming partly cloudy. Lows in the lower 50s. Northeast winds 5 to 10 miles an hour. Sunday, partly sunny. Highs in the upper 70s. Northeast winds up to 10 miles an hour. Sunday night, partly cloudy until midnight, then mostly cloudy with a 20% chance of rain showers after midnight. Lows in the mid-50s. North winds up to 5 miles an hour. And now the extended forecast for the radio listening area. Monday and Monday night, partly cloudy. Highs in the upper 70s. Lows in the mid-50s. Tuesday and Tuesday night, clear. Highs in the upper 70s. Lows in the lower 50s. Wednesday and Wednesday night, clear. Highs in the upper 70s. Lows in the mid-50s. Thursday and Thursday night, mostly clear. Highs in the lower 80s. Lows in the lower 60s. Friday and Friday night, partly cloudy. Chance of showers and slight chance of thunderstorms. Highs in the lower 80s. Lows in the mid-60s. Chance of precipitation 40%. The current time is 10:07 p.m. Eastern Daylight Time. This is the climate data for Frankfurt for today. Since midnight, the high temperature was 81. The low was 57. No precipitation fell. Sunrise tomorrow 6:19 a.m. Sunset tomorrow 8:56 p.m. 10 p.m. Eastern Daylight Time weather conditions across north central Kentucky. At Frankfurt, and the pressure was 29.94 inches and steady. At Lexington, it was mostly cloudy. The temperature was 70 degrees, the dew point 53, and the relative humidity 54%. The wind was calm. The pressure was 29.96 inches and rising. At Louisville, it was mostly cloudy. The temperature was 77 degrees, the dew point 58, and the relative humidity 51%. The wind was calm. The pressure was 29.93 inches and rising. At Frankfurt, and the pressure was 29.94 inches and steady. Elsewhere around the region, throughout the region, skies ranged from mostly cloudy to cloudy. It was 69 at Covington, 75 at Indianapolis, 71 at Jasper, Indiana, and 64 at Wilmington, Ohio. Jackson reported 69, London reported 72, and Bowling Green reported 74. Now for the official National Weather Service forecast for Frankfurt and surrounding communities. Tonight, mostly cloudy. Lows in the upper 50s. Northeast winds up to 5 miles an hour. Saturday, partly sunny. Highs in the upper 70s. Northeast winds up to 10 miles an hour. Saturday night, mostly cloudy until midnight, then becoming partly cloudy. Lows in the lower 50s. Northeast winds 5 to 10 miles an hour. Sunday, partly sunny.

highs in the upper 70s. Northeast winds up to 10 miles an hour. Sunday night, partly cloudy until midnight, then mostly cloudy with a 20% chance of rain showers after midnight. Lows in the mid-50s. North winds up to 5 miles an hour. And now the extended forecast for the radio listening area. Monday and Monday night, partly cloudy. Highs in the upper 70s. Lows in the mid-50s. Tuesday and Tuesday night, clear. Highs in the upper 70s. Lows in the lower 50s. Wednesday and Wednesday night, clear. Highs in the upper 70s. Lows in the mid-50s. Thursday and Thursday night, mostly clear. Highs in the lower 80s. Lows in the lower 60s. Friday and Friday night, partly cloudy. Chance of showers and slight chance of thunderstorms. Highs in the lower 80s. Lows in the mid-60s. Chance of precipitation 40%. This is the climate data for Frankfurt for today. Since midnight, the high temperature was 81. The low was 57. No precipitation fell. Sunrise tomorrow 6:19 a.m. Sunset tomorrow 8:56 p.m. 10 p.m. Eastern Daylight Time weather conditions across north-central Kentucky. At Frankfurt. And the pressure was 29.94 inches, and steady. At Lexington, it was mostly cloudy. The temperature was 70 degrees, the dew point 53, and the relative humidity 54%. The wind was calm. The pressure was 29.96 inches and rising. At Louisville, it was mostly cloudy. The temperature was 77 degrees, the dew point 58, and the relative humidity 51%. The wind was calm. The pressure was 29.93 inches and rising. At Frankfurt, and the pressure was 29.94 inches, and steady. Elsewhere around the region, throughout the region, skies ranged from mostly cloudy to cloudy. It was 69 at Covington, 75 at Indianapolis, 71 at Jasper, Indiana, and 64 at Wilmington, Ohio. Jackson reported 69, London reported 72, and Bowling Green reported 74. 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The current time is 10:12 p.m. Eastern Daylight Time. 10 p.m. Eastern Daylight Time weather conditions across north-central Kentucky. At Frankfurt. And the pressure was 29.94 inches. And steady. At Lexington, it was mostly cloudy. The temperature was 70 degrees, the dew point 53, and the relative humidity 54%. The wind was calm. The pressure was 29.96 inches and rising. At Louisville, it was mostly cloudy. The temperature was 77 degrees, the dew point 58, and the relative humidity 51%. The wind was calm. The pressure was 29.93 inches and rising. At Frankfurt. And the pressure was 29.94 inches and steady. Elsewhere around the region, throughout the region, skies ranged from mostly cloudy to cloudy. It was 69 at Covington, 75 at Indianapolis, 71 at Jasper, Indiana, and 64 at Wilmington, Ohio. Jackson reported 69, London reported 72, and Bowling Green reported 74. Now for the official National Weather Service forecast for Frankfurt and surrounding communities. Tonight, mostly cloudy. Lows in the upper 50s. Northeast winds up to 5 miles an hour. Saturday, partly sunny. Highs in the upper 70s. Northeast winds up to 10 miles an hour. Saturday night, mostly cloudy until midnight, then becoming partly cloudy. Lows in the lower 50s.
Northeast winds 5 to 10 miles an hour. Sunday, partly sunny. Highs in the upper 70s. Northeast winds up to 10 miles an hour. Sunday night, partly cloudy until midnight, then mostly cloudy with a 20% chance of rain showers after midnight. Lows in the mid-50s. North winds up to 5 miles an hour. And now the extended forecast for the radio listening area. Monday and Monday night, partly cloudy. Highs in the upper 70s. Lows in the mid-50s. Tuesday and Tuesday night, clear. Highs in the upper 70s. Lows in the lower 50s. Wednesday and Wednesday night, clear. Highs in the upper 70s. Lows in the mid-50s. Thursday and Thursday night, mostly clear. Highs in the lower 80s. Lows in the lower 60s. Friday and Friday night, partly cloudy. Chance of showers and slight chance of thunderstorms. Highs in the lower 80s. Lows in the mid-60s. Chance of precipitation 40%. This is the climate data for Frankfurt for today. Since midnight, the high temperature was 81. The low was 57. No precipitation fell. Sunrise tomorrow 6:19 a.m. Sunset tomorrow 8:56 p.m. 10 p.m. Eastern Daylight Time weather conditions across north-central Kentucky. At Frankfurt. And the pressure was 29.94 inches, and steady. At Lexington, it was mostly cloudy. The temperature was 70 degrees, the dew point 53, and the relative humidity 54%. The wind was calm. The pressure was 29.96 inches and rising. At Louisville, it was mostly cloudy. The temperature was 77 degrees, the dew point 58, and the relative humidity 51%. The wind was calm. The pressure was 29.93 inches and rising. At Frankfurt, and the pressure was 29.94 inches and steady. Elsewhere around the region, throughout the region, skies ranged from mostly cloudy to cloudy. It was 69 at Covington, 75 at Indianapolis, 71 at Jasper, Indiana, and 64 at Wilmington, Ohio. Jackson reported 69, London reported 72, and Bowling Green reported 74. The current time is 10:17 p.m. Eastern Daylight Time. Now for the official National Weather Service forecast for Frankfurt and surrounding communities. Tonight, mostly cloudy. Lows in the upper 50s. Northeast winds up to 5 miles an hour. Saturday, partly sunny. Highs in the upper 70s. Northeast winds up to 10 miles an hour. Saturday night, mostly cloudy until midnight, then becoming partly cloudy. Lows in the lower 50s. Northeast winds 5 to 10 miles an hour. Sunday, partly sunny. Highs in the upper 70s. Northeast winds up to 10 miles an hour. Sunday night, partly cloudy until midnight, then mostly cloudy with a 20% chance of rain showers after midnight. Lows in the mid-50s. North winds up to 5 miles an hour. And now the extended forecast for the radio listening area. Monday and Monday night, partly cloudy. Highs in the upper 70s. Lows in the mid-50s. Tuesday and Tuesday night, clear. Highs in the upper 70s. Lows in the lower 50s. Wednesday and Wednesday night, clear. Highs in the upper 70s. Lows in the mid-50s. Thursday and Thursday night, mostly clear. Highs in the lower 80s. Lows in the lower 60s. Friday and Friday night, partly cloudy. Chance of showers and slight chance of thunderstorms. Highs in the lower 80s. Lows in the mid-60s. Chance of precipitation 40%. This is the climate data for Frankfurt for today. Since midnight, the high temperature was 81. The low was 57. No precipitation.

Now, sunrise tomorrow 6:19 a.m. Sunset tomorrow 8:56 p.m. 10 p.m. Eastern Daylight Time weather conditions across north central Kentucky. At Frankfort. And the pressure was 29.94 inches and steady. At Lexington, it was mostly cloudy. The temperature was 70 degrees, the dew point 53, and the relative humidity 54%. The wind was calm. The pressure was 29.96 inches and rising. At Louisville, it was mostly cloudy. The temperature was 77 degrees, the dew point 58, and the relative humidity 51%. The wind was calm. The pressure was 29.93 inches and rising. At Frankfort, and the pressure was 29.94 inches and steady. Elsewhere around the region, throughout the region, skies ranged from mostly cloudy to cloudy. It was 69 at Covington, 75 at Indianapolis, 71 at Jasper, Indiana, and 64 at Wilmington, Ohio. Jackson reported 69, London reported 72, and Bowling Green reported 74. Now for the official National Weather Service forecast for Frankfort and surrounding communities. Tonight, mostly cloudy. Lows in the upper 50s. Northeast winds up to 5 miles an hour. Saturday, partly sunny. Highs in the upper 70s. Northeast winds up to 10 miles an hour. Saturday night, mostly cloudy until midnight, then becoming partly cloudy. Lows in the lower 50s. Northeast winds 5 to 10 miles an hour. Sunday, partly sunny. Highs in the upper 70s. Northeast winds up to 10 miles an hour. Sunday night, partly cloudy until midnight, then mostly cloudy with a 20% chance of rain showers after midnight. Lows in the mid-50s. North winds up to 5 miles an hour. And now the extended forecast for the radio listening area. Monday and Monday night, partly cloudy. Highs in the upper 70s. Lows in the mid-50s. Tuesday and Tuesday night, clear. Highs in the upper 70s. Lows in the lower 50s. Wednesday and Wednesday night, clear. Highs in the upper 70s. Lows in the mid-50s. Thursday and Thursday night, mostly clear. Highs in the lower 80s. Lows in the lower 60s. Friday and Friday night, partly cloudy. Chance of showers and slight chance of thunderstorms. Highs in the lower 80s. Lows in the mid-60s. Chance of precipitation 40%. The current time is 10:23 p.m. Eastern Daylight Time. This is the climate data for Frankfort for today. Since midnight, the high temperature was 81. The low was 57. No precipitation fell. Sunrise tomorrow 6:19 a.m. Sunset tomorrow 8:56 p.m. 10 p.m. Eastern Daylight Time weather conditions across north central Kentucky. At Frankfort. And the pressure was 29.94 inches and steady. At Lexington, it was mostly cloudy. The temperature was 70 degrees, the dew point 53, and the relative humidity 54%. The wind was calm. The pressure was 29.96 inches and rising. At Louisville, it was mostly cloudy. The temperature was 77 degrees, the dew point 58, and the relative humidity 51%. The wind was calm. The pressure was 29.93 inches and rising. At Frankfort, and the pressure was 29.94 inches and steady. Elsewhere around the region, throughout the region, skies ranged from mostly cloudy to cloudy. It was 69 at Covington, 75 at Indianapolis, 71 at Jasper, Indiana, and 64 at Wilmington, Ohio. Jackson reported 69, London reported 72, and Bowling Green reported 74. Now for the official National Weather Service forecast for Frankfort and surrounding communities.

tonight, mostly cloudy. Lows in the upper 50s. Northeast winds up to 5 miles an hour. Saturday, partly sunny. Highs in the upper 70s. Northeast winds up to 10 miles an hour. Saturday night, mostly cloudy until midnight, then becoming partly cloudy. Lows in the lower 50s. Northeast winds 5 to 10 miles an hour. Sunday, partly sunny. Highs in the upper 70s. Northeast winds up to 10 miles an hour. Sunday night, partly cloudy until midnight, then mostly cloudy with a 20% chance of rain showers after midnight. Lows in the mid-50s. North winds up to 5 miles an hour. And now the extended forecast for the radio listening area. Monday and Monday night, partly cloudy. Highs in the upper 70s. Lows in the mid-50s. Tuesday and Tuesday night, clear. Highs in the upper 70s. Lows in the lower 50s. Wednesday and Wednesday night, clear. Highs in the upper 70s. Lows in the mid-50s. Thursday and Thursday night, mostly clear. Highs in the lower 80s. Lows in the lower 60s. Friday and Friday night, partly cloudy. Chance of showers and slight chance of thunderstorms. Highs in the lower 80s. Lows in the mid-60s. Chance of precipitation 40%. This is the climate data for Frankfurt for today. Since midnight, the high temperature was 81. The low was 57. No precipitation fell. Sunrise tomorrow 6:19 a.m. Sunset tomorrow 8:56 p.m. 10 p.m. Eastern Daylight Time weather conditions across north-central Kentucky. At Frankfurt. And the pressure was 29.94 inches and steady. At Lexington, it was mostly cloudy. The temperature was 70 degrees, the dew point 53, and the relative humidity 54%. The wind was calm. The pressure was 29.96 inches and rising. At Louisville, it was mostly cloudy. The temperature was 77 degrees, the dew point 58, and the relative humidity 51%. The wind was calm. The pressure was 29.93 inches and rising. At Frankfurt, and the pressure was 29.94 inches and steady. Elsewhere around the region, throughout the region, skies ranged from mostly cloudy to cloudy. It was 69 at Covington, 75 at Indianapolis, 71 at Jasper, Indiana, and 64 at Wilmington, Ohio. Jackson reported 69, London reported 72, and Bowling Green reported 74. The current time is 10:28 p.m. Eastern Daylight Time. Now for the official National Weather Service forecast for Frankfurt and surrounding communities. Tonight, mostly cloudy. Lows in the upper 50s. Northeast winds up to 5 miles an hour. Saturday, partly sunny. Highs in the upper 70s. Northeast winds up to 10 miles an hour. Saturday night, mostly cloudy until midnight, then becoming partly cloudy. Lows in the lower 50s. Northeast winds 5 to 10 miles an hour. Sunday, partly sunny. Highs in the upper 70s. Northeast winds up to 10 miles an hour. Sunday night, partly cloudy until midnight, then mostly cloudy with a 20% chance of rain showers after midnight. Lows in the mid-50s. North winds up to 5 miles an hour. And now the extended forecast for the radio listening area. Monday and Monday night, partly cloudy. Highs in the upper 70s. Lows in the mid-50s. Tuesday and Tuesday night, clear. Highs in the upper 70s. Lows in the lower 50s. Wednesday and Wednesday night, clear. Highs in the upper 70s. Lows in the mid-50s. Thursday and Thursday night, mostly clear. Highs in the lower 80s. Lows in the lower 60s. Friday and Friday night.

North Central Kentucky at Frankfort, and the pressure was 29.94 inches and steady. At Lexington, it was mostly cloudy. The temperature was 70 degrees, the dew point 53, and the relative humidity 54%. The wind was calm. The pressure was 29.96 inches and rising. At Louisville, it was mostly cloudy. The temperature was 77 degrees, the dew point 58, and the relative humidity 51%. The wind was calm. The pressure was 29.93 inches and rising. At Frankfort, and the pressure was 29.94 inches and steady. Elsewhere around the region, throughout the region, skies ranged from mostly cloudy to cloudy. It was 69 at Covington, 75 at Indianapolis, 71 at Jasper, Indiana, and 64 at Wilmington, Ohio. Jackson reported 69, London reported 72, and Bowling Green reported 74. Now for the official National Weather Service forecast for Frankfort and surrounding communities. Tonight, mostly cloudy. Lows in the upper 50s. Northeast winds up to 5 miles an hour. Saturday, partly sunny. Highs in the upper 70s. Northeast winds up to 10 miles an hour. Saturday night, mostly cloudy until midnight, then becoming partly cloudy. Lows in the lower 50s. Northeast winds 5 to 10 miles an hour. Sunday, partly sunny. Highs in the upper 70s. Northeast winds up to 10 miles an hour. Sunday night, partly cloudy until midnight, then mostly cloudy with a 20% chance of rain showers after midnight. Lows in the mid-50s. North winds up to 5 miles an hour. And now the extended forecast for the radio listening area. Monday and Monday night, partly cloudy. Highs in the upper 70s. Lows in the mid-50s. Tuesday and Tuesday night, clear. Highs in the upper 70s. Lows in the lower 50s. Wednesday and Wednesday night, clear. Highs in the upper 70s. Lows in the mid-50s. Thursday and Thursday night, mostly clear. Highs in the lower 80s. Lows in the lower 60s. Friday and Friday, lows in the mid-50s. Thursday and Thursday night, mostly clear. Highs in the lower 80s. Lows in the lower 60s. Friday and Friday night, partly cloudy. Chance of showers and slight chance of thunderstorms. Highs in the lower 80s. Lows in the mid-60s. Chance of precipitation 40%. The current time is 10:33 p.m. Eastern Daylight Time. This is the climate data for Frankfort for today. Since midnight, the high temperature was 81. The low was 57. No precipitation fell. Sunrise tomorrow 6:19 a.m. Sunset tomorrow 8:56 p.m. 10 p.m. Eastern Daylight Time weather conditions across North Central Kentucky. At Frankfort, and the pressure was 29.94 inches and steady. At Lexington, it was mostly cloudy. The temperature was 70 degrees, the dew point 53, and the relative humidity 54%. The wind was calm. The pressure was 29.96 inches and rising. At Louisville, it was mostly cloudy. The temperature was 77 degrees, the dew point 58, and the relative humidity 51%. The wind was calm. The pressure was 29.93 inches and rising. At Frankfort, and the pressure was 29.94 inches and steady. Elsewhere around the region, throughout the region, skies ranged from mostly cloudy to cloudy. It was 69 at Covington, 75 at Indianapolis, 71 at Jasper, Indiana, and 64 at Wilmington, Ohio. Jackson reported 69, London reported 72, and Bowling Green reported 74. Now for the official National Weather Service forecast for Frankfort and surrounding communities.

Tonight, mostly cloudy. Lows in the upper 50s. Northeast winds up to 5 miles an hour. Saturday, partly sunny. Highs in the upper 70s. Northeast winds up to 10 miles an hour. Saturday night, mostly cloudy until midnight, then becoming partly cloudy. Lows in the lower 50s. Northeast winds 5 to 10 miles an hour. Sunday, partly sunny. Highs in the upper 70s. Northeast winds up to 10 miles an hour. Sunday night, partly cloudy until midnight, then mostly cloudy with a 20% chance of rain showers after midnight. Lows in the mid-50s. North winds up to 5 miles an hour. And now the extended forecast for the radio listening area. Monday and Monday night, partly cloudy. Highs in the upper 70s. Lows in the mid-50s. Tuesday and Tuesday night, clear. Highs in the upper 70s. Lows in the lower 50s. Wednesday and Wednesday night, clear. Highs in the upper 70s. Lows in the mid-50s. Thursday and Thursday night, mostly clear. Highs in the lower 80s. Lows in the lower 60s. Friday and Friday night, partly cloudy. Chance of showers and slight chance of thunderstorms. Highs in the lower 80s. Lows in the mid-60s. Chance of precipitation 40%. This is the climate data for Frankfurt for today. Since midnight, the high temperature was 81. The low was 57. No precipitation fell. Sunrise tomorrow 6:19 a.m. Sunset tomorrow 8:56 p.m. The current time is 10:37 p.m. Eastern Daylight Time. 10 p.m. Eastern Daylight Time weather conditions across north central Kentucky. At Frankfurt. And the pressure was 29.94 inches and steady. At Lexington, it was mostly cloudy. The temperature was 70 degrees. The dew point 53, and the relative humidity 54%. The wind was calm. The pressure was 29.96 inches and rising. At Louisville, it was mostly cloudy. The temperature was 77 degrees, the dew point 58, and the relative humidity 51%. The wind was calm. The pressure was 29.93 inches and rising. At Frankfurt, and the pressure was 29.94 inches, and steady. Elsewhere around the region, throughout the region, skies ranged from mostly cloudy to cloudy. It was 69 at Covington, 75 at Indianapolis, 71 at Jasper, Indiana, and 64 at Wilmington, Ohio. Jackson reported 69, London reported 72, and Bowling Green reported 74. Now for the official National Weather Service forecast for Frankfurt and surrounding communities. Tonight, mostly cloudy. Lows in the upper 50s. Northeast winds up to 5 miles an hour. Saturday, partly sunny. Highs in the upper 70s. Northeast winds up to 10 miles an hour. Saturday night, mostly cloudy until midnight, then becoming partly cloudy. Lows in the lower 50s. Northeast winds 5 to 10 miles an hour. Sunday, partly sunny. Highs in the upper 70s. Northeast winds up to 10 miles an hour. Sunday night, partly cloudy until midnight, then mostly cloudy with a 20% chance of rain showers after midnight. Lows in the mid-50s. North winds up to 5 miles an hour. And now the extended forecast for the radio listening area. Monday and Monday night, partly cloudy. Highs in the upper 70s. Lows in the mid-50s. Tuesday and Tuesday night, clear. Highs in the upper 70s. Lows in the lower 50s. Wednesday and Wednesday night, clear. Highs in the upper 70s. Lows in the mid-50s. Thursday and Thursday night, mostly clear. Highs in the lower 80s. Lows in the lower 60s.
Friday and Friday night, partly cloudy. Chance of showers and slight chance of thunderstorms. Highs in the lower 80s. Lows in the mid-60s. Chance of precipitation 40%. This is the climate data for Frankfurt for today. Since midnight, the high temperature was 81. The low was 57. No precipitation fell. Sunrise tomorrow 6:19 a.m. Sunset tomorrow 8:56 p.m. 10 p.m. Eastern Daylight Time weather conditions across north-central Kentucky. At Frankfurt. And the pressure was 29.94 inches, and steady. At Lexington, it was mostly cloudy. The temperature was 70 degrees, the dew point 53, and the relative humidity 54%. The wind was calm. The pressure was 29.96 inches and rising. At Louisville, it was mostly cloudy. The temperature was 77 degrees, the dew point 58, and the relative humidity 51%. The wind was calm. The pressure was 29.93 inches and rising. At Frankfurt, and the pressure was 29.94 inches, and steady. Elsewhere around the region, throughout the region, skies ranged from mostly cloudy to cloudy. It was 69 at Covington, 75 at Indianapolis, 71 at Jasper, Indiana, and 64 at Wilmington, Ohio. Jackson reported 69, London reported 72, and Bowling Green reported 74. 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The current time is 10:42 p.m. Eastern Daylight Time. Now for the official National Weather Service forecast for Frankfurt and surrounding communities. Tonight, mostly cloudy. Lows in the upper 50s. Northeast winds up to 5 miles an hour. Saturday, partly sunny. Highs in the upper 70s. Northeast winds up to 10 miles an hour. Saturday night, mostly cloudy until midnight, then becoming partly cloudy. Lows in the lower 50s. Northeast winds 5 to 10 miles an hour. Sunday, partly sunny. Highs in the upper 70s. Northeast winds up to 10 miles an hour. Sunday night, partly cloudy until midnight, then mostly cloudy with a 20% chance of rain showers after midnight. Lows in the mid-50s. North winds up to 5 miles an hour. And now the extended forecast for the radio listening area. Monday and Monday night, partly cloudy. Highs in the upper 70s. Lows in the mid-50s. Tuesday and Tuesday night, clear. Highs in the upper 70s. Lows in the lower 50s. Wednesday and Wednesday night, clear. Highs in the upper 70s. Lows in the mid-50s. Thursday and Thursday night, mostly clear. Highs in the lower 80s. Lows in the lower 60s. Friday and Friday night, partly cloudy. Chance of showers and slight chance of thunderstorms. Highs in the lower 80s. Lows in the mid-60s. Chance of precipitation 40%. This is the climate data for Frankfurt for today. Since midnight, the high temperature was 81. The low was 57. No precipitation fell. Sunrise tomorrow 6:19 a.m. Sunset tomorrow 8:56 p.m. 10 p.m. Eastern Daylight Time weather conditions across north-central Kentucky. At Frankfurt. And the pressure was 29.94 inches, and steady. At Lexington, it was mostly cloudy. The temperature was 70 degrees, the dew point 53, and the relative humidity 54%. The wind was calm. The pressure was 29.96 inches and rising. At Louisville, it was mostly cloudy. The temperature was 77 degrees,
The dew point 50.

88 and the relative humidity 51%. The wind was calm. The pressure was 29.93 inches and rising at Frankfurt. And the pressure was 29.94 inches and steady. Elsewhere around the region, throughout the region, skies ranged from mostly cloudy to cloudy. It was 69 at Covington, 75 at Indianapolis, 71 at Jasper, Indiana, and 64 at Wilmington, Ohio. Jackson reported 69, London reported 72, and Bowling Green reported 74. Now for the official National Weather Service forecast for Frankfurt and surrounding communities. Tonight, mostly cloudy. Lows in the upper 50s. Northeast winds up to 5 miles an hour. Saturday, partly sunny. Highs in the upper 70s. Northeast winds up to 10 miles an hour. Saturday night, mostly cloudy until midnight, then becoming partly cloudy. Lows in the lower 50s. Northeast winds 5 to 10 miles an hour. Sunday, partly sunny. Highs in the upper 70s. Northeast winds up to 10 miles an hour. Sunday night, partly cloudy until midnight, then mostly cloudy with a 20% chance of rain showers after midnight. Lows in the mid-50s. North winds up to 5 miles an hour. And now the extended forecast for the radio listening area. Monday and Monday night, partly cloudy. Highs in the upper 70s. Lows in the mid-50s. Tuesday and Tuesday night, clear. Highs in the upper 70s. Lows in the lower 50s. Wednesday and Wednesday night, clear. Highs in the upper 70s. Lows in the mid-50s. Thursday and Thursday night, mostly clear. Highs in the lower 80s. Lows in the lower 60s. Friday and Friday night, partly cloudy. Chance of showers and slight chance of thunderstorms. Highs in the lower 80s. Lows in the mid-60s. Chance of precipitation 40%. The current time is 10:47 p.m. Eastern Daylight Time. This is the climate data for Frankfurt for today. Since midnight, the high temperature was 81. The low was 57. No precipitation fell. Sunrise tomorrow 6:19 a.m. Sunset tomorrow 8:56 p.m. 10 p.m. Eastern Daylight Time weather conditions across north central Kentucky. At Frankfurt. And the pressure was 29.94 inches and steady. At Lexington, it was mostly cloudy. The temperature was 70 degrees, the dew point 53, and the relative humidity 54%. The wind was calm. The pressure was 29.96 inches and rising. At Louisville, it was mostly cloudy. The temperature was 77 degrees, the dew point 58, and the relative humidity 51%. The wind was calm. The pressure was 29.93 inches and rising. At Frankfurt, and the pressure was 29.94 inches and steady. Elsewhere around the region, throughout the region, skies ranged from mostly cloudy to cloudy. It was 69 at Covington, 75 at Indianapolis, 71 at Jasper, Indiana, and 64 at Wilmington, Ohio. Jackson reported 69, London reported 72, and Bowling Green reported 74. Now for the official National Weather Service forecast for Frankfurt and surrounding communities. Tonight, mostly cloudy. Lows in the upper 50s. Northeast winds up to 5 miles an hour. Saturday, partly sunny. Highs in the upper 70s. Northeast winds up to 10 miles an hour. Saturday night, mostly cloudy until midnight, then becoming partly cloudy. Lows in the lower 50s. Northeast winds 5 to 10 miles an hour. Sunday, partly sunny. Highs in the upper 70s. Northeast winds up to 10 miles an hour. Sunday night,
partly cloudy until midnight, then mostly cloudy with a 20% chance of rain showers after midnight. Lows in the mid-50s. North winds up to 5 miles an hour. And now the extended forecast for the radio listening area. Monday and Monday night, partly cloudy. Highs in the upper 70s. Lows in the mid-50s. Tuesday and Tuesday night, clear. Highs in the upper 70s. Lows in the lower 50s. Wednesday and Wednesday night, clear. Highs in the upper 70s. Lows in the mid-50s. Thursday and Thursday night, mostly clear. Highs in the lower 80s. Lows in the lower 60s. Friday and Friday night, partly cloudy. Chance of showers and slight chance of thunderstorms. Highs in the lower 80s. Lows in the mid-60s. Chance of precipitation 40%. This is the climate data for Frankfurt for today. Since midnight, the high temperature was 81. The low was 57. No precipitation fell. Sunrise tomorrow 6:19 a.m. Sunset tomorrow 8:56 p.m. 10 p.m. Eastern Daylight Time weather conditions across north-central Kentucky. At Frankfurt. And the pressure was 29.94 inches and steady. At Lexington, it was mostly cloudy. The temperature was 70 degrees, the dew point 53, and the relative humidity 54%. The wind was calm. The pressure was 29.96 inches and rising. At Louisville, it was mostly cloudy. The temperature was 77 degrees, the dew point 58, and the relative humidity 51%. The wind was calm. The pressure was 29.93 inches and rising. At Frankfurt, and the pressure was 29.94 inches and steady. Elsewhere around the region, throughout the region, skies ranged from mostly cloudy to cloudy. It was 69 at Covington, 75 at Indianapolis, 71 at Jasper, Indiana, and 64 at Wilmington, Ohio. Jackson reported 69, London reported 72, and Bowling Green reported 74. The current time is 10:52 p.m. Eastern Daylight Time. Now for the official National Weather Service forecast for Frankfurt and surrounding communities. Tonight, mostly cloudy. Lows in the upper 50s. Northeast winds up to 5 miles an hour. Saturday, partly sunny. Highs in the upper 70s. Northeast winds up to 10 miles an hour. Saturday night, mostly cloudy until midnight, then becoming partly cloudy. Lows in the lower 50s. Northeast winds 5 to 10 miles an hour. Sunday, partly sunny. Highs in the upper 70s. Northeast winds up to 10 miles an hour. Sunday night, partly cloudy until midnight, then mostly cloudy with a 20% chance of rain showers after midnight. Lows in the mid-50s. North winds up to 5 miles an hour. And now the extended forecast for the radio listening area. Monday and Monday night, partly cloudy. Highs in the upper 70s. Lows in the mid-50s. Tuesday and Tuesday night, clear. Highs in the upper 70s. Lows in the lower 50s. Wednesday and Wednesday night, clear. Highs in the upper 70s. Lows in the mid-50s. Thursday and Thursday night, mostly clear. Highs in the lower 80s. Lows in the lower 60s. Friday and Friday night, partly cloudy. Chance of showers and slight chance of thunderstorms. Highs in the lower 80s. Lows in the mid-60s. Chance of precipitation 40%. This is the climate data for Frankfurt for today. Since midnight, the high temperature was 81. The low was 57. No precipitation fell. Sunrise tomorrow 6:19 a.m. Sunset tomorrow 8:56 p.m. 10 p.m. Eastern Daylight Time weather conditions across north-central Kentucky.
at Frankfurt, and the pressure was 29.94 inches.

and steady. At Lexington, it was mostly cloudy. The temperature was 70 degrees, the dew point 53, and the relative humidity 54%. The wind was calm. The pressure was 29.96 inches and rising. At Louisville, it was mostly cloudy. The temperature was 77 degrees, the dew point 58, and the relative humidity 51%. The wind was calm. The pressure was 29.93 inches and rising. At Frankfort, and the pressure was 29.94 inches and steady. Elsewhere around the region, throughout the region, skies ranged from mostly cloudy to cloudy. It was 69 at Covington, 75 at Indianapolis, 71 at Jasper, Indiana, and 64 at Wilmington, Ohio. Jackson reported 69, London reported 72, and Bowling Green reported 74. Now for the official National Weather Service forecast for Frankfort and surrounding communities. Tonight, mostly cloudy. Lows in the upper 50s. Northeast winds up to 5 miles an hour. Saturday, partly sunny. Highs in the upper 70s. Northeast winds up to 10 miles an hour. Saturday night, mostly cloudy until midnight, then becoming partly cloudy. Lows in the lower 50s. Northeast winds 5 to 10 miles an hour. Sunday, partly sunny. Highs in the upper 70s. Northeast winds up to 10 miles an hour. Sunday night, partly cloudy until midnight, then mostly cloudy with a 20% chance of rain showers after midnight. Lows in the mid-50s. North winds up to 5 miles an hour. And now the extended forecast for the radio listening area. Monday and Monday night, partly cloudy. Highs in the upper 70s. Lows in the mid-50s. Tuesday and Tuesday night, clear. Highs in the upper 70s. Lows in the lower 50s. Wednesday and Wednesday night, clear. Highs in the upper 70s. Lows in the mid-50s. Thursday and Thursday night, mostly clear. Highs in the lower 80s. Lows in the lower 60s. Friday and Friday night, partly cloudy. Chance of showers and slight chance of thunderstorms. Highs in the lower 80s. Lows in the mid-60s. Chance of precipitation 40%. The current time is 10:58 p.m. Eastern Daylight Time. This is the climate data for Frankfort for today. Since midnight, the high temperature was 81. The low was 57. No precipitation fell. Sunrise tomorrow 6:19 a.m. Sunset tomorrow 8:56 p.m. 10 p.m. Eastern Daylight Time weather conditions across north central Kentucky. At Frankfort, and the pressure was 29.94 inches and steady. At Lexington, it was mostly cloudy. The temperature was 70 degrees, the dew point 53, and the relative humidity 54%. The wind was calm. The pressure was 29.96 inches and rising. At Louisville, it was mostly cloudy. The temperature was 77 degrees, the dew point 58, and the relative humidity 51%. The wind was calm. The pressure was 29.93 inches and rising. At Frankfort, and the pressure was 29.94 inches and steady. Elsewhere around the region, throughout the region, skies ranged from mostly cloudy to cloudy. It was 69 at Covington, 75 at Indianapolis, 71 at Jasper, Indiana, and 64 at Wilmington, Ohio. Jackson reported 69, London reported 72, and Bowling Green reported 74. Now for the official National Weather Service forecast for Frankfort and surrounding communities. Tonight, mostly cloudy. Lows in the upper 50s. Northeast winds up to 5 miles an hour. Saturday, partly sunny. Highs in the upper 70s. Northeast winds up to 10 miles an hour. Saturday night,

mostly cloudy until midnight, then becoming partly cloudy. Lows in the lower 50s. Northeast winds 5 to 10 miles an hour. Sunday, partly sunny. Highs in the upper 70s. Northeast winds up to 10 miles an hour. Sunday night, partly cloudy until midnight, then mostly cloudy with a 20% chance of rain showers after midnight. Lows in the mid-50s. North winds up to 5 miles an hour. And now the extended forecast for the radio listening area. Monday and Monday night, partly cloudy. Highs in the upper 70s. Lows in the mid-50s. Tuesday and Tuesday night, clear. Highs in the upper 70s. Lows in the lower 50s. Wednesday and Wednesday night, clear. Highs in the upper 70s. Lows in the mid-50s. Thursday and Thursday night, mostly clear. Highs in the lower 80s. Lows in the lower 60s. Friday and Friday night, partly cloudy. Chance of showers and slight chance of thunderstorms. Highs in the lower 80s. Lows in the mid-60s. Chance of precipitation 40%. This is the climate data for Frankfurt for today. Since midnight, the high temperature was 81. The low was 57. No precipitation fell. Sunrise tomorrow 6:19 a.m. Sunset tomorrow 8:56 p.m. 10 p.m. Eastern Daylight Time weather conditions across north-central Kentucky. At Frankfurt. And the pressure was 29.94 inches, and steady. At Lexington, it was mostly cloudy. The temperature was 70 degrees, the dew point 53, and the relative humidity 54%. The wind was calm. The pressure was 29.96 inches and rising. At Louisville, it was mostly cloudy. The temperature was 77 degrees, the dew point 58, and the relative humidity 51%. The wind was calm. The pressure was 29.93 inches and rising. At Frankfurt, and the pressure was 29.94 inches and steady. Elsewhere around the region, throughout the region, skies ranged from mostly cloudy to cloudy. It was 69 at Covington, 75 at Indianapolis, 71 at Jasper, Indiana, and 64 at Wilmington, Ohio. Jackson reported 69, London reported 72, and Bowling Green reported 74. The current time is 11:03 p.m. Eastern Daylight Time. Now for the official National Weather Service forecast for Frankfurt and surrounding communities. Tonight, mostly cloudy. Lows in the upper 50s. Northeast winds up to 5 miles an hour. Saturday, partly sunny. Highs in the upper 70s. Northeast winds up to 10 miles an hour. Saturday night, mostly cloudy until midnight, then becoming partly cloudy. Lows in the lower 50s. Northeast winds 5 to 10 miles an hour. Sunday, partly sunny. Highs in the upper 70s. Northeast winds up to 10 miles an hour. Sunday night, partly cloudy until midnight, then mostly cloudy with a 20% chance of rain showers after midnight. Lows in the mid-50s. North winds up to 5 miles an hour. And now the extended forecast for the radio listening area. Monday and Monday night, partly cloudy. Highs in the upper 70s. Lows in the mid-50s. Tuesday and Tuesday night, clear. Highs in the upper 70s. Lows in the lower 50s. Wednesday and Wednesday night, clear. Highs in the upper 70s. Lows in the mid-50s. Thursday and Thursday night, mostly clear. Highs in the lower 80s. Lows in the lower 60s. Friday and Friday night, partly cloudy. Chance of showers and slight chance of thunderstorms. Highs in the lower 80s. Lows in the mid-60s. Chance of precipitation 40%. This is the climate data for Frankfurt for today. Since mid-
midnight, the high temperature was 81. The low was 57. No precipitation fell. Sunrise tomorrow 6:19 a.m. Sunset tomorrow 8:56 p.m. 11 p.m. Eastern Daylight Time weather conditions across north central Kentucky. At Frankfort. And the pressure was 29.96 inches and rising. At Lexington, it was mostly cloudy. The temperature was 66 degrees, the dew point 56, and the relative humidity 70%. The wind was east at 3 miles an hour. The pressure was 29.97 inches and rising. At Louisville, it was mostly cloudy. The temperature was 76 degrees, the dew point 58, and the relative humidity 53%. The wind was east at 3 miles an hour. The pressure was 29.94 inches and rising. At Frankfort. And the pressure was 29.96 inches and rising. Elsewhere around the region, throughout the region, skies ranged from mostly cloudy to cloudy. It was 67 at Covington, 71 at Indianapolis, 69 at Jasper, Indiana, and 62 at Wilmington, Ohio. Jackson reported 68, London reported 71, and Bowling Green reported 74. Now for the official National Weather Service forecast for Frankfort and surrounding communities. Tonight, mostly cloudy. Lows in the upper 50s. Northeast winds up to 5 miles an hour. Saturday, partly sunny. Highs in the upper 70s. Northeast winds up to 10 miles an hour. Saturday night, mostly cloudy until midnight, then becoming partly cloudy. Lows in the lower 50s. Northeast winds 5 to 10 miles an hour. Sunday, partly sunny. Highs in the upper 70s. Northeast winds up to 10 miles an hour. Sunday night, partly cloudy until midnight, then mostly cloudy with a 20% chance of rain showers after midnight. Lows in the mid-50s. North winds up to 5 miles an hour. And now the extended forecast for the radio listening area. Monday and Monday night, partly cloudy. Highs in the upper 70s. Lows in the mid-50s. Tuesday and Tuesday night, clear. Highs in the upper 70s. Lows in the lower 50s. Wednesday and Wednesday night, clear. Highs in the upper 70s. Lows in the mid-50s. Thursday and Thursday night, mostly clear. Highs in the lower 80s. Lows in the lower 60s. Friday and Friday night, partly cloudy. Chance of showers and slight chance of thunderstorms. Highs in the lower 80s. Lows in the mid-60s. Chance of precipitation 40%. The current time is 11:08 p.m. Eastern Daylight Time. This is the climate data for Frankfort for today. Since midnight, the high temperature was 81. The low was 57. No precipitation fell. Sunrise tomorrow 6:19 a.m. Sunset tomorrow 8:56 p.m. 11 p.m. Eastern Daylight Time weather conditions across north central Kentucky. At Frankfort. And the pressure was 29.96 inches and rising. At Lexington, it was mostly cloudy. The temperature was 66 degrees, the dew point 56, and the relative humidity 70%. The wind was east at 3 miles an hour. The pressure was 29.97 inches and rising. At Louisville, it was mostly cloudy. The temperature was 76 degrees, the dew point 58, and the relative humidity 53%. The wind was east at 3 miles an hour. The pressure was 29.94 inches and rising. At Frankfort. And the pressure was 29.96 inches and rising. Elsewhere around the region, throughout the region, skies ranged from mostly cloudy to cloudy. It was 67 at Covington, 71 at Indianapolis, 69 at Jasper, Indiana, and 62 at Wilmington, Ohio. Jackson reported 68.

London reported 71, and Bowling Green reported 74. Now for the official National Weather Service forecast for Frankfurt and surrounding communities. Tonight, mostly cloudy. Lows in the upper 50s. Northeast winds up to 5 miles an hour. Saturday, partly sunny. Highs in the upper 70s. Northeast winds up to 10 miles an hour. Saturday night, mostly cloudy until midnight, then becoming partly cloudy. Lows in the lower 50s. Northeast winds 5 to 10 miles an hour. Sunday, partly sunny. Highs in the upper 70s. Northeast winds up to 10 miles an hour. Sunday night, partly cloudy until midnight, then mostly cloudy with a 20% chance of rain showers after midnight. Lows in the mid-50s. North winds up to 5 miles an hour. And now the extended forecast for the radio listening area. Monday and Monday night, partly cloudy. Highs in the upper 70s. Lows in the mid-50s. Tuesday and Tuesday night, clear. Highs in the upper 70s. Lows in the lower 50s. Wednesday and Wednesday night, clear. Highs in the upper 70s. Lows in the mid-50s. Thursday and Thursday night, mostly clear. Highs in the lower 80s. Lows in the lower 60s. Friday and Friday night, partly cloudy. Chance of showers and slight chance of thunderstorms. Highs in the lower 80s. Lows in the mid-60s. Chance of precipitation 40%. 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The current time is 11:12 p.m. Eastern Daylight Time. This is the climate data for Frankfurt for today. Since midnight, the high temperature was 81. The low was 57. No precipitation fell. Sunrise tomorrow 6:19 a.m. Sunset tomorrow 8:56 p.m. 11 p.m. Eastern Daylight Time weather conditions across north-central Kentucky. At Frankfurt. And the pressure was 29.96 inches and rising. At Lexington, it was mostly cloudy. The temperature was 66 degrees, the dew point 56, and the relative humidity 70%. The wind was east at 3 miles an hour. The pressure was 29.97 inches and rising. At Louisville, it was mostly cloudy. The temperature was 76 degrees, the dew point 58, and the relative humidity 53%. The wind was east at 3 miles an hour. The pressure was 29.94 inches and rising. At Frankfurt. And the pressure was 29.96 inches and rising. Elsewhere around the region, throughout the region, it was mostly cloudy. It was 67 at Covington, 71 at Indianapolis, 69 at Jasper, Indiana, and 62 at Wilmington, Ohio. Jackson reported 68, London reported 71, and Bowling Green reported 74. Now for the official National Weather Service forecast for Frankfurt and surrounding communities. Tonight, mostly cloudy. Lows in the upper 50s. Northeast winds up to 5 miles an hour. Saturday, partly sunny. Highs in the upper 70s. Northeast winds up to 10 miles an hour. Saturday night, mostly cloudy until midnight, then becoming partly cloudy. Lows in the lower 50s. Northeast winds 5 to 10 miles an hour. Sunday, partly sunny. Highs in the upper 70s. Northeast winds up to 10 miles an hour. Sunday night, partly cloudy until midnight, then mostly cloudy with a 20% chance of rain showers after midnight. Lows in the mid-50s. North winds up to 5 miles an hour. And now the extended forecast for the radio listening area.

and Monday night, partly cloudy. Highs in the upper 70s. Lows in the mid-50s. Tuesday and Tuesday night, clear. Highs in the upper 70s. Lows in the lower 50s. Wednesday and Wednesday night, clear. Highs in the upper 70s. Lows in the mid-50s. Thursday and Thursday night, mostly clear. Highs in the lower 80s. Lows in the lower 60s. Friday and Friday night, partly cloudy. Chance of showers and slight chance of thunderstorms. Highs in the lower 80s. Lows in the mid-60s. Chance of precipitation 40%. This is the climate data for Frankfurt for today. Since midnight, the high temperature was 81. The low was 57. No precipitation fell. Sunrise tomorrow 6:19 a.m. Sunset tomorrow 8:56 p.m. 11 p.m. Eastern Daylight Time weather conditions across north-central Kentucky. At Frankfurt. And the pressure was 29.96 inches and rising. At Lexington, it was mostly cloudy. The temperature was 66 degrees, the dew point 56, and the relative humidity 70%. The wind was east at 3 miles an hour. The pressure was 29.97 inches and rising. At Louisville, it was mostly cloudy. The temperature was 76 degrees, the dew point 58, and the relative humidity 53%. The wind was east at 3 miles an hour. The pressure was 29.94 inches and rising. At Frankfurt, and the pressure was 29.96 inches and rising. Elsewhere around the region, throughout the region, it was mostly cloudy. It was 67 at Covington, 71 at Indianapolis, 69 at Jasper, Indiana, and 62 at Wilmington, Ohio. Jackson reported 68, London reported 71, and Bowling Green reported 74. The current time is 11:17 p.m. Eastern Daylight Time. Now for the official National Weather Service forecast for Frankfurt and surrounding communities. Tonight, mostly cloudy. Lows in the upper 50s. Northeast winds up to 5 miles an hour. Saturday, partly sunny. Highs in the upper 70s. Northeast winds up to 10 miles an hour. Saturday night, mostly cloudy until midnight, then becoming partly cloudy. Lows in the lower 50s. Northeast winds 5 to 10 miles an hour. Sunday, partly sunny. Highs in the upper 70s. Northeast winds up to 10 miles an hour. Sunday night, partly cloudy until midnight, then mostly cloudy with a 20% chance of rain showers after midnight. Lows in the mid-50s. North winds up to 5 miles an hour. And now the extended forecast for the radio listening area. Monday and Monday night, partly cloudy. Highs in the upper 70s. Lows in the mid-50s. Tuesday and Tuesday night, clear. Highs in the upper 70s. Lows in the lower 50s. Wednesday and Wednesday night, clear. Highs in the upper 70s. Lows in the mid-50s. Thursday and Thursday night, mostly clear. Highs in the lower 80s. Lows in the lower 60s. Friday and Friday night, partly cloudy. Chance of showers and slight chance of thunderstorms. Highs in the lower 80s. Lows in the mid-60s. Chance of precipitation 40%. This is the climate data for Frankfurt for today. Since midnight, the high temperature was 81. The low was 57. No precipitation fell. Sunrise tomorrow 6:19 a.m. Sunset tomorrow 8:56 p.m. 11 p.m. Eastern Daylight Time weather conditions across north-central Kentucky. At Frankfurt. And the pressure was 29.96 inches and rising. At Lexington, it was mostly cloudy. The temperature was 66 degrees, the dew point 56, and the relative humidity 70.

70%. The wind was east at 3 miles an hour. The pressure was 29.97 inches and rising. At Louisville, it was mostly cloudy. The temperature was 76 degrees, the dew point 58, and the relative humidity 53%. The wind was east at 3 miles an hour. The pressure was 29.94 inches and rising. At Frankfurt, and the pressure was 29.96 inches and rising. Elsewhere around the region, throughout the region, it was mostly cloudy. It was 67 at Covington, 71 at Indianapolis, 69 at Jasper, Indiana, and 62 at Wilmington, Ohio. Jackson reported 68, London reported 71, and Bowling Green reported 74. Now for the official National Weather Service forecast for Frankfurt and surrounding communities. Tonight, mostly cloudy. Lows in the upper 50s. Northeast winds up to 5 miles an hour. Saturday, partly sunny. Highs in the upper 70s. Northeast winds up to 10 miles an hour. Saturday night, mostly cloudy until midnight, then becoming partly cloudy. Lows in the lower 50s. Northeast winds 5 to 10 miles an hour. Sunday, partly sunny. Highs in the upper 70s. Northeast winds up to 10 miles an hour. Sunday night, partly cloudy until midnight, then mostly cloudy with a 20% chance of rain showers after midnight. Lows in the mid-50s. North winds up to 5 miles an hour. And now the extended forecast for the radio listening area. Monday and Monday night, partly cloudy. Highs in the upper 70s. Lows in the mid-50s. Tuesday and Tuesday night, clear. Highs in the upper 70s. Lows in the lower 50s. Wednesday and Wednesday night, clear. Highs in the upper 70s. Lows in the mid-50s. Thursday and Thursday night, mostly clear. Highs in the lower 80s. Lows in the lower 60s. Friday and Friday night, partly cloudy. Chance of showers and slight chance of thunderstorms. Highs in the lower 80s. Lows in the mid-60s. Chance of precipitation 40%. The current time is 11:22 p.m. Eastern Daylight Time. This is the climate data for Frankfurt for today. Since midnight, the high temperature was 81. The low was 57. No precipitation fell. Sunrise tomorrow 6:19 a.m. Sunset tomorrow 8:56 p.m. 11 p.m. Eastern Daylight Time weather conditions across north-central Kentucky. At Frankfurt, and the pressure was 29.96 inches and rising. At Lexington, it was mostly cloudy. The temperature was 66 degrees, the dew point 56, and the relative humidity 70%. The wind was east at 3 miles an hour. The pressure was 29.97 inches and rising. At Louisville, it was mostly cloudy. The temperature was 76 degrees, the dew point 58, and the relative humidity 53%. The wind was east at 3 miles an hour. The pressure was 29.94 inches and rising. At Frankfurt, and the pressure was 29.96 inches and rising. Elsewhere around the region, throughout the region, it was mostly cloudy. It was 67 at Covington, 71 at Indianapolis, 69 at Jasper, Indiana, and 62 at Wilmington, Ohio. Jackson reported 68, London reported 71, and Bowling Green reported 74. Now for the official National Weather Service forecast for Frankfurt and surrounding communities. Tonight, mostly cloudy. Lows in the upper 50s. Northeast winds up to 5 miles an hour. Saturday, partly sunny. Highs in the upper 70s. Northeast winds up to 10 miles an hour. Saturday night, mostly cloudy until midnight, then becoming partly cloudy. Lows in the lower 50s. Northeast winds 5.

5 to 10 miles an hour. Sunday, partly sunny. Highs in the upper 70s. Northeast winds up to 10 miles an hour. Sunday night, partly cloudy until midnight, then mostly cloudy with a 20% chance of rain showers after midnight. Lows in the mid-50s. North winds up to 5 miles an hour. And now the extended forecast for the radio listening area. Monday and Monday night, partly cloudy. Highs in the upper 70s. Lows in the mid-50s. Tuesday and Tuesday night, clear. Highs in the upper 70s. Lows in the lower 50s. Wednesday and Wednesday night, clear. Highs in the upper 70s. Lows in the mid-50s. Thursday and Thursday night, mostly clear. Highs in the lower 80s. Lows in the lower 60s. Friday and Friday night, partly cloudy. Chance of showers and slight chance of thunderstorms. Highs in the lower 80s. Lows in the mid-60s. Chance of precipitation 40%. This is the climate data for Frankfurt for today. Since midnight, the high temperature was 81. The low was 57. No precipitation fell. Sunrise tomorrow 6:19 a.m. Sunset tomorrow 8:56 p.m. 11 p.m. Eastern Daylight Time weather conditions across north-central Kentucky. At Frankfurt. And the pressure was 29.96 inches and rising. At Lexington, it was mostly cloudy. The temperature was 66 degrees, the dew point 56, and the relative humidity 70%. The wind was east at 3 miles an hour. The pressure was 29.97 inches and rising. At Louisville, it was mostly cloudy. The temperature was 76 degrees, the dew point 58, and the relative humidity 53%. The wind was east at 3 miles an hour. The pressure was 29.94 inches and rising. At Frankfurt, and the pressure was 29.96 inches and rising. Elsewhere around the region, throughout the region, it was mostly cloudy. It was 67 at Covington, 71 at Indianapolis, 69 at Jasper, Indiana, and 62 at Wilmington, Ohio. Jackson reported 68, London reported 71, and Bowling Green reported 74. The current time is 11:28 p.m. Eastern Daylight Time. Now for the official National Weather Service forecast for Frankfurt and surrounding communities. Tonight, mostly cloudy. Lows in the upper 50s. Northeast winds up to 5 miles an hour. Saturday, partly sunny. Highs in the upper 70s. Northeast winds up to 10 miles an hour. Saturday night, mostly cloudy until midnight, then becoming partly cloudy. Lows in the lower 50s. Northeast winds 5 to 10 miles an hour. Sunday, partly sunny. Highs in the upper 70s. Northeast winds up to 10 miles an hour. Sunday night, partly cloudy until midnight, then mostly cloudy with a 20% chance of rain showers after midnight. Lows in the mid-50s. North winds up to 5 miles an hour. And now the extended forecast for the radio listening area. Monday and Monday night, partly cloudy. Highs in the upper 70s. Lows in the mid-50s. Tuesday and Tuesday night, clear. Highs in the upper 70s. Lows in the lower 50s. Wednesday and Wednesday night, clear. Highs in the upper 70s. Lows in the mid-50s. Thursday and Thursday night, mostly clear. Highs in the lower 80s. Lows in the lower 60s. Friday and Friday night, partly cloudy. Chance of showers and slight chance of thunderstorms. Highs in the lower 80s. Lows in the mid-60s. Chance of precipitation 40%. This is the climate data for Frankfurt for today. Since midnight, the high temperature was 81. The low was 57. No precipitation.

between 58 and the relative humidity 53%. The wind was east at 3 miles an hour. The pressure was 29.94 inches and rising at Frankfurt. And the pressure was 29.96 inches and rising. Elsewhere around the region, throughout the region, it was mostly cloudy. It was 67 at Covington, 71 at Indianapolis, 69 at Jasper, Indiana, and 62 at Wilmington, Ohio. Jackson reported 68, London reported 71, and Bowling Green reported 74. Now for the official National Weather Service forecast for Frankfurt and surrounding communities. Tonight, mostly cloudy. Lows in the upper 50s. Northeast winds up to 5 miles an hour. Saturday, partly sunny. Highs in the upper 70s. Northeast winds up to 10 miles an hour. Saturday night, mostly cloudy until midnight, then becoming partly cloudy. Lows in the lower 50s. Northeast winds 5 to 10 miles an hour. Sunday, partly sunny. Highs in the upper 70s. Northeast winds up to 10 miles an hour. Sunday night, partly cloudy until midnight, then mostly cloudy with a 20% chance of rain showers after midnight. Lows in the mid-50s. North winds up to 5 miles an hour. And now the extended forecast for the radio listening area. Monday and Monday night, partly cloudy. Highs in the upper 70s. Lows in the mid-50s. Tuesday and Tuesday night, clear. Highs in the upper 70s. Lows in the lower 50s. Wednesday and Wednesday night, clear. Highs in the upper 70s. Lows in the mid-50s. Thursday and Thursday night, mostly clear. Highs in the lower 80s. Lows in the lower 60s. In the upper 70s. Lows in the mid-50s. Thursday and Thursday night, mostly clear. Highs in the lower 80s. Lows in the lower 60s. Friday and Friday night, partly cloudy. Chance of showers and slight chance of thunderstorms. Highs in the lower 80s. Lows in the mid-60s. Chance of precipitation 40%. The current time is 11:33 p.m. Eastern Daylight Time. This is the climate data for Frankfurt for today. Since midnight, the high temperature was 81. The low was 57. No precipitation fell. Sunrise tomorrow 6:19 a.m. Sunset tomorrow 8:56 p.m. 11 p.m. Eastern Daylight Time weather conditions across north central Kentucky. At Frankfurt. And the pressure was 29.96 inches and rising. At Lexington, it was mostly cloudy. The temperature was 66 degrees, the dew point 56, and the relative humidity 70%. The wind was east at 3 miles an hour. The pressure was 29.97 inches and rising. At Louisville, it was mostly cloudy. The temperature was 76 degrees, the dew point 58, and the relative humidity 53%. The wind was east at 3 miles an hour. The pressure was 29.94 inches and rising. At Frankfurt. And the pressure was 29.96 inches and rising. Elsewhere around the region, throughout the region, it was mostly cloudy. It was 67 at Covington, 71 at Indianapolis, 69 at Jasper, Indiana, and 62 at Wilmington, Ohio. Jackson reported 68, London reported 71, and Bowling Green reported 74. Now for the official National Weather Service forecast for Frankfurt and surrounding communities. Tonight, mostly cloudy. Lows in the upper 50s. Northeast winds up to 5 miles an hour. Saturday, partly sunny. Highs in the upper 70s. Northeast winds up to 10 miles an hour. Saturday night, mostly cloudy until midnight, then becoming partly cloudy. Lows in the lower 50s. Northeast winds 5 to 10 miles an hour.

Sunday, partly sunny. Highs in the upper 70s. Northeast winds up to 10 miles an hour. Sunday night, partly cloudy until midnight, then mostly cloudy with a 20% chance of rain showers after midnight. Lows in the mid-50s. North winds up to 5 miles an hour. And now the extended forecast for the radio listening area. Monday and Monday night, partly cloudy. Highs in the upper 70s. Lows in the mid-50s. Tuesday and Tuesday night, clear. Highs in the upper 70s. Lows in the lower 50s. Wednesday and Wednesday night, clear. Highs in the upper 70s. Lows in the mid-50s. Thursday and Thursday night, mostly clear. Highs in the lower 80s. Lows in the lower 60s. Friday and Friday night, partly cloudy. Chance of showers and slight chance of thunderstorms. Highs in the lower 80s. Lows in the mid-60s. Chance of precipitation 40%. This is the climate data for Frankfurt for today. Since midnight, the high temperature was 81. The low was 57. No precipitation fell. Sunrise tomorrow 6:19 a.m. Sunset tomorrow 8:56 p.m. The current time is 11:37 p.m. Eastern Daylight Time. 11 p.m. Eastern Daylight Time weather conditions across north central Kentucky. At Frankfurt. And the pressure was 29.96 inches and rising. At Lexington, it was mostly cloudy. The temperature was 66 degrees, the dew point 56, and the relative humidity 70%. The wind was east at 3 miles an hour. The pressure was 29.97 inches and rising. At Louisville, it was mostly cloudy. The temperature was 76 degrees, the dew point 58, and the relative humidity 53%. The wind was east at 3 miles an hour. The pressure was 29.94 inches and rising. At Frankfurt, and the pressure was 29.96 inches and rising. Elsewhere around the region, throughout the region, it was mostly cloudy. It was 67 at Covington, 71 at Indianapolis, 69 at Jasper, Indiana, and 62 at Wilmington, Ohio. Jackson reported 68, London reported 71, and Bowling Green reported 74. Now for the official National Weather Service forecast for Frankfurt and surrounding communities. Tonight, mostly cloudy. Lows in the upper 50s. Northeast winds up to 5 miles an hour. Saturday, partly sunny. Highs in the upper 70s. Northeast winds up to 10 miles an hour. Saturday night, mostly cloudy until midnight, then becoming partly cloudy. Lows in the lower 50s. Northeast winds 5 to 10 miles an hour. Sunday, partly sunny. Highs in the upper 70s. Northeast winds up to 10 miles an hour. Sunday night, partly cloudy until midnight, then mostly cloudy with a 20% chance of rain showers after midnight. Lows in the mid-50s. North winds up to 5 miles an hour. And now the extended forecast for the radio listening area. Monday and Monday night, partly cloudy. Highs in the upper 70s. Lows in the mid-50s. Tuesday and Tuesday night, clear. Highs in the upper 70s. Lows in the lower 50s. Wednesday and Wednesday night, clear. Highs in the upper 70s. Lows in the mid-50s. Thursday and Thursday night, mostly clear. Highs in the lower 80s. Lows in the lower 60s. Friday and Friday night, partly cloudy. Chance of showers and slight chance of thunderstorms. Highs in the lower 80s. Lows in the mid-60s. Chance of precipitation 40%. This is the climate data for Frankfurt for today. Since midnight, the high temperature was 81. The low was 57. No precipitation fell.
Sunrise tomorrow 6:19 a.m. Sunset tomorrow 8:56 p.m. 11 p.m. Eastern Daylight Time weather conditions across north central Kentucky. At Frankfort. And the pressure was 29.96 inches and rising. At Lexington, it was mostly cloudy. The temperature was 66 degrees, the dew point 56, and the relative humidity 70%. The wind was east at 3 miles an hour. The pressure was 29.97 inches and rising. At Louisville, it was mostly cloudy. The temperature was 76 degrees, the dew point 58, and the relative humidity 53%. The wind was east at 3 miles an hour. The pressure was 29.94 inches and rising. At Frankfort, and the pressure was 29.96 inches and rising. Elsewhere around the region, throughout the region, it was mostly cloudy. It was 67 at Covington, 71 at Indianapolis, 69 at Jasper, Indiana, and 62 at Wilmington, Ohio. Jackson reported 68, London reported 71, and Bowling Green reported 74. 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The current time is 11:42 p.m. Eastern Daylight Time. Now for the official National Weather Service forecast for Frankfort and surrounding communities. Tonight, mostly cloudy. Lows in the upper 50s. Northeast winds up to 5 miles an hour. Saturday, partly sunny. Highs in the upper 70s. Northeast winds up to 10 miles an hour. Saturday night, mostly cloudy until midnight, then becoming partly cloudy. Lows in the lower 50s. Northeast winds 5 to 10 miles an hour. Sunday, partly sunny. Highs in the upper 70s. Northeast winds up to 10 miles an hour. Sunday night, partly cloudy until midnight, then mostly cloudy with a 20% chance of rain showers after midnight. Lows in the mid-50s. North winds up to 5 miles an hour. And now the extended forecast for the radio listening area. Monday and Monday night, partly cloudy. Highs in the upper 70s. Lows in the mid-50s. Tuesday and Tuesday night, clear. Highs in the upper 70s. Lows in the lower 50s. Wednesday and Wednesday night, clear. Highs in the upper 70s. Lows in the mid-50s. Thursday and Thursday night, mostly clear. Highs in the lower 80s. Lows in the lower 60s. Friday and Friday night, partly cloudy. Chance of showers and slight chance of thunderstorms. Highs in the lower 80s. Lows in the mid-60s. Chance of precipitation 40%. This is the climate data for Frankfort for today. Since midnight, the high temperature was 81. The low was 57. No precipitation fell. Sunrise tomorrow 6:19 a.m. Sunset tomorrow 8:56 p.m. 11 p.m. Eastern Daylight Time weather conditions across north central Kentucky. At Frankfort. And the pressure was 29.96 inches and rising. At Lexington, it was mostly cloudy. The temperature was 66 degrees, the dew point 56, and the relative humidity 70%. The wind was east at 3 miles an hour. The pressure was 29.97 inches and rising. At Louisville, it was mostly cloudy. The temperature was 76 degrees, the dew point 58, and the relative humidity 53%. The wind was east at 3 miles an hour. The pressure was 29.94 inches and rising. At Frankfort, and the pressure was 29.96 inches and rising. Elsewhere around the region, throughout the region, it was mostly cloudy.
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71 at Indianapolis, 69 at Jasper, Indiana, and 62 at Wilmington, Ohio. Jackson reported 68, London reported 71, and Bowling Green reported 74. Now for the official National Weather Service forecast for Frankfort and surrounding communities. Tonight, mostly cloudy. Lows in the upper 50s. Northeast winds up to 5 miles an hour. Saturday, partly sunny. Highs in the upper 70s. Northeast winds up to 10 miles an hour. Saturday night, mostly cloudy until midnight, then becoming partly cloudy. Lows in the lower 50s. Northeast winds 5 to 10 miles an hour. Sunday, partly sunny. Highs in the upper 70s. Northeast winds up to 10 miles an hour. Sunday night, partly cloudy until midnight, then mostly cloudy with a 20% chance of rain showers after midnight. Lows in the mid-50s. North winds up to 5 miles an hour. And now the extended forecast for the radio listening area. Monday and Monday night, partly cloudy. Highs in the upper 70s. Lows in the mid-50s. Tuesday and Tuesday night, clear. Highs in the upper 70s. Lows in the lower 50s. Wednesday and Wednesday night, clear. Highs in the upper 70s. Lows in the mid-50s. Thursday and Thursday night, mostly clear. Highs in the lower 80s. Lows in the lower 60s. Friday and Friday night, partly cloudy. Chance of showers and slight chance of thunderstorms. Highs in the lower 80s. Lows in the mid-60s. Chance of precipitation 40%. The current time is 11:47 p.m. Eastern Daylight Time. This is the climate data for Frankfort for today. Since midnight, the high temperature was 81. The low was 57. No precipitation fell. Sunrise tomorrow 6:19 a.m. Sunset tomorrow 8:56 p.m. 11 p.m. Eastern Daylight Time weather conditions across north central Kentucky. At Frankfort. And the pressure was 29.96 inches and rising. At Lexington, it was mostly cloudy. The temperature was 66 degrees, the dew point 56, and the relative humidity 70%. The wind was east at 3 miles an hour. The pressure was 29.97 inches and rising. At Louisville, it was mostly cloudy. The temperature was 76 degrees, the dew point 58, and the relative humidity 53%. The wind was east at 3 miles an hour. The pressure was 29.94 inches and rising. At Frankfort, and the pressure was 29.96 inches and rising. Elsewhere around the region, throughout the region, it was mostly cloudy. It was 67 at Covington, 71 at Indianapolis, 69 at Jasper, Indiana, and 62 at Wilmington, Ohio. Jackson reported 68, London reported 71, and Bowling Green reported 74. Now for the official National Weather Service forecast for Frankfort and surrounding communities. Tonight, mostly cloudy. Lows in the upper 50s. Northeast winds up to 5 miles an hour. Saturday, partly sunny. Highs in the upper 70s. Northeast winds up to 10 miles an hour. Saturday night, mostly cloudy until midnight, then becoming partly cloudy. Lows in the lower 50s. Northeast winds 5 to 10 miles an hour. Sunday, partly sunny. Highs in the upper 70s. Northeast winds up to 10 miles an hour. Sunday night, partly cloudy until midnight, then mostly cloudy with a 20% chance of rain showers after midnight. Lows in the mid-50s. North winds up to 5 miles an hour. And now the extended forecast for the radio listening area. Monday and Monday night, partly cloudy. Highs in the upper 70s. Lows in the mid-50s. Tuesday and Tuesday night, clear.

in the upper 70s, lows in the lower 50s. Wednesday and Wednesday night, clear. Highs in the upper 70s, lows in the mid 50s. Thursday and Thursday night, mostly clear. Highs in the lower 80s, lows in the lower 60s. Friday and Friday night, partly cloudy. Chance of showers and slight chance of thunderstorms. Highs in the lower 80s, lows in the mid 60s. Chance of precipitation 40%. This is the climate data for Frankfurt for today. Since midnight, the high temperature was 81. The low was 57. No precipitation fell. Sunrise tomorrow 6:19 a.m. Sunset tomorrow 8:56 p.m. 11 p.m. Eastern Daylight Time weather conditions across north-central Kentucky. At Frankfurt. And the pressure was 29.96 inches and rising. At Lexington, it was mostly cloudy. The temperature was 66 degrees, the dew point 56, and the relative humidity 70%. The wind was east at 3 miles an hour. The pressure was 29.97 inches and rising. At Louisville, it was mostly cloudy. The temperature was 76 degrees, the dew point 58, and the relative humidity 53%. The wind was east at 3 miles an hour. The pressure was 29.94 inches and rising. At Frankfurt, and the pressure was 29.96 inches and rising. Elsewhere around the region, throughout the region, it was mostly cloudy. It was 67 at Covington, 71 at Indianapolis, 69 at Jasper, Indiana, and 62 at Wilmington, Ohio. Jackson reported 68, London reported 71, and Bowling Green reported 74. The current time is 11:52 p.m. Eastern Daylight Time. Now for the official National Weather Service forecast for Frankfurt and surrounding communities. Tonight, mostly cloudy. Lows in the upper 50s. Northeast winds up to 5 miles an hour. Saturday, partly sunny. Highs in the upper 70s. Northeast winds up to 10 miles an hour. Saturday night, mostly cloudy until midnight, then becoming partly cloudy. Lows in the lower 50s. Northeast winds 5 to 10 miles an hour. Sunday, partly sunny. Highs in the upper 70s. Northeast winds up to 10 miles an hour. Sunday night, partly cloudy until midnight, then mostly cloudy with a 20% chance of rain showers after midnight. Lows in the mid-50s. North winds up to 5 miles an hour. And now the extended forecast for the radio listening area. Monday and Monday night, partly cloudy. Highs in the upper 70s. Lows in the mid-50s. Tuesday and Tuesday night, clear. Highs in the upper 70s. Lows in the lower 50s. Wednesday and Wednesday night, clear. Highs in the upper 70s. Lows in the mid-50s. Thursday and Thursday night, mostly clear. Highs in the lower 80s. Lows in the lower 60s. Friday and Friday night, partly cloudy. Chance of showers and slight chance of thunderstorms. Highs in the lower 80s. Lows in the mid-60s. Chance of precipitation 40%. This is the climate data for Frankfurt for today. Since midnight, the high temperature was 81. The low was 57. No precipitation fell. Sunrise tomorrow 6:19 a.m. Sunset tomorrow 8:56 p.m. 11 p.m. Eastern Daylight Time weather conditions across north-central Kentucky. At Frankfurt. And the pressure was 29.96 inches and rising. At Lexington, it was mostly cloudy. The temperature was 66 degrees, the dew point 56, and the relative humidity 70%. The wind was east at 3 miles an hour. The pressure was 29.97 inches and rising. At Louisville, it was mostly cloudy.

The temperature was 76 degrees, the dew point 58, and the relative humidity 53%. The wind was east at 3 miles an hour. The pressure was 29.94 inches and rising at Frankfurt. And the pressure was 29.96 inches and rising. Elsewhere around the region, throughout the region, it was mostly cloudy. It was 67 at Covington, 71 at Indianapolis, 69 at Jasper, Indiana, and 62 at Wilmington, Ohio. Jackson reported 68, London reported 71, and Bowling Green reported 74. Now for the official National Weather Service forecast for Frankfurt and surrounding communities. Tonight, mostly cloudy. Lows in the upper 50s. Northeast winds up to 5 miles an hour. Saturday, partly sunny. Highs in the upper 70s. Northeast winds up to 10 miles an hour. Saturday night, mostly cloudy until midnight, then becoming partly cloudy. Lows in the lower 50s. Northeast winds 5 to 10 miles an hour. Sunday, partly sunny. Highs in the upper 70s. Northeast winds up to 10 miles an hour. Sunday night, partly cloudy until midnight, then mostly cloudy with a 20% chance of rain showers after midnight. Lows in the mid-50s. North winds up to 5 miles an hour. And now the extended forecast for the radio listening area. Monday and Monday night, partly cloudy. Highs in the upper 70s. Lows in the mid-50s. Tuesday and Tuesday night, clear. Highs in the upper 70s. Lows in the lower 50s. Wednesday and Wednesday night, clear. Highs in the upper 70s. Lows in the mid-50s. Thursday and Thursday night, mostly clear. Highs in the lower 80s. Lows in the lower 60s. Friday and Friday night, partly cloudy. Chance of showers and slight chance of thunderstorms. Highs in the lower 80s. Lows in the mid-60s. Chance of precipitation 40%. The current time is 11:58 p.m. Eastern Daylight Time. This is the climate data for Frankfurt for today. Since midnight, the high temperature was 81. The low was 57. No precipitation fell. Sunrise tomorrow 6:19 a.m. Sunset tomorrow 8:56 p.m. 11 p.m. Eastern Daylight Time weather conditions across north central Kentucky. At Frankfurt. And the pressure was 29.96 inches and rising. At Lexington, it was mostly cloudy. The temperature was 66 degrees, the dew point 56, and the relative humidity 70%. The wind was east at 3 miles an hour. The pressure was 29.97 inches and rising. At Louisville, it was mostly cloudy. The temperature was 76 degrees, the dew point 58, and the relative humidity 53%. The wind was east at 3 miles an hour. The pressure was 29.94 inches and rising. At Frankfurt, and the pressure was 29.96 inches and rising. Elsewhere around the region, throughout the region, it was mostly cloudy. It was 67 at Covington, 71 at Indianapolis, 69 at Jasper, Indiana, and 62 at Wilmington, Ohio. Jackson reported 68, London reported 71, and Bowling Green reported 74. Now for the official National Weather Service forecast for Frankfurt and surrounding communities. Tonight, mostly cloudy. Lows in the upper 50s. Northeast winds up to 5 miles an hour. Saturday, partly sunny. Highs in the upper 70s. Northeast winds up to 10 miles an hour. Saturday night, mostly cloudy until midnight, then becoming partly cloudy. Lows in the lower 50s. Northeast winds 5 to 10 miles an hour. Sunday, partly sunny. Highs in the upper 70s. Northeast winds up to 10 miles an hour.

Night, partly cloudy until midnight, then mostly cloudy with a 20% chance of rain showers after midnight. Lows in the mid-50s. North winds up to 5 miles an hour. And now the extended forecast for the radio listening area. Monday and Monday night, partly cloudy. Highs in the upper 70s. Lows in the mid-50s. Tuesday and Tuesday night, clear. Highs in the upper 70s. Lows in the lower 50s. Wednesday and Wednesday night, clear. Highs in the upper 70s. Lows in the mid-50s. Thursday and Thursday night, mostly clear. Highs in the lower 80s. Lows in the lower 60s. Friday and Friday night, partly cloudy. Chance of showers and slight chance of thunderstorms. Highs in the lower 80s. Lows in the mid-60s. Chance of precipitation 40%. This is the climate data for Frankfurt for today. Since midnight, the high temperature was 81. The low was 57. No precipitation fell. Sunrise tomorrow 6:19 a.m. Sunset tomorrow 8:56 p.m. The current time is 12:02 a.m. Eastern Daylight Time. 11 p.m. Eastern Daylight Time weather conditions across north central Kentucky. At Frankfurt. And the pressure was 29.96 inches and rising. At Lexington, it was mostly cloudy. The temperature was 66 degrees, the dew point 56, and the relative humidity 70%. The wind was east at 3 miles an hour. The pressure was 29.97 inches and rising. At Louisville, it was mostly cloudy. The temperature was 76 degrees, the dew point 58, and the relative humidity 53%. The wind was east at 3 miles an hour. The pressure was 29.94 inches and rising. At Frankfurt, and the pressure was 29.96 inches and rising. Elsewhere around the region, throughout the region, it was mostly cloudy. It was 67 at Covington, 71 at Indianapolis, 69 at Jasper, Indiana, and 62 at Wilmington, Ohio. Jackson reported 68, London reported 71, and Bowling Green reported 74. Now for the official National Weather Service forecast for Frankfurt and surrounding communities. Tonight, mostly cloudy. Lows in the upper 50s. Northeast winds up to 5 miles an hour. Saturday, partly sunny. Highs in the upper 70s. Northeast winds up to 10 miles an hour. Saturday night, mostly cloudy until midnight and becoming partly cloudy. Lows in the lower 50s. Northeast winds 5 to 10 miles an hour. Sunday, partly sunny. Highs in the upper 70s. Northeast winds up to 10 miles an hour. Sunday night, partly cloudy until midnight, then mostly cloudy with a 20% chance of rain showers after midnight. Lows in the mid-50s. North winds up to 5 miles an hour. And now the extended forecast for the radio listening area. Monday and Monday night, partly cloudy. Highs in the upper 70s. Lows in the mid-50s. Tuesday and Tuesday night, clear. Highs in the upper 70s. Lows in the lower 50s. Wednesday and Wednesday night, clear. Highs in the upper 70s. Lows in the mid-50s. Thursday and Thursday night, mostly clear. Highs in the lower 80s. Lows in the lower 60s. Friday and Friday night, partly cloudy. Chance of showers and slight chance of thunderstorms. Highs in the lower 80s. Lows in the mid-60s. Chance of precipitation 40%. Midnight Eastern Daylight Time weather conditions across north central Kentucky. At Frankfurt. And the pressure was 29.95 inches and falling. At Lexington, it was mostly cloudy. The temperature was 65 degrees. The dew point 56, and the relative humidity 72%. The wind
was east at 3 miles an hour. The pressure was 29.97 inches and steady. At Louisville, it was mostly cloudy. The temperature was 75 degrees, the dew point 59, and the relative humidity 57%. The wind was east at 5 miles an hour. The pressure was 29.94 inches and steady. At Frankfort, and the pressure was 29.95 inches and falling. Elsewhere around the region, throughout the region, skies ranged from mostly cloudy to cloudy. It was 63 at Covington, 69 at Indianapolis, 69 at Jasper, Indiana, and 62 at Wilmington, Ohio. Jackson reported 67, London reported 70, and Bowling Green reported 73. Now for the official National Weather Service forecast for Frankfort and surrounding communities. Tonight, mostly cloudy. Lows in the upper 50s. Northeast winds up to 5 miles an hour. Saturday, partly sunny. Highs in the upper 70s. Northeast winds up to 10 miles an hour. Saturday night, mostly cloudy until midnight, then becoming partly cloudy. Lows in the lower 50s. Northeast winds 5 to 10 miles an hour. Sunday, partly sunny. Highs in the upper 70s. Northeast winds up to 10 miles an hour. Sunday night, partly cloudy until midnight, then mostly cloudy with a 20% chance of rain showers after midnight. Lows in the mid-50s. North winds up to 5 miles an hour. And now the extended forecast for the radio listening area. Monday and Monday night, partly cloudy. Highs in the upper 70s. Lows in the mid-50s. Tuesday and Tuesday night, clear. Highs in the upper 70s. Lows in the lower 50s. Wednesday and Wednesday night, clear. Highs in the upper 70s. Lows in the mid-50s. Thursday and Thursday night, mostly clear. Highs in the lower 80s. Lows in the lower 60s. Friday and Friday night, partly cloudy. Chance of showers and slight chance of thunderstorms. Highs in the lower 80s. Lows in the mid-60s. Chance of precipitation 40%. The current time is 12:08 a.m. Eastern Daylight Time. Midnight Eastern Daylight Time weather conditions across north central Kentucky. At Frankfort. And the pressure was 29.95 inches and falling. At Lexington, it was mostly cloudy. The temperature was 65 degrees, the dew point 56, and the relative humidity 72%. The wind was east at 3 miles an hour. The pressure was 29.97 inches and steady. At Louisville, it was mostly cloudy. The temperature was 75 degrees, the dew point 59, and the relative humidity 57%. The wind was east at 5 miles an hour. The pressure was 29.94 inches and steady. At Frankfort. And the pressure was 29.95 inches and falling. Elsewhere around the region, throughout the region, skies ranged from mostly cloudy to cloudy. It was 63 at Covington, 69 at Indianapolis, 69 at Jasper, Indiana, and 62 at Wilmington, Ohio. Jackson reported 67, London reported 70, and Bowling Green reported 73. Now for the official National Weather Service forecast for Frankfort and surrounding communities. Tonight, mostly cloudy. Lows in the upper 50s. Northeast winds up to 5 miles an hour. Saturday, partly sunny. Highs in the upper 70s. Northeast winds up to 10 miles an hour. Saturday night, mostly cloudy until midnight, then becoming partly cloudy. Lows in the lower 50s. Northeast winds 5 to 10 miles an hour. Sunday, partly sunny. Highs in the upper 70s. Northeast winds up to 10 miles an hour. Sunday night, partly cloudy until midnight, then mostly cloudy with a 20% chance of rain showers after midnight.

winds in the mid-50s. North winds up to 5 miles an hour. And now the extended forecast for the radio listening area. Monday and Monday night, partly cloudy. Highs in the upper 70s. Lows in the mid-50s. Tuesday and Tuesday night, clear. Highs in the upper 70s. Lows in the lower 50s. Wednesday and Wednesday night, clear. Highs in the upper 70s. Lows in the mid-50s. Thursday and Thursday night, mostly clear. Highs in the lower 80s. Lows in the lower 60s. Friday and Friday night, partly cloudy. Chance of showers and slight chance of thunderstorms. Highs in the lower 80s. Lows in the mid-60s. Chance of precipitation 40%. Midnight Eastern Daylight Time weather conditions across north-central Kentucky. At Frankfort. And the pressure was 29.95 inches and falling. At Lexington, it was mostly cloudy. The temperature was 65 degrees, the dew point 56, and the relative humidity 72%. The wind was east at 3 miles an hour. The pressure was 29.97 inches and steady. At Louisville, it was mostly cloudy. The temperature was 75 degrees, the dew point 59, and the relative humidity 57%. The wind was east at 5 miles an hour. The pressure was 29.94 inches and steady. At Frankfort. And the pressure was 29.95 inches and falling. Elsewhere around the region, throughout the region, skies ranged from mostly cloudy to cloudy. It was 63 at Covington, 69 at Indianapolis, 69 at Jasper, Indiana, and 62 at Wilmington, Ohio. Jackson reported 67, London reported 70, and Bowling Green reported 73. 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The current time is 12:13 a.m. Eastern Daylight Time. Midnight Eastern Daylight Time weather conditions across north-central Kentucky. At Frankfort. And the pressure was 29.95 inches and falling. At Lexington, it was mostly cloudy. The temperature was 65 degrees, the dew point 56, and the relative humidity 72%. The wind was east at 3 miles an hour. The pressure was 29.97 inches and steady. At Louisville, it was mostly cloudy. The temperature was 75 degrees, the dew point 59, and the relative humidity 57%. The wind was east at 5 miles an hour. The pressure was 29.94 inches and steady. At Frankfort, and the pressure was 29.95 inches and falling. Elsewhere around the region, throughout the region, skies ranged from mostly cloudy to cloudy. It was 63 at Covington, 69 at Indianapolis, 69 at Jasper, Indiana, and 62 at Wilmington, Ohio. Jackson reported 67, London reported 70, and Bowling Green reported 73. Now for the official National Weather Service forecast for Frankfort and surrounding communities. Tonight, mostly cloudy. Lows in the upper 50s. Northeast winds up to 5 miles an hour. Saturday, partly sunny. Highs in the upper 70s. Northeast winds up to 10 miles an hour. Saturday night, mostly cloudy until midnight, then becoming partly cloudy. Lows in the lower 50s. Northeast winds 5 to 10 miles an hour. Sunday, partly sunny. Highs in the upper 70s. Northeast winds up to 10 miles an hour. Sunday night, partly cloudy until midnight, then mostly cloudy with a 20% chance of rain showers after midnight. Lows in the mid-50s. North winds up to 5 miles an hour. And now the extended forecast for the radio listening area.
Monday and Monday night, partly cloudy. Highs in the upper 70s. Lows in the mid-50s. Tuesday and Tuesday night, clear. Highs in the upper 70s. Lows in the lower 50s. Wednesday and Wednesday night, clear. Highs in the upper 70s. Lows in the mid-50s. Thursday and Thursday night, mostly clear. Highs in the lower 80s. Lows in the lower 60s. Friday and Friday night, partly cloudy. Chance of showers and slight chance of thunderstorms. Highs in the lower 80s. Lows in the mid-60s. Chance of precipitation 40%. Midnight Eastern Daylight Time weather conditions across north-central Kentucky. At Frankfort. And the pressure was 29.95 inches and falling. At Lexington, it was mostly cloudy. The temperature was 65 degrees, the dew point 56, and the relative humidity 72%. The wind was east at 3 miles an hour. The pressure was 29.97 inches and steady. At Louisville, it was mostly cloudy. The temperature was 75 degrees, the dew point 59, and the relative humidity 57%. The wind was east at 5 miles an hour. The pressure was 29.94 inches and steady. At Frankfort, and the pressure was 29.95 inches and falling. Elsewhere around the region, throughout the region, skies ranged from mostly cloudy to cloudy. It was 63 at Covington, 69 at Indianapolis, 69 at Jasper, Indiana, and 62 at Wilmington, Ohio. Jackson reported 67, London reported 70, and Bowling Green reported 73. The current time is 12:17 a.m. Eastern Daylight Time. Now for the official National Weather Service forecast for Frankfort and surrounding communities. Tonight, mostly cloudy. Lows in the upper 50s. Northeast winds up to 5 miles an hour. Saturday, partly sunny. Highs in the upper 70s. Northeast winds up to 10 miles an hour. Saturday night, mostly cloudy until midnight, then becoming partly cloudy. Lows in the lower 50s. Northeast winds 5 to 10 miles an hour. Sunday, partly sunny. Highs in the upper 70s. Northeast winds up to 10 miles an hour. Sunday night, partly cloudy until midnight, then mostly cloudy with a 20% chance of rain showers after midnight. Lows in the mid-50s. North winds up to 5 miles an hour. And now the extended forecast for the radio listening area. Monday and Monday night, partly cloudy. Highs in the upper 70s. Lows in the mid-50s. Tuesday and Tuesday night, clear. Highs in the upper 70s. Lows in the lower 50s. Wednesday and Wednesday night, clear. Highs in the upper 70s. Lows in the mid-50s. Thursday and Thursday night, mostly clear. Highs in the lower 80s. Lows in the lower 60s. Friday and Friday night, partly cloudy. Chance of showers and slight chance of thunderstorms. Highs in the lower 80s. Lows in the mid-60s. Chance of precipitation 40%. Midnight Eastern Daylight Time weather conditions across north-central Kentucky. At Frankfort. And the pressure was 29.95 inches and falling. At Lexington, it was mostly cloudy. The temperature was 65 degrees, the dew point 56, and the relative humidity 72%. The wind was east at 3 miles an hour. The pressure was 29.97 inches and steady. At Louisville, it was mostly cloudy. The temperature was 75 degrees, the dew point 59, and the relative humidity 57%. The wind was east at 5 miles an hour. The pressure was 29.94 inches and steady. At Frankfort, and the pressure was 29.95 inches and falling. Elsewhere around the region, throughout the region, skies ranged from mostly

cloudy to cloudy. It was 63 at Covington, 69 at Indianapolis, 69 at Jasper, Indiana, and 62 at Wilmington, Ohio. Jackson reported 67, London reported 70, and Bowling Green reported 73. Now for the official National Weather Service forecast for Frankfort and surrounding communities. Tonight, mostly cloudy. Lows in the upper 50s. Northeast winds up to 5 miles an hour. Saturday, partly sunny. Highs in the upper 70s. Northeast winds up to 10 miles an hour. Saturday night, mostly cloudy until midnight, then becoming partly cloudy. Lows in the lower 50s. Northeast winds 5 to 10 miles an hour. Sunday, partly sunny. Highs in the upper 70s. Northeast winds up to 10 miles an hour. Sunday night, partly cloudy until midnight, then mostly cloudy with a 20% chance of rain showers after midnight. Lows in the mid-50s. North winds up to 5 miles an hour. And now the extended forecast for the radio listening area. Monday and Monday night, partly cloudy. Highs in the upper 70s. Lows in the mid-50s. Tuesday and Tuesday night, clear. Highs in the upper 70s. Lows in the lower 50s. Wednesday and Wednesday night, clear. Highs in the upper 70s. Lows in the mid-50s. Thursday and Thursday night, mostly clear. Highs in the lower 80s. Lows in the lower 60s. Friday and Friday night, partly cloudy. Chance of showers and slight chance of thunderstorms. Highs in the lower 80s. Lows in the mid-60s. Chance of precipitation 40%. The current time is 12:22 a.m. Eastern Daylight Time. Midnight Eastern Daylight Time weather conditions across north central Kentucky. At Frankfort. And the pressure was 29.95 inches and falling. At Lexington, it was mostly cloudy. The temperature was 65 degrees, the dew point 56, and the relative humidity 72%. The wind was east at 3 miles an hour. The pressure was 29.97 inches and steady. At Louisville, it was mostly cloudy. The temperature was 75 degrees, the dew point 59, and the relative humidity 57%. The wind was east at 5 miles an hour. The pressure was 29.94 inches and steady. At Frankfort. And the pressure was 29.95 inches and falling. Elsewhere around the region, throughout the region, skies ranged from mostly cloudy to cloudy. It was 63 at Covington, 69 at Indianapolis, 69 at Jasper, Indiana, and 62 at Wilmington, Ohio. Jackson reported 67, London reported 70, and Bowling Green reported 73. Now for the official National Weather Service forecast for Frankfort and surrounding communities. Tonight, mostly cloudy. Lows in the upper 50s. Northeast winds up to 5 miles an hour. Saturday, partly sunny. Highs in the upper 70s. Northeast winds up to 10 miles an hour. Saturday night, mostly cloudy until midnight, then becoming partly cloudy. Lows in the lower 50s. Northeast winds 5 to 10 miles an hour. Sunday, partly sunny. Highs in the upper 70s. Northeast winds up to 10 miles an hour. Sunday night, partly cloudy until midnight. Then mostly cloudy with a 20% chance of rain showers after midnight. Lows in the mid-50s. North winds up to 5 miles an hour. And now the extended forecast for the radio listening area. Monday and Monday night, partly cloudy. Highs in the upper 70s. Lows in the mid-50s. Tuesday and Tuesday night, clear. Highs in the upper 70s. Lows in the lower 50s. Wednesday and Wednesday night, clear. Highs in the upper 70s. Lows in the mid-50s. Thursday and Thursday night,

mostly clear. Highs in the lower 80s. Lows in the lower 60s. Friday and Friday night, partly cloudy. Chance of showers and slight chance of thunderstorms. Highs in the lower 80s. Lows in the mid 60s. Chance of precipitation 40%. Midnight Eastern Daylight Time weather conditions across north central Kentucky. At Frankfort. And the pressure was 29.95 inches and falling. At Lexington, it was mostly cloudy. The temperature was 65 degrees, the dew point 56, and the relative humidity 72%. The wind was east at 3 miles an hour. The pressure was 29.97 inches and steady. At Louisville, it was mostly cloudy. The temperature was 75 degrees, the dew point 59, and the relative humidity 57%. The wind was east at 5 miles an hour. The pressure was 29.94 inches and steady. At Frankfort. And the pressure was 29.95 inches and falling. Elsewhere around the region, throughout the region, skies ranged from mostly cloudy to cloudy. It was 63 at Covington, 69 at Indianapolis, 69 at Jasper, Indiana, and 62 at Wilmington, Ohio. Jackson reported 67, London reported 70, and Bowling Green reported 73. The current time is 12:27 a.m. Eastern Daylight Time. Now for the official National Weather Service forecast for Frankfort and surrounding communities. Tonight, mostly cloudy. Lows in the upper 50s. Northeast winds up to 5 miles an hour. Saturday, partly sunny. Highs in the upper 70s. Northeast winds up to 10 miles an hour. Saturday night, mostly cloudy until midnight, then becoming partly cloudy. Lows in the lower 50s. Northeast winds 5 to 10 miles an hour. Sunday, partly sunny. Highs in the upper 70s. Northeast winds up to 10 miles an hour. Sunday night, partly cloudy until midnight, then mostly cloudy with a 20% chance of rain showers after midnight. Lows in the mid-50s. North winds up to 5 miles an hour. And now the extended forecast for the radio listening area. Monday and Monday night, partly cloudy. Highs in the upper 70s. Lows in the mid-50s. Tuesday and Tuesday night, clear. Highs in the upper 70s. Lows in the lower 50s. Wednesday and Wednesday night, clear. Highs in the upper 70s. Lows in the mid-50s. Thursday and Thursday night, mostly clear. Highs in the lower 80s. Lows in the lower 60s. Friday and Friday night, partly cloudy. Chance of showers and slight chance of thunderstorms. Highs in the lower 80s. Lows in the mid-60s. Chance of precipitation 40%. Midnight Eastern Daylight Time weather conditions across north central Kentucky. At Frankfort. And the pressure was 29.95 inches and falling. At Lexington, it was mostly cloudy. The temperature was 65 degrees, the dew point 56, and the relative humidity 72%. The wind was east at 3 miles an hour. The pressure was 29.97 inches and steady. At Louisville, it was mostly cloudy. The temperature was 75 degrees, the dew point 59, and the relative humidity 57%. The wind was east at 5 miles an hour. The pressure was 29.94 inches and steady. At Frankfort. And the pressure was 29.95 inches and falling. Elsewhere around the region, throughout the region, skies ranged from mostly cloudy to cloudy. It was 63 at Covington, 69 at Indianapolis, 69 at Jasper, Indiana, and 62 at Wilmington, Ohio. Jackson reported 67, London reported 70, and Bowling Green reported 73. Now for the official National Weather Service forecast for Frankfort and surrounding communities. Tonight, mostly cloudy.

And now the extended forecast for the radio listening area. Monday and Monday night, partly cloudy. Highs in the upper 70s. Lows in the mid 50s. Tuesday and Tuesday night, clear. Highs in the upper 70s. Lows in the lower 50s. Wednesday and Wednesday night, clear. Highs in the upper 70s. Lows in the mid 50s. Thursday and Thursday night, mostly clear. Highs in the lower 80s. Lows in the lower 60s. Friday and Friday night, partly cloudy. Chance of showers and slight chance of thunderstorms. Highs in the lower 80s. Lows in the mid 60s. Chance of precipitation 40%. The current time is 12:32 a.m. Eastern Daylight Time. Midnight Eastern Daylight Time weather conditions across north central Kentucky. At Frankfort. And the pressure was 29.95 inches and falling. At Lexington, it was mostly cloudy. The temperature was 65 degrees, the dew point 56, and the relative humidity 72%. The wind was east at 3 miles an hour. The pressure was 29.97 inches and steady. At Louisville, it was mostly cloudy. The temperature was 75 degrees, the dew point 59, and the relative humidity 57%, and steady. At Louisville, it was mostly cloudy. The temperature was 75 degrees, the dew point 59, and the relative humidity 57%. The wind was east at 5 miles an hour. The pressure was 29.94 inches and steady. At Frankfort, and the pressure was 29.95 inches and falling. Elsewhere around the region, throughout the region, skies ranged from mostly cloudy to cloudy. It was 63 at Covington, 69 at Indianapolis, 69 at Jasper, Indiana, and 62 at Wilmington, Ohio. Jackson reported 67, London reported 70, and Bowling Green reported 73. Now for the official National Weather Service forecast for Frankfort and surrounding communities. Tonight, mostly cloudy. Lows in the upper 50s. Northeast winds up to 5 miles an hour. Saturday, partly sunny. Highs in the upper 70s. Northeast winds up to 10 miles an hour. Saturday night, mostly cloudy until midnight, then becoming partly cloudy. Lows in the lower 50s. Northeast winds 5 to 10 miles an hour. Sunday, partly sunny. Highs in the upper 70s. Northeast winds up to 10 miles an hour. Sunday night, partly cloudy until midnight, then mostly cloudy with a 20% chance of rain showers after midnight. Lows in the mid-50s. North winds up to 5 miles an hour. And now the extended forecast for the radio listening area. Monday and Monday night, partly cloudy. Highs in the upper 70s. Lows in the mid-50s. Tuesday and Tuesday night, clear. Highs in the upper 70s. Lows in the lower 50s. Wednesday and Wednesday night, clear. Highs in the upper 70s. Lows in the mid-50s. Thursday and Thursday night, mostly clear. Highs in the lower 80s. Lows in the lower 60s. Friday and Friday night, partly cloudy. Chance of showers and slight chance of thunderstorms. Highs in the lower 80s. Lows in the mid 60s. Chance of precipitation 40%. Midnight Eastern Daylight Time weather conditions across north central Kentucky. At Frankfort. And the pressure was 29.95 inches and falling. At Lexington, it was mostly cloudy. The temperature was 65 degrees. The dew point 56, and the relative humidity 72%. The wind was east at 3 miles an hour. The pressure was 29.97 inches and steady. At Louisville, it was mostly cloudy. The temperature was 75 degrees, the dew point 59, and the relative humidity 57%. The wind was east at 5 miles an hour.

of pressure was 29.94 inches and steady. At Frankfurt, and the pressure was 29.95 inches and falling. Elsewhere around the region, throughout the region, skies ranged from mostly cloudy to cloudy. It was 63 at Covington, 69 at Indianapolis, 69 at Jasper, Indiana, and 62 at Wilmington, Ohio. Jackson reported 67, London reported 70, and Bowling Green reported 73. Now for the official National Weather Service forecast for Frankfurt and surrounding communities. Tonight, mostly cloudy. Lows in the upper 50s. Northeast winds up to 5 miles an hour. Saturday, partly sunny. Highs in the upper 70s. Northeast winds up to 10 miles an hour. Saturday night, mostly cloudy until midnight, then becoming partly cloudy. Lows in the lower 50s. Northeast winds 5 to 10 miles an hour. Sunday, partly sunny. Highs in the upper 70s. Northeast winds up to 10 miles an hour. Sunday night, partly cloudy until midnight, then mostly cloudy with a 20% chance of rain showers after midnight. Lows in the mid-50s. North winds up to 5 miles an hour. And now the extended forecast for the radio listening area. Monday and Monday night, partly cloudy. Highs in the upper 70s. Lows in the mid-50s. Tuesday and Tuesday night, clear. Highs in the upper 70s. Lows in the lower 50s. Wednesday and Wednesday night, clear. Highs in the upper 70s. Lows in the mid-50s. Thursday and Thursday night, mostly clear. Highs in the lower 80s. Lows in the lower 60s. Friday and Friday night, partly cloudy. Chance of showers and slight chance of thunderstorms. Highs in the lower 80s. Lows in the mid-60s. Chance of precipitation 40%. The current time is 12:38 a.m. Eastern Daylight Time. Midnight Eastern Daylight Time weather conditions across north-central Kentucky. At Frankfurt. And the pressure was 29.95 inches and falling. At Lexington, it was mostly cloudy. The temperature was 65 degrees, the dew point 56, and the relative humidity 72%. The wind was east at 3 miles an hour. The pressure was 29.97 inches and steady. At Louisville, it was mostly cloudy. The temperature was 75 degrees, the dew point 59, and the relative humidity 57%. The wind was east at 5 miles an hour. The pressure was 29.94 inches and steady. At Frankfurt. And the pressure was 29.95 inches and falling. Elsewhere around the region, throughout the region, skies ranged from mostly cloudy to cloudy. It was 63 at Covington, 69 at Indianapolis, 69 at Jasper, Indiana, and 62 at Wilmington, Ohio. Jackson reported 67, London reported 70, and Bowling Green reported 73. Now for the official National Weather Service forecast for Frankfurt and surrounding communities. Tonight, mostly cloudy. Lows in the upper 50s. Northeast winds up to 5 miles an hour. Saturday, partly sunny. Highs in the upper 70s. Northeast winds up to 10 miles an hour. Saturday night, mostly cloudy until midnight, then becoming partly cloudy. Lows in the lower 50s. Northeast winds 5 to 10 miles an hour. Sunday, partly sunny. Highs in the upper 70s. Northeast winds up to 10 miles an hour. Sunday night, partly cloudy until midnight, then mostly cloudy with a 20% chance of rain showers after midnight. Lows in the mid-50s. North winds up to 5 miles an hour. And now the extended forecast for the radio listening area. Monday and Monday night, partly cloudy. Highs in the upper 70s. Lows in the mid-50s. Tuesday and Tuesday night, clear.
highs in the upper 70s, lows in the lower 50s. Wednesday and Wednesday night, clear. Highs in the upper 70s, lows in the mid 50s. Thursday and Thursday night, mostly clear. Highs in the lower 80s, lows in the lower 60s. Friday and Friday night, partly cloudy. Chance of showers and slight chance of thunderstorms. Highs in the lower 80s. Lows in the mid 60s. Chance of precipitation 40%. 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The current time is 12:42 a.m. Eastern Daylight Time. Midnight Eastern Daylight Time weather conditions across north-central Kentucky. At Frankfurt, and the pressure was 29.95 inches and falling. At Lexington, it was mostly cloudy. The temperature was 65 degrees, the dew point 56, and the relative humidity 72%. The wind was east at 3 miles an hour. The pressure was 29.97 inches and steady. At Louisville, it was mostly cloudy. The temperature was 75 degrees, the dew point 59, and the relative humidity 57%. The wind was east at 5 miles an hour. The pressure was 29.94 inches and steady. At Frankfurt, and the pressure was 29.95 inches and falling. Elsewhere around the region, throughout the region, skies ranged from mostly cloudy to cloudy. It was 63 at Covington, 69 at Indianapolis, 69 at Jasper, Indiana, and 62 at Wilmington, Ohio. Jackson reported 67, London reported 70, and Bowling Green reported 73. Now for the official National Weather Service forecast for Frankfurt and surrounding communities. Tonight, mostly cloudy. Lows in the upper 50s. Northeast winds up to 5 miles an hour. Saturday, partly sunny. Highs in the upper 70s. Northeast winds up to 10 miles an hour. Saturday night, mostly cloudy until midnight, then becoming partly cloudy. Lows in the lower 50s. Northeast winds 5 to 10 miles an hour. Sunday, partly sunny. Highs in the upper 70s. Northeast winds up to 10 miles an hour. Sunday night, partly cloudy until midnight, then mostly cloudy with a 20% chance of rain showers after midnight. Lows in the mid-50s. North winds up to 5 miles an hour. And now the extended forecast for the radio listening area. Monday and Monday night, partly cloudy. Highs in the upper 70s. Lows in the mid-50s. Tuesday and Tuesday night, clear. Highs in the upper 70s. Lows in the lower 50s. Wednesday and Wednesday night, clear. Highs in the upper 70s. Lows in the mid-50s. Thursday and Thursday night, mostly clear. Highs in the lower 80s. Lows in the lower 60s. Friday and Friday night, partly cloudy. Chance of showers and slight chance of thunderstorms. Highs in the lower 80s. Lows in the mid-60s. Chance of precipitation 40%. Midnight Eastern Daylight Time weather conditions across north-central Kentucky. At Frankfurt. And the pressure was 29.95 inches and falling. At Lexington, it was mostly cloudy. The temperature was 65 degrees, the dew point 56, and the relative humidity 72%. The wind was east at 3 miles an hour. The pressure was 29.97 inches and steady. At Louisville, it was mostly cloudy. The temperature was 75 degrees, the dew point 59, and the relative humidity 57%. The wind was east at 5 miles an hour. The pressure was 29.94 inches and steady. At Frankfurt,

and the pressure was 29.95 inches and falling. Elsewhere around the region, throughout the region, skies ranged from mostly cloudy to cloudy. It was 63 at Covington, 69 at Indianapolis, 69 at Jasper, Indiana, and 62 at Wilmington, Ohio. Jackson reported 67, London reported 70, and Bowling Green reported 73. Now for the official National Weather Service forecast for Frankfort and surrounding communities. Tonight, mostly cloudy. Lows in the upper 50s. Northeast winds up to 5 miles an hour. Saturday, partly sunny. Highs in the upper 70s. Northeast winds up to 10 miles an hour. Saturday night, mostly cloudy until midnight, then becoming partly cloudy. Lows in the lower 50s. Northeast winds 5 to 10 miles an hour. Sunday, partly sunny. Highs in the upper 70s. Northeast winds up to 10 miles an hour. Sunday night, partly cloudy until midnight, then mostly cloudy with a 20% chance of rain showers after midnight. Lows in the mid-50s. North winds up to 5 miles an hour. And now the extended forecast for the radio listening area. Monday and Monday night, partly cloudy. Highs in the upper 70s. Lows in the mid-50s. Tuesday and Tuesday night, clear. Highs in the upper 70s. Lows in the lower 50s. Wednesday and Wednesday night, clear. Highs in the upper 70s. Lows in the mid-50s. Thursday and Thursday night, mostly clear. Highs in the lower 80s. Lows in the lower 60s. Friday and Friday night, partly cloudy. Chance of showers and slight chance of thunderstorms. Highs in the lower 80s. Lows in the mid-60s. Chance of precipitation 40%. The current time is 12:48 a.m. Eastern Daylight Time. Midnight Eastern Daylight Time weather conditions across north-central Kentucky. At Frankfort. And the pressure was 29.95 inches and falling. At Lexington, it was mostly cloudy. The temperature was 65 degrees, the dew point 56, and the relative humidity 72%. The wind was east at 3 miles an hour. The pressure was 29.97 inches and steady. At Louisville, it was mostly cloudy. The temperature was 75 degrees, the dew point 59, and the relative humidity 57%. The wind was east at 5 miles an hour. The pressure was 29.94 inches and steady. At Frankfort. And the pressure was 29.95 inches and falling. Elsewhere around the region, throughout the region, skies ranged from mostly cloudy to cloudy. It was 63 at Covington, 69 at Indianapolis, 69 at Jasper, Indiana, and 62 at Wilmington, Ohio. Jackson reported 67, London reported 70, and Bowling Green reported 73. Now for the official National Weather Service forecast for Frankfort and surrounding communities. Tonight, mostly cloudy. Lows in the upper 50s. Northeast winds up to 5 miles an hour. Saturday, partly sunny. Highs in the upper 70s. Northeast winds up to 10 miles an hour. Saturday night, mostly cloudy until midnight, then becoming partly cloudy. Lows in the lower 50s. Northeast winds 5 to 10 miles an hour. Sunday, partly sunny. Highs in the upper 70s. Northeast winds up to 10 miles an hour. Sunday night, partly cloudy until midnight, then mostly cloudy with a 20% chance of rain showers after midnight. Lows in the mid-50s. North winds up to 5 miles an hour. And now the extended forecast for the radio listening area. Monday and Monday night, partly cloudy. Highs in the upper 70s. Lows in the mid-50s. Tuesday and Tuesday night, clear. Highs in the upper 70s. Lows in the lower 50s.

Wednesday and Wednesday night, clear. Highs in the upper 70s. Lows in the mid-50s. Thursday and Thursday night, mostly clear. Highs in the lower 80s. Lows in the lower 60s. Friday and Friday night, partly cloudy. Chance of showers and slight chance of thunderstorms. Highs in the lower 80s. Lows in the mid-60s. Chance of precipitation 40%. Midnight Eastern Daylight Time weather conditions across north-central Kentucky. At Frankfort. And the pressure was 29.95 inches and falling. At Lexington, it was mostly cloudy. The temperature was 65 degrees, the dew point 56, and the relative humidity 72%. The wind was east at 3 miles an hour. The pressure was 29.97 inches and steady. At Louisville, it was mostly cloudy. The temperature was 75 degrees, the dew point 59, and the relative humidity 57%. The wind was east at 5 miles an hour. The pressure was 29.94 inches and steady. At Frankfort. And the pressure was 29.95 inches and falling. Elsewhere around the region, throughout the region, skies ranged from mostly cloudy to cloudy. It was 63 at Covington, 69 at Indianapolis, 69 at Jasper, Indiana, and 62 at Wilmington, Ohio. Jackson reported 67, London reported 70, and Bowling Green reported 73. The current time is 12:53 a.m. Eastern Daylight Time. Now for the official National Weather Service forecast for Frankfort and surrounding communities. Tonight, mostly cloudy. Lows in the upper 50s. Northeast winds up to 5 miles an hour. Saturday, partly sunny. Highs in the upper 70s. Northeast winds up to 10 miles an hour. Saturday night, mostly cloudy until midnight, then becoming partly cloudy. Lows in the lower 50s. Northeast winds 5 to 10 miles an hour. Sunday, partly sunny. Highs in the upper 70s. Northeast winds up to 10 miles an hour. Sunday night, partly cloudy until midnight, then mostly cloudy with a 20% chance of rain showers after midnight. Lows in the mid-50s. North winds up to 5 miles an hour. And now the extended forecast for the radio listening area. Monday and Monday night, partly cloudy. Highs in the upper 70s. Lows in the mid-50s. Tuesday and Tuesday night, clear. Highs in the upper 70s. Lows in the lower 50s. Wednesday and Wednesday night, clear. Highs in the upper 70s. Lows in the mid-50s. Thursday and Thursday night, mostly clear. Highs in the lower 80s. Lows in the lower 60s. Friday and Friday night, partly cloudy. Chance of showers and slight chance of thunderstorms. Highs in the lower 80s. Lows in the mid-60s. Chance of precipitation 40%. Midnight Eastern Daylight Time weather conditions across north-central Kentucky. At Frankfort. And the pressure was 29.95 inches and falling. At Lexington, it was mostly cloudy. The temperature was 65 degrees, the dew point 56, and the relative humidity 72%. The wind was east at 3 miles an hour. The pressure was 29.97 inches and steady. At Louisville, it was mostly cloudy. The temperature was 75 degrees, the dew point 59, and the relative humidity 57%. The wind was east at 5 miles an hour. The pressure was 29.94 inches and steady. At Frankfort, and the pressure was 29.95 inches and falling. Elsewhere around the region, throughout the region, skies ranged from mostly cloudy to cloudy. It was 63 at Covington, 69 at Indianapolis, 69 at Jasper, Indiana, and 62 at Wilmington, Ohio. Jackson reported 67, London reported 70, and Bowling Green reported 70.

Now for the official National Weather Service forecast for Frankfurt and surrounding communities. Tonight, mostly cloudy. Lows in the upper 50s. Northeast winds up to 5 miles an hour. Saturday, partly sunny. Highs in the upper 70s. Northeast winds up to 10 miles an hour. Saturday night, mostly cloudy until midnight, then becoming partly cloudy. Lows in the lower 50s. Northeast winds 5 to 10 miles an hour. Sunday, partly sunny. Highs in the upper 70s. Northeast winds up to 10 miles an hour. Sunday night, partly cloudy until midnight, then mostly cloudy with a 20% chance of rain showers after midnight. Lows in the mid-50s. North winds up to 5 miles an hour. And now the extended forecast for the radio listening area. Monday and Monday night, partly cloudy. Highs in the upper 70s. Lows in the mid-50s. Tuesday and Tuesday night, clear. Highs in the upper 70s. Lows in the lower 50s. Wednesday and Wednesday night, clear. Highs in the upper 70s. Lows in the mid-50s. Thursday and Thursday night, mostly clear. Highs in the lower 80s. Lows in the lower 60s. Friday and Friday night, partly cloudy. Chance of showers and slight chance of thunderstorms. Highs in the lower 80s. Lows in the mid-60s. Chance of precipitation 40%. The current time is 12:58 a.m. Eastern Daylight Time. Midnight Eastern Daylight Time weather conditions across north-central Kentucky. At Frankfort. And the pressure was 29.95 inches and falling. At Lexington, it was mostly cloudy. The temperature was 65 degrees, the dew point 56, and the relative humidity 72%. The wind was east at 3 miles an hour. The pressure was 29.97 inches and steady. At Louisville, it was mostly cloudy. The temperature was 75 degrees, the dew point 59, and the relative humidity 57%. The wind was east at 5 miles an hour. The pressure was 29.94 inches and steady. At Frankfort, and the pressure was 29.95 inches and falling. Elsewhere around the region, throughout the region, skies ranged from mostly cloudy to cloudy. It was 63 at Covington, 69 at Indianapolis, 69 at Jasper, Indiana, and 62 at Wilmington, Ohio. Jackson reported 67, London reported 70, and Bowling Green reported 73. Now for the official National Weather Service forecast for Frankfort and surrounding communities. Tonight, mostly cloudy. Lows in the upper 50s. Northeast winds up to 5 miles an hour. Saturday, partly sunny. Highs in the upper 70s. Northeast winds up to 10 miles an hour. Saturday night, mostly cloudy until midnight, then becoming partly cloudy. Lows in the lower 50s. Northeast winds 5 to 10 miles an hour. Sunday, partly sunny. Highs in the upper 70s. Northeast winds up to 10 miles an hour. Sunday night, partly cloudy until midnight, then mostly cloudy with a 20% chance of rain showers after midnight. Lows in the mid-50s. North winds up to 5 miles an hour. And now the extended forecast for the radio listening area. Monday and Monday night, partly cloudy. Highs in the upper 70s. Lows in the mid-50s. Tuesday and Tuesday night, clear. Highs in the upper 70s. Lows in the lower 50s. Wednesday and Wednesday night, clear. Highs in the upper 70s. Lows in the mid-50s. Thursday and Thursday night, mostly clear. Highs in the lower 80s. Lows in the lower 60s. Friday and Friday night, partly cloudy. Chance of showers and slight chance of thunderstorms. Highs in the lower 80s. Lows

chance of precipitation 40%. Midnight Eastern Daylight Time weather conditions across north-central Kentucky at Frankfort. And the pressure was 29.95 inches and falling. At Lexington, it was mostly cloudy. The temperature was 65 degrees, the dew point 56, and the relative humidity 72%. The wind was east at 3 miles an hour. The pressure was 29.97 inches and steady. At Louisville, it was mostly cloudy. The temperature was 75 degrees, the dew point 59, and the relative humidity 57%. The wind was east at 5 miles an hour. The pressure was 29.94 inches and steady. At Frankfort, and the pressure was 29.95 inches and falling. Elsewhere around the region, throughout the region, skies ranged from mostly cloudy to cloudy. It was 63 at Covington, 69 at Indianapolis, 69 at Jasper, Indiana, and 62 at Wilmington, Ohio. Jackson reported 67, London reported 70, and Bowling Green reported 73. The current time is 1:02 a.m. Eastern Daylight Time. Now for the official National Weather Service forecast for Frankfort and surrounding communities. Tonight, mostly cloudy. Lows in the upper 50s. Northeast winds up to 5 miles an hour. Saturday, partly sunny. Highs in the upper 70s. Northeast winds up to 10 miles an hour. Saturday night, mostly cloudy until midnight, then becoming partly cloudy. Lows in the lower 50s. Northeast winds 5 to 10 miles an hour. Sunday, partly sunny. Highs in the upper 70s. Northeast winds up to 10 miles an hour. Sunday night, partly cloudy until midnight, then mostly cloudy with a 20% chance of rain showers after midnight. Lows in the mid-50s. North winds up to 5 miles an hour. And now the extended forecast for the radio listening area. Monday and Monday night, partly cloudy. Highs in the upper 70s. Lows in the mid-50s. Tuesday and Tuesday night, clear. Highs in the upper 70s. Lows in the lower 50s. Wednesday and Wednesday night, clear. Highs in the upper 70s. Lows in the mid-50s. Thursday and Thursday night, mostly clear. Highs in the lower 80s. Lows in the lower 60s. Friday and Friday night, partly cloudy. Chance of showers and slight chance of thunderstorms. Highs in the lower 80s. Lows in the mid-60s. Chance of precipitation 40%. 1 a.m. Eastern Daylight Time weather conditions across north-central Kentucky. At Frankfort. And the pressure was 29.95 inches and steady. At Lexington, it was mostly cloudy. The temperature was 66 degrees, the dew point 55, and the relative humidity 67%. The wind was northeast at 3 miles an hour. The pressure was 29.96 inches and falling. At Louisville, it was mostly cloudy. The temperature was 73 degrees, the dew point 59, and the relative humidity 61%. The wind was east at 3 miles an hour. The pressure was 29.94 inches and steady. At Frankfort, and the pressure was 29.95 inches and steady. Elsewhere around the region, at Covington, it was partly cloudy, with a temperature of 62. It was mostly cloudy, with a temperature of 66 at Indianapolis, 59 at Wilmington, Ohio, 67 at Jackson, and 70 at London. It was cloudy, with a temperature of 69 at Jasper, Indiana, and 73 at Bowling Green. Now for the official National Weather Service forecast for Frankfort and surrounding communities. Tonight, mostly cloudy. Lows in the upper 50s. Northeast winds up to 5 miles an hour. Saturday, partly sunny. Highs in the upper 70s. Northeast winds up to 10 miles.

an hour. Saturday night, mostly cloudy until midnight, then becoming partly cloudy. Lows in the lower 50s. Northeast winds 5 to 10 miles an hour. Sunday, partly sunny. Highs in the upper 70s. Northeast winds up to 10 miles an hour. Sunday night, partly cloudy until midnight, then mostly cloudy with a 20% chance of rain showers after midnight. Lows in the mid-50s. North winds up to 5 miles an hour. And now the extended forecast for the radio listening area. Monday and Monday night, partly cloudy. Highs in the upper 70s. Lows in the mid-50s. Tuesday and Tuesday night, clear. Highs in the upper 70s. Lows in the lower 50s. Wednesday and Wednesday night, clear. Highs in the upper 70s. Lows in the mid-50s. Thursday and Thursday night, mostly clear. Highs in the lower 80s. Lows in the lower 60s. Friday and Friday night, partly cloudy. Chance of showers and slight chance of thunderstorms. Highs in the lower 80s. Lows in the mid-60s. Chance of precipitation 40%. The current time is 1:07 a.m. Eastern Daylight Time. 1 a.m. Eastern Daylight Time weather conditions across north-central Kentucky. At Frankfort. And the pressure was 29.95 inches and steady. At Lexington, it was mostly cloudy. The temperature was 66 degrees, the dew point 55, and the relative humidity 67%. The wind was northeast at 3 miles an hour. The pressure was 29.96 inches and falling. At Louisville, it was mostly cloudy. The temperature was 73 degrees, the dew point 59, and the relative humidity 61%. The wind was east at 3 miles an hour. The pressure was 29.94 inches and steady. At Frankfort. And the pressure was 29.95 inches and steady. Elsewhere around the region, at Covington, it was partly cloudy, with a temperature of 62. It was mostly cloudy, with a temperature of 66 at Indianapolis, 59 at Wilmington, Ohio, 67 at Jackson, and 70 at London. It was cloudy, with a temperature of 69 at Jasper, Indiana, and 73 at Bowling Green. Now for the official National Weather Service forecast for Frankfort and surrounding communities. Tonight, mostly cloudy. Lows in the upper 50s. Northeast winds up to 5 miles an hour. Saturday, partly sunny. Highs in the upper 70s. Northeast winds up to 10 miles an hour. Saturday night, mostly cloudy until midnight, then becoming partly cloudy. Lows in the lower 50s. Northeast winds 5 to 10 miles an hour. Sunday, partly sunny. Highs in the upper 70s. Northeast winds up to 10 miles an hour. Sunday night, partly cloudy until midnight, then mostly cloudy with a 20% chance of rain showers after midnight. Lows in the mid-50s. North winds up to 5 miles an hour. And now the extended forecast for the radio listening area. Monday and Monday night, partly cloudy. Highs in the upper 70s. Lows in the mid-50s. Tuesday and Tuesday night, clear. Highs in the upper 70s. Lows in the lower 50s. Wednesday and Wednesday night, clear. Highs in the upper 70s. Lows in the mid-50s. Thursday and Thursday night, mostly clear. Highs in the lower 80s. Lows in the lower 60s. Friday and Friday night, partly cloudy. Chance of showers and slight chance of thunderstorms. Highs in the lower 80s. Lows in the mid-60s. Chance of precipitation 40%. 1 a.m. Eastern Daylight Time weather conditions across north-central Kentucky. At Frankfort. And the pressure was 29.95 inches and steady. At Lexington, it was mostly cloudy. The temperature was 60.

6 degrees, the dew point 55, and the relative humidity 67%. The wind was northeast at 3 miles an hour. The pressure was 29.96 inches and falling. At Louisville, it was mostly cloudy. The temperature was 73 degrees, the dew point 59, and the relative humidity 61%. The wind was east at 3 miles an hour. The pressure was 29.94 inches and steady. At Frankfurt, and the pressure was 29.95 inches and steady. Elsewhere around the region, at Covington, it was partly cloudy, with a temperature of 62. It was mostly cloudy, with a temperature of 66 at Indianapolis, 59 at Wilmington, Ohio, 67 at Jackson, and 70 at London. It was cloudy, with a temperature of 69 at Jasper, Indiana, and 73 at Bowling Green. 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The current time is 1:12 a.m. Eastern Daylight Time. 1 a.m. Eastern Daylight Time weather conditions across north-central Kentucky. At Frankfurt, and the pressure was 29.95 inches and steady. At Lexington, it was mostly cloudy. The temperature was 66 degrees, the dew point 55, and the relative humidity 67%. The wind was northeast at 3 miles an hour. The pressure was 29.96 inches and falling. At Louisville, it was mostly cloudy. The temperature was 73 degrees, the dew point 59, and the relative humidity 61%. The wind was east at 3 miles an hour. The pressure was 29.94 inches and steady. At Frankfurt, and the pressure was 29.95 inches and steady. Elsewhere around the region, at Covington, it was partly cloudy, with a temperature of 62. It was mostly cloudy, with a temperature of 66 at Indianapolis, 59 at Wilmington, Ohio, and 67 at Jackson. It was cloudy, with a temperature of 69 at Jasper, Indiana, 70 at London, and 73 at Bowling Green. Now for the official National Weather Service forecast for Frankfurt and surrounding communities. Tonight, mostly cloudy. Lows in the upper 50s. Northeast winds up to 5 miles an hour. Saturday, partly sunny. Highs in the upper 70s. Northeast winds up to 10 miles an hour. Saturday night, mostly cloudy until midnight, then becoming partly cloudy. Lows in the lower 50s. Northeast winds 5 to 10 miles an hour. Sunday, partly sunny. Highs in the upper 70s. Northeast winds up to 10 miles an hour. Sunday night, partly cloudy until midnight, then mostly cloudy with a 20% chance of rain showers after midnight. Lows in the mid-50s. North winds up to 5 miles an hour. And now the extended forecast for the radio listening area. Monday and Monday night, partly cloudy. Highs in the upper 70s. Lows in the mid-50s. Tuesday and Tuesday night, clear. Highs in the upper 70s. Lows in the lower 50s. Wednesday and Wednesday night, clear. Highs in the upper 70s. Lows in the mid-50s. Thursday and Thursday night, mostly clear. Highs in the lower 80s. Lows in the lower 60s. Friday and Friday night, partly cloudy. Chance of showers and slight chance of thunderstorms. Highs in the lower 80s. Lows in the mid-60s. Chance of precipitation 40%. 1 a.m. Eastern Daylight Time weather conditions across north-central Kentucky. At Frankfurt, and the pressure was 29.95 inches and steady. At Lexington, it was mostly cloudy. The temperature was 66 degrees,
the dew point 55, and the relative humidity 67%. The wind was northeast at 3 miles an hour. The pressure was 29.96 inches and falling. At Louisville, it was mostly cloudy. The temperature was 73 degrees, the dew point 59, and the relative humidity 61%. The wind was east at 3 miles an hour. The pressure was 29.94 inches and steady. At Frankfurt, and the pressure was 29.95 inches and steady. Elsewhere around the region, at Covington, it was partly cloudy, with a temperature of 62. It was mostly cloudy, with a temperature of 66 at Indianapolis, 59 at Wilmington, Ohio, and 67 at Jackson. It was cloudy, with a temperature of 69 at Jasper, Indiana, 70 at London, and 73 at Bowling Green. The current time is 1:17 a.m. Eastern Daylight Time. Now for the official National Weather Service forecast for Frankfurt and surrounding communities. Tonight, mostly cloudy. Lows in the upper 50s. Northeast winds up to 5 miles an hour. Saturday, partly sunny. Highs in the upper 70s. Northeast winds up to 10 miles an hour. Saturday night, mostly cloudy until midnight, then becoming partly cloudy. Lows in the lower 50s. Northeast winds 5 to 10 miles an hour. Sunday, partly sunny. Highs in the upper 70s. Northeast winds up to 10 miles an hour. Sunday night, partly cloudy until midnight, then mostly cloudy with a 20% chance of rain showers after midnight. Lows in the mid-50s. North winds up to 5 miles an hour. And now the extended forecast for the radio listening area. Monday and Monday night, partly cloudy. Highs in the upper 70s. Lows in the mid-50s. Tuesday and Tuesday night, clear. Highs in the upper 70s. Lows in the lower 50s. Wednesday and Wednesday night, clear. Highs in the upper 70s. Lows in the mid-50s. Thursday and Thursday night, mostly clear. Highs in the lower 80s. Lows in the lower 60s. Friday and Friday night, partly cloudy. Chance of showers and slight chance of thunderstorms. Highs in the lower 80s. Lows in the mid-60s. Chance of precipitation 40%. 1 a.m. Eastern Daylight Time weather conditions across north-central Kentucky. At Frankfurt, and the pressure was 29.95 inches and steady. At Lexington, it was mostly cloudy. The temperature was 66 degrees, the dew point 55, and the relative humidity 67%. The wind was northeast at 3 miles an hour. The pressure was 29.96 inches and falling. At Louisville, it was mostly cloudy. The temperature was 73 degrees, the dew point 59, and the relative humidity 61%. The wind was east at 3 miles an hour. The pressure was 29.94 inches and steady. At Frankfurt, and the pressure was 29.95 inches and steady. Elsewhere around the region, at Covington, it was partly cloudy, with a temperature of 62. It was mostly cloudy, with a temperature of 66 at Indianapolis, 59 at Wilmington, Ohio, and 67 at Jackson. It was cloudy, with a temperature of 69 at Jasper, Indiana, 70 at London, and 73 at Bowling Green. Now for the official National Weather Service forecast for Frankfurt and surrounding communities. Tonight, mostly cloudy. Lows in the upper 50s. Northeast winds up to 5 miles an hour. Saturday, partly sunny. Highs in the upper 70s. Northeast winds up to 10 miles an hour. Saturday night, mostly cloudy until midnight, then becoming partly cloudy. Lows in the lower 50s. Northeast winds 5 to 10 miles an hour. Sunday, partly sunny. Highs in the upper 70s.
northeast winds up to 10 miles an hour. Sunday night, partly cloudy until midnight.

Night, then mostly cloudy with a 20% chance of rain showers after midnight. Lows in the mid-50s. North winds up to 5 miles an hour. And now the extended forecast for the radio listening area. Monday and Monday night, partly cloudy. Highs in the upper 70s. Lows in the mid-50s. Tuesday and Tuesday night, clear. Highs in the upper 70s. Lows in the lower 50s. Wednesday and Wednesday night, clear. Highs in the upper 70s. Lows in the mid-50s. Thursday and Thursday night, mostly clear. Highs in the lower 80s. Lows in the lower 60s. Friday and Friday night, partly cloudy. Chance of showers and slight chance of thunderstorms. Highs in the lower 80s. Lows in the mid-60s. Chance of precipitation 40%. The current time is 1:22 a.m. Eastern Daylight Time. 1 a.m. Eastern Daylight Time weather conditions across north central Kentucky. At Frankfort. And the pressure was 29.95 inches and steady. At Lexington, it was mostly cloudy. The temperature was 66 degrees, the dew point 55, and the relative humidity 67%. The wind was northeast at 3 miles an hour. The pressure was 29.96 inches and falling. At Louisville, it was mostly cloudy. The temperature was 73 degrees, the dew point 59, and the relative humidity 61%. The wind was east at 3 miles an hour. The pressure was 29.94 inches and steady. At Frankfort, and the pressure was 29.95 inches and steady. Elsewhere around the region, at Covington, it was partly cloudy, with a temperature of 62. It was mostly cloudy, with a temperature of 66 at Indianapolis, 59 at Wilmington, Ohio, and 67 at Jackson. It was cloudy, with a temperature of 69 at Jasper, Indiana, 70 at London, and 73 at Bowling Green. Now for the official National Weather Service forecast for Frankfort and surrounding communities. Tonight, mostly cloudy. Lows in the upper 50s. Northeast winds up to 5 miles an hour. Saturday, partly sunny. Highs in the upper 70s. Northeast winds up to 10 miles an hour. Saturday night, mostly cloudy until midnight, then becoming partly cloudy. Lows in the lower 50s. Northeast winds 5 to 10 miles an hour. Sunday, partly sunny. Highs in the upper 70s. Northeast winds up to 10 miles an hour. Sunday night, partly cloudy until midnight, then mostly cloudy with a 20% chance of rain showers after midnight. Lows in the mid-50s. North winds up to 5 miles an hour. And now the extended forecast for the radio listening area. Monday and Monday night, partly cloudy. Highs in the upper 70s. Lows in the mid-50s. Tuesday and Tuesday night, clear. Highs in the upper 70s. Lows in the lower 50s. Wednesday and Wednesday night, clear. Highs in the upper 70s. Lows in the mid-50s. Thursday and Thursday night, mostly clear. Highs in the lower 80s. Lows in the lower 60s. Friday and Friday night, partly cloudy. Chance of showers and slight chance of thunderstorms. Highs in the lower 80s. Lows in the mid-60s. Chance of precipitation 40%. 1 a.m. Eastern Daylight Time weather conditions across north-central Kentucky. At Frankfort. And the pressure was 29.95 inches and steady. At Lexington, it was mostly cloudy. The temperature was 66 degrees, the dew point 55, and the relative humidity 67%. The wind was northeast at 3 miles an hour. The pressure was 29.96 inches and falling. At Louisville, it was mostly cloudy. The temperature was 73 degrees, the dew point 59, and the relative humidity 61%.
The wind was east at 3 miles an hour. The pressure was 29.94 inches and steady at Frankfurt. And the pressure was 29.95 inches and steady. Elsewhere around the region, at Covington, it was partly cloudy with a temperature of 62. It was mostly cloudy with a temperature of 66 at Indianapolis, 59 at Wilmington, Ohio, and 67 at Jackson. It was cloudy with a temperature of 69 at Jasper, Indiana, 70 at London, and 73 at Bowling Green. The current time is 1:27 a.m. Eastern Daylight Time. Now for the official National Weather Service forecast for Frankfurt and surrounding communities. Tonight, mostly cloudy. Lows in the upper 50s. Northeast winds up to 5 miles an hour. Saturday, partly sunny. Highs in the upper 70s. Northeast winds up to 10 miles an hour. Saturday night, mostly cloudy until midnight, then becoming partly cloudy. Lows in the lower 50s. Northeast winds 5 to 10 miles an hour. Sunday, partly sunny. Highs in the upper 70s. Northeast winds up to 10 miles an hour. Sunday night, partly cloudy until midnight, then mostly cloudy with a 20% chance of rain showers after midnight. Lows in the mid-50s. North winds up to 5 miles an hour. And now the extended forecast for the radio listening area. Monday and Monday night, partly cloudy. Highs in the upper 70s. Lows in the mid-50s. Tuesday and Tuesday night, clear. Highs in the upper 70s. Lows in the lower 50s. Wednesday and Wednesday night, clear. Highs in the upper 70s. Lows in the mid-50s. Thursday and Thursday night, mostly clear. Highs in the lower 80s. Lows in the lower 60s. Friday and Friday night, partly cloudy. Chance of showers and slight chance of thunderstorms. Highs in the lower 80s. Lows in the mid-60s. Chance of precipitation 40%. 1 a.m. Eastern Daylight Time weather conditions across north-central Kentucky. At Frankfurt. And the pressure was 29.95 inches and steady. At Lexington, it was mostly cloudy. The temperature was 66 degrees, the dew point 55, and the relative humidity 67%. The wind was northeast at 3 miles an hour. The pressure was 29.96 inches and falling. At Louisville, it was mostly cloudy. The temperature was 73 degrees, the dew point 59, and the relative humidity 61%. The wind was east at 3 miles an hour. The pressure was 29.94 inches and steady at Frankfurt. And the pressure was 29.95 inches and steady. Elsewhere around the region, at Covington, it was partly cloudy with a temperature of 62. It was mostly cloudy with a temperature of 66 at Indianapolis, 59 at Wilmington, Ohio, and 67 at Jackson. It was cloudy with a temperature of 69 at Jasper, Indiana, 70 at London, and 73 at Bowling Green. Now for the official National Weather Service forecast for Frankfurt and surrounding communities. Tonight, mostly cloudy. Lows in the upper 50s. Northeast winds up to 5 miles an hour. Saturday, partly sunny. Highs in the upper 70s. Northeast winds up to 10 miles an hour. Saturday night, mostly cloudy until midnight, then becoming partly cloudy. Lows in the lower 50s. Northeast winds 5 to 10 miles an hour. Sunday, partly sunny. Highs in the upper 70s. Northeast winds up to 10 miles an hour. Sunday night, partly cloudy until midnight, then mostly cloudy with a 20% chance of rain showers after midnight. Lows in the mid-50s. North winds up to 5 miles an hour. And now the extended forecast for the radio listening area. Monday and Monday night, partly cloudy.

1 a.m. Eastern Daylight Time weather conditions across north-central Kentucky at Frankfort, and the pressure was 29.95 inches and steady. At Lexington, it was mostly cloudy. The temperature was 66 degrees, the dew point 55, and the relative humidity 67%. The wind was northeast at 3 miles an hour. The pressure was 29.96 inches and falling. At Louisville, it was mostly cloudy. The temperature was 73 degrees, the dew point 59, and the relative humidity 61%. The wind was east at 3 miles an hour. The pressure was 29.94 inches and steady. At Frankfort, and the pressure was 29.95 inches and steady. Elsewhere around the region, at Covington, it was partly cloudy. At Frankfort, and the pressure was 29.95 inches and steady. Elsewhere around the region, at Covington, it was partly cloudy, with a temperature of 62. It was mostly cloudy, with a temperature of 66 at Indianapolis, 59 at Wilmington, Ohio, and 67 at Jackson. It was cloudy, with a temperature of 69 at Jasper, Indiana, 70 at London, and 73 at Bowling Green. Now for the official National Weather Service forecast for Frankfort and surrounding communities. Tonight, mostly cloudy. Lows in the upper 50s. Northeast winds up to 5 miles an hour. Saturday, partly sunny. Highs in the upper 70s. Northeast winds up to 10 miles an hour. Saturday night, mostly cloudy until midnight, then becoming partly cloudy. Lows in the lower 50s. Northeast winds 5 to 10 miles an hour. Sunday, partly sunny. Highs in the upper 70s. Northeast winds up to 10 miles an hour. Sunday night, partly cloudy until midnight, then mostly cloudy with a 20% chance of rain showers after midnight. Lows in the mid-50s. North winds up to 5 miles an hour. And now the extended forecast for the radio listening area. Monday and Monday night, partly cloudy. Highs in the upper 70s. Lows in the mid-50s. Tuesday and Tuesday night, clear. Highs in the upper 70s. Lows in the lower 50s. Wednesday and Wednesday night, clear. Highs in the upper 70s. Lows in the mid-50s. Thursday and Thursday night, mostly clear. Highs in the lower 80s. Lows in the lower 60s. Friday and Friday night, partly cloudy. Chance of showers and slight chance of thunderstorms. Highs in the lower 80s. Lows in the mid-60s. Chance of precipitation 40%. 1 a.m. Eastern Daylight Time weather conditions across north-central Kentucky. At Frankfort. And the pressure was 29.95 inches and steady. At Lexington, it was mostly cloudy. The temperature was 66 degrees, the dew point 55, and the relative humidity 67%. The wind was northeast at 3 miles an hour. The pressure was 29.96 inches and falling. At Louisville, it was mostly cloudy. The temperature was 73 degrees, the dew point 59, and the relative humidity 61%. The wind was east at 3 miles an hour. The pressure was 29.94 inches and steady. At Frankfort, and the pressure was 29.95 inches and steady. Elsewhere around the region, at Covington, it was partly cloudy, with a temperature of 62. It was mostly cloudy, with a temperature of 66 at Indianapolis, 59 at Wilmington, Ohio, and 67 at Jackson. It was cloudy, with a temperature of 69 at Jasper, Indiana, 70 at London, and 73 at Bowling Green. Now for the official National Weather Service forecast for Frankfort and surrounding communities. Tonight, mostly cloudy. Lows in the upper 50s. Northeast winds up to 5 miles an hour. Saturday, partly sunny.

northeast winds up to 10 miles an hour. Saturday night, mostly cloudy until midnight, then becoming partly cloudy. Lows in the lower 50s. Northeast winds 5 to 10 miles an hour. Sunday, partly sunny. Highs in the upper 70s. Northeast winds up to 10 miles an hour. Sunday night, partly cloudy until midnight, then mostly cloudy with a 20% chance of rain showers after midnight. Lows in the mid-50s. North winds up to 5 miles an hour. And now the extended forecast for the radio listening area. Monday and Monday night, partly cloudy. Highs in the upper 70s. Lows in the mid-50s. Tuesday and Tuesday night, clear. Highs in the upper 70s. Lows in the lower 50s. Wednesday and Wednesday night, clear. Highs in the upper 70s. Lows in the mid-50s. Thursday and Thursday night, mostly clear. Highs in the lower 80s. Lows in the lower 60s. Friday and Friday night, partly cloudy. Chance of showers and slight chance of thunderstorms. Highs in the lower 80s. Lows in the mid-60s. Chance of precipitation 40%. The current time is 1:38 a.m. Eastern Daylight Time. 1 a.m. Eastern Daylight Time weather conditions across north-central Kentucky. At Frankfort. And the pressure was 29.95 inches and steady. At Lexington, it was mostly cloudy. The temperature was 66 degrees, the dew point 55, and the relative humidity 67%. The wind was northeast at 3 miles an hour. The pressure was 29.96 inches and falling. At Louisville, it was mostly cloudy. The temperature was 73 degrees, the dew point 59, and the relative humidity 61%. The wind was east at 3 miles an hour. The pressure was 29.94 inches and steady. At Frankfort. And the pressure was 29.95 inches and steady. Elsewhere around the region, at Covington, it was partly cloudy, with a temperature of 62. It was mostly cloudy, with a temperature of 66 at Indianapolis, 59 at Wilmington, Ohio, and 67 at Jackson. It was cloudy, with a temperature of 69 at Jasper, Indiana, 70 at London, and 73 at Bowling Green. Now for the official National Weather Service forecast for Frankfort and surrounding communities. Tonight, mostly cloudy. Lows in the upper 50s. Northeast winds up to 5 miles an hour. Saturday, partly sunny. Highs in the upper 70s. Northeast winds up to 10 miles an hour. Saturday night, mostly cloudy until midnight, then becoming partly cloudy. Lows in the lower 50s. Northeast winds 5 to 10 miles an hour. Sunday, partly sunny. Highs in the upper 70s. Northeast winds up to 10 miles an hour. Sunday night, partly cloudy until midnight, then mostly cloudy with a 20% chance of rain showers after midnight. Lows in the mid-50s. North winds up to 5 miles an hour. And now the extended forecast for the radio listening area. Monday and Monday night, partly cloudy. Highs in the upper 70s. Lows in the mid-50s. Tuesday and Tuesday night, clear. Highs in the upper 70s. Lows in the lower 50s. Wednesday and Wednesday night, clear. Highs in the upper 70s. Lows in the mid-50s. Thursday and Thursday night, mostly clear. Highs in the lower 80s. Lows in the lower 60s. Friday and Friday night, partly cloudy. Chance of showers and slight chance of thunderstorms. Highs in the lower 80s. Lows in the mid-60s. Chance of precipitation 40%. 1 a.m. Eastern Daylight Time weather conditions across north-central Kentucky. At Frankfort. And the pressure was 29.95 inches and steady.

Lexington, it was mostly cloudy. The temperature was 66 degrees, the dew point 55, and the relative humidity 67%. The wind was northeast at 3 miles an hour. The pressure was 29.96 inches and falling. At Louisville, it was mostly cloudy. The temperature was 73 degrees, the dew point 59, and the relative humidity 61%. The wind was east at 3 miles an hour. The pressure was 29.94 inches and steady. At Frankfort, and the pressure was 29.95 inches and steady. Elsewhere around the region, at Covington, it was partly cloudy, with a temperature of 62. It was mostly cloudy, with a temperature of 66 at Indianapolis, 59 at Wilmington, Ohio, and 67 at Jackson. It was cloudy, with a temperature of 69 at Jasper, Indiana, 70 at London, and 73 at Bowling Green. 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The current time is 1:43 a.m. Eastern Daylight Time. Now for the official National Weather Service forecast for Frankfort and surrounding communities. Tonight, mostly cloudy. Lows in the upper 50s. Northeast winds up to 5 miles an hour. Saturday, partly sunny. Highs in the upper 70s. Northeast winds up to 10 miles an hour. Saturday night, mostly cloudy until midnight, then becoming partly cloudy. Lows in the lower 50s. Northeast winds 5 to 10 miles an hour. Sunday, partly sunny. Highs in the upper 70s. Northeast winds up to 10 miles an hour. Sunday night, partly cloudy until midnight, then mostly cloudy with a 20% chance of rain showers after midnight. Lows in the mid-50s. North winds up to 5 miles an hour. And now the extended forecast for the radio listening area. Monday and Monday night, partly cloudy. Highs in the upper 70s. Lows in the mid-50s. Tuesday and Tuesday night, clear. Highs in the upper 70s. Lows in the lower 50s. Wednesday and Wednesday night, clear. Highs in the upper 70s. Lows in the mid-50s. Thursday and Thursday night, mostly clear. Highs in the lower 80s. Lows in the lower 60s. Friday and Friday night, partly cloudy. Chance of showers and slight chance of thunderstorms. Highs in the lower 80s. Lows in the mid-60s. Chance of precipitation 40%. 1 a.m. Eastern Daylight Time weather conditions across north-central Kentucky. At Frankfort, and the pressure was 29.95 inches and steady. At Lexington, it was mostly cloudy. The temperature was 66 degrees, the dew point 55, and the relative humidity 67%. The wind was northeast at 3 miles an hour. The pressure was 29.96 inches and falling. At Louisville, it was mostly cloudy. The temperature was 73 degrees, the dew point 59, and the relative humidity 61%. The wind was east at 3 miles an hour. The pressure was 29.94 inches and steady. At Frankfort, and the pressure was 29.95 inches and steady. Elsewhere around the region, at Covington, it was partly cloudy, with a temperature of 62. It was mostly cloudy, with a temperature of 66 at Indianapolis, 59 at Wilmington, Ohio, and 67 at Jackson. It was cloudy, with a temperature of 69 at Jasper, Indiana, 70 at London, and 73 at Bowling Green. Now for the official National Weather Service forecast for Frankfort and surrounding communities. Tonight, mostly cloudy. Lows in the upper 50s. Northeast winds up to 5 miles an hour. Saturday, partly sunny.

highs in the upper 70s. Northeast winds up to 10 miles an hour. Saturday night, mostly cloudy until midnight, then becoming partly cloudy. Lows in the lower 50s. Northeast winds 5 to 10 miles an hour. Sunday, partly sunny. Highs in the upper 70s. Northeast winds up to 10 miles an hour. Sunday night, partly cloudy until midnight, then mostly cloudy with a 20% chance of rain showers after midnight. Lows in the mid-50s. North winds up to 5 miles an hour. And now the extended forecast for the radio listening area. Monday and Monday night, partly cloudy. Highs in the upper 70s. Lows in the mid-50s. Tuesday and Tuesday night, clear. Highs in the upper 70s. Lows in the lower 50s. Wednesday and Wednesday night, clear. Highs in the upper 70s. Lows in the mid-50s. Thursday and Thursday night, mostly clear. Highs in the lower 80s. Lows in the lower 60s. Friday and Friday night, partly cloudy. Chance of showers and slight chance of thunderstorms. Highs in the lower 80s. Lows in the mid-60s. Chance of precipitation 40%. The current time is 1:48 a.m. Eastern Daylight Time. 1 a.m. Eastern Daylight Time weather conditions across north-central Kentucky. At Frankfort. And the pressure was 29.95 inches and steady. At Lexington, it was mostly cloudy. The temperature was 66 degrees, the dew point 55, and the relative humidity 67%. The wind was northeast at 3 miles an hour. The pressure was 29.96 inches and falling. At Louisville, it was mostly cloudy. The temperature was 73 degrees, the dew point 59, and the relative humidity 61%. The wind was east at 3 miles an hour. The pressure was 29.94 inches and steady. At Frankfort. And the pressure was 29.95 inches and steady. Elsewhere around the region, at Covington, it was partly cloudy, with a temperature of 62. It was mostly cloudy, with a temperature of 66 at Indianapolis, 59 at Wilmington, Ohio, and 67 at Jackson. It was cloudy, with a temperature of 69 at Jasper, Indiana, 70 at London, and 73 at Bowling Green. Now for the official National Weather Service forecast for Frankfort and surrounding communities. Tonight, mostly cloudy. Lows in the upper 50s. Northeast winds up to 5 miles an hour. Saturday, partly sunny. Highs in the upper 70s. Northeast winds up to 10 miles an hour. Saturday night, mostly cloudy until midnight, then becoming partly cloudy. Lows in the lower 50s. Northeast winds 5 to 10 miles an hour. Sunday, partly sunny. Highs in the upper 70s. Northeast winds up to 10 miles an hour. Sunday night, partly cloudy until midnight, then mostly cloudy with a 20% chance of rain showers after midnight. Lows in the mid-50s. North winds up to 5 miles an hour. And now the extended forecast for the radio listening area. Monday and Monday night, partly cloudy. Highs in the upper 70s. Lows in the mid-50s. Tuesday and Tuesday night, clear. Highs in the upper 70s. Lows in the lower 50s. Wednesday and Wednesday night, clear. Highs in the upper 70s. Lows in the mid-50s. Thursday and Thursday night, mostly clear. Highs in the lower 80s. Lows in the lower 60s. Friday and Friday night, partly cloudy. Chance of showers and slight chance of thunderstorms. Highs in the lower 80s. Lows in the mid-60s. Chance of precipitation 40%. 1 a.m. Eastern Daylight Time weather conditions across north-central Kentucky. At Frankfort. And the pressure was 29.95 inches and steady.

at Lexington, it was mostly cloudy. The temperature was 66 degrees, the dew point 55, and the relative humidity 67%. The wind was northeast at 3 miles an hour. The pressure was 29.96 inches and falling. At Louisville, it was mostly cloudy. The temperature was 73 degrees, the dew point 59, and the relative humidity 61%. The wind was east at 3 miles an hour. The pressure was 29.94 inches and steady. At Frankfort, and the pressure was 29.95 inches and steady. Elsewhere around the region, at Covington, it was partly cloudy, with a temperature of 62. It was mostly cloudy, with a temperature of 66 at Indianapolis, 59 at Wilmington, Ohio, and 67 at Jackson. It was cloudy, with a temperature of 69 at Jasper, Indiana, 70 at London, and 73 at Bowling Green. The current time is 1:53 a.m. Eastern Daylight Time. Now for the official National Weather Service forecast for Frankfort and surrounding communities. Tonight, mostly cloudy. Lows in the upper 50s. Northeast winds up to 5 miles an hour. Saturday, partly sunny. Highs in the upper 70s. Northeast winds up to 10 miles an hour. Saturday night, mostly cloudy until midnight, then becoming partly cloudy. Lows in the lower 50s. Northeast winds 5 to 10 miles an hour. Sunday, partly sunny. Highs in the upper 70s. Northeast winds up to 10 miles an hour. Sunday night, partly cloudy until midnight, then mostly cloudy with a 20% chance of rain showers after midnight. Lows in the mid-50s. North winds up to 5 miles an hour. And now the extended forecast for the radio listening area. Monday and Monday night, partly cloudy. Highs in the upper 70s. Lows in the mid-50s. Tuesday and Tuesday night, clear. Highs in the upper 70s. Lows in the lower 50s. Wednesday and Wednesday night, clear. Highs in the upper 70s. Lows in the mid-50s. Thursday and Thursday night, mostly clear. Highs in the lower 80s. Lows in the lower 60s. Friday and Friday night, partly cloudy. Chance of showers and slight chance of thunderstorms. Highs in the lower 80s. Lows in the mid-60s. Chance of precipitation 40%. 1 a.m. Eastern Daylight Time weather conditions across north-central Kentucky. At Frankfort. And the pressure was 29.95 inches and steady. At Lexington, it was mostly cloudy. The temperature was 66 degrees, the dew point 55, and the relative humidity 67%. The wind was northeast at 3 miles an hour. The pressure was 29.96 inches and falling. At Louisville, it was mostly cloudy. The temperature was 73 degrees, the dew point 59, and the relative humidity 61%. The wind was east at 3 miles an hour. The pressure was 29.94 inches and steady. At Frankfort, and the pressure was 29.95 inches and steady. Elsewhere around the region, at Covington, it was partly cloudy, with a temperature of 62. It was mostly cloudy, with a temperature of 66 at Indianapolis, 59 at Wilmington, Ohio, and 67 at Jackson. It was cloudy, with a temperature of 69 at Jasper, Indiana, 70 at London, and 73 at Bowling Green. Now for the official National Weather Service forecast for Frankfort and surrounding communities. Tonight, mostly cloudy. Lows in the upper 50s. Northeast winds up to 5 miles an hour. Saturday, partly sunny. Highs in the upper 70s. Northeast winds up to 10 miles an hour. Saturday night, mostly cloudy until midnight, then becoming partly cloudy. Lows in the lower 50s. Northeast winds 5 to 10 miles an hour.

Sunday, partly sunny. Highs in the upper 70s. Northeast winds up to 10 miles an hour. Sunday night, partly cloudy until midnight, then mostly cloudy with a 20% chance of rain showers after midnight. Lows in the mid-50s. North winds up to 5 miles an hour. And now the extended forecast for the radio listening area. Monday and Monday night, partly cloudy. Highs in the upper 70s. Lows in the mid-50s. Tuesday and Tuesday night, clear. Highs in the upper 70s. Lows in the lower 50s. Wednesday and Wednesday night, clear. Highs in the upper 70s. Lows in the mid-50s. Thursday and Thursday night, mostly clear. Highs in the lower 80s. Lows in the lower 60s. Friday and Friday night, partly cloudy. Chance of showers and slight chance of thunderstorms. Highs in the lower 80s. Lows in the mid-60s. Chance of precipitation 40%. The current time is 1:58 a.m. Eastern Daylight Time. 1 a.m. Eastern Daylight Time weather conditions across north-central Kentucky. At Frankfort. And the pressure was 29.95 inches and steady. At Lexington, it was mostly cloudy. The temperature was 66 degrees, the dew point 55, and the relative humidity 67%. The wind was northeast at 3 miles an hour. The pressure was 29.96 inches and falling. At Louisville, it was mostly cloudy. The temperature was 73 degrees, the dew point 59, and the relative humidity 61%. The wind was east at 3 miles an hour. The pressure was 29.94 inches and steady. At Frankfort. And the pressure was 29.95 inches and steady. Elsewhere around the region, at Covington, it was partly cloudy, with a temperature of 62. It was mostly cloudy, with a temperature of 66 at Indianapolis, 59 at Wilmington, Ohio, and 67 at Jackson. It was cloudy, with a temperature of 69 at Jasper, Indiana, 70 at London, and 73 at Bowling Green. Now for the official National Weather Service forecast for Frankfort and surrounding communities. Tonight, mostly cloudy. Lows in the upper 50s. Northeast winds up to 5 miles an hour. Saturday, partly sunny. Highs in the upper 70s. Northeast winds up to 10 miles an hour. Saturday night, mostly cloudy until midnight, then becoming partly cloudy. Lows in the lower 50s. Northeast winds 5 to 10 miles an hour. Sunday, partly sunny. Highs in the upper 70s. Northeast winds up to 10 miles an hour. Sunday night, partly cloudy until midnight. Then mostly cloudy with a 20% chance of rain showers after midnight. Lows in the mid-50s. North winds up to 5 miles an hour. And now the extended forecast for the radio listening area. Monday and Monday night, partly cloudy. Highs in the upper 70s. Lows in the mid-50s. Tuesday and Tuesday night, clear. Highs in the upper 70s. Lows in the lower 50s. Wednesday and Wednesday night, clear. Highs in the upper 70s. Lows in the mid-50s. Thursday and Thursday night, mostly clear. Highs in the lower 80s. Lows in the lower 60s. Friday and Friday night, partly cloudy. Chance of showers and slight chance of thunderstorms. Highs in the lower 80s. Lows in the mid-60s. Chance of precipitation 40%. 1 a.m. Eastern Daylight Time weather conditions across north-central Kentucky. At Frankfort. And the pressure was 29.95 inches and steady. At Lexington, it was mostly cloudy. The temperature was 66 degrees, the dew point 55, and the relative humidity 67%. The wind was northeast at 3 miles an hour. The pressure was 29.96 inches and falling.
At Louisville, it was mostly cloudy. The temperature was 73 degrees, the dew point 59, and the relative humidity 61%. The wind was east at 3 miles an hour. The pressure was 29.94 inches and steady. At Frankfurt, and the pressure was 29.95 inches and steady. Elsewhere around the region, at Covington, it was partly cloudy, with a temperature of 62. It was mostly cloudy, with a temperature of 66 at Indianapolis, 59 at Wilmington, Ohio, and 67 at Jackson. It was cloudy, with a temperature of 69 at Jasper, Indiana, 70 at London, and 73 at Bowling Green. The current time is 2:02 a.m. Eastern Daylight Time. Now for the official National Weather Service forecast for Frankfurt and surrounding communities. Tonight, mostly cloudy. Lows in the upper 50s. Northeast winds up to 5 miles an hour. Saturday, partly sunny. Highs in the upper 70s. Northeast winds up to 10 miles an hour. Saturday night, mostly cloudy until midnight, then becoming partly cloudy. Lows in the lower 50s. Northeast winds 5 to 10 miles an hour. Sunday, partly sunny. Highs in the upper 70s. Northeast winds up to 10 miles an hour. Sunday night, partly cloudy until midnight, then mostly cloudy with a 20% chance of rain showers after midnight. Lows in the mid-50s. North winds up to 5 miles an hour. And now the extended forecast for the radio listening area. Monday and Monday night, partly cloudy. Highs in the upper 70s. Lows in the mid-50s. Tuesday and Tuesday night, clear. Highs in the upper 70s. Lows in the lower 50s. Wednesday and Wednesday night, clear. Highs in the upper 70s. Lows in the mid-50s. Thursday and Thursday night, mostly clear. Highs in the lower 80s. Lows in the lower 60s. Friday and Friday night, partly cloudy. Chance of showers and slight chance of thunderstorms. Highs in the lower 80s. Lows in the mid-60s. Chance of precipitation 40%. 2 a.m. Eastern Daylight Time weather conditions across north-central Kentucky. At Frankfurt. And the pressure was 29.95 inches and steady. At Lexington, it was mostly cloudy. The temperature was 63 degrees, the dew point 57, and the relative humidity 81%. The wind was calm. The pressure was 29.96 inches and steady. At Louisville, it was mostly cloudy. The temperature was 72 degrees, the dew point 57, and the relative humidity 59%. The wind was calm. The pressure was 29.94 inches and steady. At Frankfurt, and the pressure was 29.95 inches and steady. Elsewhere around the region, at Bowling Green, rain was falling, with a temperature of 72. At Covington, it was partly cloudy, with a temperature of 63. It was mostly cloudy, with a temperature of 67 at Indianapolis, 67 at Jasper, Indiana, 58 at Wilmington, Ohio, and 65 at Jackson. At London, it was cloudy, with a temperature of 70. Now for the official National Weather Service forecast for Frankfurt and surrounding communities. Tonight, mostly cloudy. Lows in the upper 50s. Northeast winds up to 5 miles an hour. Saturday, partly sunny. Highs in the upper 70s. Northeast winds up to 10 miles an hour. Saturday night, mostly cloudy until midnight, then becoming partly cloudy. Lows in the lower 50s. Northeast winds 5 to 10 miles an hour. Sunday, partly sunny. Highs in the upper 70s. Northeast winds up to 10 miles an hour. Sunday night, partly cloudy until midnight, then mostly cloudy with a 20% chance of rain showers after midnight. Lows in the mid-50s.

North winds up to 5 miles an hour. And now the extended forecast for the radio listening area. Monday and Monday night, partly cloudy. Highs in the upper 70s. Lows in the mid 50s. Tuesday and Tuesday night, clear. Highs in the upper 70s. Lows in the lower 50s. Wednesday and Wednesday night, clear. Highs in the upper 70s. Lows in the mid 50s. Thursday and Thursday night, mostly clear. Highs in the lower 80s. Lows in the lower 60s. Friday and Friday night, partly cloudy. Chance of showers and slight chance of thunderstorms. Highs in the lower 80s. Lows in the mid 60s. Chance of precipitation 40%. The current time is 2:07 a.m. Eastern Daylight Time. 2 a.m. Eastern Daylight Time weather conditions across north central Kentucky. At Frankfort. And the pressure was 29.95 inches and steady. At Lexington, it was mostly cloudy. The temperature was 63 degrees, the dew point 57, and the relative humidity 81%. The wind was calm. The pressure was 29.96 inches and steady. At Louisville, it was mostly cloudy. The temperature was 72 degrees, the dew point 57, and the relative humidity 59%. The wind was calm. The pressure was 29.94 inches and steady. At Frankfort, and the pressure was 29.95 inches and steady. Elsewhere around the region, at Bowling Green, rain was falling with a temperature of 72. At Covington, it was partly cloudy with a temperature of 63. It was mostly cloudy with a temperature of 67 at Indianapolis, 67 at Jasper, Indiana, 58 at Wilmington, Ohio, and 65 at Jackson. At London, it was cloudy with a temperature of 70. Now for the official National Weather Service forecast for Frankfort and surrounding communities. Tonight, mostly cloudy. Lows in the upper 50s. Northeast winds up to 5 miles an hour. Saturday, partly sunny. Highs in the upper 70s. Northeast winds up to 10 miles an hour. Saturday night, mostly cloudy until midnight, then becoming partly cloudy. Lows in the lower 50s. Northeast winds 5 to 10 miles an hour. Sunday, partly sunny. Highs in the upper 70s. Northeast winds up to 10 miles an hour. Sunday night, partly cloudy until midnight, then mostly cloudy with a 20% chance of rain showers after midnight. Lows in the mid-50s. North winds up to 5 miles an hour. And now the extended forecast for the radio listening area. Monday and Monday night, partly cloudy. Highs in the upper 70s. Lows in the mid-50s. Tuesday and Tuesday night, clear. Highs in the upper 70s. Lows in the lower 50s. Wednesday and Wednesday night, clear. Highs in the upper 70s. Lows in the mid-50s. Thursday and Thursday night, mostly clear. Highs in the lower 80s. Lows in the lower 60s. Friday and Friday night, partly cloudy. Chance of showers and slight chance of thunderstorms. Highs in the lower 80s. Lows in the mid-60s. Chance of precipitation 40%. 2 a.m. Eastern Daylight Time weather conditions across north central Kentucky. At Frankfort. And the pressure was 29.95 inches and steady. At Lexington, it was mostly cloudy. The temperature was 63 degrees, the dew point 57, and the relative humidity 81%. The wind was calm. The pressure was 29.96 inches and steady. At Louisville, it was mostly cloudy. The temperature was 72 degrees, the dew point 57, and the relative humidity 59%. The wind was calm. The pressure was 29.94 inches and steady. At Frankfort, and the pressure was 29.

0.95 inches and steady. Elsewhere around the region, at Bowling Green, rain was falling with a temperature of 72. At Covington, it was partly cloudy with a temperature of 63. It was mostly cloudy with a temperature of 67 at Indianapolis, 67 at Jasper, Indiana, 58 at Wilmington, Ohio, and 65 at Jackson. At London, it was cloudy with a temperature of 70. 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The current time is 2:12 a.m. Eastern Daylight Time. 2 a.m. Eastern Daylight Time weather conditions across north-central Kentucky. At Frankfurt, and the pressure was 29.95 inches and steady. At Lexington, it was mostly cloudy. The temperature was 63 degrees, the dew point 57, and the relative humidity 81%. The wind was calm. The pressure was 29.96 inches and steady. At Louisville, it was mostly cloudy. The temperature was 72 degrees, the dew point 57, and the relative humidity 59%. The wind was calm. The pressure was 29.94 inches and steady. At Frankfurt, and the pressure was 29.95 inches and steady. Elsewhere around the region, at Bowling Green, rain was falling with a temperature of 72. It was mostly cloudy, with a temperature of 63 at Covington, 67 at Indianapolis, and 67 at Jasper, Indiana. Under mostly cloudy skies, Wilmington, Ohio reported 58, Jackson reported 65, and London reported 70. Now for the official National Weather Service forecast for Frankfurt and surrounding communities. Tonight, mostly cloudy. Lows in the upper 50s. Northeast winds up to 5 miles an hour. Saturday, partly sunny. Highs in the upper 70s. Northeast winds up to 10 miles an hour. Saturday night, mostly cloudy until midnight, then becoming partly cloudy. Lows in the lower 50s. Northeast winds 5 to 10 miles an hour. Sunday, partly sunny. Highs in the upper 70s. Northeast winds up to 10 miles an hour. Sunday night, partly cloudy until midnight, then mostly cloudy with a 20% chance of rain showers after midnight. Lows in the mid-50s. North winds up to 5 miles an hour. And now the extended forecast for the radio listening area. Monday and Monday night, partly cloudy. Highs in the upper 70s. Lows in the mid-50s. Tuesday and Tuesday night, clear. Highs in the upper 70s. Lows in the lower 50s. Wednesday and Wednesday night, clear. Highs in the upper 70s. Lows in the mid-50s. Thursday and Thursday night, mostly clear. Highs in the lower 80s. Lows in the lower 60s. Friday and Friday night, partly cloudy. Chance of showers and slight chance of thunderstorms. Highs in the lower 80s. Lows in the mid-60s. Chance of precipitation 40%. 2 a.m. Eastern Daylight Time weather conditions across north-central Kentucky. At Frankfurt. And the pressure was 29.95 inches and steady. At Lexington, it was mostly cloudy. The temperature was 63 degrees. The dew point 57, and the relative humidity 81%. The wind was calm. The pressure was 29.96 inches and steady. At Louisville, it was mostly cloudy. The temperature was 72 degrees, the dew point 57, and the relative humidity 59%. The wind was calm. The pressure was 29.94 inches and steady. At Frankfurt, and the pressure was 29.95 inches and steady. Elsewhere around the region, at Bowling Green, rain was falling

with a temperature of 72. It was mostly cloudy, with a temperature of 63 at Covington, 67 at Indianapolis, and 67 at Jasper, Indiana. Under mostly cloudy skies, Wilmington, Ohio reported 58, Jackson reported 65, and London reported 70. The current time is 2:17 a.m. Eastern Daylight Time. Now for the official National Weather Service forecast for Frankfort and surrounding communities. Tonight, mostly cloudy. Lows in the upper 50s. Northeast winds up to 5 miles an hour. Saturday, partly sunny. Highs in the upper 70s. Northeast winds up to 10 miles an hour. Saturday night, mostly cloudy until midnight, then becoming partly cloudy. Lows in the lower 50s. Northeast winds 5 to 10 miles an hour. Sunday, partly sunny. Highs in the upper 70s. Northeast winds up to 10 miles an hour. Sunday night, partly cloudy until midnight, then mostly cloudy with a 20% chance of rain showers after midnight. Lows in the mid-50s. North winds up to 5 miles an hour. And now the extended forecast for the radio listening area. Monday and Monday night, partly cloudy. Highs in the upper 70s. Lows in the mid-50s. Tuesday and Tuesday night, clear. Highs in the upper 70s. Lows in the lower 50s. Wednesday and Wednesday night, clear. Highs in the upper 70s. Lows in the mid-50s. Thursday and Thursday night, mostly clear. Highs in the lower 80s. Lows in the lower 60s. Friday and Friday night, partly cloudy. Chance of showers and slight chance of thunderstorms. Highs in the lower 80s. Lows in the mid-60s. Chance of precipitation 40%. 2 a.m. Eastern Daylight Time weather conditions across north-central Kentucky. At Frankfort. And the pressure was 29.95 inches and steady. At Lexington, it was mostly cloudy. The temperature was 63 degrees, the dew point 57, and the relative humidity 81%. The wind was calm. The pressure was 29.96 inches and steady. At Louisville, it was mostly cloudy. The temperature was 72 degrees, the dew point 57, and the relative humidity 59%. The wind was calm. The pressure was 29.94 inches and steady. At Frankfort, and the pressure was 29.95 inches and steady. Elsewhere around the region, at Bowling Green, rain was falling, with a temperature of 72. It was mostly cloudy, with a temperature of 63 at Covington, 67 at Indianapolis, and 67 at Jasper, Indiana. Under mostly cloudy skies, Wilmington, Ohio reported 58, Jackson reported 65, and London reported 70. Now for the official National Weather Service forecast for Frankfort and surrounding communities. Tonight, mostly cloudy. Lows in the upper 50s. Northeast winds up to 5 miles an hour. Saturday, partly sunny. Highs in the upper 70s. Northeast winds up to 10 miles an hour. Saturday night, mostly cloudy until midnight, then becoming partly cloudy. Lows in the lower 50s. Northeast winds 5 to 10 miles an hour. Sunday, partly sunny. Highs in the upper 70s. Northeast winds up to 10 miles an hour. Sunday night, partly cloudy until midnight, then mostly cloudy with a 20% chance of rain showers after midnight. Lows in the mid-50s. North winds up to 5 miles an hour. And now the extended forecast for the radio listening area. Monday and Monday night, partly cloudy. Highs in the upper 70s. Lows in the mid-50s. Tuesday and Tuesday night, clear. Highs in the upper 70s. Lows in the lower 50s. Wednesday and Wednesday night, clear. Highs in the upper 70s. Lows in the mid-50s.
Thursday and Thursday night, mostly clear. Highs in the lower 80s. Lows in the lower 60s. Friday and Friday night, partly cloudy. Chance of showers and slight chance of thunderstorms. Highs in the lower 80s. Lows in the mid 60s. Chance of precipitation 40%. The current time is 2:22 a.m. Eastern Daylight Time. 2 a.m. Eastern Daylight Time weather conditions across north central Kentucky. At Frankfort. And the pressure was 29.95 inches and steady. At Lexington, it was mostly cloudy. The temperature was 63 degrees, the dew point 57, and the relative humidity 81%. The wind was calm. The pressure was 29.96 inches and steady. At Louisville, it was mostly cloudy. The temperature was 72 degrees, the dew point 57, and the relative humidity 59%. The wind was calm. The pressure was 29.94 inches and steady. At Frankfort, and the pressure was 29.95 inches and steady. Elsewhere around the region, at Bowling Green, rain was falling with a temperature of 72. It was mostly cloudy, with a temperature of 63 at Covington, 67 at Indianapolis, and 67 at Jasper, Indiana. Under mostly cloudy skies, Wilmington, Ohio reported 58, Jackson reported 65, and London reported 70. Now for the official National Weather Service forecast for Frankfort and surrounding communities. Tonight, mostly cloudy. Lows in the upper 50s. Northeast winds up to 5 miles an hour. Saturday, partly sunny. Highs in the upper 70s. Northeast winds up to 10 miles an hour. Saturday night, mostly cloudy until midnight, then becoming partly cloudy. Lows in the lower 50s. Northeast winds 5 to 10 miles an hour. Sunday, partly sunny. Highs in the upper 70s. Northeast winds up to 10 miles an hour. Sunday night, partly cloudy until midnight, then mostly cloudy with a 20% chance of rain showers after midnight. Lows in the mid-50s. North winds up to 5 miles an hour. And now the extended forecast for the radio listening area. Monday and Monday night, partly cloudy. Highs in the upper 70s. Lows in the mid-50s. Tuesday and Tuesday night, clear. Highs in the upper 70s. Lows in the lower 50s. Wednesday and Wednesday night, clear. Highs in the upper 70s. Lows in the mid-50s. Thursday and Thursday night, mostly clear. Highs in the lower 80s. Lows in the lower 60s. Friday and Friday night, partly cloudy. Chance of showers and slight chance of thunderstorms. Highs in the lower 80s. Lows in the mid-60s. Chance of precipitation 40%. 2 a.m. Eastern Daylight Time weather conditions across north-central Kentucky. At Frankfort. And the pressure was 29.95 inches and steady. At Lexington, it was mostly cloudy. The temperature was 63 degrees, the dew point 57, and the relative humidity 81%. The wind was calm. The pressure was 29.96 inches and steady. At Louisville, it was mostly cloudy. The temperature was 72 degrees, the dew point 57, and the relative humidity 59%. The wind was calm. The pressure was 29.94 inches and steady. At Frankfort, and the pressure was 29.95 inches and steady. Elsewhere around the region, at Bowling Green, rain was falling with a temperature of 72. It was mostly cloudy with a temperature of 63 at Covington, 67 at Indianapolis, and 67 at Jasper, Indiana. Under mostly cloudy skies, Wilmington, Ohio reported 58, Jackson reported 65, and London reported 70. Now for the official National Weather Service forecast for Frankfort and surrounding communities.

Tonight, mostly cloudy. Lows in the upper 50s. Northeast winds up to 5 miles an hour. Saturday, partly sunny. Highs in the upper 70s. Northeast winds up to 10 miles an hour. Saturday night, mostly cloudy until midnight, then becoming partly cloudy. Lows in the lower 50s. Northeast winds 5 to 10 miles an hour. Sunday, partly sunny. Highs in the upper 70s. Northeast winds up to 10 miles an hour. Sunday night, partly cloudy until midnight, then mostly cloudy with a 20% chance of rain showers after midnight. Lows in the mid-50s. North winds up to 5 miles an hour. And now the extended forecast for the radio listening area. Monday and Monday night, partly cloudy. Highs in the upper 70s. Lows in the mid-50s. Tuesday and Tuesday night, clear. Highs in the upper 70s. Lows in the lower 50s. Wednesday and Wednesday night, clear. Highs in the upper 70s. Lows in the mid-50s. Thursday and Thursday night, mostly clear. Highs in the lower 80s. Lows in the lower 60s. Friday and Friday night, partly cloudy. Chance of showers and slight chance of thunderstorms. Highs in the lower 80s. Lows in the mid-60s. Chance of precipitation 40%. The current time is 2:28 a.m. Eastern Daylight Time. 2 a.m. Eastern Daylight Time weather conditions across north-central Kentucky. At Frankfort. And the pressure was 29.95 inches and steady. At Lexington, it was mostly cloudy. The temperature was 63 degrees, the dew point 57, and the relative humidity 81%. The wind was calm. The pressure was 29.96 inches and steady. At Louisville, it was mostly cloudy. The temperature was 72 degrees, the dew point 57, and the relative humidity 59%. The wind was calm. The pressure was 29.94 inches and steady. At Frankfort. And the pressure was 29.95 inches and steady. Elsewhere around the region, at Bowling Green, rain was falling with a temperature of 72. It was mostly cloudy with a temperature of 63 at Covington, 67 at Indianapolis, and 67 at Jasper, Indiana. Under mostly cloudy skies, Wilmington, Ohio reported 58, Jackson reported 65, and London reported 70. Now for the official National Weather Service forecast for Frankfort and surrounding communities. Tonight, mostly cloudy. Lows in the upper 50s. Northeast winds up to 5 miles an hour. Saturday, partly sunny. Highs in the upper 70s. Northeast winds up to 10 miles an hour. Saturday night, mostly cloudy until midnight, then becoming partly cloudy. Lows in the lower 50s. Northeast winds 5 to 10 miles an hour. Sunday, partly sunny. Highs in the upper 70s. Northeast winds up to 10 miles an hour. Sunday night, partly cloudy until midnight, then mostly cloudy with a 20% chance of rain showers after midnight. Lows in the mid-50s. North winds up to 5 miles an hour. And now the extended forecast for the radio listening area. Monday and Monday night, partly cloudy. Highs in the upper 70s. Lows in the mid-50s. Tuesday and Tuesday night, clear. Highs in the upper 70s. Lows in the lower 50s. Wednesday and Wednesday night, clear. Highs in the upper 70s. Lows in the mid-50s. Thursday and Thursday night, mostly clear. Highs in the lower 80s. Lows in the lower 60s. Friday and Friday night, partly cloudy. Chance of showers and slight chance of thunderstorms. Highs in the lower 80s. Lows in the mid-60s. Chance of precipitation 40%. 2 a.m. Eastern Daylight Time weather.

is and steady. Elsewhere around the region, at Bowling Green, rain was falling with a temperature of 72. It was mostly cloudy with a temperature of 63 at Covington, 67 at Indianapolis, and 67 at Jasper, Indiana. Under mostly cloudy skies, Wilmington, Ohio reported 58, Jackson reported 65, Covington, 67 at Indianapolis, and 67 at Jasper, Indiana. Under mostly cloudy skies, Wilmington, Ohio reported 58, Jackson reported 65, and London reported 70. The current time is 2:33 a.m. Eastern Daylight Time. Now for the official National Weather Service forecast for Frankfort and surrounding communities. Tonight, mostly cloudy. Lows in the upper 50s. Northeast winds up to 5 miles an hour. Saturday, partly sunny. Highs in the upper 70s. Northeast winds up to 10 miles an hour. Saturday night, mostly cloudy until midnight, then becoming partly cloudy. Lows in the lower 50s. Northeast winds 5 to 10 miles an hour. Sunday, partly sunny. Highs in the upper 70s. Northeast winds up to 10 miles an hour. Sunday night, partly cloudy until midnight, then mostly cloudy with a 20% chance of rain showers after midnight. Lows in the mid-50s. North winds up to 5 miles an hour. And now the extended forecast for the radio listening area. Monday and Monday night, partly cloudy. Highs in the upper 70s. Lows in the mid-50s. Tuesday and Tuesday night, clear. Highs in the upper 70s. Lows in the lower 50s. Wednesday and Wednesday night, clear. Highs in the upper 70s. Lows in the mid-50s. Thursday and Thursday night, mostly clear. Highs in the lower 80s. Lows in the lower 60s. Friday and Friday night, partly cloudy. Chance of showers and slight chance of thunderstorms. Highs in the lower 80s. Lows in the mid-60s. Chance of precipitation 40%. 2 a.m. Eastern Daylight Time weather conditions across north-central Kentucky. At Frankfort, and the pressure was 29.95 inches and steady. At Lexington, it was mostly cloudy. The temperature was 63 degrees, the dew point 57, and the relative humidity 81%. The wind was calm. The pressure was 29.96 inches and steady. At Louisville, it was mostly cloudy. The temperature was 72 degrees, the dew point 57, and the relative humidity 59%. The wind was calm. The pressure was 29.94 inches and steady. At Frankfort, and the pressure was 29.95 inches and steady. Elsewhere around the region, at Bowling Green, rain was falling with a temperature of 72. It was mostly cloudy, with a temperature of 63 at Covington, 67 at Indianapolis, and 67 at Jasper, Indiana. Under mostly cloudy skies, Wilmington, Ohio reported 58, Jackson reported 65, and London reported 70. Now for the official National Weather Service forecast for Frankfort and surrounding communities. Tonight, mostly cloudy. Lows in the upper 50s. Northeast winds up to 5 miles an hour. Saturday, partly sunny. Highs in the upper 70s. Northeast winds up to 10 miles an hour. Saturday night, mostly cloudy until midnight, then becoming partly cloudy. Lows in the lower 50s. Northeast winds 5 to 10 miles an hour. Sunday, partly sunny. Highs in the upper 70s. Northeast winds up to 10 miles an hour. Sunday night, partly cloudy until midnight, then mostly cloudy with a 20% chance of rain showers after midnight. Lows in the mid-50s. North winds up to 5 miles an hour. And now the extended forecast for the radio listening area. Monday and Monday night, partly cloudy. Highs in the upper 70s.

lows in the mid-50s. Tuesday and Tuesday night, clear. Highs in the upper 70s. Lows in the lower 50s. Wednesday and Wednesday night, clear. Highs in the upper 70s. Lows in the mid-50s. Thursday and Thursday night, mostly clear. Highs in the lower 80s. Lows in the lower 60s. Friday and Friday night, partly cloudy. Chance of showers and slight chance of thunderstorms. Highs in the lower 80s. Lows in the mid-60s. Chance of precipitation 40%. The current time is 2:38 a.m. Eastern Daylight Time. 2 a.m. Eastern Daylight Time weather conditions across north-central Kentucky. At Frankfort. And the pressure was 29.95 inches and steady. At Lexington, it was mostly cloudy. The temperature was 63 degrees, the dew point 57, and the relative humidity 81%. The wind was calm. The pressure was 29.96 inches and steady. At Louisville, it was mostly cloudy. The temperature was 72 degrees, the dew point 57, and the relative humidity 59%. The wind was calm. The pressure was 29.94 inches and steady. At Frankfort, and the pressure was 29.95 inches and steady. Elsewhere around the region, at Bowling Green, rain was falling with a temperature of 72. It was mostly cloudy with a temperature of 63 at Covington, 67 at Indianapolis, and 67 at Jasper, Indiana. Under mostly cloudy skies, Wilmington, Ohio reported 58, Jackson reported 65, and London reported 70. Now for the official National Weather Service forecast for Frankfort and surrounding communities. Tonight, mostly cloudy. Lows in the upper 50s. Northeast winds up to 5 miles an hour. Saturday, partly sunny. Highs in the upper 70s. Northeast winds up to 10 miles an hour. Saturday night, mostly cloudy until midnight, then becoming partly cloudy. Lows in the lower 50s. Northeast winds 5 to 10 miles an hour. Sunday, partly sunny. Highs in the upper 70s. Northeast winds up to 10 miles an hour. Sunday night, partly cloudy until midnight, then mostly cloudy with a 20% chance of rain showers after midnight. Lows in the mid-50s. North winds up to 5 miles an hour. And now the extended forecast for the radio listening area. Monday and Monday night, partly cloudy. Highs in the upper 70s. Lows in the mid-50s. Tuesday and Tuesday night, clear. Highs in the upper 70s. Lows in the lower 50s. Wednesday and Wednesday night, clear. Highs in the upper 70s. Lows in the mid-50s. Thursday and Thursday night, mostly clear. Highs in the lower 80s. Lows in the lower 60s. Friday and Friday night, partly cloudy. Chance of showers and slight chance of thunderstorms. Highs in the lower 80s. Lows in the mid-60s. Chance of precipitation 40%. 2 a.m. Eastern Daylight Time weather conditions across north-central Kentucky. At Frankfort. And the pressure was 29.95 inches and steady. At Lexington, it was mostly cloudy. The temperature was 63 degrees, the dew point 57, and the relative humidity 81%. The wind was calm. The pressure was 29.96 inches and steady. At Louisville, it was mostly cloudy. The temperature was 72 degrees, the dew point 57, and the relative humidity 59%. The wind was calm. The pressure was 29.94 inches and steady. At Frankfort, and the pressure was 29.95 inches and steady. Elsewhere around the region, at Bowling Green, rain was falling with a temperature of 72. It was mostly cloudy with a temperature of 63 at Covington, 67 at Indianapolis,

and 67 at Jasper, Indiana. Under mostly cloudy skies, Wilmington, Ohio reported 58, Jackson reported 65, and London reported 70. 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The current time is 2:43 a.m. Eastern Daylight Time. Now for the official National Weather Service forecast for Frankfurt and surrounding communities. Tonight, mostly cloudy. Lows in the upper 50s. Northeast winds up to 5 miles an hour. Saturday, partly sunny. Highs in the upper 70s. Northeast winds up to 10 miles an hour. Saturday night, mostly cloudy until midnight, then becoming partly cloudy. Lows in the lower 50s. Northeast winds 5 to 10 miles an hour. Sunday, partly sunny. Highs in the upper 70s. Northeast winds up to 10 miles an hour. Sunday night, partly cloudy until midnight, then mostly cloudy with a 20% chance of rain showers after midnight. Lows in the mid-50s. North winds up to 5 miles an hour. And now the extended forecast for the radio listening area. Monday and Monday night, partly cloudy. Highs in the upper 70s. Lows in the mid-50s. Tuesday and Tuesday night, clear. Highs in the upper 70s. Lows in the lower 50s. Wednesday and Wednesday night, clear. Highs in the upper 70s. Lows in the mid-50s. Thursday and Thursday night, mostly clear. Highs in the lower 80s. Lows in the lower 60s. Friday and Friday night, partly cloudy. Chance of showers and slight chance of thunderstorms. Highs in the lower 80s. Lows in the mid-60s. Chance of precipitation 40%. 2 a.m. Eastern Daylight Time weather conditions across north-central Kentucky. At Frankfurt. And the pressure was 29.95 inches and steady. At Lexington, it was mostly cloudy. The temperature was 63 degrees, the dew point 57, and the relative humidity 81%. The wind was calm. The pressure was 29.96 inches and steady. At Louisville, it was mostly cloudy. The temperature was 72 degrees, the dew point 57, and the relative humidity 59%. The wind was calm. The pressure was 29.94 inches and steady. At Frankfurt, and the pressure was 29.95 inches and steady. Elsewhere around the region, at Bowling Green, rain was falling with a temperature of 72. It was mostly cloudy, with a temperature of 63 at Covington, 67 at Indianapolis, and 67 at Jasper, Indiana. Under mostly cloudy skies, Wilmington, Ohio reported 58, Jackson reported 65, and London reported 70. Now for the official National Weather Service forecast for Frankfurt and surrounding communities. Tonight, mostly cloudy. Lows in the upper 50s. Northeast winds up to 5 miles an hour. Saturday, partly sunny. Highs in the upper 70s. Northeast winds up to 10 miles an hour. Saturday night, mostly cloudy until midnight, then becoming partly cloudy. Lows in the lower 50s. Northeast winds 5 to 10 miles an hour. Sunday, partly sunny. Highs in the upper 70s. Northeast winds up to 10 miles an hour. Sunday night, partly cloudy until midnight, then mostly cloudy with a 20% chance of rain showers after midnight. Lows in the mid-50s. North winds up to 5 miles an hour. And now the extended forecast for the radio listening area. Monday and Monday night, partly cloudy. Highs in the upper 70s. Lows in the mid-50s. Tuesday and Tuesday night, clear. Highs in the

70s. Lows in the lower 50s. Wednesday and Wednesday night, clear. Highs in the upper 70s. Lows in the mid 50s. Thursday and Thursday night, mostly clear. Highs in the lower 80s. Lows in the lower 60s. Friday and Friday night, partly cloudy. Chance of showers and slight chance of thunderstorms. Highs in the lower 80s. Lows in the mid 60s. Chance of precipitation 40%. The current time is 2:48 a.m. Eastern Daylight Time. 2 a.m. Eastern Daylight Time weather conditions across north central Kentucky. At Frankfort. And the pressure was 29.95 inches and steady. At Lexington, it was mostly cloudy. The temperature was 63 degrees, the dew point 57, and the relative humidity 81%. The wind was calm. The pressure was 29.96 inches and steady. At Louisville, it was mostly cloudy. The temperature was 72 degrees, the dew point 57, and the relative humidity 59%. The wind was calm. The pressure was 29.94 inches and steady. At Frankfort. And the pressure was 29.95 inches and steady. Elsewhere around the region, at Bowling Green, rain was falling with a temperature of 72. It was mostly cloudy with a temperature of 63 at Covington, 67 at Indianapolis, and 67 at Jasper, Indiana. Under mostly cloudy skies, Wilmington, Ohio reported 58, Jackson reported 65, and London reported 70. Now for the official National Weather Service forecast for Frankfort and surrounding communities. Tonight, mostly cloudy. Lows in the upper 50s. Northeast winds up to 5 miles an hour. Saturday, partly sunny. Highs in the upper 70s. Northeast winds up to 10 miles an hour. Saturday night, mostly cloudy until midnight, then becoming partly cloudy. Lows in the lower 50s. Northeast winds 5 to 10 miles an hour. Sunday, partly sunny. Highs in the upper 70s. Northeast winds up to 10 miles an hour. Sunday night, partly cloudy until midnight, then mostly cloudy with a 20% chance of rain showers after midnight. Lows in the mid-50s. North winds up to 5 miles an hour. And now the extended forecast for the radio listening area. Monday and Monday night, partly cloudy. Highs in the upper 70s. Lows in the mid-50s. Tuesday and Tuesday night, clear. Highs in the upper 70s. Lows in the lower 50s. Wednesday and Wednesday night, clear. Highs in the upper 70s. Lows in the mid 50s. Thursday and Thursday night, mostly clear. Highs in the lower 80s. Lows in the lower 60s. Friday and Friday night, partly cloudy. Chance of showers and slight chance of thunderstorms. Highs in the lower 80s. Lows in the mid-60s. Chance of precipitation 40%. 2 a.m. Eastern Daylight Time weather conditions across north-central Kentucky. At Frankfort. And the pressure was 29.95 inches and steady. At Lexington, it was mostly cloudy. The temperature was 63 degrees, the dew point 57, and the relative humidity 81%. The wind was calm. The pressure was 29.96 inches and steady. At Louisville, it was mostly cloudy. The temperature was 72 degrees, the dew point 57, and the relative humidity 59%. The wind was calm. The pressure was 29.94 inches and steady. At Frankfort, and the pressure was 29.95 inches and steady. Elsewhere around the region, at Bowling Green, rain was falling with a temperature of 72. It was mostly cloudy with a temperature of 63 at Covington, 67 at Indianapolis, and 67 at Jasper, Indiana. Under mostly cloudy skies, Wilmington, Ohio.

reported 58, Jackson reported 65, and London reported 70. The current time is 2:52 a.m. Eastern Daylight Time. Now for the official National Weather Service forecast for Frankfurt and surrounding communities. Tonight, mostly cloudy. Lows in the upper 50s. Northeast winds up to 5 miles an hour. Saturday, partly sunny. Highs in the upper 70s. Northeast winds up to 10 miles an hour. Saturday night, mostly cloudy until midnight, then becoming partly cloudy. Lows in the lower 50s. Northeast winds 5 to 10 miles an hour. Sunday, partly sunny. Highs in the upper 70s. Northeast winds up to 10 miles an hour. Sunday night, partly cloudy until midnight, then mostly cloudy with a 20% chance of rain showers after midnight. Lows in the mid-50s. North winds up to 5 miles an hour. And now the extended forecast for the radio listening area. Monday and Monday night, partly cloudy. Highs in the upper 70s. Lows in the mid-50s. Tuesday and Tuesday night, clear. Highs in the upper 70s. Lows in the lower 50s. Wednesday and Wednesday night, clear. Highs in the upper 70s. Lows in the mid-50s. Thursday and Thursday night, mostly clear. Highs in the lower 80s. Lows in the lower 60s. Friday and Friday night, partly cloudy. Chance of showers and slight chance of thunderstorms. Highs in the lower 80s. Lows in the mid-60s. Chance of precipitation 40%. 2 a.m. Eastern Daylight Time weather conditions across north-central Kentucky. At Frankfurt. And the pressure was 29.95 inches and steady. At Lexington, it was mostly cloudy. The temperature was 63 degrees, the dew point 57, and the relative humidity 81%. The wind was calm. The pressure was 29.96 inches and steady. At Louisville, it was mostly cloudy. The temperature was 72 degrees, the dew point 57, and the relative humidity 59%. The wind was calm. The pressure was 29.94 inches and steady. At Frankfurt, and the pressure was 29.95 inches and steady. Elsewhere around the region, at Bowling Green, rain was falling with a temperature of 72. It was mostly cloudy, with a temperature of 63 at Covington, 67 at Indianapolis, and 67 at Jasper, Indiana. Under mostly cloudy skies, Wilmington, Ohio reported 58, Jackson reported 65, and London reported 70. Now for the official National Weather Service forecast for Frankfurt and surrounding communities. Tonight, mostly cloudy. Lows in the upper 50s. Northeast winds up to 5 miles an hour. Saturday, partly sunny. Highs in the upper 70s. Northeast winds up to 10 miles an hour. Saturday night, mostly cloudy until midnight, then becoming partly cloudy. Lows in the lower 50s. Northeast winds 5 to 10 miles an hour. Sunday, partly sunny. Highs in the upper 70s. Northeast winds up to 10 miles an hour. Sunday night, partly cloudy until midnight, then mostly cloudy with a 20% chance of rain showers after midnight. Lows in the mid-50s. North winds up to 5 miles an hour. And now the extended forecast for the radio listening area. Monday and Monday night, partly cloudy. Highs in the upper 70s. Lows in the mid-50s. Tuesday and Tuesday night, clear. Highs in the upper 70s. Lows in the lower 50s. Wednesday and Wednesday night, clear. Highs in the upper 70s. Lows in the mid-50s. Thursday and Thursday night, mostly clear. Highs in the lower 80s. Lows in the lower 60s. Friday and Friday night, partly cloudy. Chance of showers and slight chance of thunderstorms.

storms. Highs in the lower 80s. Lows in the mid 60s. Chance of precipitation 40%. The current time is 2:57 a.m. Eastern Daylight Time. 2 a.m. Eastern Daylight Time weather conditions across north central Kentucky. At Frankfort. And the pressure was 29.95 inches and steady. At Lexington, it was mostly cloudy. The temperature was 63 degrees, the dew point 57, and the relative humidity 81%. The wind was calm. The pressure was 29.96 inches and steady. At Louisville, it was mostly cloudy. The temperature was 72 degrees, the dew point 57, and the relative humidity 59%. The wind was calm. The pressure was 29.94 inches and steady. At Frankfort, and the pressure was 29.95 inches and steady. Elsewhere around the region, at Bowling Green, rain was falling with a temperature of 72. It was mostly cloudy, with a temperature of 63 at Covington, 67 at Indianapolis, and 67 at Jasper, Indiana. Under mostly cloudy skies, Wilmington, Ohio reported 58, Jackson reported 65, and London reported 70. Now for the official National Weather Service forecast for Frankfort and surrounding communities. Tonight, mostly cloudy. Lows in the upper 50s. Northeast winds up to 5 miles an hour. Saturday, partly sunny. Highs in the upper 70s. Northeast winds up to 10 miles an hour. Saturday night, mostly cloudy until midnight, then becoming partly cloudy. Lows in the lower 50s. Northeast winds 5 to 10 miles an hour. Sunday, partly sunny. Highs in the upper 70s. Northeast winds up to 10 miles an hour. Sunday night, partly cloudy until midnight, then mostly cloudy with a 20% chance of rain showers after midnight. Lows in the mid-50s. North winds up to 5 miles an hour. And now the extended forecast for the radio listening area. Monday and Monday night, partly cloudy. Highs in the upper 70s. Lows in the mid-50s. Tuesday and Tuesday night, clear. Highs in the upper 70s. Lows in the lower 50s. Wednesday and Wednesday night, clear. Highs in the upper 70s. Lows in the mid-50s. Thursday and Thursday night, mostly clear. Highs in the lower 80s. Lows in the lower 60s. Friday and Friday night, partly cloudy. Chance of showers and slight chance of thunderstorms. Highs in the lower 80s. Lows in the mid-60s. Chance of precipitation 40%. 2 a.m. Eastern Daylight Time weather conditions across north-central Kentucky. At Frankfort. And the pressure was 29.95 inches and steady. At Lexington, it was mostly cloudy. The temperature was 63 degrees, the dew point 57, and the relative humidity 81%. The wind was calm. The pressure was 29.96 inches and steady. At Louisville, it was mostly cloudy. The temperature was 72 degrees, the dew point 57, and the relative humidity 59%. The wind was calm. The pressure was 29.94 inches and steady. At Frankfort, and the pressure was 29.95 inches and steady. Elsewhere around the region, at Bowling Green, rain was falling with a temperature of 72. It was mostly cloudy with a temperature of 63 at Covington, 67 at Indianapolis, and 67 at Jasper, Indiana. Under mostly cloudy skies, Wilmington, Ohio reported 58, Jackson reported 65, and London reported 70. The current time is 3:02 a.m. Eastern Daylight Time. Now for the official National Weather Service forecast for Frankfort and surrounding communities. Tonight, mostly cloudy. Lows in the upper 50s. Northeast winds up to 5 miles an hour.

Saturday, partly sunny. Highs in the upper 70s. Northeast winds up to 10 miles an hour. Saturday night, mostly cloudy until midnight, then becoming partly cloudy. Lows in the lower 50s. Northeast winds 5 to 10 miles an hour. Sunday, partly sunny. Highs in the upper 70s. Northeast winds up to 10 miles an hour. Sunday night, partly cloudy until midnight, then mostly cloudy with a 20% chance of rain showers after midnight. Lows in the mid-50s. North winds up to 5 miles an hour. And now the extended forecast for the radio listening area. Monday and Monday night, partly cloudy. Highs in the upper 70s. Lows in the mid-50s. Tuesday and Tuesday night, clear. Highs in the upper 70s. Lows in the lower 50s. Wednesday and Wednesday night, clear. Highs in the upper 70s. Lows in the mid-50s. Thursday and Thursday night, mostly clear. Highs in the lower 80s. Lows in the lower 60s. Friday and Friday night, partly cloudy. Chance of showers and slight chance of thunderstorms. Highs in the lower 80s. Lows in the mid-60s. Chance of precipitation 40%. 2 a.m. Eastern Daylight Time weather conditions across north-central Kentucky. At Frankfort. And the pressure was 29.95 inches and steady. At Lexington, it was mostly cloudy. The temperature was 63 degrees, the dew point 57, and the relative humidity 81%. The wind was calm. The pressure was 29.96 inches and steady. At Louisville, it was mostly cloudy. The temperature was 72 degrees, the dew point 57, and the relative humidity 59%. The wind was calm. The pressure was 29.94 inches and steady. At Frankfort, and the pressure was 29.95 inches and steady. Elsewhere around the region, at Bowling Green, rain was falling with a temperature of 72. It was mostly cloudy with a temperature of 63 at Covington, 67 at Indianapolis, and 67 at Jasper, Indiana. Under mostly cloudy skies, Wilmington, Ohio reported 58, Jackson reported 65, and London reported 70. 3 a.m. Eastern Daylight Time weather conditions across north-central Kentucky. At Frankfort, and the pressure was 29.95 inches and steady. At Lexington, it was mostly cloudy. The temperature was 65 degrees, the dew point 55, and the relative humidity 70%. The wind was east at 3 miles an hour. The pressure was 29.96 inches and steady. At Louisville, it was mostly cloudy. The temperature was 71 degrees, the dew point 56, and the relative humidity 58%. The wind was calm. The pressure was 29.93 inches and falling. At Frankfort, and the pressure was 29.95 inches and steady. Elsewhere around the region, throughout the region, skies ranged from mostly cloudy to cloudy. It was 63 at Covington, 64 at Indianapolis, 66 at Jasper, Indiana, and 55 at Wilmington, Ohio. Jackson reported 65, London reported 68, and Bowling Green reported 72. Now for the official National Weather Service forecast for Frankfort and surrounding communities. Tonight, mostly cloudy. Lows in the upper 50s. Northeast winds up to 5 miles an hour. Saturday, partly sunny. Highs in the upper 70s. Northeast winds up to 10 miles an hour. Saturday night, mostly cloudy until midnight, then becoming partly cloudy. Lows in the lower 50s. Northeast winds 5 to 10 miles an hour. Sunday, partly sunny. Highs in the upper 70s. Northeast winds up to 10 miles an hour. Sunday night, partly cloudy until midnight, then mostly cloudy with a 20% chance of rain showers after midnight.
Lows in the mid-50s. North winds up to 5 miles an hour. And now the extended forecast for the radio listening area. Monday and Monday night, partly cloudy. Highs in the upper 70s. Lows in the mid-50s. Tuesday and Tuesday night, clear. Highs in the upper 70s. Lows in the lower 50s. Wednesday and Wednesday night, clear. Highs in the upper 70s. Lows in the mid-50s. Thursday and Thursday night, mostly clear. Highs in the lower 80s. Lows in the lower 60s. Friday and Friday night, partly cloudy. Chance of showers and slight chance of thunderstorms. Highs in the lower 80s. Lows in the mid-60s. Chance of precipitation 40%. The current time is 3:08 a.m. Eastern Daylight Time. 3 a.m. Eastern Daylight Time weather conditions across north-central Kentucky. At Frankfort. And the pressure was 29.95 inches and steady. At Lexington, it was mostly cloudy. The temperature was 65 degrees, the dew point 55, and the relative humidity 70%. The wind was east at 3 miles an hour. The pressure was 29.96 inches and steady. At Louisville, it was mostly cloudy. The temperature was 71 degrees, the dew point 56, and the relative humidity 58%. The wind was calm. The pressure was 29.93 inches and falling. At Frankfort, and the pressure was 29.95 inches and steady. Elsewhere around the region, throughout the region, skies ranged from mostly cloudy to cloudy. It was 63 at Covington, 64 at Indianapolis, 66 at Jasper, Indiana, and 55 at Wilmington, Ohio. Jackson reported 65, London reported 68, and Bowling Green reported 72. Now for the official National Weather Service forecast for Frankfort and surrounding communities. Tonight, mostly cloudy. Lows in the upper 50s. Northeast winds up to 5 miles an hour. Saturday, partly sunny. Highs in the upper 70s. Northeast winds up to 10 miles an hour. Saturday night, mostly cloudy until midnight, then becoming partly cloudy. Lows in the lower 50s. Northeast winds 5 to 10 miles an hour. Sunday, partly sunny. Highs in the upper 70s. Northeast winds up to 10 miles an hour. Sunday night, partly cloudy until midnight, then mostly cloudy with a 20% chance of rain showers after midnight. Lows in the mid-50s. North winds up to 5 miles an hour. And now the extended forecast for the radio listening area. Monday and Monday night, partly cloudy. Highs in the upper 70s. Lows in the mid-50s. Tuesday and Tuesday night, clear. Highs in the upper 70s. Lows in the lower 50s. Wednesday and Wednesday night, clear. Highs in the upper 70s. Lows in the mid-50s. Thursday and Thursday night, mostly clear. Highs in the lower 80s. Lows in the lower 60s. Friday and Friday night, partly cloudy. Chance of showers and slight chance of thunderstorms. Highs in the lower 80s. Lows in the mid-60s. Chance of precipitation 40%. 3 a.m. Eastern Daylight Time weather conditions across north-central Kentucky. At Frankfort. And the pressure was 29.95 inches and steady. At Lexington, it was mostly cloudy. The temperature was 65 degrees, the dew point 55, and the relative humidity 70%. The wind was east at 3 miles an hour. The pressure was 29.96 inches and steady. At Louisville, it was mostly cloudy. The temperature was 71 degrees, the dew point 56, and the relative humidity 58%. The wind was calm. The pressure was 29.93 inches and falling. At Frankfort, and the pressure was 29.9.

5 inches and steady. Elsewhere around the region, throughout the region, skies ranged from mostly cloudy to cloudy. It was 63 at Covington, 64 at Indianapolis, 66 at Jasper, Indiana, and 55 at Wilmington, Ohio. Jackson reported 65, London reported 68, and Bowling Green reported 72. 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The current time is 3:13 a.m. Eastern Daylight Time. 3 a.m. Eastern Daylight Time weather conditions across north central Kentucky. At Frankfort, and the pressure was 29.95 inches and steady. At Lexington, it was mostly cloudy. The temperature was 65 degrees, the dew point 55, and the relative humidity 70%. The wind was east at 3 miles an hour. The pressure was 29.96 inches and steady. At Louisville, it was mostly cloudy. The temperature was 71 degrees, the dew point 56, and the relative humidity 58%. The wind was calm. The pressure was 29.93 inches and falling. At Frankfort, and the pressure was 29.95 inches and steady. Elsewhere around the region, throughout the region, skies ranged from mostly cloudy to cloudy. It was 63 at Covington, 64 at Indianapolis, 66 at Jasper, Indiana, and 55 at Wilmington, Ohio. Jackson reported 65, London reported 69, and Bowling Green reported 72. Now for the official National Weather Service forecast for Frankfort and surrounding communities. Tonight, mostly cloudy. Lows in the upper 50s. Northeast winds up to 5 miles an hour. Saturday, partly sunny. Highs in the upper 70s. Northeast winds up to 10 miles an hour. Saturday night, mostly cloudy until midnight, then becoming partly cloudy. Lows in the lower 50s. Northeast winds 5 to 10 miles an hour. Sunday, partly sunny. Highs in the upper 70s. Northeast winds up to 10 miles an hour. Sunday night, partly cloudy until midnight, then mostly cloudy with a 20% chance of rain showers after midnight. Lows in the mid-50s. North winds up to 5 miles an hour. And now the extended forecast for the radio listening area. Monday and Monday night, partly cloudy. Highs in the upper 70s. Lows in the mid-50s. Tuesday and Tuesday night, clear. Highs in the upper 70s. Lows in the lower 50s. Wednesday and Wednesday night, clear. Highs in the upper 70s. Lows in the mid-50s. Thursday and Thursday night, mostly clear. Highs in the lower 80s. Lows in the lower 60s. Friday and Friday night, partly cloudy. Chance of showers and slight chance of thunderstorms. Highs in the lower 80s. Lows in the mid-60s. Chance of precipitation 40%. 3 a.m. Eastern Daylight Time weather conditions across north-central Kentucky. At Frankfort. And the pressure was 29.95 inches and steady. At Lexington, it was mostly cloudy. The temperature was 65 degrees, the dew point 55, and the relative humidity 70%. The wind was east at 3 miles an hour. The pressure was 29.96 inches and steady. At Louisville, it was mostly cloudy. The temperature was 71 degrees, the dew point 56, and the relative humidity 58%. The wind was calm. The pressure was 29.93 inches and falling. At Frankfort, and the pressure was 29.95 inches and steady. Elsewhere around the region, throughout the region, skies ranged from mostly cloudy to cloudy. It was 63 at Covington, 64 at Indianapolis,

66 at Jasper, Indiana, and 55 at Wilmington, Ohio. Jackson reported 65, London reported 69, and Bowling Green reported 72. The current time is 3:17 a.m. Eastern Daylight Time. Now for the official National Weather Service forecast for Frankfort and surrounding communities. Tonight, mostly cloudy. Lows in the upper 50s. Northeast winds up to 5 miles an hour. Saturday, partly sunny. Highs in the upper 70s. Northeast winds up to 10 miles an hour. Saturday night, mostly cloudy until midnight, then becoming partly cloudy. Lows in the lower 50s. Northeast winds 5 to 10 miles an hour. Sunday, partly sunny. Highs in the upper 70s. Northeast winds up to 10 miles an hour. Sunday night, partly cloudy until midnight, then mostly cloudy with a 20% chance of rain showers after midnight. Lows in the mid-50s. North winds up to 5 miles an hour. And now the extended forecast for the radio listening area. Monday and Monday night, partly cloudy. Highs in the upper 70s. Lows in the mid-50s. Tuesday and Tuesday night, clear. Highs in the upper 70s. Lows in the lower 50s. Wednesday and Wednesday night, clear. Highs in the upper 70s. Lows in the mid-50s. Thursday and Thursday night, mostly clear. Highs in the lower 80s. Lows in the lower 60s. Friday and Friday night, partly cloudy. Chance of showers and slight chance of thunderstorms. Highs in the lower 80s. Lows in the mid-60s. Chance of precipitation 40%. 3 a.m. Eastern Daylight Time weather conditions across north-central Kentucky. At Frankfort. And the pressure was 29.95 inches and steady. At Lexington, it was mostly cloudy. The temperature was 65 degrees, the dew point 55, and the relative humidity 70%. The wind was east at 3 miles an hour. The pressure was 29.96 inches and steady. At Louisville, it was mostly cloudy. The temperature was 71 degrees, the dew point 56, and the relative humidity 58%. The wind was calm. The pressure was 29.93 inches and falling. At Frankfort, and the pressure was 29.95 inches and steady. Elsewhere around the region, throughout the region, skies ranged from mostly cloudy to cloudy. It was 63 at Covington, 64 at Indianapolis, 66 at Jasper, Indiana, and 55 at Wilmington, Ohio. Jackson reported 65, London reported 69, and Bowling Green reported 72. Now for the official National Weather Service forecast for Frankfort and surrounding communities. Tonight, mostly cloudy. Lows in the upper 50s. Northeast winds up to 5 miles an hour. Saturday, partly sunny. Highs in the upper 70s. Northeast winds up to 10 miles an hour. Saturday night, mostly cloudy until midnight, then becoming partly cloudy. Lows in the lower 50s. Northeast winds 5 to 10 miles an hour. Sunday, partly sunny. Highs in the upper 70s. Northeast winds up to 10 miles an hour. Sunday night, partly cloudy until midnight, then mostly cloudy with a 20% chance of rain showers after midnight. Lows in the mid-50s. North winds up to 5 miles an hour. And now the extended forecast for the radio listening area. Monday and Monday night, partly cloudy. Highs in the upper 70s. Lows in the mid-50s. Tuesday and Tuesday night, clear. Highs in the upper 70s. Lows in the lower 50s. Wednesday and Wednesday night, clear. Highs in the upper 70s. Lows in the mid-50s. Thursday and Thursday night, mostly clear. Highs in the lower 80s. Lows in the lower 60s.
Friday and Friday night, partly cloudy. Chance of showers and slight chance of thunderstorms. Highs in the lower 80s. Lows in the mid 60s. Chance of precipitation 40%. The current time is 3:22 a.m. Eastern Daylight Time. 3 a.m. Eastern Daylight Time weather conditions across north central Kentucky. At Frankfort. And the pressure was 29.95 inches and steady. At Lexington, it was mostly cloudy. The temperature was 65 degrees, the dew point 55, and the relative humidity 70%. The wind was east at 3 miles an hour. The pressure was 29.96 inches and steady. At Louisville, it was mostly cloudy. The temperature was 71 degrees, the dew point 56, and the relative humidity 58%. The wind was calm. The pressure was 29.93 inches and falling. At Frankfort, and the pressure was 29.95 inches and steady. Elsewhere around the region, throughout the region, skies ranged from mostly cloudy to cloudy. It was 63 at Covington, 64 at Indianapolis, 66 at Jasper, Indiana, and 55 at Wilmington, Ohio. Jackson reported 65, London reported 69, and Bowling Green reported 72. Now for the official National Weather Service forecast for Frankfort and surrounding communities. Tonight, mostly cloudy. Lows in the upper 50s. Northeast winds up to 5 miles an hour. Saturday, partly sunny. Highs in the upper 70s. Northeast winds up to 10 miles an hour. Saturday night, mostly cloudy until midnight, then becoming partly cloudy. Lows in the lower 50s. Northeast winds 5 to 10 miles an hour. Sunday, partly sunny. Highs in the upper 70s. Northeast winds up to 10 miles an hour. Sunday night, partly cloudy until midnight, then mostly cloudy with a 20% chance of rain showers after midnight. Lows in the mid-50s. North winds up to 5 miles an hour. And now the extended forecast for the radio listening area. Monday and Monday night, partly cloudy. Highs in the upper 70s. Lows in the mid-50s. Tuesday and Tuesday night, clear. Highs in the upper 70s. Lows in the lower 50s. Wednesday and Wednesday night, clear. Highs in the upper 70s. Lows in the mid-50s. Thursday and Thursday night, mostly clear. Highs in the lower 80s. Lows in the lower 60s. Friday and Friday night, partly cloudy. Chance of showers and slight chance of thunderstorms. Highs in the lower 80s. Lows in the mid-60s. Chance of precipitation 40%. 3 a.m. Eastern Daylight Time weather conditions across north-central Kentucky. At Frankfort. And the pressure was 29.95 inches and steady. At Lexington, it was mostly cloudy. The temperature was 65 degrees. The dew point 55, and the relative humidity 70%. The wind was east at 3 miles an hour. The pressure was 29.96 inches and steady. At Louisville, it was mostly cloudy. The temperature was 71 degrees, the dew point 56, and the relative humidity 58%. The wind was calm. The pressure was 29.93 inches and falling. At Frankfort, and the pressure was 29.95 inches and steady. Elsewhere around the region, throughout the region, skies ranged from mostly cloudy to cloudy. It was 63 at Covington, 64 at Indianapolis, 66 at Jasper, Indiana, and 55 at Wilmington, Ohio. Jackson reported 65, London reported 69, and Bowling Green reported 72. The current time is 3:27 a.m. Eastern Daylight Time. Now for the official National Weather Service forecast for Frankfort and surrounding communities. Tonight, mostly cloudy. Lows in the upper 50s.
North

East winds up to 5 miles an hour. Saturday, partly sunny. Highs in the upper 70s. Northeast winds up to 10 miles an hour. Saturday night, mostly cloudy until midnight, then becoming partly cloudy. Lows in the lower 50s. Northeast winds 5 to 10 miles an hour. Sunday, partly sunny. Highs in the upper 70s. Northeast winds up to 10 miles an hour. Sunday night, partly cloudy until midnight, then mostly cloudy with a 20% chance of rain showers after midnight. Lows in the mid-50s. North winds up to 5 miles an hour. And now the extended forecast for the radio listening area. Monday and Monday night, partly cloudy. Highs in the upper 70s. Lows in the mid-50s. Tuesday and Tuesday night, clear. Highs in the upper 70s. Lows in the lower 50s. Wednesday and Wednesday night, clear. Highs in the upper 70s. Lows in the mid-50s. Thursday and Thursday night, mostly clear. Highs in the lower 80s. Lows in the lower 60s. Friday and Friday night, partly cloudy. Chance of showers and slight chance of thunderstorms. Highs in the lower 80s. Lows in the mid-60s. Chance of precipitation 40%. 3 a.m. Eastern Daylight Time weather conditions across north-central Kentucky. At Frankfort. And the pressure was 29.95 inches and steady. At Lexington, it was mostly cloudy. The temperature was 65 degrees. The dew point 55, and the relative humidity 70%. The wind was east at 3 miles an hour. The pressure was 29.96 inches and steady. At Louisville, it was mostly cloudy. The temperature was 71 degrees, the dew point 56, and the relative humidity 58%. The wind was calm. The pressure was 29.93 inches and falling. At Frankfort, and the pressure was 29.95 inches and steady. Elsewhere around the region, throughout the region, skies ranged from mostly cloudy to cloudy. It was 63 at Covington, 64 at Indianapolis, 66 at Jasper, Indiana, and 55 at Wilmington, Ohio. Jackson reported 65, London reported 69, and Bowling Green reported 72. Now for the official National Weather Service forecast for Frankfort and surrounding communities. Tonight, mostly cloudy. Lows in the upper 50s. Northeast winds up to 5 miles an hour. Saturday, partly sunny. Highs in the upper 70s. Northeast winds up to 10 miles an hour. Saturday night, mostly cloudy until midnight, then becoming partly cloudy. Lows in the lower 50s. Northeast winds 5 to 10 miles an hour. Sunday, partly sunny. Highs in the upper 70s. Northeast winds up to 10 miles an hour. Sunday night, partly cloudy until midnight, then mostly cloudy with a 20% chance of rain showers after midnight. Lows in the mid-50s. North winds up to 5 miles an hour. And now the extended forecast for the radio listening area. Monday and Monday night, partly cloudy. Highs in the upper 70s. Lows in the mid-50s. Tuesday and Tuesday night, clear. Highs in the upper 70s. Lows in the lower 50s. Wednesday and Wednesday night, clear. Highs in the upper 70s. Lows in the mid-50s. Thursday and Thursday night, mostly clear. Highs in the lower 80s. Lows in the lower 60s. Friday and Friday night, partly cloudy. Chance of showers and slight chance of thunderstorms. Highs in the lower 80s. Lows in the mid-60s. Chance of precipitation 40%. The current time is 3:32 a.m. Eastern Daylight Time. 3 a.m. Eastern Daylight Time weather conditions across north-central Kentucky. At Frankfort. And the pressure was 29.95 inches.

Covington, 64 at Indianapolis, 66 at Jasper, Indiana, and 55 at Wilmington, Ohio. Jackson reported 65, London reported 69, and Bowling Green reported 72. Now for the official National Weather Service forecast for Frankfort and surrounding communities. Tonight, mostly cloudy. Lows in the upper 50s. Northeast winds up to 5 miles an hour. Saturday, partly sunny. Highs in the upper 70s. Northeast winds up to 10 miles an hour. Saturday night, mostly cloudy until midnight, then becoming partly cloudy. Lows in the lower 50s. Northeast winds 5 to 10 miles an hour. Sunday, partly sunny. Highs in the upper 70s. Northeast winds up to 10 miles an hour. Sunday night, partly cloudy until midnight, then mostly cloudy with a 20% chance of rain showers after midnight. Lows in the mid-50s. North winds up to 5 miles an hour. And now the extended forecast for the radio listening area. Monday and Monday night, partly cloudy. Highs in the upper 70s. Lows in the mid-50s. Tuesday and Tuesday night, clear. Highs in the upper 70s. Lows in the lower 50s. Wednesday and Wednesday night, clear. Highs in the upper 70s. Lows in the mid-50s. Thursday and Thursday night, mostly clear. Highs in the lower 80s. Lows in the lower 60s. Friday and Friday night, partly cloudy. Chance of showers and slight chance of thunderstorms. Highs in the lower 80s. Lows in the mid-60s. Chance of precipitation 40%. 3 a.m. Eastern Daylight Time weather conditions across north-central Kentucky. At Frankfort. And the pressure was 29.95 inches and steady. At Lexington, it was mostly cloudy. The temperature was 65 degrees, the dew point 55, and the relative humidity 70%. The wind was east at 3 miles an hour. The pressure was 29.96 inches and steady. At Louisville, it was mostly cloudy. The temperature was 71 degrees, the dew point 56, and the relative humidity 58%. The wind was calm. The pressure was 29.93 inches and falling. At Frankfort, and the pressure was 29.95 inches and steady. Elsewhere around the region, throughout the region, skies ranged from mostly cloudy to cloudy. It was 63 at Covington, 64 at Indianapolis, 66 at Jasper, Indiana, and 55 at Wilmington, Ohio. Jackson reported 65, London reported 69, and Bowling Green reported 72. Now for the official National Weather Service forecast for Frankfort and surrounding communities. Tonight, mostly cloudy. Lows in the upper 50s. Northeast winds up to 5 miles an hour. Saturday, partly sunny. Highs in the upper 70s. Northeast winds up to 10 miles an hour. Saturday night, mostly cloudy until midnight, then becoming partly cloudy. Lows in the lower 50s. Northeast winds 5 to 10 miles an hour. Sunday, partly sunny. Highs in the upper 70s. Northeast winds up to 10 miles an hour. Sunday night, partly cloudy until midnight, then mostly cloudy with a 20% chance of rain showers after midnight. Lows in the mid-50s. North winds up to 5 miles an hour. And now the extended forecast for the radio listening area. Monday and Monday night, partly cloudy. Highs in the upper 70s. Lows in the mid-50s. Tuesday and Tuesday night, clear. Highs in the upper 70s. Lows in the lower 50s. Wednesday and Wednesday night, clear. Highs in the upper 70s. Lows in the mid-50s. Thursday and Thursday night, mostly clear. Highs in the lower 80s. Lows in the lower 60s. Friday and Friday night, partly cloudy.

chance of showers and slight chance of thunderstorms. Highs in the lower 80s. Lows in the mid-60s. Chance of precipitation 40%. The current time is 3:38 a.m. Eastern Daylight Time. 3 a.m. Eastern Daylight Time weather conditions across north-central Kentucky. At Frankfort. And the pressure was 29.95 inches and steady. At Lexington, it was mostly cloudy. The temperature was 65 degrees, the dew point 55, and the relative humidity 70%. The wind was east at 3 miles an hour. The pressure was 29.96 inches and steady. At Louisville, it was mostly cloudy. The temperature was 71 degrees, the dew point 56, and the relative humidity 58%. The wind was calm. The pressure was 29.93 inches and falling. At Frankfort, and the pressure was 29.95 inches and steady. Elsewhere around the region, throughout the region, skies ranged from mostly cloudy to cloudy. It was 63 at Covington, 64 at Indianapolis, 66 at Jasper, Indiana, and 55 at Wilmington, Ohio. Jackson reported 65, London reported 69, and Bowling Green reported 72. Now for the official National Weather Service forecast for Frankfort and surrounding communities. Tonight, mostly cloudy. Lows in the upper 50s. Northeast winds up to 5 miles an hour. Saturday, partly sunny. Highs in the upper 70s. Northeast winds up to 10 miles an hour. Saturday night, mostly cloudy until midnight, then becoming partly cloudy. Lows in the lower 50s. Northeast winds 5 to 10 miles an hour. Sunday, partly sunny. Highs in the upper 70s. Northeast winds up to 10 miles an hour. Sunday night, partly cloudy until midnight, then mostly cloudy with a 20% chance of rain showers after midnight. Lows in the mid-50s. North winds up to 5 miles an hour. And now the extended forecast for the radio listening area. Monday and Monday night, partly cloudy. Highs in the upper 70s. Lows in the mid-50s. Tuesday and Tuesday night, clear. Highs in the upper 70s. Lows in the lower 50s. Wednesday and Wednesday night, clear. Highs in the upper 70s. Lows in the mid-50s. Thursday and Thursday night, mostly clear. Highs in the lower 80s. Lows in the lower 60s. Friday and Friday night, partly cloudy. Chance of showers and slight chance of thunderstorms. Highs in the lower 80s. Lows in the mid-60s. Chance of precipitation 40%. 3 a.m. Eastern Daylight Time weather conditions across north-central Kentucky. At Frankfort. And the pressure was 29.95 inches and steady. At Lexington, it was mostly cloudy. The temperature was 65 degrees, the dew point 55, and the relative humidity 70%. The wind was east at 3 miles an hour. The pressure was 29.96 inches and steady. At Louisville, it was mostly cloudy. The temperature was 71 degrees, the dew point 56, and the relative humidity 58%. The wind was calm. The pressure was 29.93 inches and falling. At Frankfort, and the pressure was 29.95 inches and steady. Elsewhere around the region, throughout the region, skies ranged from mostly cloudy to cloudy. It was 63 at Covington, 64 at Indianapolis, 66 at Jasper, Indiana, and 55 at Wilmington, Ohio. Jackson reported 65, London reported 69, and Bowling Green reported 72. 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The current

time is 3:43 a.m. Eastern Daylight Time. Now for the official National Weather Service forecast for Frankfurt and surrounding communities. Tonight, mostly cloudy. Lows in the upper 50s. Northeast winds up to 5 miles an hour. Saturday, partly sunny. Highs in the upper 70s. Northeast winds up to 10 miles an hour. Saturday night, mostly cloudy until midnight, then becoming partly cloudy. Lows in the lower 50s. Northeast winds 5 to 10 miles an hour. Sunday, partly sunny. Highs in the upper 70s. Northeast winds up to 10 miles an hour. Sunday night, partly cloudy until midnight, then mostly cloudy with a 20% chance of rain showers after midnight. Lows in the mid-50s. North winds up to 5 miles an hour. And now the extended forecast for the radio listening area. Monday and Monday night, partly cloudy. Highs in the upper 70s. Lows in the mid-50s. Tuesday and Tuesday night, clear. Highs in the upper 70s. Lows in the lower 50s. Wednesday and Wednesday night, clear. Highs in the upper 70s. Lows in the mid-50s. Thursday and Thursday night, mostly clear. Highs in the lower 80s. Lows in the lower 60s. Friday and Friday night, partly cloudy. Chance of showers and slight chance of thunderstorms. Highs in the lower 80s. Lows in the mid-60s. Chance of precipitation 40%. 3 a.m. Eastern Daylight Time weather conditions across north-central Kentucky. At Frankfurt. And the pressure was 29.95 inches and steady. At Lexington, it was mostly cloudy. The temperature was 65 degrees, the dew point 55, and the relative humidity 70%. The wind was east at 3 miles an hour. The pressure was 29.96 inches and steady. At Louisville, it was mostly cloudy. The temperature was 71 degrees, the dew point 56, and the relative humidity 58%. The wind was calm. The pressure was 29.93 inches and falling. At Frankfurt, and the pressure was 29.95 inches and steady. Elsewhere around the region, throughout the region, skies ranged from mostly cloudy to cloudy. It was 63 at Covington, 64 at Indianapolis, 66 at Jasper, Indiana, and 55 at Wilmington, Ohio. Jackson reported 65, London reported 69, and Bowling Green reported 72. Now for the official National Weather Service forecast for Frankfurt and surrounding communities. Tonight, mostly cloudy. Lows in the upper 50s. Northeast winds up to 5 miles an hour. Saturday, partly sunny. Highs in the upper 70s. Northeast winds up to 10 miles an hour. Saturday night, mostly cloudy until midnight, then becoming partly cloudy. Lows in the lower 50s. Northeast winds 5 to 10 miles an hour. Sunday, partly sunny. Highs in the upper 70s. Northeast winds up to 10 miles an hour. Sunday night, partly cloudy until midnight, then mostly cloudy with a 20% chance of rain showers after midnight. Lows in the mid-50s. North winds up to 5 miles an hour. And now the extended forecast for the radio listening area. Monday and Monday night, partly cloudy. Highs in the upper 70s. Lows in the mid-50s. Tuesday and Tuesday night, clear. Highs in the upper 70s. Lows in the lower 50s. Wednesday and Wednesday night, clear. Highs in the upper 70s. Lows in the mid-50s. Thursday and Thursday night, mostly clear. Highs in the lower 80s. Lows in the lower 60s. Friday and Friday night, partly cloudy. Chance of showers and slight chance of thunderstorms. Highs in the lower 80s. Lows in the mid-60s. Chance of precipitation 40%.

The current time is 3:48 a.m. Eastern Daylight Time. 3 a.m. Eastern Daylight Time weather conditions across north central Kentucky. At Frankfort. And the pressure was 29.95 inches and steady. At Lexington, it was mostly cloudy. The temperature was 65 degrees, the dew point 55, and the relative humidity 70%. The wind was east at 3 miles an hour. The pressure was 29.96 inches and steady. At Louisville, it was mostly cloudy. The temperature was 71 degrees, the dew point 56, and the relative humidity 58%. The wind was calm. The pressure was 29.93 inches and falling. At Frankfort, and the pressure was 29.95 inches and steady. Elsewhere around the region, throughout the region, skies ranged from mostly cloudy to cloudy. It was 63 at Covington, 64 at Indianapolis, 66 at Jasper, Indiana, and 55 at Wilmington, Ohio. Jackson reported 65, London reported 69, and Bowling Green reported 72. Now for the official National Weather Service forecast for Frankfort and surrounding communities. Tonight, mostly cloudy. Lows in the upper 50s. Northeast winds up to 5 miles an hour. Saturday, partly sunny. Highs in the upper 70s. Northeast winds up to 10 miles an hour. Saturday night, mostly cloudy until midnight, then becoming partly cloudy. Lows in the lower 50s. Northeast winds 5 to 10 miles an hour. Sunday, partly sunny. Highs in the upper 70s. Northeast winds up to 10 miles an hour. Sunday night, partly cloudy until midnight, then mostly cloudy with a 20% chance of rain showers after midnight. Lows in the mid-50s. North winds up to 5 miles an hour. And now the extended forecast for the radio listening area. Monday and Monday night, partly cloudy. Highs in the upper 70s. Lows in the mid-50s. Tuesday and Tuesday night, clear. Highs in the upper 70s. Lows in the lower 50s. Wednesday and Wednesday night, clear. Highs in the upper 70s. Lows in the mid-50s. Thursday and Thursday night, mostly clear. Highs in the lower 80s. Lows in the lower 60s. Friday and Friday night, partly cloudy. Chance of showers and slight chance of thunderstorms. Highs in the lower 80s. Lows in the mid-60s. Chance of precipitation 40%. 3 a.m. Eastern Daylight Time weather conditions across north central Kentucky. At Frankfort. And the pressure was 29.95 inches and steady. At Lexington, it was mostly cloudy. The temperature was 65 degrees, the dew point 55, and the relative humidity 70%. The wind was east at 3 miles an hour. The pressure was 29.96 inches and steady. At Louisville, it was mostly cloudy. The temperature was 71 degrees, the dew point 56, and the relative humidity 58%. The wind was calm. The pressure was 29.93 inches and falling. At Frankfort. And the pressure was 29.95 inches and steady. Elsewhere around the region, throughout the region, skies ranged from mostly cloudy to cloudy. It was 63 at Covington, 64 at Indianapolis, 66 at Jasper, Indiana, and 55 at Wilmington, Ohio. Jackson reported 65, London reported 69, and Bowling Green reported 72. The current time is 3:52 a.m. Eastern Daylight Time. Now for the official National Weather Service forecast for Frankfort and surrounding communities. Tonight, mostly cloudy. Lows in the upper 50s. Northeast winds up to 5 miles an hour. Saturday, partly sunny. Highs in the upper 70s. Northeast winds up to 10 miles an hour. Saturday night, mostly cloudy.

until midnight, then becoming partly cloudy. Lows in the lower 50s. Northeast winds 5 to 10 miles an hour. Sunday, partly sunny. Highs in the upper 70s. Northeast winds up to 10 miles an hour. Sunday night, partly cloudy until midnight, then mostly cloudy with a 20% chance of rain showers after midnight. Lows in the mid-50s. North winds up to 5 miles an hour. And now the extended forecast for the radio listening area. Monday and Monday night, partly cloudy. Highs in the upper 70s. Lows in the mid-50s. Tuesday and Tuesday night, clear. Highs in the upper 70s. Lows in the lower 50s. Wednesday and Wednesday night, clear. Highs in the upper 70s. Lows in the mid-50s. Thursday and Thursday night, mostly clear. Highs in the lower 80s. Lows in the lower 60s. Friday and Friday night, partly cloudy. Chance of showers and slight chance of thunderstorms. Highs in the lower 80s. Lows in the mid-60s. Chance of precipitation 40%. 3 a.m. Eastern Daylight Time weather conditions across north-central Kentucky. At Frankfort. And the pressure was 29.95 inches and steady. At Lexington, it was mostly cloudy. The temperature was 65 degrees, the dew point 55, and the relative humidity 70%. The wind was east at 3 miles an hour. The pressure was 29.96 inches and steady. At Louisville, it was mostly cloudy. The temperature was 71 degrees, the dew point 56, and the relative humidity 58%. The wind was calm. The pressure was 29.93 inches and falling. At Frankfort, and the pressure was 29.95 inches and steady. Elsewhere around the region, throughout the region, skies ranged from mostly cloudy to cloudy. It was 63 at Covington, 64 at Indianapolis, 66 at Jasper, Indiana, and 55 at Wilmington, Ohio. Jackson reported 65, London reported 69, and Bowling Green reported 72. Now for the official National Weather Service forecast for Frankfort and surrounding communities. Tonight, mostly cloudy. Lows in the upper 50s. Northeast winds up to 5 miles an hour. Saturday, partly sunny. Highs in the upper 70s. Northeast winds up to 10 miles an hour. Saturday night, mostly cloudy until midnight, then becoming partly cloudy. Lows in the lower 50s. Northeast winds 5 to 10 miles an hour. Sunday, partly sunny. Highs in the upper 70s. Northeast winds up to 10 miles an hour. Sunday night, partly cloudy until midnight, then mostly cloudy with a 20% chance of rain showers after midnight. Lows in the mid-50s. North winds up to 5 miles an hour. And now the extended forecast for the radio listening area. Monday and Monday night, partly cloudy. Highs in the upper 70s. Lows in the mid-50s. Tuesday and Tuesday night, clear. Highs in the upper 70s. Lows in the lower 50s. Wednesday and Wednesday night, clear. Highs in the upper 70s. Lows in the mid-50s. Thursday and Thursday night, mostly clear. Highs in the lower 80s. Lows in the lower 60s. Friday and Friday night, partly cloudy. Chance of showers and slight chance of thunderstorms. Highs in the lower 80s. Lows in the mid-60s. Chance of precipitation 40%. The current time is 3:57 a.m. Eastern Daylight Time. 3 a.m. Eastern Daylight Time weather conditions across north-central Kentucky. At Frankfort. And the pressure was 29.95 inches and steady. At Lexington, it was mostly cloudy. The temperature was 65 degrees, the dew point 55, and the relative humidity 70%. The wind was east at 3 miles.

an hour. The pressure was 29.96 inches and steady. At Louisville, it was mostly cloudy. The temperature was 71 degrees, the dew point 56, and the relative humidity 58%. The wind was calm. The pressure was 29.93 inches and falling. At Frankfurt, and the pressure was 29.95 inches and steady. Elsewhere around the region, throughout the region, skies ranged from mostly cloudy to cloudy. It was 63 at Covington, 64 at Indianapolis, 66 at Jasper, Indiana, and 55 at Wilmington, Ohio. Jackson reported 65, London reported 69, and Bowling Green reported 72. Now for the official National Weather Service forecast for Frankfurt and surrounding communities. Tonight, mostly cloudy. Lows in the upper 50s. Northeast winds up to 5 miles an hour. Saturday, partly sunny. Highs in the upper 70s. Northeast winds up to 10 miles an hour. Saturday night, mostly cloudy until midnight, then becoming partly cloudy. Lows in the lower 50s. Northeast winds 5 to 10 miles an hour. Sunday, partly sunny. Highs in the upper 70s. Northeast winds up to 10 miles an hour. Sunday night, partly cloudy until midnight, then mostly cloudy with a 20% chance of rain showers after midnight. Lows in the mid-50s. North winds up to 5 miles an hour. And now the extended forecast for the radio listening area. Monday and Monday night, partly cloudy. Highs in the upper 70s. Lows in the mid-50s. Tuesday and Tuesday night, clear. Highs in the upper 70s. Lows in the lower 50s. Wednesday and Wednesday night, clear. Highs in the upper 70s. Lows in the mid-50s. Thursday and Thursday night, mostly clear. Highs in the lower 80s. Lows in the lower 60s. Friday and Friday night, partly cloudy. Chance of showers and slight chance of thunderstorms. Highs in the lower 80s. Lows in the mid-60s. Chance of precipitation 40%. 3 a.m. Eastern Daylight Time weather conditions across north-central Kentucky. At Frankfurt. And the pressure was 29.95 inches and steady. At Lexington, it was mostly cloudy. The temperature was 65 degrees, the dew point 55, and the relative humidity 70%. The wind was east at 3 miles an hour. The pressure was 29.96 inches and steady. At Louisville, it was mostly cloudy. The temperature was 71 degrees, the dew point 56, and the relative humidity 58%. The wind was calm. The pressure was 29.93 inches and falling. At Frankfurt, and the pressure was 29.95 inches and steady. Elsewhere around the region, throughout the region, skies ranged from mostly cloudy to cloudy. It was 63 at Covington, 64 at Indianapolis, 66 at Jasper, Indiana, and 55 at Wilmington, Ohio. Jackson reported 65, London reported 69, and Bowling Green reported 72. The current time is 4:02 a.m. Eastern Daylight Time. Now for the official National Weather Service forecast for Frankfurt and surrounding communities. Tonight, mostly cloudy. Lows in the upper 50s. Northeast winds up to 5 miles an hour. Saturday, partly sunny. Highs in the upper 70s. Northeast winds up to 10 miles an hour. Saturday night, mostly cloudy until midnight, then becoming partly cloudy. Lows in the lower 50s. Northeast winds 5 to 10 miles an hour. Sunday, partly sunny. Highs in the upper 70s. Northeast winds up to 10 miles an hour. Sunday night, partly cloudy until midnight, then mostly cloudy with a 20% chance of rain showers after midnight. Lows in the mid-50s. North winds up to 5 miles.

an hour. And now the extended forecast for the radio listening area. Monday and Monday night, partly cloudy. Highs in the upper 70s. Lows in the mid 50s. Tuesday and Tuesday night, clear. Highs in the upper 70s. Lows in the lower 50s. Wednesday and Wednesday night, clear. Highs in the upper 70s. Lows in the mid 50s. Thursday and Thursday night, mostly clear. Highs in the lower 80s. Lows in the lower 60s. Friday and Friday night, partly cloudy. Chance of showers and slight chance of thunderstorms. Highs in the lower 80s. Lows in the mid 60s. Chance of precipitation 40%. 4 a.m. Eastern Daylight Time weather conditions across north central Kentucky. At Frankfort. And the pressure was 29.95 inches and steady. At Lexington, it was mostly cloudy. The temperature was 63 degrees, the dew point 57, and the relative humidity 81%. The wind was northeast at 3 miles an hour. The pressure was 29.96 inches and steady. At Louisville, it was cloudy. The temperature was 68 degrees, the dew point 60, and the relative humidity 75%. The wind was north at 5 miles an hour. The pressure was 29.94 inches and rising. At Frankfort, and the pressure was 29.95 inches and steady. Elsewhere around the region, throughout the region, skies ranged from mostly cloudy to cloudy. It was 60 at Covington, 64 at Indianapolis, 68 at Jasper, Indiana, and 56 at Wilmington, Ohio. Jackson reported 64, London reported 69, and Bowling Green reported 72. Now for the official National Weather Service forecast for Frankfort and surrounding communities. Tonight, mostly cloudy. Lows in the upper 50s. Northeast winds up to 5 miles an hour. Saturday, partly sunny. Highs in the upper 70s. Northeast winds up to 10 miles an hour. Saturday night, mostly cloudy until midnight, then becoming partly cloudy. Lows in the lower 50s. Northeast winds 5 to 10 miles an hour. Sunday, partly sunny. Highs in the upper 70s. Northeast winds up to 10 miles an hour. Sunday night, partly cloudy until midnight, then mostly cloudy with a 20% chance of rain showers after midnight. Lows in the mid-50s. North winds up to 5 miles an hour. And now the extended forecast for the radio listening area. Monday and Monday night, partly cloudy. Highs in the upper 70s. Lows in the mid-50s. Tuesday and Tuesday night, clear. Highs in the upper 70s. Lows in the lower 50s. Wednesday and Wednesday night, clear. Highs in the upper 70s. Lows in the mid 50s. Thursday and Thursday night, mostly clear. Highs in the lower 80s. Lows in the lower 60s. Friday and Friday night, partly cloudy. Chance of showers and slight chance of thunderstorms. Highs in the lower 80s. Lows in the mid 60s. Chance of precipitation 40%. The current time is 4:07 a.m. Eastern Daylight Time. 4 a.m. Eastern Daylight Time weather conditions across north central Kentucky. At Frankfort. And the pressure was 29.95 inches and steady. At Lexington, it was mostly cloudy. The temperature was 63 degrees, the dew point 57, and the relative humidity 81%. The wind was northeast at 3 miles an hour. The pressure was 29.96 inches and steady. At Louisville, it was cloudy. The temperature was 68 degrees, the dew point 60, and the relative humidity 75%. The wind was north at 5 miles an hour. The pressure was 29.94 inches and rising. At Frankfort, and the pressure was 29.95 inches and steady.

elsewhere around the region. Throughout the region, skies ranged from mostly cloudy to cloudy. It was 60 at Covington, 64 at Indianapolis, 68 at Jasper, Indiana, and 56 at Wilmington, Ohio. Jackson reported 64, London reported 69, and Bowling Green reported 72. Now for the official National Weather Service forecast for Frankfort and surrounding communities. Today, partly sunny. Highs around 80. Northeast winds up to 10 miles an hour. Tonight, mostly cloudy until midnight, then becoming partly cloudy. Lows in the mid-50s. Northeast winds 5 to 15 miles an hour. Sunday, mostly sunny. Highs in the upper 70s. East winds up to 10 miles an hour. Sunday night, mostly cloudy. Lows in the upper 50s. Northeast winds up to 5 miles an hour. And now the extended forecast for the radio listening area. Monday and Monday night, partly cloudy. Highs in the upper 70s. Lows in the mid 50s. Tuesday and Tuesday night, clear. Highs in the upper 70s. Lows in the lower 50s. Wednesday and Wednesday night, clear. Highs in the upper 70s. Lows in the mid 50s. Thursday and Thursday night, mostly clear. Highs in the lower 80s. Lows in the lower 60s. Friday and Friday night, partly cloudy. Chance of showers and slight chance of thunderstorms. Highs in the mid-80s. Lows in the mid-60s. Chance of precipitation 30%. 4 a.m. Eastern Daylight Time weather conditions across north-central Kentucky. At Frankfort. And the pressure was 29.95 inches and steady. At Lexington, it was mostly cloudy. The temperature was 63 degrees, the dew point 57, and the relative humidity 81%. The wind was northeast at 3 miles an hour. The pressure was 29.96 inches and steady. At Louisville, it was cloudy. The temperature was 68 degrees, the dew point 60, and the relative humidity 75%. The wind was north at 5 miles an hour. The pressure was 29.94 inches and rising. At Frankfort. And the pressure was 29.95 inches and steady. Elsewhere around the region, throughout the region, skies ranged from mostly cloudy to cloudy. It was 60 at Covington, 64 at Indianapolis, 68 at Jasper, Indiana, and 56 at Wilmington, Ohio. Jackson reported 64, London reported 69, and Bowling Green reported 72. Now for the official National Weather Service forecast for Frankfort and surrounding communities. Today, partly sunny. Highs around 80. Northeast winds up to 10 miles an hour. Tonight, mostly cloudy until midnight, then becoming partly cloudy. Lows in the mid-50s. Northeast winds 5 to 15 miles an hour. Sunday, mostly sunny. Highs in the upper 70s. East winds up to 10 miles an hour. Sunday night, mostly cloudy. Lows in the upper 50s. Northeast winds up to 5 miles an hour. And now the extended forecast for the radio listening area. Monday and Monday night, partly cloudy. Highs in the upper 70s. Lows in the mid 50s. Tuesday and Tuesday night, clear. Highs in the upper 70s. Lows in the lower 50s. Wednesday and Wednesday night, clear. Highs in the upper 70s. Lows in the mid-50s. Thursday and Thursday night, mostly clear. Highs in the lower 80s. Lows in the lower 60s. Friday and Friday night, partly cloudy. Chance of showers and slight chance of thunderstorms. Highs in the mid-80s. Lows in the mid-60s. Chance of precipitation 30%. 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

National Weather Service Forecast Office in Louisville, on a transmitter located in Frankfort on a frequency of 162.5 MHz. The current time is 4:13 a.m. Eastern Daylight Time. 4 a.m. Eastern Daylight Time weather conditions across north-central Kentucky. At Frankfort. And the pressure was 29.95 inches, and steady. At Lexington, it was mostly cloudy. The temperature was 63 degrees, the dew point 57, and the relative humidity 81%. The wind was northeast at 3 miles an hour. The pressure was 29.96 inches and steady. At Louisville, it was cloudy. The temperature was 68 degrees, the dew point 60, and the relative humidity 75%. The wind was north at 5 miles an hour. The pressure was 29.94 inches and rising. At Frankfort. And the pressure was 29.95 inches and steady. Elsewhere around the region, at Wilmington, Ohio, it was partly cloudy, with a temperature of 56. It was mostly cloudy, with a temperature of 60 at Covington, 64 at Indianapolis, 64 at Jackson, and 72 at Bowling Green. It was cloudy, with a temperature of 68 at Jasper, Indiana, and 69 at London. Now for the official National Weather Service forecast for Frankfort and surrounding communities. Today, partly sunny. Highs around 80. Northeast winds up to 10 miles an hour. Tonight, mostly cloudy until midnight, then becoming partly cloudy. Lows in the mid-50s. Northeast winds 5 to 15 miles an hour. Sunday, mostly sunny. Highs in the upper 70s. East winds up to 10 miles an hour. Sunday night, mostly cloudy. Lows in the upper 50s. Northeast winds up to 5 miles an hour. And now the extended forecast for the radio listening area. Monday and Monday night, partly cloudy. Highs in the upper 70s. Lows in the mid-50s. Tuesday and Tuesday night, clear. Highs in the upper 70s. Lows in the lower 50s. Wednesday and Wednesday night, clear. Highs in the upper 70s. Lows in the mid-50s. Thursday and Thursday night, mostly clear. Highs in the lower 80s. Lows in the lower 60s. Friday and Friday night, partly cloudy. Chance of showers and slight chance of thunderstorms. Highs in the mid-80s. Lows in the mid-60s. Chance of precipitation 30%. 4 a.m. Eastern Daylight Time weather conditions across north-central Kentucky. At Frankfort. And the pressure was 29.95 inches and steady. At Lexington, it was mostly cloudy. The temperature was 63 degrees, the dew point 57, and the relative humidity 81%. The wind was northeast at 3 miles an hour. The pressure was 29.96 inches and steady. At Louisville, it was cloudy. The temperature was 68 degrees, the dew point 60, and the relative humidity 75%. The wind was north at 5 miles an hour. The pressure was 29.94 inches and rising. At Frankfort. And the pressure was 29.95 inches and steady. Elsewhere around the region, at Wilmington, Ohio, it was partly cloudy, with a temperature of 56. It was mostly cloudy, with a temperature of 60 at Covington, 64 at Indianapolis, 64 at Jackson, and 72 at Bowling Green. It was cloudy, with a temperature of 68 at Jasper, Indiana, and 69 at London. The current time is 4:17 a.m. Eastern Daylight Time. Now for the official National Weather Service forecast for Frankfort and surrounding communities. Today, partly sunny. Highs around 80. Northeast winds up to 10 miles an hour. Tonight, mostly cloudy until midnight, then becoming partly cloudy. Lows in the mid-50s. Northeast winds 5 to 15 miles an hour. Sunday, mostly sunny.

highs in the upper 70s. East winds up to 10 miles an hour. Sunday night, mostly cloudy. Lows in the upper 50s. Northeast winds up to 5 miles an hour. And now the extended forecast for the radio listening area. Monday and Monday night, partly cloudy. Highs in the upper 70s. Lows in the mid 50s. Tuesday and Tuesday night, clear. Highs in the upper 70s. Lows in the lower 50s. Wednesday and Wednesday night, clear. Highs in the upper 70s. Lows in the mid 50s. Thursday and Thursday night, mostly clear. Highs in the lower 80s. Lows in the lower 60s. Friday and Friday night, partly cloudy. Chance of showers and slight chance of thunderstorms. Highs in the mid 80s. Lows in the mid 60s. Chance of precipitation 30%. 4 a.m. Eastern Daylight Time weather conditions across north central Kentucky. At Frankfort. And the pressure was 29.95 inches and steady. At Lexington, it was mostly cloudy. The temperature was 63 degrees, the dew point 57, and the relative humidity 81%. The wind was northeast at 3 miles an hour. The pressure was 29.96 inches and steady. At Louisville, it was cloudy. The temperature was 68 degrees, the dew point 60, and the relative humidity 75%. The wind was north at 5 miles an hour. The pressure was 29.94 inches and rising. At Frankfort, and the pressure was 29.95 inches and steady. Elsewhere around the region, at Wilmington, Ohio, it was partly cloudy, with a temperature of 56. It was mostly cloudy, with a temperature of 60 at Covington, 64 at Indianapolis, 64 at Jackson, and 72 at Bowling Green. It was cloudy, with a temperature of 68 at Jasper, Indiana, and 69 at London. Now for the official National Weather Service forecast for Frankfort and surrounding communities. Today, partly sunny. Highs around 80. Northeast winds up to 10 miles an hour. Tonight, mostly cloudy until midnight, then becoming partly cloudy. Lows in the mid-50s. Northeast winds 5 to 15 miles an hour. Sunday, mostly sunny. Highs in the upper 70s. East winds up to 10 miles an hour. Sunday night, mostly cloudy. Lows in the upper 50s. Northeast winds up to 5 miles an hour. And now the extended forecast for the radio listening area. Monday and Monday night, partly cloudy. Highs in the upper 70s. Lows in the mid 50s. Tuesday and Tuesday night, clear. Highs in the upper 70s. Lows in the lower 50s. Wednesday and Wednesday night, clear. Highs in the upper 70s. Lows in the mid 50s. Thursday and Thursday night, mostly clear. Highs in the lower 80s. Lows in the lower 60s. Friday and Friday night, partly cloudy. Chance of showers and slight chance of thunderstorms. Highs in the mid-80s. Lows in the mid-60s. Chance of precipitation 30%. The current time is 4:22 a.m. Eastern Daylight Time. 4 a.m. Eastern Daylight Time weather conditions across north central Kentucky. At Frankfort. And the pressure was 29.95 inches and steady. At Lexington, it was mostly cloudy. The temperature was 63 degrees, the dew point 57, and the relative humidity 81%. The wind was northeast at 3 miles an hour. The pressure was 29.96 inches and steady. At Louisville, it was cloudy. The temperature was 68 degrees. The dew point 60, and the relative humidity 75%. The wind was north at 5 miles an hour. The pressure was 29.94 inches and rising. At Frankfort, and the pressure was 29.95 inches and steady.
Elsewhere around the region, at Wilmington, Ohio, it was partly cloudy, with a temperature of 56. It was mostly cloudy, with a temperature of 60 at Covington, 64 at Indianapolis, 64 at Jackson, and 72 at Bowling Green. It was cloudy, with a temperature of 68 at Jasper, Indiana, and 69 at London. Now for the official National Weather Service forecast for Frankfort and surrounding communities. Today, partly sunny. Highs around 80. Northeast winds up to 10 miles an hour. Tonight, mostly cloudy until midnight, then becoming partly cloudy. Lows in the mid-50s. Northeast winds 5 to 15 miles an hour. Sunday, mostly sunny. Highs in the upper 70s. East winds up to 10 miles an hour. Sunday night, mostly cloudy. Lows in the upper 50s. Northeast winds up to 5 miles an hour. And now the extended forecast for the radio listening area. Monday and Monday night, partly cloudy. Highs in the upper 70s. Lows in the mid 50s. Tuesday and Tuesday night, clear. Highs in the upper 70s. Lows in the lower 50s. Wednesday and Wednesday night, clear. Highs in the upper 70s. Lows in the mid-50s. Thursday and Thursday night, mostly clear. Highs in the lower 80s. Lows in the lower 60s. Friday and Friday night, partly cloudy. Chance of showers and slight chance of thunderstorms. Highs in the mid-80s. Lows in the mid-60s. Chance of precipitation 30%. 4 a.m. Eastern Daylight Time weather conditions across north-central Kentucky. At Frankfort. And the pressure was 29.95 inches and steady. At Lexington, it was mostly cloudy. The temperature was 63 degrees, the dew point 57, and the relative humidity 81%. The wind was northeast at 3 miles an hour. The pressure was 29.96 inches and steady. At Louisville, it was cloudy. The temperature was 68 degrees, the dew point 60, and the relative humidity 75%. The wind was north at 5 miles an hour. The pressure was 29.94 inches and rising. At Frankfort, and the pressure was 29.95 inches and steady. Elsewhere around the region, at Wilmington, Ohio, it was partly cloudy, with a temperature of 56. It was mostly cloudy, with a temperature of 60 at Covington, 64 at Indianapolis, 64 at Jackson, and 72 at Bowling Green. It was cloudy, with a temperature of 68 at Jasper, Indiana, and 69 at London. Now for the official National Weather Service forecast for Frankfort and surrounding communities. Today, partly sunny. Highs around 80. Northeast winds up to 10 miles an hour. Tonight, mostly cloudy until midnight, then becoming partly cloudy. Lows in the mid-50s. Northeast winds 5 to 15 miles an hour. Sunday, mostly sunny. Highs in the upper 70s. East winds up to 10 miles an hour. Sunday night, mostly cloudy. Lows in the upper 50s. Northeast winds up to 5 miles an hour. And now the extended forecast for the radio listening area. Monday and Monday night, partly cloudy. Highs in the upper 70s. Lows in the mid-50s. Tuesday and Tuesday night, clear. Highs in the upper 70s. Lows in the lower 50s. Wednesday and Wednesday night, clear. Highs in the upper 70s. Lows in the mid-50s. Thursday and Thursday night, mostly clear. Highs in the lower 80s. Lows in the lower 60s. Friday and Friday night, partly cloudy. Chance of showers and slight chance of thunderstorms. Highs in the mid-80s. Lows in the mid-60s. Chance of precipitation 30%. The current time is 4:28 a.m. Eastern Daylight Time.

4 a.m. Eastern Daylight Time weather conditions across north-central Kentucky at Frankfort, and the pressure was 29.95 inches and steady. At Lexington, it was mostly cloudy. The temperature was 63 degrees, the dew point 57, and the relative humidity 81%. The wind was northeast at 3 miles an hour. The pressure was 29.96 inches and steady. At Louisville, it was cloudy. The temperature was 68 degrees, the dew point 60, and the relative humidity 75%. The wind was north at 5 miles an hour. The pressure was 29.94 inches and rising. At Frankfort, and the pressure was 29.95 inches and steady. Elsewhere around the region, at Wilmington, Ohio, it was partly cloudy, with a temperature of 56. It was mostly cloudy, with a temperature of 60 at Covington, 64 at Indianapolis, 64 at Jackson, and 72 at Bowling Green. It was cloudy, with a temperature of 68 at Jasper, Indiana, and 69 at London. Now for the official National Weather Service forecast for Frankfort and surrounding communities. Today, partly sunny. Highs around 80. Northeast winds up to 10 miles an hour. Tonight, mostly cloudy until midnight, then becoming partly cloudy. Lows in the mid-50s. Northeast winds 5 to 15 miles an hour. Sunday, mostly sunny. Highs in the upper 70s. East winds up to 10 miles an hour. Sunday night, mostly cloudy. Lows in the upper 50s. Northeast winds up to 5 miles an hour. And now the extended forecast for the radio listening area. Monday and Monday night, partly cloudy. Highs in the upper 70s. Lows in the mid 50s. Tuesday and Tuesday night, clear. Highs in the upper 70s. Lows in the lower 50s. Wednesday and Wednesday night, clear. Highs in the upper 70s. Lows in the mid-50s. Thursday and Thursday night, mostly clear. Highs in the lower 80s. Lows in the lower 60s. Friday and Friday night, partly cloudy. Chance of showers and slight chance of thunderstorms. Highs in the mid-80s. Lows in the mid-60s. Chance of precipitation 30%. 4 a.m. Eastern Daylight Time weather conditions across north-central Kentucky. At Frankfort. And the pressure was 29.95 inches and steady. At Lexington, it was mostly cloudy. The temperature was 63 degrees, the dew point 57, and the relative humidity 81%. The wind was northeast at 3 miles an hour. The pressure was 29.96 inches and steady. At Louisville, it was cloudy. The temperature was 68 degrees, the dew point 60, and the relative humidity 75%. The wind was north at 5 miles an hour. The pressure was 29.94 inches and rising. At Frankfort, and the pressure was 29.95 inches and steady. Elsewhere around the region, at Wilmington, Ohio, it was partly cloudy, with a temperature of 56. It was mostly cloudy, with a temperature of 60 at Covington, 64 at Indianapolis, 64 at Jackson, and 72 at Bowling Green. It was cloudy, with a temperature of 68 at Jasper, Indiana, and 69 at London. The current time is 4:32 a.m. Eastern Daylight Time. Now for the official National Weather Service forecast for Frankfort and surrounding communities. Today, partly sunny. Highs around 80. Northeast winds up to 10 miles an hour. Tonight, mostly cloudy until midnight, then becoming partly cloudy. Lows in the mid-50s. Northeast winds 5 to 15 miles an hour. Sunday, mostly sunny, cloudy until midnight, then becoming partly cloudy. Lows in the mid-50s. Northeast winds 5 to 15 miles an hour. Sunday, mostly sunny. Highs in the upper 70s.

lows in the lower 60s. Friday and Friday night, partly cloudy. Chance of showers and slight chance of thunderstorms. Highs in the mid-80s. Lows in the mid-60s. Chance of precipitation 30%. 4 a.m. Eastern Daylight Time weather conditions across north-central Kentucky. At Frankfort. And the pressure was 29.95 inches and steady. At Lexington, it was mostly cloudy. The temperature was 63 degrees, the dew point 57, and the relative humidity 81%. The wind was northeast at 3 miles an hour. The pressure was 29.96 inches and steady. At Louisville, it was cloudy. The temperature was 68 degrees, the dew point 60, and the relative humidity 75%. The wind was north at 5 miles an hour. The pressure was 29.94 inches and rising. At Frankfort. And the pressure was 29.95 inches and steady. Elsewhere around the region, at Wilmington, Ohio, it was partly cloudy, with a temperature of 56. It was mostly cloudy, with a temperature of 60 at Covington, 64 at Indianapolis, 64 at Jackson, and 72 at Bowling Green. It was cloudy, with a temperature of 68 at Jasper, Indiana, and 69 at London. Now for the official National Weather Service forecast for Frankfort and surrounding communities. Today, partly sunny. Highs around 80. Northeast winds up to 10 miles an hour. Tonight, mostly cloudy until midnight, then becoming partly cloudy. Lows in the mid-50s. Northeast winds 5 to 15 miles an hour. Sunday, mostly sunny. Highs in the upper 70s. East winds up to 10 miles an hour. Sunday night, mostly cloudy. Lows in the upper 50s. Northeast winds up to 5 miles an hour. And now the extended forecast for the radio listening area. Monday and Monday night, partly cloudy. Highs in the upper 70s. Lows in the mid-50s. Tuesday and Tuesday night, clear. Highs in the upper 70s. Lows in the lower 50s. Wednesday and Wednesday night, clear. Highs in the upper 70s. Lows in the mid-50s. Thursday and Thursday night, mostly clear. Highs in the lower 80s. Lows in the lower 60s. Friday and Friday night, partly cloudy. Chance of showers and slight chance of thunderstorms. Highs in the mid-80s. Lows in the mid-60s. Chance of precipitation 30%. The current time is 4:37 a.m. Eastern Daylight Time. 4 a.m. Eastern Daylight Time weather conditions across north-central Kentucky. At Frankfort. And the pressure was 29.95 inches and steady. At Lexington, it was mostly cloudy. The temperature was 63 degrees, the dew point 57, and the relative humidity 81%. The wind was northeast at 3 miles an hour. The pressure was 29.96 inches and steady. At Louisville, it was cloudy. The temperature was 68 degrees, the dew point 60, and the relative humidity 75%. The wind was north at 5 miles an hour. The pressure was 29.94 inches and rising. At Frankfort, and the pressure was 29.95 inches and steady. Elsewhere around the region, at Wilmington, Ohio, it was partly cloudy, with a temperature of 56. It was mostly cloudy, with a temperature of 60 at Covington, 64 at Indianapolis, 64 at Jackson, and 72 at Bowling Green. It was cloudy, with a temperature of 68 at Jasper, Indiana, and 69 at London. Now for the official National Weather Service forecast for Frankfort and surrounding communities. Today, partly sunny. Highs around 80. Northeast winds up to 10 miles an hour. Tonight, mostly cloudy until midnight, then becoming partly cloudy. Lows in the mid-50s. Northeast winds 5 to 15.

miles an hour. Sunday, mostly sunny. Highs in the upper 70s. East winds up to 10 miles an hour. Sunday night, mostly cloudy. Lows in the upper 50s. Northeast winds up to 5 miles an hour. And now the extended forecast for the radio listening area. Monday and Monday night, partly cloudy. Highs in the upper 70s. Lows in the mid 50s. Tuesday and Tuesday night, clear. Highs in the upper 70s. Lows in the lower 50s. Wednesday and Wednesday night, clear. Highs in the upper 70s. Lows in the mid 50s. Thursday and Thursday night, mostly clear. Highs in the lower 80s. Lows in the lower 60s. Friday and Friday night, partly cloudy. Chance of showers and slight chance of thunderstorms. Highs in the mid 80s. Lows in the mid 60s. Chance of precipitation 30%. 4 a.m. Eastern Daylight Time weather conditions across north central Kentucky. At Frankfort. And the pressure was 29.95 inches and steady. At Lexington, it was mostly cloudy. The temperature was 63 degrees, the dew point 57, and the relative humidity 81%. The wind was northeast at 3 miles an hour. The pressure was 29.96 inches and steady. At Louisville, it was cloudy. The temperature was 68 degrees, the dew point 60, and the relative humidity 75%. The wind was north at 5 miles an hour. The pressure was 29.94 inches and rising. At Frankfort, and the pressure was 29.95 inches and steady. Elsewhere around the region, at Wilmington, Ohio, it was partly cloudy, with a temperature of 56. It was mostly cloudy, with a temperature of 60 at Covington, 64 at Indianapolis, 64 at Jackson, and 72 at Bowling Green. It was cloudy, with a temperature of 68 at Jasper, Indiana, and 69 at London. Now for the official National Weather Service forecast for Frankfort and surrounding communities. Today, partly sunny. Highs around 80. Northeast winds up to 10 miles an hour. Tonight, mostly cloudy until midnight, then becoming partly cloudy. Lows in the mid-50s. Northeast winds 5 to 15 miles an hour. Sunday, mostly sunny. Highs in the upper 70s. East winds up to 10 miles an hour. Sunday night, mostly cloudy. Lows in the upper 50s. Northeast winds up to 5 miles an hour. And now the extended forecast for the radio listening area. Monday and Monday night, partly cloudy. Highs in the upper 70s. Lows in the mid 50s. Tuesday and Tuesday night, clear. Highs in the upper 70s. Lows in the lower 50s. Wednesday and Wednesday night, clear. Highs in the upper 70s. Lows in the mid 50s. Thursday and Thursday night, mostly clear. Highs in the lower 80s. Lows in the lower 60s. Friday and Friday night, partly cloudy. Chance of showers and slight chance of thunderstorms. Highs in the mid 80s. Lows in the mid 60s. Chance of precipitation 30%. 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The current time is 4:43 a.m. Eastern Daylight Time. 4 a.m. Eastern Daylight Time weather conditions across north central Kentucky. At Frankfort. And the pressure was 29.95 inches and steady. At Lexington, it was mostly cloudy. The temperature was 63 degrees, the dew point 57, and the relative humidity 81%. The wind was northeast at 3 miles an hour. The pressure was 29.96 inches and steady.

Eddie. At Louisville, it was cloudy. The temperature was 68 degrees, the dew point 60, and the relative humidity 75%. The wind was north at 5 miles an hour. The pressure was 29.94 inches and rising. At Frankfurt, and the pressure was 29.95 inches and steady. Elsewhere around the region, at Wilmington, Ohio, it was partly cloudy, with a temperature of 56. It was mostly cloudy, with a temperature of 60 at Covington, 64 at Indianapolis, 64 at Jackson, and 72 at Bowling Green. It was cloudy, with a temperature of 68 at Jasper, Indiana, and 69 at London. Now for the official National Weather Service forecast for Frankfurt and surrounding communities. Today, partly sunny. Highs around 80. Northeast winds up to 10 miles an hour. Tonight, mostly cloudy until midnight, then becoming partly cloudy. Lows in the mid-50s. Northeast winds 5 to 15 miles an hour. Sunday, mostly sunny. Highs in the upper 70s. East winds up to 10 miles an hour. Sunday night, mostly cloudy. Lows in the upper 50s. Northeast winds up to 5 miles an hour. And now the extended forecast for the radio listening area. Monday and Monday night, partly cloudy. Highs in the upper 70s. Lows in the mid 50s. Tuesday and Tuesday night, clear. Highs in the upper 70s. Lows in the lower 50s. Wednesday and Wednesday night, clear. Highs in the upper 70s. Lows in the mid 50s. Thursday and Thursday night, mostly clear. Highs in the lower 80s. Lows in the lower 60s. Friday and Friday night, partly cloudy. Chance of showers and slight chance of thunderstorms. Highs in the mid 80s. Lows in the mid 60s. Chance of precipitation 30%. 4 a.m. Eastern Daylight Time weather conditions across north central Kentucky. At Frankfurt. And the pressure was 29.95 inches and steady. At Lexington, it was mostly cloudy. The temperature was 63 degrees, the dew point 57, and the relative humidity 81%. The wind was northeast at 3 miles an hour. The pressure was 29.96 inches and steady. At Louisville, it was cloudy. The temperature was 68 degrees, the dew point 60, and the relative humidity 75%. The wind was north at 5 miles an hour. The pressure was 29.94 inches and rising. At Frankfurt, and the pressure was 29.95 inches and steady. Elsewhere around the region, at Wilmington, Ohio, it was partly cloudy, with a temperature of 56. It was mostly cloudy, with a temperature of 60 at Covington, 64 at Indianapolis, 64 at Jackson, and 72 at Bowling Green. It was cloudy, with a temperature of 68 at Jasper, Indiana, and 69 at London. The current time is 4:47 a.m. Eastern Daylight Time. Now for the official National Weather Service forecast for Frankfurt and surrounding communities. Today, partly sunny. Highs around 80. Northeast winds up to 10 miles an hour. Tonight, mostly cloudy until midnight, then becoming partly cloudy. Lows in the mid-50s. Northeast winds 5 to 15 miles an hour. Sunday, mostly sunny. Highs in the upper 70s. East winds up to 10 miles an hour. Sunday night, mostly cloudy. Lows in the upper 50s. Northeast winds up to 5 miles an hour. And now the extended forecast for the radio listening area. Monday and Monday night, partly cloudy. Highs in the upper 70s. Lows in the mid-50s. Tuesday and Tuesday night, clear. Highs in the upper 70s. Lows in the lower 50s. Wednesday and Wednesday night, clear. Highs in the upper 70s. Lows in the mid-50s.

Thursday and Thursday night, mostly clear. Highs in the lower 80s. Lows in the lower 60s. Friday and Friday night, partly cloudy. Chance of showers and slight chance of thunderstorms. Highs in the mid-80s. Lows in the mid-60s. Chance of precipitation 30%. 4 a.m. Eastern Daylight Time weather conditions across north-central Kentucky. At Frankfort. And the pressure was 29.95 inches and steady. At Lexington, it was mostly cloudy. The temperature was 63 degrees, the dew point 57, and the relative humidity 81%. The wind was northeast at 3 miles an hour. The pressure was 29.96 inches and steady. At Louisville, it was cloudy. The temperature was 68 degrees, the dew point 60, and the relative humidity 75%. The wind was north at 5 miles an hour. The pressure was 29.94 inches and rising. At Frankfort. And the pressure was 29.95 inches and steady. Elsewhere around the region, at Wilmington, Ohio, it was partly cloudy, with a temperature of 56. It was mostly cloudy, with a temperature of 60 at Covington, 64 at Indianapolis, 64 at Jackson, and 72 at Bowling Green. It was cloudy, with a temperature of 68 at Jasper, Indiana, and 69 at London. Now for the official National Weather Service forecast for Frankfort and surrounding communities. Today, partly sunny. Highs around 80. Northeast winds up to 10 miles an hour. Tonight, mostly cloudy until midnight, then becoming partly cloudy. Lows in the mid-50s. Northeast winds 5 to 15 miles an hour. Sunday, mostly sunny. Highs in the upper 70s. East winds up to 10 miles an hour. Sunday night, mostly cloudy. Lows in the upper 50s. Northeast winds up to 5 miles an hour. And now the extended forecast for the radio listening area. Monday and Monday night, partly cloudy. Highs in the upper 70s. Lows in the mid-50s. Tuesday and Tuesday night, clear. Highs in the upper 70s. Lows in the lower 50s. Wednesday and Wednesday night, clear. Highs in the upper 70s. Lows in the mid-50s. Thursday and Thursday night, mostly clear. Highs in the lower 80s. Lows in the lower 60s. Friday and Friday night, partly cloudy. Chance of showers and slight chance of thunderstorms. Highs in the mid-80s. Lows in the mid-60s. Chance of precipitation 30%. The current time is 4:52 a.m. Eastern Daylight Time. 4 a.m. Eastern Daylight Time weather conditions across north-central Kentucky. At Frankfort. And the pressure was 29.95 inches and steady. At Lexington, it was mostly cloudy. The temperature was 63 degrees, the dew point 57, and the relative humidity 81%. The wind was northeast at 3 miles an hour. The pressure was 29.96 inches and steady. At Louisville, it was cloudy. The temperature was 68 degrees, the dew point 60, and the relative humidity 75%. The wind was north at 5 miles an hour. The pressure was 29.94 inches and rising. At Frankfort. And the pressure was 29.95 inches and steady. Elsewhere around the region, at Wilmington, Ohio, it was partly cloudy, with a temperature of 56. It was mostly cloudy, with a temperature of 60 at Covington, 64 at Indianapolis, 64 at Jackson, and 72 at Bowling Green. It was cloudy, with a temperature of 68 at Jasper, Indiana, and 69 at London. Now for the official National Weather Service forecast for Frankfort and surrounding communities. Today, partly sunny. Highs around 80. Northeast winds up to 10 miles an hour. Tonight, mostly cloudy until midnight, then becoming partly cloudy.

lows in the mid-50s. Northeast winds 5 to 15 miles an hour. Sunday, mostly sunny. Highs in the upper 70s. East winds up to 10 miles an hour. Sunday night, mostly cloudy. Lows in the upper 50s. Northeast winds up to 5 miles an hour. And now the extended forecast for the radio listening area. Monday and Monday night, partly cloudy. Highs in the upper 70s. Lows in the mid-50s. Tuesday and Tuesday night, clear. Highs in the upper 70s. Lows in the lower 50s. Wednesday and Wednesday night, clear. Highs in the upper 70s. Lows in the mid-50s. Thursday and Thursday night, mostly clear. Highs in the lower 80s. Lows in the lower 60s. Friday and Friday night, partly cloudy. Chance of showers and slight chance of thunderstorms. Highs in the mid-80s. Lows in the mid-60s. Chance of precipitation 30%. 4 a.m. Eastern Daylight Time weather conditions across north-central Kentucky. At Frankfort. And the pressure was 29.95 inches and steady. At Lexington, it was mostly cloudy. The temperature was 63 degrees, the dew point 57, and the relative humidity 81%. The wind was northeast at 3 miles an hour. The pressure was 29.96 inches and steady. At Louisville, it was cloudy. The temperature was 68 degrees, the dew point 60, and the relative humidity 75%. The wind was north at 5 miles an hour. The pressure was 29.94 inches and rising. At Frankfort. And the pressure was 29.95 inches and steady. Elsewhere around the region, at Wilmington, Ohio, it was partly cloudy, with a temperature of 56. It was mostly cloudy, with a temperature of 60 at Covington, 64 at Indianapolis, 64 at Jackson, and 72 at Bowling Green. It was cloudy, with a temperature of 68 at Jasper, Indiana, and 69 at London. Now for the official National Weather Service forecast for Frankfort and surrounding communities. Today, partly sunny. Highs around 80. Northeast winds up to 10 miles an hour. Tonight, mostly cloudy until midnight, then becoming partly cloudy. Lows in the mid-50s. Northeast winds 5 to 15 miles an hour. Sunday, mostly sunny. Highs in the upper 70s. East winds up to 10 miles an hour. Sunday night, mostly cloudy. Lows in the upper 50s. Northeast winds up to 5 miles an hour. And now the extended forecast for the radio listening area. Monday and Monday night, partly cloudy. Highs in the upper 70s. Lows in the mid-50s. Tuesday and Tuesday night, clear. Highs in the upper 70s. Lows in the lower 50s. Wednesday and Wednesday night, clear. Highs in the upper 70s. Lows in the mid-50s. Thursday and Thursday night, mostly clear. Highs in the lower 80s. Lows in the lower 60s. Friday and Friday night, partly cloudy. Chance of showers and slight chance of thunderstorms. Highs in the mid-80s. Lows in the mid-60s. Chance of precipitation 30%. The current time is 4:58 a.m. Eastern Daylight Time. 4 a.m. Eastern Daylight Time weather conditions across north-central Kentucky. At Frankfort. And the pressure was 29.95 inches and steady. At Lexington, it was mostly cloudy. The temperature was 63 degrees, the dew point 57, and the relative humidity 81%. The wind was northeast at 3 miles an hour. The pressure was 29.96 inches and steady. At Louisville, it was cloudy. The temperature was 68 degrees. The dew point 60, and the relative humidity 75%. The wind was north at 5 miles an hour. The pressure was 29.

9.94 inches and rising at Frankfurt, and the pressure was 29.95 inches and steady. Elsewhere around the region, at Wilmington, Ohio, it was partly cloudy with a temperature of 56. It was mostly cloudy with a temperature of 60 at Covington, 64 at Indianapolis, 64 at Jackson, and 72 at Bowling Green. It was cloudy with a temperature of 68 at Jasper, Indiana, and 69 at London. Now for the official National Weather Service forecast for Frankfurt and surrounding communities. Today, partly sunny. Highs around 80. Northeast winds up to 10 miles an hour. Tonight, mostly cloudy until midnight, then becoming partly cloudy. Lows in the mid-50s. Northeast winds 5 to 15 miles an hour. Sunday, mostly sunny. Highs in the upper 70s. East winds up to 10 miles an hour. Sunday night, mostly cloudy. Lows in the upper 50s. Northeast winds up to 5 miles an hour. And now the extended forecast for the radio listening area. Monday and Monday night, partly cloudy. Highs in the upper 70s. Lows in the mid-50s. Tuesday and Tuesday night, clear. Highs in the upper 70s. Lows in the lower 50s. Wednesday and Wednesday night, clear. Highs in the upper 70s. Lows in the mid-50s. Thursday and Thursday night, mostly clear. Highs in the lower 80s. Lows in the lower 60s. Friday and Friday night, partly cloudy. Chance of showers and slight chance of thunderstorms. Highs in the mid-80s. Lows in the mid-60s. Chance of precipitation 30%. 4 a.m. Eastern Daylight Time weather conditions across north-central Kentucky. At Frankfurt. And the pressure was 29.95 inches and steady. At Lexington, it was mostly cloudy. The temperature was 63 degrees, the dew point 57, and the relative humidity 81%. The wind was northeast at 3 miles an hour. The pressure was 29.96 inches and steady. At Louisville, it was cloudy. The temperature was 68 degrees, the dew point 60, and the relative humidity 75%. The wind was north at 5 miles an hour. The pressure was 29.94 inches and rising. At Frankfurt, and the pressure was 29.95 inches and steady. Elsewhere around the region, at Wilmington, Ohio, it was partly cloudy with a temperature of 56. It was mostly cloudy with a temperature of 60 at Covington, 64 at Indianapolis, 64 at Jackson, and 72 at Bowling Green. It was cloudy with a temperature of 68 at Jasper, Indiana, and 69 at London. The current time is 5:02 a.m. Eastern Daylight Time. Now for the official National Weather Service forecast for Frankfurt and surrounding communities. Today, partly sunny. Highs around 80. Northeast winds up to 10 miles an hour. Tonight, mostly cloudy until midnight, then becoming partly cloudy. Lows in the mid-50s. Northeast winds 5 to 15 miles an hour. Sunday, mostly sunny. Highs in the upper 70s. East winds up to 10 miles an hour. Sunday night, mostly cloudy. Lows in the upper 50s. Northeast winds up to 5 miles an hour. And now the extended forecast for the radio listening area. Monday and Monday night, partly cloudy. Highs in the upper 70s. Lows in the mid-50s. Tuesday and Tuesday night, clear. Highs in the upper 70s. Lows in the lower 50s. Wednesday and Wednesday night, clear. Highs in the upper 70s. Lows in the mid-50s. Thursday and Thursday night, mostly clear. Highs in the lower 80s. Lows in the lower 60s. Friday and Friday night, partly cloudy. Chance of showers and slight chance of thunderstorms.

highs in the mid-80s, lows in the mid-60s, chance of precipitation 30%. 4 a.m. Eastern Daylight Time weather conditions across north-central Kentucky at Frankfort, and the pressure was 29.95 inches and steady. At Lexington, it was mostly cloudy. The temperature was 63 degrees, the dew point 57, and the relative humidity 81%. The wind was northeast at 3 miles an hour. The pressure was 29.96 inches and steady. At Louisville, it was cloudy. The temperature was 68 degrees, the dew point 60, and the relative humidity 75%. The wind was north at 5 miles an hour. The pressure was 29.94 inches and rising at Frankfort, and the pressure was 29.95 inches and steady. Elsewhere around the region, at Wilmington, Ohio, it was partly cloudy with a temperature of 56. It was mostly cloudy with a temperature of 60 at Covington, 64 at Indianapolis, 64 at Jackson, and 72 at Bowling Green. It was cloudy with a temperature of 68 at Jasper, Indiana, and 69 at London. 5 a.m. Eastern Daylight Time weather conditions across north-central Kentucky at Frankfort, and the pressure was 29.95 inches and steady. At Lexington, it was mostly cloudy. The temperature was 62 degrees, the dew point 55, and the relative humidity 77%. The wind was northeast at 3 miles an hour. The pressure was 29.96 inches and steady. At Louisville, it was cloudy. The temperature was 67 degrees, the dew point 60, and the relative humidity 78%. The wind was calm. The pressure was 29.94 inches and steady. At Frankfort, and the pressure was 29.95 inches and steady. Elsewhere around the region, at Wilmington, Ohio, it was partly cloudy with a temperature of 56. It was mostly cloudy with a temperature of 60 at Covington, 59 at Indianapolis, 64 at Jackson, and 68 at London. It was cloudy with a temperature of 67 at Jasper, Indiana, and 72 at Bowling Green. Now for the official National Weather Service forecast for Frankfort and surrounding communities. Today, partly sunny. Highs around 80. Northeast winds up to 10 miles an hour. Tonight, mostly cloudy until midnight, then becoming partly cloudy. Lows in the mid-50s. Northeast winds 5 to 15 miles an hour. Sunday, mostly sunny. Highs in the upper 70s. East winds up to 10 miles an hour. Sunday night, mostly cloudy. Lows in the upper 50s. Northeast winds up to 5 miles an hour. And now the extended forecast for the radio listening area. Monday and Monday night, partly cloudy. Highs in the upper 70s. Lows in the mid-50s. Tuesday and Tuesday night, clear. Highs in the upper 70s. Lows in the lower 50s. Wednesday and Wednesday night, clear. Highs in the upper 70s. Lows in the mid-50s. Thursday and Thursday night, mostly clear. Highs in the lower 80s. Lows in the lower 60s. Friday and Friday night, partly cloudy. Chance of showers and slight chance of thunderstorms. Highs in the mid-80s. Lows in the mid-60s. Chance of precipitation 30%. The current time is 5:08 a.m. Eastern Daylight Time. 5 a.m. Eastern Daylight Time weather conditions across north-central Kentucky. At Frankfort, and the pressure was 29.95 inches and steady. At Lexington, it was mostly cloudy. The temperature was 62 degrees, the dew point 55, and the relative humidity 77%. The wind was northeast at 3 miles an hour. The pressure was 29.96 inches and steady. At Louisville, it was cloudy. The temperature was 67 degrees.

the dew point 60, and the relative humidity 78%. The wind was calm. The pressure was 29.94 inches and steady at Frankfurt, and the pressure was 29.95 inches and steady. Elsewhere around the region, at Wilmington, Ohio, it was partly cloudy with a temperature of 56. It was mostly cloudy with a temperature of 60 at Covington, 59 at Indianapolis, 64 at Jackson, and 68 at London. It was cloudy with a temperature of 67 at Jasper, Indiana, and 72 at Bowling Green. Now for the official National Weather Service forecast for Frankfurt and surrounding communities. Today, partly sunny. Highs around 80. Northeast winds up to 10 miles an hour. Tonight, mostly cloudy until midnight, then becoming partly cloudy. Lows in the mid-50s. Northeast winds 5 to 15 miles an hour. Sunday, mostly sunny. Highs in the upper 70s. East winds up to 10 miles an hour. Sunday night, mostly cloudy. Lows in the upper 50s. Northeast winds up to 5 miles an hour. And now the extended forecast for the radio listening area. Monday and Monday night, partly cloudy. Highs in the upper 70s. Lows in the mid 50s. Tuesday and Tuesday night, clear. Highs in the upper 70s. Lows in the lower 50s. Wednesday and Wednesday night, clear. Highs in the upper 70s. Lows in the mid 50s. Thursday and Thursday night, mostly clear. Highs in the lower 80s. Lows in the lower 60s. Friday and Friday night, partly cloudy. Chance of showers and slight chance of thunderstorms. Highs in the mid 80s. Lows in the mid 60s. Chance of precipitation 30%. 5 a.m. Eastern Daylight Time weather conditions across north central Kentucky. At Frankfurt. And the pressure was 29.95 inches and steady. At Lexington, it was mostly cloudy. The temperature was 62 degrees, the dew point 55, and the relative humidity 77%. The wind was northeast at 3 miles an hour. The pressure was 29.96 inches and steady. At Louisville, it was cloudy. The temperature was 67 degrees, the dew point 60, and the relative humidity 78%. The wind was calm. The pressure was 29.94 inches and steady. At Frankfurt, and the pressure was 29.95 inches and steady. Elsewhere around the region, at Wilmington, Ohio, it was partly cloudy, with a temperature of 56. It was mostly cloudy, with a temperature of 60 at Covington, 59 at Indianapolis, 64 at Jackson, and 68 at London. It was cloudy, with a temperature of 67 at Jasper, Indiana, and 72 at Bowling Green. 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Broadcast from the National Weather Service Forecast Office in Louisville, on a transmitter located in Frankfurt on a frequency of 162.5 MHz. The current time is 5:12 a.m. Eastern Daylight Time. 5 a.m. Eastern Daylight Time weather conditions across north central Kentucky. At Frankfurt. And the pressure was 29.95 inches and steady. At Lexington, it was mostly cloudy. The temperature was 62 degrees, the dew point 55, and the relative humidity 77%. The wind was northeast at 3 miles an hour. The pressure was 29.96 inches and steady. At Louisville, it was cloudy. The temperature was 67 degrees, the dew point 60, and the relative humidity 78%. The wind was calm. The pressure was 29.94 inches and steady. At Frankfurt. And the pressure was 29.95 inches and steady. Elsewhere around the region, at Wilmington, Ohio, it was partly cloudy, with a temperature of 50.

6. It was mostly cloudy, with a temperature of 60 at Covington, 59 at Indianapolis, and 64 at Jackson. It was cloudy, with a temperature of 67 at Jasper, Indiana, 68 at London, and 72 at Bowling Green. Now for the official National Weather Service forecast for Frankfort and surrounding communities. Today, partly sunny. Highs around 80. Northeast winds up to 10 miles an hour. Tonight, mostly cloudy until midnight, then becoming partly cloudy. Lows in the mid-50s. Northeast winds 5 to 15 miles an hour. Sunday, mostly sunny. Highs in the upper 70s. East winds up to 10 miles an hour. Sunday night, mostly cloudy. Lows in the upper 50s. Northeast winds up to 5 miles an hour. And now the extended forecast for the radio listening area. Monday and Monday night, partly cloudy. Highs in the upper 70s. Lows in the mid 50s. Tuesday and Tuesday night, clear. Highs in the upper 70s. Lows in the lower 50s. Wednesday and Wednesday night, clear. Highs in the upper 70s. Lows in the mid 50s. Thursday and Thursday night, mostly clear. Highs in the lower 80s. Lows in the lower 60s. Friday and Friday night, partly cloudy. Chance of showers and slight chance of thunderstorms. Highs in the mid 80s. Lows in the mid 60s. Chance of precipitation 30%. 5 a.m. Eastern Daylight Time weather conditions across north central Kentucky. At Frankfort. And the pressure was 29.95 inches and steady. At Lexington, it was mostly cloudy. The temperature was 62 degrees, the dew point 55, and the relative humidity 77%. The wind was northeast at 3 miles an hour. The pressure was 29.96 inches and steady. At Louisville, it was cloudy. The temperature was 67 degrees, the dew point 60, and the relative humidity 78%. The wind was calm. The pressure was 29.94 inches and steady. At Frankfort, and the pressure was 29.95 inches and steady. Elsewhere around the region, at Wilmington, Ohio, it was partly cloudy, with a temperature of 56. It was mostly cloudy, with a temperature of 60 at Covington, 59 at Indianapolis, and 64 at Jackson. It was cloudy, with a temperature of 67 at Jasper, Indiana, 68 at London, and 72 at Bowling Green. The current time is 5:17 a.m. Eastern Daylight Time. Now for the official National Weather Service forecast for Frankfort and surrounding communities. Today, partly sunny. Highs around 80. Northeast winds up to 10 miles an hour. Tonight, mostly cloudy until midnight, then becoming partly cloudy. Lows in the mid-50s. Northeast winds 5 to 15 miles an hour. Sunday, mostly sunny. Highs in the upper 70s. East winds up to 10 miles an hour. Sunday night, mostly cloudy. Lows in the upper 50s. Northeast winds up to 5 miles an hour. And now the extended forecast for the radio listening area. Monday and Monday night, partly cloudy. Highs in the upper 70s. Lows in the mid-50s. Tuesday and Tuesday night, clear. Highs in the upper 70s. Lows in the lower 50s. Wednesday and Wednesday night, clear. Highs in the upper 70s. Lows in the mid-50s. Thursday and Thursday night, mostly clear. Highs in the lower 80s. Lows in the lower 60s. Friday and Friday night, partly cloudy. Chance of showers and slight chance of thunderstorms. Highs in the mid-80s. Lows in the mid-60s. Chance of precipitation 30%. 5 a.m. Eastern Daylight Time weather conditions across north central Kentucky. At Frankfort,

and the pressure was 29.95 inches and steady. At Lexington, it was mostly cloudy. The temperature was 62 degrees, the dew point 55, and the relative humidity 77%. The wind was northeast at 3 miles an hour. The pressure was 29.96 inches and steady. At Louisville, it was cloudy. The temperature was 67 degrees, the dew point 60, and the relative humidity 78%. The wind was calm. The pressure was 29.94 inches and steady. At Frankfort, and the pressure was 29.95 inches and steady. Elsewhere around the region, at Wilmington, Ohio, it was partly cloudy, with a temperature of 56. It was mostly cloudy, with a temperature of 60 at Covington, 59 at Indianapolis, and 64 at Jackson. It was cloudy, with a temperature of 67 at Jasper, Indiana, 68 at London, and 72 at Bowling Green. Now for the official National Weather Service forecast for Frankfort and surrounding communities. Today, partly sunny. Highs around 80. Northeast winds up to 10 miles an hour. Tonight, mostly cloudy until midnight, then becoming partly cloudy. Lows in the mid-50s. Northeast winds 5 to 15 miles an hour. Sunday, mostly sunny. Highs in the upper 70s. East winds up to 10 miles an hour. Sunday night, mostly cloudy. Lows in the upper 50s. Northeast winds up to 5 miles an hour. And now the extended forecast for the radio listening area. Monday and Monday night, partly cloudy. Highs in the upper 70s. Lows in the mid-50s. Tuesday and Tuesday night, clear. Highs in the upper 70s. Lows in the lower 50s. Wednesday and Wednesday night, clear. Highs in the upper 70s. Lows in the mid-50s. Thursday and Thursday night, mostly clear. Highs in the lower 80s. Lows in the lower 60s. Friday and Friday night, partly cloudy. Chance of showers and slight chance of thunderstorms. Highs in the mid-80s. Lows in the mid-60s. Chance of precipitation 30%. 5 a.m. Eastern Daylight Time weather conditions across north-central Kentucky. At Frankfort. And the pressure was 29.95 inches and steady. At Lexington, it was mostly cloudy. The temperature was 62 degrees, the dew point 55, and the relative humidity 77%. The wind was northeast at 3 miles an hour. The pressure was 29.96 inches and steady. At Louisville, it was cloudy. The temperature was 67 degrees, the dew point 60, and the relative humidity 78%. The wind was calm. The pressure was 29.94 inches and steady. At Frankfort, and the pressure was 29.95 inches and steady. Elsewhere around the region, at Wilmington, Ohio, it was partly cloudy, with a temperature of 56. It was mostly cloudy, with a temperature of 60 at Covington, 59 at Indianapolis, and 64 at Jackson. It was cloudy, with a temperature of 67 at Jasper, Indiana, 68 at London, and 72 at Bowling Green. The current time is 5:23 a.m. Eastern Daylight Time. Now for the official National Weather Service forecast for Frankfort and surrounding communities. Today, partly sunny. Highs around 80. Northeast winds up to 10 miles an hour. Tonight, mostly cloudy until midnight, then becoming partly cloudy. Lows in the mid-50s. Northeast winds 5 to 15 miles an hour. Sunday, mostly sunny. Highs in the upper 70s. East winds up to 10 miles an hour. Sunday night, mostly cloudy. Lows in the upper 50s. Northeast winds up to 5 miles an hour. And now the extended forecast for the radio listening area. Monday and Monday night, partly cloudy.
highs in the upper 70s, lows in the mid-50s. Tuesday and Tuesday night, clear. Highs in the upper 70s, lows in the lower 50s. Wednesday and Wednesday night, clear. Highs in the upper 70s, lows in the mid-50s. Thursday and Thursday night, mostly clear. Highs in the lower 80s, lows in the lower 60s. Friday and Friday night, partly cloudy. Chance of showers and slight chance of thunderstorms. Highs in the mid-80s, lows in the mid-60s. Chance of precipitation 30%. 5 a.m. Eastern Daylight Time weather conditions across north-central Kentucky. At Frankfort. And the pressure was 29.95 inches and steady. At Lexington, it was mostly cloudy. The temperature was 62 degrees, the dew point 55, and the relative humidity 77%. The wind was northeast at 3 miles an hour. The pressure was 29.96 inches and steady. At Louisville, it was cloudy. The temperature was 67 degrees, the dew point 60, and the relative humidity 78%. The wind was calm. The pressure was 29.94 inches and steady. At Frankfort, and the pressure was 29.95 inches and steady. Elsewhere around the region, at Wilmington, Ohio, it was partly cloudy, with a temperature of 56. It was mostly cloudy, with a temperature of 60 at Covington, 59 at Indianapolis, and 64 at Jackson. It was cloudy, with a temperature of 67 at Jasper, Indiana, 68 at London, and 72 at Bowling Green. Now for the official National Weather Service forecast for Frankfort and surrounding communities. Today, partly sunny. Highs around 80. Northeast winds up to 10 miles an hour. Tonight, mostly cloudy until midnight, then becoming partly cloudy. Lows in the mid-50s. Northeast winds 5 to 15 miles an hour. Sunday, mostly sunny. Highs in the upper 70s. East winds up to 10 miles an hour. Sunday night, mostly cloudy. Lows in the upper 50s. Northeast winds up to 5 miles an hour. And now the extended forecast for the radio listening area. Monday and Monday night, partly cloudy. Highs in the upper 70s. Lows in the mid-50s. Tuesday and Tuesday night, clear. Highs in the upper 70s. Lows in the lower 50s. Wednesday and Wednesday night, clear. Highs in the upper 70s. Lows in the mid-50s. Thursday and Thursday night, mostly clear. Highs in the lower 80s. Lows in the lower 60s. Friday and Friday night, partly cloudy. Chance of showers and slight chance of thunderstorms. Highs in the mid-80s. Lows in the mid-60s. Chance of precipitation 30%. The current time is 5:27 a.m. Eastern Daylight Time. 5 a.m. Eastern Daylight Time weather conditions across north-central Kentucky. At Frankfort. And the pressure was 29.95 inches and steady. At Lexington, it was mostly cloudy. The temperature was 62 degrees, the dew point 55, and the relative humidity 77%. The wind was northeast at 3 miles an hour. The pressure was 29.96 inches and steady. At Louisville, it was cloudy. The temperature was 67 degrees, the dew point 60, and the relative humidity 78%. The wind was calm. The pressure was 29.94 inches and steady. At Frankfort, and the pressure was 29.95 inches and steady. Elsewhere around the region, at Wilmington, Ohio, it was partly cloudy, with a temperature of 56. It was mostly cloudy, with a temperature of 60 at Covington, 59 at Indianapolis, and 64 at Jackson. It was cloudy, with a temperature of 67 at Jasper, Indiana, 68 at London, and 72 at Bowling Green.

now for the official National Weather Service forecast for Frankfurt and surrounding communities. Today, partly sunny. Highs around 80. Northeast winds up to 10 miles an hour. Tonight, mostly cloudy until midnight, then becoming partly cloudy. Lows in the mid-50s. Northeast winds 5 to 15 miles an hour. Sunday, mostly sunny. Highs in the upper 70s. East winds up to 10 miles an hour. Sunday night, mostly cloudy. Lows in the upper 50s. Northeast winds up to 5 miles an hour. And now the extended forecast for the radio listening area. Monday and Monday night, partly cloudy. Highs in the upper 70s. Lows in the mid 50s. Tuesday and Tuesday night, clear. Highs in the upper 70s. Lows in the lower 50s. Wednesday and Wednesday night, clear. Highs in the upper 70s. Lows in the mid 50s. Thursday and Thursday night, mostly clear. Highs in the lower 80s. Lows in the lower 60s. Friday and Friday night, partly cloudy. Chance of showers and slight chance of thunderstorms. Highs in the mid-80s. Lows in the mid-60s. Chance of precipitation 30%. 5 a.m. Eastern Daylight Time weather conditions across north-central Kentucky. At Frankfurt. And the pressure was 29.95 inches and steady. At Lexington, it was mostly cloudy. The temperature was 62 degrees, the dew point 55, and the relative humidity 77%. The wind was northeast at 3 miles an hour. The pressure was 29.96 inches and steady. At Louisville, it was cloudy. The temperature was 67 degrees, the dew point 60, and the relative humidity 78%. The wind was calm. The pressure was 29.94 inches and steady. At Frankfurt. And the pressure was 29.95 inches and steady. Elsewhere around the region, at Wilmington, Ohio, it was partly cloudy, with a temperature of 56. It was mostly cloudy, with a temperature of 60 at Covington, 59 at Indianapolis, and 64 at Jackson. It was cloudy, with a temperature of 67 at Jasper, Indiana, 68 at London, and 72 at Bowling Green. Now for the official National Weather Service forecast for Frankfurt and surrounding communities. Today, partly sunny. Highs around 80. Northeast winds up to 10 miles an hour. Tonight, mostly cloudy until midnight, then becoming partly cloudy. Lows in the mid-50s. Northeast winds 5 to 15 miles an hour. Sunday, mostly sunny. Highs in the upper 70s. East winds up to 10 miles an hour. Sunday night, mostly cloudy. Lows in the upper 50s. Northeast winds up to 5 miles an hour. And now the extended forecast for the radio listening area. Monday and Monday night, partly cloudy. Highs in the upper 70s. Lows in the mid-50s. Tuesday and Tuesday night, clear. Highs in the upper 70s. Lows in the lower 50s. Wednesday and Wednesday night, clear. Highs in the upper 70s. Lows in the mid-50s. Thursday and Thursday night, mostly clear. Highs in the lower 80s. Upper 70s. Lows in the mid-50s. Thursday and Thursday night, mostly clear. Highs in the lower 80s. Lows in the lower 60s. Friday and Friday night, partly cloudy. Chance of showers and slight chance of thunderstorms. Highs in the mid-80s. Lows in the mid-60s. Chance of precipitation 30%. The current time is 5:33 a.m. Eastern Daylight Time. 5 a.m. Eastern Daylight Time weather conditions across north-central Kentucky. At Frankfurt. And the pressure was 29.95 inches and steady. At Lexington, it was mostly cloudy.

with a temperature of 60 at Covington, 59 at Indianapolis, and 64 at Jackson. It was cloudy, with a temperature of 67 at Jasper, Indiana, 68 at London, and 72 at Bowling Green. Now for the official National Weather Service forecast for Frankfort and surrounding communities. Today, partly sunny. Highs around 80. Northeast winds up to 10 miles an hour. Tonight, mostly cloudy until midnight, then becoming partly cloudy. Lows in the mid-50s. Northeast winds 5 to 15 miles an hour. Sunday, mostly sunny. Highs in the upper 70s. East winds up to 10 miles an hour. Sunday night, mostly cloudy. Lows in the upper 50s. Northeast winds up to 5 miles an hour. And now the extended forecast for the radio listening area. Monday and Monday night, partly cloudy. Highs in the upper 70s. Lows in the mid 50s. Tuesday and Tuesday night, clear. Highs in the upper 70s. Lows in the lower 50s. Wednesday and Wednesday night, clear. Highs in the upper 70s. Lows in the mid 50s. Thursday and Thursday night, mostly clear. Highs in the lower 80s. Lows in the lower 60s. Friday and Friday night, partly cloudy. Chance of showers and slight chance of thunderstorms. Highs in the mid-80s. Lows in the mid-60s. Chance of precipitation 30%. 5 a.m. Eastern Daylight Time weather conditions across north-central Kentucky. At Frankfort. And the pressure was 29.95 inches and steady. At Lexington, it was mostly cloudy. The temperature was 62 degrees, the dew point 55, and the relative humidity 77%. The wind was northeast at 3 miles an hour. The pressure was 29.96 inches and steady. At Louisville, it was cloudy. The temperature was 67 degrees, the dew point 60, and the relative humidity 78%. The wind was calm. The pressure was 29.94 inches and steady. At Frankfort. And the pressure was 29.95 inches and steady. Elsewhere around the region, at Wilmington, Ohio, it was partly cloudy, with a temperature of 56. It was mostly cloudy, with a temperature of 60 at Covington, 59 at Indianapolis, and 64 at Jackson. It was cloudy, with a temperature of 67 at Jasper, Indiana, 68 at London, and 72 at Bowling Green. The current time is 5:37 a.m. Eastern Daylight Time. Now for the official National Weather Service forecast for Frankfort and surrounding communities. Today, partly sunny. Highs around 80. Northeast winds up to 10 miles an hour. Tonight, mostly cloudy until midnight, then becoming partly cloudy. Lows in the mid-50s. Northeast winds 5 to 15 miles an hour. Sunday, mostly sunny. Highs in the upper 70s. East winds up to 10 miles an hour. Sunday night, mostly cloudy. Lows in the upper 50s. Northeast winds up to 5 miles an hour. And now the extended forecast for the radio listening area. Monday and Monday night, partly cloudy. Highs in the upper 70s. Lows in the mid-50s. Tuesday and Tuesday night, clear. Highs in the upper 70s. Lows in the lower 50s. Wednesday and Wednesday night, clear. Highs in the upper 70s. Lows in the mid-50s. Thursday and Thursday night, mostly clear. Highs in the lower 80s. Lows in the lower 60s. Friday and Friday night, partly cloudy. Chance of showers and slight chance of thunderstorms. Highs in the mid-80s. Lows in the mid-60s. Chance of precipitation 30%. 5 a.m. Eastern Daylight Time weather conditions across north-central Kentucky. At Frankfort. And the pressure was 29.95 inches.

breeze and steady. At Lexington, it was mostly cloudy. The temperature was 62 degrees, the dew point 55, and the relative humidity 77%. The wind was northeast at 3 miles an hour. The pressure was 29.96 inches and steady. At Louisville, it was cloudy. The temperature was 67 degrees, the dew point 60, and the relative humidity 78%. The wind was calm. The pressure was 29.94 inches and steady. At Frankfort, and the pressure was 29.95 inches and steady. Elsewhere around the region, at Wilmington, Ohio, it was partly cloudy, with a temperature of 56. It was mostly cloudy, with a temperature of 60 at Covington, 59 at Indianapolis, and 64 at Jackson. It was cloudy, with a temperature of 67 at Jasper, Indiana, 68 at London, and 72 at Bowling Green. Now for the official National Weather Service forecast for Frankfort and surrounding communities. Today, partly sunny. Highs around 80. Northeast winds up to 10 miles an hour. Tonight, mostly cloudy until midnight, then becoming partly cloudy. Lows in the mid-50s. Northeast winds 5 to 15 miles an hour. Sunday, mostly sunny. Highs in the upper 70s. East winds up to 10 miles an hour. Sunday night, mostly cloudy. Lows in the upper 50s. Northeast winds up to 5 miles an hour. And now the extended forecast for the radio listening area. Monday and Monday night, partly cloudy. Highs in the upper 70s. Lows in the mid-50s. Tuesday and Tuesday night, clear. Highs in the upper 70s. Lows in the lower 50s. Wednesday and Wednesday night, clear. Highs in the upper 70s. Lows in the mid-50s. Thursday and Thursday night, mostly clear. Highs in the lower 80s. Lows in the lower 60s. Friday and Friday night, partly cloudy. Chance of showers and slight chance of thunderstorms. Highs in the mid-80s. Lows in the mid-60s. Chance of precipitation 30%. 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The current time is 5:42 a.m. Eastern Daylight Time. 5 a.m. Eastern Daylight Time weather conditions across north central Kentucky. At Frankfort, and the pressure was 29.95 inches and steady. At Lexington, it was mostly cloudy. The temperature was 62 degrees, the dew point 55, and the relative humidity 77%. The wind was northeast at 3 miles an hour. The pressure was 29.96 inches and steady. At Louisville, it was cloudy. The temperature was 67 degrees, the dew point 60, and the relative humidity 78%. The wind was calm. The pressure was 29.94 inches and steady. At Frankfort, and the pressure was 29.95 inches and steady. Elsewhere around the region, at Wilmington, Ohio, it was partly cloudy, with a temperature of 56. It was mostly cloudy, with a temperature of 60 at Covington, 59 at Indianapolis, and 64 at Jackson. It was cloudy, with a temperature of 67 at Jasper, Indiana, 68 at London, and 72 at Bowling Green. Now for the official National Weather Service forecast for Frankfort and surrounding communities. Today, partly sunny. Highs around 80. Northeast winds up to 10 miles an hour. Tonight, mostly cloudy until midnight, then becoming partly cloudy. Lows in the mid-50s. Northeast winds 5 to 15 miles an hour. Sunday, mostly sunny. Highs in the upper 70s. East winds up to 10 miles an hour.

Sunday night, mostly cloudy. Lows in the upper 50s. Northeast winds up to 5 miles an hour. And now the extended forecast for the radio listening area. Monday and Monday night, partly cloudy. Highs in the upper 70s. Lows in the mid 50s. Tuesday and Tuesday night, clear. Highs in the upper 70s. Lows in the lower 50s. Wednesday and Wednesday night, clear. Highs in the upper 70s. Lows in the mid 50s. Thursday and Thursday night, mostly clear. Highs in the lower 80s. Lows in the lower 60s. Friday and Friday night, partly cloudy. Chance of showers and slight chance of thunderstorms. Highs in the mid 80s. Lows in the mid 60s. Chance of precipitation 30%. 5 a.m. Eastern Daylight Time weather conditions across north central Kentucky. At Frankfort. And the pressure was 29.95 inches and steady. At Lexington, it was mostly cloudy. The temperature was 62 degrees, the dew point 55, and the relative humidity 77%. The wind was northeast at 3 miles an hour. The pressure was 29.96 inches and steady. At Louisville, it was cloudy. The temperature was 67 degrees, the dew point 60, and the relative humidity 78%. The wind was calm. The pressure was 29.94 inches and steady. At Frankfort. And the pressure was 29.95 inches and steady. Elsewhere around the region, at Wilmington, Ohio, it was partly cloudy, with a temperature of 56. It was mostly cloudy, with a temperature of 60 at Covington, 59 at Indianapolis, and 64 at Jackson. It was cloudy, with a temperature of 67 at Jasper, Indiana, 68 at London, and 72 at Bowling Green. Now for the official National Weather Service forecast for Frankfort and surrounding communities. Today, partly sunny. Highs around 80. Northeast winds up to 10 miles an hour. Tonight, mostly cloudy until midnight, then becoming partly cloudy. Lows in the mid-50s. Northeast winds 5 to 15 miles an hour. Sunday, mostly sunny. Highs in the upper 70s. East winds up to 10 miles an hour. Sunday night, mostly cloudy. Lows in the upper 50s. Northeast winds up to 5 miles an hour. And now the extended forecast for the radio listening area. Monday and Monday night, partly cloudy. Highs in the upper 70s. Lows in the mid 50s. Tuesday and Tuesday night, clear. Highs in the upper 70s. Lows in the lower 50s. Wednesday and Wednesday night, clear. Highs in the upper 70s. Lows in the mid 50s. Thursday and Thursday night, mostly clear. Highs in the lower 80s. Lows in the lower 60s. Friday and Friday night, partly cloudy. Chance of showers and slight chance of thunderstorms. Highs in the mid 80s. Lows in the mid 60s. Chance of precipitation 30%. The current time is 5:48 a.m. Eastern Daylight Time. 5 a.m. Eastern Daylight Time weather conditions across north central Kentucky. At Frankfort. And the pressure was 29.95 inches and steady. At Lexington, it was mostly cloudy. The temperature was 62 degrees, the dew point 55, and the relative humidity 77%. The wind was northeast at 3 miles an hour. The pressure was 29.96 inches and steady. At Louisville, it was cloudy. The temperature was 67 degrees, the dew point 60, and the relative humidity 78%. The wind was calm. The pressure was 29.94 inches and steady. At Frankfort. And the pressure was 29.95 inches and steady. Elsewhere around the region, at Wilmington, Ohio, it was partly cloudy, with a temperature of

56. It was mostly cloudy, with a temperature of 60 at Covington, 59 at Indianapolis, and 64 at Jackson. It was cloudy, with a temperature of 67 at Jasper, Indiana, 68 at London, and 72 at Bowling Green. Now for the official National Weather Service forecast for Frankfort and surrounding communities. Today, partly sunny. Highs around 80. Northeast winds up to 10 miles an hour. Tonight, mostly cloudy until midnight, then becoming partly cloudy. Lows in the mid-50s. Northeast winds 5 to 15 miles an hour. Sunday, mostly sunny. Highs in the upper 70s. East winds up to 10 miles an hour. Sunday night, mostly cloudy. Lows in the upper 50s. Northeast winds up to 5 miles an hour. And now the extended forecast for the radio listening area. Monday and Monday night, partly cloudy. Highs in the upper 70s. Lows in the mid-50s. Tuesday and Tuesday night, clear. Highs in the upper 70s. Lows in the lower 50s. Wednesday and Wednesday night, clear. Highs in the upper 70s. Lows in the mid-50s. Thursday and Thursday night, mostly clear. Highs in the lower 80s. Lows in the lower 60s. Friday and Friday night, partly cloudy. Chance of showers and slight chance of thunderstorms. Highs in the mid-80s. Lows in the mid-60s. Chance of precipitation 30%. 5 a.m. Eastern Daylight Time weather conditions across north-central Kentucky. At Frankfort. And the pressure was 29.95 inches and steady. At Lexington, it was mostly cloudy. The temperature was 62 degrees, the dew point 55, and the relative humidity 77%. The wind was northeast at 3 miles an hour. The pressure was 29.96 inches and steady. At Louisville, it was cloudy. The temperature was 67 degrees, the dew point 60, and the relative humidity 78%. The wind was calm. The pressure was 29.94 inches and steady. At Frankfort, and the pressure was 29.95 inches and steady. Elsewhere around the region, at Wilmington, Ohio, it was partly cloudy, with a temperature of 56. It was mostly cloudy, with a temperature of 60 at Covington, 59 at Indianapolis, and 64 at Jackson. It was cloudy, with a temperature of 67 at Jasper, Indiana, 68 at London, and 72 at Bowling Green. The current time is 5:52 a.m. Eastern Daylight Time. Now for the official National Weather Service forecast for Frankfort and surrounding communities. Today, partly sunny. Highs around 80. Northeast winds up to 10 miles an hour. Tonight, mostly cloudy until midnight, then becoming partly cloudy. Lows in the mid-50s. Northeast winds 5 to 15 miles an hour. Sunday, mostly sunny. Highs in the upper 70s. East winds up to 10 miles an hour. Sunday night, mostly cloudy. Lows in the upper 50s. Northeast winds up to 5 miles an hour. And now the extended forecast for the radio listening area. Monday and Monday night, partly cloudy. Highs in the upper 70s. Lows in the mid-50s. Tuesday and Tuesday night, clear. Highs in the upper 70s. Lows in the lower 50s. Wednesday and Wednesday night, clear. Highs in the upper 70s. Lows in the mid-50s. Thursday and Thursday night, mostly clear. Highs in the lower 80s. Lows in the lower 60s. Friday and Friday night, partly cloudy. Chance of showers and slight chance of thunderstorms. Highs in the mid-80s. Lows in the mid-60s. Chance of precipitation 30%. 5 a.m. Eastern Daylight Time weather conditions across north-central Kentucky. At Frankfort,

and the pressure was 29.95 inches and steady. At Lexington, it was mostly cloudy. The temperature was 62 degrees, the dew point 55, and the relative humidity 77%. The wind was northeast at 3 miles an hour. The pressure was 29.96 inches and steady. At Louisville, it was cloudy. The temperature was 67 degrees, the dew point 60, and the relative humidity 78%. The wind was calm. The pressure was 29.94 inches and steady. At Frankfort, and the pressure was 29.95 inches and steady. Elsewhere around the region, at Wilmington, Ohio, it was partly cloudy, with a temperature of 56. It was mostly cloudy, with a temperature of 60 at Covington, 59 at Indianapolis, and 64 at Jackson. It was cloudy, with a temperature of 67 at Jasper, Indiana, 68 at London, and 72 at Bowling Green. Now for the official National Weather Service forecast for Frankfort and surrounding communities. Today, partly sunny. Highs around 80. Northeast winds up to 10 miles an hour. Tonight, mostly cloudy until midnight, then becoming partly cloudy. Lows in the mid-50s. Northeast winds 5 to 15 miles an hour. Sunday, mostly sunny. Highs in the upper 70s. East winds up to 10 miles an hour. Sunday night, mostly cloudy. Lows in the upper 50s. Northeast winds up to 5 miles an hour. And now the extended forecast for the radio listening area. Monday and Monday night, partly cloudy. Highs in the upper 70s. Lows in the mid-50s. Tuesday and Tuesday night, clear. Highs in the upper 70s. Lows in the lower 50s. Wednesday and Wednesday night, clear. Highs in the upper 70s. Lows in the mid-50s. Thursday and Thursday night, mostly clear. Highs in the lower 80s. Lows in the lower 60s. Friday and Friday night, partly cloudy. Chance of showers and slight chance of thunderstorms. Highs in the mid-80s. Lows in the mid-60s. Chance of precipitation 30%. The current time is 5:57 a.m. Eastern Daylight Time. 5 a.m. Eastern Daylight Time weather conditions across north central Kentucky. At Frankfort, and the pressure was 29.95 inches and steady. At Lexington, it was mostly cloudy. The temperature was 62 degrees, the dew point 55, and the relative humidity 77%. The wind was northeast at 3 miles an hour. The pressure was 29.96 inches and steady. At Louisville, it was cloudy. The temperature was 67 degrees, the dew point 60, and the relative humidity 78%. The wind was calm. The pressure was 29.94 inches and steady. At Frankfort, and the pressure was 29.95 inches and steady. Elsewhere around the region, at Wilmington, Ohio, it was partly cloudy, with a temperature of 56. It was mostly cloudy, with a temperature of 60 at Covington, 59 at Indianapolis, and 64 at Jackson. It was cloudy, with a temperature of 67 at Jasper, Indiana, 68 at London, and 72 at Bowling Green. Now for the official National Weather Service forecast for Frankfort and surrounding communities. Today, partly sunny. Highs around 80. Northeast winds up to 10 miles an hour. Tonight, mostly cloudy until midnight, then becoming partly cloudy. Lows in the mid-50s. Northeast winds 5 to 15 miles an hour. Sunday, mostly sunny. Highs in the upper 70s. East winds up to 10 miles an hour. Sunday night, mostly cloudy. Lows in the upper 50s. Northeast winds up to 5 miles an hour. And now the extended forecast for the radio listening area. Monday and Monday night, partly cloudy.

highs in the upper 70s, lows in the mid-50s. Tuesday and Tuesday night, clear. Highs in the upper 70s, lows in the lower 50s. Wednesday and Wednesday night, clear. Highs in the upper 70s, lows in the mid-50s. Thursday and Thursday night, mostly clear. Highs in the lower 80s, lows in the lower 60s. Friday and Friday night, partly cloudy. Chance of showers and slight chance of thunderstorms. Highs in the mid-80s, lows in the mid-60s. Chance of precipitation 30%. 5 a.m. Eastern Daylight Time weather conditions across north-central Kentucky. At Frankfort, and the pressure was 29.95 inches and steady. At Lexington, it was mostly cloudy. The temperature was 62 degrees, the dew point 55, and the relative humidity 77%. The wind was northeast at 3 miles an hour. The pressure was 29.96 inches and steady. At Louisville, it was cloudy. The temperature was 67 degrees, the dew point 60, and the relative humidity 78%. The wind was calm. The pressure was 29.94 inches and steady. At Frankfort, and the pressure was 29.95 inches and steady. Elsewhere around the region, at Wilmington, Ohio, it was partly cloudy, with a temperature of 56. It was mostly cloudy, with a temperature of 60 at Covington, 59 at Indianapolis, and 64 at Jackson. It was cloudy, with a temperature of 67 at Jasper, Indiana, 68 at London, and 72 at Bowling Green. Now for the official National Weather Service forecast for Frankfort and surrounding communities. Today, partly sunny. Highs around 80. Northeast winds up to 10 miles an hour. Tonight, mostly cloudy until midnight, then becoming partly cloudy. Lows in the mid-50s. Northeast winds 5 to 15 miles an hour. Sunday, mostly sunny. Highs in the upper 70s. East winds up to 10 miles an hour. Sunday night, mostly cloudy. Lows in the upper 50s. Northeast winds up to 5 miles an hour. And now the extended forecast for the radio listening area. Monday and Monday night, partly cloudy. Highs in the upper 70s. Lows in the mid-50s. Tuesday and Tuesday night, clear. Highs in the upper 70s. Lows in the lower 50s. Wednesday and Wednesday night, clear. Highs in the upper 70s. Lows in the mid-50s. Thursday and Thursday night, mostly clear. Highs in the lower 80s. Lows in the lower 60s. Friday and Friday night, partly cloudy. Chance of showers and slight chance of thunderstorms. Highs in the mid-80s. Lows in the mid-60s. Chance of precipitation 30%. The current time is 6:03 a.m. Eastern Daylight Time. 5 a.m. Eastern Daylight Time weather conditions across north-central Kentucky. At Frankfort, and the pressure was 29.95 inches and steady. At Lexington, it was mostly cloudy. The temperature was 62 degrees, the dew point 55, and the relative humidity 77%. The wind was northeast at 3 miles an hour. The pressure was 29.96 inches and steady. At Louisville, it was cloudy. The temperature was 67 degrees, the dew point 60, and the relative humidity 78%. The wind was calm. The pressure was 29.94 inches and steady. At Frankfort, and the pressure was 29.95 inches and steady. Elsewhere around the region, at Wilmington, Ohio, it was partly cloudy, with a temperature of 56. It was mostly cloudy, with a temperature of 60 at Covington, 59 at Indianapolis, and 64 at Jackson. It was cloudy, with a temperature of 67 at Jasper, Indiana, 68 at London, and 72 at Bowling.

6 a.m. Eastern Daylight Time weather conditions across north-central Kentucky at Frankfort, and the pressure was 29.95 inches and steady. At Lexington, it was mostly cloudy. The temperature was 62 degrees, the dew point 55, and the relative humidity 77%. The wind was northeast at 7 miles an hour. The pressure was 29.96 inches and steady. At Louisville, it was mostly cloudy. The temperature was 66 degrees, the dew point 59, and the relative humidity 78%. The wind was north at 5 miles an hour. The pressure was 29.94 inches and steady. At Frankfort, and the pressure was 29.95 inches and steady. Elsewhere around the region, at London, rain was falling with a temperature of 68. At Wilmington, Ohio, it was partly cloudy with a temperature of 55. It was mostly cloudy with a temperature of 61 at Covington, 59 at Indianapolis, 67 at Jasper, Indiana, and 64 at Jackson. At Bowling Green, it was cloudy with a temperature of 72. Now for the official National Weather Service forecast for Frankfort and surrounding communities. Today, partly sunny. Highs around 80. Northeast winds up to 10 miles an hour. Tonight, mostly cloudy until midnight, then becoming partly cloudy. Lows in the mid-50s. Northeast winds 5 to 15 miles an hour. Sunday, mostly sunny. Highs in the upper 70s. East winds up to 10 miles an hour. Sunday night, mostly cloudy. Lows in the upper 50s. Northeast winds up to 5 miles an hour. And now the extended forecast for the radio listening area. Monday and Monday night, partly cloudy. Highs in the upper 70s. Lows in the mid-50s. Tuesday and Tuesday night, clear. Highs in the upper 70s. Lows in the lower 50s. Wednesday and Wednesday night, clear. Highs in the upper 70s. Lows in the mid-50s. Thursday and Thursday night, mostly clear. Highs in the lower 80s. Lows in the lower 60s. Friday and Friday night, partly cloudy. Chance of showers and slight chance of thunderstorms. Highs in the mid-80s. Lows in the mid-60s. Chance of precipitation 30%. The current time is 6:07 a.m. Eastern Daylight Time. 6 a.m. Eastern Daylight Time weather conditions across north-central Kentucky. At Frankfort, and the pressure was 29.95 inches and steady. At Lexington, it was mostly cloudy. The temperature was 62 degrees, the dew point 55, and the relative humidity 77%. The wind was northeast at 7 miles an hour. The pressure was 29.96 inches and steady. At Louisville, it was mostly cloudy. The temperature was 66 degrees, the dew point 59, and the relative humidity 78%. The wind was north at 5 miles an hour. The pressure was 29.94 inches and steady. At Frankfort, and the pressure was 29.95 inches and steady. Elsewhere around the region, at London, rain was falling with a temperature of 68. At Wilmington, Ohio, it was partly cloudy with a temperature of 55. It was mostly cloudy with a temperature of 61 at Covington, 59 at Indianapolis, 67 at Jasper, Indiana, and 64 at Jackson. At Bowling Green, it was cloudy with a temperature of 72. Now for the official National Weather Service forecast for Frankfort and surrounding communities. Today, partly sunny. Highs around 80. Northeast winds up to 10 miles an hour. Tonight, mostly cloudy until midnight, then becoming partly cloudy. Lows in the mid-50s. Northeast winds 5 to 15 miles an hour. Sunday, mostly sunny. Highs in the upper 70s.

East winds up to 10 miles an hour. Sunday night, mostly cloudy. Lows in the upper 50s. Northeast winds up to 5 miles an hour. And now the extended forecast for the radio listening area. Monday and Monday night, partly cloudy. Highs in the upper 70s. Lows in the mid 50s. Tuesday and Tuesday night, clear. Highs in the upper 70s. Lows in the lower 50s. Wednesday and Wednesday night, clear. Highs in the upper 70s. Lows in the mid 50s. Thursday and Thursday night, mostly clear. Highs in the lower 80s. Lows in the lower 60s. Friday and Friday night, partly cloudy. Chance of showers and slight chance of thunderstorms. Highs in the mid 80s. Lows in the mid 60s. Chance of precipitation 30%. 6 a.m. Eastern Daylight Time weather conditions across north central Kentucky. At Frankfort. And the pressure was 29.95 inches and steady. At Lexington, it was mostly cloudy. The temperature was 62 degrees, the dew point 55, and the relative humidity 77%. The wind was northeast at 7 miles an hour. The pressure was 29.96 inches and steady. At Louisville, it was mostly cloudy. The temperature was 66 degrees, the dew point 59, and the relative humidity 78%. The wind was north at 5 miles an hour. The pressure was 29.94 inches and steady. At Frankfort. And the pressure was 29.95 inches and steady. Elsewhere around the region, at London, rain was falling, with a temperature of 68. At Wilmington, Ohio, it was partly cloudy, with a temperature of 55. It was mostly cloudy, with a temperature of 61 at Covington, 59 at Indianapolis, 67 at Jasper, Indiana, and 64 at Jackson. At Bowling Green, it was cloudy, with a temperature of 72. 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The current time is 6:12 a.m. Eastern Daylight Time. 6 a.m. Eastern Daylight Time weather conditions across north central Kentucky. At Frankfort. And the pressure was 29.95 inches and steady. At Lexington, it was mostly cloudy. The temperature was 62 degrees, the dew point 55, and the relative humidity 77%. The wind was northeast at 7 miles an hour. The pressure was 29.96 inches and steady. At Louisville, it was mostly cloudy. The temperature was 66 degrees, the dew point 59, and the relative humidity 78%. The wind was north at 5 miles an hour. The pressure was 29.94 inches and steady. At Frankfort. And the pressure was 29.95 inches and steady. Elsewhere around the region, at London, rain was falling, with a temperature of 68. At Wilmington, Ohio, it was partly cloudy, with a temperature of 55. It was mostly cloudy, with a temperature of 61 at Covington, 59 at Indianapolis, 67 at Jasper, Indiana, and 64 at Jackson. At Bowling Green, it was cloudy, with a temperature of 72. Now for the official National Weather Service forecast for Frankfort and surrounding communities. Today, partly sunny. Highs around 80. Northeast winds up to 10 miles an hour. Tonight, mostly cloudy until midnight, then becoming partly cloudy. Lows in the mid-50s. Northeast winds 5 to 15 miles an hour. Sunday, mostly sunny. Highs in the upper 70s. East winds up to 10 miles an hour. Sunday night, mostly cloudy. Lows in the upper 50s. Northeast winds up to 5 miles an hour.

Now the extended forecast for the radio listening area. Monday and Monday night, partly cloudy. Highs in the upper 70s. Lows in the mid 50s. Tuesday and Tuesday night, clear. Highs in the upper 70s. Lows in the lower 50s. Wednesday and Wednesday night, clear. Highs in the upper 70s. Lows in the mid 50s. Thursday and Thursday night, mostly clear. Highs in the lower 80s. Lows in the lower 60s. Friday and Friday night, partly cloudy. Chance of showers and slight chance of thunderstorms. Highs in the mid-80s. Lows in the mid-60s. Chance of precipitation 30%. 6 a.m. Eastern Daylight Time weather conditions across north-central Kentucky. At Frankfort. And the pressure was 29.95 inches and steady. At Lexington, it was mostly cloudy. The temperature was 62 degrees, the dew point 55, and the relative humidity 77%. The wind was northeast at 7 miles an hour. The pressure was 29.96 inches and steady. At Louisville, it was mostly cloudy. The temperature was 66 degrees, the dew point 59, and the relative humidity 78%. The wind was north at 5 miles an hour. The pressure was 29.94 inches and steady. At Frankfort. And the pressure was 29.95 inches and steady. Elsewhere around the region, at London, rain was falling with a temperature of 68. At Wilmington, Ohio, it was partly cloudy with a temperature of 55. It was mostly cloudy with a temperature of 61 at Covington, 59 at Indianapolis, 67 at Jasper, Indiana, and 64 at Jackson. At Bowling Green, it was cloudy with a temperature of 72. Now for the official National Weather Service forecast for Frankfort and surrounding communities. Today, partly sunny. Highs around 80. Northeast winds up to 10 miles an hour. Tonight, mostly cloudy until midnight, then becoming partly cloudy. Lows in the mid-50s. Northeast winds 5 to 15 miles an hour. Sunday, mostly sunny. Highs in the upper 70s. East winds up to 10 miles an hour. Sunday night, mostly cloudy. Lows in the upper 50s. Northeast winds up to 5 miles an hour. And now the extended forecast for the radio listening area. Monday and Monday night, partly cloudy. Highs in the upper 70s. Lows in the mid-50s. Tuesday and Tuesday night, clear. Highs in the upper 70s. Lows in the lower 50s. Wednesday and Wednesday night, clear. Highs in the upper 70s. Lows in the mid-50s. Thursday and Thursday night, mostly clear. Highs in the lower 80s. Lows in the lower 60s. Friday and Friday night, partly cloudy. Chance of showers and slight chance of thunderstorms. Highs in the mid-80s. Lows in the mid-60s. Chance of precipitation 30%. The current time is 6:18 a.m. Eastern Daylight Time. 6 a.m. Eastern Daylight Time weather conditions across north-central Kentucky. At Frankfort. And the pressure was 29.95 inches and steady. At Lexington, it was mostly cloudy. The temperature was 62 degrees, the dew point 55, and the relative humidity 77%. The wind was northeast at 7 miles an hour. The pressure was 29.96 inches and steady. At Louisville, it was mostly cloudy. The temperature was 66 degrees, the dew point 59, and the relative humidity 78%. The wind was north at 5 miles an hour. The pressure was 29.94 inches and steady. At Frankfort, and the pressure was 29.95 inches and steady. Elsewhere around the region, at London, rain was falling with a temperature of 68. At Wilmington, Ohio, it was partly cloudy.

a temperature of 55. It was mostly cloudy, with a temperature of 61 at Covington, 59 at Indianapolis, 67 at Jasper, Indiana, and 64 at Jackson. At Bowling Green, it was cloudy, with a temperature of 72. Now for the official National Weather Service forecast for Frankfort and surrounding communities. Today, partly sunny. Highs around 80. Northeast winds up to 10 miles an hour. Tonight, mostly cloudy until midnight, then becoming partly cloudy. Lows in the mid-50s. Northeast winds 5 to 15 miles an hour. Sunday, mostly sunny. Highs in the upper 70s. East winds up to 10 miles an hour. Sunday night, mostly cloudy. Lows in the upper 50s. Northeast winds up to 5 miles an hour. And now the extended forecast for the radio listening area. Monday and Monday night, partly cloudy. Highs in the upper 70s. Lows in the mid 50s. Tuesday and Tuesday night, clear. Highs in the upper 70s. Lows in the lower 50s. Wednesday and Wednesday night, clear. Highs in the upper 70s. Lows in the mid 50s. Thursday and Thursday night, mostly clear. Highs in the lower 80s. Lows in the lower 60s. Friday and Friday night, partly cloudy. Chance of showers and slight chance of thunderstorms. Highs in the mid-80s. Lows in the mid-60s. Chance of precipitation 30%. 6 a.m. Eastern Daylight Time weather conditions across north-central Kentucky. At Frankfort. And the pressure was 29.95 inches and steady. At Lexington, it was mostly cloudy. The temperature was 62 degrees, the dew point 55, and the relative humidity 77%. The wind was northeast at 7 miles an hour. The pressure was 29.96 inches and steady. At Louisville, it was mostly cloudy. The temperature was 66 degrees, the dew point 59, and the relative humidity 78%. The wind was north at 5 miles an hour. The pressure was 29.94 inches and steady. At Frankfort. And the pressure was 29.95 inches and steady. Elsewhere around the region, at London, rain was falling with a temperature of 68. At Wilmington, Ohio, it was partly cloudy with a temperature of 55. It was mostly cloudy with a temperature of 61 at Covington, 59 at Indianapolis, 67 at Jasper, Indiana, and 64 at Jackson. At Bowling Green, it was cloudy, with a temperature of 72. The current time is 6:22 a.m. Eastern Daylight Time. Now for the official National Weather Service forecast for Frankfort and surrounding communities. Today, partly sunny. Highs around 80. Northeast winds up to 10 miles an hour. Tonight, mostly cloudy until midnight, then becoming partly cloudy. Lows in the mid-50s. Northeast winds 5 to 15 miles an hour. Sunday, mostly sunny. Highs in the upper 70s. East winds up to 10 miles an hour. Sunday night, mostly cloudy. Lows in the upper 50s. Northeast winds up to 5 miles an hour. And now the extended forecast for the radio listening area. Monday and Monday night, partly cloudy. Highs in the upper 70s. Lows in the mid-50s. Tuesday and Tuesday night, clear. Highs in the upper 70s. Lows in the lower 50s. Wednesday and Wednesday night, clear. Highs in the upper 70s. Lows in the mid-50s. Thursday and Thursday night, mostly clear. Highs in the lower 80s. Lows in the lower 60s. Friday and Friday night, partly cloudy. Chance of showers and slight chance of thunderstorms. Highs in the mid-80s. Lows in the mid-60s. Chance of precipitation 30%.
6 a.m. Eastern Daylight Time weather conditions across north-central Kentucky. At Frankfort. And the pressure was 29.95 inches and steady. At Lexington, it was mostly cloudy. The temperature was 62 degrees, the dew point 55, and the relative humidity 77%. The wind was northeast at 7 miles an hour. The pressure was 29.96 inches and steady. At Louisville, it was mostly cloudy. The temperature was 66 degrees, the dew point 59, and the relative humidity 78%. The wind was north at 5 miles an hour. The pressure was 29.94 inches and steady. At Frankfort, and the pressure was 29.95 inches and steady. Elsewhere around the region, at London, rain was falling with a temperature of 68. At Wilmington, Ohio, it was partly cloudy with a temperature of 55. It was mostly cloudy with a temperature of 61 at Covington, 59 at Indianapolis, 67 at Jasper, Indiana, and 64 at Jackson. At Bowling Green, it was cloudy with a temperature of 72. Now for the official National Weather Service forecast for Frankfort and surrounding communities. Today, partly sunny. Highs around 80. Northeast winds up to 10 miles an hour. Tonight, mostly cloudy until midnight, then becoming partly cloudy. Lows in the mid-50s. Northeast winds 5 to 15 miles an hour. Sunday, mostly sunny. Highs in the upper 70s. East winds up to 10 miles an hour. Sunday night, mostly cloudy. Lows in the upper 50s. Northeast winds up to 5 miles an hour. And now the extended forecast for the radio listening area. Monday and Monday night, partly cloudy. Highs in the upper 70s. Lows in the mid-50s. Tuesday and Tuesday night, clear. Highs in the upper 70s. Lows in the lower 50s. Wednesday and Wednesday night, clear. Highs in the upper 70s. Lows in the mid-50s. Thursday and Thursday night, mostly clear. Highs in the lower 80s. Lows in the lower 60s. Friday and Friday night, partly cloudy. Chance of showers and slight chance of thunderstorms. Highs in the mid-80s. Lows in the mid-60s. Chance of precipitation 30%. The current time is 6:27 a.m. Eastern Daylight Time. 6 a.m. Eastern Daylight Time weather conditions across north-central Kentucky. At Frankfort. And the pressure was 29.95 inches and steady. At Lexington, it was mostly cloudy. The temperature was 62 degrees, the dew point 55, and the relative humidity 77%. The wind was northeast at 7 miles an hour. The pressure was 29.96 inches and steady. At Louisville, it was mostly cloudy. The temperature was 66 degrees, the dew point 59, and the relative humidity 78%. The wind was north at 5 miles an hour. The pressure was 29.94 inches and steady. At Frankfort, and the pressure was 29.95 inches and steady. Elsewhere around the region, at London, rain was falling with a temperature of 68. At Wilmington, Ohio, it was partly cloudy with a temperature of 55. It was mostly cloudy with a temperature of 61 at Covington, 59 at Indianapolis, 67 at Jasper, Indiana, and 64 at Jackson. At Bowling Green, it was cloudy with a temperature of 72. Now for the official National Weather Service forecast for Frankfort and surrounding communities. Today, partly sunny. Highs around 80. Northeast winds up to 10 miles an hour. Tonight, mostly cloudy until midnight, then becoming partly cloudy. Lows in the mid-50s. Northeast winds 5 to 15 miles an hour. Sunday, mostly sunny. Highs in the upper 70s.
northeast winds up to 10 miles an hour.

Sunday night, mostly cloudy. Lows in the upper 50s. Northeast winds up to 5 miles an hour. And now the extended forecast for the radio listening area. Monday and Monday night, partly cloudy. Highs in the upper 70s. Lows in the mid 50s. Tuesday and Tuesday night, clear. Highs in the upper 70s. Lows in the lower 50s. Wednesday and Wednesday night, clear. Highs in the upper 70s. Lows in the mid 50s. Thursday and Thursday night, mostly clear. Highs in the lower 80s. Lows in the lower 60s. Friday and Friday night, partly cloudy. Chance of showers and slight chance of thunderstorms. Highs in the mid 80s. Lows in the mid 60s. Chance of precipitation 30%. 6 a.m. Eastern Daylight Time weather conditions across north central Kentucky. At Frankfort. And the pressure was 29.95 inches and steady. At Lexington, it was mostly cloudy. The temperature was 62 degrees, the dew point 55, and the relative humidity 77%. The wind was northeast at 7 miles an hour. The pressure was 29.96 inches and steady. At Louisville, it was mostly cloudy. The temperature was 66 degrees, the dew point 59, and the relative humidity 78%. The wind was north at 5 miles an hour. The pressure was 29.94 inches and steady. At Frankfort, and the pressure was 29.95 inches and steady. Elsewhere around the region, at London, rain was falling with a temperature of 68. At Wilmington, Ohio, it was partly cloudy with a temperature of 55. It was mostly cloudy with a temperature of 61 at Covington, 59 at Indianapolis, 67 at Jasper, Indiana, and 64 at Jackson. At Bowling Green, it was cloudy with a temperature of 72. The current time is 6:32 a.m. Eastern Daylight Time. Now for the official National Weather Service forecast for Frankfort and surrounding communities. Today, partly sunny. Highs around 80. Northeast winds up to 10 miles an hour. Tonight, mostly cloudy until midnight, then becoming partly cloudy. Lows in the mid-50s. Northeast winds 5 to 15 miles an hour. Sunday, mostly sunny. Highs in the upper 70s. East winds up to 10 miles an hour. Sunday night, mostly cloudy. Lows in the upper 50s. Northeast winds up to 5 miles an hour. And now the extended forecast for the radio listening area. Monday and Monday night, partly cloudy. Highs in the upper 70s. Lows in the mid 50s. Tuesday and Tuesday night, clear. Highs in the upper 70s. Lows in the lower 50s. Wednesday and Wednesday night, clear. Highs in the upper 70s. Day night, clear. Highs in the upper 70s. Lows in the lower 50s. Wednesday and Wednesday night, clear. Highs in the upper 70s. Lows in the mid 50s. Thursday and Thursday night, mostly clear. Highs in the lower 80s. Lows in the lower 60s. Friday and Friday night, partly cloudy. Chance of showers and slight chance of thunderstorms. Highs in the mid-80s. Lows in the mid-60s. Chance of precipitation 30%. 6 a.m. Eastern Daylight Time weather conditions across north-central Kentucky. At Frankfort. And the pressure was 29.95 inches and steady. At Lexington, it was mostly cloudy. The temperature was 62 degrees, the dew point 55, and the relative humidity 77%. The wind was northeast at 7 miles an hour. The pressure was 29.96 inches and steady. At Louisville, it was mostly cloudy. The temperature was 66 degrees, the dew point 59, and the relative humidity 78%.

mostly cloudy until midnight, then becoming partly cloudy. Lows in the mid-50s. Northeast winds 5 to 15 miles an hour. Sunday, mostly sunny. Highs in the upper 70s. East winds up to 10 miles an hour. Sunday night, mostly cloudy. Lows in the upper 50s. Northeast winds up to 5 miles an hour. And now the extended forecast for the radio listening area. Monday and Monday night, partly cloudy. Highs in the upper 70s. Lows in the mid 50s. Tuesday and Tuesday night, clear. Highs in the upper 70s. Lows in the lower 50s. Wednesday and Wednesday night, clear. Highs in the upper 70s. Lows in the mid 50s. Thursday and Thursday night, mostly clear. Highs in the lower 80s. Lows in the lower 60s. Friday and Friday night, partly cloudy. Chance of showers and slight chance of thunderstorms. Highs in the mid-80s. Lows in the mid-60s. Chance of precipitation 30%. 6 a.m. Eastern Daylight Time weather conditions across north-central Kentucky. At Frankfort. And the pressure was 29.95 inches and steady. At Lexington, it was mostly cloudy. The temperature was 62 degrees, the dew point 55, and the relative humidity 77%. The wind was northeast at 7 miles an hour. The pressure was 29.96 inches and steady. At Louisville, it was mostly cloudy. The temperature was 66 degrees, the dew point 59, and the relative humidity 78%. The wind was north at 5 miles an hour. The pressure was 29.94 inches and steady. At Frankfort. And the pressure was 29.95 inches and steady. Elsewhere around the region, at London, rain was falling with a temperature of 68. At Wilmington, Ohio, it was partly cloudy with a temperature of 55. It was mostly cloudy with a temperature of 61 at Covington, 59 at Indianapolis, 67 at Jasper, Indiana, and 64 at Jackson. At Bowling Green, it was cloudy with a temperature of 72. The current time is 6:38 a.m. Eastern Daylight Time. Now for the official National Weather Service forecast for Frankfort and surrounding communities. Today, partly sunny. Highs around 80. Northeast winds up to 10 miles an hour. Tonight, mostly cloudy until midnight, then becoming partly cloudy. Lows in the mid-50s. Northeast winds 5 to 15 miles an hour. Sunday, mostly sunny. Highs in the upper 70s. East winds up to 10 miles an hour. Sunday night, mostly cloudy. Lows in the upper 50s. Northeast winds up to 5 miles an hour. And now the extended forecast for the radio listening area. Monday and Monday night, partly cloudy. Highs in the upper 70s. Lows in the mid-50s. Tuesday and Tuesday night, clear. Highs in the upper 70s. Lows in the lower 50s. Wednesday and Wednesday night, clear. Highs in the upper 70s. Lows in the mid-50s. Thursday and Thursday night, mostly clear. Highs in the lower 80s. Lows in the lower 60s. Friday and Friday night, partly cloudy. Chance of showers and slight chance of thunderstorms. Highs in the mid-80s. Lows in the mid-60s. Chance of precipitation 30%. 6 a.m. Eastern Daylight Time weather conditions across north-central Kentucky. At Frankfort. And the pressure was 29.95 inches and steady. At Lexington, it was mostly cloudy. The temperature was 62 degrees, the dew point 55, and the relative humidity 77%. The wind was northeast at 7 miles an hour. The pressure was 29.96 inches and steady. At Louisville, it was mostly cloudy. The temperature was 66 degrees.

the dew point 59, and the relative humidity 78%. The wind was north at 5 miles an hour. The pressure was 29.94 inches and steady at Frankfurt. And the pressure was 29.95 inches and steady. Elsewhere around the region, at London, rain was falling with a temperature of 68. At Wilmington, Ohio, it was partly cloudy with a temperature of 55. It was mostly cloudy with a temperature of 61 at Covington, 59 at Indianapolis, 67 at Jasper, Indiana, and 64 at Jackson. At Bowling Green, it was cloudy with a temperature of 72. Now for the official National Weather Service forecast for Frankfurt and surrounding communities. Today, partly sunny. Highs around 80. Northeast winds up to 10 miles an hour. Tonight, mostly cloudy until midnight, then becoming partly cloudy. Lows in the mid-50s. Northeast winds 5 to 15 miles an hour. Sunday, mostly sunny. Highs in the upper 70s. East winds up to 10 miles an hour. Sunday night, mostly cloudy. Lows in the upper 50s. Northeast winds up to 5 miles an hour. And now the extended forecast for the radio listening area. Monday and Monday night, partly cloudy. Highs in the upper 70s. Lows in the mid-50s. Tuesday and Tuesday night, clear. Highs in the upper 70s. Lows in the lower 50s. Wednesday and Wednesday night, clear. Highs in the upper 70s. Lows in the mid-50s. Thursday and Thursday night, mostly clear. Highs in the lower 80s. Lows in the lower 60s. Friday and Friday night, partly cloudy. Chance of showers and slight chance of thunderstorms. Highs in the mid-80s. Lows in the mid-60s. Chance of precipitation 30%. 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The current time is 6:43 a.m. Eastern Daylight Time. 6 a.m. Eastern Daylight Time weather conditions across north-central Kentucky. At Frankfurt. And the pressure was 29.95 inches and steady. At Lexington, it was mostly cloudy. The temperature was 62 degrees, the dew point 55, and the relative humidity 77%. The wind was northeast at 7 miles an hour. The pressure was 29.96 inches and steady. At Louisville, it was mostly cloudy. The temperature was 66 degrees, the dew point 59, and the relative humidity 78%. The wind was north at 5 miles an hour. The pressure was 29.94 inches and steady. At Frankfurt. And the pressure was 29.95 inches and steady. Elsewhere around the region, at London, rain was falling with a temperature of 68. At Wilmington, Ohio, it was partly cloudy with a temperature of 55. It was mostly cloudy with a temperature of 61 at Covington, 59 at Indianapolis, 67 at Jasper, Indiana, and 64 at Jackson. At Bowling Green, it was cloudy with a temperature of 72. Now for the official National Weather Service forecast for Frankfurt and surrounding communities. Today, partly sunny. Highs around 80. Northeast winds up to 10 miles an hour. Tonight, mostly cloudy until midnight, then becoming partly cloudy. Lows in the mid-50s. Northeast winds 5 to 15 miles an hour. Sunday, mostly sunny. Highs in the upper 70s. East winds up to 10 miles an hour. Sunday night, mostly cloudy. Lows in the upper 50s. Northeast winds up to 5 miles an hour. And now the extended forecast for the radio listening area. Monday and Monday.

Sunday night, partly cloudy. Highs in the upper 70s. Lows in the mid-50s. Tuesday and Tuesday night, clear. Highs in the upper 70s. Lows in the lower 50s. Wednesday and Wednesday night, clear. Highs in the upper 70s. Lows in the mid-50s. Thursday and Thursday night, mostly clear. Highs in the lower 80s. Lows in the lower 60s. Friday and Friday night, partly cloudy. Chance of showers and slight chance of thunderstorms. Highs in the mid-80s. Lows in the mid-60s. Chance of precipitation 30%. 6 a.m. Eastern Daylight Time weather conditions across north-central Kentucky. At Frankfort. And the pressure was 29.95 inches and steady. At Lexington, it was mostly cloudy. The temperature was 62 degrees, the dew point 55, and the relative humidity 77%. The wind was northeast at 7 miles an hour. The pressure was 29.96 inches and steady. At Louisville, it was mostly cloudy. The temperature was 66 degrees, the dew point 59, and the relative humidity 78%. The wind was north at 5 miles an hour. The pressure was 29.94 inches and steady. At Frankfort, and the pressure was 29.95 inches and steady. Elsewhere around the region, at London, rain was falling with a temperature of 68. At Wilmington, Ohio, it was partly cloudy with a temperature of 55. It was mostly cloudy with a temperature of 61 at Covington, 59 at Indianapolis, 67 at Jasper, Indiana, and 64 at Jackson. At Bowling Green, it was cloudy with a temperature of 72. The current time is 6:47 a.m. Eastern Daylight Time. Now for the official National Weather Service forecast for Frankfort and surrounding communities. Today, partly sunny. Highs around 80. Northeast winds up to 10 miles an hour. Tonight, mostly cloudy until midnight, then becoming partly cloudy. Lows in the mid-50s. Northeast winds 5 to 15 miles an hour. Sunday, mostly sunny. Highs in the upper 70s. East winds up to 10 miles an hour. Sunday night, mostly cloudy. Lows in the upper 50s. Northeast winds up to 5 miles an hour. And now the extended forecast for the radio listening area. Monday and Monday night, partly cloudy. Highs in the upper 70s. Lows in the mid-50s. Tuesday and Tuesday night, clear. Highs in the upper 70s. Lows in the lower 50s. Wednesday and Wednesday night, clear. Highs in the upper 70s. Lows in the mid-50s. Thursday and Thursday night, mostly clear. Highs in the lower 80s. Lows in the lower 60s. Friday and Friday night, partly cloudy. Chance of showers and slight chance of thunderstorms. Highs in the mid-80s. Lows in the mid-60s. Chance of precipitation 30%. 6 a.m. Eastern Daylight Time weather conditions across north-central Kentucky. At Frankfort. And the pressure was 29.95 inches and steady. At Lexington, it was mostly cloudy. The temperature was 62 degrees, the dew point 55, and the relative humidity 77%. The wind was northeast at 7 miles an hour. The pressure was 29.96 inches and steady. At Louisville, it was mostly cloudy. The temperature was 66 degrees, the dew point 59, and the relative humidity 78%. The wind was north at 5 miles an hour. The pressure was 29.94 inches and steady. At Frankfort, and the pressure was 29.95 inches and steady. Elsewhere around the region, at London, rain was falling with a temperature of 68. At Wilmington, Ohio, it was partly cloudy with a temperature of 55. It was mostly cloudy.

with a temperature of 61 at Covington, 59 at Indianapolis, 67 at Jasper, Indiana, and 64 at Jackson. At Bowling Green, it was cloudy, with a temperature of 72. Now for the official National Weather Service forecast for Frankfort and surrounding communities. Today, partly sunny. Highs around 80. Northeast winds up to 10 miles an hour. Tonight, mostly cloudy until midnight, then becoming partly cloudy. Lows in the mid-50s. Northeast winds 5 to 15 miles an hour. Sunday, mostly sunny. Highs in the upper 70s. East winds up to 10 miles an hour. Sunday night, mostly cloudy. Lows in the upper 50s. Northeast winds up to 5 miles an hour. And now the extended forecast for the radio listening area. Monday and Monday night, partly cloudy. Highs in the upper 70s. Lows in the mid-50s. Tuesday and Tuesday night, clear. Highs in the upper 70s. Lows in the lower 50s. Wednesday and Wednesday night, clear. Highs in the upper 70s. Lows in the mid-50s. Thursday and Thursday night, mostly clear. Highs in the lower 80s. Lows in the lower 60s. Friday and Friday night, partly cloudy. Chance of showers and slight chance of thunderstorms. Highs in the mid-80s. Lows in the mid-60s. Chance of precipitation 30%. The current time is 6:52 a.m. Eastern Daylight Time. 6 a.m. Eastern Daylight Time weather conditions across north-central Kentucky. At Frankfort. And the pressure was 29.95 inches and steady. At Lexington, it was mostly cloudy. The temperature was 62 degrees, the dew point 55, and the relative humidity 77%. The wind was northeast at 7 miles an hour. The pressure was 29.96 inches and steady. At Louisville, it was mostly cloudy. The temperature was 66 degrees, the dew point 59, and the relative humidity 78%. The wind was north at 5 miles an hour. The pressure was 29.94 inches and steady. At Frankfort. And the pressure was 29.95 inches and steady. Elsewhere around the region, at London, rain was falling with a temperature of 68. At Wilmington, Ohio, it was partly cloudy with a temperature of 55. It was mostly cloudy with a temperature of 61 at Covington, 59 at Indianapolis, 67 at Jasper, Indiana, and 64 at Jackson. At Bowling Green, it was cloudy with a temperature of 72. Now for the official National Weather Service forecast for Frankfort and surrounding communities. Today, partly sunny. Highs around 80. Northeast winds up to 10 miles an hour. Tonight, mostly cloudy until midnight, then becoming partly cloudy. Lows in the mid-50s. Northeast winds 5 to 15 miles an hour. Sunday, mostly sunny. Highs in the upper 70s. East winds up to 10 miles an hour. Sunday night, mostly cloudy. Lows in the upper 50s. Northeast winds up to 5 miles an hour. And now the extended forecast for the radio listening area. Monday and Monday night, partly cloudy. Highs in the upper 70s. Lows in the mid-50s. Tuesday and Tuesday night, clear. Highs in the upper 70s. Lows in the lower 50s. Wednesday and Wednesday night, clear. Highs in the upper 70s. Lows in the mid-50s. Thursday and Thursday night, mostly clear. Highs in the lower 80s. Lows in the lower 60s. Friday and Friday night, partly cloudy. Chance of showers and slight chance of thunderstorms. Highs in the mid-80s. Lows in the mid-60s. Chance of precipitation 30%. 6 a.m. Eastern Daylight Time weather conditions across north-central Kentucky.

and the pressure was 29.95 inches and steady. At Lexington, it was mostly cloudy. The temperature was 62 degrees, the dew point 55, and the relative humidity 77%. The wind was northeast at 7 miles an hour. The pressure was 29.96 inches and steady. At Louisville, it was mostly cloudy. The temperature was 66 degrees, the dew point 59, and the relative humidity 78%. The wind was north at 5 miles an hour. The pressure was 29.94 inches and steady. At Frankfort, and the pressure was 29.95 inches and steady. Elsewhere around the region, at London, rain was falling with a temperature of 68. At Wilmington, Ohio, it was partly cloudy with a temperature of 55. It was mostly cloudy with a temperature of 61 at Covington, 59 at Indianapolis, 67 at Jasper, Indiana, and 64 at Jackson. At Bowling Green, it was cloudy with a temperature of 72. Now for the official National Weather Service forecast for Frankfort and surrounding communities. Today, partly sunny. Highs around 80. Northeast winds up to 10 miles an hour. Tonight, mostly cloudy until midnight, then becoming partly cloudy. Lows in the mid-50s. Northeast winds 5 to 15 miles an hour. Sunday, mostly sunny. Highs in the upper 70s. East winds up to 10 miles an hour. Sunday night, mostly cloudy. Lows in the upper 50s. Northeast winds up to 5 miles an hour. And now the extended forecast for the radio listening area. Monday and Monday night, partly cloudy. Highs in the upper 70s. Lows in the mid 50s. Tuesday and Tuesday night, clear. Highs in the upper 70s. Lows in the lower 50s. Wednesday and Wednesday night, clear. Highs in the upper 70s. Lows in the mid 50s. Thursday and Thursday night, mostly clear. Highs in the lower 80s. Lows in the lower 60s. Friday and Friday night, partly cloudy. Chance of showers and slight chance of thunderstorms. Highs in the mid 80s. Lows in the mid 60s. Chance of precipitation 30%. The current time is 6:58 a.m. Eastern Daylight Time. 6 a.m. Eastern Daylight Time weather conditions across north central Kentucky. At Frankfort, and the pressure was 29.95 inches and steady. At Lexington, it was mostly cloudy. The temperature was 62 degrees, the dew point 55, and the relative humidity 77%. The wind was northeast at 7 miles an hour. The pressure was 29.96 inches and steady. At Louisville, it was mostly cloudy. The temperature was 66 degrees, the dew point 59, and the relative humidity 78%. The wind was north at 5 miles an hour. The pressure was 29.94 inches and steady. At Frankfort, and the pressure was 29.95 inches and steady. Elsewhere around the region, at London, rain was falling with a temperature of 68. At Wilmington, Ohio, it was partly cloudy with a temperature of 55. It was mostly cloudy with a temperature of 61 at Covington, 59 at Indianapolis, 67 at Jasper, Indiana, and 64 at Jackson. At Bowling Green, it was cloudy with a temperature of 72. Now for the official National Weather Service forecast for Frankfort and surrounding communities. Today, partly sunny. Highs around 80. Northeast winds up to 10 miles an hour. Tonight, mostly cloudy until midnight, then becoming partly cloudy. Lows in the mid-50s. Northeast winds 5 to 15 miles an hour. Sunday, mostly sunny. Highs in the upper 70s. East winds up to 10 miles an hour. Sunday night, mostly cloudy. Lows in the upper 50s.

northeast winds up to 5 miles an hour. And now the extended forecast for the radio listening area. Monday and Monday night, partly cloudy. Highs in the upper 70s. Lows in the mid-50s. Tuesday and Tuesday night, clear. Highs in the upper 70s. Lows in the lower 50s. Wednesday and Wednesday night, clear. Highs in the upper 70s. Lows in the mid-50s. Thursday and Thursday night, mostly clear. Highs in the lower 80s. Lows in the lower 60s. Friday and Friday night, partly cloudy. Chance of showers and slight chance of thunderstorms. Highs in the mid-80s. Lows in the mid-60s. Chance of precipitation 30%. 6 a.m. Eastern Daylight Time weather conditions across north-central Kentucky. At Frankfort. And the pressure was 29.95 inches and steady. At Lexington, it was mostly cloudy. The temperature was 62 degrees, the dew point 55, and the relative humidity 77%. The wind was northeast at 7 miles an hour. The pressure was 29.96 inches and steady. At Louisville, it was mostly cloudy. The temperature was 66 degrees, the dew point 59, and the relative humidity 78%. The wind was north at 5 miles an hour. The pressure was 29.94 inches and steady. At Frankfort, and the pressure was 29.95 inches and steady. Elsewhere around the region, at London, rain was falling with a temperature of 68. At Wilmington, Ohio, it was partly cloudy with a temperature of 55. It was mostly cloudy with a temperature of 61 at Covington, 59 at Indianapolis, 67 at Jasper, Indiana, and 64 at Jackson. At Bowling Green, it was cloudy with a temperature of 72. The current time is 7:02 a.m. Eastern Daylight Time. Now for the official National Weather Service forecast for Frankfort and surrounding communities. Today, partly sunny. Highs around 80. Northeast winds up to 10 miles an hour. Tonight, mostly cloudy until midnight, then becoming partly cloudy. Lows in the mid-50s. Northeast winds 5 to 15 miles an hour. Sunday, mostly sunny. Highs in the upper 70s. East winds up to 10 miles an hour. Sunday night, mostly cloudy. Lows in the upper 50s. Northeast winds up to 5 miles an hour. And now the extended forecast for the radio listening area. Monday and Monday night, partly cloudy. Highs in the upper 70s. Lows in the mid-50s. Tuesday and Tuesday night, clear. Highs in the upper 70s. Lows in the lower 50s. Wednesday and Wednesday night, clear. Highs in the upper 70s. Lows in the mid-50s. Thursday and Thursday night, mostly clear. Highs in the lower 80s. Lows in the lower 60s. Friday and Friday night, partly cloudy. Chance of showers and slight chance of thunderstorms. Highs in the mid-80s. Lows in the mid-60s. Chance of precipitation 30%. 7 a.m. Eastern Daylight Time weather conditions across north-central Kentucky. At Frankfort. And the pressure was 29.97 inches and rising. At Lexington, it was mostly cloudy. The temperature was 62 degrees, the dew point 55, and the relative humidity 77%. The wind was northeast at 9 miles an hour. The pressure was 29.98 inches and rising. At Louisville, it was cloudy. The temperature was 65 degrees, the dew point 59, and the relative humidity 81%. The wind was northwest at 3 miles an hour. The pressure was 29.95 inches and rising. At Frankfort, and the pressure was 29.97 inches and rising. Elsewhere around the region, rain was falling with a temperature of 67 at

Herndon and 71 at Bowling Green. At Wilmington, Ohio, it was partly cloudy with a temperature of 57. It was mostly cloudy with a temperature of 59 at Covington, 61 at Indianapolis, and 63 at Jackson. Now for the official National Weather Service forecast for Frankfort and surrounding communities. Today, partly sunny. Highs around 80. Northeast winds up to 10 miles an hour. Tonight, mostly cloudy until midnight, then becoming partly cloudy. Lows in the mid-50s. Northeast winds 5 to 15 miles an hour. Sunday, mostly sunny. Highs in the upper 70s. East winds up to 10 miles an hour. Sunday night, mostly cloudy. Lows in the upper 50s. Northeast winds up to 5 miles an hour. And now the extended forecast for the radio listening area. Monday and Monday night, partly cloudy. Highs in the upper 70s. Lows in the mid-50s. Tuesday and Tuesday night, clear. Highs in the upper 70s. Lows in the lower 50s. Wednesday and Wednesday night, clear. Highs in the upper 70s. Lows in the mid-50s. Thursday and Thursday night, mostly clear. Highs in the lower 80s. Lows in the lower 60s. Friday and Friday night, partly cloudy. Chance of showers and slight chance of thunderstorms. Highs in the mid-80s. Lows in the mid-60s. Chance of precipitation 30%. The current time is 7:07 a.m. Eastern Daylight Time. 7 a.m. Eastern Daylight Time weather conditions across north-central Kentucky. At Frankfort, and the pressure was 29.97 inches and rising. At Lexington, it was mostly cloudy. The temperature was 62 degrees, the dew point 55, and the relative humidity 77%. The wind was northeast at 9 miles an hour. The pressure was 29.98 inches and rising. At Louisville, it was cloudy. The temperature was 65 degrees, the dew point 59, and the relative humidity 81%. The wind was northwest at 3 miles an hour. The pressure was 29.95 inches and rising. At Frankfort, and the pressure was 29.97 inches and rising. Elsewhere around the region, rain was falling, with a temperature of 67 at London and 71 at Bowling Green. At Wilmington, Ohio, it was partly cloudy, with a temperature of 57. It was mostly cloudy, with a temperature of 59 at Covington, 61 at Indianapolis, and 63 at Jackson. Now for the official National Weather Service forecast for Frankfort and surrounding communities. Today, partly sunny. Highs around 80. Northeast winds up to 10 miles an hour. Tonight, mostly cloudy until midnight, then becoming partly cloudy. Lows in the mid-50s. Northeast winds 5 to 15 miles an hour. Sunday, mostly sunny. Highs in the upper 70s. East winds up to 10 miles an hour. Sunday night, mostly cloudy. Lows in the upper 50s. Northeast winds up to 5 miles an hour. And now the extended forecast for the radio listening area. Monday and Monday night, partly cloudy. Highs in the upper 70s. Lows in the mid-50s. Tuesday and Tuesday night, clear. Highs in the upper 70s. Lows in the lower 50s. Wednesday and Wednesday night, clear. Highs in the upper 70s. Lows in the mid-50s. Thursday and Thursday night, mostly clear. Highs in the lower 80s. Lows in the lower 60s. Friday and Friday night, partly cloudy. Chance of showers and slight chance of thunderstorms. Highs in the mid-80s. Lows in the mid-60s. Chance of precipitation 30%. 7 a.m. Eastern Daylight Time weather conditions across north-central Kentucky. At Frankfort, and the pressure was 29.

3.97 inches and rising. At Lexington, it was mostly cloudy. The temperature was 62 degrees, the dew point 55, and the relative humidity 77%. The wind was northeast at 9 miles an hour. The pressure was 29.98 inches and rising. At Louisville, it was cloudy. The temperature was 65 degrees, the dew point 59, and the relative humidity 81%. The wind was northwest at 3 miles an hour. The pressure was 29.95 inches and rising. At Frankfort, and the pressure was 29.97 inches and rising. Elsewhere around the region, rain was falling, with a temperature of 67 at London and 71 at Bowling Green. At Wilmington, Ohio, it was partly cloudy, with a temperature of 57. It was mostly cloudy, with a temperature of 59 at Covington, 61 at Indianapolis, and 63 at Jackson. Now for the official National Weather Service forecast for Frankfort and surrounding communities. Today, partly sunny. Highs around 80. Northeast winds up to 10 miles an hour. Tonight, mostly cloudy until midnight, then becoming partly cloudy. Lows in the mid-50s. Northeast winds 5 to 15 miles an hour. Sunday, mostly sunny. Highs in the upper 70s. East winds up to 10 miles an hour. Sunday night, mostly cloudy. Lows in the upper 50s. Northeast winds up to 5 miles an hour. And now the extended forecast for the radio listening area. Monday and Monday night, partly cloudy. Highs in the upper 70s. Lows in the mid-50s. Tuesday and Tuesday night, clear. Highs in the upper 70s. Lows in the lower 50s. Wednesday and Wednesday night, clear. Highs in the upper 70s. Lows in the mid-50s. Thursday and Thursday night, mostly clear. Highs in the lower 80s. Lows in the lower 60s. Friday and Friday night, partly cloudy. Chance of showers and slight chance of thunderstorms. Highs in the mid-80s. Lows in the mid-60s. Chance of precipitation 30%. 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The current time is 7:13 a.m. Eastern Daylight Time. 7 a.m. Eastern Daylight Time weather conditions across north-central Kentucky. At Frankfort, and the pressure was 29.97 inches and rising. At Lexington, it was cloudy. The temperature was 62 degrees, the dew point 55, and the relative humidity 77%. The wind was northeast at 9 miles an hour. The pressure was 29.98 inches and rising. At Louisville, it was cloudy. The temperature was 65 degrees, the dew point 59, and the relative humidity 81%. The wind was northwest at 3 miles an hour. The pressure was 29.95 inches and rising. At Frankfort, and the pressure was 29.97 inches and rising. Elsewhere around the region, at London, rain was falling, with a temperature of 67. At Wilmington, Ohio, it was clear, with a temperature of 57. It was mostly cloudy, with a temperature of 59 at Covington and 61 at Indianapolis. At Jackson, it was cloudy, with a temperature of 63. At Bowling Green, rain and fog were reported, with a temperature of 70. Now for the official National Weather Service forecast for Frankfort and surrounding communities. Today, partly sunny. Highs around 80. Northeast winds up to 10 miles an hour. Tonight, mostly cloudy until midnight, then becoming partly cloudy. Lows in the mid-50s. Northeast winds 5 to 15 miles an hour. Sunday, mostly sunny.

highs in the upper 70s. East winds up to 10 miles an hour. Sunday night, mostly cloudy. Lows in the upper 50s. Northeast winds up to 5 miles an hour. And now the extended forecast for the radio listening area. Monday and Monday night, partly cloudy. Highs in the upper 70s. Lows in the mid 50s. Tuesday and Tuesday night, clear. Highs in the upper 70s. Lows in the lower 50s. Wednesday and Wednesday night, clear. Highs in the upper 70s. Lows in the mid 50s. Thursday and Thursday night, mostly clear. Highs in the lower 80s. Lows in the lower 60s. Friday and Friday night, partly cloudy. Chance of showers and slight chance of thunderstorms. Highs in the mid-80s. Lows in the mid-60s. Chance of precipitation 30%. 7 a.m. Eastern Daylight Time weather conditions across north-central Kentucky. At Frankfort. And the pressure was 29.97 inches and rising. At Lexington, it was cloudy. The temperature was 62 degrees, the dew point 55, and the relative humidity 77%. The wind was northeast at 9 miles an hour. The pressure was 29.98 inches and rising. At Louisville, it was cloudy. The temperature was 65 degrees, the dew point 59, and the relative humidity 81%. The wind was northwest at 3 miles an hour. The pressure was 29.95 inches and rising. At Frankfort. And the pressure was 29.97 inches and rising. Elsewhere around the region, at London, rain was falling with a temperature of 67. At Wilmington, Ohio, it was clear with a temperature of 57. It was mostly cloudy with a temperature of 59 at Covington and 61 at Indianapolis. At Jackson, it was cloudy, with a temperature of 63. At Bowling Green, rain and fog were reported, with a temperature of 70. The current time is 7:17 a.m. Eastern Daylight Time. Now for the official National Weather Service forecast for Frankfort and surrounding communities. Today, partly sunny. Highs around 80. Northeast winds up to 10 miles an hour. Tonight, mostly cloudy until midnight, then becoming partly cloudy. Lows in the mid-50s. Northeast winds 5 to 15 miles an hour. Sunday, mostly sunny. Highs in the upper 70s. East winds up to 10 miles an hour. Sunday night, mostly cloudy. Lows in the upper 50s. Northeast winds up to 5 miles an hour. And now the extended forecast for the radio listening area. Monday and Monday night, partly cloudy. Highs in the upper 70s. Lows in the mid-50s. Tuesday and Tuesday night, clear. Highs in the upper 70s. Lows in the lower 50s. Wednesday and Wednesday night, clear. Highs in the upper 70s. Lows in the mid-50s. Thursday and Thursday night, mostly clear. Highs in the lower 80s. Lows in the lower 60s. Friday and Friday night, partly cloudy. Chance of showers and slight chance of thunderstorms. Highs in the mid-80s. Lows in the mid-60s. Chance of precipitation 30%. 7 a.m. Eastern Daylight Time weather conditions across north-central Kentucky. At Frankfort, and the pressure was 29.97 inches and rising. At Lexington, it was cloudy. The temperature was 62 degrees, the dew point 55, and the relative humidity 77%. The wind was northeast at 9 miles an hour. The pressure was 29.98 inches and rising. At Louisville, it was cloudy. The temperature was 65 degrees. The dew point 59, and the relative humidity 81%. The wind was northwest at 3 miles an hour. The pressure was 29.95 inches and rising. At Frankfort,

pressure was 29.97 inches and rising. Elsewhere around the region, at London, rain was falling with a temperature of 67. At Wilmington, Ohio, it was clear with a temperature of 57. It was mostly cloudy with a temperature of 59 at Covington and 61 at Indianapolis. At Jackson, it was cloudy with a temperature of 63. At Bowling Green, rain and fog were reported with a temperature of 70. Now for the official National Weather Service forecast for Frankfurt and surrounding communities. Today, partly sunny. Highs around 80. Northeast winds up to 10 miles an hour. Tonight, mostly cloudy until midnight, then becoming partly cloudy. Lows in the mid-50s. Northeast winds 5 to 15 miles an hour. Sunday, mostly sunny. Highs in the upper 70s. East winds up to 10 miles an hour. Sunday night, mostly cloudy. Lows in the upper 50s. Northeast winds up to 5 miles an hour. And now the extended forecast for the radio listening area. Monday and Monday night, partly cloudy. Highs in the upper 70s. Lows in the mid 50s. Tuesday and Tuesday night, clear. Highs in the upper 70s. Lows in the lower 50s. Wednesday and Wednesday night, clear. Highs in the upper 70s. Lows in the mid 50s. Thursday and Thursday night, mostly clear. Highs in the lower 80s. Lows in the lower 60s. Friday and Friday night, partly cloudy. Chance of showers and slight chance of thunderstorms. Highs in the mid-80s. Lows in the mid-60s. Chance of precipitation 30%. The current time is 7:22 a.m. Eastern Daylight Time. 7 a.m. Eastern Daylight Time weather conditions across north-central Kentucky. At Frankfurt, and the pressure was 29.97 inches and rising. At Lexington, it was cloudy. The temperature was 62 degrees, the dew point 55, and the relative humidity 77%. The wind was northeast at 9 miles an hour. The pressure was 29.98 inches and rising. At Louisville, it was cloudy. The temperature was 65 degrees, the dew point 59, and the relative humidity 81%. The wind was northwest at 3 miles an hour. The pressure was 29.95 inches and rising. At Frankfurt, and the pressure was 29.97 inches and rising. Elsewhere around the region, at London, rain was falling with a temperature of 67. At Wilmington, Ohio, it was clear with a temperature of 57. It was mostly cloudy, with a temperature of 59 at Covington and 61 at Indianapolis. At Jackson, it was cloudy, with a temperature of 63. At Bowling Green, rain and fog were reported, with a temperature of 70. Now for the official National Weather Service forecast for Frankfurt and surrounding communities. Today, partly sunny. Highs around 80. Northeast winds up to 10 miles an hour. Tonight, mostly cloudy until midnight, then becoming partly cloudy. Lows in the mid-50s. Northeast winds 5 to 15 miles an hour. Sunday, mostly sunny. Highs in the upper 70s. East winds up to 10 miles an hour. Sunday night, mostly cloudy. Lows in the upper 50s. Northeast winds up to 5 miles an hour. And now the extended forecast for the radio listening area. Monday and Monday night, partly cloudy. Highs in the upper 70s. Lows in the mid-50s. Tuesday and Tuesday night, clear. Highs in the upper 70s. Lows in the lower 50s. Wednesday and Wednesday night, clear. Highs in the upper 70s. Lows in the mid-50s. Thursday and Thursday night, mostly clear. Highs in the lower 80s. Lows in the lower 60s. Friday and Friday night, partly cloudy.
chance of showers and slight chance of thunderstorms. Highs in the mid-80s. Lows in the mid-60s. Chance of precipitation 30%. 7 a.m. Eastern Daylight Time weather conditions across north-central Kentucky. At Frankfort. And the pressure was 29.97 inches and rising. At Lexington, it was cloudy. The temperature was 62 degrees, the dew point 55, and the relative humidity 77%. The wind was northeast at 9 miles an hour. The pressure was 29.98 inches and rising. At Louisville, it was cloudy. The temperature was 65 degrees, the dew point 59, and the relative humidity 81%. The wind was northwest at 3 miles an hour. The pressure was 29.95 inches and rising. At Frankfort. And the pressure was 29.97 inches and rising. Elsewhere around the region, at London, rain was falling with a temperature of 67. At Wilmington, Ohio, it was clear with a temperature of 57. It was mostly cloudy with a temperature of 59 at Covington and 61 at Indianapolis. At Jackson, it was cloudy, with a temperature of 63. At Bowling Green, rain and fog were reported, with a temperature of 70. Now for the official National Weather Service forecast for Frankfort and surrounding communities. Today, partly sunny. Highs around 80. Northeast winds up to 10 miles an hour. Tonight, mostly cloudy until midnight, then becoming partly cloudy. Lows in the mid-50s. Northeast winds 5 to 15 miles an hour. Sunday, mostly sunny. Highs in the upper 70s. East winds up to 10 miles an hour. Sunday night, mostly cloudy. Lows in the upper 50s. Northeast winds up to 5 miles an hour. And now the extended forecast for the radio listening area. Monday and Monday night, partly cloudy. Highs in the upper 70s. Lows in the mid-50s. Tuesday and Tuesday night, clear. Highs in the upper 70s. Lows in the lower 50s. Wednesday and Wednesday night, clear. Highs in the upper 70s. Lows in the mid-50s. Thursday and Thursday night, mostly clear. Highs in the lower 80s. Lows in the lower 60s. Friday and Friday night, partly cloudy. Chance of showers and slight chance of thunderstorms. Highs in the mid-80s. Lows in the mid-60s. Chance of precipitation 30%. The current time is 7:28 a.m. Eastern Daylight Time. 7 a.m. Eastern Daylight Time weather conditions across north-central Kentucky. At Frankfort. And the pressure was 29.97 inches and rising. At Lexington, it was cloudy. The temperature was 62 degrees, the dew point 55, and the relative humidity 77%. The wind was northeast at 9 miles an hour. The pressure was 29.98 inches and rising. At Louisville, it was cloudy. The temperature was 65 degrees. The dew point 59, and the relative humidity 81%. The wind was northwest at 3 miles an hour. The pressure was 29.95 inches and rising. At Frankfort. And the pressure was 29.97 inches and rising. Elsewhere around the region, at London, rain was falling with a temperature of 67. At Wilmington, Ohio, it was clear with a temperature of 57. It was mostly cloudy, with a temperature of 59 at Covington and 61 at Indianapolis. At Jackson, it was cloudy, with a temperature of 63. At Bowling Green, rain and fog were reported, with a temperature of 70. Now for the official National Weather Service forecast for Frankfort and surrounding communities. Today, partly sunny. Highs around 80. Northeast winds up to 10 miles an hour. Tonight, mostly cloudy until midnight, then becoming partly cloudy. Lows in the mid-50s.

Northeast winds 5 to 15 miles an hour. Sunday, mostly sunny. Highs in the upper 70s. East winds up to 10 miles an hour. Sunday night, mostly cloudy. Lows in the upper 50s. Northeast winds up to 5 miles an hour. And now the extended forecast for the radio listening area. Monday and Monday night, partly cloudy. Highs in the upper 70s. Lows in the mid 50s. Tuesday and Tuesday night, clear. Highs in the upper 70s. Lows in the lower 50s. Wednesday and Wednesday night, clear. Highs in the upper 70s. Lows in the mid 50s. Thursday and Thursday night, mostly clear. Highs in the lower 80s. Lows in the lower 60s. Friday and Friday night, partly cloudy. Chance of showers and slight chance of thunderstorms. Highs in the mid 80s. Lows in the mid 60s. Chance of precipitation 30%. 7 a.m. Eastern Daylight Time weather conditions across north central Kentucky. At Frankfort. And the pressure was 29.97 inches and rising. At Lexington, it was cloudy. The temperature was 62 degrees, the dew point 55, and the relative humidity 77%. The wind was northeast at 9 miles an hour. The pressure was 29.98 inches and rising. At Louisville, it was cloudy. The temperature was 65 degrees, the dew point 59, and the relative humidity 81%. The wind was northwest at 3 miles an hour. The pressure was 29.95 inches and rising. At Frankfort, and the pressure was 29.97 inches and rising. Elsewhere around the region, at London, rain was falling with a temperature of 67. At Wilmington, Ohio, it was clear with a temperature of 57. It was mostly cloudy with a temperature of 59 at Covington and 61 at Indianapolis. At Jackson, it was cloudy with a temperature of 63. At Bowling Green, rain and fog were reported with a temperature of 70. The current time is 7:32 a.m. Eastern Daylight Time. Now for the official National Weather Service forecast for Frankfort and surrounding communities. Today, partly sunny. 32 a.m. Eastern Daylight Time. Now for the official National Weather Service forecast for Frankfort and surrounding communities. Today, partly sunny. Highs around 80. Northeast winds up to 10 miles an hour. Tonight, mostly cloudy until midnight, then becoming partly cloudy. Lows in the mid-50s. Northeast winds 5 to 15 miles an hour. Sunday, mostly sunny. Highs in the upper 70s. East winds up to 10 miles an hour. Sunday night, mostly cloudy. Lows in the upper 50s. Northeast winds up to 5 miles an hour. And now the extended forecast for the radio listening area. Monday and Monday night, partly cloudy. Highs in the upper 70s. Lows in the mid 50s. Tuesday and Tuesday night, clear. Highs in the upper 70s. Lows in the lower 50s. Wednesday and Wednesday night, clear. Highs in the upper 70s. Lows in the mid 50s. Thursday and Thursday night, mostly clear. Highs in the lower 80s. Lows in the lower 60s. Friday and Friday night, partly cloudy. Chance of showers and slight chance of thunderstorms. Highs in the mid-80s. Lows in the mid-60s. Chance of precipitation 30%. 7 a.m. Eastern Daylight Time weather conditions across north-central Kentucky. At Frankfort. And the pressure was 29.97 inches and rising. At Lexington, it was cloudy. The temperature was 62 degrees, the dew point 55, and the relative humidity 77%. The wind was northeast at 9 miles an hour. The pressure was 29.98 inches and rising.

green, rain and fog were reported, with a temperature of 70. Now for the official National Weather Service forecast for Frankfurt and surrounding communities. Today, partly sunny. Highs around 80. Northeast winds up to 10 miles an hour. Tonight, mostly cloudy until midnight, then becoming partly cloudy. Lows in the mid-50s. Northeast winds 5 to 15 miles an hour. Sunday, mostly sunny. Highs in the upper 70s. East winds up to 10 miles an hour. Sunday night, mostly cloudy. Lows in the upper 50s. Northeast winds up to 5 miles an hour. And now the extended forecast for the radio listening area. Monday and Monday night, partly cloudy. Highs in the upper 70s. Lows in the mid-50s. Tuesday and Tuesday night, clear. Highs in the upper 70s. Lows in the lower 50s. Wednesday and Wednesday night, clear. Highs in the upper 70s. Lows in the mid-50s. Thursday and Thursday night, mostly clear. Highs in the lower 80s. Lows in the lower 60s. Friday and Friday night, partly cloudy. Chance of showers and slight chance of thunderstorms. Highs in the mid-80s. Lows in the mid-60s. Chance of precipitation 30%. The current time is 7:37 a.m. Eastern Daylight Time. 7 a.m. Eastern Daylight Time weather conditions across north-central Kentucky. At Frankfurt. And the pressure was 29.97 inches and rising. At Lexington, it was cloudy. The temperature was 62 degrees, the dew point 55, and the relative humidity 77%. The wind was northeast at 9 miles an hour. The pressure was 29.98 inches and rising. At Louisville, it was cloudy. The temperature was 65 degrees, the dew point 59, and the relative humidity 81%. The wind was northwest at 3 miles an hour. The pressure was 29.95 inches and rising. At Frankfurt, and the pressure was 29.97 inches and rising. Elsewhere around the region, at London, rain was falling with a temperature of 67. At Wilmington, Ohio, it was clear, with a temperature of 57. It was mostly cloudy, with a temperature of 59 at Covington and 61 at Indianapolis. At Jackson, it was cloudy, with a temperature of 63. At Bowling Green, rain and fog were reported, with a temperature of 70. Now for the official National Weather Service forecast for Frankfurt and surrounding communities. Today, partly sunny. Highs around 80. Northeast winds up to 10 miles an hour. Tonight, mostly cloudy until midnight, then becoming partly cloudy. Lows in the mid-50s. Northeast winds 5 to 15 miles an hour. Sunday, mostly sunny. Highs in the upper 70s. East winds up to 10 miles an hour. Sunday night, mostly cloudy. Lows in the upper 50s. Northeast winds up to 5 miles an hour. And now the extended forecast for the radio listening area. Monday and Monday night, partly cloudy. Highs in the upper 70s. Lows in the mid-50s. Tuesday and Tuesday night, clear. Highs in the upper 70s. Lows in the lower 50s. Wednesday and Wednesday night, clear. Highs in the upper 70s. Lows in the mid-50s. Thursday and Thursday night, mostly clear. Highs in the lower 80s. Lows in the lower 60s. Friday and Friday night, partly cloudy. Chance of showers and slight chance of thunderstorms. Highs in the mid-80s. Lows in the mid-60s. Chance of precipitation 30%. 7 a.m. Eastern Daylight Time weather conditions across north-central Kentucky. At Frankfurt. And the pressure was 29.97 inches and rising. At Lexington, it was cloudy. The temperature was

32 degrees, the dew point 55, and the relative humidity 77%. The wind was northeast at 9 miles an hour. The pressure was 29.98 inches and rising. At Louisville, it was cloudy. The temperature was 65 degrees, the dew point 59, and the relative humidity 81%. The wind was northwest at 3 miles an hour. The pressure was 29.95 inches and rising. At Frankfort, and the pressure was 29.97 inches and rising. Elsewhere around the region, at London, rain was falling with a temperature of 67. At Wilmington, Ohio, it was clear with a temperature of 57. It was mostly cloudy with a temperature of 59 at Covington and 61 at Indianapolis. At Jackson, it was cloudy with a temperature of 63. At Bowling Green, rain and fog were reported with a temperature of 70. 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The current time is 7:42 a.m. Eastern Daylight Time. Now for the official National Weather Service forecast for Frankfort and surrounding communities. Today, partly sunny. Highs around 80. Northeast winds up to 10 miles an hour. Tonight, mostly cloudy until midnight, then becoming partly cloudy. Lows in the mid-50s. Northeast winds 5 to 15 miles an hour. Sunday, mostly sunny. Highs in the upper 70s. East winds up to 10 miles an hour. Sunday night, mostly cloudy. Lows in the upper 50s. Northeast winds up to 5 miles an hour. And now the extended forecast for the radio listening area. Monday and Monday night, partly cloudy. Highs in the upper 70s. Lows in the mid-50s. Tuesday and Tuesday night, clear. Highs in the upper 70s. Lows in the lower 50s. Wednesday and Wednesday night, clear. Highs in the upper 70s. Lows in the mid-50s. Thursday and Thursday night, mostly clear. Highs in the lower 80s. Lows in the lower 60s. Friday and Friday night, partly cloudy. Chance of showers and slight chance of thunderstorms. Highs in the mid-80s. Lows in the mid-60s. Chance of precipitation 30%. 7 a.m. Eastern Daylight Time weather conditions across north-central Kentucky. At Frankfort. And the pressure was 29.97 inches and rising. At Lexington, it was cloudy. The temperature was 62 degrees, the dew point 55, and the relative humidity 77%. The wind was northeast at 9 miles an hour. The pressure was 29.98 inches and rising. At Louisville, it was cloudy. The temperature was 65 degrees, the dew point 59, and the relative humidity 81%. The wind was northwest at 3 miles an hour. The pressure was 29.95 inches and rising. At Frankfort, and the pressure was 29.97 inches and rising. Elsewhere around the region, at London, rain was falling with a temperature of 67. At Wilmington, Ohio, it was clear with a temperature of 57. It was mostly cloudy with a temperature of 59 at Covington and 61 at Indianapolis. At Jackson, it was cloudy with a temperature of 63. At Bowling Green, rain and fog were reported with a temperature of 70. Now for the official National Weather Service forecast for Frankfort and surrounding communities. Today, partly sunny. Highs around 80. Northeast winds up to 10 miles an hour. Tonight, mostly cloudy until midnight, then becoming partly cloudy. Lows in the mid-50s. Northeast winds 5 to 15 miles an hour. Sunday, mostly sunny. Highs in the upper 70s.

northeast winds up to 10 miles an hour. Sunday night, mostly cloudy. Lows in the upper 50s. Northeast winds up to 5 miles an hour. And now the extended forecast for the radio listening area. Monday and Monday night, partly cloudy. Highs in the upper 70s. Lows in the mid 50s. Tuesday and Tuesday night, clear. Highs in the upper 70s. Lows in the lower 50s. Wednesday and Wednesday night, clear. Highs in the upper 70s. Lows in the mid 50s. Thursday and Thursday night, mostly clear. Highs in the lower 80s. Lows in the lower 60s. Friday and Friday night, partly cloudy. Chance of showers and slight chance of thunderstorms. Highs in the mid-80s. Lows in the mid-60s. Chance of precipitation 30%. The current time is 7:47 a.m. Eastern Daylight Time. 7 a.m. Eastern Daylight Time weather conditions across north-central Kentucky. At Frankfort. And the pressure was 29.97 inches and rising. At Lexington, it was cloudy. The temperature was 62 degrees, the dew point 55, and the relative humidity 77%. The wind was northeast at 9 miles an hour. The pressure was 29.98 inches and rising. At Louisville, it was cloudy. The temperature was 65 degrees, the dew point 59, and the relative humidity 81%. The wind was northwest at 3 miles an hour. The pressure was 29.95 inches and rising. At Frankfort. And the pressure was 29.97 inches and rising. Elsewhere around the region, at London, rain was falling with a temperature of 67. At Wilmington, Ohio, it was clear with a temperature of 57. It was mostly cloudy, with a temperature of 59 at Covington and 61 at Indianapolis. At Jackson, it was cloudy, with a temperature of 63. At Bowling Green, rain and fog were reported, with a temperature of 70. Now for the official National Weather Service forecast for Frankfort and surrounding communities. Today, partly sunny. Highs around 80. Northeast winds up to 10 miles an hour. Tonight, mostly cloudy until midnight, then becoming partly cloudy. Lows in the mid-50s. Northeast winds 5 to 15 miles an hour. Sunday, mostly sunny. Highs in the upper 70s. East winds up to 10 miles an hour. Sunday night, mostly cloudy. Lows in the upper 50s. Northeast winds up to 5 miles an hour. And now the extended forecast for the radio listening area. Monday and Monday night, partly cloudy. Highs in the upper 70s. Lows in the mid-50s. Tuesday and Tuesday night, clear. Highs in the upper 70s. Lows in the lower 50s. Wednesday and Wednesday night, clear. Highs in the upper 70s. Lows in the mid-50s. Thursday and Thursday night, mostly clear. Highs in the lower 80s. Lows in the lower 60s. Friday and Friday night, partly cloudy. Chance of showers and slight chance of thunderstorms. Highs in the mid-80s. Lows in the mid-60s. Chance of precipitation 30%. 7 a.m. Eastern Daylight Time weather conditions across north-central Kentucky. At Frankfort. And the pressure was 29.97 inches and rising. At Lexington, it was cloudy. The temperature was 62 degrees, the dew point 55, and the relative humidity 77%. The wind was northeast at 9 miles an hour. The pressure was 29.98 inches and rising. At Louisville, it was cloudy. The temperature was 65 degrees, the dew point 59, and the relative humidity 81%. The wind was northwest at 3 miles an hour. The pressure was 29.95 inches and rising. At Frankfort. And the pressure was 29.

0.97 inches and rising. Elsewhere around the region, at London, rain was falling with a temperature of 67. At Wilmington, Ohio, it was clear with a temperature of 57. It was mostly cloudy with a temperature of 59 at Covington and 61 at Indianapolis. At Jackson, it was cloudy with a temperature of 63. At Bowling Green, rain and fog were reported with a temperature of 70. Now for the official National Weather Service forecast for Frankfurt and surrounding communities. Today, partly sunny. Highs around 80. Northeast winds up to 10 miles an hour. Tonight, mostly cloudy until midnight, then becoming partly cloudy. Lows in the mid-50s. Northeast winds 5 to 15 miles an hour. Sunday, mostly sunny. Highs in the upper 70s. East winds up to 10 miles an hour. Sunday night, mostly cloudy. Lows in the upper 50s. Northeast winds up to 5 miles an hour. And now the extended forecast for the radio listening area. Monday and Monday night, partly cloudy. Highs in the upper 70s. Lows in the mid 50s. Tuesday and Tuesday night, clear. Highs in the upper 70s. Lows in the lower 50s. Wednesday and Wednesday night, clear. Highs in the upper 70s. Lows in the mid 50s. Thursday and Thursday night, mostly clear. Highs in the lower 80s. Lows in the lower 60s. Friday and Friday night, partly cloudy. Chance of showers and slight chance of thunderstorms. Highs in the mid-80s. Lows in the mid-60s. Chance of precipitation 30%. The current time is 7:53 a.m. Eastern Daylight Time. 7 a.m. Eastern Daylight Time weather conditions across north-central Kentucky. At Frankfort. And the pressure was 29.97 inches and rising. At Lexington, it was cloudy. The temperature was 62 degrees, the dew point 55, and the relative humidity 77%. The wind was northeast at 9 miles an hour. The pressure was 29.98 inches and rising. At Louisville, it was cloudy. The temperature was 65 degrees. The dew point 59, and the relative humidity 81%. The wind was northwest at 3 miles an hour. The pressure was 29.95 inches and rising. At Frankfort, and the pressure was 29.97 inches and rising. Elsewhere around the region, at London, rain was falling with a temperature of 67. At Wilmington, Ohio, it was clear with a temperature of 57. It was mostly cloudy, with a temperature of 59 at Covington and 61 at Indianapolis. At Jackson, it was cloudy, with a temperature of 63. At Bowling Green, rain and fog were reported, with a temperature of 70. Now for the official National Weather Service forecast for Frankfurt and surrounding communities. Today, partly sunny. Highs around 80. Northeast winds up to 10 miles an hour. Tonight, mostly cloudy until midnight, then becoming partly cloudy. Lows in the mid-50s. Northeast winds 5 to 15 miles an hour. Sunday, mostly sunny. Highs in the upper 70s. East winds up to 10 miles an hour. Sunday night, mostly cloudy. Lows in the upper 50s. Northeast winds up to 5 miles an hour. And now the extended forecast for the radio listening area. Monday and Monday night. Highs in the upper 70s. Lows in the mid-50s. Tuesday and Tuesday night, clear. Highs in the upper 70s. Lows in the lower 50s. Wednesday and Wednesday night, clear. Highs in the upper 70s. Lows in the mid-50s. Thursday and Thursday night, mostly clear. Highs in the lower 80s. Lows in the lower 60s. Friday and Friday night, partly cloudy. Chance of showers and

Light chance of thunderstorms. Highs in the mid-80s. Lows in the mid-60s. Chance of precipitation 30%. 7 a.m. Eastern Daylight Time weather conditions across north-central Kentucky. At Frankfort. And the pressure was 29.97 inches and rising. At Lexington, it was cloudy. The temperature was 62 degrees, the dew point 55, and the relative humidity 77%. The wind was northeast at 9 miles an hour. The pressure was 29.98 inches and rising. At Louisville, it was cloudy. The temperature was 65 degrees, the dew point 59, and the relative humidity 81%. The wind was northwest at 3 miles an hour. The pressure was 29.95 inches and rising. At Frankfort, and the pressure was 29.97 inches and rising. Elsewhere around the region, at London, rain was falling with a temperature of 67. At Wilmington, Ohio, it was clear with a temperature of 57. It was mostly cloudy with a temperature of 59 at Covington and 61 at Indianapolis. At Jackson, it was cloudy with a temperature of 63. At Bowling Green, rain and fog were reported with a temperature of 70. The current time is 7:57 a.m. Eastern Daylight Time. Now for the official National Weather Service forecast for Frankfort and surrounding communities. Today, partly sunny. Highs around 80. Northeast winds up to 10 miles an hour. Tonight, mostly cloudy until midnight, then becoming partly cloudy. Lows in the mid-50s. Northeast winds 5 to 15 miles an hour. Sunday, mostly sunny. Highs in the upper 70s. East winds up to 10 miles an hour. Sunday night, mostly cloudy. Lows in the upper 50s. Northeast winds up to 5 miles an hour. And now the extended forecast for the radio listening area. Monday and Monday night, partly cloudy. Highs in the upper 70s. Lows in the mid-50s. Tuesday and Tuesday night, clear. Highs in the upper 70s. Lows in the lower 50s. Wednesday and Wednesday night, clear. Highs in the upper 70s. Lows in the mid-50s. Thursday and Thursday night, mostly clear. Highs in the lower 80s. Lows in the lower 60s. Friday and Friday night, partly cloudy. Chance of showers and slight chance of thunderstorms. Highs in the mid-80s. Lows in the mid-60s. Chance of precipitation 30%. 7 a.m. Eastern Daylight Time weather conditions across north-central Kentucky. At Frankfort, and the pressure was 29.97 inches and rising. At Lexington, it was cloudy. The temperature was 62 degrees, the dew point 55, and the relative humidity 77%. The wind was northeast at 9 miles an hour. The pressure was 29.98 inches and rising. At Louisville, it was cloudy. The temperature was 65 degrees, the dew point 59, and the relative humidity 81%. The wind was northwest at 3 miles an hour. The pressure was 29.95 inches and rising. At Frankfort, and the pressure was 29.97 inches and rising. Elsewhere around the region, at London, rain was falling with a temperature of 67. At Wilmington, Ohio, it was clear with a temperature of 57. It was mostly cloudy with a temperature of 59 at Covington and 61 at Indianapolis. At Jackson, it was cloudy with a temperature of 63. At Bowling Green, rain and fog were reported with a temperature of 70. Now for the official National Weather Service forecast for Frankfort and surrounding communities. Today, partly sunny. Highs around 80. Northeast winds up to 10 miles an hour. Tonight, mostly cloudy until midnight, then becoming partly cloudy. Lows in the mid-50s. Northeast winds 5.

to 15 miles an hour. Sunday, mostly sunny. Highs in the upper 70s. East winds up to 10 miles an hour. Sunday night, mostly cloudy. Lows in the upper 50s. Northeast winds up to 5 miles an hour. And now the extended forecast for the radio listening area. Monday and Monday night, partly cloudy. Highs in the upper 70s. Lows in the mid 50s. Tuesday and Tuesday night, clear. Highs in the upper 70s. Lows in the lower 50s. Wednesday and Wednesday night, clear. Highs in the upper 70s. Lows in the mid 50s. Thursday and Thursday night, mostly clear. Highs in the lower 80s. Lows in the lower 60s. Friday and Friday night, partly cloudy. Chance of showers and slight chance of thunderstorms. Highs in the mid-80s. Lows in the mid-60s. Chance of precipitation 30%. The current time is 8:02 a.m. Eastern Daylight Time. This is the climate data for Frankfurt for yesterday. The high temperature was 81. The low was 57. That gave a mean temperature of 69, which was normal. There were 4 cooling degree days for a monthly total of 97 and a seasonal total of 188, which was 60 degree days above normal. Heating degree days remained at 121 for the month and 4190 for the season, which was 188 degree days below normal. No precipitation fell yesterday for a monthly total of 6.00 inches and a yearly total of 16.46 inches, which was 4.29 inches below normal. Since midnight, the low temperature was and precipitation was unavailable. The record high for today is 96, set in 1895. The record low for today is 39, set in 1947 and previous years. Sunrise today, 6:19 a.m. Sunset tonight, 8:56 p.m. Sunrise tomorrow, 6:19 a.m. Sunset tomorrow, 8:56 p.m. 7 a.m. Eastern Daylight Time weather conditions across north-central Kentucky. At Frankfurt. And the pressure was 29.97 inches and rising. At Lexington, it was cloudy. The temperature was 62 degrees, the dew point 55, and the relative humidity 77%. The wind was northeast at 9 miles an hour. The pressure was 29.98 inches and rising. At Louisville, it was cloudy. The temperature was 65 degrees, the dew point 59, and the relative humidity 81%. The wind was northwest at 3 miles an hour. The pressure was 29.95 inches and rising. At Frankfurt, and the pressure was 29.97 inches and rising. Elsewhere around the region, at London, rain was falling, with a temperature of 67. At Wilmington, Ohio, it was clear, with a temperature of 57. It was mostly cloudy, with a temperature of 59 at Covington and 61 at Indianapolis. At Jackson, it was cloudy, with a temperature of 63. At Bowling Green, rain and fog were reported, with a temperature of 70. 8 a.m. Eastern Daylight Time weather conditions across north-central Kentucky. At Frankfurt, and the pressure was 29.97 inches and steady. At Lexington, it was cloudy. The temperature was 65 degrees, the dew point 55, and the relative humidity 70%. The wind was east at 5 miles an hour. The pressure was 29.98 inches and steady. At Louisville, it was cloudy. The temperature was 67 degrees, the dew point 58, and the relative humidity 72%. The wind was calm. The pressure was 29.96 inches and rising. At Frankfurt, and the pressure was 29.97 inches and steady. Elsewhere around the region, rain was falling, with a temperature of 66 at London and 70 at Bowling Green. At Wilmington, Ohio, it was sunny, with a temperature of 64. It was partly sunny, with a temperature of 65 at Covington and 65 at Indiana.

Annapolis, and Jackson. It was cloudy, with a temperature of 62. Now for the official National Weather Service forecast for Frankfurt and surrounding communities. Today, partly sunny. Highs around 80. Northeast winds up to 10 miles an hour. Tonight, mostly cloudy until midnight, then becoming partly cloudy. Lows in the mid-50s. Northeast winds 5 to 15 miles an hour. Sunday, mostly sunny. Highs in the upper 70s. East winds up to 10 miles an hour. Sunday night, mostly cloudy. Lows in the upper 50s. Northeast winds up to 5 miles an hour. And now the extended forecast for the radio listening area. Monday and Monday night, partly cloudy. Highs in the upper 70s. Lows in the mid-50s. Tuesday and Tuesday night, clear. Highs in the upper 70s. Lows in the lower 50s. Wednesday and Wednesday night, clear. Highs in the upper 70s. Lows in the mid-50s. Thursday and Thursday night, mostly clear. Highs in the lower 80s. Lows in the lower 60s. Friday and Friday night, partly cloudy. Chance of showers and slight chance of thunderstorms. Highs in the mid-80s. Lows in the mid-60s. Chance of precipitation 30%. The current time is 8:07 a.m. Eastern Daylight Time. This is the climate data for Frankfurt for yesterday. The high temperature was 81. The low was 57. That gave a mean temperature of 69, which was normal. There were 4 cooling degree days for a monthly total of 97 and a seasonal total of 188, which was 60 degree days above normal. Heating degree days remained at 121 for the month and 4190 for the season, which was 188 degree days below normal. No precipitation fell yesterday for a monthly total of 6.00 inches and a yearly total of 16.46 inches, which was 4.29 inches below normal. Since midnight, the low temperature was and precipitation was unavailable. The record high for today is 96, set in 1895. The record low for today is 39, set in 1947 and previous years. Sunrise today, 6:19 a.m. Sunset tonight, 8:56 p.m. Sunrise tomorrow, 6:19 a.m. Sunset tomorrow, 8:56 p.m. 8 a.m. Eastern Daylight Time weather conditions across north-central Kentucky. At Frankfurt, and the pressure was 29.97 inches, and steady. At Lexington, it was cloudy. The temperature was 65 degrees, the dew point 55, and the relative humidity 70%. The wind was east at 5 miles an hour. The pressure was 29.98 inches and steady. At Louisville, it was cloudy. The temperature was 67 degrees, the dew point 58, and the relative humidity 72%. The wind was calm. The pressure was 29.96 inches and rising. At Frankfurt, and the pressure was 29.97 inches and steady. Elsewhere around the region, rain was falling, with a temperature of 66 at London and 70 at Bowling Green. At Wilmington, Ohio, it was sunny, with a temperature of 64. It was partly sunny, with a temperature of 65 at Covington and 65 at Indianapolis. At Jackson, it was cloudy, with a temperature of 62. Now for the official National Weather Service forecast for Frankfurt and surrounding communities. Today, partly sunny. Highs around 80. Northeast winds up to 10 miles an hour. Tonight, mostly cloudy until midnight, then becoming partly cloudy. Lows in the mid-50s. Northeast winds 5 to 15 miles an hour. Sunday, mostly sunny. Highs in the upper 70s. East winds up to 10 miles an hour. Sunday night, mostly cloudy. Lows in the upper 50s. Northeast winds up to 5 miles an hour. And now the extended forecast for the radio.

Listening area. Monday and Monday night, partly cloudy. Highs in the upper 70s. Lows in the mid 50s. Tuesday and Tuesday night, clear. Highs in the upper 70s. Lows in the lower 50s. Wednesday and Wednesday night, clear. Highs in the upper 70s. Lows in the mid 50s. Thursday and Thursday night, mostly clear. Highs in the lower 80s. Lows in the lower 60s. Friday and Friday night, partly cloudy. Chance of showers and slight chance of thunderstorms. Highs in the mid 80s. Lows in the mid 60s. Chance of precipitation 30%. This is the climate data for Frankfurt for yesterday. The high temperature was 81. The low was 57. That gave a mean temperature of 69, which was normal. There were 4 cooling degree days for a monthly total of 97 and a seasonal total of 188, which was 60 degree days above normal. Heating degree days remained at 121 for the month and 4190 for the season, which was 188 degree days below normal. No precipitation fell yesterday for a monthly total of 6.00 inches and a yearly total of 16.46 inches, which was 4.29 inches below normal. Since midnight, the low temperature was and precipitation was unavailable. The record high for today is 96, set in 1895. The record low for today is 39, set in 1947 and previous years. Sunrise today, 6:19 a.m. Sunset tonight, 8:56 p.m. Sunrise tomorrow, 6:19 a.m. Sunset tomorrow, 8:56 p.m. This is NOAA Weather Radio, your best source for 24-hour-a-day weather information. 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The current time is 8:13 a.m. Eastern Daylight Time. 8 a.m. Eastern Daylight Time weather conditions across north-central Kentucky. At Frankfurt. And the pressure was 29.97 inches, and steady. At Lexington, it was cloudy. The temperature was 65 degrees, the dew point 55, and the relative humidity 70%. The wind was east at 5 miles an hour. The pressure was 29.98 inches and steady. At Louisville, it was cloudy. The temperature was 67 degrees, the dew point 58, and the relative humidity 72%. The wind was calm. The pressure was 29.96 inches and rising. At Frankfurt, and the pressure was 29.97 inches and steady. Elsewhere around the region, rain was falling, with a temperature of 66 at London and 70 at Bowling Green. At Wilmington, Ohio, it was sunny, with a temperature of 64. It was partly sunny, with a temperature of 65 at Covington, and 65 at Indianapolis. At Jackson, it was cloudy, with a temperature of 62. Now for the official National Weather Service forecast for Frankfurt and surrounding communities. Today, partly sunny. Highs around 80. Northeast winds up to 10 miles an hour. Tonight, mostly cloudy until midnight, then becoming partly cloudy. Lows in the mid-50s. Northeast winds 5 to 15 miles an hour. Sunday, mostly sunny. Highs in the upper 70s. East winds up to 10 miles an hour. Sunday night, mostly cloudy. Lows in the upper 50s. Northeast winds up to 5 miles an hour. And now the extended forecast for the radio listening area. Monday and Monday night, partly cloudy. Highs in the upper 70s. Lows in the mid 50s. Tuesday and Tuesday night, clear. Highs in the upper 70s. Lows in the lower 50s. Wednesday and Wednesday night, clear. Highs in the upper 70s. Lows in the mid-50s. Thursday and Thursday night, mostly clear. Highs in the lower 80s.

was in the lower 60s. Friday and Friday night, partly cloudy. Chance of showers and slight chance of thunderstorms. Highs in the mid-80s. Lows in the mid-60s. Chance of precipitation 30%. This is the climate data for Frankfurt for yesterday. The high temperature was 81. The low was 57. That gave a mean temperature of 69, which was normal. There were 4 cooling degree days for a monthly total of 97 and a seasonal total of 188, which was 60 degree days above normal. Heating degree days remained at 121 for the month and 4190 for the season, which was 188 degree days below normal. No precipitation fell yesterday for a monthly total of 6.00 inches and a yearly total of 16.46 inches, which was 4.29 inches below normal. Since midnight, the low temperature was and precipitation was unavailable. The record high for today is 96, set in 1895. The record low for today is 39, set in 1947 and previous years. Sunrise today, 6:19 a.m. Sunset tonight, 8:56 p.m. Sunrise tomorrow, 6:19 a.m. Sunset tomorrow, 8:56 p.m. The current time is 8:17 a.m. Eastern Daylight Time. 8 a.m. Eastern Daylight Time weather conditions across north central Kentucky. At Frankfurt, and the pressure was 29.97 inches and steady. At Lexington, it was cloudy. The temperature was 65 degrees, the dew point 55, and the relative humidity 70%. The wind was east at 5 miles an hour. The pressure was 29.98 inches and steady. At Louisville, it was cloudy. The temperature was 67 degrees, the dew point 58, and the relative humidity 72%. The wind was calm. The pressure was 29.96 inches and rising. At Frankfurt, and the pressure was 29.97 inches and steady. Elsewhere around the region, rain was falling, with a temperature of 66 at London and 70 at Bowling Green. At Wilmington, Ohio, it was sunny, with a temperature of 64. It was partly sunny, with a temperature of 65 at Covington and 65 at Indianapolis. At Jackson, it was cloudy, with a temperature of 62. Now for the official National Weather Service forecast for Frankfurt and surrounding communities. Today, partly sunny. Highs around 80. Northeast winds up to 10 miles an hour. Tonight, mostly cloudy until midnight, then becoming partly cloudy. Lows in the mid-50s. Northeast winds 5 to 15 miles an hour. Sunday, mostly sunny. Highs in the upper 70s. East winds up to 10 miles an hour. Sunday night, mostly cloudy. Lows in the upper 50s. Northeast winds up to 5 miles an hour. And now the extended forecast for the radio listening area. Monday and Monday night, partly cloudy. Highs in the upper 70s. Lows in the mid-50s. Tuesday and Tuesday night, clear. Highs in the upper 70s. Lows in the lower 50s. Wednesday and Wednesday night, clear. Highs in the upper 70s. Lows in the mid-50s. Thursday and Thursday night, mostly clear. Highs in the lower 80s. Lows in the lower 60s. Friday and Friday night, partly cloudy. Chance of showers and slight chance of thunderstorms. Highs in the mid-80s. Lows in the mid-60s. Chance of precipitation 30%. This is the climate data for Frankfurt for yesterday. The high temperature was 81. The low was 57. That gave a mean temperature of 69, which was normal. There were 4 cooling degree days for a monthly total of 97 and a seasonal total of 188, which was 60 degree days above normal. Heating degree days remained at 121 for the month and 4190 for the season, which was 188 degree days below normal. No precipitation fell yesterday for a monthly total of 6.00.

inches and a yearly total of 16.46 inches, which was 4.29 inches below normal. Since midnight, the low temperature was and precipitation was unavailable. The record high for today is 96, set in 1895. The record low for today is 39, set in 1947 and previous years. Sunrise today, 6:19 a.m. Sunset tonight, 8:56 p.m. Sunrise tomorrow, 6:19 a.m. Sunset tomorrow, 8:56 p.m. 8 a.m. Eastern Daylight Time weather conditions across north central Kentucky. At Frankfort. And the pressure was 29.97 inches and steady. At Lexington, it was cloudy. The temperature was 65 degrees, the dew point 55, and the relative humidity 70%. The wind was east at 5 miles an hour. The pressure was 29.98 inches and steady. At Louisville, it was cloudy. The temperature was 67 degrees, the dew point 58, and the relative humidity 72%. The wind was calm. The pressure was 29.96 inches and rising. At Frankfort, and the pressure was 29.97 inches and steady. Elsewhere around the region, rain was falling, with a temperature of 66 at London and 70 at Bowling Green. At Wilmington, Ohio, it was sunny, with a temperature of 64. It was partly sunny, with a temperature of 65 at Covington and 65 at Indianapolis. At Jackson, it was cloudy, with a temperature of 62. The current time is 8:22 a.m. Eastern Daylight Time. Now for the official National Weather Service forecast for Frankfort and surrounding communities. Today, partly sunny. Highs around 80. Northeast winds up to 10 miles an hour. Tonight, mostly cloudy until midnight, then becoming partly cloudy. Lows in the mid-50s. Northeast winds 5 to 15 miles an hour. Sunday, mostly sunny. Highs in the upper 70s. East winds up to 10 miles an hour. Sunday night, mostly cloudy. Lows in the upper 50s. Northeast winds up to 5 miles an hour. And now the extended forecast for the radio listening area. Monday and Monday night, partly cloudy. Highs in the upper 70s. Lows in the mid-50s. Tuesday and Tuesday night, clear. Highs in the upper 70s. Lows in the lower 50s. Wednesday and Wednesday night, clear. Highs in the upper 70s. Lows in the mid-50s. Thursday and Thursday night, mostly clear. Highs in the lower 80s. Lows in the lower 60s. Friday and Friday night, partly cloudy. Chance of showers and slight chance of thunderstorms. Highs in the mid-80s. Lows in the mid-60s. Chance of precipitation 30%. This is the climate data for Frankfort for yesterday. The high temperature was 81. The low was 57. That gave a mean temperature of 69, which was normal. There were 4 cooling degree days for a monthly total of 97 and a seasonal total of 188, which was 60 degree days above normal. Heating degree days remained at 121 for the month and 4190 for the season, which was 188 degree days below normal. No precipitation fell yesterday for a monthly total of 6.00 inches and a yearly total of 16.46 inches, which was 4.29 inches below normal. Since midnight, the low temperature was and precipitation was unavailable. The record high for today is 96, set in 1895. The record low for today is 39, set in 1947 and previous years. Sunrise today, 6:19 a.m. Sunset tonight, 8:56 p.m. Sunrise tomorrow, 6:19 a.m. Sunset tomorrow, 8:56 p.m. 8 a.m. Eastern Daylight Time weather conditions across north central Kentucky. At Frankfort. And the pressure was 29.97 inches and steady. At Lexington, it was cloudy.
The temperature was 65 degrees, the dew point 55, and the relative humidity 70%. The wind was east at 5 miles an hour. The pressure was 29.98 inches and steady. At Louisville, it was cloudy. The temperature was 67 degrees, the dew point 58, and the relative humidity 72%. The wind was calm. The pressure was 29.96 inches and rising. At Frankfurt, and the pressure was 29.97 inches and steady. Elsewhere around the region, rain was falling, with a temperature of 66 at London and 70 at Bowling Green. At Wilmington, Ohio, it was sunny, with a temperature of 64. It was partly sunny, with a temperature of 65 at Covington and 65 at Indianapolis. At Jackson, it was cloudy, with a temperature of 62. Now for the official National Weather Service forecast for Frankfurt and surrounding communities. Today, partly sunny. Highs around 80. Northeast winds up to 10 miles an hour. Tonight, mostly cloudy until midnight, then becoming partly cloudy. Lows in the mid-50s. Northeast winds 5 to 15 miles an hour. Sunday, mostly sunny. Highs in the upper 70s. East winds up to 10 miles an hour. Sunday night, mostly cloudy. Lows in the upper 50s. Northeast winds up to 5 miles an hour. And now the extended forecast for the radio listening area. Monday and Monday night, partly cloudy. Highs in the upper 70s. Lows in the mid 50s. Tuesday and Tuesday night, clear. Highs in the upper 70s. Lows in the lower 50s. Wednesday and Wednesday night, clear. Highs in the upper 70s. Lows in the mid-50s. Thursday and Thursday night, mostly clear. Highs in the lower 80s. Lows in the lower 60s. Friday and Friday night, partly cloudy. Chance of showers and slight chance of thunderstorms. Highs in the mid-80s. Lows in the mid-60s. Chance of precipitation 30%. The current time is 8:28 a.m. Eastern Daylight Time. This is the climate data for Frankfurt for yesterday. The high temperature was 81. The low was 57. That gave a mean temperature of 69, which was normal. There were 4 cooling degree days for a monthly total of 97 and a seasonal total of 188, which was 60 degree days above normal. Heating degree days remained at 121 for the month and 4190 for the season, which was 188 degree days below normal. No precipitation fell yesterday for a monthly total of 6.00 inches and a yearly total of 16.46 inches, which was 4.29 inches below normal. Since midnight, the low temperature was and precipitation was unavailable. The record high for today is 96, set in 1895. The record low for today is 39, set in 1947 and previous years. Sunrise today, 6:19 a.m. Sunset tonight, 8:56 p.m. Sunrise tomorrow, 6:19 a.m. Sunset tomorrow, 8:56 p.m. 8 a.m. Eastern Daylight Time weather conditions across north central Kentucky. At Frankfurt, and the pressure was 29.97 inches and steady. At Lexington, it was cloudy. The temperature was 65 degrees, the dew point 55, and the relative humidity 70%. The wind was east at 5 miles an hour. The pressure was 29.98 inches and steady. At Louisville, it was cloudy. The temperature was 67 degrees, the dew point 58, and the relative humidity 72%. The wind was calm. The pressure was 29.96 inches and rising. At Frankfurt, and the pressure was 29.97 inches and steady. Elsewhere around the region, rain was falling, with a temperature of 66 at London and 70 at Bowling Green. At Wilmington, Ohio, it was sunny, with a temperature of 64.
It was partly sunny, with a temperature of 65 at Covington and 65 at

Indianapolis. At Jackson, it was cloudy, with a temperature of 62. Now for the official National Weather Service forecast for Frankfort and surrounding communities. Today, partly sunny. Highs around 80. Northeast winds up to 10 miles an hour. Tonight, mostly cloudy until midnight, then becoming partly cloudy. Lows in the mid-50s. Northeast winds 5 to 15 miles an hour. Sunday, mostly sunny. Highs in the upper 70s. East winds up to 10 miles an hour. Sunday night, mostly cloudy. Lows in the upper 50s. Northeast winds up to 5 miles an hour. And now the extended forecast for the radio listening area. Monday and Monday night, partly cloudy. Highs in the upper 70s. Lows in the mid 50s. Tuesday and Tuesday night, clear. Highs in the upper 70s. Lows in the lower 50s. Wednesday and Wednesday night, clear. Highs in the upper 70s. Lows in the mid 50s. Thursday and Thursday night, mostly clear. Highs in the lower 80s. Lows in the lower 60s. Friday and Friday night, partly cloudy. Chance of showers and slight chance of thunderstorms. Highs in the mid-80s. Lows in the mid-60s. Chance of precipitation 30%. The current time is 8:32 a.m. Eastern Daylight Time. This is the climate data for Frankfort for yesterday. The high temperature was 81. The low was 57. That gave a mean temperature of 69, which was normal. There were 4 cooling degree days for a monthly total of 97 and a seasonal total of 188, which was 60 degree days above normal. Heating degree days remained at 121 for the month and 4190 for the season, which was 188 degree days below normal. 97 and a seasonal total of 188, which was 60 degree days above normal. Heating degree days remained at 121 for the month and 4190 for the season, which was 188 degree days below normal. No precipitation fell yesterday for a monthly total of 6.00 inches and a yearly total of 16.46 inches, which was 4.29 inches below normal. Since midnight, the low temperature was and precipitation was unavailable. The record high for today is 96, set in 1895. The record low for today is 39, set in 1947 and previous years. Sunrise today, 6:19 a.m. Sunset tonight, 8:56 p.m. Sunrise tomorrow, 6:19 a.m. Sunset tomorrow, 8:56 p.m. 8 a.m. Eastern Daylight Time weather conditions across north central Kentucky. At Frankfort, and the pressure was 29.97 inches, and steady. At Lexington, it was cloudy. The temperature was 65 degrees, the dew point 55, and the relative humidity 70%. The wind was east at 5 miles an hour. The pressure was 29.98 inches and steady. At Louisville, it was cloudy. The temperature was 67 degrees, the dew point 58, and the relative humidity 72%. The wind was calm. The pressure was 29.96 inches and rising. At Frankfort, and the pressure was 29.97 inches and steady. Elsewhere around the region, rain was falling, with a temperature of 66 at London and 70 at Bowling Green. At Wilmington, Ohio, it was sunny, with a temperature of 64. It was partly sunny, with a temperature of 65 at Covington and 65 at Indianapolis. At Jackson, it was cloudy, with a temperature of 62. Now for the official National Weather Service forecast for Frankfort and surrounding communities. Today, partly sunny. Highs around 80. Northeast winds up to 10 miles an hour. Tonight, mostly cloudy until midnight, then becoming partly cloudy. Lows in the mid-50s. Northeast winds 5 to 15 miles an hour. Sunday, mostly sunny. Highs in the upper 70s. East wind.

tonight, partly cloudy. Chance of showers and slight chance of thunderstorms. Highs in the mid-80s. Lows in the mid-60s. Chance of precipitation 30%. This is the climate data for Frankfurt for yesterday. The high temperature was 81. The low was 57. That gave a mean temperature of 69, which was normal. There were 4 cooling degree days for a monthly total of 97 and a seasonal total of 188, which was 60 degree days above normal. Heating degree days remained at 121 for the month and 4190 for the season, which was 188 degree days below normal. No precipitation fell yesterday for a monthly total of 6.00 inches and a yearly total of 16.46 inches, which was 4.29 inches below normal. Since midnight, the low temperature was and precipitation was unavailable. The record high for today is 96, set in 1895. The record low for today is 39, set in 1947 and previous years. Sunrise today, 6:19 a.m. Sunset tonight, 8:56 p.m. Sunrise tomorrow, 6:19 a.m. Sunset tomorrow, 8:56 p.m. The current time is 8:37 a.m. Eastern Daylight Time. 8 a.m. Eastern Daylight Time weather conditions across north central Kentucky. At Frankfurt, and the pressure was 29.97 inches and steady. At Lexington, it was cloudy. The temperature was 65 degrees, the dew point 55, and the relative humidity 70%. The wind was east at 5 miles an hour. The pressure was 29.98 inches and steady. At Louisville, it was cloudy. The temperature was 67 degrees, the dew point 58, and the relative humidity 72%. The wind was calm. The pressure was 29.96 inches and rising. At Frankfurt, and the pressure was 29.97 inches and steady. Elsewhere around the region, rain was falling, with a temperature of 66 at London and 70 at Bowling Green. At Wilmington, Ohio, it was sunny, with a temperature of 64. It was partly sunny, with a temperature of 65 at Covington and 65 at Indianapolis. At Jackson, it was cloudy, with a temperature of 62. Now for the official National Weather Service forecast for Frankfurt and surrounding communities. Today, partly sunny. Highs around 80. Northeast winds up to 10 miles an hour. Tonight, mostly cloudy until midnight, then becoming partly cloudy. Lows in the mid-50s. Northeast winds 5 to 15 miles an hour. Sunday, mostly sunny. Highs in the upper 70s. East winds up to 10 miles an hour. Sunday night, mostly cloudy. Lows in the upper 50s. Northeast winds up to 5 miles an hour. And now the extended forecast for the radio listening area. Monday and Monday night, partly cloudy. Highs in the upper 70s. Lows in the mid 50s. Tuesday and Tuesday night, clear. Highs in the upper 70s. Lows in the lower 50s. Wednesday and Wednesday night, clear. Highs in the upper 70s. Lows in the mid-50s. Thursday and Thursday night, mostly clear. Highs in the lower 80s. Lows in the lower 60s. Friday and Friday night, partly cloudy. Chance of showers and slight chance of thunderstorms. Highs in the mid-80s. Lows in the mid-60s. Chance of precipitation 30%. This is the climate data for Frankfurt for yesterday. The high temperature was 81. The low was 57. That gave a mean temperature of 69, which was normal. There were 4 cooling degree days for a monthly total of 97 and a seasonal total of 188, which was 60 degree days above normal. Heating degree days remained at 121 for the month and 4190 for the season, which was 188 degree days below normal. No precipitation fell yesterday for a monthly total of 6.00 inches and a yearly total of 16.46 inches.

inches, which was 4.29 inches below normal. Since midnight, the low temperature was and precipitation was unavailable. The record high for today is 96, set in 1895. The record low for today is 39, set in 1947 and previous years. Sunrise today, 6:19 a.m. Sunset tonight, 8:56 p.m. Sunrise tomorrow, 6:19 a.m. Sunset tomorrow, 8:56 p.m. This is NOAA Weather Radio, your best source for 24-hour-a-day weather information. 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The current time is 8:42 a.m. Eastern Daylight Time. 8 a.m. Eastern Daylight Time weather conditions across north-central Kentucky. At Frankfurt, and the pressure was 29.97 inches, and steady. At Lexington, it was cloudy. The temperature was 65 degrees, the dew point 55, and the relative humidity 70%. The wind was east at 5 miles an hour. The pressure was 29.98 inches and steady. At Louisville, it was cloudy. The temperature was 67 degrees, the dew point 58, and the relative humidity 72%. The wind was calm. The pressure was 29.96 inches and rising. At Frankfurt, and the pressure was 29.97 inches and steady. Elsewhere around the region, rain was falling, with a temperature of 66 at London and 70 at Bowling Green. At Wilmington, Ohio, it was sunny, with a temperature of 64. It was partly sunny, with a temperature of 65 at Covington and 65 at Indianapolis. At Jackson, it was cloudy, with a temperature of 62. Now for the official National Weather Service forecast for Frankfurt and surrounding communities. Today, partly sunny. Highs around 80. Northeast winds up to 10 miles an hour. Tonight, mostly cloudy until midnight, then becoming partly cloudy. Lows in the mid-50s. Northeast winds 5 to 15 miles an hour. Sunday, mostly sunny. Highs in the upper 70s. East winds up to 10 miles an hour. Sunday night, mostly cloudy. Lows in the upper 50s. Northeast winds up to 5 miles an hour. And now the extended forecast for the radio listening area. Monday and Monday night, partly cloudy. Highs in the upper 70s. Lows in the mid-50s. Tuesday and Tuesday night, clear. Highs in the upper 70s. Lows in the lower 50s. Wednesday and Wednesday night, clear. Highs in the upper 70s. Lows in the mid-50s. Thursday and Thursday night, mostly clear. Highs in the lower 80s. Lows in the lower 60s. Friday and Friday night, partly cloudy. Chance of showers and slight chance of thunderstorms. Highs in the mid-80s. Lows in the mid-60s. Chance of precipitation 30%. This is the climate data for Frankfurt for yesterday. The high temperature was 81. The low was 57. That gave a mean temperature of 69, which was normal. There were 4 cooling degree days for a monthly total of 97 and a seasonal total of 188, which was 60 degree days above normal. Heating degree days remained at 121 for the month and 4190 for the season, which was 188 degree days below normal. No precipitation fell yesterday for a monthly total of 6.00 inches and a yearly total of 16.46 inches, which was 4.29 inches below normal. Since midnight, the low temperature was and precipitation was unavailable. The record high for today is 96, set in 1895. The record low for today is 39, set in 1947 and previous years. Sunrise today, 6:19 a.m. Sunset tonight, 8:56 p.m. Sunrise tomorrow, 6:19 a.m. Sunset tomorrow, 8:56 p.m.

8 a.m. Eastern Daylight Time weather conditions across north-central Kentucky at Frankfort. And the pressure was 29.97 inches and steady. At Lexington, it was cloudy. The temperature was 65 degrees, the dew point 55, and the relative humidity 70%. The wind was east at 5 miles an hour. The pressure was 29.98 inches and steady. At Louisville, it was cloudy. The temperature was 67 degrees, the dew point 58, and the relative humidity 72%. The wind was calm. The pressure was 29.96 inches and rising. At Frankfort, and the pressure was 29.97 inches and steady. Elsewhere around the region, rain was falling, with a temperature of 66 at London and 70 at Bowling Green. At Wilmington, Ohio, it was sunny, with a temperature of 64. It was partly sunny, with a temperature of 65 at Covington and 65 at Indianapolis. At Jackson, it was cloudy, with a temperature of 62. The current time is 8:47 a.m. Eastern Daylight Time. Now for the official National Weather Service forecast for Frankfort and surrounding communities. Today, partly sunny. Highs around 80. Northeast winds up to 10 miles an hour. Tonight, mostly cloudy until midnight, then becoming partly cloudy. Lows in the mid-50s. Northeast winds 5 to 15 miles an hour. Sunday, mostly sunny. Highs in the upper 70s. East winds up to 10 miles an hour. Sunday night, mostly cloudy. Lows in the upper 50s. Northeast winds up to 5 miles an hour. And now the extended forecast for the radio listening area. Monday and Monday night, partly cloudy. Highs in the upper 70s. Lows in the mid-50s. Tuesday and Tuesday night, clear. Highs in the upper 70s. Lows in the lower 50s. Wednesday and Wednesday night, clear. Highs in the upper 70s. Lows in the mid-50s. Thursday and Thursday night, mostly clear. Highs in the lower 80s. Lows in the lower 60s. Friday and Friday night, partly cloudy. Chance of showers and slight chance of thunderstorms. Highs in the mid-80s. Lows in the mid-60s. Chance of precipitation 30%. This is the climate data for Frankfort for yesterday. The high temperature was 81. The low was 57. That gave a mean temperature of 69, which was normal. There were 4 cooling degree days for a monthly total of 97 and a seasonal total of 188, which was 60 degree days above normal. Heating degree days remained at 121 for the month and 4190 for the season, which was 188 degree days below normal. No precipitation fell yesterday for a monthly total of 6.00 inches and a yearly total of 16.46 inches, which was 4.29 inches below normal. Since midnight, the low temperature was and precipitation was unavailable. The record high for today is 96, set in 1895. The record low for today is 39, set in 1947 and previous years. Sunrise today, 6:19 a.m. Sunset tonight, 8:56 p.m. Sunrise tomorrow, 6:19 a.m. Sunset tomorrow, 8:56 p.m. 8 a.m. Eastern Daylight Time weather conditions across north-central Kentucky. At Frankfort. And the pressure was 29.97 inches and steady. At Lexington, it was cloudy. The temperature was 65 degrees, the dew point 55, and the relative humidity 70%. The wind was east at 5 miles an hour. The pressure was 29.98 inches and steady. At Louisville, it was cloudy. The temperature was 67 degrees, the dew point 58, and the relative humidity 72%. The wind was calm. The pressure was 29.96 inches and rising. At Frankfort, and the pressure was 29.97 inches and steady. Elsewhere,

around the region, rain was falling with a temperature of 66 at London and 70 at Bowling Green. At Wilmington, Ohio, it was sunny with a temperature of 64. It was partly sunny with a temperature of 65 at Covington and 65 at Indianapolis. At Jackson, it was cloudy with a temperature of 62. Now for the official National Weather Service forecast for Frankfurt and surrounding communities. Today, partly sunny. Highs around 80. Northeast winds up to 10 miles an hour. Tonight, mostly cloudy until midnight, then becoming partly cloudy. Lows in the mid-50s. Northeast winds 5 to 15 miles an hour. Sunday, mostly sunny. Highs in the upper 70s. East winds up to 10 miles an hour. Sunday night, mostly cloudy. Lows in the upper 50s. Northeast winds up to 5 miles an hour. And now the extended forecast for the radio listening area. Monday and Monday night, partly cloudy. Highs in the upper 70s. Lows in the mid 50s. Tuesday and Tuesday night, clear. Highs in the upper 70s. Lows in the lower 50s. Wednesday and Wednesday night, clear. Highs in the upper 70s. Lows in the mid-50s. Thursday and Thursday night, mostly clear. Highs in the lower 80s. Lows in the lower 60s. Friday and Friday night, partly cloudy. Chance of showers and slight chance of thunderstorms. Highs in the mid-80s. Lows in the mid-60s. Chance of precipitation 30%. The current time is 8:53 a.m. Eastern Daylight Time. This is the climate data for Frankfurt for yesterday. The high temperature was 81. The low was 57. That gave a mean temperature of 69, which was normal. There were 4 cooling degree days for a monthly total of 97 and a seasonal total of 188, which was 60 degree days above normal. Heating degree days remained at 121 for the month and 4190 for the season, which was 188 degree days below normal. No precipitation fell yesterday for a monthly total of 6.00 inches and a yearly total of 16.46 inches, which was 4.29 inches below normal. Since midnight, the low temperature was and precipitation was unavailable. The record high for today is 96, set in 1895. The record low for today is 39, set in 1947 and previous years. Sunrise today, 6:19 a.m. Sunset tonight, 8:56 p.m. Sunrise tomorrow, 6:19 a.m. Sunset tomorrow, 8:56 p.m. 8 a.m. Eastern Daylight Time weather conditions across north-central Kentucky. At Frankfurt, and the pressure was 29.97 inches and steady. At Lexington, it was cloudy. The temperature was 65 degrees, the dew point 55, and the relative humidity 70%. The wind was east at 5 miles an hour. The pressure was 29.98 inches and steady. At Louisville, it was cloudy. The temperature was 67 degrees, the dew point 58, and the relative humidity 72%. The wind was calm. The pressure was 29.96 inches and rising. At Frankfurt, and the pressure was 29.97 inches and steady. Elsewhere around the region, rain was falling with a temperature of 66 at London and 70 at Bowling Green. At Wilmington, Ohio, it was sunny with a temperature of 64. It was partly sunny, with a temperature of 65 at Covington and 65 at Indianapolis. At Jackson, it was cloudy, with a temperature of 62. Now for the official National Weather Service forecast for Frankfurt and surrounding communities. Today, partly sunny. Highs around 80. Northeast winds up to 10 miles an hour. Tonight, mostly cloudy until midnight, then becoming partly cloudy. Lows in the mid-50s. Northeast winds 5 to 15 miles an hour. Sunday, mostly sunny.

highs in the upper 70s. East winds up to 10 miles an hour. Sunday night, mostly cloudy. Lows in the upper 50s. Northeast winds up to 5 miles an hour. And now the extended forecast for the radio listening area. Monday and Monday night, partly cloudy. Highs in the upper 70s. Lows in the mid 50s. Tuesday and Tuesday night, clear. Highs in the upper 70s. Lows in the lower 50s. Wednesday and Wednesday night, clear. Highs in the upper 70s. Lows in the mid 50s. Thursday and Thursday night, mostly clear. Highs in the lower 80s. Lows in the lower 60s. Friday and Friday night, partly cloudy. Chance of showers and slight chance of thunderstorms. Highs in the mid 80s. Lows in the mid 60s. Chance of precipitation 30%. The current time is 8:57 a.m. Eastern Daylight Time. This is the climate data for Frankfurt for yesterday. The high temperature was 81. The low was 57. That gave a mean temperature of 69, which was normal. There were 4 cooling degree days for a monthly total of 97 and a seasonal total of 188, which was 60 degree days above normal. Heating degree days remained at 121 for the month and 4190 for the season, which was 188 degree days below normal. No precipitation fell yesterday for a monthly total of 6.00 inches and a yearly total of 16.46 inches, which was 4.29 inches below normal. Since midnight, the low temperature was and precipitation was unavailable. The record high for today is 96, set in 1895. The record low for today is 39, set in 1947 and previous years. Sunrise today, 6:19 a.m. Sunset tonight, 8:56 p.m. Sunrise tomorrow, 6:19 a.m. Sunset tomorrow, 8:56 p.m. 8 a.m. Eastern Daylight Time weather conditions across north central Kentucky. At Frankfurt. And the pressure was 29.97 inches, and steady. At Lexington, it was cloudy. The temperature was 65 degrees, the dew point 55, and the relative humidity 70%. The wind was east at 5 miles an hour. The pressure was 29.98 inches and steady. At Louisville, it was cloudy. The temperature was 67 degrees, the dew point 58, and the relative humidity 72%. The wind was calm. The pressure was 29.96 inches and rising. At Frankfurt, and the pressure was 29.97 inches and steady. Elsewhere around the region, rain was falling, with a temperature of 66 at London and 70 at Bowling Green. At Wilmington, Ohio, it was sunny, with a temperature of 64. It was partly sunny, with a temperature of 65 at Covington and 65 at Indianapolis. At Jackson, it was cloudy, with a temperature of 62. Now for the official National Weather Service forecast for Frankfurt and surrounding communities. Today, partly sunny. Highs around 80. Northeast winds up to 10 miles an hour. Tonight, mostly cloudy until midnight, then becoming partly cloudy. Lows in the mid-50s. Northeast winds 5 to 15 miles an hour. Sunday, mostly sunny. Highs in the upper 70s. East winds up to 10 miles an hour. Sunday night, mostly cloudy. Lows in the upper 50s. Northeast winds up to 5 miles an hour. And now the extended forecast for the radio listening area. Monday and Monday night, partly cloudy. Highs in the upper 70s. Lows in the mid 50s. Tuesday and Tuesday night, clear. Highs in the upper 70s. Lows in the lower 50s. Wednesday and Wednesday night, clear. Highs in the upper 70s. Lows in the mid-50s. Thursday and Thursday night, mostly clear. Highs in the lower 80s. Lows in the lower 60s. Friday and

Friday night, partly cloudy. Chance of showers and slight chance of thunderstorms. Highs in the mid-80s. Lows in the mid-60s. Chance of precipitation 30%. This is the climate data for Frankfurt for yesterday. The high temperature was 81. The low was 57. That gave a mean temperature of 69, which was normal. There were 4 cooling degree days for a monthly total of 97 and a seasonal total of 188, which was 60 degree days above normal. Heating degree days remained at 121 for the month and 4190 for the season, which was 188 degree days below normal. No precipitation fell yesterday for a monthly total of 6.00 inches and a yearly total of 16.46 inches, which was 4.29 inches below normal. Since midnight, the low temperature was and precipitation was unavailable. The record high for today is 96, set in 1895. The record low for today is 39, set in 1947 and previous years. Sunrise today, 6:19 a.m. Sunset tonight, 8:56 p.m. Sunrise tomorrow, 6:19 a.m. Sunset tomorrow, 8:56 p.m. The current time is 9:02 a.m. Eastern Daylight Time. 8 a.m. Eastern Daylight Time weather conditions across north central Kentucky. At Frankfurt, and the pressure was 29.97 inches, and steady. At Lexington, it was cloudy. The temperature was 65 degrees, the dew point 55, and the relative humidity 70%. The wind was east at 5 miles an hour. The pressure was 29.98 inches and steady. At Louisville, it was cloudy. The temperature was 67 degrees, the dew point 58, and the relative humidity 72%. The wind was calm. The pressure was 29.96 inches and rising. At Frankfurt, and the pressure was 29.97 inches and steady. Elsewhere around the region, rain was falling, with a temperature of 66 at London and 70 at Bowling Green. At Wilmington, Ohio, it was sunny, with a temperature of 64. It was partly sunny, with a temperature of 65 at Covington and 65 at Indianapolis. At Jackson, it was cloudy, with a temperature of 62. 9 a.m. Eastern Daylight Time weather conditions across north central Kentucky. At Frankfurt, and the pressure was 29.98 inches and rising. At Lexington, it was cloudy. The temperature was 67 degrees, the dew point 54, and the relative humidity 63%. The wind was east at 6 miles an hour. The pressure was 29.99 inches and rising. At Louisville, it was partly sunny. The temperature was 73 degrees, the dew point 54, and the relative humidity 51%. The wind was east at 6 miles an hour. The pressure was 29.97 inches and rising. At Frankfurt, and the pressure was 29.98 inches and rising. Elsewhere around the region, at Bowling Green, rain was falling, with a temperature of 70. At Wilmington, Ohio, it was sunny, with a temperature of 66. It was partly sunny, with a temperature of 66 at Covington and 70 at Indianapolis. It was cloudy, with a temperature of 63 at Jackson and 67 at London. Now for the official National Weather Service forecast for Frankfurt and surrounding communities. Today, partly sunny. Highs around 80. Northeast winds up to 10 miles an hour. Tonight, mostly cloudy until midnight, then becoming partly cloudy. Lows in the mid-50s. Northeast winds 5 to 15 miles an hour. Sunday, mostly sunny. Highs in the upper 70s. East winds up to 10 miles an hour. Sunday night, mostly cloudy. Lows in the upper 50s. Northeast winds up to 5 miles an hour. And now the extended forecast for the radio listening area. Monday and Monday night, partly cloudy. Highs in the upper 70s. Lows in the mid-50s.

Tuesday and Tuesday night, clear. Highs in the upper 70s. Lows in the lower 50s. Wednesday and Wednesday night, clear. Highs in the upper 70s. Lows in the mid 50s. Thursday and Thursday night, mostly clear. Highs in the lower 80s. Lows in the lower 60s. Friday and Friday night, partly cloudy. Chance of showers and slight chance of thunderstorms. Highs in the mid 80s. Lows in the mid 60s. Chance of precipitation 30%. The current time is 9:07 a.m. Eastern Daylight Time. This is the climate data for Frankfurt for yesterday. The high temperature was 81. The low was 57. That gave a mean temperature of 69, which was normal. There were 4 cooling degree days for a monthly total of 97 and a seasonal total of 188, which was 60 degree days above normal. Heating degree days remained at 121 for the month and 4190 for the season, which was 188 degree days below normal. No precipitation fell yesterday for a monthly total of 6.00 inches and a yearly total of 16.46 inches, which was 4.29 inches below normal. Since midnight, the low temperature was and precipitation was unavailable. The record high for today is 96, set in 1895. The record low for today is 39, set in 1947 and previous years. Sunrise today, 6:19 a.m. Sunset tonight, 8:56 p.m. Sunrise tomorrow, 6:19 a.m. Sunset tomorrow, 8:56 p.m. 9 a.m. Eastern Daylight Time weather conditions across north-central Kentucky. At Frankfurt. And the pressure was 29.98 inches and rising. At Lexington, it was cloudy. The temperature was 67 degrees, the dew point 54, and the relative humidity 63%. The wind was east at 6 miles an hour. The pressure was 29.99 inches and rising. At Louisville, it was partly sunny. The temperature was 73 degrees, the dew point 54, and the relative humidity 51%. The wind was east at 6 miles an hour. The pressure was 29.97 inches and rising. At Frankfurt, and the pressure was 29.98 inches and rising. Elsewhere around the region, at Bowling Green, rain was falling with a temperature of 70. At Wilmington, Ohio, it was sunny with a temperature of 66. It was partly sunny with a temperature of 66 at Covington and 70 at Indianapolis. It was cloudy with a temperature of 63 at Jackson and 67 at London. Now for the official National Weather Service forecast for Frankfurt and surrounding communities. Today, partly sunny. Highs around 80. Northeast winds up to 10 miles an hour. Tonight, mostly cloudy until midnight, then becoming partly cloudy. Lows in the mid-50s. Northeast winds 5 to 15 miles an hour. Sunday, mostly sunny. Highs in the upper 70s. East winds up to 10 miles an hour. Sunday night, mostly cloudy. Lows in the upper 50s. Northeast winds up to 5 miles an hour. And now the extended forecast for the radio listening area. Monday and Monday night, partly cloudy. Highs in the upper 70s. Lows in the mid 50s. Tuesday and Tuesday night, clear. Highs in the upper 70s. Lows in the lower 50s. Wednesday and Wednesday night, clear. Highs in the upper 70s. Lows in the mid 50s. Thursday and Thursday night, mostly clear. Highs in the lower 80s. Lows in the lower 60s. Friday and Friday night, partly cloudy. Chance of showers and slight chance of thunderstorms. Highs in the mid 80s. Lows in the mid 60s. Chance of precipitation 30%. This is the climate data for Frankfurt for yesterday. The high temperature was 81. The low was 57. That gave a mean temperature.

temperature of 69, which was normal. There were 4 cooling degree days for a monthly total of 97 and a seasonal total of 188, which was 60 degree days above normal. Heating degree days remained at 121 for the month and 4190 for the season, which was 188 degree days below normal. No precipitation fell yesterday for a monthly total of 6.00 inches and a yearly total of 16.46 inches, which was 4.29 inches below normal. Since midnight, the low temperature was and precipitation was unavailable. The record high for today is 96, set in 1895. The record low for today is 39, set in 1947 and previous years. Sunrise today, 6:19 a.m. Sunset tonight, 8:56 p.m. Sunrise tomorrow, 6:19 a.m. Sunset tomorrow, 8:56 p.m. This is NOAA Weather Radio, your best source for 24-hour-a-day weather information. 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The current time is 9:12 a.m. Eastern Daylight Time. 9 a.m. Eastern Daylight Time weather conditions across north-central Kentucky. At Frankfurt. And the pressure was 29.98 inches and rising. At Lexington, it was partly sunny. The temperature was 67 degrees, the dew point 54, and the relative humidity 63%. The wind was east at 6 miles an hour. The pressure was 29.99 inches and rising. At Louisville, it was partly sunny. The temperature was 73 degrees, the dew point 54, and the relative humidity 51%. The wind was east at 6 miles an hour. The pressure was 29.97 inches and rising. At Frankfurt. And the pressure was 29.98 inches and rising. Elsewhere around the region, at Bowling Green, rain was falling with a temperature of 70. At Wilmington, Ohio, it was mostly sunny with a temperature of 66. It was partly sunny, with a temperature of 66 at Covington, 70 at Indianapolis, 63 at Jackson, and 67 at London. Now for the official National Weather Service forecast for Frankfurt and surrounding communities. Today, partly sunny. Highs around 80. Northeast winds up to 10 miles an hour. Tonight, mostly cloudy until midnight, then becoming partly cloudy. Lows in the mid-50s. Northeast winds 5 to 15 miles an hour. Sunday, mostly sunny. Highs in the upper 70s. East winds up to 10 miles an hour. Sunday night, mostly cloudy. Lows in the upper 50s. Northeast winds up to 5 miles an hour. And now the extended forecast for the radio listening area. Monday and Monday night, partly cloudy. Highs in the upper 70s. Lows in the mid-50s. Tuesday and Tuesday night, clear. Highs in the upper 70s. Lows in the lower 50s. Wednesday and Wednesday night, clear. Highs in the upper 70s. Lows in the mid-50s. Thursday and Thursday night, mostly clear. Highs in the lower 80s. Lows in the lower 60s. Friday and Friday night, partly cloudy. Chance of showers and slight chance of thunderstorms. Highs in the mid-80s. Lows in the mid-60s. Chance of precipitation 30%. This is the climate data for Frankfurt for yesterday. The high temperature was 81. The low was 57. That gave a mean temperature of 69, which was normal. There were 4 cooling degree days for a monthly total of 97 and a seasonal total of 188, which was 60 degree days above normal. Heating degree days remained at 121 for the month and 4190 for the season, which was 188 degree days below normal. No precipitation fell yesterday for a monthly total of 6.00 inches and a yearly total of 16.46 inches, which was 4.29 inches below normal.

since midnight, the low temperature was and precipitation was unavailable. The record high for today is 96 set in 1895. The record low for today is 39 set in 1947 and previous years. Sunrise today, 6:19 a.m. Sunset tonight, 8:56 p.m. Sunrise tomorrow, 6:19 a.m. Sunset tomorrow, 8:56 p.m. The current time is 9:17 a.m. Eastern Daylight Time. 9 a.m. Eastern Daylight Time weather conditions across north-central Kentucky. At Frankfort. And the pressure was 29.98 inches and rising. At Lexington, it was partly sunny. The temperature was 67 degrees, the dew point 54, and the relative humidity 63%. The wind was east at 6 miles an hour. The pressure was 29.99 inches and rising. At Louisville, it was partly sunny. The temperature was 73 degrees, the dew point 54, and the relative humidity 51%. The wind was east at 6 miles an hour. The pressure was 29.97 inches and rising. At Frankfort, and the pressure was 29.98 inches and rising. Elsewhere around the region, at Bowling Green, rain was falling with a temperature of 70. At Wilmington, Ohio, it was mostly sunny with a temperature of 66. It was partly sunny with a temperature of 66 at Covington, 70 at Indianapolis, 63 at Jackson, and 67 at London. Now for the official National Weather Service forecast for Frankfort and surrounding communities. Today, partly sunny. Highs around 80. Northeast winds up to 10 miles an hour. Tonight, mostly cloudy until midnight, then becoming partly cloudy. Lows in the mid-50s. Northeast winds 5 to 15 miles an hour. Sunday, mostly sunny. Highs in the upper 70s. East winds up to 10 miles an hour. Sunday night, mostly cloudy. Lows in the upper 50s. Northeast winds up to 5 miles an hour. And now the extended forecast for the radio listening area. Monday and Monday night, partly cloudy. Highs in the upper 70s. Lows in the mid-50s. Tuesday and Tuesday night, clear. Highs in the upper 70s. Lows in the lower 50s. Wednesday and Wednesday night, clear. Highs in the upper 70s. Lows in the mid-50s. Thursday and Thursday night, mostly clear. Highs in the lower 80s. Lows in the lower 60s. Friday and Friday night, partly cloudy. Chance of showers and slight chance of thunderstorms. Highs in the mid-80s. Lows in the mid-60s. Chance of precipitation 30%. This is the climate data for Frankfort for yesterday. The high temperature was 81. The low was 57. That gave a mean temperature of 69, which was normal. There were 4 cooling degree days for a monthly total of 97 and a seasonal total of 188, which was 60 degree days above normal. Heating degree days remained at 121 for the month and 4190 for the season, which was 188 degree days below normal. No precipitation fell yesterday for a monthly total of 6.00 inches and a yearly total of 16.46 inches, which was 4.29 inches below normal. Since midnight, the low temperature was and precipitation was unavailable. The record high for today is 96 set in 1895. The record low for today is 39 set in 1947 and previous years. Sunrise today, 6:19 a.m. Sunset tonight, 8:56 p.m. Sunrise tomorrow, 6:19 a.m. Sunset tomorrow, 8:56 p.m. 9 a.m. Eastern Daylight Time weather conditions across north-central Kentucky. At Frankfort. And the pressure was 29.98 inches and rising. At Lexington, it was partly sunny. The temperature was 67 degrees. The dew point 54, and the relative humidity 63%. The wind was east.

at 6 miles an hour. The pressure was 29.99 inches and rising. At Louisville, it was partly sunny. The temperature was 73 degrees, the dew point 54, and the relative humidity 51%. The wind was east at 6 miles an hour. The pressure was 29.97 inches and rising. At Frankfort, and the pressure was 29.98 inches and rising. Elsewhere around the region, at Bowling Green, rain was falling with a temperature of 70. At Wilmington, Ohio, it was mostly sunny with a temperature of 66. It was partly sunny with a temperature of 66 at Covington, 70 at Indianapolis, 63 at Jackson, and 67 at London. The current time is 9:22 a.m. Eastern Daylight Time. Now for the official National Weather Service forecast for Frankfort and surrounding communities. Today, partly sunny. Highs around 80. Northeast winds up to 10 miles an hour. Tonight, mostly cloudy until midnight, then becoming partly cloudy. Lows in the mid-50s. Northeast winds 5 to 15 miles an hour. Sunday, mostly sunny. Highs in the upper 70s. East winds up to 10 miles an hour. Sunday night, mostly cloudy. Lows in the upper 50s. Northeast winds up to 5 miles an hour. And now the extended forecast for the radio listening area. Monday and Monday night, partly cloudy. Highs in the upper 70s. Lows in the mid 50s. Tuesday and Tuesday night, clear. Highs in the upper 70s. Lows in the lower 50s. Wednesday and Wednesday night, clear. Highs in the upper 70s. Lows in the mid 50s. Thursday and Thursday night, mostly clear. Highs in the lower 80s. Lows in the lower 60s. Friday and Friday night, partly cloudy. Chance of showers and slight chance of thunderstorms. Highs in the mid 80s. Lows in the mid 60s. Chance of precipitation 30%. This is the climate data for Frankfort for yesterday. The high temperature was 81. The low was 57. That gave a mean temperature of 69, which was normal. There were 4 cooling degree days for a monthly total of 97 and a seasonal total of 188, which was 60 degree days above normal. Heating degree days remained at 121 for the month and 4190 for the season, which was 188 degree days below normal. No precipitation fell yesterday for a monthly total of 6.00 inches and a yearly total of 16.46 inches, which was 4.29 inches below normal. Since midnight, the low temperature was and precipitation was unavailable. The record high for today is 96, set in 1895. The record low for today is 39, set in 1947 and previous years. Sunrise today, 6:19 a.m. Sunset tonight, 8:56 p.m. Sunrise tomorrow, 6:19 a.m. Sunset tomorrow, 8:56 p.m. 9 a.m. Eastern Daylight Time weather conditions across north central Kentucky. At Frankfort, and the pressure was 29.98 inches and rising. At Lexington, it was partly sunny. The temperature was 67 degrees, the dew point 54, and the relative humidity 63%. The wind was east at 6 miles an hour. The pressure was 29.99 inches and rising. At Louisville, it was partly sunny. The temperature was 73 degrees, the dew point 54, and the relative humidity 51%. The wind was east at 6 miles an hour. The pressure was 29.97 inches and rising. At Frankfort, and the pressure was 29.98 inches and rising. Elsewhere around the region, at Bowling Green, rain was falling with a temperature of 70. At Wilmington, Ohio, it was mostly sunny with a temperature of 66. It was partly sunny with a temperature of 66 at Covington, 70 at Indianapolis, 63 at Jackson, and 67 at London.
now for the official National Weather Service forecast for Frankfurt and surrounding communities. Today, partly sunny. Highs around 80. Northeast winds up to 10 miles an hour. Tonight, mostly cloudy until midnight, then becoming partly cloudy. Lows in the mid-50s. Northeast winds 5 to 15 miles an hour. Sunday, mostly sunny. Highs in the upper 70s. East winds up to 10 miles an hour. Sunday night, mostly cloudy. Lows in the upper 50s. Northeast winds up to 5 miles an hour. And now the extended forecast for the radio listening area. Monday and Monday night, partly cloudy. Highs in the upper 70s. Lows in the mid-50s. Tuesday and Tuesday night, clear. Highs in the upper 70s. Lows in the lower 50s. Wednesday and Wednesday night, clear. Highs in the upper 70s. Lows in the mid-50s. Thursday and Thursday night, mostly clear. Highs in the lower 80s. Lows in the lower 60s. Friday and Friday night, partly cloudy. Chance of showers and slight chance of thunderstorms. Highs in the mid-80s. Lows in the mid-60s. Chance of precipitation 30%. The current time is 9:28 a.m. Eastern Daylight Time. This is the climate data for Frankfurt for yesterday. The high temperature was 81. The low was 57. That gave a mean temperature of 69, which was normal. There were 4 cooling degree days for a monthly total of 97 and a seasonal total of 188, which was 60 degree days above normal. Heating degree days remained at 121 for the month and 4190 for the season, which was 188 degree days below normal. No precipitation fell yesterday for a monthly total of 6.00 inches and a yearly total of 16.46 inches, which was 4.29 inches below normal. Since midnight, the low temperature was and precipitation was unavailable. The record high for today is 96, set in 1895. The record low for today is 39, set in 1947 and previous years. Sunrise today, 6:19 a.m. Sunset tonight, 8:56 p.m. Sunrise tomorrow, 6:19 a.m. Sunset tomorrow, 8:56 p.m. 9 a.m. Eastern Daylight Time weather conditions across north-central Kentucky. At Frankfurt. And the pressure was 29.98 inches and rising. At Lexington, it was partly sunny. The temperature was 67 degrees, the dew point 54, and the relative humidity 63%. The wind was east at 6 miles an hour. The pressure was 29.99 inches and rising. At Louisville, it was partly sunny. The temperature was 73 degrees, the dew point 54, and the relative humidity 51%. The wind was east at 6 miles an hour. The pressure was 29.97 inches and rising. At Frankfurt, and the pressure was 29.98 inches and rising. Elsewhere around the region, at Bowling Green, rain was falling with a temperature of 70. At Wilmington, Ohio, it was mostly sunny, with a temperature of 66. It was partly sunny, with a temperature of 66 at Covington, 70 at Indianapolis, 63 at Jackson, and 67 at London. Now for the official National Weather Service forecast for Frankfurt and surrounding communities. Today, partly sunny. Highs around 80. Northeast winds up to 10 miles an hour. Tonight, mostly cloudy until midnight, then becoming partly cloudy. Lows in the mid-50s. Northeast winds 5 to 15 miles an hour. Sunday, mostly sunny. Highs in the upper 70s. East winds up to 10 miles an hour. Sunday night, mostly cloudy. Lows in the upper 50s. Northeast winds up to 5 miles an hour. And now the extended forecast for the radio listening area. Monday and Monday night, partly cloudy.

in the upper 70s, lows in the mid 50s. Tuesday and Tuesday night, clear. Highs in the upper 70s, lows in the lower 50s. Wednesday and Wednesday night, clear. Highs in the upper 70s, lows in the mid 50s. Thursday and Thursday night, mostly clear. Highs in the lower 80s, lows in the lower 60s. Friday and Friday night, partly cloudy. Chance of showers and slight chance of thunderstorms. Highs in the mid-80s. Lows in the mid-60s. Chance of precipitation 30%. The current time is 9:32 a.m. Eastern Daylight Time. This is the climate data for Frankfurt for yesterday. The high temperature was 81. The low was 57. That gave a mean temperature of 69, which was normal. There were 4 cooling degree days for a monthly total of 97 and a seasonal total of 188, which was 60 degree days above normal. Heating degree days remained at 121 for the month and 4190 for the season, which was 188 degree days below normal. No precipitation fell yesterday for a monthly total of 6.00 inches and a yearly total of 16.46 inches, which was 4.29 inches below normal. Since midnight, the low temperature was and precipitation was unavailable. The record high for today is 96, set in 1895, inches, which was 4.29 inches below normal. Since midnight, the low temperature was and precipitation was unavailable. The record high for today is 96, set in 1895. The record low for today is 39, set in 1947 and previous years. Sunrise today 6:19 a.m. Sunset tonight 8:56 p.m. Sunrise tomorrow 6:19 a.m. Sunset tomorrow 8:56 p.m. 9 a.m. Eastern Daylight Time weather conditions across north central Kentucky. At Frankfurt, and the pressure was 29.98 inches and rising. At Lexington, it was partly sunny. The temperature was 67 degrees, the dew point 54, and the relative humidity 63%. The wind was east at 6 miles an hour. The pressure was 29.99 inches and rising. At Louisville, it was partly sunny. The temperature was 73 degrees, the dew point 54, and the relative humidity 51%. The wind was east at 6 miles an hour. The pressure was 29.97 inches and rising. At Frankfurt, and the pressure was 29.98 inches and rising. Elsewhere around the region, at Bowling Green, rain was falling with a temperature of 70. At Wilmington, Ohio, it was mostly sunny with a temperature of 66. It was partly sunny with a temperature of 66 at Covington, 70 at Indianapolis, 63 at Jackson, and 67 at London. Now for the official National Weather Service forecast for Frankfurt and surrounding communities. Today, partly sunny. Highs around 80. Northeast winds up to 10 miles an hour. Tonight, mostly cloudy until midnight, then becoming partly cloudy. Lows in the mid-50s. Northeast winds 5 to 15 miles an hour. Sunday, mostly sunny. Highs in the upper 70s. East winds up to 10 miles an hour. Sunday night, mostly cloudy. Lows in the upper 50s. Northeast winds up to 5 miles an hour. And now the extended forecast for the radio listening area. Monday and Monday night, partly cloudy. Highs in the upper 70s. Lows in the mid 50s. Tuesday and Tuesday night, clear. Highs in the upper 70s. Lows in the lower 50s. Wednesday and Wednesday night, clear. Highs in the upper 70s. Lows in the mid 50s. Thursday and Thursday night, mostly clear. Highs in the lower 80s. Lows in the lower 60s. Friday and Friday night, partly cloudy. Chance of showers and slight chance of thunderstorms. Highs in the mid-80s. Lows in the mid-60s.

188 degree days below normal. No precipitation fell yesterday for a monthly total of 6.00 inches and a yearly total of 16.46 inches, which was 4.29 inches below normal. Since midnight, the low temperature was and precipitation was unavailable. The record high for today is 96 set in 1895. The record low for today is 39 set in 1947 and previous years. Sunrise today 6:19 a.m. Sunset tonight 8:56 p.m. Sunrise tomorrow 6:19 a.m. Sunset tomorrow 8:56 p.m. The current time is 9:37 a.m. Eastern Daylight Time. 9 a.m. Eastern Daylight Time weather conditions across north central Kentucky. At Frankfort. And the pressure was 29.98 inches and rising. At Lexington, it was partly sunny. The temperature was 67 degrees, the dew point 54, and the relative humidity 63%. The wind was east at 6 miles an hour. The pressure was 29.99 inches and rising. At Louisville, it was partly sunny. The temperature was 73 degrees, the dew point 54, and the relative humidity 51%. The wind was east at 6 miles an hour. The pressure was 29.97 inches and rising. At Frankfort. And the pressure was 29.98 inches and rising. Elsewhere around the region, at Bowling Green, rain was falling with a temperature of 70. At Wilmington, Ohio, it was mostly sunny with a temperature of 66. It was partly sunny with a temperature of 66 at Covington, 70 at Indianapolis, 63 at Jackson, and 67 at London. Now for the official National Weather Service forecast for Frankfort and surrounding communities. Today, partly sunny. Highs around 80. Northeast winds up to 10 miles an hour. Tonight, mostly cloudy until midnight, then becoming partly cloudy. Lows in the mid-50s. Northeast winds 5 to 15 miles an hour. Sunday, mostly sunny. Highs in the upper 70s. East winds up to 10 miles an hour. Sunday night, mostly cloudy. Lows in the upper 50s. Northeast winds up to 5 miles an hour. And now the extended forecast for the radio listening area. Monday and Monday night, partly cloudy. Highs in the upper 70s. Lows in the mid-50s. Tuesday and Tuesday night, clear. Highs in the upper 70s. Lows in the lower 50s. Wednesday and Wednesday night, clear. Highs in the upper 70s. Lows in the mid-50s. Thursday and Thursday night, mostly clear. Highs in the lower 80s. Lows in the lower 60s. Friday and Friday night, partly cloudy. Chance of showers and slight chance of thunderstorms. Highs in the mid-80s. Lows in the mid-60s. Chance of precipitation 30%. Here are some river levels reported this morning. On the Kentucky River, Highbridge Lock 12.3, Frankfort Lock 9.1, Lockport Lock 12.1, on North Elkhorn Creek, Georgetown 4.8. Here are some nearby reservoir levels. Harrington Lake 727.5, Taylorsville Lake 555.4. This is the climate data for Frankfort for yesterday. The high temperature was 81. The low was 57. That gave a mean temperature of 69, which was normal. There were 4 cooling degree days for a monthly total of 97 and a seasonal total of 188, which was 60 degree days above normal. Heating degree days remained at 121 for the month and 4190 for the season, which was 188 degree days below normal. No precipitation fell yesterday for a monthly total of 6.00 inches and a yearly total of 16.46 inches, which was 4.29 inches below normal. Since midnight, the low temperature was and precipitation was unavailable. The record high for today is 96 set in 1895. The record low for today is 39 set in 1947 and previous years.

Sunrise today, 6:19 a.m. Sunset tonight, 8:56 p.m. Sunrise tomorrow, 6:19 a.m. Sunset tomorrow, 8:56 p.m. This is NOAA Weather Radio, your best source for 24-hour-a-day weather information. 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The current time is 9:42 a.m. Eastern Daylight Time. 9 a.m. Eastern Daylight Time weather conditions across north-central Kentucky. At Frankfurt. And the pressure was 29.98 inches and rising. At Lexington, it was partly sunny. The temperature was 67 degrees, the dew point 54, and the relative humidity 63%. The wind was east at 6 miles an hour. The pressure was 29.99 inches and rising. At Louisville, it was partly sunny. The temperature was 73 degrees, the dew point 54, and the relative humidity 51%. The wind was east at 6 miles an hour. The pressure was 29.97 inches and rising. At Frankfurt, and the pressure was 29.98 inches and rising. Elsewhere around the region, at Bowling Green, rain was falling with a temperature of 70. At Wilmington, Ohio, it was mostly sunny, with a temperature of 66. It was partly sunny, with a temperature of 66 at Covington, 70 at Indianapolis, 63 at Jackson, and 67 at London. Now for the official National Weather Service forecast for Frankfurt and surrounding communities. Today, partly sunny. Highs around 80. Northeast winds up to 10 miles an hour. Tonight, mostly cloudy until midnight, then becoming partly cloudy. Lows in the mid-50s. Northeast winds 5 to 15 miles an hour. Sunday, mostly sunny. Highs in the upper 70s. East winds up to 10 miles an hour. Sunday night, mostly cloudy. Lows in the upper 50s. Northeast winds up to 5 miles an hour. And now the extended forecast for the radio listening area. Monday and Monday night, partly cloudy. Highs in the upper 70s. Lows in the mid-50s. Tuesday and Tuesday night, clear. Highs in the upper 70s. Lows in the lower 50s. Wednesday and Wednesday night, clear. Highs in the upper 70s. Lows in the mid-50s. Thursday and Thursday night, mostly clear. Highs in the lower 80s. Lows in the lower 60s. Friday and Friday night, partly cloudy. Chance of showers and slight chance of thunderstorms. Highs in the mid-80s. Lows in the mid-60s. Chance of precipitation 30%. Here are some river levels reported this morning. On the Kentucky River, Highbridge Lock 12.3, Frankfurt Lock 9.1, Lockport Lock 12.1, on North Elkhorn Creek, Georgetown 4.8. Here are some nearby reservoir levels. Harrington Lake 727.5, Taylorsville Lake 555.4. This is the climate data for Frankfurt for yesterday. The high temperature was 81. The low was 57. That gave a mean temperature of 69, which was normal. There were 4 cooling degree days for a monthly total of 97 and a seasonal total of 188, which was 60 degree days above normal. Heating degree days remained at 121 for the month and 4190 for the season, which was 188 degree days below normal. No precipitation fell yesterday for a monthly total of 6.00 inches and a yearly total of 16.46 inches, which was 4.29 inches below normal. Since midnight, the low temperature was and precipitation was unavailable. The record high for today is 96, set in 1895. The record low for today is 39, set in 1947 and previous years. Sunrise today, 6:19 a.m. Sunset tonight, 8:56 p.m. Sunrise.

tomorrow 6:19 a.m. Sunset tomorrow 8:56 p.m. The current time is 9:47 a.m. Eastern Daylight Time. 9 a.m. Eastern Daylight Time weather conditions across north central Kentucky. At Frankfort. And the pressure was 29.98 inches and rising. At Lexington, it was partly sunny. The temperature was 67 degrees, the dew point 54, and the relative humidity 63%. The wind was east at 6 miles an hour. The pressure was 29.99 inches and rising. At Louisville, it was partly sunny. The temperature was 73 degrees, the dew point 54, and the relative humidity 51%. The wind was east at 6 miles an hour. The pressure was 29.97 inches and rising. At Frankfort, and the pressure was 29.98 inches and rising. Elsewhere around the region, at Bowling Green, rain was falling with a temperature of 70. At Wilmington, Ohio, it was mostly sunny with a temperature of 66. It was partly sunny with a temperature of 66 at Covington, 70 at Indianapolis, 63 at Jackson, and 67 at London. Now for the official National Weather Service forecast for Frankfort and surrounding communities. Today, partly sunny. Highs around 80. Northeast winds up to 10 miles an hour. Tonight, mostly cloudy until midnight, then becoming partly cloudy. Lows in the mid-50s. Northeast winds 5 to 15 miles an hour. Sunday, mostly sunny. Highs in the upper 70s. East winds up to 10 miles an hour. Sunday night, mostly cloudy. Lows in the upper 50s. Northeast winds up to 5 miles an hour. And now the extended forecast for the radio listening area. Monday and Monday night, partly cloudy. Highs in the upper 70s. Lows in the mid-50s. Tuesday and Tuesday night, clear. Highs in the upper 70s. Lows in the lower 50s. Wednesday and Wednesday night, clear. Highs in the upper 70s. Lows in the mid-50s. Thursday and Thursday night, mostly clear. Highs in the lower 80s. Lows in the lower 60s. Friday and Friday night, partly cloudy. Chance of showers and slight chance of thunderstorms. Highs in the mid-80s. Lows in the mid-60s. Chance of precipitation 30%. Here are some river levels reported this morning. On the Kentucky River, Highbridge Lock 12.3, Frankfort Lock 9.1, Lockport Lock 12.1, on North Elkhorn Creek, Georgetown 4.8. Here are some nearby reservoir levels. Harrington Lake 727.5, Taylorsville Lake 555.4. This is the climate data for Frankfort for yesterday. The high temperature was 81. The low was 57. That gave a mean temperature of 69, which was normal. There were 4 cooling degree days for a monthly total of 97 and a seasonal total of 188, which was 60 degree days above normal. Heating degree days remained at 121 for the month and 4190 for the season, which was 188 degree days below normal. No precipitation fell yesterday for a monthly total of 6.00 inches and a yearly total of 16.46 inches, which was 4.29 inches below normal. Since midnight, the low temperature was and precipitation was unavailable. The record high for today is 96, set in 1895. The record low for today is 39, set in 1947 and previous years. Sunrise today, 6:19 a.m. Sunset tonight, 8:56 p.m. Sunrise tomorrow, 6:19 a.m. Sunset tomorrow, 8:56 p.m. 9 a.m. Eastern Daylight Time weather conditions across north central Kentucky. At Frankfort. And the pressure was 29.98 inches and rising. At Lexington, it was partly sunny. The temperature was 67 degrees, the dew point 54, and the relative humidity 63%.

The wind was east at 6 miles an hour. The pressure was 29.99 inches and rising. At Louisville, it was partly sunny. The temperature was 73 degrees, the dew point 54, and the relative humidity 51%. The wind was east at 6 miles an hour. The pressure was 29.97 inches and rising. At Frankfurt, and the pressure was 29.98 inches and rising. Elsewhere around the region, at Bowling Green, rain was falling with a temperature of 70. At Wilmington, Ohio, it was mostly sunny with a temperature of 66. It was partly sunny with a temperature of 66 at Covington, 70 at Indianapolis, 63 at Jackson, and 67 at London. The current time is 9:53 a.m. Eastern Daylight Time. Now for the official National Weather Service forecast for Frankfurt and surrounding communities. Today, partly sunny. Highs around 80. Northeast winds up to 10 miles an hour. Tonight, mostly cloudy until midnight, then becoming partly cloudy. Lows in the mid-50s. Northeast winds 5 to 15 miles an hour. Sunday, mostly sunny. Highs in the upper 70s. East winds up to 10 miles an hour. Sunday night, mostly cloudy. Lows in the upper 50s. Northeast winds up to 5 miles an hour. And now the extended forecast for the radio listening area. Monday and Monday night, partly cloudy. Highs in the upper 70s. Lows in the mid-50s. Tuesday and Tuesday night, clear. Highs in the upper 70s. Lows in the lower 50s. Wednesday and Wednesday night, clear. Highs in the upper 70s. Lows in the mid-50s. Thursday and Thursday night, mostly clear. Highs in the lower 80s. Lows in the lower 60s. Friday and Friday night, partly cloudy. Chance of showers and slight chance of thunderstorms. Highs in the mid-80s. Lows in the mid-60s. Chance of precipitation 30%. Here are some river levels reported this morning. On the Kentucky River, Highbridge Lock 12.3, Frankfurt Lock 9.1, Lockport Lock 12.1, on North Elkhorn Creek, Georgetown 4.8. Here are some nearby reservoir levels. Harrington Lake 727.5, Taylorsville Lake 555.4. This is the climate data for Frankfurt for yesterday. The high temperature was 81. The low was 57. That gave a mean temperature of 69, which was normal. There were 4 cooling degree days for a monthly total of 97 and a seasonal total of 188, which was 60 degree days above normal. Heating degree days remained at 121 for the month and 4190 for the season, which was 188 degree days below normal. No precipitation fell yesterday for a monthly total of 6.00 inches and a yearly total of 16.46 inches, which was 4.29 inches below normal. Since midnight, the low temperature was and precipitation was unavailable. The record high for today is 96, set in 1895. The record low for today is 39, set in 1947 and previous years. Sunrise today, 6:19 a.m. Sunset tonight, 8:56 p.m. Sunrise tomorrow, 6:19 a.m. Sunset tomorrow, 8:56 p.m. 9 a.m. Eastern Daylight Time weather conditions across north central Kentucky. At Frankfort, and the pressure was 29.98 inches and rising. At Lexington, it was partly sunny. The temperature was 67 degrees, the dew point 54, and the relative humidity 63%. The wind was east at 6 miles an hour. The pressure was 29.99 inches and rising. At Louisville, it was partly sunny. The temperature was 73 degrees, the dew point 54, and the relative humidity 51%. The wind was east at 6 miles an hour. The pressure was 29.97 inches and rising. At Frankfort, and the pressure was 29.

0.98 inches and rising. Elsewhere around the region, at Bowling Green, rain was falling with a temperature of 70. At Wilmington, Ohio, it was mostly sunny with a temperature of 66. It was partly sunny with a temperature of 66 at Covington, 70 at Indianapolis, 63 at Jackson, and 67 at London. The current time is 9:57 a.m. Eastern Daylight Time. Now for the official National Weather Service forecast for Frankfort and surrounding communities. Today, partly sunny. Highs around 80. Northeast winds up to 10 miles an hour. Tonight, mostly cloudy until midnight, then becoming partly cloudy. Lows in the mid-50s. Northeast winds 5 to 15 miles an hour. Sunday, mostly sunny. Highs in the upper 70s. East winds up to 10 miles an hour. Sunday night, mostly cloudy. Lows in the upper 50s. Northeast winds up to 5 miles an hour. And now the extended forecast for the radio listening area. Monday and Monday night, partly cloudy. Highs in the upper 70s. Lows in the mid 50s. Tuesday and Tuesday night, clear. Highs in the upper 70s. Lows in the lower 50s. Wednesday and Wednesday night, clear. Highs in the upper 70s. Lows in the mid 50s. Thursday and Thursday night, mostly clear. Highs in the lower 80s. Lows in the lower 60s. Friday and Friday night, partly cloudy. Chance of showers and slight chance of thunderstorms. Highs in the mid-80s. Lows in the mid-60s. Chance of precipitation 30%. Here are some river levels reported this morning. On the Kentucky River, Highbridge Lock 12.3, Frankfort Lock 9.1, Lockport Lock 12.1, on North Elkhorn Creek, Georgetown 4.8. Here are some nearby reservoir levels. Harrington Lake 727.5, Taylorsville Lake 555.4. This is the climate data for Frankfort for yesterday. The high temperature was 81. The low was 57. That gave a mean temperature of 69, which was normal. There were 4 cooling degree days for a monthly total of 97 and a seasonal total of 188, which was 60 degree days above normal. Heating degree days remained at 121 for the month and 4190 for the season, which was 188 degree days below normal. No precipitation fell yesterday for a monthly total of 6.00 inches and a yearly total of 16.46 inches, which was 4.29 inches below normal. Since midnight, the low temperature was and precipitation was unavailable. The record high for today is 96, set in 1895. The record low for today is 39, set in 1947 and previous years. Sunrise today, 6:19 a.m. Sunset tonight, 8:56 p.m. Sunrise tomorrow, 6:19 a.m. Sunset tomorrow, 8:56 p.m. 9 a.m. Eastern Daylight Time weather conditions across north central Kentucky. At Frankfort, and the pressure was 29.98 inches and rising. At Lexington, it was partly sunny. The temperature was 67 degrees, the dew point 54, and the relative humidity 63%. The wind was east at 6 miles an hour. The pressure was 29.99 inches and rising. At Louisville, it was partly sunny. The temperature was 73 degrees, the dew point 54, and the relative humidity 51%. The wind was east at 6 miles an hour. The pressure was 29.97 inches and rising. At Frankfort, and the pressure was 29.98 inches and rising. Elsewhere around the region, at Bowling Green, rain was falling with a temperature of 70. At Wilmington, Ohio, it was mostly sunny with a temperature of 66. It was partly sunny with a temperature of 66 at Covington, 70 at Indianapolis, 63 at Jackson, and 67 at London. The current time is 10:02 a.m.

Eastern Daylight Time. Now for the official National Weather Service forecast for Frankfurt and surrounding communities. Today, partly sunny. Highs around 80. Northeast winds up to 10 miles an hour. Tonight, mostly cloudy until midnight, then becoming partly cloudy. Lows in the mid-50s. Northeast winds 5 to 15 miles an hour. Sunday, mostly sunny. Highs in the upper 70s. East winds up to 10 miles an hour. Sunday night, mostly cloudy. Lows in the upper 50s. Northeast winds up to 5 miles an hour. And now the extended forecast for the radio listening area. Monday and Monday night, partly cloudy. Highs in the upper 70s. Lows in the mid-50s. Tuesday and Tuesday night, clear. Highs in the upper 70s. Lows in the lower 50s. Wednesday and Wednesday night, clear. Highs in the upper 70s. Lows in the mid-50s. Thursday and Thursday night, mostly clear. Highs in the lower 80s. Lows in the lower 60s. Friday and Friday night, partly cloudy. Chance of showers and slight chance of thunderstorms. Highs in the mid-80s. Lows in the mid-60s. Chance of precipitation 30%. Here are some river levels reported this morning. On the Kentucky River, Highbridge Lock 12.3, Frankfurt Lock 9.1, Lockport Lock 12.1, on North Elkhorn Creek, Georgetown 4.8. Here are some nearby reservoir levels. Harrington Lake 727.5, Taylorsville Lake 555.4. This is the climate data for Frankfurt for yesterday. The high temperature was 81. The low was 57. That gave a mean temperature of 69, which was normal. There were 4 cooling degree days for a monthly total of 97 and a seasonal total of 188, which was 60 degree days above normal. Heating degree days remained at 121 for the month and 4190 for the season, which was 188 degree days below normal. No precipitation fell yesterday for a monthly total of 6.00 inches and a yearly total of 16.46 inches, which was 4.29 inches below normal. Since midnight, the low temperature was and precipitation was unavailable. The record high for today is 96, set in 1895. The record low for today is 39, set in 1947 and previous years. Sunrise today, 6:19 a.m. Sunset tonight, 8:56 p.m. Sunrise tomorrow, 6:19 a.m. Sunset tomorrow, 8:56 p.m. 10 a.m. Eastern Daylight Time weather conditions across north central Kentucky. At Frankfort. And the pressure was 30.00 inches and rising. At Lexington, it was partly sunny. The temperature was 70 degrees. The dew point 52, and the relative humidity 52%. The wind was east at 9 miles an hour. The pressure was 30.01 inches and rising. At Louisville, it was partly sunny. The temperature was 75 degrees, the dew point 52, and the relative humidity 44%. The wind was east at 6 miles an hour. The pressure was 29.98 inches and rising. At Frankfort, and the pressure was 30.00 inches and rising. Elsewhere around the region, at Wilmington, Ohio, it was mostly sunny, with a temperature of 68. It was partly sunny, with a temperature of 72 at Covington, 75 at Indianapolis, 65 at Jackson, 69 at London, and 72 at Bowling Green. Now for the official National Weather Service forecast for Frankfurt and surrounding communities. Today, partly sunny. Highs around 80. Northeast winds up to 10 miles an hour. Tonight, mostly cloudy until midnight, then becoming partly cloudy. Lows in the mid-50s. Northeast winds 5 to 15 miles an hour. Sunday, mostly sunny. Highs in the upper 70s. East winds up to 10 miles an hour. Sunday night, mostly cloudy.

Lows in the upper 50s. Northeast winds up to 5 miles an hour. And now the extended forecast for the radio listening area. Monday and Monday night, partly cloudy. Highs in the upper 70s. Lows in the mid 50s. Tuesday and Tuesday night, clear. Highs in the upper 70s. Lows in the lower 50s. Wednesday and Wednesday night, clear. Highs in the upper 70s. Lows in the mid 50s. Thursday and Thursday night, mostly clear. Highs in the lower 80s. Lows in the lower 60s. Friday and Friday night, partly cloudy. Chance of showers and slight chance of thunderstorms. Highs in the mid 80s. Lows in the mid 60s. Chance of precipitation 30%. The current time is 10:08 a.m. Eastern Daylight Time. Here are some river levels reported this morning. On the Kentucky River, Highbridge Lock 12.3, Frankfort Lock 9.1, Lockport Lock 12.1, on North Elkhorn Creek, Georgetown 4.8. Here are some nearby reservoir levels. Harrington Lake 727.5, Taylorsville Lake 555.4. This is the climate data for Frankfort for yesterday. The high temperature was 81. The low was 57. That gave a mean temperature of 69, which was normal. There were 4 cooling degree days for a monthly total of 97 and a seasonal total of 188, which was 60 degree days above normal. Heating degree days remained at 121 for the month and 4190 for the season, which was 188 degree days below normal. No precipitation fell yesterday for a monthly total of 6.00 inches and a yearly total of 16.46 inches, which was 4.29 inches below normal. Since midnight, the low temperature was and precipitation was unavailable. The record high for today is 96, set in 1895. The record low for today is 39, set in 1947 and previous years. Sunrise today, 6:19 a.m. Sunset tonight, 8:56 p.m. Sunrise tomorrow, 6:19 a.m. Sunset tomorrow, 8:56 p.m. 10 a.m. Eastern Daylight Time weather conditions across north central Kentucky. At Frankfort, and the pressure was 30.00 inches and rising. At Lexington, it was partly sunny. The temperature was 70 degrees, the dew point 52, and the relative humidity 52%. The wind was east at 9 miles an hour. The pressure was 30.01 inches and rising. At Louisville, it was partly sunny. The temperature was 75 degrees, the dew point 52, and the relative humidity 44%. The wind was east at 6 miles an hour. The pressure was 29.98 inches and rising. At Frankfort, and the pressure was 30.00 inches and rising. Elsewhere around the region, at Wilmington, Ohio, it was mostly sunny, with a temperature of 68. It was partly sunny, with a temperature of 72 at Covington, 75 at Indianapolis, 65 at Jackson, 69 at London, and 72 at Bowling Green. Now for the official National Weather Service forecast for Frankfort and surrounding communities. Today, partly sunny. Highs around 80. Northeast winds up to 10 miles an hour. Tonight, mostly cloudy until midnight, then becoming partly cloudy. Lows in the mid-50s. Northeast winds 5 to 15 miles an hour. Sunday, mostly sunny. Highs in the upper 70s. East winds up to 10 miles an hour. Sunday night, mostly cloudy. Lows in the upper 50s. Northeast winds up to 5 miles an hour. And now the extended forecast for the radio listening area. Monday and Monday night, partly cloudy. Highs in the upper 70s. Lows in the mid 50s. Tuesday and Tuesday night, clear. Highs in the upper 70s. Lows in the lower 50s. Wednesday and Wednesday night, clear. Highs in the upper 70s.

was in the mid-50s. Thursday and Thursday night, mostly clear. Highs in the lower 80s. Lows in the lower 60s. Friday and Friday night, partly cloudy. Chance of showers and slight chance of thunderstorms. Highs in the mid-80s. Lows in the mid-60s. Chance of precipitation 30%. 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The current time is 10:13 a.m. Eastern Daylight Time. Here are some river levels reported this morning. On the Kentucky River, Highbridge Lock 12.3, Frankfurt Lock 9.1, Lockport Lock 12.1, on North Elkhorn Creek, Georgetown 4.8. Here are some nearby reservoir levels: Harrington Lake 727.5, Taylorsville Lake 555.4. This is the climate data for Frankfurt for yesterday. The high temperature was 81. The low was 57. That gave a mean temperature of 69, which was normal. There were 4 cooling degree days for a monthly total of 97 and a seasonal total of 188, which was 60 degree days above normal. Heating degree days remained at 121 for the month and 4190 for the season, which was 188 degree days below normal. No precipitation fell yesterday for a monthly total of 6.00 inches and a yearly total of 16.46 inches, which was 4.29 inches below normal. Since midnight, the low temperature was and precipitation was unavailable. The record high for today is 96, set in 1895. The record low for today is 39, set in 1947 and previous years. Sunrise today, 6:19 a.m. Sunset tonight, 8:56 p.m. Sunrise tomorrow, 6:19 a.m. Sunset tomorrow, 8:56 p.m. 10 a.m. Eastern Daylight Time weather conditions across north-central Kentucky. At Frankfort. And the pressure was 30.00 inches and rising. At Lexington, it was partly sunny. The temperature was 70 degrees. The dew point 52, and the relative humidity 52%. The wind was east at 9 miles an hour. The pressure was 30.01 inches and rising. At Louisville, it was partly sunny. The temperature was 75 degrees, the dew point 52, and the relative humidity 44%. The wind was east at 6 miles an hour. The pressure was 29.98 inches and rising. At Frankfort, and the pressure was 30.00 inches and rising. Elsewhere around the region, at Wilmington, Ohio, it was mostly sunny, with a temperature of 68. It was partly sunny, with a temperature of 72 at Covington, 75 at Indianapolis, 65 at Jackson, 69 at London, and 72 at Bowling Green. Now for the official National Weather Service forecast for Frankfort and surrounding communities. Today, partly sunny. Highs around 80. Northeast winds up to 10 miles an hour. Tonight, mostly cloudy until midnight, then becoming partly cloudy. Lows in the mid-50s. Northeast winds 5 to 15 miles an hour. Sunday, mostly sunny. Highs in the upper 70s. East winds up to 10 miles an hour. Sunday night, mostly cloudy. Lows in the upper 50s. Northeast winds up to 5 miles an hour. And now the extended forecast for the radio listening area. Monday and Monday night, partly cloudy. Highs in the upper 70s. Lows in the mid-50s. Tuesday and Tuesday night, clear. Highs in the upper 70s. Lows in the lower 50s. Wednesday and Wednesday night, clear. Highs in the upper 70s. Lows in the mid-50s. Thursday and Thursday night, mostly clear. Highs in the lower 80s. Lows in the lower 60s. Friday and Friday night, partly cloudy.

Sunrise tomorrow 6:19 a.m. Sunset tomorrow 8:56 p.m. The current time is 10:32 a.m. Eastern Daylight Time. 10 a.m. Eastern Daylight Time weather conditions across north central Kentucky. At Frankfort. And the pressure was 30.00 inches and rising. At Lexington, it was partly sunny. The temperature was 70 degrees, the dew point 52, and the relative humidity 52%. The wind was east at 9 miles an hour. The pressure was 30.01 inches and rising. At Louisville, it was partly sunny. The temperature was 75 degrees, the dew point 52, and the relative humidity 44%. The wind was east at 6 miles an hour. The temperature was 75 degrees, the dew point 52, and the relative humidity 44%. The wind was east at 6 miles an hour. The pressure was 29.98 inches and rising. At Frankfort. And the pressure was 30.00 inches and rising. Elsewhere around the region, at Wilmington, Ohio, it was mostly sunny, with a temperature of 68. It was partly sunny, with a temperature of 72 at Covington, 75 at Indianapolis, 65 at Jackson, 69 at London, and 72 at Bowling Green. Now for the official National Weather Service forecast for Frankfort and surrounding communities. Today, partly sunny. Highs around 80. Northeast winds up to 10 miles an hour. Tonight, mostly cloudy until midnight, then becoming partly cloudy. Lows in the mid-50s. Northeast winds 5 to 15 miles an hour. Sunday, mostly sunny. Highs in the upper 70s. East winds up to 10 miles an hour. Sunday night, mostly cloudy. Lows in the upper 50s. Northeast winds up to 5 miles an hour. And now the extended forecast for the radio listening area. Monday and Monday night, partly cloudy. Highs in the upper 70s. Lows in the mid 50s. Tuesday and Tuesday night, clear. Highs in the upper 70s. Lows in the lower 50s. Wednesday and Wednesday night, clear. Highs in the upper 70s. Lows in the mid-50s. Thursday and Thursday night, mostly clear. Highs in the lower 80s. Lows in the lower 60s. Friday and Friday night, partly cloudy. Chance of showers and slight chance of thunderstorms. Highs in the mid-80s. Lows in the mid-60s. Chance of precipitation 30%. Here are some river levels reported this morning. On the Kentucky River, Highbridge Lock 12.3, Frankfort Lock 9.1, Lockport Lock 12.1, on North Elkhorn Creek, Georgetown 4.8. Here are some nearby reservoir levels. Harrington Lake 727.5, Taylorsville Lake 555.4. This is the climate data for Frankfort for yesterday. The high temperature was 81. The low was 57. That gave a mean temperature of 69, which was normal. There were 4 cooling degree days for a monthly total of 97 and a seasonal total of 188, which was 60 degree days above normal. Heating degree days remained at 121 for the month and 4190 for the season, which was 188 degree days below normal. No precipitation fell yesterday for a monthly total of 6.00 inches and a yearly total of 16.46 inches, which was 4.29 inches below normal. Since midnight, the low temperature was and precipitation was unavailable. The record high for today is 96, set in 1895. The record low for today is 39, set in 1947 and previous years. Sunrise today, 6:19 a.m. Sunset tonight 8:56 p.m. Sunrise tomorrow 6:19 a.m. Sunset tomorrow 8:56 p.m. 10 a.m. Eastern Daylight Time weather conditions across north central Kentucky. At Frankfort. And the pressure was 30.00 inches and rising. At Lexington, it was partly sunny.

Louis, 65 at Jackson, 69 at London, and 72 at Bowling Green. The current time is 10:38 a.m. Eastern Daylight Time. Now for the official National Weather Service forecast for Frankfurt and surrounding communities. Today, partly sunny. Highs around 80. Northeast winds up to 10 miles an hour. Tonight, mostly cloudy until midnight, then becoming partly cloudy. Lows in the mid-50s. Northeast winds 5 to 15 miles an hour. Sunday, mostly sunny. Highs in the upper 70s. East winds up to 10 miles an hour. Sunday night, mostly cloudy. Lows in the upper 50s. Northeast winds up to 5 miles an hour. And now the extended forecast for the radio listening area. Monday and Monday night, partly cloudy. Highs in the upper 70s. Lows in the mid 50s. Tuesday and Tuesday night, clear. Highs in the upper 70s. Lows in the lower 50s. Wednesday and Wednesday night, clear. Highs in the upper 70s. Lows in the mid 50s. Thursday and Thursday night, mostly clear. Highs in the lower 80s. Lows in the lower 60s. Friday and Friday night, partly cloudy. Chance of showers and slight chance of thunderstorms. Highs in the mid-80s. Lows in the mid-60s. Chance of precipitation 30%. Here are some river levels reported this morning. On the Kentucky River, Highbridge Lock 12.3, Frankfurt Lock 9.1, Lockport Lock 12.1, on North Elkhorn Creek, Georgetown 4.8. Here are some nearby reservoir levels. Harrington Lake 727.5, Taylorsville Lake 555.4. This is the climate data for Frankfurt for yesterday. The high temperature was 81. The low was 57. That gave a mean temperature of 69, which was normal. There were 4 cooling degree days for a monthly total of 97 and a seasonal total of 188, which was 60 degree days above normal. Heating degree days remained at 121 for the month and 4190 for the season, which was 188 degree days below normal. No precipitation fell yesterday for a monthly total of 6.00 inches and a yearly total of 16.46 inches, which was 4.29 inches below normal. Since midnight, the low temperature was and precipitation was unavailable. The record high for today is 96, set in 1895. The record low for today is 39, set in 1947 and previous years. Sunrise today 6:19 a.m. Sunset tonight 8:56 p.m. Sunrise tomorrow 6:19 a.m. Sunset tomorrow 8:56 p.m. 10 a.m. Eastern Daylight Time weather conditions across north central Kentucky. At Frankfurt. And the pressure was 30.00 inches and rising. At Lexington, it was partly sunny. The temperature was 70 degrees, the dew point 52, and the relative humidity 52%. The wind was east at 9 miles an hour. The pressure was 30.01 inches and rising. At Louisville, it was partly sunny. The temperature was 75 degrees, the dew point 52, and the relative humidity 44%. The wind was east at 6 miles an hour. The pressure was 29.98 inches and rising. At Frankfurt, and the pressure was 30.00 inches and rising. Elsewhere around the region, at Wilmington, Ohio, it was mostly sunny, with a temperature of 68. It was partly sunny, with a temperature of 72 at Covington, 75 at Indianapolis, 65 at Jackson, 69 at London, and 72 at Bowling Green. 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The current time is 10:42 a.m. Eastern Daylight Time.

with the official National Weather Service forecast for Frankfurt and surrounding communities. Today, partly sunny. Highs around 80. Northeast winds up to 10 miles an hour. Tonight, mostly cloudy until midnight, then becoming partly cloudy. Lows in the mid-50s. Northeast winds 5 to 15 miles an hour. Sunday, mostly sunny. Highs in the upper 70s. East winds up to 10 miles an hour. Sunday night, mostly cloudy. Lows in the upper 50s. Northeast winds up to 5 miles an hour. And now the extended forecast for the radio listening area. Monday and Monday night, partly cloudy. Highs in the upper 70s. Lows in the mid 50s. Tuesday and Tuesday night, clear. Highs in the upper 70s. Lows in the lower 50s. Wednesday and Wednesday night, clear. Highs in the upper 70s. Lows in the mid 50s. Thursday and Thursday night, mostly clear. Highs in the lower 80s. Lows in the lower 60s. Friday and Friday night, partly cloudy. Chance of showers and slight chance of thunderstorms. Highs in the mid-80s. Lows in the mid-60s. Chance of precipitation 30%. Here are some river levels reported this morning. On the Kentucky River, Highbridge Lock 12.3, Frankfurt Lock 9.1, Lockport Lock 12.1, on North Elkhorn Creek, Georgetown 4.8. Here are some nearby reservoir levels. Harrington Lake 727.5, Taylorsville Lake 555.4. This is the climate data for Frankfurt for yesterday. The high temperature was 81. The low was 57. That gave a mean temperature of 69, which was normal. There were 4 cooling degree days for a monthly total of 97 and a seasonal total of 188, which was 60 degree days above normal. Heating degree days remained at 121 for the month and 4190 for the season, which was 188 degree days below normal. No precipitation fell yesterday for a monthly total of 6.00 inches and a yearly total of 16.46 inches, which was 4.29 inches below normal. Since midnight, the low temperature was and precipitation was unavailable. The record high for today is 96, set in 1895. The record low for today is 39, set in 1947 and previous years. Sunrise today, 6:19 a.m. Sunset tonight, 8:56 p.m. Sunrise tomorrow, 6:19 a.m. Sunset tomorrow, 8:56 p.m. 10 a.m. Eastern Daylight Time weather conditions across north central Kentucky. At Frankfurt, and the pressure was 30.00 inches and rising. At Lexington, it was partly sunny. The temperature was 70 degrees, the dew point 52, and the relative humidity 52%. The wind was east at 9 miles an hour. The pressure was 30.01 inches and rising. At Louisville, it was partly sunny. The temperature was 75 degrees, the dew point 52, and the relative humidity 44%. The wind was east at 6 miles an hour. The pressure was 29.98 inches and rising. At Frankfurt, and the pressure was 30.00 inches and rising. Elsewhere around the region, at Wilmington, Ohio, it was mostly sunny, with a temperature of 68. It was partly sunny, with a temperature of 72 at Covington, 75 at Indianapolis, 65 at Jackson, 69 at London, and 72 at Bowling Green. The current time is 10:47 a.m. Eastern Daylight Time. Now for the official National Weather Service forecast for Frankfurt and surrounding communities. Today, partly sunny. Highs around 80. Northeast winds up to 10 miles an hour. Tonight, mostly cloudy until midnight, then becoming partly cloudy. Lows in the mid-50s. Northeast winds 5 to 15 miles an hour. Sunday, mostly sunny. Highs in the upper 70s. East winds up to 10 miles an hour.

Sunday night, mostly cloudy. Lows in the upper 50s. Northeast winds up to 5 miles an hour. And now the extended forecast for the radio listening area. Monday and Monday night, partly cloudy. Highs in the upper 70s. Lows in the mid 50s. Tuesday and Tuesday night, clear. Highs in the upper 70s. Lows in the lower 50s. Wednesday and Wednesday night, clear. Highs in the upper 70s. Lows in the mid 50s. Thursday and Thursday night, mostly clear. Highs in the lower 80s. Lows in the lower 60s. Friday and Friday night, partly cloudy. Chance of showers and slight chance of thunderstorms. Highs in the mid 80s. Lows in the mid 60s. Chance of precipitation 30%. Here are some river levels reported this morning. On the Kentucky River, Highbridge Lock 12.3, Frankfort Lock 9.1, Lockport Lock 12.1, on North Elkhorn Creek, Georgetown 4.8. Here are some nearby reservoir levels. Harrington Lake 727.5, Taylorsville Lake 555.4. This is the climate data for Frankfort for yesterday. The high temperature was 81. The low was 57. That gave a mean temperature of 69, which was normal. There were 4 cooling degree days for a monthly total of 97 and a seasonal total of 188, which was 60 degree days above normal. Heating degree days remained at 121 for the month and 4190 for the season, which was 188 degree days below normal. No precipitation fell yesterday for a monthly total of 6.00 inches and a yearly total of 16.46 inches, which was 4.29 inches below normal. Since midnight, the low temperature was and precipitation was unavailable. The record high for today is 96, set in 1895. The record low for today is 39, set in 1947 and previous years. Sunrise today, 6:19 a.m. Sunset tonight, 8:56 p.m. Sunrise tomorrow, 6:19 a.m. Sunset tomorrow, 8:56 p.m. 10 a.m. Eastern Daylight Time weather conditions across north-central Kentucky. At Frankfort. And the pressure was 30.00 inches and rising. At Lexington, it was partly sunny. The temperature was 70 degrees, the dew point 52, and the relative humidity 52%. The wind was east at 9 miles an hour. The pressure was 30.01 inches and rising. At Louisville, it was partly sunny. The temperature was 75 degrees, the dew point 52, and the relative humidity 44%. The wind was east at 6 miles an hour. The pressure was 29.98 inches and rising. At Frankfort, and the pressure was 30.00 inches and rising. Elsewhere around the region, at Wilmington, Ohio, it was mostly sunny, with a temperature of 68. It was partly sunny, with a temperature of 72 at Covington, 75 at Indianapolis, 65 at Jackson, 69 at London, and 72 at Bowling Green. Now for the official National Weather Service forecast for Frankfort and surrounding communities. Today, partly sunny. Highs around 80. Northeast winds up to 10 miles an hour. Tonight, mostly cloudy until midnight, then becoming partly cloudy. Lows in the mid-50s. Northeast winds 5 to 15 miles an hour. Sunday, mostly sunny. Highs in the upper 70s. East winds up to 10 miles an hour. Sunday night, mostly cloudy. Lows in the upper 50s. Northeast winds up to 5 miles an hour. And now the extended forecast for the radio listening area. Monday and Monday night, partly cloudy. Highs in the upper 70s. Lows in the mid 50s. Tuesday and Tuesday night, clear. Highs in the upper 70s. Lows in the lower 50s. Wednesday and Wednesday night, clear. Highs in the upper 70s. Lows in the mid 50s. Thursday

and Thursday night, mostly clear. Highs in the lower 80s. Lows in the lower 60s. Friday and Friday night, partly cloudy. Chance of showers and slight chance of thunderstorms. Highs in the mid-80s. Lows in the mid-60s. Chance of precipitation 30%. The current time is 10:53 a.m. Eastern Daylight Time. Here are some river levels reported this morning. On the Kentucky River, Highbridge Lock 12.3, Frankfort Lock 9.1, Lockport Lock 12.1, on North Elkhorn Creek, Georgetown 4.8. Here are some nearby reservoir levels. Harrington Lake 727.5, Taylorsville Lake 555.4. This is the climate data for Frankfort for yesterday. The high temperature was 81. The low was 57. That gave a mean temperature of 69, which was normal. There were 4 cooling degree days for a monthly total of 97 and a seasonal total of 188, which was 60 degree days above normal. Heating degree days remained at 121 for the month and 4190 for the season, which was 188 degree days below normal. No precipitation fell yesterday for a monthly total of 6.00 inches and a yearly total of 16.46 inches, which was 4.29 inches below normal. Since midnight, the low temperature was and precipitation was unavailable. The record high for today is 96, set in 1895. The record low for today is 39, set in 1947 and previous years. Sunrise today, 6:19 a.m. Sunset tonight, 8:56 p.m. Sunrise tomorrow, 6:19 a.m. Sunset tomorrow, 8:56 p.m. 10 a.m. Eastern Daylight Time weather conditions across north-central Kentucky. At Frankfort. And the pressure was 30.00 inches and rising. At Lexington, it was partly sunny. The temperature was 70 degrees. The dew point 52, and the relative humidity 52%. The wind was east at 9 miles an hour. The pressure was 30.01 inches and rising. At Louisville, it was partly sunny. The temperature was 75 degrees, the dew point 52, and the relative humidity 44%. The wind was east at 6 miles an hour. The pressure was 29.98 inches and rising. At Frankfort, and the pressure was 30.00 inches and rising. Elsewhere around the region, at Wilmington, Ohio, it was mostly sunny, with a temperature of 68. It was partly sunny, with a temperature of 72 at Covington, 75 at Indianapolis, 65 at Jackson, 69 at London, and 72 at Bowling Green. Now for the official National Weather Service forecast for Frankfort and surrounding communities. Today, partly sunny. Highs around 80. Northeast winds up to 10 miles an hour. Tonight, mostly cloudy until midnight, then becoming partly cloudy. Lows in the mid-50s. Northeast winds 5 to 15 miles an hour. Sunday, mostly sunny. Highs in the upper 70s. East winds up to 10 miles an hour. Sunday night, mostly cloudy. Lows in the upper 50s. Northeast winds up to 5 miles an hour. And now the extended forecast for the radio listening area. Monday and Monday night, partly cloudy. Highs in the upper 70s. Lows in the mid-50s. Tuesday and Tuesday night, clear. Highs in the upper 70s. Lows in the lower 50s. Wednesday and Wednesday night, clear. Highs in the upper 70s. Lows in the mid-50s. Thursday and Thursday night, mostly clear. Highs in the lower 80s. Lows in the lower 60s. Friday and Friday night, partly cloudy. Chance of showers and slight chance of thunderstorms. Highs in the mid-80s. Lows in the mid-60s. Chance of precipitation 30%. The current time is 10:57 a.m. Eastern Daylight Time. Here are some river levels reported this morning. On the Kentucky River.

Highbridge Lock 12.3, Frankfurt Lock 9.1, Lockport Lock 12.1, on North Elkhorn Creek, Georgetown 4.8. Here are some nearby reservoir levels. Harrington Lake 727.5, Taylorsville Lake 555.4. This is the climate data for Frankfurt for yesterday. The high temperature was 81. The low was 57. That gave a mean temperature of 69, which was normal. There were 4 cooling degree days for a monthly total of 97 and a seasonal total of 188, which was 60 degree days above normal. Heating degree days remained at 121 for the month and 4190 for the season, which was 188 degree days below normal. No precipitation fell yesterday for a monthly total of 6.00 inches and a yearly total of 16.46 inches, which was 4.29 inches below normal. Since midnight, the low temperature was and precipitation was unavailable. The record high for today is 96, set in 1895. The record low for today is 39, set in 1947 and previous years. Sunrise today, 6:19 a.m. Sunset tonight, 8:56 p.m. Sunrise tomorrow, 6:19 a.m. Sunset tomorrow, 8:56 p.m. 10 a.m. Eastern Daylight Time weather conditions across north central Kentucky. At Frankfurt. And the pressure was 30.00 inches and rising. At Lexington, it was partly sunny. The temperature was 70 degrees. The dew point 52, and the relative humidity 52%. The wind was east at 9 miles an hour. The pressure was 30.01 inches and rising. At Louisville, it was partly sunny. The temperature was 75 degrees, the dew point 52, and the relative humidity 44%. The wind was east at 6 miles an hour. The pressure was 29.98 inches and rising. At Frankfurt, and the pressure was 30.00 inches and rising. Elsewhere around the region, at Wilmington, Ohio, it was mostly sunny, with a temperature of 68. It was partly sunny, with a temperature of 72 at Covington, 75 at Indianapolis, 65 at Jackson, 69 at London, and 72 at Bowling Green. Now for the official National Weather Service forecast for Frankfurt and surrounding communities. Today, partly sunny. Highs around 80. Northeast winds up to 10 miles an hour. Tonight, mostly cloudy until midnight, then becoming partly cloudy. Lows in the mid-50s. Northeast winds 5 to 15 miles an hour. Sunday, mostly sunny. Highs in the upper 70s. East winds up to 10 miles an hour. Sunday night, mostly cloudy. Lows in the upper 50s. Northeast winds up to 5 miles an hour. And now the extended forecast for the radio listening area. Monday and Monday night, partly cloudy. Highs in the upper 70s. Lows in the mid 50s. Tuesday and Tuesday night, clear. Highs in the upper 70s. Lows in the lower 50s. Wednesday and Wednesday night, clear. Highs in the upper 70s. Lows in the mid-50s. Thursday and Thursday night, mostly clear. Highs in the lower 80s. Lows in the lower 60s. Friday and Friday night, partly cloudy. Chance of showers and slight chance of thunderstorms. Highs in the mid-80s. Lows in the mid-60s. Chance of precipitation 30%. The current time is 11:02 a.m. Eastern Daylight Time. Here are some river levels reported this morning. On the Kentucky River, Highbridge Lock 12.3, Frankfurt Lock 9.1, Lockport Lock 12.1, on North Elkhorn Creek, Georgetown 4.8. Here are some nearby reservoir levels. Harrington Lake 727.5, Taylorsville Lake 555.4. 10 a.m. Eastern Daylight Time weather conditions across north central Kentucky. At Frankfurt. And the pressure was 30.00 inches and rising. At Lexington, it was partly sunny.

The temperature was 70 degrees, the dew point 52, and the relative humidity 52%. The wind was east at 9 miles an hour. The pressure was 30.01 inches and rising. At Louisville, it was partly sunny. The temperature was 75 degrees, the dew point 52, and the relative humidity 44%. The wind was east at 6 miles an hour. The pressure was 29.98 inches and rising. At Frankfurt, and the pressure was 30.00 inches and rising. Elsewhere around the region, at Wilmington, Ohio, it was mostly sunny, with a temperature of 68. It was partly sunny, with a temperature of 72 at Covington, 75 at Indianapolis, 65 at Jackson, 69 at London, and 72 at Bowling Green. Now for the official National Weather Service forecast for Frankfurt and surrounding communities. Today, partly sunny. Highs around 80. Northeast winds up to 10 miles an hour. Tonight, mostly cloudy until midnight, then becoming partly cloudy. Lows in the mid-50s. Northeast winds 5 to 15 miles an hour. Sunday, mostly sunny. Highs in the upper 70s. East winds up to 10 miles an hour. Sunday night, mostly cloudy. Lows in the upper 50s. Northeast winds up to 5 miles an hour. And now the extended forecast for the radio listening area. Monday and Monday night, partly cloudy. Highs in the upper 70s. Lows in the mid-50s. Tuesday and Tuesday night, clear. Highs in the upper 70s. Lows in the lower 50s. Wednesday and Wednesday night, clear. Highs in the upper 70s. Lows in the mid-50s. Thursday and Thursday night, mostly clear. Highs in the lower 80s. Lows in the lower 60s. Friday and Friday night, partly cloudy. Chance of showers and slight chance of thunderstorms. Highs in the mid-80s. Lows in the mid-60s. Chance of precipitation 30%. Here are some river levels reported this morning. On the Kentucky River, Highbridge Lock 12.3, Frankfurt Lock 9.1, Lockport Lock 12.1, on North Elkhorn Creek, Georgetown 4.8. Here are some nearby reservoir levels: Harrington Lake 727.5, Taylorsville Lake 555.4. 11 a.m. Eastern Daylight Time weather conditions across north central Kentucky. At Frankfurt, and the pressure was 30.00 inches and steady. At Lexington, it was partly sunny. The temperature was 74 degrees, the dew point 50, and the relative humidity 42%. The wind was east at 8 miles an hour. The pressure was 30.01 inches and steady. At Louisville, it was partly sunny. The temperature was 79 degrees, the dew point 53, and the relative humidity 40%. The wind was east at 10 miles an hour. The pressure was 29.99 inches and rising. At Frankfurt, and the pressure was 30.00 inches and steady. Elsewhere around the region, at Wilmington, Ohio, it was mostly sunny, with a temperature of 71. It was partly sunny, with a temperature of 75 at Covington, 75 at Indianapolis, 67 at Jackson, 72 at London, and 73 at Bowling Green. The current time is 11:07 a.m. Eastern Daylight Time. Now for the official National Weather Service forecast for Frankfurt and surrounding communities. Today, partly sunny. Highs around 80. Northeast winds up to 10 miles an hour. Tonight, mostly cloudy until midnight, then becoming partly cloudy. Lows in the mid-50s. Northeast winds 5 to 15 miles an hour. Sunday, mostly sunny. Highs in the upper 70s. East winds up to 10 miles an hour. Sunday night, mostly cloudy. Lows in the upper 50s. Northeast winds up to 5 miles an hour. And now the extended forecast for

radio listening area. Monday and Monday night, partly cloudy. Highs in the upper 70s. Lows in the mid-50s. Tuesday and Tuesday night, clear. Highs in the upper 70s. Lows in the lower 50s. Wednesday and Wednesday night, clear. Highs in the upper 70s. Lows in the mid-50s. Thursday and Thursday night, mostly clear. Highs in the lower 80s. Lows in the lower 60s. Friday and Friday night, partly cloudy. Chance of showers and slight chance of thunderstorms. Highs in the mid-80s. Lows in the mid-60s. Chance of precipitation 30%. Here are some river levels reported this morning. On the Kentucky River, Highbridge Lock 12.3, Frankfort Lock 9.1, Lockport Lock 12.1, on North Elkhorn Creek, Georgetown 4.8. Here are some nearby reservoir levels. Harrington Lake 727.5, Taylorsville Lake 555.4. 11 a.m. Eastern Daylight Time weather conditions across north central Kentucky. At Frankfort, and the pressure was 30.00 inches and steady. At Lexington, it was partly sunny. The temperature was 74 degrees, the dew point 50, and the relative humidity 42%. The wind was east at 8 miles an hour. The pressure was 30.01 inches and steady. At Louisville, it was partly sunny. The temperature was 79 degrees, the dew point 53, and the relative humidity 40%. The wind was east at 10 miles an hour. The pressure was 29.99 inches and rising. At Frankfort, and the pressure was 30.00 inches and steady. Elsewhere around the region, at Wilmington, Ohio, it was mostly sunny, with a temperature of 71. It was partly sunny, with a temperature of 75 at Covington, 75 at Indianapolis, 67 at Jackson, 72 at London, and 73 at Bowling Green. Now for the official National Weather Service forecast for Frankfort and surrounding communities. Today, partly sunny. Highs around 80. Northeast winds up to 10 miles an hour. Tonight, mostly cloudy until midnight, then becoming partly cloudy. Lows in the mid-50s. Northeast winds 5 to 15 miles an hour. Sunday, mostly sunny. Highs in the upper 70s. East winds up to 10 miles an hour. Sunday night, mostly cloudy. Lows in the upper 50s. Northeast winds up to 5 miles an hour. And now the extended forecast for the radio listening area. Monday and Monday night, partly cloudy. Highs in the upper 70s. Lows in the mid-50s. Tuesday and Tuesday night, clear. Highs in the upper 70s. Lows in the lower 50s. Wednesday and Wednesday night, clear. Highs in the upper 70s. Lows in the mid-50s. Thursday and Thursday night, mostly clear. Highs in the lower 80s. Lows in the lower 60s. Friday and Friday night, partly cloudy. Chance of showers and slight chance of thunderstorms. Highs in the mid-80s. Lows in the mid-60s. Chance of precipitation 30%. Here are some river levels reported this morning. On the Kentucky River, Highbridge Lock 12.3, Frankfort Lock 9.1, Lockport Lock 12.1, on North Elkhorn Creek, Georgetown 4.8. Here are some nearby reservoir levels. Harrington Lake 727.5, Taylorsville Lake 555.4. 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Broadcast from the National Weather Service Forecast Office in Louisville, on a transmitter located in Frankfort on a frequency of 162.5 MHz. The current time is 11:12 a.m. Eastern Daylight Time. 11 a.m. Eastern Daylight Time weather conditions across north central Kentucky. At Frankfort, and the pressure was 30.0.

0.00 inches and steady. At Lexington, it was cloudy. The temperature was 74 degrees, the dew point 50, and the relative humidity 42%. The wind was east at 8 miles an hour. The pressure was 30.01 inches and steady. At Louisville, it was partly sunny. The temperature was 79 degrees, the dew point 53, and the relative humidity 40%. The wind was east at 10 miles an hour. The pressure was 29.99 inches and rising. At Frankfurt, and the pressure was 30.00 inches and steady. Elsewhere around the region, at Wilmington, Ohio, it was mostly sunny, with a temperature of 71. It was partly sunny, with a temperature of 75 at Covington, 75 at Indianapolis, 72 at London, and 73 at Bowling Green. At Jackson, it was cloudy, with a temperature of 67. Now for the official National Weather Service forecast for Frankfurt and surrounding communities. Today, partly sunny. Highs around 80. Northeast winds up to 10 miles an hour. Tonight, mostly cloudy until midnight, then becoming partly cloudy. Lows in the mid-50s. Northeast winds 5 to 15 miles an hour. Sunday, mostly sunny. Highs in the upper 70s. East winds up to 10 miles an hour. Sunday night, mostly cloudy. Lows in the upper 50s. Northeast winds up to 5 miles an hour. And now the extended forecast for the radio listening area. Monday and Monday night, partly cloudy. Highs in the upper 70s. Lows in the mid 50s. Tuesday and Tuesday night, clear. Highs in the upper 70s. Lows in the lower 50s. Wednesday and Wednesday night, clear. Highs in the upper 70s. Lows in the mid 50s. Thursday and Thursday night, mostly clear. Highs in the lower 80s. Lows in the lower 60s. Friday and Friday night, partly cloudy. Chance of showers and slight chance of thunderstorms. Highs in the mid-80s. Lows in the mid-60s. Chance of precipitation 30%. Here are some river levels reported this morning. On the Kentucky River, Highbridge Lock 12.3, Frankfurt Lock 9.1, Lockport Lock 12.1, on North Elkhorn Creek, Georgetown 4.8. Here are some nearby reservoir levels. Harrington Lake 727.5, Taylorsville Lake 555.4. 11 a.m. Eastern Daylight Time weather conditions across north-central Kentucky. At Frankfurt, and the pressure was 30.00 inches and steady. At Lexington, it was cloudy. The temperature was 74 degrees, the dew point 50, and the relative humidity 42%. The wind was east at 8 miles an hour. The pressure was 30.01 inches and steady. At Louisville, it was partly sunny. The temperature was 79 degrees, the dew point 53, and the relative humidity 40%. The wind was east at 10 miles an hour. The pressure was 29.99 inches and rising. At Frankfurt, and the pressure was 30.00 inches and steady. Elsewhere around the region, at Wilmington, Ohio, it was mostly sunny, with a temperature of 71. It was partly sunny, with a temperature of 75 at Covington, 75 at Indianapolis, 72 at London, and 73 at Bowling Green. At Jackson, it was cloudy, with a temperature of 67. The current time is 11:17 a.m. Eastern Daylight Time. Now for the official National Weather Service forecast for Frankfurt and surrounding communities. Today, partly sunny. Highs around 80. Northeast winds up to 10 miles an hour. Tonight, mostly cloudy until midnight, then becoming partly cloudy. Lows in the mid-50s. Northeast winds 5 to 15 miles an hour. Sunday, mostly sunny. Highs in the upper 70s. East winds up to 10 miles an hour.

Sunday night, mostly cloudy. Lows in the upper 50s. Northeast winds up to 5 miles an hour. And now the extended forecast for the radio listening area. Monday and Monday night, partly cloudy. Highs in the upper 70s. Lows in the mid 50s. Tuesday and Tuesday night, clear. Highs in the upper 70s. Lows in the lower 50s. Wednesday and Wednesday night, clear. Highs in the upper 70s. Lows in the mid 50s. Thursday and Thursday night, mostly clear. Highs in the lower 80s. Lows in the lower 60s. Friday and Friday night, partly cloudy. Chance of showers and slight chance of thunderstorms. Highs in the mid 80s. Lows in the mid 60s. Chance of precipitation 30%. Here are some river levels reported this morning. On the Kentucky River, Highbridge Lock 12.3, Frankfort Lock 9.1, Lockport Lock 12.1, on North Elkhorn Creek, Georgetown 4.8. Here are some nearby reservoir levels. Harrington Lake 727.5, Taylorsville Lake 555.4. 11 a.m. Eastern Daylight Time weather conditions across north-central Kentucky. At Frankfort, and the pressure was 30.00 inches, and steady. At Lexington, it was cloudy. The temperature was 74 degrees, the dew point 50, and the relative humidity 42%. The wind was east at 8 miles an hour. The pressure was 30.01 inches and steady. At Louisville, it was partly sunny. The temperature was 79 degrees, the dew point 53, and the relative humidity 40%. The wind was east at 10 miles an hour. The pressure was 29.99 inches and rising. At Frankfort, and the pressure was 30.00 inches and steady. Elsewhere around the region, at Wilmington, Ohio, it was mostly sunny, with a temperature of 71. It was partly sunny, with a temperature of 75 at Covington, 75 at Indianapolis, 72 at London, and 73 at Bowling Green. At Jackson, it was cloudy, with a temperature of 67. Now for the official National Weather Service forecast for Frankfort and surrounding communities. Today, partly sunny. Highs around 80. Northeast winds up to 10 miles an hour. Tonight, mostly cloudy until midnight, then becoming partly cloudy. Lows in the mid-50s. Northeast winds 5 to 15 miles an hour. Sunday, mostly sunny. Highs in the upper 70s. East winds up to 10 miles an hour. Sunday night, mostly cloudy. Lows in the upper 50s. Northeast winds up to 5 miles an hour. And now the extended forecast for the radio listening area. Monday and Monday night, partly cloudy. Highs in the upper 70s. Lows in the mid 50s. Tuesday and Tuesday night, clear. Highs in the upper 70s. Lows in the lower 50s. Wednesday and Wednesday night, clear. Highs in the upper 70s. Lows in the mid 50s. Thursday and Thursday night, mostly clear. Highs in the lower 80s. Lows in the lower 60s. Friday and Friday night, partly cloudy. Chance of showers and slight chance of thunderstorms. Highs in the mid 80s. Lows in the mid 60s. Chance of precipitation 30%. The current time is 11:22 a.m. Eastern Daylight Time. Here are some river levels reported this morning. On the Kentucky River, Highbridge Lock 12.3, Frankfort Lock 9.1, Lockport Lock 12.1, on North Elkhorn Creek, Georgetown 4.8. Here are some nearby reservoir levels. Harrington Lake 727.5, Taylorsville Lake 555.4. 11 a.m. Eastern Daylight Time weather conditions across north-central Kentucky. At Frankfort, and the pressure was 30.00 inches, and steady. At Lexington, it was cloudy. The temperature

was 74 degrees, the dew point 50, and the relative humidity 42%. The wind was east at 8 miles an hour. The pressure was 30.01 inches and steady. At Louisville, it was partly sunny. The temperature was 79 degrees, the dew point 53, and the relative humidity 40%. The wind was east at 10 miles an hour. The pressure was 29.99 inches and rising. At Frankfurt, and the pressure was 30.00 inches and steady. Elsewhere around the region, at Wilmington, Ohio, it was mostly sunny, with a temperature of 71. It was partly sunny, with a temperature of 75 at Covington, 75 at Indianapolis, 72 at London, and 73 at Bowling Green. At Jackson, it was cloudy, with a temperature of 67. Now for the official National Weather Service forecast for Frankfurt and surrounding communities. Today, partly sunny. Highs around 80. Northeast winds up to 10 miles an hour. Tonight, mostly cloudy until midnight, then becoming partly cloudy. Lows in the mid-50s. Northeast winds 5 to 15 miles an hour. Sunday, mostly sunny. Highs in the upper 70s. East winds up to 10 miles an hour. Sunday night, mostly cloudy. Lows in the upper 50s. Northeast winds up to 5 miles an hour. And now the extended forecast for the radio listening area. Monday and Monday night, partly cloudy. Highs in the upper 70s. Lows in the mid 50s. Tuesday and Tuesday night, clear. Highs in the upper 70s. Lows in the lower 50s. Wednesday and Wednesday night, clear. Highs in the upper 70s. Lows in the mid 50s. Thursday and Thursday night, mostly clear. Highs in the lower 80s. Lows in the lower 60s. Friday and Friday night, partly cloudy. Chance of showers and slight chance of thunderstorms. Highs in the mid 80s. Lows in the mid 60s. Chance of precipitation 30%. Here are some river levels reported this morning. On the Kentucky River, Highbridge Lock 12.3, Frankfurt Lock 9.1, Lockport Lock 12.1, on North Elkhorn Creek, Georgetown 4.8. Here are some nearby reservoir levels. Harrington Lake 727.5, Taylorsville Lake 555.4. 11 a.m. Eastern Daylight Time weather conditions across north-central Kentucky. At Frankfurt, and the pressure was 30.00 inches, and steady. At Lexington, it was cloudy. The temperature was 74 degrees, the dew point 50, and the relative humidity 42%. The wind was east at 8 miles an hour. The pressure was 30.01 inches and steady. At Louisville, it was partly sunny. The temperature was 79 degrees, the dew point 53, and the relative humidity 40%. The wind was east at 10 miles an hour. The pressure was 29.99 inches and rising. At Frankfurt, and the pressure was 30.00 inches and steady. Elsewhere around the region, at Wilmington, Ohio, it was mostly sunny, with a temperature of 71. It was partly sunny, with a temperature of 75 at Covington, 75 at Indianapolis, 72 at London, and 73 at Bowling Green. At Jackson, it was cloudy, with a temperature of 67. The current time is 11:27 a.m. Eastern Daylight Time. Now for the official National Weather Service forecast for Frankfurt and surrounding communities. Today, partly sunny. Highs around 80. Northeast winds up to 10 miles an hour. Tonight, mostly cloudy until midnight, then becoming partly cloudy. Lows in the mid-50s. Northeast winds 5 to 15 miles an hour. Sunday, mostly sunny. Highs in the upper 70s. East winds up to 10 miles an hour. Sunday night, mostly cloudy. Lows in the upper 50s.
northeast winds up to 5 miles an hour. And now the extended forecast for the radio listening area. Monday and Monday night, partly cloudy. Highs in the upper 70s. Lows in the mid-50s. Tuesday and Tuesday night, clear. Highs in the upper 70s. Lows in the lower 50s. Wednesday and Wednesday night, clear. Highs in the upper 70s. Lows in the mid-50s. Thursday and Thursday night, mostly clear. Highs in the lower 80s. Lows in the lower 60s. Friday and Friday night, partly cloudy. Chance of showers and slight chance of thunderstorms. Highs in the mid-80s. Lows in the mid-60s. Chance of precipitation 30%. Here are some river levels reported this morning. On the Kentucky River, Highbridge Lock 12.3, Frankfort Lock 9.1, Lockport Lock 12.1, on North Elkhorn Creek, Georgetown 4.8. Here are some nearby reservoir levels. Harrington Lake 727.5, Taylorsville Lake 555.4. 11 a.m. Eastern Daylight Time weather conditions across north central Kentucky. At Frankfort, and the pressure was 30.00 inches, and steady. At Lexington, it was cloudy. The temperature was 74 degrees, the dew point 50, and the relative humidity 42%. The wind was east at 8 miles an hour. The pressure was 30.01 inches and steady. At Louisville, it was partly sunny. The temperature was 79 degrees, the dew point 53, and the relative humidity 40%. The wind was east at 10 miles an hour. The pressure was 29.99 inches and rising. At Frankfort, and the pressure was 30.00 inches and steady. Elsewhere around the region, at Wilmington, Ohio, it was mostly sunny, with a temperature of 71. It was partly sunny, with a temperature of 75 at Covington, 75 at Indianapolis, 72 at London, and 73 at Bowling Green. At Jackson, it was cloudy, with a temperature of 67. Now for the official National Weather Service forecast for Frankfort and surrounding communities. Today, partly sunny. Highs around 80. Northeast winds up to 10 miles an hour. Tonight, mostly cloudy until midnight, then becoming partly cloudy. Lows in the mid-50s. Northeast winds 5 to 15 miles an hour. Sunday, mostly sunny. Highs in the upper 70s. East winds up to 10 miles an hour. Sunday night, mostly cloudy. Lows in the upper 50s. Northeast winds up to 5 miles an hour. And now the extended forecast for the radio listening area. Monday and Monday night, partly cloudy. Highs in the upper 70s. Lows in the mid-50s. Tuesday and Tuesday night, clear. Highs in the upper 70s. Lows in the lower 50s. Wednesday and Wednesday night, clear. Highs in the upper 70s. Lows in the mid-50s. Thursday and Thursday night, mostly clear. Highs in the lower 80s. Lows in the lower 60s. Friday and Friday night, partly cloudy. Chance of showers and slight chance of thunderstorms. Highs in the mid-80s. Lows in the mid-60s. Chance of precipitation 30%. The current time is 11:32 a.m. Eastern Daylight Time. Here are some river levels reported this morning. On the Kentucky River, Highbridge Lock 12.3, Frankfort Lock 9.1, Lockport Lock 12.1, on North Elkhorn Creek, Georgetown 4.8. Here are some nearby reservoir levels. Harrington Lake 727.5, Taylorsville Lake 555.4. 11 a.m. Eastern Daylight Time weather conditions across north central Kentucky. At Frankfort, and the pressure was 30.00 inches, and steady. At Lexington, it was cloudy. The temperature was 74 degrees, the dew point 50, and
and the relative humidity 42%.

The wind was east at 8 miles an hour. The pressure was 30.01 inches and steady. At Louisville, it was partly sunny. The temperature was 79 degrees, the dew point 53, and the relative humidity 1 inches and steady. At Louisville, it was partly sunny. The temperature was 79 degrees, the dew point 53, and the relative humidity 40%. The wind was east at 10 miles an hour. The pressure was 29.99 inches and rising. At Frankfurt, and the pressure was 30.00 inches and steady. Elsewhere around the region, at Wilmington, Ohio, it was mostly sunny, with a temperature of 71. It was partly sunny, with a temperature of 75 at Covington, 75 at Indianapolis, 72 at London, and 73 at Bowling Green. At Jackson, it was cloudy, with a temperature of 67. Now for the official National Weather Service forecast for Frankfurt and surrounding communities. Today, partly sunny. Highs around 80. Northeast winds up to 10 miles an hour. Tonight, mostly cloudy until midnight, then becoming partly cloudy. Lows in the mid-50s. Northeast winds 5 to 15 miles an hour. Sunday, mostly sunny. Highs in the upper 70s. East winds up to 10 miles an hour. Sunday night, mostly cloudy. Lows in the upper 50s. Northeast winds up to 5 miles an hour. And now the extended forecast for the radio listening area. Monday and Monday night, partly cloudy. Highs in the upper 70s. Lows in the mid 50s. Tuesday and Tuesday night, clear. Highs in the upper 70s. Lows in the lower 50s. Wednesday and Wednesday night, clear. Highs in the upper 70s. Lows in the mid 50s. Thursday and Thursday night, mostly clear. Highs in the lower 80s. Lows in the lower 60s. Friday and Friday night, partly cloudy. Chance of showers and slight chance of thunderstorms. Highs in the mid-80s. Lows in the mid-60s. Chance of precipitation 30%. Here are some river levels reported this morning. On the Kentucky River, Highbridge Lock 12.3, Frankfurt Lock 9.1, Lockport Lock 12.1, on North Elkhorn Creek, Georgetown 4.8. Here are some nearby reservoir levels. Harrington Lake 727.5, Taylorsville Lake 555.4. 11 a.m. Eastern Daylight Time weather conditions across north central Kentucky. At Frankfort, and the pressure was 30.00 inches and steady. At Lexington, it was cloudy. The temperature was 74 degrees, the dew point 50, and the relative humidity 42%. The wind was east at 8 miles an hour. The pressure was 30.01 inches and steady. At Louisville, it was partly sunny. The temperature was 79 degrees, the dew point 53, and the relative humidity 40%. The wind was east at 10 miles an hour. The pressure was 29.99 inches and rising. At Frankfurt, and the pressure was 30.00 inches and steady. Elsewhere around the region, at Wilmington, Ohio, it was mostly sunny, with a temperature of 71. It was partly sunny, with a temperature of 75 at Covington, 75 at Indianapolis, 72 at London, and 73 at Bowling Green. At Jackson, it was cloudy, with a temperature of 67. The current time is 11:37 a.m. Eastern Daylight Time. Now for the official National Weather Service forecast for Frankfurt and surrounding communities. Today, partly sunny. Highs around 80. Northeast winds up to 10 miles an hour. Tonight, mostly cloudy until midnight, then becoming partly cloudy. Lows in the mid-50s. Northeast winds 5 to 15 miles an hour. Sunday, mostly sunny. Highs in the upper 70s. East winds up to 10 miles an hour. Sunday night, mostly cloudy.

chance of thunderstorms. Highs in the mid-80s. Lows in the mid-60s. Chance of precipitation 30%. Here are some river levels reported this morning. On the Kentucky River, Highbridge Lock 12.3, Frankfort Lock 9.1, Lockport Lock 12.1, on North Elkhorn Creek, Georgetown 4.8. Here are some nearby reservoir levels. Harrington Lake 727.5, Taylorsville Lake 555.4. 11 a.m. Eastern Daylight Time weather conditions across north central Kentucky. At Frankfort, and the pressure was 30.00 inches and steady. At Lexington, it was cloudy. The temperature was 74 degrees, the dew point 50, and the relative humidity 42%. The wind was east at 8 miles an hour. The pressure was 30.01 inches and steady. At Louisville, it was partly sunny. The temperature was 79 degrees, the dew point 53, and the relative humidity 40%. The wind was east at 10 miles an hour. The pressure was 29.99 inches and rising. At Frankfort, and the pressure was 30.00 inches and steady. Elsewhere around the region, at Wilmington, Ohio, it was mostly sunny, with a temperature of 71. It was partly sunny, with a temperature of 75 at Covington, 75 at Indianapolis, 72 at London, and 73 at Bowling Green. At Jackson, it was cloudy, with a temperature of 67. Now for the official National Weather Service forecast for Frankfort and surrounding communities. Today, partly sunny. Highs around 80. Northeast winds up to 10 miles an hour. Tonight, mostly cloudy until midnight, then becoming partly cloudy. Lows in the mid-50s. Northeast winds 5 to 15 miles an hour. Sunday, mostly sunny. Highs in the upper 70s. East winds up to 10 miles an hour. Sunday night, mostly cloudy. Lows in the upper 50s. Northeast winds up to 5 miles an hour. And now the extended forecast for the radio listening area. Monday and Monday night, partly cloudy. Highs in the upper 70s. Lows in the mid-50s. Tuesday and Tuesday night, clear. Highs in the upper 70s. Lows in the lower 50s. Wednesday and Wednesday night, clear. Highs in the upper 70s. Lows in the mid-50s. Thursday and Thursday night, mostly clear. Highs in the lower 80s. Lows in the lower 60s. Friday and Friday night, partly cloudy. Chance of showers and slight chance of thunderstorms. Highs in the mid-80s. Lows in the mid-60s. Chance of precipitation 30%. Here are some river levels reported this morning. On the Kentucky River, Highbridge Lock 12.3, Frankfort Lock 9.1, Lockport Lock 12.1, on North Elkhorn Creek, Georgetown 4.8. Here are some nearby reservoir levels. Harrington Lake 727.5, Taylorsville Lake 555.4. 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Broadcast from the National Weather Service Forecast Office in Louisville, on a transmitter located in Frankfort on a frequency of 162.5 MHz. The current time is 11:42 a.m. Eastern Daylight Time. 11 a.m. Eastern Daylight Time weather conditions across north central Kentucky. At Frankfort, and the pressure was 30.00 inches and steady. At Lexington, it was cloudy. The temperature was 74 degrees, the dew point 50, and the relative humidity 42%. The wind was east at 8 miles an hour. The pressure was 30.01 inches and steady. At Louisville, it was partly sunny. The temperature was 79 degrees, the dew point 53, and the relative humidity 40%. The wind was east at 10 miles an hour. The pressure was 29.99 inches and rising.

at Frankfurt, and the pressure was 30.00 inches and steady. Elsewhere around the region, at Wilmington, Ohio, it was mostly sunny, with a temperature of 71. It was partly sunny, with a temperature of 75 at Covington, 75 at Indianapolis, 72 at London, and 73 at Bowling Green. At Jackson, it was cloudy, with a temperature of 67. Now for the official National Weather Service forecast for Frankfurt and surrounding communities. Today, partly sunny. Highs around 80. Northeast winds up to 10 miles an hour. Tonight, mostly cloudy until midnight, then becoming partly cloudy. Lows in the mid-50s. Northeast winds 5 to 15 miles an hour. Sunday, mostly sunny. Highs in the upper 70s. East winds up to 10 miles an hour. Sunday night, mostly cloudy. Lows in the upper 50s. Northeast winds up to 5 miles an hour. And now the extended forecast for the radio listening area. Monday and Monday night, partly cloudy. Highs in the upper 70s. Lows in the mid-50s. Tuesday and Tuesday night, clear. Highs in the upper 70s. Lows in the lower 50s. Wednesday and Wednesday night, clear. Highs in the upper 70s. Lows in the mid-50s. Thursday and Thursday night, mostly clear. Highs in the lower 80s. Lows in the lower 60s. Friday and Friday night, partly cloudy. Chance of showers and slight chance of thunderstorms. Highs in the mid-80s. Lows in the mid-60s. Chance of precipitation 30%. Here are some river levels reported this morning. On the Kentucky River, Highbridge Lock 12.3, Frankfurt Lock 9.1, Lockport Lock 12.1, on North Elkhorn Creek, Georgetown 4.8. Here are some nearby reservoir levels. Harrington Lake 727.5, Taylorsville Lake 555.4. 11 a.m. Eastern Daylight Time weather conditions across north central Kentucky. At Frankfort, and the pressure was 30.00 inches and steady. At Lexington, it was cloudy. The temperature was 74 degrees, the dew point 50, and the relative humidity 42%. The wind was east at 8 miles an hour. The pressure was 30.01 inches and steady. At Louisville, it was partly sunny. The temperature was 79 degrees, the dew point 53, and the relative humidity 40%. The wind was east at 10 miles an hour. The pressure was 29.99 inches and rising. At Frankfort, and the pressure was 30.00 inches and steady. Elsewhere around the region, at Wilmington, Ohio, it was mostly sunny, with a temperature of 71. It was partly sunny, with a temperature of 75 at Covington, 75 at Indianapolis, 72 at London, and 73 at Bowling Green. At Jackson, it was cloudy, with a temperature of 67. The current time is 11:47 a.m. Eastern Daylight Time. Now for the official National Weather Service forecast for Frankfurt and surrounding communities. Today, partly sunny. Highs around 80. Northeast winds up to 10 miles an hour. Tonight, mostly cloudy until midnight, then becoming partly cloudy. Lows in the mid-50s. Northeast winds 5 to 15 miles an hour. Sunday, mostly sunny. Highs in the upper 70s. East winds up to 10 miles an hour. Sunday night, mostly cloudy. Lows in the upper 50s. Northeast winds up to 5 miles an hour. And now the extended forecast for the radio listening area. Monday and Monday night, partly cloudy. Highs in the upper 70s. Lows in the mid-50s. Tuesday and Tuesday night, clear. Highs in the upper 70s. Lows in the lower 50s. Wednesday and Wednesday night, clear. Highs in the upper 70s. Lows in the mid-50s.

Thursday and Thursday night, mostly clear. Highs in the lower 80s. Lows in the lower 60s. Friday and Friday night, partly cloudy. Chance of showers and slight chance of thunderstorms. Highs in the mid-80s. Lows in the mid-60s. Chance of precipitation 30%. Here are some river levels reported this morning. On the Kentucky River, Highbridge Lock 12.3, Frankfort Lock 9.1, Lockport Lock 12.1, on North Elkhorn Creek, Georgetown 4.8. Here are some nearby reservoir levels. Harrington Lake 727.5, Taylorsville Lake 555.4. 11 a.m. Eastern Daylight Time weather conditions across north central Kentucky. At Frankfort, and the pressure was 30.00 inches and steady. At Lexington, it was cloudy. The temperature was 74 degrees, the dew point 50, and the relative humidity 42%. The wind was east at 8 miles an hour. The pressure was 30.01 inches and steady. At Louisville, it was partly sunny. The temperature was 79 degrees, the dew point 53, and the relative humidity 40%. The wind was east at 10 miles an hour. The pressure was 29.99 inches and rising. At Frankfort, and the pressure was 30.00 inches and steady. Elsewhere around the region, at Wilmington, Ohio, it was mostly sunny, with a temperature of 71. It was partly sunny, with a temperature of 75 at Covington, 75 at Indianapolis, 72 at London, and 73 at Bowling Green. At Jackson, it was cloudy, with a temperature of 67. Now for the official National Weather Service forecast for Frankfort and surrounding communities. Today, partly sunny. Highs around 80. Northeast winds up to 10 miles an hour. Tonight, mostly cloudy until midnight, then becoming partly cloudy. Lows in the mid-50s. Northeast winds 5 to 15 miles an hour. Sunday, mostly sunny. Highs in the upper 70s. East winds up to 10 miles an hour. Sunday night, mostly cloudy. Lows in the upper 50s. Northeast winds up to 5 miles an hour. And now the extended forecast for the radio listening area. Monday and Monday night, partly cloudy. Highs in the upper 70s. Lows in the mid-50s. Tuesday and Tuesday night, clear. Highs in the upper 70s. Lows in the lower 50s. Wednesday and Wednesday night, clear. Highs in the upper 70s. Lows in the mid-50s. Thursday and Thursday night, mostly clear. Highs in the lower 80s. Lows in the lower 60s. Friday and Friday night, partly cloudy. Chance of showers and slight chance of thunderstorms. Highs in the mid-80s. Lows in the mid-60s. Chance of precipitation 30%. The current time is 11:52 a.m. Eastern Daylight Time. Here are some river levels reported this morning. On the Kentucky River, Highbridge Lock 12.3, Frankfort Lock 9.1, Lockport Lock 12.1, on North Elkhorn Creek, Georgetown 4.8. Here are some nearby reservoir levels. Harrington Lake 727.5, Taylorsville Lake 555.4. 11 a.m. Eastern Daylight Time weather conditions across north central Kentucky. At Frankfort, and the pressure was 30.00 inches and steady. At Lexington, it was cloudy. The temperature was 74 degrees, the dew point 50, and the relative humidity 42%. The wind was east at 8 miles an hour. The pressure was 30.01 inches and steady. At Louisville, it was partly sunny. The temperature was 79 degrees, the dew point 53, and the relative humidity 40%. The wind was east at 10 miles an hour. The pressure was 29.99 inches and rising. At Frankfort, and the pressure was 30.00 inches and steady.

elsewhere around the region. At Wilmington, Ohio, it was mostly sunny with a temperature of 71. It was partly sunny with a temperature of 75 at Covington, 75 at Indianapolis, 72 at London, and 73 at Bowling Green. At Jackson, it was cloudy with a temperature of 67. Now for the official National Weather Service forecast for Frankfort and surrounding communities. Today, partly sunny. Highs around 80. Northeast winds up to 10 miles an hour. Tonight, mostly cloudy until midnight, then becoming partly cloudy. Lows in the mid-50s. Northeast winds 5 to 15 miles an hour. Sunday, mostly sunny. Highs in the upper 70s. East winds up to 10 miles an hour. Sunday night, mostly cloudy. Lows in the upper 50s. Northeast winds up to 5 miles an hour. And now the extended forecast for the radio listening area. Monday and Monday night, partly cloudy. Highs in the upper 70s. Lows in the mid 50s. Tuesday and Tuesday night, clear. Highs in the upper 70s. Lows in the lower 50s. Wednesday and Wednesday night, clear. Highs in the upper 70s. Lows in the mid 50s. Thursday and Thursday night, mostly clear. Highs in the lower 80s. Lows in the lower 60s. Friday and Friday night, partly cloudy. Chance of showers and slight chance of thunderstorms. Highs in the mid 80s. Lows in the mid 60s. Chance of precipitation 30%. Here are some river levels reported this morning. On the Kentucky River, Highbridge locked 12.3, Frankfort locked 9.1, Lockport locked 12.1, on North Elkhorn Creek, Georgetown 4.8. Here are some nearby reservoir levels. Harrington Lake 727.5, Taylorsville Lake 555.4. 11 a.m. Eastern Daylight Time weather conditions across north central Kentucky. At Frankfort, and the pressure was 30.00 inches and steady. At Lexington, it was cloudy. The temperature was 74 degrees, the dew point 50, and the relative humidity 42%. The wind was east at 8 miles an hour. The pressure was 30.01 inches and steady. At Louisville, it was partly sunny. The temperature was 79 degrees, the dew point 53, and the relative humidity 40%. The wind was east at 10 miles an hour. The pressure was 29.99 inches and rising. At Frankfort, and the pressure was 30.00 inches and steady. Elsewhere around the region, at Wilmington, Ohio, it was mostly sunny, with a temperature of 71. It was partly sunny, with a temperature of 75 at Covington, 75 at Indianapolis, 72 at London, and 73 at Bowling Green. At Jackson, it was cloudy, with a temperature of 67. The current time is 11:57 a.m. Eastern Daylight Time. Now for the official National Weather Service forecast for Frankfort and surrounding communities. Today, partly sunny. Highs around 80. Northeast winds up to 10 miles an hour. Tonight, mostly cloudy until midnight, then becoming partly cloudy. Lows in the mid-50s. Northeast winds 5 to 15 miles an hour. Sunday, mostly sunny. Highs in the upper 70s. East winds up to 10 miles an hour. Sunday night, mostly cloudy. Lows in the upper 50s. Northeast winds up to 5 miles an hour. And now the extended forecast for the radio listening area. Monday and Monday night, partly cloudy. Highs in the upper 70s. Lows in the mid-50s. Tuesday and Tuesday night, clear. Highs in the upper 70s. Lows in the lower 50s. Wednesday and Wednesday night, clear. Highs in the upper 70s. Lows in the mid-50s. Thursday and Thursday night, mostly clear. Highs in the lower 80s.

lows in the lower 60s. Friday and Friday night, partly cloudy. Chance of showers and slight chance of thunderstorms. Highs in the mid-80s. Lows in the mid-60s. Chance of precipitation 30%. Here are some river levels reported this morning. On the Kentucky River, Highbridge Lock 12.3, Frankfort Lock 9.1, Lockport Lock 12.1, on North Elkhorn Creek, Georgetown 4.8. Here are some nearby reservoir levels. Harrington Lake 727.5, Taylorsville Lake 555.4. 11 a.m. Eastern Daylight Time weather conditions across north central Kentucky. At Frankfort, and the pressure was 30.00 inches and steady. At Lexington, it was cloudy. The temperature was 74 degrees, the dew point 50, and the relative humidity 42%. The wind was east at 8 miles an hour. The pressure was 30.01 inches and steady. At Louisville, it was partly sunny. The temperature was 79 degrees, the dew point 53, and the relative humidity 40%. The wind was east at 10 miles an hour. The pressure was 29.99 inches and rising. At Frankfort, and the pressure was 30.00 inches and steady. Elsewhere around the region, at Wilmington, Ohio, it was mostly sunny, with a temperature of 71. It was partly sunny, with a temperature of 75 at Covington, 75 at Indianapolis, 72 at London, and 73 at Bowling Green. At Jackson, it was cloudy, with a temperature of 67. Now for the official National Weather Service forecast for Frankfort and surrounding communities. Today, partly sunny. Highs around 80. Northeast winds up to 10 miles an hour. Tonight, mostly cloudy until midnight, then becoming partly cloudy. Lows in the mid-50s. Northeast winds 5 to 15 miles an hour. Sunday, mostly sunny. Highs in the upper 70s. East winds up to 10 miles an hour. Sunday night, mostly cloudy. Lows in the upper 50s. Northeast winds up to 5 miles an hour. And now the extended forecast for the radio listening area. Monday and Monday night, partly cloudy. Highs in the upper 70s. Lows in the mid-50s. Tuesday and Tuesday night, clear. Highs in the upper 70s. Lows in the lower 50s. Wednesday and Wednesday night, clear. Highs in the upper 70s. Lows in the mid-50s. Thursday and Thursday night, mostly clear. Highs in the lower 80s. Lows in the lower 60s. Friday and Friday night, partly cloudy. Chance of showers and slight chance of thunderstorms. Highs in the mid-80s. Lows in the mid-60s. Chance of precipitation 30%. The current time is 12:02 p.m. Eastern Daylight Time. Here are some river levels reported this morning. On the Kentucky River, Highbridge Lock 12.3, Frankfort Lock 9.1, Lockport Lock 12.1, on North Elkhorn Creek, Georgetown 4.8. Here are some nearby reservoir levels. Harrington Lake 727.5, Taylorsville Lake 555.4. 11 a.m. Eastern Daylight Time weather conditions across north central Kentucky. At Frankfort, and the pressure was 30.00 inches and steady. At Lexington, it was cloudy. The temperature was 74 degrees, the dew point 50, and the relative humidity 42%. The wind was east at 8 miles an hour. The pressure was 30.01 inches and steady. At Louisville, it was partly sunny. The temperature was 79 degrees, the dew point 53, and the relative humidity 40%. The wind was east at 10 miles an hour. The pressure was 29.99 inches and rising. At Frankfort, and the pressure was 30.00 inches and steady. Elsewhere around the region, at Wilmington, Ohio, it was mostly sunny, with a temperature of 71.

It was partly sunny, with a temperature of 75 at Covington, 75 at Indianapolis, 72 at London, and 73 at Bowling Green. At Jackson, it was cloudy, with a temperature of 67. Now for the official National Weather Service forecast for Frankfurt and surrounding communities. Today, partly sunny. Highs around 80. Northeast winds up to 10 miles an hour. Tonight, mostly cloudy until midnight, then becoming partly cloudy. Lows in the mid-50s. Northeast winds 5 to 15 miles an hour. Sunday, mostly sunny. Highs in the upper 70s. East winds up to 10 miles an hour. Sunday night, mostly cloudy. Lows in the upper 50s. Northeast winds up to 5 miles an hour. And now the extended forecast for the radio listening area. Monday and Monday night, partly cloudy. Highs in the upper 70s. Lows in the mid 50s. Tuesday and Tuesday night, clear. Highs in the upper 70s. Lows in the lower 50s. Wednesday and Wednesday night, clear. Highs in the upper 70s. Lows in the mid 50s. Thursday and Thursday night, mostly clear. Highs in the lower 80s. Lows in the lower 60s. Friday and Friday night, partly cloudy. Chance of showers and slight chance of thunderstorms. Highs in the mid 80s. Lows in the mid 60s. Chance of precipitation 30%. Here are some river levels reported this morning. On the Kentucky River, Highbridge locked 12.3, Frankfort locked 9.1, Lockport locked 12.1, on North Elkhorn Creek, Georgetown 4.8. Here are some nearby reservoir levels. Harrington Lake 727.5, Taylorsville Lake 555.4. Noon Eastern Daylight Time weather conditions across north central Kentucky. At Frankfort, and the pressure was 30.01 inches and rising. At Lexington, it was cloudy. The temperature was 75 degrees, the dew point 49, and the relative humidity 39%. The wind was east at 7 miles an hour. The pressure was 30.03 inches and rising. At Louisville, it was partly sunny. The temperature was 80 degrees, the dew point 49, and the relative humidity 33%. The wind was east at 10 miles an hour. The pressure was 30.00 inches and rising. At Frankfort, and the pressure was 30.01 inches and rising. Elsewhere around the region, at Wilmington, Ohio, it was mostly sunny, with a temperature of 73. It was partly sunny, with a temperature of 77 at Covington, 77 at Indianapolis, 76 at London, and 75 at Bowling Green. At Jackson, it was cloudy, with a temperature of 70. The current time is 12:07 p.m. Eastern Daylight Time. Now for the official National Weather Service forecast for Frankfort and surrounding communities. Today, partly sunny. Highs around 80. Northeast winds up to 10 miles an hour. Tonight, mostly cloudy until midnight, then becoming partly cloudy. Lows in the mid-50s. Northeast winds 5 to 15 miles an hour. Sunday, mostly sunny. Highs in the upper 70s. East winds up to 10 miles an hour. Sunday night, mostly cloudy. Lows in the upper 50s. Northeast winds up to 5 miles an hour. And now the extended forecast for the radio listening area. Monday and Monday night, partly cloudy. Highs in the upper 70s. Lows in the mid 50s. Tuesday and Tuesday night, clear. Highs in the upper 70s. Lows in the lower 50s. Wednesday and Wednesday night, clear. Highs in the upper 70s. Lows in the mid-50s. Thursday and Thursday night, mostly clear. Highs in the lower 80s. Lows in the lower 60s. Friday and Friday night, partly cloudy. Chance of showers and slight.

chance of thunderstorms. Highs in the mid-80s. Lows in the mid-60s. Chance of precipitation, 30%. Here are some river levels reported this morning. On the Kentucky River, Highbridge Lock 12.3, Frankfort Lock 9.1, Lockport Lock 12.1, on North Elkhorn Creek, Georgetown 4.8. Here are some nearby reservoir levels. Harrington Lake 727.5, Taylorsville Lake 555.4. Noon Eastern Daylight Time weather conditions across north central Kentucky. At Frankfort, and the pressure was 30.01 inches and rising. At Lexington, it was cloudy. The temperature was 75 degrees, the dew point 49, and the relative humidity 39%. The wind was east at 7 miles an hour. The pressure was 30.03 inches and rising. At Louisville, it was partly sunny. The temperature was 80 degrees, the dew point 49, and the relative humidity 33%. The wind was east at 10 miles an hour. The pressure was 30.00 inches and rising. At Frankfort, and the pressure was 30.01 inches and rising. Elsewhere around the region, at Wilmington, Ohio, it was mostly sunny, with a temperature of 73. It was partly sunny, with a temperature of 77 at Covington, 77 at Indianapolis, 76 at London, and 75 at Bowling Green. At Jackson, it was cloudy, with a temperature of 70. Now for the official National Weather Service forecast for Frankfort and surrounding communities. Today, partly sunny. Highs around 80. Northeast winds up to 10 miles an hour. Tonight, mostly cloudy until midnight, then becoming partly cloudy. Lows in the mid-50s. Northeast winds 5 to 15 miles an hour. Sunday, mostly sunny. Highs in the upper 70s. East winds up to 10 miles an hour. Sunday night, mostly cloudy. Lows in the upper 50s. Northeast winds up to 5 miles an hour. And now the extended forecast for the radio listening area. Monday and Monday night, partly cloudy. Highs in the upper 70s. Lows in the mid-50s. Tuesday and Tuesday night, clear. Highs in the upper 70s. Lows in the lower 50s. Wednesday and Wednesday night, clear. Highs in the upper 70s. Lows in the mid-50s. Thursday and Thursday night, mostly clear. Highs in the lower 80s. Lows in the lower 60s. Friday and Friday night, partly cloudy. Chance of showers and slight chance of thunderstorms. Highs in the mid-80s. Lows in the mid-60s. Chance of precipitation, 30%. Here are some river levels reported this morning. On the Kentucky River, Highbridge Lock 12.3, Frankfort Lock 9.1, Lockport Lock 12.1, on North Elkhorn Creek, Georgetown 4.8. Here are some nearby reservoir levels. Harrington Lake 727.5, Taylorsville Lake 555.4. 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Broadcast from the National Weather Service Forecast Office in Louisville, on a transmitter located in Frankfort on a frequency of 162.5 MHz. The current time is 12:12 p.m. Eastern Daylight Time. Noon Eastern Daylight Time weather conditions across north central Kentucky. At Frankfort, and the pressure was 30.01 inches and rising. At Lexington, it was cloudy. The temperature was 75 degrees, the dew point 49, and the relative humidity 39%. The wind was east at 7 miles an hour. The pressure was 30.03 inches and rising. At Louisville, it was partly sunny. The temperature was 80 degrees, the dew point 49, and the relative humidity 33%. The wind was east at 10 miles an hour. The pressure was 30.00 inches and rising. At Frankfort, and the pressure was 30.

3.01 inches and rising. Elsewhere around the region, at Wilmington, Ohio, it was mostly sunny, with a temperature of 73. It was partly sunny, with a temperature of 77 at Covington, 77 at Indianapolis, and 76 at London. It was cloudy, with a temperature of 70 at Jackson, and 75 at Bowling Green. Now for the official National Weather Service forecast for Frankfort and surrounding communities. Today, partly sunny. Highs around 80. Northeast winds up to 10 miles an hour. Tonight, mostly cloudy until midnight, then becoming partly cloudy. Lows in the mid-50s. Northeast winds 5 to 15 miles an hour. Sunday, mostly sunny. Highs in the upper 70s. East winds up to 10 miles an hour. Sunday night, mostly cloudy. Lows in the upper 50s. Northeast winds up to 5 miles an hour. And now the extended forecast for the radio listening area. Monday and Monday night, partly cloudy. Highs in the upper 70s. Lows in the mid 50s. Tuesday and Tuesday night, clear. Highs in the upper 70s. Lows in the lower 50s. Wednesday and Wednesday night, clear. Highs in the upper 70s. Lows in the mid 50s. Thursday and Thursday night, mostly clear. Highs in the lower 80s. Lows in the lower 60s. Friday and Friday night, partly cloudy. Chance of showers and slight chance of thunderstorms. Highs in the mid 80s. Lows in the mid 60s. Chance of precipitation 30%. Here are some river levels reported this morning. On the Kentucky River, Highbridge Lock 12.3, Frankfort Lock 9.1, Lockport Lock 12.1, on North Elkhorn Creek, Georgetown 4.8. Here are some nearby reservoir levels. Harrington Lake 727.5, Taylorsville Lake 555.4. Noon Eastern Daylight Time weather conditions across north central Kentucky. At Frankfort, and the pressure was 30.01 inches and rising. At Lexington, it was cloudy. The temperature was 75 degrees, the dew point 49, and the relative humidity 39%. The wind was east at 7 miles an hour. The pressure was 30.03 inches and rising. At Louisville, it was partly sunny. The temperature was 80 degrees, the dew point 49, and the relative humidity 33%. The wind was east at 10 miles an hour. The pressure was 30.00 inches and rising. At Frankfort, and the pressure was 30.01 inches and rising. Elsewhere around the region, at Wilmington, Ohio, it was mostly sunny, with a temperature of 73. It was partly sunny, with a temperature of 77 at Covington, 77 at Indianapolis, and 76 at London. It was cloudy, with a temperature of 70 at Jackson, and 75 at Bowling Green. The current time is 12:17 p.m. Eastern Daylight Time. Now for the official National Weather Service forecast for Frankfort and surrounding communities. Today, partly sunny. Highs around 80. Northeast winds up to 10 miles an hour. Tonight, mostly cloudy until midnight, then becoming partly cloudy. Lows in the mid-50s. Northeast winds 5 to 15 miles an hour. Sunday, mostly sunny. Highs in the upper 70s. East winds up to 10 miles an hour. Sunday night, mostly cloudy. Lows in the upper 50s. Northeast winds up to 5 miles an hour. And now the extended forecast for the radio listening area. Monday and Monday night, partly cloudy. Highs in the upper 70s. Lows in the mid 50s. Tuesday and Tuesday night, clear. Highs in the upper 70s. Lows in the lower 50s. Wednesday and Wednesday night, clear. Highs in the upper 70s. Lows in the mid 50s. Thursday and Thursday night, mostly clear.

in the lower 80s. Lows in the lower 60s. Friday and Friday night, partly cloudy. Chance of showers and slight chance of thunderstorms. Highs in the mid-80s. Lows in the mid-60s. Chance of precipitation 30%. Here are some river levels reported this morning. On the Kentucky River, Highbridge Lock 12.3, Frankfort Lock 9.1, Lockport Lock 12.1, on North Elkhorn Creek, Georgetown 4.8. Here are some nearby reservoir levels. Harrington Lake 727.5, Taylorsville Lake 555.4. Noon Eastern Daylight Time weather conditions across north central Kentucky. At Frankfort, and the pressure was 30.01 inches and rising. At Lexington, it was cloudy. The temperature was 75 degrees, the dew point 49, and the relative humidity 39%. The wind was east at 7 miles an hour. The pressure was 30.03 inches and rising. At Louisville, it was partly sunny. The temperature was 80 degrees, the dew point 49, and the relative humidity 33%. The wind was east at 10 miles an hour. The pressure was 30.00 inches and rising. At Frankfort, and the pressure was 30.01 inches and rising. Elsewhere around the region, at Wilmington, Ohio, it was mostly sunny, with a temperature of 73. It was partly sunny, with a temperature of 77 at Covington, 77 at Indianapolis, and 76 at London. It was cloudy, with a temperature of 70 at Jackson, and 75 at Bowling Green. Now for the official National Weather Service forecast for Frankfort and surrounding communities. Today, partly sunny. Highs around 80. Northeast winds up to 10 miles an hour. Tonight, mostly cloudy until midnight, then becoming partly cloudy. Lows in the mid-50s. Northeast winds 5 to 15 miles an hour. Sunday, mostly sunny. Highs in the upper 70s. East winds up to 10 miles an hour. Sunday night, mostly cloudy. Lows in the upper 50s. Northeast winds up to 5 miles an hour. And now the extended forecast for the radio listening area. Monday and Monday night, partly cloudy. Highs in the upper 70s. Lows in the mid-50s. Tuesday and Tuesday night, clear. Highs in the upper 70s. Lows in the lower 50s. Wednesday and Wednesday night, clear. Highs in the upper 70s. Lows in the mid-50s. Thursday and Thursday night, mostly clear. Highs in the lower 80s. Lows in the lower 60s. Friday and Friday night, partly cloudy. Chance of showers and slight chance of thunderstorms. Highs in the mid-80s. Lows in the mid-60s. Chance of precipitation 30%. The current time is 12:22 p.m. Eastern Daylight Time. Here are some river levels reported this morning. On the Kentucky River, Highbridge Lock 12.3, Frankfort Lock 9.1, Lockport Lock 12.1, on North Elkhorn Creek, Georgetown 4.8. Here are some nearby reservoir levels. Harrington Lake 727.5, Taylorsville Lake 555.4. Noon Eastern Daylight Time weather conditions across north central Kentucky. At Frankfort, and the pressure was 30.01 inches and rising. At Lexington, it was cloudy. The temperature was 75 degrees, the dew point 49, and the relative humidity 39%. The wind was east at 7 miles an hour. The pressure was 30.03 inches and rising. At Louisville, it was partly sunny. The temperature was 80 degrees, the dew point 49, and the relative humidity 33%. The wind was east at 10 miles an hour. The pressure was 30.00 inches and rising. At Frankfort, and the pressure was 30.01 inches and rising. Elsewhere around the region, at Wilmington, Ohio, it was mostly sunny, with a temperature of 73.

was partly sunny, with a temperature of 77 at Covington, 77 at Indianapolis, and 76 at London. It was cloudy, with a temperature of 70 at Jackson, and 75 at Bowling Green. Now for the official National Weather Service forecast for Frankfort and surrounding communities. Today, partly sunny. Highs around 80. Northeast winds up to 10 miles an hour. Tonight, mostly cloudy until midnight, then becoming partly cloudy. Lows in the mid-50s. Northeast winds 5 to 15 miles an hour. Sunday, mostly sunny. Highs in the upper 70s. East winds up to 10 miles an hour. Sunday night, mostly cloudy. Lows in the upper 50s. Northeast winds up to 5 miles an hour. And now the extended forecast for the radio listening area. Monday and Monday night, partly cloudy. Highs in the upper 70s. Lows in the mid 50s. Tuesday and Tuesday night, clear. Highs in the upper 70s. Lows in the lower 50s. Wednesday and Wednesday night, clear. Highs in the upper 70s. Lows in the mid 50s. Thursday and Thursday night, mostly clear. Highs in the lower 80s. Lows in the lower 60s. Friday and Friday night, partly cloudy. Chance of showers and slight chance of thunderstorms. Highs in the mid 80s. Lows in the mid 60s. Chance of precipitation 30%. Here are some river levels reported this morning. On the Kentucky River, Highbridge Lock 12.3, Frankfort Lock 9.1, Lockport Lock 12.1, on North Elkhorn Creek, Georgetown 4.8. Here are some nearby reservoir levels. Harrington Lake 727.5, Taylorsville Lake 555.4. Noon Eastern Daylight Time weather conditions across north-central Kentucky. At Frankfort, and the pressure was 30.01 inches and rising. At Lexington, it was cloudy. The temperature was 75 degrees, the dew point 49, and the relative humidity 39%. The wind was east at 7 miles an hour. The pressure was 30.03 inches and rising. At Louisville, it was partly sunny. The temperature was 80 degrees, the dew point 49, and the relative humidity 33%. The wind was east at 10 miles an hour. The pressure was 30.00 inches and rising. At Frankfort, and the pressure was 30.01 inches and rising. Elsewhere around the region, at Wilmington, Ohio, it was mostly sunny, with a temperature of 73. It was partly sunny, with a temperature of 77 at Covington, 77 at Indianapolis, and 76 at London. It was cloudy, with a temperature of 70 at Jackson, and 75 at Bowling Green. The current time is 12:27 p.m. Eastern Daylight Time. Now for the official National Weather Service forecast for Frankfort and surrounding communities. Today, partly sunny. Highs around 80. Northeast winds up to 10 miles an hour. Tonight, mostly cloudy until midnight, then becoming partly cloudy. Lows in the mid-50s. Northeast winds 5 to 15 miles an hour. Sunday, mostly sunny. Highs in the upper 70s. East winds up to 10 miles an hour. Sunday night, mostly cloudy. Lows in the upper 50s. Northeast winds up to 5 miles an hour. And now the extended forecast for the radio listening area. Monday and Monday night, partly cloudy. Highs in the upper 70s. Lows in the mid 50s. Tuesday and Tuesday night, clear. Highs in the upper 70s. Lows in the lower 50s. Wednesday and Wednesday night, clear. Highs in the upper 70s. Lows in the mid 50s. Thursday and Thursday night, mostly clear. Highs in the lower 80s. Lows in the lower 60s. Friday and Friday night, partly cloudy. Chance of showers and slight chance of thunderstorms.
Highs in the mid-80s. Lows in the mid-60s. Chance of precipitation 30%. Here are some river levels reported this morning. On the Kentucky River, Highbridge Lock 12.3, Frankfort Lock 9.1, Lockport Lock 12.1, on North Elkhorn Creek, Georgetown 4.8. Here are some nearby reservoir levels. Harrington Lake 727.5, Taylorsville Lake 555.4. Noon Eastern Daylight Time weather conditions across north central Kentucky. At Frankfort, and the pressure was 30.01 inches and rising. At Lexington, it was cloudy. The temperature was 75 degrees, the dew point 49, and the relative humidity 39%. The wind was east at 7 miles an hour. The pressure was 30.03 inches and rising. At Louisville, it was partly sunny. The temperature was 80 degrees, the dew point 49, and the relative humidity 33%. The wind was east at 10 miles an hour. The pressure was 30.00 inches and rising. At Frankfort, and the pressure was 30.01 inches and rising. Elsewhere around the region, at Wilmington, Ohio, it was mostly sunny, with a temperature of 73. It was partly sunny, with a temperature of 77 at Covington, 77 at Indianapolis, and 76 at London. It was cloudy, with a temperature of 70 at Jackson, and 75 at Bowling Green. Now for the official National Weather Service forecast for Frankfort and surrounding communities. Today, partly sunny. Highs around 80. Northeast winds up to 10 miles an hour. Tonight, mostly cloudy until midnight, then becoming partly cloudy. Lows in the mid-50s. Northeast winds 5 to 15 miles an hour. Sunday, mostly sunny. Highs in the upper 70s. East winds up to 10 miles an hour. Sunday night, mostly cloudy. Lows in the upper 50s. Northeast winds up to 5 miles an hour. And now the extended forecast for the radio listening area. Monday and Monday night, partly cloudy. Highs in the upper 70s. Lows in the mid-50s. Tuesday and Tuesday night, clear. Highs in the upper 70s. Lows in the lower 50s. Wednesday and Wednesday night, clear. Highs in the upper 70s. Lows in the mid-50s. Thursday and Thursday night, mostly clear. Highs in the lower 80s. Lows in the lower 60s. Friday and Friday night, partly cloudy. Chance of showers and slight chance of thunderstorms. Highs in the mid-80s. Lows in the mid-60s. Chance of precipitation 30%. Here are some river levels reported this morning. On the Kentucky River, Highbridge Lock 12.3, Frankfort Lock 9.1, Lockport Lock 12.1, on North Elkhorn Creek, Georgetown 4.8. Here are some nearby reservoir levels. Harrington Lake 727.5, Taylorsville Lake 555.4. The current time is 12:32 p.m. Eastern Daylight Time. Noon Eastern Daylight Time weather conditions across north central Kentucky. At Frankfort, and the pressure was 30.01 inches and rising. At Lexington, it was cloudy. The temperature was 75 degrees, the dew point 49, and the relative humidity 39%. The wind was east at 7 miles an hour. The pressure was 30.03 inches and rising. At Louisville, it was partly sunny. The temperature was 80 degrees, the dew point 49, and the relative humidity 33%. The wind was east at 10 miles an hour. The pressure was 30.00 inches and rising. At Frankfort, and the pressure 33%. The wind was east at 10 miles an hour. The pressure was 30.00 inches and rising. At Frankfort, and the pressure was 30.01 inches and rising. Elsewhere around the region, at Wilmington, Ohio, it was mostly sunny, with a temperature of 73.

It was partly sunny, with a temperature of 77 at Covington, 77 at Indianapolis, and 76 at London. It was cloudy, with a temperature of 70 at Jackson, and 75 at Bowling Green. Now for the official National Weather Service forecast for Frankfort and surrounding communities. Today, partly sunny. Highs around 80. Northeast winds up to 10 miles an hour. Tonight, mostly cloudy until midnight, then becoming partly cloudy. Lows in the mid-50s. Northeast winds 5 to 15 miles an hour. Sunday, mostly sunny. Highs in the upper 70s. East winds up to 10 miles an hour. Sunday night, mostly cloudy. Lows in the upper 50s. Northeast winds up to 5 miles an hour. And now the extended forecast for the radio listening area. Monday and Monday night, partly cloudy. Highs in the upper 70s. Lows in the mid 50s. Tuesday and Tuesday night, clear. Highs in the upper 70s. Lows in the lower 50s. Wednesday and Wednesday night, clear. Highs in the upper 70s. Lows in the mid 50s. Thursday and Thursday night, mostly clear. Highs in the lower 80s. Lows in the lower 60s. Friday and Friday night, partly cloudy. Chance of showers and slight chance of thunderstorms. Highs in the mid-80s. Lows in the mid-60s. Chance of precipitation 30%. Here are some river levels reported this morning. On the Kentucky River, Highbridge Lock 12.3, Frankfort Lock 9.1, Lockport Lock 12.1, on North Elkhorn Creek, Georgetown 4.8. Here are some nearby reservoir levels. Harrington Lake 727.5, Taylorsville Lake 555.4. Noon Eastern Daylight Time weather conditions across north central Kentucky. At Frankfort, and the pressure was 30.01 inches and rising. At Lexington, it was cloudy. The temperature was 75 degrees, the dew point 49, and the relative humidity 39%. The wind was east at 7 miles an hour. The pressure was 30.03 inches and rising. At Louisville, it was partly sunny. The temperature was 80 degrees, the dew point 49, and the relative humidity 33%. The wind was east at 10 miles an hour. The pressure was 30.00 inches and rising. At Frankfort, and the pressure was 30.01 inches and rising. Elsewhere around the region, at Wilmington, Ohio, it was mostly sunny, with a temperature of 73. It was partly sunny, with a temperature of 77 at Covington, 77 at Indianapolis, and 76 at London. It was cloudy, with a temperature of 70 at Jackson, and 75 at Bowling Green. Now for the official National Weather Service forecast for Frankfort and surrounding communities. Today, partly sunny. Highs around 80. Northeast winds up to 10 miles an hour. Tonight, mostly cloudy until midnight, then becoming partly cloudy. Lows in the mid-50s. Northeast winds 5 to 15 miles an hour. Sunday, mostly sunny. Highs in the upper 70s. East winds up to 10 miles an hour. Sunday night, mostly cloudy. Lows in the upper 50s. Northeast winds up to 5 miles an hour. And now the extended forecast for the radio listening area. Monday and Monday night, partly cloudy. Highs in the upper 70s. Lows in the mid-50s. Tuesday and Tuesday night, clear. Highs in the upper 70s. Lows in the lower 50s. Wednesday and Wednesday night, clear. Highs in the upper 70s. Lows in the mid-50s. Thursday and Thursday night, mostly clear. Highs in the lower 80s. Lows in the lower 60s. Friday and Friday night, partly cloudy. Chance of showers and slight chance of thunderstorms. Highs in the mid-80s. Lows in the mid-60s.

9, and the relative humidity 39%. The wind was east at 7 miles an hour. The pressure was 30.03 inches and rising. At Louisville, it was partly sunny. The temperature was 80 degrees, the dew point 49, and the relative humidity 33%. The wind was east at 10 miles an hour. The pressure was 30.00 inches and rising. At Frankfurt, and the pressure was 30.01 inches and rising. Elsewhere around the region, at Wilmington, Ohio, it was mostly sunny, with a temperature of 73. It was partly sunny, with a temperature of 77 at Covington, 77 at Indianapolis, and 76 at London. It was cloudy, with a temperature of 70 at Jackson, and 75 at Bowling Green. Now for the official National Weather Service forecast for Frankfurt and surrounding communities. Today, partly sunny. Highs around 80. Northeast winds up to 10 miles an hour. Tonight, mostly cloudy until midnight, then becoming partly cloudy. Lows in the mid-50s. Northeast winds 5 to 15 miles an hour. Sunday, mostly sunny. Highs in the upper 70s. East winds up to 10 miles an hour. Sunday night, mostly cloudy. Lows in the upper 50s. Northeast winds up to 5 miles an hour. And now the extended forecast for the radio listening area. Monday and Monday night, partly cloudy. Highs in the upper 70s. Lows in the mid 50s. Tuesday and Tuesday night, clear. Highs in the upper 70s. Lows in the lower 50s. Wednesday and Wednesday night, clear. Highs in the upper 70s. Lows in the mid 50s. Thursday and Thursday night, mostly clear. Highs in the lower 80s. Lows in the lower 60s. Friday and Friday night, partly cloudy. Chance of showers and slight chance of thunderstorms. Highs in the mid-80s. Lows in the mid-60s. Chance of precipitation 30%. Here are some river levels reported this morning. On the Kentucky River, Highbridge Lock 12.3, Frankfurt Lock 9.1, Lockport Lock 12.1, on North Elkhorn Creek, Georgetown 4.8. Here are some nearby reservoir levels. Harrington Lake 727.5, Taylorsville Lake 555.4. 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The current time is 12:42 p.m. Eastern Daylight Time. Noon Eastern Daylight Time weather conditions across north-central Kentucky. At Frankfurt, and the pressure was 30.01 inches and rising. At Lexington, it was cloudy. The temperature was 75 degrees, the dew point 49, and the relative humidity 39%. The wind was east at 7 miles an hour. The pressure was 30.03 inches and rising. At Louisville, it was partly sunny. The temperature was 80 degrees, the dew point 49, and the relative humidity 33%. The wind was east at 10 miles an hour. The pressure was 30.00 inches and rising. At Frankfurt, and the pressure was 30.01 inches and rising. Elsewhere around the region, at Wilmington, Ohio, it was mostly sunny, with a temperature of 73. It was partly sunny, with a temperature of 77 at Covington, 77 at Indianapolis, and 76 at London. It was cloudy, with a temperature of 70 at Jackson, and 75 at Bowling Green. Now for the official National Weather Service forecast for Frankfurt and surrounding communities. Today, partly sunny. Highs around 80. Northeast winds up to 10 miles an hour. Tonight, mostly cloudy until midnight, then becoming partly cloudy. Lows in the mid-50s. Northeast winds 5 to 15 miles an hour.

Sunday, mostly sunny. Highs in the upper 70s. East winds up to 10 miles an hour. Sunday night, mostly cloudy. Lows in the upper 50s. Northeast winds up to 5 miles an hour. And now the extended forecast for the radio listening area. Monday and Monday night, partly cloudy. Highs in the upper 70s. Lows in the mid 50s. Tuesday and Tuesday night, clear. Highs in the upper 70s. Lows in the lower 50s. Wednesday and Wednesday night, clear. Highs in the upper 70s. Lows in the mid 50s. Thursday and Thursday night, mostly clear. Highs in the lower 80s. Lows in the lower 60s. Friday and Friday night, partly cloudy. Chance of showers and slight chance of thunderstorms. Highs in the mid 80s. Lows in the mid 60s. Chance of precipitation 30%. Here are some river levels reported this morning. On the Kentucky River, Highbridge Lock 12.3, Frankfort Lock 9.1, Lockport Lock 12.1, on North Elkhorn Creek, Georgetown 4.8. Here are some nearby reservoir levels. Harrington Lake 727.5, Taylorsville Lake 555.4. Noon Eastern Daylight Time weather conditions across north central Kentucky. At Frankfort, and the pressure was 30.01 inches and rising. At Lexington, it was cloudy. The temperature was 75 degrees, the dew point 49, and the relative humidity 39%. The wind was east at 7 miles an hour. The pressure was 30.03 inches and rising. At Louisville, it was partly sunny. The temperature was 80 degrees, the dew point 49, and the relative humidity 33%. The wind was east at 10 miles an hour. The pressure was 30.00 inches and rising. At Frankfort, and the pressure was 30.01 inches and rising. Elsewhere around the region, at Wilmington, Ohio, it was mostly sunny, with a temperature of 73. It was partly sunny, with a temperature of 77 at Covington, 77 at Indianapolis, and 76 at London. It was cloudy, with a temperature of 70 at Jackson, and 75 at Bowling Green. Now for the official National Weather Service forecast for Frankfort and surrounding communities. Today, partly sunny. Highs around 80. Northeast winds up to 10 miles an hour. Tonight, mostly cloudy until midnight, then becoming partly cloudy. Lows in the mid-50s. Northeast winds 5 to 15 miles an hour. Sunday, mostly sunny. Highs in the upper 70s. East winds up to 10 miles an hour. Sunday night, mostly cloudy. Lows in the upper 50s. Northeast winds up to 5 miles an hour. And now the extended forecast for the radio listening area. Monday and Monday night, partly cloudy. Highs in the upper 70s. Lows in the mid 50s. Tuesday and Tuesday night, clear. Highs in the upper 70s. Lows in the lower 50s. Wednesday and Wednesday night, clear. Highs in the upper 70s. Lows in the mid 50s. Thursday and Thursday night, mostly clear. Highs in the lower 80s. Lows in the lower 60s. Friday and Friday night, partly cloudy. Chance of showers and slight chance of thunderstorms. Highs in the mid 80s. Lows in the mid 60s. Chance of precipitation 30%. The current time is 12:48 p.m. Eastern Daylight Time. Here are some river levels reported this morning. On the Kentucky River, Highbridge Lock 12.3, Frankfort Lock 9.1, Lockport Lock 12.1, on North Elkhorn Creek, Georgetown 4.8. Here are some nearby reservoir levels. Harrington Lake 727.5, Taylorsville Lake 555.4. Noon Eastern Daylight Time weather conditions across north central Kentucky. At Frankfort, and the pressure was

earning 0.01 inches and rising. At Lexington, it was cloudy. The temperature was 75 degrees, the dew point 49, and the relative humidity 39%. The wind was east at 7 miles an hour. The pressure was 30.03 inches and rising. At Louisville, it was partly sunny. The temperature was 80 degrees, the dew point 49, and the relative humidity 33%. The wind was east at 10 miles an hour. The pressure was 30.00 inches and rising. At Frankfurt, and the pressure was 30.01 inches and rising. Elsewhere around the region, at Wilmington, Ohio, it was mostly sunny, with a temperature of 73. It was partly sunny, with a temperature of 77 at Covington, 77 at Indianapolis, and 76 at London. It was cloudy, with a temperature of 70 at Jackson, and 75 at Bowling Green. Now for the official National Weather Service forecast for Frankfurt and surrounding communities. Today, partly sunny. Highs around 80. Northeast winds up to 10 miles an hour. Tonight, mostly cloudy until midnight, then becoming partly cloudy. Lows in the mid-50s. Northeast winds 5 to 15 miles an hour. Sunday, mostly sunny. Highs in the upper 70s. East winds up to 10 miles an hour. Sunday night, mostly cloudy. Lows in the upper 50s. Northeast winds up to 5 miles an hour. And now the extended forecast for the radio listening area. Monday and Monday night, partly cloudy. Highs in the upper 70s. Lows in the mid-50s. Tuesday and Tuesday night, clear. Highs in the upper 70s. Lows in the lower 50s. Wednesday and Wednesday night, clear. Highs in the upper 70s. Lows in the mid-50s. Thursday and Thursday night, mostly clear. Highs in the lower 80s. Lows in the lower 60s. Friday and Friday night, partly cloudy. Chance of showers and slight chance of thunderstorms. Highs in the mid-80s. Lows in the mid-60s. Chance of precipitation 30%. Here are some river levels reported this morning. On the Kentucky River, Highbridge Lock 12.3, Frankfurt Lock 9.1, Lockport Lock 12.1, on North Elkhorn Creek, Georgetown 4.8. Here are some nearby reservoir levels. Harrington Lake 727.5, Taylorsville Lake 555.4. The current time is 12:52 p.m. Eastern Daylight Time. Noon Eastern Daylight Time weather conditions across north central Kentucky. At Frankfurt, and the pressure was 30.01 inches and rising. At Lexington, it was cloudy. The temperature was 75 degrees, the dew point 49, and the relative humidity 39%. The wind was east at 7 miles an hour. The pressure was 30.03 inches and rising. At Louisville, it was partly sunny. The temperature was 80 degrees, the dew point 49, and the relative humidity 33%. The wind was east at 10 miles an hour. The pressure was 30.00 inches and rising. At Frankfurt, and the pressure was 30.01 inches and rising. Elsewhere around the region, at Wilmington, Ohio, it was mostly sunny, with a temperature of 73. It was partly sunny, with a temperature of 77 at Covington, 77 at Indianapolis, and 76 at London. It was cloudy, with a temperature of 70 at Jackson, and 75 at Bowling Green. Now for the official National Weather Service forecast for Frankfurt and surrounding communities. Today, partly sunny. Highs around 80. Northeast winds up to 10 miles an hour. Tonight, mostly cloudy until midnight, then becoming partly cloudy. Lows in the mid-50s. Northeast winds 5 to 15 miles an hour. Sunday, mostly sunny. Highs in the upper 70s. East winds up to 10 miles an hour. Sunday night, mostly cloudy.

40. Lows in the upper 50s. Northeast winds up to 5 miles an hour. And now the extended forecast for the radio listening area. Monday and Monday night, partly cloudy. Highs in the upper 70s. Lows in the mid 50s. Tuesday and Tuesday night, clear. Highs in the upper 70s. Lows in the lower 50s. Wednesday and Wednesday night, clear. Highs in the upper 70s. Lows in the mid 50s. Thursday and Thursday night, mostly clear. Highs in the lower 80s. Lows in the lower 60s. Friday and Friday night, partly cloudy. Chance of showers and slight chance of thunderstorms. Highs in the mid 80s. Lows in the mid 60s. Chance of precipitation 30%. Here are some river levels reported this morning. On the Kentucky River, Highbridge Lock 12.3, Frankfort Lock 9.1, Lockport Lock 12.1, on North Elkhorn Creek, Georgetown 4.8. Here are some nearby reservoir levels. Harrington Lake 727.5, Taylorsville Lake 555.4. Noon Eastern Daylight Time weather conditions across north central Kentucky. At Frankfort, and the pressure was 30.01 inches and rising. At Lexington, it was cloudy. The temperature was 75 degrees, the dew point 49, and the relative humidity 39%. The wind was east at 7 miles an hour. The pressure was 30.03 inches and rising. At Louisville, it was partly sunny. The temperature was 80 degrees, the dew point 49, and the relative humidity 33%. The wind was east at 10 miles an hour. The pressure was 30.00 inches and rising. At Frankfort, and the pressure was 30.01 inches and rising. Elsewhere around the region, at Wilmington, Ohio, it was mostly sunny, with a temperature of 73. It was partly sunny, with a temperature of 77 at Covington, 77 at Indianapolis, and 76 at London. It was cloudy, with a temperature of 70 at Jackson, and 75 at Bowling Green. Now for the official National Weather Service forecast for Frankfort and surrounding communities. Today, partly sunny. Highs around 80. Northeast winds up to 10 miles an hour. Tonight, mostly cloudy until midnight, then becoming partly cloudy. Lows in the mid-50s. Northeast winds 5 to 15 miles an hour. Sunday, mostly sunny. Highs in the upper 70s. East winds up to 10 miles an hour. Sunday night, mostly cloudy. Lows in the upper 50s. Northeast winds up to 5 miles an hour. And now the extended forecast for the radio listening area. Monday and Monday night, partly cloudy. Highs in the upper 70s. Lows in the mid 50s. Tuesday and Tuesday night, clear. Highs in the upper 70s. Lows in the lower 50s. Wednesday and Wednesday night, clear. Highs in the upper 70s. Lows in the mid 50s. Thursday and Thursday night, mostly clear. Highs in the lower 80s. Lows in the lower 60s. Friday and Friday night, partly cloudy. Chance of showers and slight chance of thunderstorms. Highs in the mid-80s. Lows in the mid-60s. Chance of precipitation 30%. The current time is 12:58 p.m. Eastern Daylight Time. Here are some river levels reported this morning. On the Kentucky River, Highbridge Lock 12.3, Frankfort Lock 9.1, Lockport Lock 12.1, on North Elkhorn Creek, Georgetown 4.8. Here are some nearby reservoir levels. Harrington Lake 727.5, Taylorsville Lake 555.4. Noon Eastern Daylight Time weather conditions across north central Kentucky. At Frankfort, and the pressure was 30.01 inches and rising. At Lexington, it was cloudy. The temperature was 75 degrees, the dew point 49, and the relative

humidity 39%. The wind was east at 7 miles an hour. The pressure was 30.03 inches and rising. At Louisville, it was partly sunny. The temperature was 80 degrees, the dew point 49, and the relative humidity 33%. The wind was east at 10 miles an hour. The pressure was 30.00 inches and rising. At Frankfurt, and the pressure was 30.01 inches and rising. Elsewhere around the region, at Wilmington, Ohio, it was mostly sunny, with a temperature of 73. It was partly sunny, with a temperature of 77 at Covington, 77 at Indianapolis, and 76 at London. It was cloudy, with a temperature of 70 at Jackson, and 75 at Bowling Green. Now for the official National Weather Service forecast for Frankfurt and surrounding communities. Today, partly sunny. Highs around 80. Northeast winds up to 10 miles an hour. Tonight, mostly cloudy until midnight, then becoming partly cloudy. Lows in the mid-50s. Northeast winds 5 to 15 miles an hour. Sunday, mostly sunny. Highs in the upper 70s. East winds up to 10 miles an hour. Sunday night, mostly cloudy. Lows in the upper 50s. Northeast winds up to 5 miles an hour. And now the extended forecast for the radio listening area. Monday and Monday night, partly cloudy. Highs in the upper 70s. Lows in the mid-50s. Tuesday and Tuesday night, clear. Highs in the upper 70s. Lows in the lower 50s. Wednesday and Wednesday night, clear. Highs in the upper 70s. Lows in the mid-50s. Thursday and Thursday night, mostly clear. Highs in the lower 80s. Lows in the lower 60s. Friday and Friday night, partly cloudy. Chance of showers and slight chance of thunderstorms. Highs in the mid-80s. Lows in the mid-60s. Chance of precipitation 30%. Here are some river levels reported this morning. On the Kentucky River, Highbridge Lock 12.3, Frankfurt Lock 9.1, Lockport Lock 12.1, on North Elkhorn Creek, Georgetown 4.8. Here are some nearby reservoir levels: Harrington Lake 727.5, Taylorsville Lake 555.4. The current time is 1:02 p.m. Eastern Daylight Time. Noon Eastern Daylight Time weather conditions across north central Kentucky. At Frankfurt, and the pressure was 30.01 inches and rising. At Lexington, it was cloudy. The temperature was 75 degrees, the dew point 49, and the relative humidity 39%. The wind was east at 7 miles an hour. The pressure was 30.03 inches and rising. At Louisville, it was partly sunny. The temperature was 80 degrees, the dew point 49, and the relative humidity 33%. The wind was east at 10 miles an hour. The pressure was 30.00 inches and rising. At Frankfurt, and the pressure was 30.01 inches and rising. Elsewhere around the region, at Wilmington, Ohio, it was mostly sunny, with a temperature of 73. It was partly sunny, with a temperature of 77 at Covington, 77 at Indianapolis, and 76 at London. It was cloudy, with a temperature of 70 at Jackson, and 75 at Bowling Green. Now for the official National Weather Service forecast for Frankfurt and surrounding communities. Today, partly sunny. Highs around 80. Northeast winds up to 10 miles an hour. Tonight, mostly cloudy until midnight, then becoming partly cloudy. Lows in the mid-50s. Northeast winds 5 to 15 miles an hour. Sunday, mostly sunny. Highs in the upper 70s. East winds up to 10 miles an hour. Sunday night, mostly cloudy. Lows in the upper 50s. Northeast winds up to 5 miles an hour. And now the extended forecast for the radio listening area.

Monday and Monday night, partly cloudy. Highs in the upper 70s. Lows in the mid-50s. Tuesday and Tuesday night, clear. Highs in the upper 70s. Lows in the lower 50s. Wednesday and Wednesday night, clear. Highs in the upper 70s. Lows in the mid-50s. Thursday and Thursday night, mostly clear. Highs in the lower 80s. Lows in the lower 60s. Friday and Friday night, partly cloudy. Chance of showers and slight chance of thunderstorms. Highs in the mid-80s. Lows in the mid-60s. Chance of precipitation 30%. Here are some river levels reported this morning. On the Kentucky River, Highbridge Lock 12.3, Frankfort Lock 9.1, Lockport Lock 12.1, on North Elkhorn Creek, Georgetown 4.8. Here are some nearby reservoir levels. Harrington Lake 727.5, Taylorsville Lake 555.4. 1 p.m. Eastern Daylight Time weather conditions across north central Kentucky. At Frankfort, and the pressure was 30.01 inches and steady. At Lexington, it was cloudy. The temperature was 78 degrees, the dew point 52, and the relative humidity 40%. The wind was east at 10 miles an hour. The pressure was 30.02 inches and falling. At Louisville, it was partly sunny. The temperature was 80 degrees, the dew point 42, and the relative humidity 25%. The wind was east at 16 miles an hour. The pressure was 30.01 inches and rising. At Frankfort, and the pressure was 30.01 inches and steady. Elsewhere around the region, at Bowling Green, rain was falling with a temperature of 76. At Wilmington, Ohio, it was mostly sunny with a temperature of 74. It was partly sunny with a temperature of 78 at Covington, 79 at Indianapolis, and 75 at London. At Jackson, it was cloudy with a temperature of 74. Now for the official National Weather Service forecast for Frankfort and surrounding communities. Today, partly sunny. Highs around 80. Northeast winds up to 10 miles an hour. Tonight, mostly cloudy until midnight, then becoming partly cloudy. Lows in the mid-50s. Northeast winds 5 to 15 miles an hour. Sunday, mostly sunny. Highs in the upper 70s. East winds up to 10 miles an hour. Sunday night, mostly cloudy. Lows in the upper 50s. Northeast winds up to 5 miles an hour. And now the extended forecast for the radio listening area. Monday and Monday night, partly cloudy. Highs in the upper 70s. Lows in the mid-50s. Tuesday and Tuesday night, clear. Highs in the upper 70s. Lows in the lower 50s. Wednesday and Wednesday night, clear. Highs in the upper 70s. Lows in the mid-50s. Thursday and Thursday night, mostly clear. Highs in the lower 80s. Lows in the lower 60s. Friday and Friday night, partly cloudy. Chance of showers and slight chance of thunderstorms. Highs in the mid-80s. Lows in the mid-60s. Chance of precipitation 30%. The current time is 1:08 p.m. Eastern Daylight Time. Here are some river levels reported this morning. On the Kentucky River, Highbridge Lock 12.3, Frankfort Lock 9.1, Lockport Lock 12.1, on North Elkhorn Creek, Georgetown 4.8. Here are some nearby reservoir levels. Harrington Lake 727.5, Taylorsville Lake 555.4. 1 p.m. Eastern Daylight Time weather conditions across north central Kentucky. At Frankfort, and the pressure was 30.01 inches and steady. At Lexington, it was cloudy. The temperature was 78 degrees, the dew point 52, and the relative humidity 40%. The wind was east at 10 miles an hour. The pressure was 30.02.

inches and falling. At Louisville, it was partly sunny. The temperature was 80 degrees, the dew point 42, and the relative humidity 25%. The wind was east at 16 miles an hour. The pressure was 30.01 inches and rising. At Frankfurt, and the pressure was 30.01 inches and steady. Elsewhere around the region, at Bowling Green, rain was falling with a temperature of 76. At Wilmington, Ohio, it was mostly sunny with a temperature of 74. It was partly sunny with a temperature of 78 at Covington, 79 at Indianapolis, and 75 at London. At Jackson, it was cloudy with a temperature of 74. Now for the official National Weather Service forecast for Frankfurt and surrounding communities. Today, partly sunny. Highs around 80. Northeast winds up to 10 miles an hour. Tonight, mostly cloudy until midnight, then becoming partly cloudy. Lows in the mid-50s. Northeast winds 5 to 15 miles an hour. Sunday, mostly sunny. Highs in the upper 70s. East winds up to 10 miles an hour. Sunday night, mostly cloudy. Lows in the upper 50s. Northeast winds up to 5 miles an hour. And now the extended forecast for the radio listening area. Monday and Monday night, partly cloudy. Highs in the upper 70s. Lows in the mid-50s. Tuesday and Tuesday night, clear. Highs in the upper 70s. Lows in the lower 50s. Wednesday and Wednesday night, clear. Highs in the upper 70s. Lows in the mid-50s. Thursday and Thursday night, mostly clear. Highs in the lower 80s. Lows in the lower 60s. Friday and Friday night, partly cloudy. Chance of showers and slight chance of thunderstorms. Highs in the mid-80s. Lows in the mid-60s. Chance of precipitation 30%. Here are some river levels reported this morning. On the Kentucky River, Highbridge Lock 12.3, Frankfurt Lock 9.1, Lockport Lock 12.1, on North Elkhorn Creek, Georgetown 4.8. Here are some nearby reservoir levels. Harrington Lake 727.5, Taylorsville Lake 555.4. 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The current time is 1:12 p.m. Eastern Daylight Time. 1 p.m. Eastern Daylight Time weather conditions across north-central Kentucky. At Frankfurt, and the pressure was 30.01 inches and steady. At Lexington, it was partly sunny. The temperature was 78 degrees, the dew point 52, and the relative humidity 40%. The wind was east at 10 miles an hour. The pressure was 30.02 inches and falling. At Louisville, it was partly sunny. The temperature was 80 degrees, the dew point 42, and the relative humidity 25%. The wind was east at 16 miles an hour. The pressure was 30.01 inches and rising. At Frankfurt, and the pressure was 30.01 inches and steady. Elsewhere around the region, at Bowling Green, rain was falling with a temperature of 76. At Wilmington, Ohio, it was mostly sunny with a temperature of 74. It was partly sunny with a temperature of 78 at Covington, 79 at Indianapolis, 74 at Jackson, and 75 at London. Now for the official National Weather Service forecast for Frankfurt and surrounding communities. Today, partly sunny. Highs around 80. Northeast winds up to 10 miles an hour. Tonight, mostly cloudy until midnight, then becoming partly cloudy. Lows in the mid-50s. Northeast winds 5 to 15 miles an hour. Sunday, mostly sunny. Highs in the upper 70s.

northeast winds up to 10 miles an hour. Sunday night, mostly cloudy. Lows in the upper 50s. Northeast winds up to 5 miles an hour. And now the extended forecast for the radio listening area. Monday and Monday night, partly cloudy. Highs in the upper 70s. Lows in the mid 50s. Tuesday and Tuesday night, clear. Highs in the upper 70s. Lows in the lower 50s. Wednesday and Wednesday night, clear. Highs in the upper 70s. Lows in the mid 50s. Thursday and Thursday night, mostly clear. Highs in the lower 80s. Lows in the lower 60s. Friday and Friday night, partly cloudy. Chance of showers and slight chance of thunderstorms. Highs in the mid 80s. Lows in the mid 60s. Chance of precipitation 30%. Here are some river levels reported this morning. On the Kentucky River, Highbridge Lock 12.3, Frankfort Lock 9.1, Lockport Lock 12.1, on North Elkhorn Creek, Georgetown 4.8. Here are some nearby reservoir levels. Harrington Lake 727.5, Taylorsville Lake 555.4. 1 p.m. Eastern Daylight Time weather conditions across north central Kentucky. At Frankfort, and the pressure was 30.01 inches and steady. At Lexington, it was partly sunny. The temperature was 78 degrees, the dew point 52, and the relative humidity 40%. The wind was east at 10 miles an hour. The pressure was 30.02 inches and falling. At Louisville, it was partly sunny. The temperature was 80 degrees, the dew point 42, and the relative humidity 25%. The wind was east at 16 miles an hour. The pressure was 30.01 inches and rising. At Frankfort, and the pressure was 30.01 inches and steady. Elsewhere around the region, at Bowling Green, rain was falling with a temperature of 76. At Wilmington, Ohio, it was mostly sunny, with a temperature of 74. It was partly sunny, with a temperature of 78 at Covington, 79 at Indianapolis, 74 at Jackson, and 75 at London. Now for the official National Weather Service forecast for Frankfort and surrounding communities. Today, partly sunny. Highs around 80. Northeast winds up to 10 miles an hour. Tonight, mostly cloudy until midnight, then becoming partly cloudy. Lows in the mid-50s. Northeast winds 5 to 15 miles an hour. Sunday, mostly sunny. Highs in the upper 70s. East winds up to 10 miles an hour. Sunday night, mostly cloudy. Lows in the upper 50s. Northeast winds up to 5 miles an hour. And now the extended forecast for the radio listening area. Monday and Monday night, partly cloudy. Highs in the upper 70s. Lows in the mid 50s. Tuesday and Tuesday night, clear. Highs in the upper 70s. Lows in the lower 50s. Wednesday and Wednesday night, clear. Highs in the upper 70s. Lows in the mid 50s. Thursday and Thursday night, mostly clear. Highs in the lower 80s. Lows in the lower 60s. Friday and Friday night, partly cloudy. Chance of showers and slight chance of thunderstorms. Highs in the mid 80s. Lows in the mid 60s. Chance of precipitation 30%. The current time is 1:18 p.m. Eastern Daylight Time. Here are some river levels reported this morning. On the Kentucky River, Highbridge Lock 12.3, Frankfort Lock 9.1, Lockport Lock 12.1, on North Elkhorn Creek, Georgetown 4.8. Here are some nearby reservoir levels. Harrington Lake 727.5, Taylorsville Lake 555.4. 1 p.m. Eastern Daylight Time weather conditions across north central Kentucky. At Frankfort, and the pressure was 30.01 inches and steady. At Lexington, it was partly

sunny. The temperature was 78 degrees, the dew point 52, and the relative humidity 40%. The wind was east at 10 miles an hour. The pressure was 30.02 inches and falling. At Louisville, it was partly sunny. The temperature was 80 degrees, the dew point 42, and the relative humidity 25%. The wind was east at 16 miles an hour. The pressure was 30.01 inches and rising. At Frankfurt, and the pressure was 30.01 inches and steady. Elsewhere around the region, at Bowling Green, rain was falling with a temperature of 76. At Wilmington, Ohio, it was mostly sunny with a temperature of 74. It was partly sunny with a temperature of 78 at Covington, 79 at Indianapolis, 74 at Jackson, and 75 at London. Now for the official National Weather Service forecast for Frankfurt and surrounding communities. Today, partly sunny. Highs around 80. Northeast winds up to 10 miles an hour. Tonight, mostly cloudy until midnight, then becoming partly cloudy. Lows in the mid-50s. Northeast winds 5 to 15 miles an hour. Sunday, mostly sunny. Highs in the upper 70s. East winds up to 10 miles an hour. Sunday night, mostly cloudy. Lows in the upper 50s. Northeast winds up to 5 miles an hour. And now the extended forecast for the radio listening area. Monday and Monday night, partly cloudy. Highs in the upper 70s. Lows in the mid 50s. Tuesday and Tuesday night, clear. Highs in the upper 70s. Lows in the lower 50s. Wednesday and Wednesday night, clear. Highs in the upper 70s. Lows in the mid 50s. Thursday and Thursday night, mostly clear. Highs in the lower 80s. Lows in the lower 60s. Friday and Friday night, partly cloudy. Chance of showers and slight chance of thunderstorms. Highs in the mid-80s. Lows in the mid-60s. Chance of precipitation 30%. Here are some river levels reported this morning. On the Kentucky River, Highbridge Lock 12.3, Frankfurt Lock 9.1, Lockport Lock 12.1, on North Elkhorn Creek, Georgetown 4.8. Here are some nearby reservoir levels. Harrington Lake 727.5, Taylorsville Lake 555.4. The current time is 1:22 p.m. Eastern Daylight Time. 1 p.m. Eastern Daylight Time weather conditions across north central Kentucky. At Frankfurt, and the pressure was 30.01 inches and steady. At Lexington, it was partly sunny. The temperature was 78 degrees, the dew point 52, and the relative humidity 40%. The wind was east at 10 miles an hour. The pressure was 30.02 inches and falling. At Louisville, it was partly sunny. The temperature was 80 degrees, the dew point 42, and the relative humidity 25%. The wind was east at 16 miles an hour. The pressure was 30.01 inches and rising. At Frankfurt, and the pressure was 30.01 inches and steady. Elsewhere around the region, at Bowling Green, rain was falling with a temperature of 76. At Wilmington, Ohio, it was mostly sunny with a temperature of 74. It was partly sunny with a temperature of 78 at Covington, 79 at Indianapolis, 74 at Jackson, and 75 at London. Now for the official National Weather Service forecast for Frankfurt and surrounding communities. Today, partly sunny. Highs around 80. Northeast winds up to 10 miles an hour. Tonight, mostly cloudy until midnight, then becoming partly cloudy. Lows in the mid-50s. Northeast winds 5 to 15 miles an hour. Sunday, mostly sunny. Highs in the upper 70s. East winds up to 10 miles an hour. Sunday night, mostly cloudy. Lows in the upper 50s. Northeast

winds up to 5 miles an hour. And now the extended forecast for the radio listening area. Monday and Monday night, partly cloudy. Highs in the upper 70s. Lows in the mid 50s. Tuesday and Tuesday night, clear. Highs in the upper 70s. Lows in the lower 50s. Wednesday and Wednesday night, clear. Highs in the upper 70s. Lows in the mid 50s. Thursday and Thursday night, mostly clear. Highs in the lower 80s. Lows in the lower 60s. Friday and Friday night, partly cloudy. Chance of showers and slight chance of thunderstorms. Highs in the mid 80s. Lows in the mid 60s. Chance of precipitation 30%. Here are some river levels reported this morning. On the Kentucky River, Highbridge Lock 12.3, Frankfort Lock 9.1, Lockport Lock 12.1, on North Elkhorn Creek, Georgetown 4.8. Here are some nearby reservoir levels. Harrington Lake 727.5, Taylorsville Lake 555.4. 1 p.m. Eastern Daylight Time weather conditions across north central Kentucky. At Frankfort, and the pressure was 30.01 inches and steady. At Lexington, it was partly sunny. The temperature was 78 degrees, the dew point 52, and the relative humidity 40%. The wind was east at 10 miles an hour. The pressure was 30.02 inches and falling. At Louisville, it was partly sunny. The temperature was 80 degrees, the dew point 42, and the relative humidity 25%. The wind was east at 16 miles an hour. The pressure was 30.01 inches and rising. At Frankfort, and the pressure was 30.01 inches and steady. Elsewhere around the region, at Bowling Green, rain was falling with a temperature of 76. At Wilmington, Ohio, it was mostly sunny, with a temperature of 74. It was partly sunny, with a temperature of 78 at Covington, 79 at Indianapolis, 74 at Jackson, and 75 at London. Now for the official National Weather Service forecast for Frankfort and surrounding communities. Today, partly sunny. Highs around 80. Northeast winds up to 10 miles an hour. Tonight, mostly cloudy until midnight, then becoming partly cloudy. Lows in the mid-50s. Northeast winds 5 to 15 miles an hour. Sunday, mostly sunny. Highs in the upper 70s. East winds up to 10 miles an hour. Sunday night, mostly cloudy. Lows in the upper 50s. Northeast winds up to 5 miles an hour. And now the extended forecast for the radio listening area. Monday and Monday night, partly cloudy. Highs in the upper 70s. Lows in the mid 50s. Tuesday and Tuesday night, clear. Highs in the upper 70s. Lows in the lower 50s. Wednesday and Wednesday night, clear. Highs in the upper 70s. Lows in the mid 50s. Thursday and Thursday night, mostly clear. Highs in the lower 80s. Lows in the lower 60s. Friday and Friday night, partly cloudy. Chance of showers and slight chance of thunderstorms. Highs in the mid 80s. Lows in the mid 60s. Chance of precipitation 30%. The current time is 1:28 p.m. Eastern Daylight Time. Here are some river levels reported this morning. On the Kentucky River, Highbridge Lock 12.3, Frankfort Lock 9.1, Lockport Lock 12.1, on North Elkhorn Creek, Georgetown 4.8. Here are some nearby reservoir levels. Harrington Lake 727.5, Taylorsville Lake 555.4. 1 p.m. Eastern Daylight Time weather conditions across north central Kentucky. At Frankfort, and the pressure was 30.01 inches and steady. At Lexington, it was partly sunny. The temperature was 78 degrees, the dew point 52, and the relative humidity 40%.
The wind was east at 10 miles an hour. The pressure was 30.02 inches and falling. At Louisville, it was partly sunny. The temperature was 80 degrees, the dew point 42, and the relative humidity 25%. The wind was east at 16 miles an hour. The pressure was 30.01 inches and rising. At Frankfurt, and the pressure was 30.01 inches and steady. Elsewhere around the region, at Bowling Green, rain was falling, with a temperature of 76. At Wilmington, Ohio, it was mostly sunny, with a temperature of 74. It was partly sunny, with a temperature of 78 at Covington, 79 at Indianapolis, 74 at Jackson, and 75 at London. Now for the official National Weather Service forecast for Frankfurt and surrounding communities. Today, partly sunny. Highs around 80. Northeast winds up to 10 miles an hour. Tonight, mostly cloudy until midnight, then becoming partly cloudy. Lows in the mid-50s. Northeast winds 5 to 15 miles an hour. Sunday, mostly sunny. Highs in the upper 70s. East winds up to 10 miles an hour. Sunday night, mostly cloudy. Lows in the upper 50s. Northeast winds up to 5 miles an hour. And now the extended forecast for the radio listening area. Monday and Monday night, partly cloudy. Highs in the upper 70s. Lows in the mid 50s. Tuesday and Tuesday night, clear. Highs in the upper 70s. Lows in the lower 50s. Wednesday and Wednesday night, clear. Highs in the upper 70s. Lows in the mid 50s. Thursday and Thursday night, mostly clear. Highs in the lower 80s. Lows in the lower 60s. Friday and Friday night, partly cloudy. Chance of showers and slight chance of thunderstorms. Highs in the mid 80s. Lows in the mid 60s. Chance of precipitation 30%. Here are some river levels reported this morning. On the Kentucky River, Highbridge Lock 12.3, Frankfurt Lock 9.1, Lockport Lock 12.1, on North Elkhorn Creek, Georgetown 4.8. Here are some nearby reservoir levels. Harrington Lake 727.5, Taylorsville Lake 555.4. The current time is 1:32 p.m. Eastern Daylight Time. 1 p.m. Eastern Daylight Time weather conditions across north central Kentucky. At Frankfurt, and the pressure was 30.01 inches and steady. At Lexington, it was partly sunny. The temperature was 78 degrees, the dew point 52, and the relative humidity 40%. The wind was east at 10 miles an hour. The pressure was 30.02 inches and falling. At Louisville, it was partly sunny. The temperature was 80 degrees, the dew point 42, and the relative humidity 25%. The wind was east at 16 miles an hour. The pressure was 30.01 inches and rising. At Frankfurt, and the pressure was 30.01 inches and steady. Elsewhere around the region, at Bowling Green, rain was falling, with a temperature of 76. At Wilmington, Ohio, it was mostly sunny, with a temperature of 74. It was partly sunny, with where around the region, at Bowling Green, rain was falling, with a temperature of 76. At Wilmington, Ohio, it was mostly sunny, with a temperature of 74. It was partly sunny, with a temperature of 78 at Covington, 79 at Indianapolis, 74 at Jackson, and 75 at London. Now for the official National Weather Service forecast for Frankfurt and surrounding communities. Today, partly sunny. Highs around 80. Northeast winds up to 10 miles an hour. Tonight, mostly cloudy until midnight, then becoming partly cloudy. Lows in the mid-50s. Northeast winds 5 to 15 miles an hour. Sunday, mostly sunny. Highs in the upper 70s. East winds up to 10 miles an hour.
Sunday night, mostly cloudy.

Lows in the upper 50s. Northeast winds up to 5 miles an hour. And now the extended forecast for the radio listening area. Monday and Monday night, partly cloudy. Highs in the upper 70s. Lows in the mid 50s. Tuesday and Tuesday night, clear. Highs in the upper 70s. Lows in the lower 50s. Wednesday and Wednesday night, clear. Highs in the upper 70s. Lows in the mid 50s. Thursday and Thursday night, mostly clear. Highs in the lower 80s. Lows in the lower 60s. Friday and Friday night, partly cloudy. Chance of showers and slight chance of thunderstorms. Highs in the mid 80s. Lows in the mid 60s. Chance of precipitation 30%. Here are some river levels reported this morning. On the Kentucky River, Pinebridge Lock 12.3, Frankfort Lock 9.1, Lockport Lock 12.1, on North Elkhorn Creek, Georgetown 4.8. Here are some nearby reservoir levels. Harrington Lake 727.5, Taylorsville Lake 555.4. 1 p.m. Eastern Daylight Time weather conditions across north central Kentucky. At Frankfort, and the pressure was 30.01 inches and steady. At Lexington, it was partly sunny. The temperature was 78 degrees, the dew point 52, and the relative humidity 40%. The wind was east at 10 miles an hour. The pressure was 30.02 inches and falling. At Louisville, it was partly sunny. The temperature was 80 degrees, the dew point 42, and the relative humidity 25%. The wind was east at 16 miles an hour. The pressure was 30.01 inches and rising. At Frankfort, and the pressure was 30.01 inches and steady. Elsewhere around the region, at Bowling Green, rain was falling with a temperature of 76. At Wilmington, Ohio, it was mostly sunny with a temperature of 74. It was partly sunny with a temperature of 78 at Covington, 79 at Indianapolis, 74 at Jackson, and 75 at London. Now for the official National Weather Service forecast for Frankfort and surrounding communities. Today, partly sunny. Highs around 80. Northeast winds up to 10 miles an hour. Tonight, mostly cloudy until midnight, then becoming partly cloudy. Lows in the mid-50s. Northeast winds 5 to 15 miles an hour. Sunday, mostly sunny. Highs in the upper 70s. East winds up to 10 miles an hour. Sunday night, mostly cloudy. Lows in the upper 50s. Northeast winds up to 5 miles an hour. And now the extended forecast for the radio listening area. Monday and Monday night, partly cloudy. Highs in the upper 70s. Lows in the mid-50s. Tuesday and Tuesday night, clear. Highs in the upper 70s. Lows in the lower 50s. Wednesday and Wednesday night, clear. Highs in the upper 70s. Lows in the mid-50s. Thursday and Thursday night, mostly clear. Highs in the lower 80s. Lows in the lower 60s. Friday and Friday night, partly cloudy. Chance of showers and slight chance of thunderstorms. Highs in the mid 80s. Lows in the mid 60s. Chance of precipitation 30%. The current time is 1:38 p.m. Eastern Daylight Time. Here are some river levels reported this morning. On the Kentucky River, Pinebridge Lock 12.3, Frankfort Lock 9.1, Lockport Lock 12.1, on North Elkhorn Creek, Georgetown 4.8. Here are some nearby reservoir levels. Harrington Lake 727.5, Taylorsville Lake 555.4. 1 p.m. Eastern Daylight Time weather conditions across north central Kentucky. At Frankfort, and the pressure was 30.01 inches and steady. At Lexington, it was partly sunny. The temperature was 78 degrees, the dew point 52,

79 at Indianapolis, 74 at Jackson, and 75 at London. Now for the official National Weather Service forecast for Frankfurt and surrounding communities. Today, partly sunny. Highs around 80. Northeast winds up to 10 miles an hour. Tonight, mostly cloudy until midnight, then becoming partly cloudy. Lows in the mid-50s. Northeast winds 5 to 15 miles an hour. Sunday, mostly sunny. Highs in the upper 70s. East winds up to 10 miles an hour. Sunday night, mostly cloudy. Lows in the upper 50s. Northeast winds up to 5 miles an hour. And now the extended forecast for the radio listening area. Monday and Monday night, partly cloudy. Highs in the upper 70s. Lows in the mid-50s. Tuesday and Tuesday night, clear. Highs in the upper 70s. Lows in the lower 50s. Wednesday and Wednesday night, clear. Highs in the upper 70s. Lows in the mid-50s. Thursday and Thursday night, mostly clear. Highs in the lower 80s. Lows in the lower 60s. Friday and Friday night, partly cloudy. Chance of showers and slight chance of thunderstorms. Highs in the mid-80s. Lows in the mid-60s. Chance of precipitation 30%. Here are some river levels reported this morning. On the Kentucky River, Highbridge Lock 12.3, Frankfort Lock 9.1, Lockport Lock 12.1, on North Elkhorn Creek, Georgetown 4.8. Here are some nearby reservoir levels. Harrington Lake 727.5, Taylorsville Lake 555.4. 1 p.m. Eastern Daylight Time weather conditions across north central Kentucky. At Frankfort, and the pressure was 30.01 inches and steady. At Lexington, it was partly sunny. The temperature was 78 degrees, the dew point 52, and the relative humidity 40%. The wind was east at 10 miles an hour. The pressure was 30.02 inches and falling. At Louisville, it was partly sunny. The temperature was 80 degrees, the dew point 42, and the relative humidity 25%. The wind was east at 16 miles an hour. The pressure was 30.01 inches and rising. At Frankfort, and the pressure was 30.01 inches and steady. Elsewhere around the region, at Bowling Green, rain was falling with a temperature of 76. At Wilmington, Ohio, it was mostly sunny with a temperature of 74. It was partly sunny with a temperature of 78 at Covington, 79 at Indianapolis, 74 at Jackson, and 75 at London. 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The current time is 1:43 p.m. Eastern Daylight Time. Now for the official National Weather Service forecast for Frankfort and surrounding communities. Today, partly sunny. Highs around 80. Northeast winds up to 10 miles an hour. Tonight, mostly cloudy until midnight, then becoming partly cloudy. Lows in the mid-50s. Northeast winds 5 to 15 miles an hour. Sunday, mostly sunny. Highs in the upper 70s. East winds up to 10 miles an hour. Sunday night, mostly cloudy. Lows in the upper 50s. Northeast winds up to 5 miles an hour. And now the extended forecast for the radio listening area. Monday and Monday night, partly cloudy. Highs in the upper 70s. Lows in the mid-50s. Tuesday and Tuesday night, clear. Highs in the upper 70s. Lows in the lower 50s. Wednesday and Wednesday night, clear. Highs in the upper 70s. Lows in the mid-50s. Thursday and Thursday night, mostly clear.

Here. Highs in the lower 80s. Lows in the lower 60s. Friday and Friday night, partly cloudy. Chance of showers and slight chance of thunderstorms. Highs in the mid 80s. Lows in the mid 60s. Chance of precipitation 30%. Here are some river levels reported this morning. On the Kentucky River, Highbridge Lock 12.3, Frankfort Lock 9.1, Lockport Lock 12.1, on North Elkhorn Creek, Georgetown 4.8. Here are some nearby reservoir levels. Harrington Lake 727.5, Taylorsville Lake 555.4. 1 p.m. Eastern Daylight Time weather conditions across north central Kentucky. At Frankfort, and the pressure was 30.01 inches and steady. At Lexington, it was partly sunny. The temperature was 78 degrees, the dew point 52, and the relative humidity 40%. The wind was east at 10 miles an hour. The pressure was 30.02 inches and falling. At Louisville, it was partly sunny. The temperature was 80 degrees, the dew point 42, and the relative humidity 25%. The wind was east at 16 miles an hour. The pressure was 30.01 inches and rising. At Frankfort, and the pressure was 30.01 inches and steady. Elsewhere around the region, at Bowling Green, rain was falling with a temperature of 76. At Wilmington, Ohio, it was mostly sunny with a temperature of 74. It was partly sunny with a temperature of 78 at Covington, 79 at Indianapolis, 74 at Jackson, and 75 at London. Now for the official National Weather Service forecast for Frankfort and surrounding communities. Today, partly sunny. Highs around 80. Northeast winds up to 10 miles an hour. Tonight, mostly cloudy until midnight, then becoming partly cloudy. Lows in the mid-50s. Northeast winds 5 to 15 miles an hour. Sunday, mostly sunny. Highs in the upper 70s. East winds up to 10 miles an hour. Sunday night, mostly cloudy. Lows in the upper 50s. Northeast winds up to 5 miles an hour. And now the extended forecast for the radio listening area. Monday and Monday night, partly cloudy. Highs in the upper 70s. Lows in the mid-50s. Tuesday and Tuesday night, clear. Highs in the upper 70s. Lows in the lower 50s. Wednesday and Wednesday night, clear. Highs in the upper 70s. Lows in the mid-50s. Thursday and Thursday night, mostly clear. Highs in the lower 80s. Lows in the lower 60s. Friday and Friday night, partly cloudy. Chance of showers and slight chance of thunderstorms. Highs in the mid-80s. Lows in the mid-60s. Chance of precipitation 30%. The current time is 1:48 p.m. Eastern Daylight Time. Here are some river levels reported this morning. On the Kentucky River, Highbridge Lock 12.3, Frankfort Lock 9.1, Lockport Lock 12.1, on North Elkhorn Creek, Georgetown 4.8. Here are some nearby reservoir levels. Harrington Lake 727.5, Taylorsville Lake 555.4. 1 p.m. Eastern Daylight Time weather conditions across north central Kentucky. At Frankfort, and the pressure was 30.01 inches and steady. At Lexington, it was partly sunny. The temperature was 78 degrees, the dew point 52, and the relative humidity 40%. The wind was east at 10 miles an hour. The pressure was 30.02 inches and falling. At Louisville, it was partly sunny. The temperature was 80 degrees, the dew point 42, and the relative humidity 25%. The wind was east at 16 miles an hour. The pressure was 30.01 inches and rising. At Frankfort, and the pressure was 30.01 inches and steady. Elsewhere around the region, at Bowling Green, rain was falling with a temperature of

6. At Wilmington, Ohio, it was mostly sunny, with a temperature of 74. It was partly sunny, with a temperature of 78 at Covington, 79 at Indianapolis, 74 at Jackson, and 75 at London. Now for the official National Weather Service forecast for Frankfort and surrounding communities. Today, partly sunny. Highs around 80. Northeast winds up to 10 miles an hour. Tonight, mostly cloudy until midnight, then becoming partly cloudy. Lows in the mid-50s. Northeast winds 5 to 15 miles an hour. Sunday, mostly sunny. Highs in the upper 70s. East winds up to 10 miles an hour. Sunday night, mostly cloudy. Lows in the upper 50s. Northeast winds up to 5 miles an hour. And now the extended forecast for the radio listening area. Monday and Monday night, partly cloudy. Highs in the upper 70s. Lows in the mid 50s. Tuesday and Tuesday night, clear. Highs in the upper 70s. Lows in the lower 50s. Wednesday and Wednesday night, clear. Highs in the upper 70s. Lows in the mid 50s. Thursday and Thursday night, mostly clear. Highs in the lower 80s. Lows in the lower 60s. Friday and Friday night, partly cloudy. Chance of showers and slight chance of thunderstorms. Highs in the mid-80s. Lows in the mid-60s. Chance of precipitation 30%. Here are some river levels reported this morning. On the Kentucky River, Highbridge Lock 12.3, Frankfort Lock 9.1, Lockport Lock 12.1, on North Elkhorn Creek, Georgetown 4.8. Here are some nearby reservoir levels. Harrington Lake 727.5, Taylorsville Lake 555.4. The current time is 1:52 p.m. Eastern Daylight Time. 1 p.m. Eastern Daylight Time weather conditions across north central Kentucky. At Frankfort, and the pressure was 30.01 inches and steady. At Lexington, it was partly sunny. The temperature was 78 degrees, the dew point 52, and the relative humidity 40%. The wind was east at 10 miles an hour. The pressure was 30.02 inches and falling. At Louisville, it was partly sunny. The temperature was 80 degrees, the dew point 42, and the relative humidity 25%. The wind was east at 16 miles an hour. The pressure was 30.01 inches and rising. At Frankfort, and the pressure was 30.01 inches and steady. Elsewhere around the region, at Bowling Green, rain was falling with a temperature of 76. At Wilmington, Ohio, it was mostly sunny with a temperature of 74. It was partly sunny with a temperature of 78 at Covington, 79 at Indianapolis, 74 at Jackson, and 75 at London. Now for the official National Weather Service forecast for Frankfort and surrounding communities. Today, partly sunny. Highs around 80. Northeast winds up to 10 miles an hour. Tonight, mostly cloudy until midnight, then becoming partly cloudy. Lows in the mid-50s. Northeast winds 5 to 15 miles an hour. Sunday, mostly sunny. Highs in the upper 70s. East winds up to 10 miles an hour. Sunday night, mostly cloudy. Lows in the upper 50s. Northeast winds up to 5 miles an hour. And now the extended forecast for the radio listening area. Monday and Monday night, partly cloudy. Highs in the upper 70s. Lows in the mid-50s. Tuesday and Tuesday night, clear. Highs in the upper 70s. Lows in the lower 50s. Wednesday and Wednesday night, clear. Highs in the upper 70s. Lows in the mid-50s. Thursday and Thursday night, mostly clear. Highs in the lower 80s. Lows in the lower 60s. Friday and Friday night, partly cloudy.

chance of showers and slight chance of thunderstorms. Highs in the mid-80s. Lows in the mid-60s. Chance of precipitation 30%. Here are some river levels reported this morning. On the Kentucky River, Highbridge Lock 12.3, Frankfort Lock 9.1, Lockport Lock 12.1, on North Elkhorn Creek, Georgetown 4.8. Here are some nearby reservoir levels. Harrington Lake 727.5, Taylorsville Lake 555.4. 1 p.m. Eastern Daylight Time weather conditions across north central Kentucky. At Frankfort, and the pressure was 30.01 inches, and steady. At Lexington, it was partly sunny. The temperature was 78 degrees, the dew point 52, and the relative humidity 40%. The wind was east at 10 miles an hour. The pressure was 30.02 inches and falling. At Louisville, it was partly sunny. The temperature was 80 degrees, the dew point 42, and the relative humidity 25%. The wind was east at 16 miles an hour. The pressure was 30.01 inches and rising. At Frankfort, and the pressure was 30.01 inches and steady. Elsewhere around the region, at Bowling Green, rain was falling with a temperature of 76. At Wilmington, Ohio, it was mostly sunny with a temperature of 74. It was partly sunny with a temperature of 78 at Covington, 79 at Indianapolis, 74 at Jackson, and 75 at London. Now for the official National Weather Service forecast for Frankfort and surrounding communities. Today, partly sunny. Highs around 80. Northeast winds up to 10 miles an hour. Tonight, mostly cloudy until midnight, then becoming partly cloudy. Lows in the mid-50s. Northeast winds 5 to 15 miles an hour. Sunday, mostly sunny. Highs in the upper 70s. East winds up to 10 miles an hour. Sunday night, mostly cloudy. Lows in the upper 50s. Northeast winds up to 5 miles an hour. And now the extended forecast for the radio listening area. Monday and Monday night, partly cloudy. Highs in the upper 70s. Lows in the mid-50s. Tuesday and Tuesday night, clear. Highs in the upper 70s. Lows in the lower 50s. Wednesday and Wednesday night, clear. Highs in the upper 70s. Lows in the mid-50s. Thursday and Thursday night, mostly clear. Highs in the lower 80s. Lows in the lower 60s. Friday and Friday night, partly cloudy. Chance of showers and slight chance of thunderstorms. Highs in the mid-80s. Lows in the mid-60s. Chance of precipitation 30%. The current time is 1:58 p.m. Eastern Daylight Time. Here are some river levels reported this morning. On the Kentucky River, Highbridge Lock 12.3, Frankfort Lock 9.1, Lockport Lock 12.1, on North Elkhorn Creek, Georgetown 4.8. Here are some nearby reservoir levels. Harrington Lake 727.5, Taylorsville Lake 555.4. 1 p.m. Eastern Daylight Time weather conditions across north central Kentucky. At Frankfort, and the pressure was 30.01 inches and steady. At Lexington, it was partly sunny. The temperature was 78 degrees, the dew point 52, and the relative humidity 40%. The wind was east at 10 miles an hour. The pressure was 30.02 inches and falling. At Louisville, it was partly sunny. The temperature was 80 degrees, the dew point 42, and the relative humidity 25%. The wind was east at 16 miles an hour. The pressure was 30.01 inches and rising. At Frankfort, and the pressure was 30.01 inches and steady. Elsewhere around the region, at Bowling Green, rain was falling with a temperature of 76. At Wilmington, Ohio, it was mostly sunny with a temperature of 74. It was partly sunny with a temperature of

78 at Covington, 79 at Indianapolis, 74 at Jackson, and 75 at London. Now for the official National Weather Service forecast for Frankfurt and surrounding communities. Today, partly sunny. Highs around 80. Northeast winds up to 10 miles an hour. Tonight, mostly cloudy until midnight, then becoming partly cloudy. Lows in the mid-50s. Northeast winds 5 to 15 miles an hour. Sunday, mostly sunny. Highs in the upper 70s. East winds up to 10 miles an hour. Sunday night, mostly cloudy. Lows in the upper 50s. Northeast winds up to 5 miles an hour. And now the extended forecast for the radio listening area. Monday and Monday night, partly cloudy. Highs in the upper 70s. Lows in the mid-50s. Tuesday and Tuesday night, clear. Highs in the upper 70s. Lows in the lower 50s. Wednesday and Wednesday night, clear. Highs in the upper 70s. Lows in the mid-50s. Thursday and Thursday night, mostly clear. Highs in the lower 80s. Lows in the lower 60s. Friday and Friday night, partly cloudy. Chance of showers and slight chance of thunderstorms. Highs in the mid-80s. Lows in the mid-60s. Chance of precipitation 30%. Here are some river levels reported this morning. On the Kentucky River, Highbridge Lock 12.3, Frankfort Lock 9.1, Lockport Lock 12.1, on North Elkhorn Creek, Georgetown 4.8. Here are some nearby reservoir levels. Harrington Lake 727.5, Taylorsville Lake 555.4. 1 p.m. Eastern Daylight Time weather conditions across north-central Kentucky. At Frankfort, and the pressure was 30.01 inches and steady. At Lexington, it was partly sunny. The temperature was 78 degrees, the dew point 52, and the relative humidity 40%. The wind was east at 10 miles an hour. The pressure was 30.02 inches and falling. At Louisville, it was partly sunny. The temperature was 80 degrees, the dew point 42, and the relative humidity 25%. The wind was east at 16 miles an hour. The pressure was 30.01 inches and rising. At Frankfort, and the pressure was 30.01 inches and steady. Elsewhere around the region, at Bowling Green, rain was falling with a temperature of 76. At Wilmington, Ohio, it was mostly sunny, with a temperature of 74. It was partly sunny, with a temperature of 78 at Covington, 79 at Indianapolis, 74 at Jackson, and 75 at London. The current time is 2:03 p.m. Eastern Daylight Time. Now for the official National Weather Service forecast for Frankfort and surrounding communities. Today, partly sunny. Highs around 80. Northeast winds up to 10 miles an hour. Tonight, mostly cloudy until midnight, then becoming partly cloudy. Lows in the mid-50s. Northeast winds 5 to 15 miles an hour. Sunday, mostly sunny. Highs in the upper 70s. East winds up to 10 miles an hour. Sunday night, mostly cloudy. Lows in the upper 50s. Northeast winds up to 5 miles an hour. And now the extended forecast for the radio listening area. Monday and Monday night, partly cloudy. Highs in the upper 70s. Lows in the mid-50s. Tuesday and Tuesday night, clear. Highs in the upper 70s. Lows in the lower 50s. Wednesday and Wednesday night, clear. Highs in the upper 70s. Lows in the mid-50s. Thursday and Thursday night, mostly clear. Highs in the lower 80s. Lows in the lower 60s. Friday and Friday night, partly cloudy. Chance of showers and slight chance of thunderstorms. Highs in the mid-80s. Lows in the mid-60s. Chance of precipitation

Here are some river levels reported this morning. On the Kentucky River, Pinebridge locked 12.3, Frankfort locked 9.1, Lockport locked 12.1, on North Elkhorn Creek, Georgetown 4.8. Here are some nearby reservoir levels. Harrington Lake 727.5, Taylorsville Lake 555.4. 2 p.m. Eastern Daylight Time weather conditions across north central Kentucky. At Frankfort, and the pressure was 30.01 inches and steady. At Lexington, it was partly sunny. The temperature was 80 degrees, the dew point 52, and the relative humidity 37%. The wind was east at 6 miles an hour. The pressure was 30.01 inches and falling. At Louisville, it was partly sunny. The temperature was 81 degrees, the dew point 48, and the relative humidity 31%. The wind was east at 8 miles an hour. The pressure was 29.99 inches and falling. At Frankfort, and the pressure was 30.01 inches and steady. Elsewhere around the region, it was mostly sunny, with a temperature of 74 at Wilmington, Ohio, and 79 at Bowling Green. It was partly sunny, with a temperature of 78 at Covington, 78 at Indianapolis, 73 at Jackson, and 76 at London. Now for the official National Weather Service forecast for Frankfort and surrounding communities. Today, partly sunny. Highs around 80. Northeast winds up to 10 miles an hour. Tonight, mostly cloudy until midnight, then becoming partly cloudy. Lows in the mid-50s. Northeast winds 5 to 15 miles an hour. Sunday, mostly sunny. Highs in the upper 70s. East winds up to 10 miles an hour. Sunday night, mostly cloudy. Lows in the upper 50s. Northeast winds up to 5 miles an hour. And now the extended forecast for the radio listening area. Monday and Monday night, partly cloudy. Highs in the upper 70s. Lows in the mid-50s. Tuesday and Tuesday night, clear. Highs in the upper 70s. Lows in the lower 50s. Wednesday and Wednesday night, clear. Highs in the upper 70s. Lows in the mid-50s. Thursday and Thursday night, mostly clear. Highs in the lower 80s. Lows in the lower 60s. Friday and Friday night, partly cloudy. Chance of showers and slight chance of thunderstorms. Highs in the mid-80s. Lows in the mid-60s. Chance of precipitation 30%. The current time is 2:07 p.m. Eastern Daylight Time. Here are some river levels reported this morning. On the Kentucky River, Pinebridge locked 12.3, Frankfort locked 9.1, Lockport locked 12.1, on North Elkhorn Creek, Georgetown 4.8. Here are some nearby reservoir levels. Harrington Lake 727.5, Taylorsville Lake 555.4. 2 p.m. Eastern Daylight Time weather conditions across north central Kentucky. At Frankfort, and the pressure was 30.01 inches and steady. At Lexington, it was partly sunny. The temperature was 80 degrees, the dew point 52, and the relative humidity 37%. The wind was east at 6 miles an hour. The pressure was 30.01 inches and falling. At Louisville, it was partly sunny. The temperature was 81 degrees, the dew point 48, and the relative humidity 31%. The wind was east at 8 miles an hour. The pressure was 29.99 inches and falling. At Frankfort, and the pressure was 30.01 inches and steady. Elsewhere around the region, it was mostly sunny, with a temperature of 74 at Wilmington, Ohio, and 79 at Bowling Green. It was partly sunny, with a temperature of 78 at Covington, 78 at Indianapolis, 73 at Jackson, and 76 at London. Now for the official National Weather Service forecast for Frankfort and surrounding communities. Today,

partly sunny. Highs around 80. Northeast winds up to 10 miles an hour. Tonight, mostly cloudy until midnight, then becoming partly cloudy. Lows in the mid-50s. Northeast winds 5 to 15 miles an hour. Sunday, mostly sunny. Highs in the upper 70s. East winds up to 10 miles an hour. Sunday night, mostly cloudy. Lows in the upper 50s. Northeast winds up to 5 miles an hour. And now the extended forecast for the radio listening area. Monday and Monday night, partly cloudy. Highs in the upper 70s. Lows in the mid 50s. Tuesday and Tuesday night, clear. Highs in the upper 70s. Lows in the lower 50s. Wednesday and Wednesday night, clear. Highs in the upper 70s. Lows in the mid 50s. Thursday and Thursday night, mostly clear. Highs in the lower 80s. Lows in the lower 60s. Friday and Friday night, partly cloudy. Chance of showers and slight chance of thunderstorms. Highs in the mid-80s. Lows in the mid-60s. Chance of precipitation 30%. Here are some river levels reported this morning. On the Kentucky River, Highbridge Lock 12.3, Frankfort Lock 9.1, Lockport Lock 12.1, on North Elkhorn Creek, Georgetown 4.8. Here are some nearby reservoir levels. Harrington Lake 727.5, Taylorsville Lake 555.4. 2 p.m. Eastern Daylight Time weather conditions across north central Kentucky. At Frankfort, and the pressure was 30.01 inches and steady. At Lexington, it was partly sunny. The temperature was 80 degrees, the dew point 52, and the relative humidity 37%. The wind was east at 6 miles an hour. The pressure was 30.01 inches and falling. At Louisville, it was partly sunny. The temperature was 81 degrees, the dew point 48, and the relative humidity 31%. The wind was east at 8 miles an hour. The pressure was 29.99 inches and falling. At Frankfort, and the pressure was 30.01 inches and steady. Elsewhere around the region, it was mostly sunny, with a temperature of 74 at Wilmington, Ohio, and 79 at Bowling Green. It was partly sunny, with a temperature of 78 at Covington, 78 at Indianapolis, 73 at Jackson, and 76 at London. 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Broadcast from the National Weather Service Forecast Office in Louisville, on a transmitter located in Frankfort on a frequency of 162.5 MHz. The current time is 2:13 p.m. Eastern Daylight Time. 2 p.m. Eastern Daylight Time weather conditions across north central Kentucky. At Frankfort, and the pressure was 30.01 inches and steady. At Lexington, it was partly sunny. The temperature was 80 degrees, the dew point 52, and the relative humidity 37%. The wind was east at 6 miles an hour. The pressure was 30.01 inches and falling. At Louisville, it was partly sunny. The temperature was 81 degrees, the dew point 48, and the relative humidity 31%. The wind was east at 8 miles an hour. The pressure was 29.99 inches and falling. At Frankfort, and the pressure was 30.01 inches and steady. Elsewhere around the region, at Wilmington, Ohio, it was mostly sunny, with a temperature of 74. It was partly sunny, with a temperature of 78 at Covington, 78 at Indianapolis, 76 at London, and 79 at Bowling Green. At Jackson, it was cloudy, with a temperature of 73. Now for the official National Weather Service forecast for Frankfort and surrounding communities. Today, partly sunny. Highs around 80. Northeast winds up to 10 miles an hour. Tonight, mostly cloudy and

till midnight, then becoming partly cloudy. Lows in the mid-50s. Northeast winds 5 to 15 miles an hour. Sunday, mostly sunny. Highs in the upper 70s. East winds up to 10 miles an hour. Sunday night, mostly cloudy. Lows in the upper 50s. Northeast winds up to 5 miles an hour. And now the extended forecast for the radio listening area. Monday and Monday night, partly cloudy. Highs in the upper 70s. Lows in the mid 50s. Tuesday and Tuesday night, clear. Highs in the upper 70s. Lows in the lower 50s. Wednesday and Wednesday night, clear. Highs in the upper 70s. Lows in the mid 50s. Thursday and Thursday night, mostly clear. Highs in the lower 80s. Lows in the lower 60s. Friday and Friday night, partly cloudy. Chance of showers and slight chance of thunderstorms. Highs in the mid-80s. Lows in the mid-60s. Chance of precipitation 30%. Here are some river levels reported this morning. On the Kentucky River, Highbridge Lock 12.3, Frankfort Lock 9.1, Lockport Lock 12.1, on North Elkhorn Creek, Georgetown 4.8. Here are some nearby reservoir levels. Harrington Lake 727.5, Taylorsville Lake 555.4. 2 p.m. Eastern Daylight Time weather conditions across north central Kentucky. At Frankfort, and the pressure was 30.01 inches and steady. At Lexington, it was partly sunny. The temperature was 80 degrees, the dew point 52, and the relative humidity 37%. The wind was east at 6 miles an hour. The pressure was 30.01 inches and falling. At Louisville, it was partly sunny. The temperature was 81 degrees, the dew point 48, and the relative humidity 31%. The wind was east at 8 miles an hour. The pressure was 29.99 inches and falling. At Frankfort, and the pressure was 30.01 inches and steady. Elsewhere around the region, at Wilmington, Ohio, it was mostly sunny, with a temperature of 74. It was partly sunny, with a temperature of 78 at Covington, 78 at Indianapolis, 76 at London, and 79 at Bowling Green. At Jackson, it was cloudy, with a temperature of 73. The current time is 2:17 p.m. Eastern Daylight Time. Now for the official National Weather Service forecast for Frankfort and surrounding communities. Today, partly sunny. Highs around 80. Northeast winds up to 10 miles an hour. Tonight, mostly cloudy until midnight, then becoming partly cloudy. Lows in the mid-50s. Northeast winds 5 to 15 miles an hour. Sunday, mostly sunny. Highs in the upper 70s. East winds up to 10 miles an hour. Sunday night, mostly cloudy. Lows in the upper 50s. Northeast winds up to 5 miles an hour. And now the extended forecast for the radio listening area. Monday and Monday night, partly cloudy. Highs in the upper 70s. Lows in the mid-50s. Tuesday and Tuesday night, clear. Highs in the upper 70s. Lows in the lower 50s. Wednesday and Wednesday night, clear. Highs in the upper 70s. Lows in the mid-50s. Thursday and Thursday night, mostly clear. Highs in the lower 80s. Lows in the lower 60s. Friday and Friday night, partly cloudy. Chance of showers and slight chance of thunderstorms. Highs in the mid-80s. Lows in the mid-60s. Chance of precipitation 30%. Here are some river levels reported this morning. On the Kentucky River, Highbridge Lock 12.3, Frankfort Lock 9.1, Lockport Lock 12.1, on North Elkhorn Creek, Georgetown 4.8. Here are some nearby reservoir levels. Harrington Lake 727.5, Taylorsville Lake 555.5.

2 p.m. Eastern Daylight Time weather conditions across north-central Kentucky at Frankfort, and the pressure was 30.01 inches and steady. At Lexington, it was partly sunny. The temperature was 80 degrees, the dew point 52, and the relative humidity 37%. The wind was east at 6 miles an hour. The pressure was 30.01 inches and falling. At Louisville, it was partly sunny. The temperature was 81 degrees, the dew point 48, and the relative humidity 31%. The wind was east at 8 miles an hour. The pressure was 29.99 inches and falling. At Frankfort, and the pressure was 30.01 inches and steady. Elsewhere around the region, at Wilmington, Ohio, it was mostly sunny, with a temperature of 74. It was partly sunny, with a temperature of 78 at Covington, 78 at Indianapolis, 76 at London, and 79 at Bowling Green. At Jackson, it was cloudy, with a temperature of 73. Now for the official National Weather Service forecast for Frankfort and surrounding communities. Today, partly sunny. Highs around 80. Northeast winds up to 10 miles an hour. Tonight, mostly cloudy until midnight, then becoming partly cloudy. Lows in the mid-50s. Northeast winds 5 to 15 miles an hour. Sunday, mostly sunny. Highs in the upper 70s. East winds up to 10 miles an hour. Sunday night, mostly cloudy. Lows in the upper 50s. Northeast winds up to 5 miles an hour. And now the extended forecast for the radio listening area. Monday and Monday night, partly cloudy. Highs in the upper 70s. Lows in the mid-50s. Tuesday and Tuesday night, clear. Highs in the upper 70s. Lows in the lower 50s. Wednesday and Wednesday night, clear. Highs in the upper 70s. Lows in the mid-50s. Thursday and Thursday night, mostly clear. Highs in the lower 80s. Lows in the lower 60s. Friday and Friday night, partly cloudy. Chance of showers and slight chance of thunderstorms. Highs in the mid-80s. Lows in the mid-60s. Chance of precipitation 30%. The current time is 2:22 p.m. Eastern Daylight Time. Here are some river levels reported this morning. On the Kentucky River, Highbridge Lock 12.3, Frankfort Lock 9.1, Lockport Lock 12.1, on North Elkhorn Creek, Georgetown 4.8. Here are some nearby reservoir levels. Harrington Lake 727.5, Taylorsville Lake 555.4. 2 p.m. Eastern Daylight Time weather conditions across north-central Kentucky. At Frankfort, and the pressure was 30.01 inches and steady. At Lexington, it was partly sunny. The temperature was 80 degrees, the dew point 52, and the relative humidity 37%. The wind was east at 6 miles an hour. The pressure was 30.01 inches and falling. At Louisville, it was partly sunny. The temperature was 81 degrees, the dew point 48, and the relative humidity 31%. The wind was east at 8 miles an hour. The pressure was 29.99 inches and falling. At Frankfort, and the pressure was 30.01 inches and steady. Elsewhere around the region, at Wilmington, Ohio, it was mostly sunny, with a temperature of 74. It was partly sunny, with a temperature of 78 at Covington, 78 at Indianapolis, 76 at London, and 79 at Bowling Green. At Jackson, it was cloudy, with a temperature of 73. Now for the official National Weather Service forecast for Frankfort and surrounding communities. Today, partly sunny. Highs around 80. Northeast winds up to 10 miles an hour. Tonight, mostly cloudy until midnight, then becoming partly cloudy. Lows in the mid-50s. Northeast winds 5 to 15 miles an hour.

Sunday, mostly sunny. Highs in the upper 70s. East winds up to 10 miles an hour. Sunday night, mostly cloudy. Lows in the upper 50s. Northeast winds up to 5 miles an hour. And now the extended forecast for the radio listening area. Monday and Monday night, partly cloudy. Highs in the upper 70s. Lows in the mid 50s. Tuesday and Tuesday night, clear. Highs in the upper 70s. Lows in the lower 50s. Wednesday and Wednesday night, clear. Highs in the upper 70s. Lows in the mid 50s. Thursday and Thursday night, mostly clear. Highs in the lower 80s. Lows in the lower 60s. Friday and Friday night, partly cloudy. Chance of showers and slight chance of thunderstorms. Highs in the mid 80s. Lows in the mid 60s. Chance of precipitation 30%. Here are some river levels reported this morning. On the Kentucky River, Highbridge Lock 12.3, Frankfort Lock 9.1, Lockport Lock 12.1, on North Elkhorn Creek, Georgetown 4.8. Here are some nearby reservoir levels. Harrington Lake 727.5, Taylorsville Lake 555.4. 2 p.m. Eastern Daylight Time weather conditions across north central Kentucky. At Frankfort, and the pressure was 30.01 inches and steady. At Lexington, it was partly sunny. The temperature was 80 degrees, the dew point 52, and the relative humidity 37%. The wind was east at 6 miles an hour. The pressure was 30.01 inches and falling. At Louisville, it was partly sunny. The temperature was 81 degrees, the dew point 48, and the relative humidity 31%. The wind was east at 8 miles an hour. The pressure was 29.99 inches and falling. At Frankfort, and the pressure was 30.01 inches and steady. Elsewhere around the region, at Wilmington, Ohio, it was mostly sunny, with a temperature of 74. It was partly sunny, with a temperature of 78 at Covington, 78 at Indianapolis, 76 at London, and 79 at Bowling Green. At Jackson, it was cloudy, with a temperature of 73. The current time is 2:27 p.m. Eastern Daylight Time. Now for the official National Weather Service forecast for Frankfort and surrounding communities. Today, partly sunny. Highs around 80. Northeast winds up to 10 miles an hour. Tonight, mostly cloudy until midnight, then becoming partly cloudy. Lows in the mid-50s. Northeast winds 5 to 15 miles an hour. Sunday, mostly sunny. Highs in the upper 70s. East winds up to 10 miles an hour. Sunday night, mostly cloudy. Lows in the upper 50s. Northeast winds up to 5 miles an hour. And now the extended forecast for the radio listening area. Monday and Monday night, partly cloudy. Highs in the upper 70s. Lows in the mid 50s. Tuesday and Tuesday night, clear. Highs in the upper 70s. Lows in the lower 50s. Wednesday and Wednesday night, clear. Highs in the upper 70s. Lows in the mid 50s. Thursday and Thursday night, mostly clear. Highs in the lower 80s. Lows in the lower 60s. Friday and Friday night, partly cloudy. Chance of showers and slight chance of thunderstorms. Highs in the mid 80s. Lows in the mid 60s. Chance of precipitation 30%. Here are some river levels reported this morning. On the Kentucky River, Highbridge Lock 12.3, Frankfort Lock 9.1, Lockport Lock 12.1, on North Elkhorn Creek, Georgetown 4.8. Here are some nearby reservoir levels. Harrington Lake 727.5, Taylorsville Lake 555.4. 2 p.m. Eastern Daylight Time weather conditions across north central Kentucky. At Frankfort,
and the pressure was 30.01 inches and steady. At Lexington, it was partly sunny. The temperature was 80 degrees, the dew point 52, and the relative humidity 37%. The wind was east at 6 miles an hour. The pressure was 30.01 inches and falling. At Louisville, it was partly sunny. The temperature was 81 degrees, the dew point 48, and the relative humidity 31%. The wind was east at 8 miles an hour. The pressure was 29.99 inches and falling. At Frankfurt, and the pressure was 30.01 inches and steady. Elsewhere around the region, at Wilmington, Ohio, it was mostly sunny, with a temperature of 74. It was partly sunny, with a temperature of 78 at Covington, 78 at Indianapolis, 76 at London, and 79 at Bowling Green. At Jackson, it was cloudy, with a temperature of 73. Now for the official National Weather Service forecast for Frankfurt and surrounding communities. Today, partly sunny. Highs around 80. Northeast winds up to 10 miles an hour. Tonight, mostly cloudy until midnight, then becoming partly cloudy. Lows in the mid-50s. Northeast winds 5 to 15 miles an hour. Sunday, mostly sunny. Highs in the upper 70s. East winds up to 10 miles an hour. Sunday night, mostly cloudy. Lows in the upper 50s. Northeast winds up to 5 miles an hour. And now the extended forecast for the radio listening area. Monday and Monday night, partly cloudy. Highs in the upper 70s. Lows in the mid-50s. Tuesday and Tuesday night, clear. Highs in the upper 70s. Lows in the lower 50s. Wednesday and Wednesday night, clear. Highs in the upper 70s. Lows in the mid-50s. Thursday and Thursday night, mostly clear. Highs in the lower 80s. Lows in the lower 60s. Friday and Friday night, partly cloudy. Chance of showers and slight chance of thunderstorms. Highs in the mid-80s. Lows in the mid-60s. Chance of precipitation 30%. The current time is 2:32 p.m. Eastern Daylight Time. Here are some river levels reported this morning. On the Kentucky River, Highbridge Lock 12.3, Frankfurt Lock 9.1, Lockport Lock 12.1, on North Elkhorn Creek, Georgetown 4.8. Here are some nearby reservoir levels. Harrington Lake 727.5, Taylorsville Lake 555.4. 2 p.m. Eastern Daylight Time weather conditions across north central Kentucky. At Frankfort, and the pressure was 30.01 inches and steady. At Lexington, time weather conditions across north central Kentucky. At Frankfort, and the pressure was 30.01 inches and steady. At Lexington, it was partly sunny. The temperature was 80 degrees, the dew point 52, and the relative humidity 37%. The wind was east at 6 miles an hour. The pressure was 30.01 inches and falling. At Louisville, it was partly sunny. The temperature was 81 degrees, the dew point 48, and the relative humidity 31%. The wind was east at 8 miles an hour. The pressure was 29.99 inches and falling. At Frankfort, and the pressure was 30.01 inches and steady. Elsewhere around the region, at Wilmington, Ohio, it was mostly sunny, with a temperature of 74. It was partly sunny, with a temperature of 78 at Covington, 78 at Indianapolis, 76 at London, and 79 at Bowling Green. At Jackson, it was cloudy, with a temperature of 73. Now for the official National Weather Service forecast for Frankfurt and surrounding communities. Today, partly sunny. Highs around 80. Northeast winds up to 10 miles an hour. Tonight, mostly cloudy until midnight, then becoming partly cloudy. Lows in the mid-50s. Northeast

Winds 5 to 15 miles an hour. Sunday, mostly sunny. Highs in the upper 70s. East winds up to 10 miles an hour. Sunday night, mostly cloudy. Lows in the upper 50s. Northeast winds up to 5 miles an hour. And now the extended forecast for the radio listening area. Monday and Monday night, partly cloudy. Highs in the upper 70s. Lows in the mid-50s. Tuesday and Tuesday night, clear. Highs in the upper 70s. Lows in the lower 50s. Wednesday and Wednesday night, clear. Highs in the upper 70s. Lows in the mid-50s. Thursday and Thursday night, mostly clear. Highs in the lower 80s. Lows in the lower 60s. Friday and Friday night, partly cloudy. Chance of showers and slight chance of thunderstorms. Highs in the mid-80s. Lows in the mid-60s. Chance of precipitation 30%. Here are some river levels reported this morning. On the Kentucky River, Highbridge Lock 12.3, Frankfort Lock 9.1, Lockport Lock 12.1, on North Elkhorn Creek, Georgetown 4.8. Here are some nearby reservoir levels. Harrington Lake 727.5, Taylorsville Lake 555.4. 2 p.m. Eastern Daylight Time weather conditions across north central Kentucky. At Frankfort, and the pressure was 30.01 inches and steady. At Lexington, it was partly sunny. The temperature was 80 degrees, the dew point 52, and the relative humidity 37%. The wind was east at 6 miles an hour. The pressure was 30.01 inches and falling. At Louisville, it was partly sunny. The temperature was 81 degrees, the dew point 48, and the relative humidity 31%. The wind was east at 8 miles an hour. The pressure was 29.99 inches and falling. At Frankfort, and the pressure was 30.01 inches and steady. Elsewhere around the region, at Wilmington, Ohio, it was mostly sunny, with a temperature of 74. It was partly sunny, with a temperature of 78 at Covington, 78 at Indianapolis, 76 at London, and 79 at Bowling Green. At Jackson, it was cloudy, with a temperature of 73. The current time is 2:37 p.m. Eastern Daylight Time. Now for the official National Weather Service forecast for Frankfort and surrounding communities. Today, partly sunny. Highs around 80. Northeast winds up to 10 miles an hour. Tonight, mostly cloudy until midnight, then becoming partly cloudy. Lows in the mid-50s. Northeast winds 5 to 15 miles an hour. Sunday, mostly sunny. Highs in the upper 70s. East winds up to 10 miles an hour. Sunday night, mostly cloudy. Lows in the upper 50s. Northeast winds up to 5 miles an hour. And now the extended forecast for the radio listening area. Monday and Monday night, partly cloudy. Highs in the upper 70s. Lows in the mid-50s. Tuesday and Tuesday night, clear. Highs in the upper 70s. Lows in the lower 50s. Wednesday and Wednesday night, clear. Highs in the upper 70s. Lows in the mid-50s. Thursday and Thursday night, mostly clear. Highs in the lower 80s. Lows in the lower 60s. Friday and Friday night, partly cloudy. Chance of showers and slight chance of thunderstorms. Highs in the mid-80s. Lows in the mid-60s. Chance of precipitation 30%. Here are some river levels reported this morning. On the Kentucky River, Highbridge Lock 12.3, Frankfort Lock 9.1, Lockport Lock 12.1, on North Elkhorn Creek, Georgetown 4.8. Here are some nearby reservoir levels. Harrington Lake 727.5, Taylorsville Lake 555.4. 2 p.m. Eastern Daylight Time weather conditions across north central Kentucky.

elsewhere around the region, at Wilmington, Ohio, it was mostly sunny, with a temperature of 74. It was partly sunny, with a temperature of 78 at Covington, 78 at Indianapolis, 76 at London, and 79 at Bowling Green. At Jackson, it was cloudy, with a temperature of 73. Now for the official National Weather Service forecast for Frankfort and surrounding communities. Today, partly sunny. Highs around 80. Northeast winds up to 10 miles an hour. Tonight, mostly cloudy until midnight, then becoming partly cloudy. Lows in the mid-50s. Northeast winds 5 to 15 miles an hour. Sunday, mostly sunny. Highs in the upper 70s. East winds up to 10 miles an hour. Sunday night, mostly cloudy. Lows in the upper 50s. Northeast winds up to 5 miles an hour. And now the extended forecast for the radio listening area. Monday and Monday night, partly cloudy. Highs in the upper 70s. Lows in the mid-50s. Tuesday and Tuesday night, clear. Highs in the upper 70s. Lows in the lower 50s. Wednesday and Wednesday night, clear. Highs in the upper 70s. Lows in the mid-50s. Thursday and Thursday night, mostly clear. Highs in the lower 80s. Lows in the lower 60s. Friday and Friday night, partly cloudy. Chance of showers and slight chance of thunderstorms. Highs in the mid-80s. Lows in the mid-60s. Chance of precipitation 30%. 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The current time is 2:42 p.m. Eastern Daylight Time. Here are some river levels reported this morning. On the Kentucky River, Highbridge Lock 12.3, Frankfort Lock 9.1, Lockport Lock 12.1, on North Elkhorn Creek, Georgetown 4.8. Here are some nearby reservoir levels. Harrington Lake 727.5, Taylorsville Lake 555.4. 2 p.m. Eastern Daylight Time weather conditions across north central Kentucky. At Frankfort, and the pressure was 30.01 inches, and steady. At Lexington, it was partly sunny. The temperature was 80 degrees, the dew point 52, and the relative humidity 37%. The wind was east at 6 miles an hour. The pressure was 30.01 inches and falling. At Louisville, it was partly sunny. The temperature was 81 degrees, the dew point 48, and the relative humidity 31%. The wind was east at 8 miles an hour. The pressure was 29.99 inches and falling. At Frankfort, and the pressure was 30.01 inches and steady. Elsewhere around the region, at Wilmington, Ohio, it was mostly sunny, with a temperature of 74. It was partly sunny, with a temperature of 78 at Covington, 78 at Indianapolis, 76 at London, and 79 at Bowling Green. At Jackson, it was cloudy, with a temperature of 73. Now for the official National Weather Service forecast for Frankfort and surrounding communities. Today, partly sunny. Highs around 80. Northeast winds up to 10 miles an hour. Tonight, mostly cloudy until midnight, then becoming partly cloudy. Lows in the mid-50s. Northeast winds 5 to 15 miles an hour. Sunday, mostly sunny. Highs in the upper 70s. East winds up to 10 miles an hour. Sunday night, mostly cloudy. Lows in the upper 50s. Northeast winds up to 5 miles an hour. And now the extended forecast for the radio listening area. Monday and Monday night, partly cloudy. Highs in the upper 70s. Lows in the mid-50s. Tuesday and Tuesday night.

clear. Highs in the upper 70s. Lows in the lower 50s. Wednesday and Wednesday night, clear. Highs in the upper 70s. Lows in the mid 50s. Thursday and Thursday night, mostly clear. Highs in the lower 80s. Lows in the lower 60s. Friday and Friday night, partly cloudy. Chance of showers and slight chance of thunderstorms. Highs in the mid 80s. Lows in the mid 60s. Chance of precipitation 30%. Here are some river levels reported this morning. On the Kentucky River, Highbridge Lock 12.3, Frankfort Lock 9.1, Lockport Lock 12.1, on North Elkhorn Creek, Georgetown 4.8. Here are some nearby reservoir levels. Harrington Lake 727.5, Taylorsville Lake 555.4. 2 p.m. Eastern Daylight Time weather conditions across north central Kentucky. At Frankfort, and the pressure was 30.01 inches and steady. At Lexington, it was partly sunny. The temperature was 80 degrees, the dew point 52, and the relative humidity 37%. The wind was east at 6 miles an hour. The pressure was 30.01 inches and falling. At Louisville, it was partly sunny. The temperature was 81 degrees, the dew point 48, and the relative humidity 31%. The wind was east at 8 miles an hour. The pressure was 29.99 inches and falling. At Frankfort, and the pressure was 30.01 inches and steady. Elsewhere around the region, at Wilmington, Ohio, it was mostly sunny, with a temperature of 74. It was partly sunny, with a temperature of 78 at Covington, 78 at Indianapolis, 76 at London, and 79 at Bowling Green. At Jackson, it was cloudy, with a temperature of 73. The current time is 2:47 p.m. Eastern Daylight Time. Now for the official National Weather Service forecast for Frankfort and surrounding communities. Today, partly sunny. Highs around 80. Northeast winds up to 10 miles an hour. Tonight, mostly cloudy until midnight, then becoming partly cloudy. Lows in the mid-50s. Northeast winds 5 to 15 miles an hour. Sunday, mostly sunny. Highs in the upper 70s. East winds up to 10 miles an hour. Sunday night, mostly cloudy. Lows in the upper 50s. Northeast winds up to 5 miles an hour. And now the extended forecast for the radio listening area. Monday and Monday night, partly cloudy. Highs in the upper 70s. Lows in the mid 50s. Tuesday and Tuesday night, clear. Highs in the upper 70s. Lows in the lower 50s. Wednesday and Wednesday night, clear. Highs in the upper 70s. Lows in the mid 50s. Thursday and Thursday night, mostly clear. Highs in the lower 80s. Lows in the lower 60s. Friday and Friday night, partly cloudy. Chance of showers and slight chance of thunderstorms. Highs in the mid 80s. Lows in the mid 60s. Chance of precipitation 30%. Here are some river levels reported this morning. On the Kentucky River, Highbridge Lock 12.3, Frankfort Lock 9.1, Lockport Lock 12.1, on North Elkhorn Creek, Georgetown 4.8. Here are some nearby reservoir levels. Harrington Lake 727.5, Taylorsville Lake 555.4. 2 p.m. Eastern Daylight Time weather conditions across north central Kentucky. At Frankfort, and the pressure was 30.01 inches and steady. At Lexington, it was partly sunny. The temperature was 80 degrees, the dew point 52, and the relative humidity 37%. The wind was east at 6 miles an hour. The pressure was 30.01 inches and falling. At Louisville, it was partly sunny. The temperature was 81 degrees, the dew point 48, and the relative humidity 31%. The wind

east at 8 miles an hour. The pressure was 29.99 inches and falling at Frankfurt. And the pressure was 30.01 inches and steady. Elsewhere around the region, at Wilmington, Ohio, it was mostly sunny, with a temperature of 74. It was partly sunny, with a temperature of 78 at Covington, 78 at Indianapolis, 76 at London, and 79 at Bowling Green. At Jackson, it was cloudy, with a temperature of 73. Now for the official National Weather Service forecast for Frankfurt and surrounding communities. Today, partly sunny. Highs around 80. Northeast winds up to 10 miles an hour. Tonight, mostly cloudy until midnight, then becoming partly cloudy. Lows in the mid-50s. Northeast winds 5 to 15 miles an hour. Sunday, mostly sunny. Highs in the upper 70s. East winds up to 10 miles an hour. Sunday night, mostly cloudy. Lows in the upper 50s. Northeast winds up to 5 miles an hour. And now the extended forecast for the radio listening area. Monday and Monday night, partly cloudy. Highs in the upper 70s. Lows in the mid 50s. Tuesday and Tuesday night, clear. Highs in the upper 70s. Lows in the lower 50s. Wednesday and Wednesday night, clear. Highs in the upper 70s. Lows in the mid 50s. Thursday and Thursday night, mostly clear. Highs in the lower 80s. Lows in the lower 60s. Friday and Friday night, partly cloudy. Chance of showers and slight chance of thunderstorms. Highs in the mid 80s. Lows in the mid 60s. Chance of precipitation 30%. The current time is 2:52 p.m. Eastern Daylight Time. Here are some river levels reported this morning. On the Kentucky River, Highbridge Lock 12.3, Frankfurt Lock 9.1, Lockport Lock 12.1, on North Elkhorn Creek, Georgetown 4.8. Here are some nearby reservoir levels. Harrington Lake 727.5, Taylorsville Lake 555.4. 2 p.m. Eastern Daylight Time weather conditions across north central Kentucky. At Frankfort, and the pressure was 30.01 inches and steady. At Lexington, it was partly sunny. The temperature was 80 degrees, the dew point 52, and the relative humidity 37%. The wind was east at 6 miles an hour. The pressure was 30.01 inches and falling. At Louisville, it was partly sunny. The temperature was 81 degrees, the dew point 48, and the relative humidity 31%. The wind was east at 8 miles an hour. The pressure was 29.99 inches and falling. At Frankfort, and the pressure was 30.01 inches and steady. Elsewhere around the region, at Wilmington, Ohio, it was mostly sunny, with a temperature of 74. It was partly sunny, with a temperature of 78 at Covington, 78 at Indianapolis, 76 at London, and 79 at Bowling Green. At Jackson, it was cloudy, with a temperature of 73. Now for the official National Weather Service forecast for Frankfurt and surrounding communities. Today, partly sunny. Highs around 80. Northeast winds up to 10 miles an hour. Tonight, mostly cloudy until midnight, then becoming partly cloudy. Lows in the mid-50s. Northeast winds 5 to 15 miles an hour. Sunday, mostly sunny. Highs in the upper 70s. East winds up to 10 miles an hour. Sunday night, mostly cloudy. Lows in the upper 50s. Northeast winds up to 5 miles an hour. And now the extended forecast for the radio listening area. Monday and Monday night, partly cloudy. Highs in the upper 70s. Lows in the mid 50s. Tuesday and Tuesday night, clear. Highs in the upper 70s. Lows in the lower 50s. Wednesday and Wednesday night,

year. Highs in the upper 70s. Lows in the mid-50s. Thursday and Thursday night, mostly clear. Highs in the lower 80s. Lows in the lower 60s. Friday and Friday night, partly cloudy. Chance of showers and slight chance of thunderstorms. Highs in the mid-80s. Lows in the mid-60s. Chance of precipitation 30%. Here are some river levels reported this morning. On the Kentucky River, Highbridge Lock 12.3, Frankfort Lock 9.1, Lockport Lock 12.1, on North Elkhorn Creek, Georgetown 4.8. Here are some nearby reservoir levels. Harrington Lake 727.5, Taylorsville Lake 555.4. 2 p.m. Eastern Daylight Time weather conditions across north central Kentucky. At Frankfort, and the pressure was 30.01 inches and steady. At Lexington, it was partly sunny. The temperature was 80 degrees, the dew point 52, and the relative humidity 37%. The wind was east at 6 miles an hour. The pressure was 30.01 inches and falling. At Louisville, it was partly sunny. The temperature was 81 degrees, the dew point 48, and the relative humidity 31%. The wind was east at 8 miles an hour. The pressure was 29.99 inches and falling. At Frankfort, and the pressure was 30.01 inches and steady. Elsewhere around the region, at Wilmington, Ohio, it was mostly sunny, with a temperature of 74. It was partly sunny, with a temperature of 78 at Covington, 78 at Indianapolis, 76 at London, and 79 at Bowling Green. At Jackson, it was cloudy, with a temperature of 73. The current time is 2:57 p.m. Eastern Daylight Time. Now for the official National Weather Service forecast for Frankfort and surrounding communities. Today, partly sunny. Highs around 80. Northeast winds up to 10 miles an hour. Tonight, mostly cloudy until midnight, then becoming partly cloudy. Lows in the mid-50s. Northeast winds 5 to 15 miles an hour. Sunday, mostly sunny. Highs in the upper 70s. East winds up to 10 miles an hour. Sunday night, mostly cloudy. Lows in the upper 50s. Northeast winds up to 5 miles an hour. And now the extended forecast for the radio listening area. Monday and Monday night, partly cloudy. Highs in the upper 70s. Lows in the mid-50s. Tuesday and Tuesday night, clear. Highs in the upper 70s. Lows in the lower 50s. Wednesday and Wednesday night, clear. Highs in the upper 70s. Lows in the mid-50s. Thursday and Thursday night, mostly clear. Highs in the lower 80s. Lows in the lower 60s. Friday and Friday night, partly cloudy. Chance of showers and slight chance of thunderstorms. Highs in the mid-80s. Lows in the mid-60s. Chance of precipitation 30%. Here are some river levels reported this morning. On the Kentucky River, Highbridge Lock 12.3, Frankfort Lock 9.1, Lockport Lock 12.1, on North Elkhorn Creek, Georgetown 4.8. Here are some nearby reservoir levels. Harrington Lake 727.5, Taylorsville Lake 555.4. 2 p.m. Eastern Daylight Time weather conditions across north central Kentucky. At Frankfort, and the pressure was 30.01 inches and steady. At Lexington, it was partly sunny. The temperature was 80 degrees, the dew point 52, and the relative humidity 37%. The wind was east at 6 miles an hour. The pressure was 30.01 inches and falling. At Louisville, it was partly sunny. The temperature was 81 degrees, the dew point 48, and the relative humidity 31%. The wind was east at 8 miles an hour. The pressure was 29.99 inches and falling. At Frankfort,

and the pressure was 30.01 inches and steady. Elsewhere around the region, at Wilmington, Ohio, it was mostly sunny with a temperature of 74. It was partly sunny with a temperature of 78 at Covington, 78 at Indianapolis, 76 at London, and 79 at Bowling Green. At Jackson, it was cloudy with a temperature of 73. Now for the official National Weather Service forecast for Frankfort and surrounding communities. Today, partly sunny. Highs around 80. Northeast winds up to 10 miles an hour. Tonight, mostly cloudy until midnight, then becoming partly cloudy. Lows in the mid-50s. Northeast winds 5 to 15 miles an hour. Sunday, mostly sunny. Highs in the upper 70s. East winds up to 10 miles an hour. Sunday night, mostly cloudy. Lows in the upper 50s. Northeast winds up to 5 miles an hour. And now the extended forecast for the radio listening area. Monday and Monday night, partly cloudy. Highs in the upper 70s. Lows in the mid 50s. Tuesday and Tuesday night, clear. Highs in the upper 70s. Lows in the lower 50s. Wednesday and Wednesday night, clear. Highs in the upper 70s. Lows in the mid 50s. Thursday and Thursday night, mostly clear. Highs in the lower 80s. Lows in the lower 60s. Friday and Friday night, partly cloudy. Chance of showers and slight chance of thunderstorms. Highs in the mid-80s. Lows in the mid-60s. Chance of precipitation 30%. The current time is 3:02 p.m. Eastern Daylight Time. Here are some river levels reported this morning. On the Kentucky River, Highbridge Lock 12.3, Frankfort Lock 9.1, Lockport Lock 12.1, on North Elkhorn Creek, Georgetown 4.8. Here are some nearby reservoir levels. Harrington Lake 727.5, Taylorsville Lake 555.4. 2 p.m. Eastern Daylight Time weather conditions across north central Kentucky. At Frankfort, and the pressure was 30.01 inches and steady. At Lexington, it was partly sunny. The temperature was 80 degrees, the dew point 52, and the relative humidity 37%. The wind was east at 6 miles an hour. The pressure was 30.01 inches and falling. At Louisville, it was partly sunny. The temperature was 81 degrees, the dew point 48, and the relative humidity 31%. The wind was east at 8 miles an hour. The pressure was 29.99 inches and falling. At Frankfort, and the pressure was 30.01 inches and steady. Elsewhere around the region, at Wilmington, Ohio, it was mostly sunny, with a temperature of 74. It was partly sunny, with a temperature of 78 at Covington, 78 at Indianapolis, 76 at London, and 79 at Bowling Green. At Jackson, it was cloudy, with a temperature of 73. Now for the official National Weather Service forecast for Frankfort and surrounding communities. Today, partly sunny. Highs around 80. Northeast winds up to 10 miles an hour. Tonight, mostly cloudy until midnight, then becoming partly cloudy. Lows in the mid-50s. Northeast winds 5 to 15 miles an hour. Sunday, mostly sunny. Highs in the upper 70s. East winds up to 10 miles an hour. Sunday night, mostly cloudy. Lows in the upper 50s. Northeast winds up to 5 miles an hour. And now the extended forecast for the radio listening area. Monday and Monday night, partly cloudy. Highs in the upper 70s. Lows in the mid-50s. Tuesday and Tuesday night, clear. Highs in the upper 70s. Lows in the lower 50s. Wednesday and Wednesday night, clear. Highs in the upper 70s. Lows in the mid-50s. Thursday and Thursday night, mostly clear.

Highs in the lower 80s. Lows in the lower 60s. Friday and Friday night, partly cloudy. Chance of showers and slight chance of thunderstorms. Highs in the mid-80s. Lows in the mid-60s. Chance of precipitation 30%. Here are some river levels reported this morning. On the Kentucky River, Highbridge Lock 12.3, Frankfort Lock 9.1, Lockport Lock 12.1, on North Elkhorn Creek, Georgetown 4.8. Here are some nearby reservoir levels. Harrington Lake 727.5, Taylorsville Lake 555.4. 3 p.m. Eastern Daylight Time weather conditions across north central Kentucky. At Frankfort, and the pressure was 29.99 inches and falling. At Lexington, it was partly sunny. The temperature was 81 degrees, the dew point 53, and the relative humidity 37%. The wind was northeast at 10 miles an hour. The pressure was 30.00 inches and falling. At Louisville, it was partly sunny. The temperature was 83 degrees, the dew point 50, and the relative humidity 31%. The wind was east at 10 miles an hour. The pressure was 29.97 inches and falling. At Frankfort, and the pressure was 29.99 inches and falling. Elsewhere around the region, at Wilmington, Ohio, it was mostly sunny, with a temperature of 75. It was partly sunny, with a temperature of 79 at Covington, 81 at Indianapolis, 77 at London, and 81 at Bowling Green. At Jackson, it was cloudy, with a temperature of 74. The current time is 3:07 p.m. Eastern Daylight Time. Now for the official National Weather Service forecast for Frankfort and surrounding communities. Today, partly sunny. Highs around 80. Northeast winds up to 10 miles an hour. Tonight, mostly cloudy until midnight, then becoming partly cloudy. Lows in the mid-50s. Northeast winds 5 to 15 miles an hour. Sunday, mostly sunny. Highs in the upper 70s. East winds up to 10 miles an hour. Sunday night, mostly cloudy. Lows in the upper 50s. Northeast winds up to 5 miles an hour. And now the extended forecast for the radio listening area. Monday and Monday night, partly cloudy. Highs in the upper 70s. Lows in the mid-50s. Tuesday and Tuesday night, clear. Highs in the upper 70s. Lows in the lower 50s. Wednesday and Wednesday night, clear. Highs in the upper 70s. Lows in the mid-50s. Thursday and Thursday night, mostly clear. Highs in the lower 80s. Lows in the lower 60s. Friday and Friday night, partly cloudy. Chance of showers and slight chance of thunderstorms. Highs in the mid-80s. Lows in the mid-60s. Chance of precipitation 30%. Here are some river levels reported this morning. On the Kentucky River, Highbridge Lock 12.3, Frankfort Lock 9.1, Lockport Lock 12.1, on North Elkhorn Creek, Georgetown 4.8. Here are some nearby reservoir levels. Harrington Lake 727.5, Taylorsville Lake 555.4. 3 p.m. Eastern Daylight Time weather conditions across north central Kentucky. At Frankfort, and the pressure was 29.99 inches and falling. At Lexington, it was partly sunny. The temperature was 81 degrees, the dew point 53, and the relative humidity 37%. The wind was northeast at 10 miles an hour. The pressure was 30.00 inches and falling. At Louisville, it was partly sunny. The temperature was 83 degrees, the dew point 50, and the relative humidity 31%. The wind was east at 10 miles an hour. The pressure was 29.97 inches and falling. At Frankfort, and the pressure was 29.99 inches and falling. Elsewhere around

region at Wilmington, Ohio, it was mostly sunny with a temperature of 75. It was partly sunny with a temperature of 79 at Covington, 81 at Indianapolis, 77 at London, and 81 at Bowling Green. At Jackson, it was cloudy with a temperature of 74. Now for the official National Weather Service forecast for Frankfort and surrounding communities. Today, partly sunny. Highs around 80. Northeast winds up to 10 miles an hour. Tonight, mostly cloudy until midnight, then becoming partly cloudy. Lows in the mid-50s. Northeast winds 5 to 15 miles an hour. Sunday, mostly sunny. Highs in the upper 70s. East winds up to 10 miles an hour. Sunday night, mostly cloudy. Lows in the upper 50s. Northeast winds up to 5 miles an hour. And now the extended forecast for the radio listening area. Monday and Monday night, partly cloudy. Highs in the upper 70s. Lows in the mid-50s. Tuesday and Tuesday night, clear. Highs in the upper 70s. Lows in the lower 50s. Wednesday and Wednesday night, clear. Highs in the upper 70s. Lows in the mid-50s. Thursday and Thursday night, mostly clear. Highs in the lower 80s. Lows in the lower 60s. Friday and Friday night, partly cloudy. Chance of showers and slight chance of thunderstorms. Highs in the mid-80s. Lows in the mid-60s. Chance of precipitation 30%. 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The current time is 3:12 p.m. Eastern Daylight Time. 3 p.m. Eastern Daylight Time weather conditions across north-central Kentucky. At Frankfort, and the pressure was 29.99 inches and falling. At Lexington, it was mostly sunny. The temperature was 81 degrees, the dew point 53, and the relative humidity 37%. The wind was northeast at 10 miles an hour. The pressure was 30.00 inches and falling. At Louisville, it was partly sunny. The temperature was 83 degrees, the dew point 50, and the relative humidity 31%. The wind was east at 10 miles an hour. The pressure was 29.97 inches and falling. At Frankfort, and the pressure was 29.99 inches and falling. Elsewhere around the region, it was mostly sunny, with a temperature of 75 at Wilmington, Ohio, and 81 at Bowling Green. It was partly sunny, with a temperature of 79 at Covington, 81 at Indianapolis, 74 at Jackson, and 77 at London. Now for the official National Weather Service forecast for Frankfort and surrounding communities. Today, partly sunny. Highs around 80. Northeast winds up to 10 miles an hour. Tonight, mostly cloudy until midnight, then becoming partly cloudy. Lows in the mid-50s. Northeast winds 5 to 15 miles an hour. Sunday, mostly sunny. Highs in the upper 70s. East winds up to 10 miles an hour. Sunday night, mostly cloudy. Lows in the upper 50s. Northeast winds up to 5 miles an hour. And now the extended forecast for the radio listening area. Monday and Monday night, partly cloudy. Highs in the upper 70s. Lows in the mid-50s. Tuesday and Tuesday night, clear. Highs in the upper 70s. Lows in the lower 50s. Wednesday and Wednesday night, clear. Highs in the upper 70s. Lows in the mid-50s. Thursday and Thursday night, mostly clear. Highs in the lower 80s. Lows in the lower 60s. Friday and Friday night, partly cloudy. Chance of

showers and slight chance of thunderstorms. Highs in the mid-80s. Lows in the mid-60s. Chance of precipitation 30%. Here are some river levels reported this morning. On the Kentucky River, Highbridge Lock 12.3, Frankfort Lock 9.1, Lockport Lock 12.1, on North Elkhorn Creek, Georgetown 4.8. Here are some nearby reservoir levels. Harrington Lake 727.5, Taylorsville Lake 555.4. 3 p.m. Eastern Daylight Time weather conditions across north central Kentucky. At Frankfort, and the pressure was 29.99 inches and falling. At Lexington, it was mostly sunny. The temperature was 81 degrees, the dew point 53, and the relative humidity 37%. The wind was northeast at 10 miles an hour. The pressure was 30.00 inches and falling. At Louisville, it was partly sunny. The temperature was 83 degrees, the dew point 50, and the relative humidity 31%. The wind was east at 10 miles an hour. The pressure was 29.97 inches and falling. At Frankfort, and the pressure was 29.99 inches and falling. Elsewhere around the region, it was mostly sunny, with a temperature of 75 at Wilmington, Ohio, and 81 at Bowling Green. It was partly sunny, with a temperature of 79 at Covington, 81 at Indianapolis, 74 at Jackson, and 77 at London. The current time is 3:17 p.m. Eastern Daylight Time. Now for the official National Weather Service forecast for Frankfort and surrounding communities. Today, partly sunny. Highs around 80. Northeast winds up to 10 miles an hour. Tonight, mostly cloudy until midnight, then becoming partly cloudy. Lows in the mid-50s. Northeast winds 5 to 15 miles an hour. Sunday, mostly sunny. Highs in the upper 70s. East winds up to 10 miles an hour. Sunday night, mostly cloudy. Lows in the upper 50s. Northeast winds up to 5 miles an hour. And now the extended forecast for the radio listening area. Monday and Monday night, partly cloudy. Highs in the upper 70s. Lows in the mid-50s. Tuesday and Tuesday night, clear. Highs in the upper 70s. Lows in the lower 50s. Wednesday and Wednesday night, clear. Highs in the upper 70s. Lows in the mid-50s. Thursday and Thursday night, mostly clear. Highs in the lower 80s. Lows in the lower 60s. Friday and Friday night, partly cloudy. Chance of showers and slight chance of thunderstorms. Highs in the mid-80s. Lows in the mid-60s. Chance of precipitation 30%. Here are some river levels reported this morning. On the Kentucky River, Highbridge Lock 12.3, Frankfort Lock 9.1, Lockport Lock 12.1, on North Elkhorn Creek, Georgetown 4.8. Here are some nearby reservoir levels. Harrington Lake 727.5, Taylorsville Lake 555.4. 3 p.m. Eastern Daylight Time weather conditions across north central Kentucky. At Frankfort, and the pressure was 29.99 inches and falling. At Lexington, it was mostly sunny. The temperature was 81 degrees, the dew point 53, and the relative humidity 37%. The wind was northeast at 10 miles an hour. The pressure was 30.00 inches and falling. At Louisville, it was partly sunny. The temperature was 83 degrees, the dew point 50, and the relative humidity 31%. The wind was east at 10 miles an hour. The pressure was 29.97 inches and falling. At Frankfort, and the pressure was 29.99 inches and falling. Elsewhere around the region, it was mostly sunny, with a temperature of 75 at Wilmington, Ohio, and 81 at Bowling Green. It was partly sunny, with a temperature of 79 at Covington, 81 at

Indianapolis, 74 at Jackson, and 77 at London. Now for the official National Weather Service forecast for Frankfurt and surrounding communities. Today, partly sunny. Highs around 80. Northeast winds up to 10 miles an hour. Tonight, mostly cloudy until midnight, then becoming partly cloudy. Lows in the mid-50s. Northeast winds 5 to 15 miles an hour. Sunday, mostly sunny. Highs in the upper 70s. East winds up to 10 miles an hour. Sunday night, mostly cloudy. Lows in the upper 50s. Northeast winds up to 5 miles an hour. And now the extended forecast for the radio listening area. Monday and Monday night, partly cloudy. Highs in the upper 70s. Lows in the mid-50s. Tuesday and Tuesday night, clear. Highs in the upper 70s. Lows in the lower 50s. Wednesday and Wednesday night, clear. Highs in the upper 70s. Lows in the mid-50s. Thursday and Thursday night, mostly clear. Highs in the lower 80s. Lows in the lower 60s. Friday and Friday night, partly cloudy. Chance of showers and slight chance of thunderstorms. Highs in the mid-80s. Lows in the mid-60s. Chance of precipitation 30%. The current time is 3:22 p.m. Eastern Daylight Time. Here are some river levels reported this morning. On the Kentucky River, Highbridge Lock 12.3, Frankfurt Lock 9.1, Lockport Lock 12.1, on North Elkhorn Creek, Georgetown 4.8. Here are some nearby reservoir levels. Harrington Lake 727.5, Taylorsville Lake 555.4. 3 p.m. Eastern Daylight Time weather conditions across north-central Kentucky. At Frankfort, and the pressure was 29.99 inches and falling. At Lexington, it was mostly sunny. The temperature was 81 degrees, the dew point 53, and the relative humidity 37%. The wind was northeast at 10 miles an hour. The pressure was 30.00 inches and falling. At Louisville, it was partly sunny. The temperature was 83 degrees, the dew point 50, and the relative humidity 31%. The wind was east at 10 miles an hour. The pressure was 29.97 inches and falling. At Frankfort, and the pressure was 29.99 inches and falling. Elsewhere around the region, it was mostly sunny, with a temperature of 75 at Wilmington, Ohio, and 81 at Bowling Green. It was partly sunny, with a temperature of 79 at Covington, 81 at Indianapolis, 74 at Jackson, and 77 at London. Now for the official National Weather Service forecast for Frankfurt and surrounding communities. Today, partly sunny. Highs around 80. Northeast winds up to 10 miles an hour. Tonight, mostly cloudy until midnight, then becoming partly cloudy. Lows in the mid-50s. Northeast winds 5 to 15 miles an hour. Sunday, mostly sunny. Highs in the upper 70s. East winds up to 10 miles an hour. Sunday night, mostly cloudy. Lows in the upper 50s. Northeast winds up to 5 miles an hour. And now the extended forecast for the radio listening area. Monday and Monday night, partly cloudy. Highs in the upper 70s. Lows in the mid-50s. Tuesday and Tuesday night, clear. Highs in the upper 70s. Lows in the lower 50s. Wednesday and Wednesday night, clear. Highs in the upper 70s. Lows in the mid-50s. Thursday and Thursday night, mostly clear. Highs in the lower 80s. Lows in the lower 60s. Friday and Friday night, partly cloudy. Chance of showers and slight chance of thunderstorms. Highs in the mid-80s. Lows in the mid-60s. Chance of precipitation 30%. Here are some river levels.

reported this morning. On the Kentucky River, Pinebridge Lock 12.3, Frankfort Lock 9.1, Lockport Lock 12.1, on North Elkhorn Creek, Georgetown 4.8. Here are some nearby reservoir levels. Harrington Lake 727.5, Taylorsville Lake 555.4. 3 p.m. Eastern Daylight Time weather conditions across north central Kentucky. At Frankfort, and the pressure was 29.99 inches and falling. At Lexington, it was mostly sunny. The temperature was 81 degrees, the dew point 53, and the relative humidity 37%. The wind was northeast at 10 miles an hour. The pressure was 30.00 inches and falling. At Louisville, it was partly sunny. The temperature was 83 degrees, the dew point 50, and the relative humidity 31%. The wind was east at 10 miles an hour. The pressure was 29.97 inches and falling. At Frankfort, and the pressure was 29.99 inches and falling. Elsewhere around the region, it was mostly sunny, with a temperature of 75 at Wilmington, Ohio, and 81 at Bowling Green. It was partly sunny, with a temperature of 79 at Covington, 81 at Indianapolis, 74 at Jackson, and 77 at London. Now for the official National Weather Service forecast for Frankfort and surrounding communities. Today, partly sunny. Highs around 80. Northeast winds up to 10 miles an hour. Tonight, mostly cloudy until midnight, then becoming partly cloudy. Lows in the mid-50s. Northeast winds 5 to 15 miles an hour. Sunday, mostly sunny. Highs in the upper 70s. East winds up to 10 miles an hour. Sunday night, mostly cloudy. Lows in the upper 50s. Northeast winds up to 5 miles an hour. And now the extended forecast for the radio listening area. Monday and Monday night, partly cloudy. Highs in the upper 70s. Lows in the mid-50s. Tuesday and Tuesday night, clear. Highs in the upper 70s. Lows in the lower 50s. Wednesday and Wednesday night, clear. Highs in the upper 70s. Lows in the mid-50s. Thursday and Thursday night, mostly clear. Highs in the lower 80s. Lows in the lower 60s. Friday and Friday night, partly cloudy. Chance of showers and slight chance of thunderstorms. Highs in the mid-80s. Lows in the mid-60s. Chance of precipitation 30%. The current time is 3:28 p.m. Eastern Daylight Time. Here are some river levels reported this morning. On the Kentucky River, Pinebridge Lock 12.3, Frankfort Lock 9.1, Lockport Lock 12.1, on North Elkhorn Creek, Georgetown 4.8. Here are some nearby reservoir levels. Harrington Lake 727.5, Taylorsville Lake 555.4. 3 p.m. Eastern Daylight Time weather conditions across north central Kentucky. At Frankfort, and the pressure was 29.99 inches and falling. At Lexington, it was mostly sunny. The temperature was 81 degrees, the dew point 53, and the relative humidity 37%. The wind was northeast at 10 miles an hour. The pressure was 30.00 inches and falling. At Louisville, it was partly sunny. The temperature was 83 degrees, the dew point 50, and the relative humidity 31%. The wind was east at 10 miles an hour. The pressure was 29.97 inches and falling. At Frankfort, and the pressure was 29.99 inches and falling. Elsewhere around the region, it was mostly sunny, with a temperature of 75 at Wilmington, Ohio, and 81 at Bowling Green. It was partly sunny, with a temperature of 79 at Covington, 81 at Indianapolis, 74 at Jackson, and 77 at London. Now for the official National Weather Service forecast for Frankfort and surrounding communities. Today,
partly sunny. Highs around 80. Northeast winds up to 10 miles an hour. Tonight, mostly cloudy until midnight, then becoming partly cloudy. Lows in the mid-50s. Northeast winds 5 to 15 miles an hour. Sunday, mostly sunny. Highs in the upper 70s. East winds up to 10 miles an hour. Sunday night, mostly cloudy. Lows in the upper 50s. Northeast winds up to 5 miles an hour. And now the extended forecast for the radio listening area. Monday and Monday night, partly cloudy. Highs in the upper 70s. Lows in the mid-50s. Tuesday and Tuesday night, clear. Highs in the upper 70s. Lows in the lower 50s. Wednesday and Wednesday night, clear. Highs in the upper 70s. Lows in the mid-50s. Thursday and Thursday night, mostly clear. Highs in the lower 80s. Lows in the lower 60s. Friday and Friday night, partly cloudy. Chance of showers and slight chance of thunderstorms. Highs in the mid-80s. Lows in the mid-60s. Chance of precipitation 30%. Here are some river levels reported this morning. On the Kentucky River, Highbridge Lock 12.3, Frankfort Lock 9.1, Lockport Lock 12.1, on North Elkhorn Creek, Georgetown 4.8. Here are some nearby reservoir levels. Harrington Lake 727.5, Taylorsville Lake 555.4. The current time is 3:32 p.m. Eastern Daylight Time. 3 p.m. Eastern Daylight Time weather conditions across north-central Kentucky. At Frankfort. And the pressure was 29.99 inches and falling. At Lexington, it was mostly sunny. The temperature was 81 degrees, the dew point 53, and the relative humidity 37%. The wind was northeast at 10 miles an hour. The pressure was 30.00 inches and falling. At Louisville, it was partly sunny. The temperature was 83 degrees, the dew point 50, and the relative humidity 31%. The wind was east at 10 miles an hour. The pressure was 29.97 inches and falling. At Frankfort, and the pressure was... The wind was east at 10 miles an hour. The pressure was 29.97 inches and falling. At Frankfort, and the pressure was 29.99 inches and falling. Elsewhere around the region, it was mostly sunny, with a temperature of 75 at Wilmington, Ohio, and 81 at Bowling Green. It was partly sunny, with a temperature of 79 at Covington, 81 at Indianapolis, 74 at Jackson, and 77 at London. Now for the official National Weather Service forecast for Frankfort and surrounding communities. Today, partly sunny. Highs around 80. Northeast winds up to 10 miles an hour. Tonight, mostly cloudy until midnight, then becoming partly cloudy. Lows in the mid-50s. Northeast winds 5 to 15 miles an hour. Sunday, mostly sunny. Highs in the upper 70s. East winds up to 10 miles an hour. Sunday night, mostly cloudy. Lows in the upper 50s. Northeast winds up to 5 miles an hour. And now the extended forecast for the radio listening area. Monday and Monday night, partly cloudy. Highs in the upper 70s. Lows in the mid-50s. Tuesday and Tuesday night, clear. Highs in the upper 70s. Lows in the lower 50s. Wednesday and Wednesday night, clear. Highs in the upper 70s. Lows in the mid-50s. Thursday and Thursday night, mostly clear. Highs in the lower 80s. Lows in the lower 60s. Friday and Friday night, partly cloudy. Chance of showers and slight chance of thunderstorms. Highs in the mid-80s. Lows in the mid-60s. Chance of precipitation 30%. 3 p.m. Eastern Daylight Time weather.

stations across north-central Kentucky at Frankfort, and the pressure was 29.99 inches and falling. At Lexington, it was mostly sunny. The temperature was 81 degrees, the dew point 53, and the relative humidity 37%. The wind was northeast at 10 miles an hour. The pressure was 30.00 inches and falling. At Louisville, it was partly sunny. The temperature was 83 degrees, the dew point 50, and the relative humidity 31%. The wind was east at 10 miles an hour. The pressure was 29.97 inches and falling. At Frankfort, and the pressure was 29.99 inches and falling. Elsewhere around the region, it was mostly sunny, with a temperature of 75 at Wilmington, Ohio, and 81 at Bowling Green. It was partly sunny, with a temperature of 79 at Covington, 81 at Indianapolis, 74 at Jackson, and 77 at London. Now for the official National Weather Service forecast for Frankfort and surrounding communities. Today, partly sunny. Highs around 80. Northeast winds up to 10 miles an hour. Tonight, mostly cloudy until midnight, then becoming partly cloudy. Lows in the mid-50s. Northeast winds 5 to 15 miles an hour. Sunday, mostly sunny. Highs in the upper 70s. East winds up to 10 miles an hour. Sunday night, mostly cloudy. Lows in the upper 50s. Northeast winds up to 5 miles an hour. And now the extended forecast for the radio listening area. Monday and Monday night, partly cloudy. Highs in the upper 70s. Lows in the mid 50s. Tuesday and Tuesday night, clear. Highs in the upper 70s. Lows in the lower 50s. Wednesday and Wednesday night, clear. Highs in the upper 70s. Lows in the mid 50s. Thursday and Thursday night, mostly clear. Highs in the lower 80s. Lows in the lower 60s. Friday and Friday night, partly cloudy. Chance of showers and slight chance of thunderstorms. Highs in the mid-80s. Lows in the mid-60s. Chance of precipitation 30%. The current time is 3:37 p.m. Eastern Daylight Time. 3 p.m. Eastern Daylight Time weather conditions across north-central Kentucky. At Frankfort. And the pressure was 29.99 inches and falling. At Lexington, it was mostly sunny. The temperature was 81 degrees, the dew point 53, and the relative humidity 37%. The wind was northeast at 10 miles an hour. The pressure was 30.00 inches and falling. At Louisville, it was partly sunny. The temperature was 83 degrees, the dew point 50, and the relative humidity 31%. The wind was east at 10 miles an hour. The pressure was 29.97 inches and falling. At Frankfort. And the pressure was 29.99 inches and falling. Elsewhere around the region, it was mostly sunny, with a temperature of 75 at Wilmington, Ohio, and 81 at Bowling Green. It was partly sunny, with a temperature of 79 at Covington, 81 at Indianapolis, 74 at Jackson, and 77 at London. Now for the official National Weather Service forecast for Frankfort and surrounding communities. Today, partly sunny. Highs around 80. Northeast winds up to 10 miles an hour. Tonight, mostly cloudy until midnight, then becoming partly cloudy. Lows in the mid-50s. Northeast winds 5 to 15 miles an hour. Sunday, mostly sunny. Highs in the upper 70s. East winds up to 10 miles an hour. Sunday night, mostly cloudy. Lows in the upper 50s. Northeast winds up to 5 miles an hour. And now the extended forecast for the radio listening area. Monday and Monday night, partly cloudy. Highs in the upper 70s. Lows in the mid-50s.

9.99 inches and falling. At Lexington, it was mostly sunny. The temperature was 81 degrees, the dew point 53, and the relative humidity 37%. The wind was northeast at 10 miles an hour. The pressure was 30.00 inches and falling. At Louisville, it was partly sunny. The temperature was 83 degrees, the dew point 50, and the relative humidity 31%. The wind was east at 10 miles an hour. The pressure was 29.97 inches and falling. At Frankfort, and the pressure was 29.99 inches and falling. Elsewhere around the region, it was mostly sunny, with a temperature of 75 at Wilmington, Ohio, and 81 at Bowling Green. It was partly sunny, with a temperature of 79 at Covington, 81 at Indianapolis, 74 at Jackson, and 77 at London. 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The current time is 3:42 p.m. Eastern Daylight Time. Now for the official National Weather Service forecast for Frankfort and surrounding communities. Today, partly sunny. Highs around 80. Northeast winds up to 10 miles an hour. Tonight, mostly cloudy until midnight, then becoming partly cloudy. Lows in the mid-50s. Northeast winds 5 to 15 miles an hour. Sunday, mostly sunny. Highs in the upper 70s. East winds up to 10 miles an hour. Sunday night, mostly cloudy. Lows in the upper 50s. Northeast winds up to 5 miles an hour. And now the extended forecast for the radio listening area. Monday and Monday night, partly cloudy. Highs in the upper 70s. Lows in the mid 50s. Tuesday and Tuesday night, clear. Highs in the upper 70s. Lows in the lower 50s. Wednesday and Wednesday night, clear. Highs in the upper 70s. Lows in the mid 50s. Thursday and Thursday night, mostly clear. Highs in the lower 80s. Lows in the lower 60s. Friday and Friday night, partly cloudy. Chance of showers and slight chance of thunderstorms. Highs in the mid 80s. Lows in the mid 60s. Chance of precipitation 30%. 3 p.m. Eastern Daylight Time weather conditions across north central Kentucky. At Frankfort, and the pressure was 29.99 inches and falling. At Lexington, it was mostly sunny. The temperature was 81 degrees, the dew point 53, and the relative humidity 37%. The wind was northeast at 10 miles an hour. The pressure was 30.00 inches and falling. At Louisville, it was partly sunny. The temperature was 83 degrees, the dew point 50, and the relative humidity 31%. The wind was east at 10 miles an hour. The pressure was 29.97 inches and falling. At Frankfort, and the pressure was 29.99 inches and falling. Elsewhere around the region, it was mostly sunny, with a temperature of 75 at Wilmington, Ohio, and 81 at Bowling Green. It was partly sunny, with a temperature of 79 at Covington, 81 at Indianapolis, 74 at Jackson, and 77 at London. Now for the official National Weather Service forecast for Frankfort and surrounding communities. Today, partly sunny. Highs around 80. Northeast winds up to 10 miles an hour. Tonight, mostly cloudy until midnight, then becoming partly cloudy. Lows in the mid-50s. Northeast winds 5 to 15 miles an hour. Sunday, mostly sunny. Highs in the upper 70s. East winds up to 10 miles an hour. Sunday night, mostly cloudy. Lows in the upper 50s. Northeast winds up.

to 5 miles an hour. And now the extended forecast for the radio listening area. Monday and Monday night, partly cloudy. Highs in the upper 70s. Lows in the mid-50s. Tuesday and Tuesday night, clear. Highs in the upper 70s. Lows in the lower 50s. Wednesday and Wednesday night, clear. Highs in the upper 70s. Lows in the mid-50s. Thursday and Thursday night, mostly clear. Highs in the lower 80s. Lows in the lower 60s. Friday and Friday night, partly cloudy. Chance of showers and slight chance of thunderstorms. Highs in the mid-80s. Lows in the mid-60s. Chance of precipitation 30%. 3 p.m. Eastern Daylight Time weather conditions across north-central Kentucky. At Frankfort. And the pressure was 29.99 inches and falling. At Lexington, it was mostly sunny. The temperature was 81 degrees, the dew point 53, and the relative humidity 37%. The wind was northeast at 10 miles an hour. The pressure was 30.00 inches and falling. At Louisville, it was partly sunny. The temperature was 83 degrees, the dew point 50, and the relative humidity 31%. The wind was east at 10 miles an hour. The pressure was 29.97 inches and falling. At Frankfort, and the pressure was 29.99 inches and falling. Elsewhere around the region, it was mostly sunny, with a temperature of 75 at Wilmington, Ohio, and 81 at Bowling Green. It was partly sunny, with a temperature of 79 at Covington, 81 at Indianapolis, 74 at Jackson, and 77 at London. The current time is 3:48 p.m. Eastern Daylight Time. Now for the official National Weather Service forecast for Frankfort and surrounding communities. Today, partly sunny. Highs around 80. Northeast winds up to 10 miles an hour. Tonight, mostly cloudy until midnight, then becoming partly cloudy. Lows in the mid-50s. Northeast winds 5 to 15 miles an hour. Sunday, mostly sunny. Highs in the upper 70s. East winds up to 10 miles an hour. Sunday night, mostly cloudy. Lows in the upper 50s. Northeast winds up to 5 miles an hour. And now the extended forecast for the radio listening area. Monday and Monday night, partly cloudy. Highs in the upper 70s. Lows in the mid-50s. Tuesday and Tuesday night, clear. Highs in the upper 70s. Lows in the lower 50s. Wednesday and Wednesday night, clear. Highs in the upper 70s. Lows in the mid-50s. Thursday and Thursday night, mostly clear. Highs in the lower 80s. Lows in the lower 60s. Friday and Friday night, partly cloudy. Chance of showers and slight chance of thunderstorms. Highs in the mid-80s. Lows in the mid-60s. Chance of precipitation 30%. 3 p.m. Eastern Daylight Time weather conditions across north-central Kentucky. At Frankfort. And the pressure was 29.99 inches and falling. At Lexington, it was mostly sunny. The temperature was 81 degrees, the dew point 53, and the relative humidity 37%. The wind was northeast at 10 miles an hour. The pressure was 30.00 inches and falling. At Louisville, it was partly sunny. The temperature was 83 degrees, the dew point 50, and the relative humidity 31%. The wind was east at 10 miles an hour. The pressure was 29.97 inches and falling. At Frankfort. And the pressure was 29.99 inches and falling. Elsewhere around the region, it was mostly sunny, with a temperature of 75 at Wilmington, Ohio, and 81 at Bowling Green. It was partly sunny, with a temperature of 79 at Covington, 81 at Indianapolis, 74 at Jackson, and 77 at

London. Now for the official National Weather Service forecast for Frankfurt and surrounding communities. Today, partly sunny. Highs around 80. Northeast winds up to 10 miles an hour. Tonight, mostly cloudy until midnight, then becoming partly cloudy. Lows in the mid-50s. Northeast winds 5 to 15 miles an hour. Sunday, mostly sunny. Highs in the upper 70s. East winds up to 10 miles an hour. Sunday night, mostly cloudy. Lows in the upper 50s. Northeast winds up to 5 miles an hour. And now the extended forecast for the radio listening area. Monday and Monday night, partly cloudy. Highs in the upper 70s. Lows in the mid-50s. Tuesday and Tuesday night, clear. Highs in the upper 70s. Lows in the lower 50s. Wednesday and Wednesday night, clear. Highs in the upper 70s. Lows in the mid-50s. Thursday and Thursday night, mostly clear. Highs in the lower 80s. Lows in the lower 60s. Friday and Friday night, partly cloudy. Chance of showers and slight chance of thunderstorms. Highs in the mid-80s. Lows in the mid-60s. Chance of precipitation 30%. The current time is 3:52 p.m. Eastern Daylight Time. 3 p.m. Eastern Daylight Time weather conditions across north central Kentucky. At Frankfort. And the pressure was 29.99 inches and falling. At Lexington, it was mostly sunny. The temperature was 81 degrees, the dew point 53, and the relative humidity 37%. The wind was northeast at 10 miles an hour. The pressure was 30.00 inches and falling. At Louisville, it was partly sunny. The temperature was 83 degrees, the dew point 50, and the relative humidity 31%. The wind was east at 10 miles an hour. The pressure was 29.97 inches and falling. At Frankfort, and the pressure was 29.99 inches and falling. Elsewhere around the region, it was mostly sunny, with a temperature of 75 at Wilmington, Ohio, and 81 at Bowling Green. It was partly sunny, with a temperature of 79 at Covington, 81 at Indianapolis, 74 at Jackson, and 77 at London. Now for the official National Weather Service forecast for Frankfort and surrounding communities. Today, partly sunny. Highs around 80. Northeast winds up to 10 miles an hour. Tonight, mostly cloudy until midnight, then becoming partly cloudy. Lows in the mid-50s. Northeast winds 5 to 15 miles an hour. Sunday, mostly sunny. Highs in the upper 70s. East winds up to 10 miles an hour. Sunday night, mostly cloudy. Lows in the upper 50s. Northeast winds up to 5 miles an hour. And now the extended forecast for the radio listening area. Monday and Monday night, partly cloudy. Highs in the upper 70s. Lows in the mid-50s. Tuesday and Tuesday night, clear. Highs in the upper 70s. Lows in the lower 50s. Wednesday and Wednesday night, clear. Highs in the upper 70s. Lows in the mid-50s. Thursday and Thursday night, mostly clear. Highs in the lower 80s. Lows in the lower 60s. Friday and Friday night, partly cloudy. Chance of showers and slight chance of thunderstorms. Highs in the mid-80s. Lows in the mid-60s. Chance of precipitation 30%. 3 p.m. Eastern Daylight Time weather conditions across north central Kentucky. At Frankfort. And the pressure was 29.99 inches and falling. At Lexington, it was mostly sunny. The temperature was 81 degrees, the dew point 53, and the relative humidity 37%. The wind was northeast at 10 miles an hour. The pressure was 30.00.

branches and falling. At Louisville, it was partly sunny. The temperature was 83 degrees, the dew point 50, and the relative humidity 31%. The wind was east at 10 miles an hour. The pressure was 29.97 inches and falling. At Frankfurt, and the pressure was 29.99 inches and falling. Elsewhere around the region, it was mostly sunny, with a temperature of 75 at Wilmington, Ohio, and 81 at Bowling Green. It was partly sunny, with a temperature of 79 at Covington, 81 at Indianapolis, 74 at Jackson, and 77 at London. Now for the official National Weather Service forecast for Frankfurt and surrounding communities. Today, partly sunny. Highs around 80. Northeast winds up to 10 miles an hour. Tonight, mostly cloudy until midnight, then becoming partly cloudy. Lows in the mid-50s. Northeast winds 5 to 15 miles an hour. Sunday, mostly sunny. Highs in the upper 70s. East winds up to 10 miles an hour. Sunday night, mostly cloudy. Lows in the upper 50s. Northeast winds up to 5 miles an hour. And now the extended forecast for the radio listening area. Monday and Monday night, partly cloudy. Highs in the upper 70s. Lows in the mid-50s. Tuesday and Tuesday night, clear. Highs in the upper 70s. Lows in the lower 50s. Wednesday and Wednesday night, clear. Highs in the upper 70s. Lows in the mid-50s. Thursday and Thursday night, mostly clear. Highs in the lower 80s. Lows in the lower 60s. Friday and Friday night, partly cloudy. Chance of showers and slight chance of thunderstorms. Highs in the mid-80s. Lows in the mid-60s. Chance of precipitation 30%. The current time is 3:58 p.m. Eastern Daylight Time. 3 p.m. Eastern Daylight Time weather conditions across north-central Kentucky. At Frankfurt, and the pressure was 29.99 inches and falling. At Lexington, it was mostly sunny. The temperature was 81 degrees, the dew point 53, and the relative humidity 37%. The wind was northeast at 10 miles an hour. The pressure was 30.00 inches and falling. At Louisville, it was partly sunny. The temperature was 83 degrees, the dew point 50, and the relative humidity 31%. The wind was east at 10 miles an hour. The pressure was 29.97 inches and falling. At Frankfurt, and the pressure was 29.99 inches and falling. Elsewhere around the region, it was mostly sunny, with a temperature of 75 at Wilmington, Ohio, and 81 at Bowling Green. It was partly sunny, with a temperature of 79 at Covington, 81 at Indianapolis, 74 at Jackson, and 77 at London. Now for the official National Weather Service forecast for Frankfurt and surrounding communities. Today, partly sunny. Highs around 80. Northeast winds up to 10 miles an hour. Tonight, mostly cloudy until midnight, then becoming partly cloudy. Lows in the mid-50s. Northeast winds 5 to 15 miles an hour. Sunday, mostly sunny. Highs in the upper 70s. East winds up to 10 miles an hour. Sunday night, mostly cloudy. Lows in the upper 50s. Northeast winds up to 5 miles an hour. And now the extended forecast for the radio listening area. Monday and Monday night, partly cloudy. Highs in the upper 70s. Lows in the mid-50s. Tuesday and Tuesday night, clear. Highs in the upper 70s. Lows in the lower 50s. Wednesday and Wednesday night, clear. Highs in the upper 70s. Lows in the mid-50s. Thursday and Thursday night, mostly clear. Highs in the lower 80s. Lows in the lower 60s. Friday and Friday.

tonight, partly cloudy. Chance of showers and slight chance of thunderstorms. Highs in the mid-80s. Lows in the mid-60s. Chance of precipitation 30%. 3 p.m. Eastern Daylight Time weather conditions across north-central Kentucky. At Frankfort. And the pressure was 29.99 inches and falling. At Lexington, it was mostly sunny. The temperature was 81 degrees, the dew point 53, and the relative humidity 37%. The wind was northeast at 10 miles an hour. The pressure was 30.00 inches and falling. At Louisville, it was partly sunny. The temperature was 83 degrees, the dew point 50, and the relative humidity 31%. The wind was east at 10 miles an hour. The pressure was 29.97 inches and falling. At Frankfort, and the pressure was 29.99 inches and falling. Elsewhere around the region, it was mostly sunny, with a temperature of 75 at Wilmington, Ohio, and 81 at Bowling Green. It was partly sunny, with a temperature of 79 at Covington, 81 at Indianapolis, 74 at Jackson, and 77 at London. The current time is 4:02 p.m. Eastern Daylight Time. Now for the official National Weather Service forecast for Frankfort and surrounding communities. Today, partly sunny. Highs around 80. Northeast winds up to 10 miles an hour. Tonight, mostly cloudy until midnight, then becoming partly cloudy. Lows in the mid-50s. Northeast winds 5 to 15 miles an hour. Sunday, mostly sunny. Highs in the upper 70s. East winds up to 10 miles an hour. Sunday night, mostly cloudy. Lows in the upper 50s. Northeast winds up to 5 miles an hour. And now the extended forecast for the radio listening area. Monday and Monday night, partly cloudy. Highs in the upper 70s. Lows in the mid-50s. Tuesday and Tuesday night, clear. Highs in the upper 70s. Lows in the lower 50s. Wednesday and Wednesday night, clear. Highs in the upper 70s. Lows in the mid-50s. Thursday and Thursday night, mostly clear. Highs in the lower 80s. Lows in the lower 60s. Friday and Friday night, partly cloudy. Chance of showers and slight chance of thunderstorms. Highs in the mid-80s. Lows in the mid-60s. Chance of precipitation 30%. 3 p.m. Eastern Daylight Time weather conditions across north-central Kentucky. At Frankfort. And the pressure was 29.99 inches and falling. At Lexington, it was mostly sunny. The temperature was 81 degrees, the dew point 53, and the relative humidity 37%. The wind was northeast at 10 miles an hour. The pressure was 30.00 inches and falling. At Louisville, it was partly sunny. The temperature was 83 degrees, the dew point 50, and the relative humidity 31%. The wind was east at 10 miles an hour. The pressure was 29.97 inches and falling. At Frankfort. And the pressure was 29.99 inches and falling. Elsewhere around the region, it was mostly sunny, with a temperature of 75 at Wilmington, Ohio, and 81 at Bowling Green. It was partly sunny, with a temperature of 79 at Covington, 81 at Indianapolis, 74 at Jackson, and 77 at London. 4 p.m. Eastern Daylight Time weather conditions across north-central Kentucky. At Frankfort. And the pressure was 29.98 inches and falling. At Lexington, it was mostly sunny. The temperature was 79 degrees, the dew point 53, and the relative humidity 40%. The wind was northeast at 9 miles an hour. The pressure was 29.99 inches and falling. At Louisville, it was mostly sunny. The temperature was 83 degrees, the dew point 53, and the relative humidity

35%. The wind was northeast at 6 miles an hour. The pressure was 29.96 inches and falling at Frankfurt. And the pressure was 29.98 inches and falling. Elsewhere around the region, it was mostly sunny, with a temperature of 74 at Wilmington, Ohio, and 80 at Bowling Green. It was partly sunny, with a temperature of 79 at Covington, 81 at Indianapolis, 75 at Jackson, and 77 at London. Now for the official National Weather Service forecast for Frankfurt and surrounding communities. Today, partly sunny. Highs around 80. Northeast winds up to 10 miles an hour. Tonight, mostly cloudy until midnight, then becoming partly cloudy. Lows in the mid-50s. Northeast winds 5 to 15 miles an hour. Sunday, mostly sunny. Highs in the upper 70s. East winds up to 10 miles an hour. Sunday night, mostly cloudy. Lows in the upper 50s. Northeast winds up to 5 miles an hour. And now the extended forecast for the radio listening area. Monday and Monday night, partly cloudy. Highs in the upper 70s. Lows in the mid-50s. Tuesday and Tuesday night, clear. Highs in the upper 70s. Lows in the lower 50s. Wednesday and Wednesday night, clear. Highs in the upper 70s. Lows in the mid-50s. Thursday and Thursday night, mostly clear. Highs in the lower 80s. Lows in the lower 60s. Friday and Friday night, partly cloudy. Chance of showers and slight chance of thunderstorms. Highs in the mid-80s. Lows in the mid-60s. Chance of precipitation 30%. The current time is 4:08 p.m. Eastern Daylight Time. 4 p.m. Eastern Daylight Time weather conditions across north-central Kentucky. At Frankfurt. And the pressure was 29.98 inches and falling. At Lexington, it was mostly sunny. The temperature was 79 degrees, the dew point 53, and the relative humidity 40%. The wind was northeast at 9 miles an hour. The pressure was 29.99 inches and falling. At Louisville, it was mostly sunny. The temperature was 83 degrees, the dew point 53, and the relative humidity 35%. The wind was northeast at 6 miles an hour. The pressure was 29.96 inches and falling. At Frankfurt, and the pressure was 29.98 inches and falling. Elsewhere around the region, it was mostly sunny, with a temperature of 74 at Wilmington, Ohio, and 80 at Bowling Green. It was partly sunny, with a temperature of 79 at Covington, 81 at Indianapolis, 75 at Jackson, and 77 at London. Now for the official National Weather Service forecast for Frankfurt and surrounding communities. Tonight, partly cloudy, then becoming mostly cloudy until midnight, then becoming partly cloudy. Lows in the lower 50s. Northeast winds 5 to 15 miles an hour. Sunday, mostly sunny. Highs in the upper 70s. Northeast winds up to 10 miles an hour. Sunday night, mostly clear until midnight, then becoming mostly cloudy. Lows in the mid-50s. Northeast winds up to 5 miles an hour. Monday, mostly sunny. A 20% chance of rain showers in the afternoon. Highs in the upper 70s. North winds up to 5 miles an hour. Monday night, mostly clear. Lows in the mid-50s. Northeast winds up to 10 miles an hour. And now the extended forecast for the radio listening area. Tuesday and Tuesday night, clear. Highs in the upper 70s. Lows in the lower 50s. Wednesday and Wednesday night, clear. Highs in the upper 70s. Lows in the lower 50s. Thursday and Thursday night, mostly clear. Highs in the lower 80s. Lows around 60. Friday and Friday.

Friday night, partly cloudy. A 20% chance of showers. Highs in the mid-80s. Lows in the mid-60s. Saturday and Saturday night, mostly cloudy. A 40% chance of thunderstorms. Highs in the mid-80s. Lows in the mid-60s. 4 p.m. Eastern Daylight Time weather conditions across north-central Kentucky. At Frankfort. And the pressure was 29.98 inches and falling. At Lexington, it was mostly sunny. The temperature was 79 degrees, the dew point 53, and the relative humidity 40%. The wind was northeast at 9 miles an hour. The pressure was 29.99 inches and falling. At Louisville, it was mostly sunny. The temperature was 83 degrees, the dew point 53, and the relative humidity 35%. The wind was northeast at 6 miles an hour. The pressure was 29.96 inches and falling. At Frankfort, and the pressure was 29.98 inches and falling. Elsewhere around the region, it was mostly sunny, with a temperature of 74 at Wilmington, Ohio, and 80 at Bowling Green. It was partly sunny, with a temperature of 79 at Covington, 81 at Indianapolis, 75 at Jackson, and 77 at London. 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The current time is 4:12 p.m. Eastern Daylight Time. 4 p.m. Eastern Daylight Time weather conditions across north-central Kentucky. At Frankfort. And the pressure was 29.98 inches and falling. At Lexington, it was mostly sunny. The temperature was 79 degrees, the dew point 53, and the relative humidity 40%. The wind was northeast at 9 miles an hour. The pressure was 29.99 inches and falling. At Louisville, it was mostly sunny. The temperature was 83 degrees, the dew point 53, and the relative humidity 35%. The wind was northeast at 6 miles an hour. The pressure was 29.96 inches and falling. At Frankfort, and the pressure was 29.98 inches and falling. Elsewhere around the region, it was mostly sunny, with a temperature of 74 at Wilmington, Ohio, 77 at London, and 80 at Bowling Green. It was partly sunny, with a temperature of 79 at Covington, 81 at Indianapolis, and 75 at Jackson. Now for the official National Weather Service forecast for Frankfort and surrounding communities. Tonight, partly cloudy, then becoming mostly cloudy until midnight, then becoming partly cloudy. Lows in the lower 50s. Northeast winds 5 to 15 miles an hour. Sunday, mostly sunny. Highs in the upper 70s. Northeast winds up to 10 miles an hour. Sunday night, mostly clear until midnight, then becoming mostly cloudy. Lows in the mid-50s. Northeast winds up to 5 miles an hour. Monday, mostly sunny. A 20% chance of rain showers in the afternoon. Highs in the upper 70s. North winds up to 5 miles an hour. Monday night, mostly clear. Lows in the mid-50s. Northeast winds up to 10 miles an hour. And now the extended forecast for the radio listening area. Tuesday and Tuesday night, clear. Highs in the upper 70s. Lows in the lower 50s. Wednesday and Wednesday night, clear. Highs in the upper 70s. Lows in the lower 50s. Thursday and Thursday night, mostly clear. Highs in the lower 80s. Lows around 60. Friday and Friday night, partly cloudy. A 20% chance of showers. Highs in the mid-80s. Lows in the mid-60s. Saturday and Saturday night, mostly cloudy. A 40%

10% chance of thunderstorms. Highs in the mid-80s. Lows in the mid-60s. 4 p.m. Eastern Daylight Time weather conditions across north-central Kentucky. At Frankfort. And the pressure was 29.98 inches and falling. At Lexington, it was mostly sunny. The temperature was 79 degrees, the dew point 53, and the relative humidity 40%. The wind was northeast at 9 miles an hour. The pressure was 29.99 inches and falling. At Louisville, it was mostly sunny. The temperature was 83 degrees, the dew point 53, and the relative humidity 35%. The wind was northeast at 6 miles an hour. The pressure was 29.96 inches and falling. At Frankfort, and the pressure was 29.98 inches and falling. Elsewhere around the region, it was mostly sunny, with a temperature of 74 at Wilmington, Ohio, 77 at London, and 80 at Bowling Green. It was partly sunny, with a temperature of 79 at Covington, 81 at Indianapolis, and 75 at Jackson. The current time is 4:17 p.m. Eastern Daylight Time. Now for the official National Weather Service forecast for Frankfort and surrounding communities. Tonight, partly cloudy, then becoming mostly cloudy until midnight, then becoming partly cloudy. Lows in the lower 50s. Northeast winds 5 to 15 miles an hour. Sunday, mostly sunny. Highs in the upper 70s. Northeast winds up to 10 miles an hour. Sunday night, mostly clear until midnight, then becoming mostly cloudy. Lows in the mid-50s. Northeast winds up to 5 miles an hour. Monday, mostly sunny. A 20% chance of rain showers in the afternoon. Highs in the upper 70s. North winds up to 5 miles an hour. Monday night, mostly clear. Lows in the mid-50s. Northeast winds up to 10 miles an hour. And now the extended forecast for the radio listening area. Tuesday and Tuesday night, clear. Highs in the upper 70s. Lows in the lower 50s. Wednesday and Wednesday night, clear. Highs in the upper 70s. Lows in the lower 50s. Thursday and Thursday night, mostly clear. Highs in the lower 80s. Lows around 60. Friday and Friday night, partly cloudy. A 20% chance of showers. Highs in the mid-80s. Lows in the mid-60s. Saturday and Saturday night, mostly cloudy. A 40% chance of thunderstorms. Highs in the mid-80s. Lows in the mid-60s. 4 p.m. Eastern Daylight Time weather conditions across north-central Kentucky. At Frankfort. And the pressure was 29.98 inches and falling. At Lexington, it was mostly sunny. The temperature was 79 degrees, the dew point 53, and the relative humidity 40%. The wind was northeast at 9 miles an hour. The pressure was 29.99 inches and falling. At Louisville, it was mostly sunny. The temperature was 83 degrees, the dew point 53, and the relative humidity 35%. The wind was northeast at 6 miles an hour. The pressure was 29.96 inches and falling. At Frankfort, and the pressure was 29.98 inches and falling. Elsewhere around the region, it was mostly sunny, with a temperature of 74 at Wilmington, Ohio, 77 at London, and 80 at Bowling Green. It was partly sunny, with a temperature of 79 at Covington, 81 at Indianapolis, and 75 at Jackson. Now for the official National Weather Service forecast for Frankfort and surrounding communities. Tonight, partly cloudy, then becoming mostly cloudy until midnight, then becoming partly cloudy. Lows in the lower 50s. Northeast winds 5 to 15 miles an hour. Sunday, mostly sunny. Highs in the upper 70s. Northeast winds up to 10 miles an hour.

Sunday night, mostly clear until midnight, then becoming mostly cloudy. Lows in the mid-50s. Northeast winds up to 5 miles an hour. Monday, mostly sunny. A 20% chance of rain showers in the afternoon. Highs in the upper 70s. North winds up to 5 miles an hour. Monday night, mostly clear. Lows in the mid-50s. Northeast winds up to 10 miles an hour. And now the extended forecast for the radio listening area. Tuesday and Tuesday night, clear. Highs in the upper 70s. Lows in the lower 50s. Wednesday and Wednesday night, clear. Highs in the upper 70s. Lows in the lower 50s. Thursday and Thursday night, mostly clear. Highs in the lower 80s. Lows around 60. Friday and Friday night, partly cloudy. A 20% chance of showers. Highs in the mid-80s. Lows in the mid-60s. Saturday and Saturday night, mostly cloudy. A 40% chance of thunderstorms. Highs in the mid-80s. Lows in the mid-60s. The current time is 4:22 p.m. Eastern Daylight Time. 4 p.m. Eastern Daylight Time weather conditions across north central Kentucky. At Frankfort. And the pressure was 29.98 inches and falling. At Lexington, it was mostly sunny. The temperature was 79 degrees, the dew point 53, and the relative humidity 40%. The wind was northeast at 9 miles an hour. The pressure was 29.99 inches and falling. At Louisville, it was mostly sunny. The temperature was 83 degrees, the dew point 53, and the relative humidity 35%. The wind was northeast at 6 miles an hour. The pressure was 29.96 inches and falling. At Frankfort, and the pressure was 29.98 inches and falling. Elsewhere around the region, it was mostly sunny, with a temperature of 74 at Wilmington, Ohio, 77 at London, and 80 at Bowling Green. It was partly sunny, with a temperature of 79 at Covington, 81 at Indianapolis, and 75 at Jackson. Now for the official National Weather Service forecast for Frankfort and surrounding communities. Tonight, partly cloudy then becoming mostly cloudy until midnight then becoming partly cloudy. Lows in the lower 50s. Northeast winds 5 to 15 miles an hour. Sunday, mostly sunny. Highs in the upper 70s. Northeast winds up to 10 miles an hour. Sunday night, mostly clear until midnight, then becoming mostly cloudy. Lows in the mid-50s. Northeast winds up to 5 miles an hour. Monday, mostly sunny. A 20% chance of rain showers in the afternoon. Highs in the upper 70s. North winds up to 5 miles an hour. Monday night, mostly clear. Lows in the mid-50s. Northeast winds up to 10 miles an hour. And now the extended forecast for the radio listening area. Tuesday and Tuesday night, clear. Highs in the upper 70s. Lows in the lower 50s. Wednesday and Wednesday night, clear. Highs in the upper 70s. Lows in the lower 50s. Thursday and Thursday night, mostly clear. Highs in the lower 80s. Lows around 60. Friday and Friday night, partly cloudy. A 20% chance of showers. Highs in the mid-80s. Lows in the mid-60s. Saturday and Saturday night, mostly cloudy. A 40% chance of thunderstorms. Highs in the mid-80s. Lows in the mid-60s. 4 p.m. Eastern Daylight Time weather conditions across north central Kentucky. At Frankfort. And the pressure was 29.98 inches and falling. At Lexington, it was mostly sunny. The temperature was 79 degrees, the dew point 53, and the relative humidity 40%. The wind was northeast.

at 9 miles an hour. The pressure was 29.99 inches and falling. At Louisville, it was mostly sunny. The temperature was 83 degrees, the dew point 53, and the relative humidity 35%. The wind was northeast at 6 miles an hour. The pressure was 29.96 inches and falling. At Frankfurt, and the pressure was 29.98 inches and falling. Elsewhere around the region, it was mostly sunny, with a temperature of 74 at Wilmington, Ohio, 77 at London, and 80 at Bowling Green. It was partly sunny, with a temperature of 79 at Covington, 81 at Indianapolis, and 75 at Jackson. Now for the official National Weather Service forecast for Frankfurt and surrounding communities. Tonight, partly cloudy, then becoming mostly cloudy until midnight, then becoming partly cloudy. Lows in the lower 50s. Northeast winds 5 to 15 miles an hour. Sunday, mostly sunny. Highs in the upper 70s. Northeast winds up to 10 miles an hour. Sunday night, mostly clear until midnight, then becoming mostly cloudy. Lows in the mid-50s. Northeast winds up to 5 miles an hour. Monday, mostly sunny. A 20% chance of rain showers in the afternoon. Highs in the upper 70s. North winds up to 5 miles an hour. Monday night, mostly clear. Lows in the mid-50s. Northeast winds up to 10 miles an hour. And now the extended forecast for the radio listening area. Tuesday and Tuesday night, clear. Highs in the upper 70s. Lows in the lower 50s. Wednesday and Wednesday night, clear. Highs in the upper 70s. Lows in the lower 50s. Thursday and Thursday night, mostly clear. Highs in the lower 80s. Lows around 60. Friday and Friday night, partly cloudy. A 20% chance of showers. Highs in the mid-80s. Lows in the mid-60s. Saturday and Saturday night, mostly cloudy. A 40% chance of thunderstorms. Highs in the mid-80s. Lows in the mid-60s. The current time is 4:28 p.m. Eastern Daylight Time. 4 p.m. Eastern Daylight Time weather conditions across north-central Kentucky. At Frankfurt, and the pressure was 29.98 inches and falling. At Lexington, it was mostly sunny. The temperature was 79 degrees, the dew point 53, and the relative humidity 40%. The wind was northeast at 9 miles an hour. The pressure was 29.99 inches and falling. At Louisville, it was mostly sunny. The temperature was 83 degrees, the dew point 53, and the relative humidity 35%. The wind was northeast at 6 miles an hour. The pressure was 29.96 inches and falling. At Frankfurt, and the pressure was 29.98 inches and falling. Elsewhere around the region, it was mostly sunny, with a temperature of 74 at Wilmington, Ohio, 77 at London, and 80 at Bowling Green. It was partly sunny, with a temperature of 79 at Covington, 81 at Indianapolis, and 75 at Jackson. Now for the official National Weather Service forecast for Frankfurt and surrounding communities. Tonight, partly cloudy, then becoming mostly cloudy until midnight, then becoming partly cloudy. Lows in the lower 50s. Northeast winds 5 to 15 miles an hour. Sunday, mostly sunny. Highs in the upper 70s. Northeast winds up to 10 miles an hour. Sunday night, mostly clear until midnight, then becoming mostly cloudy. Lows in the mid-50s. Northeast winds up to 5 miles an hour. Monday, mostly sunny. A 20% chance of rain showers in the afternoon. Highs in the upper 70s. North winds up to 5 miles an hour. Monday night, mostly clear. Lows in the mid-50s.
northeast winds up to 10 miles an hour. And now the extended forecast for the radio listening area. Tuesday and Tuesday night, clear. Highs in the upper 70s. Lows in the lower 50s. Wednesday and Wednesday night, clear. Highs in the upper 70s. Lows in the lower 50s. Thursday and Thursday night, mostly clear. Highs in the lower 80s. Lows around 60. Friday and Friday night, partly cloudy. A 20% chance of showers. Highs in the mid-80s. Lows in the mid-60s. Saturday and Saturday night, mostly cloudy. A 40% chance of thunderstorms. Highs in the mid-80s. Lows in the mid-60s. 4 p.m. Eastern Daylight Time weather conditions across north-central Kentucky. At Frankfort. And the pressure was 29.98 inches and falling. At Lexington, it was mostly sunny. The temperature was 79 degrees, the dew point 53, and the relative humidity 40%. The wind was northeast at 9 miles an hour. The pressure was 29.99 inches and falling. At Louisville, it was mostly sunny. The temperature was 83 degrees, the dew point 53, and the relative humidity 35%. The wind was northeast at 6 miles an hour. The pressure was 29.96 inches and falling. At Frankfort, and the pressure was 29.98 inches and falling. Elsewhere around the region, it was mostly sunny, with a temperature of 74 at Wilmington, Ohio, 77 at London, and 80 at Bowling Green. It was partly sunny, with a temperature of 79 at Covington, 81 at Indianapolis, and 75 at Jackson. The current time is 4:33 p.m. It was partly sunny, with a temperature of 79 at Covington, 81 at Indianapolis, and 75 at Jackson. The current time is 4:33 p.m. Eastern Daylight Time. Now for the official National Weather Service forecast for Frankfort and surrounding communities. Tonight, partly cloudy, then becoming mostly cloudy until midnight, then becoming partly cloudy. Lows in the lower 50s. Northeast winds 5 to 15 miles an hour. Sunday, mostly sunny. Highs in the upper 70s. Northeast winds up to 10 miles an hour. Sunday night, mostly clear until midnight, then becoming mostly cloudy. Lows in the mid-50s. Northeast winds up to 5 miles an hour. Monday, mostly sunny. A 20% chance of rain showers in the afternoon. Highs in the upper 70s. North winds up to 5 miles an hour. Monday night, mostly clear. Lows in the mid-50s. Northeast winds up to 10 miles an hour. And now the extended forecast for the radio listening area. Tuesday and Tuesday night, clear. Highs in the upper 70s. Lows in the lower 50s. Wednesday and Wednesday night, clear. Highs in the upper 70s. Lows in the lower 50s. Thursday and Thursday night, mostly clear. Highs in the lower 80s. Lows around 60. Friday and Friday night, partly cloudy. A 20% chance of showers. Highs in the mid-80s. Lows in the mid-60s. Saturday and Saturday night, mostly cloudy. A 40% chance of thunderstorms. Highs in the mid-80s. Lows in the mid-60s. 4 p.m. Eastern Daylight Time weather conditions across north-central Kentucky. At Frankfort, and the pressure was 29.98 inches and falling. At Lexington, it was mostly sunny. The temperature was 79 degrees, the dew point 53, and the relative humidity 40%. The wind was northeast at 9 miles an hour. The pressure was 29.99 inches and falling. At Louisville, it was mostly sunny. The temperature was 83 degrees, the dew point 53, and the relative humidity 35%.
The wind was northeast at 6 miles.

an hour. The pressure was 29.96 inches and falling at Frankfurt. And the pressure was 29.98 inches and falling. Elsewhere around the region, it was mostly sunny, with a temperature of 74 at Wilmington, Ohio, 77 at London, and 80 at Bowling Green. It was partly sunny, with a temperature of 79 at Covington, 81 at Indianapolis, and 75 at Jackson. Now for the official National Weather Service forecast for Frankfurt and surrounding communities. Tonight, partly cloudy, then becoming mostly cloudy until midnight, then becoming partly cloudy. Lows in the lower 50s. Northeast winds 5 to 15 miles an hour. Sunday, mostly sunny. Highs in the upper 70s. Northeast winds up to 10 miles an hour. Sunday night, mostly clear until midnight, then becoming mostly cloudy. Lows in the mid-50s. Northeast winds up to 5 miles an hour. Monday, mostly sunny. A 20% chance of rain showers in the afternoon. Highs in the upper 70s. North winds up to 5 miles an hour. Monday night, mostly clear. Lows in the mid-50s. Northeast winds up to 10 miles an hour. And now the extended forecast for the radio listening area. Tuesday and Tuesday night, clear. Highs in the upper 70s. Lows in the lower 50s. Wednesday and Wednesday night, clear. Highs in the upper 70s. Lows in the lower 50s. Thursday and Thursday night, mostly clear. Highs in the lower 80s. Lows around 60. Friday and Friday night, partly cloudy. A 20% chance of showers. Highs in the mid-80s. Lows in the mid-60s. Saturday and Saturday night, mostly cloudy. A 40% chance of thunderstorms. Highs in the mid-80s. Lows in the mid-60s. The current time is 4:38 p.m. Eastern Daylight Time. 4 p.m. Eastern Daylight Time weather conditions across north-central Kentucky. At Frankfurt. And the pressure was 29.98 inches and falling. At Lexington, it was mostly sunny. The temperature was 79 degrees, the dew point 53, and the relative humidity 40%. The wind was northeast at 9 miles an hour. The pressure was 29.99 inches and falling. At Louisville, it was mostly sunny. The temperature was 83 degrees, the dew point 53, and the relative humidity 35%. The wind was northeast at 6 miles an hour. The pressure was 29.96 inches and falling. At Frankfurt, and the pressure was 29.98 inches and falling. Elsewhere around the region, it was mostly sunny, with a temperature of 74 at Wilmington, Ohio, 77 at London, and 80 at Bowling Green. It was partly sunny, with a temperature of 79 at Covington, 81 at Indianapolis, and 75 at Jackson. Now for the official National Weather Service forecast for Frankfurt and surrounding communities. Tonight, partly cloudy, then becoming mostly cloudy until midnight, then becoming partly cloudy. Lows in the lower 50s. Northeast winds 5 to 15 miles an hour. Sunday, mostly sunny. Highs in the upper 70s. Northeast winds up to 10 miles an hour. Sunday night, mostly clear until midnight, then becoming mostly cloudy. Lows in the mid-50s. Northeast winds up to 5 miles an hour. Monday, mostly sunny. A 20% chance of rain showers in the afternoon. Highs in the upper 70s. North winds up to 5 miles an hour. Monday night, mostly clear. Lows in the mid-50s. Northeast winds up to 10 miles an hour. And now the extended forecast for the radio listening area. Tuesday and Tuesday night, clear. Highs in the upper 70s. Lows in the lower 50s. Wednesday and Wednesday night, clear. Highs in the upper 70s.

63 and the relative humidity 40%. The wind was northeast at 9 miles an hour. The pressure was 29.99 inches and falling. At Louisville, it was mostly sunny. The temperature was 83 degrees, the dew point 53, and the relative humidity 35%. The wind was northeast at 6 miles an hour. The pressure was 29.96 inches and falling. At Frankfurt, and the pressure was 29.98 inches and falling. Elsewhere around the region, it was mostly sunny, with a temperature of 74 at Wilmington, Ohio, 77 at London, and 80 at Bowling Green. It was partly sunny, with a temperature of 79 at Covington, 81 at Indianapolis, and 75 at Jackson. 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The current time is 4:42 p.m. Eastern Daylight Time. Now for the official National Weather Service forecast for Frankfurt and surrounding communities. Tonight, partly cloudy then becoming mostly cloudy until midnight then becoming partly cloudy. Lows in the lower 50s. Northeast winds 5 to 15 miles an hour. Sunday, mostly sunny. Highs in the upper 70s. Northeast winds up to 10 miles an hour. Sunday night, mostly clear until midnight, then becoming mostly cloudy. Lows in the mid 50s. Northeast winds up to 5 miles an hour. Monday, mostly sunny. A 20% chance of rain showers in the afternoon. Highs in the upper 70s. North winds up to 5 miles an hour. Monday night, mostly clear. Lows in the mid-50s. Northeast winds up to 10 miles an hour. And now the extended forecast for the radio listening area. Tuesday and Tuesday night, clear. Highs in the upper 70s. Lows in the lower 50s. Wednesday and Wednesday night, clear. Highs in the upper 70s. Lows in the lower 50s. Thursday and Thursday night, mostly clear. Highs in the lower 80s. Lows around 60. Friday and Friday night, partly cloudy. A 20% chance of showers. Highs in the mid 80s. Lows in the mid 60s. Saturday and Saturday night, mostly cloudy. A 40% chance of thunderstorms. Highs in the mid-80s. Lows in the mid-60s. 4 p.m. Eastern Daylight Time weather conditions across north-central Kentucky. At Frankfurt. And the pressure was 29.98 inches and falling. At Lexington, it was mostly sunny. The temperature was 79 degrees, the dew point 53, and the relative humidity 40%. The wind was northeast at 9 miles an hour. The pressure was 29.99 inches and falling. At Louisville, it was mostly sunny. The temperature was 83 degrees, the dew point 53, and the relative humidity 35%. The wind was northeast at 6 miles an hour. The pressure was 29.96 inches and falling. At Frankfurt, and the pressure was 29.98 inches and falling. Elsewhere around the region, it was mostly sunny, with a temperature of 74 at Wilmington, Ohio, 77 at London, and 80 at Bowling Green. It was partly sunny, with a temperature of 79 at Covington, 81 at Indianapolis, and 75 at Jackson. Now for the official National Weather Service forecast for Frankfurt and surrounding communities. Tonight, partly cloudy then becoming mostly cloudy until midnight then becoming partly cloudy. Lows in the lower 50s. Northeast winds 5 to 15 miles an hour. Sunday, mostly sunny. Highs in the upper 70s. Northeast winds up to 10 miles an hour. Sunday night, mostly clear until midnight, then becoming mostly cloudy.

Lows in the mid-50s. Northeast winds up to 5 miles an hour. Monday, mostly sunny. A 20% chance of rain showers in the afternoon. Highs in the upper 70s. North winds up to 5 miles an hour. Monday night, mostly clear. Lows in the mid-50s. Northeast winds up to 10 miles an hour. And now the extended forecast for the radio listening area. Tuesday and Tuesday night, clear. Highs in the upper 70s. Lows in the lower 50s. Wednesday and Wednesday night, clear. Highs in the upper 70s. Lows in the lower 50s. Thursday and Thursday night, mostly clear. Highs in the lower 80s. Lows around 60. Friday and Friday night, partly cloudy. A 20% chance of showers. Highs in the mid-80s. Lows in the mid-60s. Saturday and Saturday night, mostly cloudy. A 40% chance of thunderstorms. Highs in the mid-80s. Lows in the mid-60s. The current time is 4:48 p.m. Eastern Daylight Time. 4 p.m. Eastern Daylight Time weather conditions across north central Kentucky. At Frankfort. And the pressure was 29.98 inches and falling. At Lexington, it was mostly sunny. The temperature was 79 degrees, the dew point 53, and the relative humidity 40%. The wind was northeast at 9 miles an hour. The pressure was 29.99 inches and falling. At Louisville, it was mostly sunny. The temperature was 83 degrees, the dew point 53, and the relative humidity 35%. The wind was northeast at 6 miles an hour. The pressure was 29.96 inches and falling. At Frankfort, and the pressure was 29.98 inches and falling. Elsewhere around the region, it was mostly sunny, with a temperature of 74 at Wilmington, Ohio, 77 at London, and 80 at Bowling Green. It was partly sunny, with a temperature of 79 at Covington, 81 at Indianapolis, and 75 at Jackson. Now for the official National Weather Service forecast for Frankfort and surrounding communities. Tonight, partly cloudy, then becoming mostly cloudy until midnight, then becoming partly cloudy. Lows in the lower 50s. Northeast winds 5 to 15 miles an hour. Sunday, mostly sunny. Highs in the upper 70s. Northeast winds up to 10 miles an hour. Sunday night, mostly clear until midnight, then becoming mostly cloudy. Lows in the mid-50s. Northeast winds up to 5 miles an hour. Monday, mostly sunny. A 20% chance of rain showers in the afternoon. Highs in the upper 70s. North winds up to 5 miles an hour. Monday night, mostly clear. Lows in the mid-50s. Northeast winds up to 10 miles an hour. And now the extended forecast for the radio listening area. Tuesday and Tuesday night, clear. Highs in the upper 70s. Lows in the lower 50s. Wednesday and Wednesday night, clear. Highs in the upper 70s. Lows in the lower 50s. Thursday and Thursday night, mostly clear. Highs in the lower 80s. Lows around 60. Friday and Friday night, partly cloudy. A 20% chance of showers. Highs in the mid-80s. Lows in the mid-60s. Saturday and Saturday night, mostly cloudy. A 40% chance of thunderstorms. Highs in the mid-80s. Lows in the mid-60s. 4 p.m. Eastern Daylight Time weather conditions across north central Kentucky. At Frankfort. And the pressure was 29.98 inches and falling. At Lexington, it was mostly sunny. The temperature was 79 degrees, the dew point 53, and the relative humidity 40%. The wind was northeast at 9 miles an hour. The pressure was 29.99 inches and falling.

At Louisville, it was mostly sunny. The temperature was 83 degrees, the dew point 53, and the relative humidity 35%. The wind was northeast at 6 miles an hour. The pressure was 29.96 inches and falling. At Frankfurt, and the pressure was 29.98 inches and falling. Elsewhere around the region, it was mostly sunny, with a temperature of 74 at Wilmington, Ohio, 77 at London, and 80 at Bowling Green. It was partly sunny, with a temperature of 79 at Covington, 81 at Indianapolis, and 75 at Jackson. The current time is 4:52 p.m. Eastern Daylight Time. Now for the official National Weather Service forecast for Frankfurt and surrounding communities. Tonight, partly cloudy, then becoming mostly cloudy until midnight, then becoming partly cloudy. Lows in the lower 50s. Northeast winds 5 to 15 miles an hour. Sunday, mostly sunny. Highs in the upper 70s. Northeast winds up to 10 miles an hour. Sunday night, mostly clear until midnight, then becoming mostly cloudy. Lows in the mid-50s. Northeast winds up to 5 miles an hour. Monday, mostly sunny. A 20% chance of rain showers in the afternoon. Highs in the upper 70s. North winds up to 5 miles an hour. Monday night, mostly clear. Lows in the mid-50s. Northeast winds up to 10 miles an hour. And now the extended forecast for the radio listening area. Tuesday and Tuesday night, clear. Highs in the upper 70s. Lows in the lower 50s. Wednesday and Wednesday night, clear. Highs in the upper 70s. Lows in the lower 50s. Thursday and Thursday night, mostly clear. Highs in the lower 80s. Lows around 60. Friday and Friday night, partly cloudy. A 20% chance of showers. Highs in the mid-80s. Lows in the mid-60s. Saturday and Saturday night, mostly cloudy. A 40% chance of thunderstorms. Highs in the mid-80s. Lows in the mid-60s. 4 p.m. Eastern Daylight Time weather conditions across north-central Kentucky. At Frankfurt, and the pressure was 29.98 inches and falling. At Lexington, it was mostly sunny. The temperature was 79 degrees, the dew point 53, and the relative humidity 40%. The wind was northeast at 9 miles an hour. The pressure was 29.99 inches and falling. At Louisville, it was mostly sunny. The temperature was 83 degrees. The dew point 53, and the relative humidity 35%. The wind was northeast at 6 miles an hour. The pressure was 29.96 inches and falling. At Frankfurt, and the pressure was 29.98 inches and falling. Elsewhere around the region, it was mostly sunny, with a temperature of 74 at Wilmington, Ohio, 77 at London, and 80 at Bowling Green. It was partly sunny, with a temperature of 79 at Covington, 81 at Indianapolis, and 75 at Jackson. Now for the official National Weather Service forecast for Frankfurt and surrounding communities. Tonight, partly cloudy, then becoming mostly cloudy until midnight, then becoming partly cloudy. Lows in the lower 50s. Northeast winds 5 to 15 miles an hour. Sunday, mostly sunny. Highs in the upper 70s. Northeast winds up to 10 miles an hour. Sunday night, mostly clear until midnight, then becoming mostly cloudy. Lows in the mid-50s. Northeast winds up to 5 miles an hour. Monday, mostly sunny. A 20% chance of rain showers in the afternoon. Highs in the upper 70s. North winds up to 5 miles an hour. Monday night, mostly clear. Lows in the mid-50s. Northeast winds up to 10 miles an hour. And now the extended forecast for the radio listening area.

Tuesday and Tuesday night, clear. Highs in the upper 70s. Lows in the lower 50s. Wednesday and Wednesday night, clear. Highs in the upper 70s. Lows in the lower 50s. Thursday and Thursday night, mostly clear. Highs in the lower 80s. Lows around 60. Friday and Friday night, partly cloudy. A 20% chance of showers. Highs in the mid-80s. Lows in the mid-60s. Saturday and Saturday night, mostly cloudy. A 40% chance of thunderstorms. Highs in the mid-80s. Lows in the mid-60s. The current time is 4:57 p.m. Eastern Daylight Time. 4 p.m. Eastern Daylight Time weather conditions across north-central Kentucky. At Frankfort. And the pressure was 29.98 inches and falling. At Lexington, it was mostly sunny. The temperature was 79 degrees, the dew point 53, and the relative humidity 40%. The wind was northeast at 9 miles an hour. The pressure was 29.99 inches and falling. At Louisville, it was mostly sunny. The temperature was 83 degrees, the dew point 53, and the relative humidity 35%. The wind was northeast at 6 miles an hour. The pressure was 29.96 inches and falling. At Frankfort, and the pressure was 29.98 inches and falling. Elsewhere around the region, it was mostly sunny, with a temperature of 74 at Wilmington, Ohio, 77 at London, and 80 at Bowling Green. It was partly sunny, with a temperature of 79 at Covington, 81 at Indianapolis, and 75 at Jackson. Now for the official National Weather Service forecast for Frankfort and surrounding communities. Tonight, partly cloudy, then becoming mostly cloudy until midnight, then becoming partly cloudy. Lows in the lower 50s. Northeast winds 5 to 15 miles an hour. Sunday, mostly sunny. Highs in the upper 70s. Northeast winds up to 10 miles an hour. Sunday night, mostly clear until midnight, then becoming mostly cloudy. Lows in the mid-50s. Northeast winds up to 5 miles an hour. Monday, mostly sunny. A 20% chance of rain showers in the afternoon. Highs in the upper 70s. North winds up to 5 miles an hour. Monday night, mostly clear. Lows in the mid-50s. Northeast winds up to 10 miles an hour. And now the extended forecast for the radio listening area. Tuesday and Tuesday night, clear. Highs in the upper 70s. Lows in the lower 50s. Wednesday and Wednesday night, clear. Highs in the upper 70s. Lows in the lower 50s. Thursday and Thursday night, mostly clear. Highs in the lower 80s. Lows around 60. Friday and Friday night, partly cloudy. A 20% chance of showers. Highs in the mid-80s. Lows in the mid-60s. Saturday and Saturday night, mostly cloudy. A 40% chance of thunderstorms. Highs in the mid-80s. Lows in the mid-60s. 4 p.m. Eastern Daylight Time weather conditions across north-central Kentucky. At Frankfort, and the pressure was 29.98 inches and falling. At Lexington, it was mostly sunny. The temperature was 79 degrees, the dew point 53, and the relative humidity 40%. The wind was northeast at 9 miles an hour. The pressure was 29.99 inches and falling. At Louisville, it was mostly sunny. The temperature was 83 degrees, the dew point 53, and the relative humidity 35%. The wind was northeast at 6 miles an hour. The pressure was 29.96 inches and falling. At Frankfort, and the pressure was 29.98 inches and falling. Elsewhere around the region, it was mostly sunny, with a temperature of 74 at Wilmington.

Ohio, 77 at London, and 80 at Bowling Green. It was partly sunny, with a temperature of 79 at Covington, 81 at Indianapolis, and 75 at Jackson. And now here is the 8 to 14 day outlook for the region. This forecast is valid for the period from June 7th to 13, 2026. For Kentucky, temperatures are forecast to be above normal, and precipitation is forecast to be normal. For Indiana, temperatures are forecast to be above normal, and precipitation is forecast to be normal. For Tennessee, temperatures and precipitation are forecast to be above normal. This long-term outlook is updated on NOAA Weather Radio around 5 p.m. Eastern Time each day. The current time is 5:02 p.m. Eastern Daylight Time. Now for the official National Weather Service forecast for Frankfort and surrounding communities. Tonight, partly cloudy, then becoming mostly cloudy until midnight, then becoming partly cloudy. Lows in the lower 50s. Northeast winds 5 to 15 miles an hour. Sunday, mostly sunny. Highs in the upper 70s. Northeast winds up to 10 miles an hour. Sunday night, mostly clear until midnight, then becoming mostly cloudy. Lows in the mid-50s. Northeast winds up to 5 miles an hour. Monday, mostly sunny. A 20% chance of rain showers in the afternoon. Highs in the upper 70s. North winds up to 5 miles an hour. Monday night, mostly clear. Lows in the mid-50s. Northeast winds up to 10 miles an hour. And now the extended forecast for the radio listening area. Tuesday and Tuesday night, clear. Highs in the upper 70s. Lows in the lower 50s. Wednesday and Wednesday night, clear. Highs in the upper 70s. Lows in the lower 50s. Thursday and Thursday night, mostly clear. Highs in the lower 80s. Lows around 60. Friday and Friday night, partly cloudy. A 20% chance of showers. Highs in the mid-80s. Lows in the mid-60s. Saturday and Saturday night, mostly cloudy. A 40% chance of thunderstorms. Highs in the mid-80s. Lows in the mid-60s. 5 p.m. Eastern Daylight Time weather conditions across north-central Kentucky. At Frankfort. And the pressure was 29.97 inches and falling. At Lexington, it was mostly sunny. The temperature was 81 degrees, the dew point 52, and the relative humidity 36%. The wind was northeast at 8 miles an hour. Gusting to 17. The pressure was 29.98 inches and falling. At Louisville, it was mostly sunny. The temperature was 84 degrees, the dew point 48, and the relative humidity 28%. The wind was northeast at 10 miles an hour. The pressure was 29.96 inches and steady. At Frankfort, and the pressure was 29.97 inches and falling. Elsewhere around the region, it was mostly sunny, with a temperature of 74 at Wilmington, Ohio, and 79 at London. It was partly sunny, with a temperature of 79 at Covington, 78 at Indianapolis, and 76 at Jackson. At Bowling Green, it was cloudy, with a temperature of 77. And now here is the 8 to 14 day outlook for the region. This forecast is valid for the period from June 7th to 13, 2026. For Kentucky, temperatures are forecast to be above normal, and precipitation is forecast to be normal. For Indiana, temperatures are forecast to be above normal, and precipitation is forecast to be normal. For Tennessee, temperatures and precipitation are forecast to be above normal. This long-term outlook is updated on NOAA Weather Radio around 5 p.m. Eastern Time each day. Now for the official National Weather Service forecast for Frankfort and surrounding communities. Tonight, partly cloudy, then becoming mostly cloudy until midnight, then becoming partly cloudy. Lows in the

lower 50s. Northeast winds 5 to 15 miles an hour. Sunday, mostly sunny. Highs in the upper 70s. Northeast winds up to 10 miles an hour. Sunday night, mostly clear until midnight, then becoming mostly cloudy. Lows in the mid-50s. Northeast winds up to 5 miles an hour. Monday, mostly sunny. A 20% chance of rain showers in the afternoon. Highs in the upper 70s. North winds up to 5 miles an hour. Monday night, mostly clear. Lows in the mid-50s. Northeast winds up to 10 miles an hour. And now the extended forecast for the radio listening area. Tuesday and Tuesday night, clear. Highs in the upper 70s. Lows in the lower 50s. Wednesday and Wednesday night, clear. Highs in the upper 70s. Lows in the lower 50s. Thursday and Thursday night, mostly clear. Highs in the lower 80s. Lows around 60. Friday and Friday night, partly cloudy. A 20% chance of showers. Highs in the mid-80s. Lows in the mid-60s. Saturday and Saturday night, mostly cloudy. A 40% chance of thunderstorms. Highs in the mid-80s. Lows in the mid-60s. The current time is 5:08 p.m. Eastern Daylight Time. 5 p.m. Eastern Daylight Time weather conditions across north central Kentucky. At Frankfort. And the pressure was 29.97 inches and falling. At Lexington, it was mostly sunny. The temperature was 81 degrees, the dew point 52, and the relative humidity 36%. The wind was northeast at 8 miles an hour, gusting to 17. The pressure was 29.98 inches and falling. At Louisville, it was mostly sunny. The temperature was 84 degrees, the dew point 48, and the relative humidity 28%. The wind was northeast at 10 miles an hour. The pressure was 29.96 inches and steady. At Frankfort, and the pressure was 29.97 inches and falling. Elsewhere around the region, it was mostly sunny, with a temperature of 74 at Wilmington, Ohio, and 79 at London. It was partly sunny, with a temperature of 79 at Covington, 78 at Indianapolis, and 76 at Jackson. At Bowling Green, it was cloudy, with a temperature of 77. And now here is the 8 to 14 day outlook for the region. This forecast is valid for the period from June 7th to 13, 2026. For Kentucky, temperatures are forecast to be above normal, and precipitation is forecast to be normal. For Indiana, temperatures are forecast to be above normal, and precipitation is forecast to be normal. For Tennessee, temperatures and precipitation are forecast to be above normal. This long-term outlook is updated on NOAA Weather Radio around 5 p.m. Eastern Time each day. Now for the official National Weather Service forecast for Frankfort and surrounding communities. Tonight, partly cloudy then becoming mostly cloudy until midnight then becoming partly cloudy. Lows in the lower 50s. Northeast winds 5 to 15 miles an hour. Sunday, mostly sunny. Highs in the upper 70s. Northeast winds up to 10 miles an hour. Sunday night, mostly clear until midnight, then becoming mostly cloudy. Lows in the mid-50s. Northeast winds up to 5 miles an hour. Monday, mostly sunny. A 20% chance of rain showers in the afternoon. Highs in the upper 70s. North winds up to 5 miles an hour. Monday night, mostly clear. Lows in the mid-50s. Northeast winds up to 10 miles an hour. And now the extended forecast for the radio listening area. Tuesday and Tuesday night, clear. Highs in the upper 70s. Lows in the lower 50s. Wednesday and Wednesday night, clear. Highs in the upper 70s. Lows in

Lower 50s. Thursday and Thursday night, mostly clear. Highs in the lower 80s. Lows around 60. Friday and Friday night, partly cloudy. A 20% chance of showers. Highs in the mid-80s. Lows in the mid-60s. Saturday and Saturday night, mostly cloudy. A 40% chance of thunderstorms. Highs in the mid-80s. Lows in the mid-60s. 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Broadcast from the National Weather Service Forecast Office in Louisville, on a transmitter located in Frankfurt on a frequency of 162.5 MHz. The current time is 5:12 p.m. Eastern Daylight Time. 5 p.m. Eastern Daylight Time weather conditions across north-central Kentucky. At Frankfurt. And the pressure was 29.97 inches and falling. At Lexington, it was mostly sunny. The temperature was 81 degrees, the dew point 52, and the relative humidity 36%. The wind was northeast at 8 miles an hour, gusting to 17. The pressure was 29.98 inches and falling. At Louisville, it was mostly sunny. The temperature was 84 degrees, the dew point 48, and the relative humidity 28%. The wind was northeast at 10 miles an hour. The pressure was 29.96 inches and steady. At Frankfurt. And the pressure was 29.97 inches and falling. Elsewhere around the region, it was mostly sunny, with a temperature of 74 at Wilmington, Ohio, 76 at Jackson, and 79 at London. It was partly sunny, with a temperature of 79 at Covington and 78 at Indianapolis. At Bowling Green, it was cloudy, with a temperature of 77. And now here is the 8 to 14 day outlook for the region. This forecast is valid for the period from June 7th to 13, 2026. For Kentucky, temperatures are forecast to be above normal, and precipitation is forecast to be normal. For Indiana, temperatures are forecast to be above normal, and precipitation is forecast to be normal. For Tennessee, temperatures and precipitation are forecast to be above normal. This long-term outlook is updated on NOAA Weather Radio around 5 p.m. Eastern Time each day. Now for the official National Weather Service forecast for Frankfurt and surrounding communities. Tonight, partly cloudy, then becoming mostly cloudy until midnight, then becoming partly cloudy. Lows in the lower 50s. Northeast winds 5 to 15 miles an hour. Sunday, mostly sunny. Highs in the upper 70s. Northeast winds up to 10 miles an hour. Sunday night, mostly clear until midnight, then becoming mostly cloudy. Lows in the mid-50s. Northeast winds up to 5 miles an hour. Monday, mostly sunny. A 20% chance of rain showers in the afternoon. Highs in the upper 70s. North winds up to 5 miles an hour. Monday night, mostly clear. Lows in the mid-50s. Northeast winds up to 10 miles an hour. And now the extended forecast for the radio listening area. Tuesday and Tuesday night, clear. Highs in the upper 70s. Lows in the lower 50s. Wednesday and Wednesday night, clear. Highs in the upper 70s. Lows in the lower 50s. Thursday and Thursday night, mostly clear. Highs in the lower 80s. Lows around 60. Friday and Friday night, partly cloudy. A 20% chance of showers. Highs in the mid-80s. Lows in the mid-60s. Saturday and Saturday night, mostly cloudy. A 40% chance of thunderstorms. Highs in the mid-80s. Lows in the mid-60s. 5 p.m. Eastern Daylight Time weather conditions across north-central Kentucky. At Frankfurt. And the pressure was 29.97 inches and falling.

at Lexington, it was mostly sunny. The temperature was 81 degrees, the dew point 52, and the relative humidity 36%. The wind was northeast at 8 miles an hour, gusting to 17. The pressure was 29.98 inches and falling. At Louisville, it was mostly sunny. The temperature was 84 degrees, the dew point 48, and the relative humidity 28%. The wind was northeast at 10 miles an hour. The pressure was 29.96 inches and steady. At Frankfort, and the pressure was 29.97 inches and falling. Elsewhere around the region, it was mostly sunny, with a temperature of 74 at Wilmington, Ohio, 76 at Jackson, and 79 at London. It was partly sunny, with a temperature of 79 at Covington and 78 at Indianapolis. At Bowling Green, it was cloudy, with a temperature of 77. The current time is 5:17 p.m. Eastern Daylight Time. And now here is the 8 to 14 day outlook for the region. This forecast is valid for the period from June 7th to 13, 2026. For Kentucky, temperatures are forecast to be above normal, and precipitation is forecast to be normal. For Indiana, temperatures are forecast to be above normal, and precipitation is forecast to be normal. For Tennessee, temperatures and precipitation are forecast to be above normal. This long-term outlook is updated on NOAA Weather Radio around 5 p.m. Eastern Time each day. Now for the official National Weather Service forecast for Frankfort and surrounding communities. Tonight, partly cloudy, then becoming mostly cloudy until midnight, then becoming partly cloudy. Lows in the lower 50s. Northeast winds 5 to 15 miles an hour. Sunday, mostly sunny. Highs in the upper 70s. Northeast winds up to 10 miles an hour. Sunday night, mostly clear until midnight, then becoming mostly cloudy. Lows in the mid-50s. Northeast winds up to 5 miles an hour. Monday, mostly sunny. A 20% chance of rain showers in the afternoon. Highs in the upper 70s. North winds up to 5 miles an hour. Monday night, mostly clear. Lows in the mid-50s. Northeast winds up to 10 miles an hour. And now the extended forecast for the radio listening area. Tuesday and Tuesday night, clear. Highs in the upper 70s. Lows in the lower 50s. Wednesday and Wednesday night, clear. Highs in the upper 70s. Lows in the lower 50s. Thursday and Thursday night, mostly clear. Highs in the lower 80s. Lows around 60. Friday and Friday night, partly cloudy. A 20% chance of showers. Highs in the mid-80s. Lows in the mid-60s. Saturday and Saturday night, mostly cloudy. A 40% chance of thunderstorms. Highs in the mid-80s. Lows in the mid-60s. 5 p.m. Eastern Daylight Time weather conditions across north-central Kentucky. At Frankfort, and the pressure was 29.97 inches and falling. At Lexington, it was mostly sunny. The temperature was 81 degrees, the dew point 52, and the relative humidity 36%. The wind was northeast at 8 miles an hour, gusting to 17. The pressure was 29.98 inches and falling. At Louisville, it was mostly sunny. The temperature was 84 degrees, the dew point 48, and the relative humidity 28%. The wind was northeast at 10 miles an hour. The pressure was 29.96 inches and steady. At Frankfort, and the pressure was 29.97 inches and falling. Elsewhere around the region, it was mostly sunny, with a temperature of 74 at Wilmington, Ohio, 76 at Jackson, and 79 at London. It was partly sunny, with a temperature of 79 at Covington and 78 at Indianapolis. At Bowling Green, it was cloudy.

The temperature of 77. And now here is the 8 to 14 day outlook for the region. This forecast is valid for the period from June 7th to 13, 2026. For Kentucky, temperatures are forecast to be above normal, and precipitation is forecast to be normal. For Indiana, temperatures are forecast to be above normal, and precipitation is forecast to be normal. For Tennessee, temperatures and precipitation are forecast to be above normal. This long-term outlook is updated on NOAA Weather Radio around 5 p.m. Eastern Time each day. The current time is 5:22 p.m. Eastern Daylight Time. Now for the official National Weather Service forecast for Frankfort and surrounding communities. Tonight, partly cloudy, then becoming mostly cloudy until midnight, then becoming partly cloudy. Lows in the lower 50s. Northeast winds 5 to 15 miles an hour. Sunday, mostly sunny. Highs in the upper 70s. Northeast winds up to 10 miles an hour. Sunday night, mostly clear until midnight, then becoming mostly cloudy. Lows in the mid-50s. Northeast winds up to 5 miles an hour. Monday, mostly sunny. A 20% chance of rain showers in the afternoon. Highs in the upper 70s. North winds up to 5 miles an hour. Monday night, mostly clear. Lows in the mid-50s. Northeast winds up to 10 miles an hour. And now the extended forecast for the radio listening area. Tuesday and Tuesday night, clear. Highs in the upper 70s. Lows in the lower 50s. Wednesday and Wednesday night, clear. Highs in the upper 70s. Lows in the lower 50s. Thursday and Thursday night, mostly clear. Highs in the lower 80s. Lows around 60. Friday and Friday night, partly cloudy. A 20% chance of showers. Highs in the mid-80s. Lows in the mid-60s. Saturday and Saturday night, mostly cloudy. A 40% chance of thunderstorms. Highs in the mid-80s. Lows in the mid-60s. 5 p.m. Eastern Daylight Time weather conditions across north-central Kentucky. At Frankfort, and the pressure was 29.97 inches and falling. At Lexington, it was mostly sunny. The temperature was 81 degrees, the dew point 52, and the relative humidity 36%. The wind was northeast at 8 miles an hour, gusting to 17. The pressure was 29.98 inches and falling. At Louisville, it was mostly sunny. The temperature was 84 degrees, the dew point 48, and the relative humidity 28%. The wind was northeast at 10 miles an hour. The pressure was 29.96 inches and steady. At Frankfort, and the pressure was 29.97 inches and falling. Elsewhere around the region, it was mostly sunny, with a temperature of 74 at Wilmington, Ohio, 76 at Jackson, and 79 at London. It was partly sunny, with a temperature of 79 at Covington and 78 at Indianapolis. At Bowling Green, it was cloudy, with a temperature of 77. And now here is the 8 to 14 day outlook for the region. This forecast is valid for the period from June 7th to 13, 2026. For Kentucky, temperatures are forecast to be above normal, and precipitation is forecast to be normal. For Indiana, temperatures are forecast to be above normal, and precipitation is forecast to be normal. For Tennessee, temperatures and precipitation are forecast to be above normal. This long-term outlook is updated on NOAA Weather Radio around 5 p.m. Eastern Time each day. Now for the official National Weather Service forecast for Frankfort and surrounding communities. Tonight, partly cloudy, then becoming mostly cloudy until midnight, then becoming partly cloudy. Lows in the lower 50s. Northeast winds 5 to 15 miles an hour. Sunday, mostly sunny. Highs in the upper 70s.

Northeast winds up to 10 miles an hour. Sunday night, mostly clear until midnight, then becoming mostly cloudy. Lows in the mid-50s. Northeast winds up to 5 miles an hour. Monday, mostly sunny. A 20% chance of rain showers in the afternoon. Highs in the upper 70s. North winds up to 5 miles an hour. Monday night, mostly clear. Lows in the mid-50s. Northeast winds up to 10 miles an hour. And now the extended forecast for the radio listening area. Tuesday and Tuesday night, clear. Highs in the upper 70s. Lows in the lower 50s. Wednesday and Wednesday night, clear. Highs in the upper 70s. Lows in the lower 50s. Thursday and Thursday night, mostly clear. Highs in the lower 80s. Lows around 60. Friday and Friday night, partly cloudy. A 20% chance of showers. Highs in the mid-80s. Lows in the mid-60s. Saturday and Saturday night, mostly cloudy. A 40% chance of thunderstorms. Highs in the mid-80s. Lows in the mid-60s. The current time is 5:28 p.m. Eastern Daylight Time. 5 p.m. Eastern Daylight Time weather conditions across north-central Kentucky. At Frankfort. And the pressure was 29.97 inches and falling. At Lexington, it was mostly sunny. The temperature was 81 degrees, the dew point 52, and the relative humidity 36%. The wind was northeast at 8 miles an hour, gusting to 17. The pressure was 29.98 inches and falling. At Louisville, it was mostly sunny. The temperature was 84 degrees, the dew point 48, and the relative humidity 28%. The wind was northeast at 10 miles an hour. The pressure was 29.96 inches and steady. At Frankfort, and the pressure was 29.97 inches and falling. Elsewhere around the region, it was mostly sunny, with a temperature of 74 at Wilmington, Ohio, 76 at Jackson, and 79 at London. It was partly sunny, with a temperature of 79 at Covington and 78 at Indianapolis. At Bowling Green, it was cloudy, with a temperature of 77. And now here is the 8 to 14 day outlook for the region. This forecast is valid for the period from June 7th to 13, 2026. For Kentucky, temperatures are forecast to be above normal, and precipitation is forecast to be normal. For Indiana, temperatures are forecast to be above normal, and precipitation is forecast to be normal. For Tennessee, temperatures and precipitation are forecast to be above normal. This long-term outlook is updated on NOAA Weather Radio around 5 p.m. Eastern Time each day. Now for the official National Weather Service forecast for Frankfort and surrounding communities. Tonight, partly cloudy, then becoming mostly cloudy until midnight, then becoming partly cloudy. Lows in the lower 50s. Northeast winds 5 to 15 miles an hour. Sunday, mostly sunny. Highs in the upper 70s. Northeast winds up to 10 miles an hour. Sunday night, mostly clear until midnight, then becoming mostly cloudy. Lows in the mid-50s. Northeast winds up to 5 miles an hour. Monday, mostly sunny. A 20% chance of rain showers in the afternoon. Highs in the upper 70s. North winds up to 5 miles an hour. Monday night, mostly clear. Lows in the mid-50s. Northeast winds up to 10 miles an hour. And now the extended forecast for the radio listening area. Tuesday and Tuesday night, clear. Highs in the upper 70s. Lows in the lower 50s. Wednesday and Wednesday night, clear. Highs in the upper 70s. Lows in the lower 50s. Thursday and Thursday night, mostly clear. Highs in the lower 80s. Lows around 60.
Friday and Friday night, partly cloudy. A 20% chance of showers. Highs in the mid-80s. Lows in the mid-60s. Saturday and Saturday night, mostly cloudy. A 40% chance of thunderstorms. Highs in the mid-80s. Lows in the mid-60s. The current time is 5:32 p.m. Eastern Daylight Time. 5 p.m. Eastern Daylight Time weather conditions across north-central Kentucky. At Frankfort. And the pressure was 29.97 inches and falling. At Lexington, it was mostly sunny. The temperature was 81 degrees, the dew point 52, and the relative humidity 36%. The wind was northeast at 8 miles an hour, gusting to 17. The pressure was 29.98 inches and falling. At Louisville, it was mostly sunny. The temperature was 84 degrees, the dew point 48, and the relative humidity 28%. The wind was northeast at 10 miles an hour. The pressure was 29.96 inches and steady. At Frankfort. And the pressure was 29.97 inches and falling. Elsewhere around the region, it was mostly sunny, with a temperature of 7 at Frankfort. And the pressure was 29.97 inches and falling. Elsewhere around the region, it was mostly sunny, with a temperature of 74 at Wilmington, Ohio, 76 at Jackson, and 79 at London. It was partly sunny, with a temperature of 79 at Covington and 78 at Indianapolis. At Bowling Green, it was cloudy, with a temperature of 77. And now here is the 8 to 14 day outlook for the region. This forecast is valid for the period from June 7th to 13, 2026. For Kentucky, temperatures are forecast to be above normal, and precipitation is forecast to be normal. For Indiana, temperatures are forecast to be above normal, and precipitation is forecast to be normal. For Tennessee, temperatures and precipitation are forecast to be above normal. This long-term outlook is updated on NOAA Weather Radio around 5 p.m. Eastern Time each day. Now for the official National Weather Service forecast for Frankfort and surrounding communities. Tonight, partly cloudy then becoming mostly cloudy until midnight then becoming partly cloudy. Lows in the lower 50s. Northeast winds 5 to 15 miles an hour. Sunday, mostly sunny. Highs in the upper 70s. Northeast winds up to 10 miles an hour. Sunday night, mostly clear until midnight, then becoming mostly cloudy. Lows in the mid-50s. Northeast winds up to 5 miles an hour. Monday, mostly sunny. A 20% chance of rain showers in the afternoon. Highs in the upper 70s. North winds up to 5 miles an hour. Monday night, mostly clear. Lows in the mid-50s. Northeast winds up to 10 miles an hour. And now the extended forecast for the radio listening area. Tuesday and Tuesday night, clear. Highs in the upper 70s. Lows in the lower 50s. Wednesday and Wednesday night, clear. Highs in the upper 70s. Lows in the lower 50s. Thursday and Thursday night, mostly clear. Highs in the lower 80s. Lows around 60. Friday and Friday night, partly cloudy. A 20% chance of showers. Highs in the mid-80s. Lows in the mid-60s. Saturday and Saturday night, mostly cloudy. A 40% chance of thunderstorms. Highs in the mid-80s. Lows in the mid-60s. 5 p.m. Eastern Daylight Time weather conditions across north-central Kentucky. At Frankfort. And the pressure was 29.97 inches and falling. At Lexington, it was mostly sunny. The temperature was 81 degrees, the dew point 52, and the relative humidity 36%. The wind was northeast at 8 miles an hour, gusting to 17. The pressure was 29.98.

inches and falling. At Louisville, it was mostly sunny. The temperature was 84 degrees, the dew point 48, and the relative humidity 28%. The wind was northeast at 10 miles an hour. The pressure was 29.96 inches and steady. At Frankfort, and the pressure was 29.97 inches and falling. Elsewhere around the region, it was mostly sunny, with a temperature of 74 at Wilmington, Ohio, 76 at Jackson, and 79 at London. It was partly sunny, with a temperature of 79 at Covington and 78 at Indianapolis. At Bowling Green, it was cloudy, with a temperature of 77. The current time is 5:37 p.m. Eastern Daylight Time. And now here is the 8 to 14 day outlook for the region. This forecast is valid for the period from June 7th to 13, 2026. For Kentucky, temperatures are forecast to be above normal, and precipitation is forecast to be normal. For Indiana, temperatures are forecast to be above normal, and precipitation is forecast to be normal. For Tennessee, temperatures and precipitation are forecast to be above normal. This long-term outlook is updated on NOAA Weather Radio around 5 p.m. Eastern Time each day. Now for the official National Weather Service forecast for Frankfort and surrounding communities. Tonight, partly cloudy, then becoming mostly cloudy until midnight, then becoming partly cloudy. Lows in the lower 50s. Northeast winds 5 to 15 miles an hour. Sunday, mostly sunny. Highs in the upper 70s. Northeast winds up to 10 miles an hour. Sunday night, mostly clear until midnight, then becoming mostly cloudy. Lows in the mid-50s. Northeast winds up to 5 miles an hour. Monday, mostly sunny. A 20% chance of rain showers in the afternoon. Highs in the upper 70s. North winds up to 5 miles an hour. Monday night, mostly clear. Lows in the mid-50s. Northeast winds up to 10 miles an hour. And now the extended forecast for the radio listening area. Tuesday and Tuesday night, clear. Highs in the upper 70s. Lows in the lower 50s. Wednesday and Wednesday night, clear. Highs in the upper 70s. Lows in the lower 50s. Thursday and Thursday night, mostly clear. Highs in the lower 80s. Lows around 60. Friday and Friday night, partly cloudy. A 20% chance of showers. Highs in the mid-80s. Lows in the mid-60s. Saturday and Saturday night, mostly cloudy. A 40% chance of thunderstorms. Highs in the mid-80s. Lows in the mid-60s. 5 p.m. Eastern Daylight Time weather conditions across north-central Kentucky. At Frankfort, and the pressure was 29.97 inches and falling. At Lexington, it was mostly sunny. The temperature was 81 degrees, the dew point 52, and the relative humidity 36%. The wind was northeast at 8 miles an hour, gusting to 17. The pressure was 29.98 inches and falling. At Louisville, it was mostly sunny. The temperature was 84 degrees, the dew point 48, and the relative humidity 28%. The wind was northeast at 10 miles an hour. The pressure was 29.96 inches and steady. At Frankfort, and the pressure was 29.97 inches and falling. Elsewhere around the region, it was mostly sunny, with a temperature of 74 at Wilmington, Ohio, 76 at Jackson, and 79 at London. It was partly sunny, with a temperature of 79 at Covington and 78 at Indianapolis. At Bowling Green, it was cloudy, with a temperature of 77. And now here is the 8 to 14 day outlook for the region. This forecast is valid for the period from June 7th to 13, 2026. For Kentucky, temperatures are forecast to be above normal, and precipitation is forecast.

northeast winds up to 10 miles an hour. Sunday night, mostly clear until midnight, then becoming mostly cloudy. Lows in the mid-50s. Northeast winds up to 5 miles an hour. Monday, mostly sunny. A 20% chance of rain showers in the afternoon. Highs in the upper 70s. North winds up to 5 miles an hour. Monday night, mostly clear. Lows in the mid-50s. Northeast winds up to 10 miles an hour. And now the extended forecast for the radio listening area. Tuesday and Tuesday night, clear. Highs in the upper 70s. Lows in the lower 50s. Wednesday and Wednesday night, clear. Highs in the upper 70s. Lows in the lower 50s. Thursday and Thursday night, mostly clear. Highs in the lower 80s. Lows around 60. Friday and Friday night, partly cloudy. A 20% chance of showers. Highs in the mid-80s. Lows in the mid-60s. Saturday and Saturday night, mostly cloudy. A 40% chance of thunderstorms. Highs in the mid-80s. Lows in the mid-60s. 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The current time is 5:44 p.m. Eastern Daylight Time. 5 p.m. Eastern Daylight Time weather conditions across north-central Kentucky. At Frankfurt, and the pressure was 29.97 inches and falling. At Lexington, it was mostly sunny. The temperature was 81 degrees, the dew point 52, and the relative humidity 36%. The wind was northeast at 8 miles an hour, gusting to 17. The pressure was 29.98 inches and falling. At Louisville, it was mostly sunny. The temperature was 84 degrees, the dew point 48, and the relative humidity 28%. The wind was northeast at 10 miles an hour. The pressure was 29.96 inches and steady. At Frankfurt, and the pressure was 29.97 inches and falling. Elsewhere around the region, it was mostly sunny, with a temperature of 74 at Wilmington, Ohio, 76 at Jackson, and 79 at London. It was partly sunny, with a temperature of 79 at Covington and 78 at Indianapolis. At Bowling Green, it was cloudy, with a temperature of 77. And now here is the 8 to 14 day outlook for the region. This forecast is valid for the period from June 7th to 13, 2026. For Kentucky, temperatures are forecast to be above normal, and precipitation is forecast to be normal. For Indiana, temperatures are forecast to be above normal, and precipitation is forecast to be normal. For Tennessee, temperatures and precipitation are forecast to be above normal. This long-term outlook is updated on NOAA Weather Radio around 5 p.m. Eastern Time each day. Now for the official National Weather Service forecast for Frankfurt and surrounding communities. Tonight, partly cloudy then becoming mostly cloudy until midnight then becoming partly cloudy. Lows in the lower 50s. Northeast winds 5 to 15 miles an hour. Sunday, mostly sunny. Highs in the upper 70s. Northeast winds up to 10 miles an hour. Sunday night, mostly clear until midnight, then becoming mostly cloudy. Lows in the mid-50s. Northeast winds up to 5 miles an hour. Monday, mostly sunny. A 20% chance of rain showers in the afternoon. Highs in the upper 70s. North winds up to 5 miles an hour. Monday night, mostly clear. Lows in the mid-50s. Northeast winds up to 10 miles an hour. And now the extended forecast for the radio listening area. Tuesday and Tuesday night, clear. Highs in the upper 70s.

lows in the lower 50s. Wednesday and Wednesday night, clear. Highs in the upper 70s. Lows in the lower 50s. Thursday and Thursday night, mostly clear. Highs in the lower 80s. Lows around 60. Friday and Friday night, partly cloudy. A 20% chance of showers. Highs in the mid-80s. Lows in the mid-60s. Saturday and Saturday night, mostly cloudy. A 40% chance of thunderstorms. Highs in the mid-80s. Lows in the mid-60s. The current time is 5:47 p.m. Eastern Daylight Time. 5 p.m. Eastern Daylight Time weather conditions across north-central Kentucky. At Frankfort. And the pressure was 29.97 inches and falling. At Lexington, it was mostly sunny. The temperature was 81 degrees, the dew point 52, and the relative humidity 36%. The wind was northeast at 8 miles an hour, gusting to 17. The pressure was 29.98 inches and falling. At Louisville, it was mostly sunny. The temperature was 84 degrees, the dew point 48, and the relative humidity 28%. The wind was northeast at 10 miles an hour. The pressure was 29.96 inches and steady. At Frankfort, and the pressure was 29.97 inches and falling. Elsewhere around the region, it was mostly sunny, with a temperature of 74 at Wilmington, Ohio, 76 at Jackson, and 79 at London. It was partly sunny, with a temperature of 79 at Covington and 78 at Indianapolis. At Bowling Green, it was cloudy, with a temperature of 77. And now here is the 8 to 14 day outlook for the region. This forecast is valid for the period from June 7th to 13, 2026. For Kentucky, temperatures are forecast to be above normal, and precipitation is forecast to be normal. For Indiana, temperatures are forecast to be above normal, and precipitation is forecast to be normal. For Tennessee, temperatures and precipitation are forecast to be above normal. This long-term outlook is updated on NOAA Weather Radio around 5 p.m. Eastern Time each day. Now for the official National Weather Service forecast for Frankfort and surrounding communities. Tonight, partly cloudy, then becoming mostly cloudy until midnight, then becoming partly cloudy. Lows in the lower 50s. Northeast winds 5 to 15 miles an hour. Sunday, mostly sunny. Highs in the upper 70s. Northeast winds up to 10 miles an hour. Sunday night, mostly clear until midnight, then becoming mostly cloudy. Lows in the mid-50s. Northeast winds up to 5 miles an hour. Monday, mostly sunny. A 20% chance of rain showers in the afternoon. Highs in the upper 70s. North winds up to 5 miles an hour. Monday night, mostly clear. Lows in the mid-50s. Northeast winds up to 10 miles an hour. And now the extended forecast for the radio listening area. Tuesday and Tuesday night, clear. Highs in the upper 70s. Lows in the lower 50s. Wednesday and Wednesday night, clear. Highs in the upper 70s. Lows in the lower 50s. Thursday and Thursday night, mostly clear. Highs in the lower 80s. Lows around 60. Friday and Friday night, partly cloudy. A 20% chance of showers. Highs in the mid-80s. Lows in the mid-60s. Saturday and Saturday night, mostly cloudy. A 40% chance of thunderstorms. Highs in the mid-80s. Lows in the mid-60s. 5 p.m. Eastern Daylight Time weather conditions across north-central Kentucky. At Frankfort. And the pressure was 29.97 inches and falling. At Lexington, it was mostly sunny. The temperature was 81 degrees, the dew point 52, and the relative humidity 36%.

The wind was northeast at 8 miles an hour, gusting to 17. The pressure was 29.98 inches and falling. At Louisville, it was mostly sunny. The temperature was 84 degrees, the dew point 48, and the relative humidity 28%. The wind was northeast at 10 miles an hour. The pressure was 29.96 inches and steady. At Frankfort, and the pressure was 29.97 inches and falling. Elsewhere around the region, it was mostly sunny, with a temperature of 74 at Wilmington, Ohio, 76 at Jackson, and 79 at London. It was partly sunny, with a temperature of 79 at Covington and 78 at Indianapolis. At Bowling Green, it was cloudy, with a temperature of 77. The current time is 5:53 p.m. Eastern Daylight Time. And now here is the 8 to 14 day outlook for the region. This forecast is valid for the period from June 7th to 13, 2026. For Kentucky, temperatures are forecast to be above normal, and precipitation is forecast to be normal. For Indiana, temperatures are forecast to be above normal, and precipitation is forecast to be normal. For Tennessee, temperatures and precipitation are forecast to be above normal. This long-term outlook is updated on NOAA Weather Radio around 5 p.m. Eastern Time each day. Now for the official National Weather Service forecast for Frankfort and surrounding communities. Tonight, partly cloudy, then becoming mostly cloudy until midnight, then becoming partly cloudy. Lows in the lower 50s. Northeast winds 5 to 15 miles an hour. Sunday, mostly sunny. Highs in the upper 70s. Northeast winds up to 10 miles an hour. Sunday night, mostly clear until midnight, then becoming mostly cloudy. Lows in the mid-50s. Northeast winds up to 5 miles an hour. Monday, mostly sunny. A 20% chance of rain showers in the afternoon. Highs in the upper 70s. North winds up to 5 miles an hour. Monday night, mostly clear. Lows in the mid-50s. Northeast winds up to 10 miles an hour. And now the extended forecast for the radio listening area. Tuesday and Tuesday night, clear. Highs in the upper 70s. Lows in the lower 50s. Wednesday and Wednesday night, clear. Highs in the upper 70s. Lows in the lower 50s. Thursday and Thursday night, mostly clear. Highs in the lower 80s. Lows around 60. Friday and Friday night, partly cloudy. A 20% chance of showers. Highs in the mid-80s. Lows in the mid-60s. Saturday and Saturday night, mostly cloudy. A 40% chance of thunderstorms. Highs in the mid-80s. Lows in the mid-60s. 5 p.m. Eastern Daylight Time weather conditions across north-central Kentucky. At Frankfort, and the pressure was 29.97 inches and falling. At Lexington, it was mostly sunny. The temperature was 81 degrees, the dew point 52, and the relative humidity 36%. The wind was northeast at 8 miles an hour, gusting to 17. The pressure was 29.98 inches and falling. At Louisville, it was mostly sunny. The temperature was 84 degrees, the dew point 48, and the relative humidity 28%. The wind was northeast at 10 miles an hour. The pressure was 29.96 inches and steady. At Frankfort, and the pressure was 29.97 inches and falling. Elsewhere around the region, it was mostly sunny, with a temperature of 74 at Wilmington, Ohio, 76 at Jackson, and 79 at London. It was partly sunny, with a temperature of 79 at Covington and 78 at Indianapolis. At Bowling Green, it was cloudy, with a temperature of 77. The current time is 5:57 p.m. Eastern Daylight Time. And now here is the 8.

to 14-day outlook for the region. This forecast is valid for the period from June 7th to 13, 2026. For Kentucky, temperatures are forecast to be above normal, and precipitation is forecast to be normal. For Indiana, temperatures are forecast to be above normal, and precipitation is forecast to be normal. For Tennessee, temperatures and precipitation are forecast to be above normal. This long-term outlook is updated on NOAA Weather Radio around 5 p.m. Eastern Time each day. Now for the official National Weather Service forecast for Frankfort and surrounding communities. Tonight, partly cloudy, then becoming mostly cloudy until midnight, then becoming partly cloudy. Lows in the lower 50s. Northeast winds 5 to 15 miles an hour. Sunday, mostly sunny. Highs in the upper 70s. Northeast winds up to 10 miles an hour. Sunday night, mostly clear until midnight, then becoming mostly cloudy. Lows in the mid-50s. Northeast winds up to 5 miles an hour. Monday, mostly sunny. A 20% chance of rain showers in the afternoon. Highs in the upper 70s. North winds up to 5 miles an hour. Monday night, mostly clear. Lows in the mid-50s. Northeast winds up to 10 miles an hour. And now the extended forecast for the radio listening area. Tuesday and Tuesday night, clear. Highs in the upper 70s. Lows in the lower 50s. Wednesday and Wednesday night, clear. Highs in the upper 70s. Lows in the lower 50s. Thursday and Thursday night, mostly clear. Highs in the lower 80s. Lows around 60. Friday and Friday night, partly cloudy. A 20% chance of showers. Highs in the mid-80s. Lows in the mid-60s. Saturday and Saturday night, mostly cloudy. A 40% chance of thunderstorms. Highs in the mid-80s. Lows in the mid-60s. 5 p.m. Eastern Daylight Time weather conditions across north-central Kentucky. At Frankfort, and the pressure was 29.97 inches and falling. At Lexington, it was mostly sunny. The temperature was 81 degrees, the dew point 52, and the relative humidity 36%. The wind was northeast at 8 miles an hour, gusting to 17. The pressure was 29.98 inches and falling. At Louisville, it was mostly sunny. The temperature was 84 degrees, the dew point 48, and the relative humidity 28%. The wind was northeast at 10 miles an hour. The pressure was 29.96 inches and steady. At Frankfort, and the pressure was 29.97 inches and falling. Elsewhere around the region, it was mostly sunny, with a temperature of 74 at Wilmington, Ohio, 76 at Jackson, and 79 at London. It was partly sunny, with a temperature of 79 at Covington and 78 at Indianapolis. At Bowling Green, it was cloudy, with a temperature of 77. And now here is the 8 to 14-day outlook for the region. This forecast is valid for the period from June 7th to 13, 2026. For Kentucky, temperatures are forecast to be above normal, and precipitation is forecast to be normal. For Indiana, temperatures are forecast to be above normal, and precipitation is forecast to be normal. For Tennessee, temperatures and precipitation are forecast to be above normal. This long-term outlook is updated on NOAA Weather Radio around 5 p.m. Eastern Time each day. Now for the official National Weather Service forecast for Frankfort and surrounding communities. Tonight, partly cloudy, then becoming mostly cloudy until midnight, then becoming partly cloudy. Lows in the lower 50s. Northeast winds 5 to 15 miles an hour. Sunday, mostly sunny. Highs in the upper 70s. Northeast winds up to 10 miles an hour. Sunday night, mostly clear until midnight, then becoming mostly cloudy. Lows in the

50s. Northeast winds up to 5 miles an hour. Monday, mostly sunny. A 20% chance of rain showers in the afternoon. Highs in the upper 70s. North winds up to 5 miles an hour. Monday night, mostly clear. Lows in the mid-50s. Northeast winds up to 10 miles an hour. And now the extended forecast for the radio listening area. Tuesday and Tuesday night, clear. Highs in the upper 70s. Lows in the lower 50s. Wednesday and Wednesday night, clear. Highs in the upper 70s. Lows in the lower 50s. Thursday and Thursday night, mostly clear. Highs in the lower 80s. Lows around 60. Friday and Friday night, partly cloudy. A 20% chance of showers. Highs in the mid-80s. Lows in the mid-60s. Saturday and Saturday night, mostly cloudy. A 40% chance of thunderstorms. Highs in the mid-80s. Lows in the mid-60s. The current time is 6:03 p.m. Eastern Daylight Time. 5 p.m. Eastern Daylight Time weather conditions across north-central Kentucky. At Frankfort. And the pressure was 29.97 inches and falling. At Lexington, it was mostly sunny. The temperature was 81 degrees, the dew point 52, and the relative humidity 36%. The wind was northeast at 8 miles an hour, gusting to 17. The pressure was 29.98 inches and falling. At Louisville, it was mostly sunny. The temperature was 84 degrees, the dew point 48, and the relative humidity 28%. The wind was northeast at 10 miles an hour. The pressure was 29.96 inches and steady. At Frankfort, and the pressure was 29.97 inches and falling. Elsewhere around the region, it was mostly sunny, with a temperature of 74 at Wilmington, Ohio, 76 at Jackson, and 79 at London. It was partly sunny, with a temperature of 79 at Covington and 78 at Indianapolis. At Bowling Green, it was cloudy, with a temperature of 77. 6 p.m. Eastern Daylight Time weather conditions across north-central Kentucky. At Frankfort, and the pressure was 29.97 inches and steady. At Lexington, it was mostly sunny. The temperature was 76 degrees, the dew point 54, and the relative humidity 46%. The wind was northeast at 6 miles an hour. The pressure was 29.98 inches and steady. At Louisville, it was mostly sunny. The temperature was 84 degrees, the dew point 50, and the relative humidity 30%. The wind was variable at 7 miles an hour, gusting to 16. The pressure was 29.95 inches and falling. At Frankfort, and the pressure was 29.97 inches and steady. Elsewhere around the region, it was mostly sunny, with a temperature of 72 at Wilmington, Ohio, 77 at Jackson, 78 at London, and 81 at Bowling Green. It was partly sunny, with a temperature of 78 at Covington and 78 at Indianapolis. And now here is the 8 to 14 day outlook for the region. This forecast is valid for the period from June 7th to 13, 2026. For Kentucky, temperatures are forecast to be above normal, and precipitation is forecast to be normal. For Indiana, temperatures are forecast to be above normal, and precipitation is forecast to be normal. For Tennessee, temperatures and precipitation are forecast to be above normal. This long-term outlook is updated on NOAA Weather Radio around 5 p.m. Eastern Time each day. Now for the official National Weather Service forecast for Frankfort and surrounding communities. Tonight, partly cloudy, then becoming mostly cloudy until midnight, then becoming partly cloudy. Lows in the lower 50s. Northeast winds 5 to 15 miles an hour. Sunday, mostly sunny. Highs in the upper 60s.

northeast winds up to 10 miles an hour. Sunday night, mostly clear until midnight, then becoming mostly cloudy. Lows in the mid-50s. Northeast winds up to 5 miles an hour. Monday, mostly sunny. A 20% chance of rain showers in the afternoon. Highs in the upper 70s. North winds up to 5 miles an hour. Monday night, mostly clear. Lows in the mid-50s. Northeast winds up to 10 miles an hour. And now the extended forecast for the radio listening area. Tuesday and Tuesday night, clear. Highs in the upper 70s. Lows in the lower 50s. Wednesday and Wednesday night, clear. Highs in the upper 70s. Lows in the lower 50s. Thursday and Thursday night, mostly clear. Highs in the lower 80s. Lows around 60. Friday and Friday night, partly cloudy. A 20% chance of showers. Highs in the mid-80s. Lows in the mid-60s. Saturday and Saturday night, mostly cloudy. A 40% chance of thunderstorms. Highs in the mid-80s. Lows in the mid-60s. The current time is 6:08 p.m. Eastern Daylight Time. 6 p.m. Eastern Daylight Time weather conditions across north-central Kentucky. At Frankfort. And the pressure was 29.97 inches and steady. At Lexington, it was mostly sunny. The temperature was 76 degrees, the dew point 54, and the relative humidity 46%. The wind was northeast at 6 miles an hour. The pressure was 29.98 inches and steady. At Louisville, it was mostly sunny. The temperature was 84 degrees, the dew point 50, and the relative humidity 30%. The wind was variable at 7 miles an hour, gusting to 16. The pressure was 29.95 inches and falling. At Frankfort, and the pressure was 29.97 inches and steady. Elsewhere around the region, it was mostly sunny, with a temperature of 72 at Wilmington, Ohio, 77 at Jackson, 78 at London, and 81 at Bowling Green. It was partly sunny, with a temperature of 78 at Covington and 78 at Indianapolis. And now here is the 8 to 14 day outlook for the region. This forecast is valid for the period from June 7th to 13, 2026. For Kentucky, temperatures are forecast to be above normal, and precipitation is forecast to be normal. For Indiana, temperatures are forecast to be above normal, and precipitation is forecast to be normal. For Tennessee, temperatures and precipitation are forecast to be above normal. This long-term outlook is updated on NOAA Weather Radio around 5 p.m. Eastern Time each day. Now for the official National Weather Service forecast for Frankfort and surrounding communities. Tonight, partly cloudy then becoming mostly cloudy until midnight then becoming partly cloudy. Lows in the lower 50s. Northeast winds 5 to 15 miles an hour. Sunday, mostly sunny. Highs in the upper 70s. Northeast winds up to 10 miles an hour. Sunday night, mostly clear until midnight then becoming mostly cloudy. Lows in the mid-50s. Northeast winds up to 5 miles an hour. Monday, mostly sunny. A 20% chance of rain showers in the afternoon. Highs in the upper 70s. North winds up to 5 miles an hour. Monday night, mostly clear. Lows in the mid-50s. Northeast winds up to 10 miles an hour. And now the extended forecast for the radio listening area. Tuesday and Tuesday night, clear. Highs in the upper 70s. Lows in the lower 50s. Wednesday and Wednesday night, clear. Highs in the upper 70s. Lows in the lower 50s. Thursday and Thursday night, mostly clear. Highs in the lower 80s. Lows around 60. Friday and Friday night, partly cloudy.

a 20% chance of showers. Highs in the mid-80s. Lows in the mid-60s. Saturday and Saturday night, mostly cloudy. A 40% chance of thunderstorms. Highs in the mid-80s. Lows in the mid-60s. 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The current time is 6:12 p.m. Eastern Daylight Time. 6 p.m. Eastern Daylight Time weather conditions across north-central Kentucky. At Frankfurt. And the pressure was 29.97 inches and steady. At Lexington, it was mostly sunny. The temperature was 76 degrees, the dew point 54, and the relative humidity 46%. The wind was northeast at 6 miles an hour. The pressure was 29.98 inches and steady. At Louisville, it was mostly sunny. The temperature was 84 degrees, the dew point 50, and the relative humidity 30%. The wind was variable at 7 miles an hour, gusting to 16. The pressure was 29.95 inches and falling. At Frankfurt, and the pressure was 29.97 inches and steady. Elsewhere around the region, at London, it was sunny with a temperature of 78. It was mostly sunny with a temperature of 72 at Wilmington, Ohio, 77 at Jackson, and 81 at Bowling Green. It was partly sunny with a temperature of 78 at Covington and 78 at Indianapolis. And now here is the 8 to 14 day outlook for the region. This forecast is valid for the period from June 7th to 13, 2026. For Kentucky, temperatures are forecast to be above normal, and precipitation is forecast to be normal. For Indiana, temperatures are forecast to be above normal, and precipitation is forecast to be normal. For Tennessee, temperatures and precipitation are forecast to be above normal. This long-term outlook is updated on NOAA Weather Radio around 5 p.m. Eastern Time each day. Now for the official National Weather Service forecast for Frankfurt and surrounding communities. Tonight, partly cloudy, then becoming mostly cloudy until midnight, then becoming partly cloudy. Lows in the lower 50s. Northeast winds 5 to 15 miles an hour. Sunday, mostly sunny. Highs in the upper 70s. Northeast winds up to 10 miles an hour. Sunday night, mostly clear until midnight, then becoming mostly cloudy. Lows in the mid-50s. Northeast winds up to 5 miles an hour. Monday, mostly sunny. A 20% chance of rain showers in the afternoon. Highs in the upper 70s. North winds up to 5 miles an hour. Monday night, mostly clear. Lows in the mid-50s. Northeast winds up to 10 miles an hour. And now the extended forecast for the radio listening area. Tuesday and Tuesday night, clear. Highs in the upper 70s. Lows in the lower 50s. Wednesday and Wednesday night, clear. Highs in the upper 70s. Lows in the lower 50s. Thursday and Thursday night, mostly clear. Highs in the lower 80s. Lows around 60. Friday and Friday night, partly cloudy. A 20% chance of showers. Highs in the mid-80s. Lows in the mid-60s. Saturday and Saturday night, mostly cloudy. A 40% chance of thunderstorms. Highs in the mid-80s. Lows in the mid-60s. 6 p.m. Eastern Daylight Time weather conditions across north-central Kentucky. At Frankfurt, and the pressure was 29.97 inches and steady. At Lexington, it was mostly sunny. The temperature was 76 degrees, the dew point 54, and the relative humidity 46%. The wind was northeast at 6 miles an hour.

the pressure was 29.98 inches and steady. At Louisville, it was mostly sunny. The temperature was 84 degrees, the dew point 50, and the relative humidity 30%. The wind was variable at 7 miles an hour, gusting to 16. The pressure was 29.95 inches and falling. At Frankfurt, and the pressure was 29.97 inches and steady. Elsewhere around the region, at London, it was sunny with a temperature of 78. It was mostly sunny with a temperature of 72 at Wilmington, Ohio, 77 at Jackson, and 81 at Bowling Green. It was partly sunny with a temperature of 78 at Covington and 78 at Indianapolis. The current time is 6:18 p.m. Eastern Daylight Time. And now here is the 8 to 14 day outlook for the region. This forecast is valid for the period from June 7th to 13, 2026. For Kentucky, temperatures are forecast to be above normal, and precipitation is forecast to be normal. For Indiana, temperatures are forecast to be above normal, and precipitation is forecast to be normal. For Tennessee, temperatures and precipitation are forecast to be above normal. This long-term outlook is updated on NOAA Weather Radio around 5 p.m. Eastern Time each day. Now for the official National Weather Service forecast for Frankfurt and surrounding communities. Tonight, partly cloudy, then becoming mostly cloudy until midnight, then becoming partly cloudy. Lows in the lower 50s. Northeast winds 5 to 15 miles an hour. Sunday, mostly sunny. Highs in the upper 70s. Northeast winds up to 10 miles an hour. Sunday night, mostly clear until midnight, then becoming mostly cloudy. Lows in the mid-50s. Northeast winds up to 5 miles an hour. Monday, mostly sunny. A 20% chance of rain showers in the afternoon. Highs in the upper 70s. North winds up to 5 miles an hour. Monday night, mostly clear. Lows in the mid-50s. Northeast winds up to 10 miles an hour. And now the extended forecast for the radio listening area. Tuesday and Tuesday night, clear. Highs in the upper 70s. Lows in the lower 50s. Wednesday and Wednesday night, clear. Highs in the upper 70s. Lows in the lower 50s. Thursday and Thursday night, mostly clear. Highs in the lower 80s. Lows around 60. Friday and Friday night, partly cloudy. A 20% chance of showers. Highs in the mid-80s. Lows in the mid-60s. Saturday and Saturday night, mostly cloudy. A 40% chance of thunderstorms. Highs in the mid-80s. Lows in the mid-60s. 6 p.m. Eastern Daylight Time weather conditions across north-central Kentucky. At Frankfurt, and the pressure was 29.97 inches and steady. At Lexington, it was mostly sunny. The temperature was 76 degrees, the dew point 54, and the relative humidity 46%. The wind was northeast at 6 miles an hour. The pressure was 29.98 inches and steady. At Louisville, it was mostly sunny. The temperature was 84 degrees, the dew point 50, and the relative humidity 30%. The wind was variable at 7 miles an hour, gusting to 16. The pressure was 29.95 inches and falling. At Frankfurt, and the pressure was 29.97 inches and steady. Elsewhere around the region, at London, it was sunny with a temperature of 78. It was mostly sunny, with a temperature of 72 at Wilmington, Ohio, 77 at Jackson, and 81 at Bowling Green. It was partly sunny, with a temperature of 78 at Covington and 78 at Indianapolis. The current time is 6:22 p.m. Eastern Daylight Time. And now here is the 8 to 14 day outlook for the region. This forecast is valid for the period from June 7th.

11th to 13th, 2026. For Kentucky, temperatures are forecast to be above normal, and precipitation is forecast to be normal. For Indiana, temperatures are forecast to be above normal, and precipitation is forecast to be normal. For Tennessee, temperatures and precipitation are forecast to be above normal. This long-term outlook is updated on NOAA Weather Radio around 5 p.m. Eastern Time each day. Now for the official National Weather Service forecast for Frankfort and surrounding communities. Tonight, partly cloudy, then becoming mostly cloudy until midnight, then becoming partly cloudy. Lows in the lower 50s. Northeast winds 5 to 15 miles an hour. Sunday, mostly sunny. Highs in the upper 70s. Northeast winds up to 10 miles an hour. Sunday night, mostly clear until midnight, then becoming mostly cloudy. Lows in the mid-50s. Northeast winds up to 5 miles an hour. Monday, mostly sunny. A 20% chance of rain showers in the afternoon. Highs in the upper 70s. North winds up to 5 miles an hour. Monday night, mostly clear. Lows in the mid-50s. Northeast winds up to 10 miles an hour. And now the extended forecast for the radio listening area. Tuesday and Tuesday night, clear. Highs in the upper 70s. Lows in the lower 50s. Wednesday and Wednesday night, clear. Highs in the upper 70s. Lows in the lower 50s. Thursday and Thursday night, mostly clear. Highs in the lower 80s. Lows around 60. Friday and Friday night, partly cloudy. A 20% chance of showers. Highs in the mid-80s. Lows in the mid-60s. Saturday and Saturday night, mostly cloudy. A 40% chance of thunderstorms. Highs in the mid-80s. Lows in the mid-60s. 6 p.m. Eastern Daylight Time weather conditions across north-central Kentucky. At Frankfort. And the pressure was 29.97 inches and steady. At Lexington, it was mostly sunny. The temperature was 76 degrees, the dew point 54, and the relative humidity 46%. The wind was northeast at 6 miles an hour. The pressure was 29.98 inches and steady. At Louisville, it was mostly sunny. The temperature was 84 degrees, the dew point 50, and the relative humidity 30%. The wind was variable at 7 miles an hour, gusting to 16. The pressure was 29.95 inches and falling. At Frankfort, and the pressure was 29.97 inches and steady. Elsewhere around the region, at London, it was sunny, with a temperature of 78. It was mostly sunny, with a temperature of 72 at Wilmington, Ohio, 77 at Jackson, and 81 at Bowling Green. It was partly sunny, with a temperature of 78 at Covington, and 78 at Indianapolis. And now here is the 8 to 14 day outlook for the region. This forecast is valid for the period from June 7th to 13, 2026. For Kentucky, temperatures are forecast to be above normal, and precipitation is forecast to be normal. For Indiana, temperatures are forecast to be above normal, and precipitation is forecast to be normal. For Tennessee, temperatures and precipitation are forecast to be above normal. This long-term outlook is updated on NOAA Weather Radio around 5 p.m. Eastern Time each day. Now for the official National Weather Service forecast for Frankfort and surrounding communities. Tonight, partly cloudy, then becoming mostly cloudy until midnight, then becoming partly cloudy. Lows in the lower 50s. Northeast winds 5 to 15 miles an hour. Sunday, mostly sunny. Highs in the upper 70s. Northeast winds up to 10 miles an hour. Sunday night, mostly clear until midnight, then becoming mostly cloudy. Lows in the mid-50s. Northeast winds up to 5 miles an hour. Monday, mostly sunny.

a 20% chance of rain showers in the afternoon. Highs in the upper 70s. North winds up to 5 miles an hour. Monday night, mostly clear. Lows in the mid-50s. Northeast winds up to 10 miles an hour. And now the extended forecast for the radio listening area. Tuesday and Tuesday night, clear. Highs in the upper 70s. Lows in the lower 50s. Wednesday and Wednesday night, clear. Highs in the upper 70s. Lows in the lower 50s. Thursday and Thursday night, mostly clear. Highs in the lower 80s. Lows around 60. Friday and Friday night, partly cloudy. A 20% chance of showers. Highs in the mid-80s. Lows in the mid-60s. Saturday and Saturday night, mostly cloudy. A 40% chance of thunderstorms. Highs in the mid-80s. Lows in the mid-60s. The current time is 6:28 p.m. Eastern Daylight Time. 6 p.m. Eastern Daylight Time weather conditions across north-central Kentucky. At Frankfort. And the pressure was 29.97 inches and steady. At Lexington, it was mostly sunny. The temperature was 76 degrees, the dew point 54, and the relative humidity 46%. The wind was northeast at 6 miles an hour. The pressure was 29.98 inches and steady. At Louisville, it was mostly sunny. The temperature was 84 degrees, the dew point 50, and the relative humidity 30%. The wind was variable at 7 miles an hour, gusting to 16. The pressure was 29.95 inches and falling. At Frankfort, and the pressure was 29.97 inches and steady. Elsewhere around the region, at London, it was sunny with a temperature of 78. It was mostly sunny, with a temperature of 72 at Wilmington, Ohio, 77 at Jackson, and 81 at Bowling Green. It was partly sunny, with a temperature of 78 at Covington and 78 at Indianapolis. And now here is the 8 to 14 day outlook for the region. This forecast is valid for the period from June 7th to 13, 2026. For Kentucky, temperatures are forecast to be above normal, and precipitation is forecast to be normal. For Indiana, temperatures are forecast to be above normal, and precipitation is forecast to be normal. For Tennessee, temperatures and precipitation are forecast to be above normal. This long-term outlook is updated on NOAA Weather Radio around 5 p.m. Eastern Time each day. Now for the official National Weather Service forecast for Frankfort and surrounding communities. Tonight, partly cloudy then becoming mostly cloudy until midnight then becoming partly cloudy. Lows in the lower 50s. Northeast winds 5 to 15 miles an hour. Sunday, mostly sunny. Highs in the upper 70s. Northeast winds up to 10 miles an hour. Sunday night, mostly clear until midnight, then becoming mostly cloudy. Lows in the mid-50s. Northeast winds up to 5 miles an hour. Monday, mostly sunny. A 20% chance of rain showers in the afternoon. Highs in the upper 70s. North winds up to 5 miles an hour. Monday night, mostly clear. Lows in the mid-50s. Northeast winds up to 10 miles an hour. And now the extended forecast for the radio listening area. Tuesday and Tuesday night, clear. Highs in the upper 70s. Lows in the lower 50s. Wednesday and Wednesday night, clear. Highs in the upper 70s. Lows in the lower 50s. Thursday and Thursday night, mostly clear. Highs in the lower 80s. Lows around 60. Friday and Friday night, partly cloudy. A 20% chance of showers. Highs in the mid-80s. Lows in the mid-60s. Saturday and Saturday night, mostly cloudy. A 40% chance of thunderstorms.
highs in the mid-80s, lows in the mid-60s. The current time is 6:32 p.m. Eastern Daylight Time. 6 p.m. Eastern Daylight Time weather conditions across north-central Kentucky. At Frankfort. And the pressure was 29.97 inches and steady. At Lexington, it was mostly sunny. The temperature was 76 degrees, the dew point 54, and the relative humidity 46%. The wind was northeast at 6 miles an hour. The pressure was 29.98 inches and steady. At Louisville, it was mostly sunny. The temperature was 84 degrees, the dew point 50, and the relative humidity 30%. The wind was variable at 7 miles an hour. The temperature was 84 degrees, the dew point 50, and the relative humidity 30%. The wind was variable at 7 miles an hour. Gusting to 16. The pressure was 29.95 inches and falling. At Frankfort. And the pressure was 29.97 inches and steady. Elsewhere around the region, at London, it was sunny, with a temperature of 78. It was mostly sunny, with a temperature of 72 at Wilmington, Ohio, 77 at Jackson, and 81 at Bowling Green. It was partly sunny, with a temperature of 78 at Covington and 78 at Indianapolis. And now here is the 8 to 14 day outlook for the region. This forecast is valid for the period from June 7th to 13, 2026. For Kentucky, temperatures are forecast to be above normal, and precipitation is forecast to be normal. For Indiana, temperatures are forecast to be above normal, and precipitation is forecast to be normal. For Tennessee, temperatures and precipitation are forecast to be above normal. This long-term outlook is updated on NOAA Weather Radio around 5 p.m. Eastern Time each day. Now for the official National Weather Service forecast for Frankfort and surrounding communities. Tonight, partly cloudy, then becoming mostly cloudy until midnight, then becoming partly cloudy. Lows in the lower 50s. Northeast winds 5 to 15 miles an hour. Sunday, mostly sunny. Highs in the upper 70s. Northeast winds up to 10 miles an hour. Sunday night, mostly clear until midnight, then becoming mostly cloudy. Lows in the mid-50s. Northeast winds up to 5 miles an hour. Monday, mostly sunny. A 20% chance of rain showers in the afternoon. Highs in the upper 70s. North winds up to 5 miles an hour. Monday night, mostly clear. Lows in the mid-50s. Northeast winds up to 10 miles an hour. And now the extended forecast for the radio listening area. Tuesday and Tuesday night, clear. Highs in the upper 70s. Lows in the lower 50s. Wednesday and Wednesday night, clear. Highs in the upper 70s. Lows in the lower 50s. Thursday and Thursday night, mostly clear. Highs in the lower 80s. Lows around 60. Friday and Friday night, partly cloudy. A 20% chance of showers. Highs in the mid-80s. Lows in the mid-60s. Saturday and Saturday night, mostly cloudy. A 40% chance of thunderstorms. Highs in the mid-80s. Lows in the mid-60s. 6 p.m. Eastern Daylight Time weather conditions across north-central Kentucky. At Frankfort. And the pressure was 29.97 inches and steady. At Lexington, it was mostly sunny. The temperature was 76 degrees, the dew point 54, and the relative humidity 46%. The wind was northeast at 6 miles an hour. The pressure was 29.98 inches and steady. At Louisville, it was mostly sunny. The temperature was 84 degrees, the dew point 50, and the relative humidity 30%. The wind was variable at 7 miles an hour. Gusting to 16. The pressure was 29.95 inches and falling.

Frankfurt. And the pressure was 29.97 inches and steady. Elsewhere around the region, at London, it was sunny with a temperature of 78. It was mostly sunny with a temperature of 72 at Wilmington, Ohio, 77 at Jackson, and 81 at Bowling Green. It was partly sunny with a temperature of 78 at Covington and 78 at Indianapolis. The current time is 6:37 p.m. Eastern Daylight Time. And now here is the 8 to 14 day outlook for the region. This forecast is valid for the period from June 7th to 13, 2026. For Kentucky, temperatures are forecast to be above normal, and precipitation is forecast to be normal. For Indiana, temperatures are forecast to be above normal, and precipitation is forecast to be normal. For Tennessee, temperatures and precipitation are forecast to be above normal. This long-term outlook is updated on NOAA Weather Radio around 5 p.m. Eastern Time each day. Now for the official National Weather Service forecast for Frankfurt and surrounding communities. Tonight, partly cloudy, then becoming mostly cloudy until midnight, then becoming partly cloudy. Lows in the lower 50s. Northeast winds 5 to 15 miles an hour. Sunday, mostly sunny. Highs in the upper 70s. Northeast winds up to 10 miles an hour. Sunday night, mostly clear until midnight, then becoming mostly cloudy. Lows in the mid-50s. Northeast winds up to 5 miles an hour. Monday, mostly sunny. A 20% chance of rain showers in the afternoon. Highs in the upper 70s. North winds up to 5 miles an hour. Monday night, mostly clear. Lows in the mid-50s. Northeast winds up to 10 miles an hour. And now the extended forecast for the radio listening area. Tuesday and Tuesday night, clear. Highs in the upper 70s. Lows in the lower 50s. Wednesday and Wednesday night, clear. Highs in the upper 70s. Lows in the lower 50s. Thursday and Thursday night, mostly clear. Highs in the lower 80s. Lows around 60. Friday and Friday night, partly cloudy. A 20% chance of showers. Highs in the mid-80s. Lows in the mid-60s. Saturday and Saturday night, mostly cloudy. A 40% chance of thunderstorms. Highs in the mid-80s. Lows in the mid-60s. 6 p.m. Eastern Daylight Time weather conditions across north-central Kentucky. At Frankfurt. And the pressure was 29.97 inches and steady. At Lexington, it was mostly sunny. The temperature was 76 degrees, the dew point 54, and the relative humidity 46%. The wind was northeast at 6 miles an hour. The pressure was 29.98 inches and steady. At Louisville, it was mostly sunny. The temperature was 84 degrees, the dew point 50, and the relative humidity 30%. The wind was variable at 7 miles an hour, gusting to 16. The pressure was 29.95 inches and falling. At Frankfurt, and the pressure was 29.97 inches and steady. Elsewhere around the region, at London, it was sunny with a temperature of 78. It was mostly sunny, with a temperature of 72 at Wilmington, Ohio, 77 at Jackson, and 81 at Bowling Green. It was partly sunny, with a temperature of 78 at Covington and 78 at Indianapolis. And now here is the 8 to 14 day outlook for the region. This forecast is valid for the period from June 7th to 13, 2026. For Kentucky, temperatures are forecast to be above normal, and precipitation is forecast to be normal. For Indiana, temperatures are forecast to be above normal, and precipitation is forecast to be normal. For Tennessee, temperatures and precipitation are forecast to be above normal. This long-term outlook is updated on NOAA Weather Radio around 5 p.m. Eastern Time each day.

Sunday, mostly sunny. Highs in the upper 70s. Northeast winds up to 10 miles an hour. Sunday night, mostly clear until midnight, then becoming mostly cloudy. Lows in the mid-50s. Northeast winds up to 5 miles an hour. Monday, mostly sunny. A 20% chance of rain showers in the afternoon. Highs in the upper 70s. North winds up to 5 miles an hour. Monday night, mostly clear. Lows in the mid-50s. Northeast winds up to 10 miles an hour. And now the extended forecast for the radio listening area. Tuesday and Tuesday night, clear. Highs in the upper 70s. Lows in the lower 50s. Wednesday and Wednesday night, clear. Highs in the upper 70s. Lows in the lower 50s. Thursday and Thursday night, mostly clear. Highs in the lower 80s. Lows around 60. Friday and Friday night, partly cloudy. A 20% chance of showers. Highs in the mid-80s. Lows in the mid-60s. Saturday and Saturday night, mostly cloudy. A 40% chance of thunderstorms. Highs in the mid-80s. Lows in the mid-60s. 6 p.m. Eastern Daylight Time weather conditions across north-central Kentucky. At Frankfort. And the pressure was 29.97 inches and steady. At Lexington, it was mostly sunny. The temperature was 76 degrees, the dew point 54, and the relative humidity 46%. The wind was northeast at 6 miles an hour. The pressure was 29.98 inches and steady. At Louisville, it was mostly sunny. The temperature was 84 degrees, the dew point 50, and the relative humidity 30%. The wind was variable at 7 miles an hour, gusting to 16. The pressure was 29.95 inches and falling. At Frankfort, and the pressure was 29.97 inches and steady. Elsewhere around the region, at London, it was sunny, with a temperature of 78. It was mostly sunny, with a temperature of 72 at Wilmington, Ohio, 77 at Jackson, and 81 at Bowling Green. It was partly sunny, with a temperature of 78 at Covington, and 78 at Indianapolis. And now here is the 8 to 14 day outlook for the region. This forecast is valid for the period from June 7th to 13, 2026. For Kentucky, temperatures are forecast to be above normal, and precipitation is forecast to be normal. For Indiana, temperatures are forecast to be above normal, and precipitation is forecast to be normal. For Tennessee, temperatures and precipitation are forecast to be above normal. This long-term outlook is updated on NOAA Weather Radio around 5 p.m. Eastern Time each day. Now for the official National Weather Service forecast for Frankfort and surrounding communities. Tonight, partly cloudy then becoming mostly cloudy until midnight then becoming partly cloudy. Lows in the lower 50s. Northeast winds 5 to 15 miles an hour. Sunday, mostly sunny. Highs in the upper 70s. Northeast winds up to 10 miles an hour. Sunday night, mostly clear until midnight then becoming mostly cloudy. Lows in the mid-50s. Northeast winds up to 5 miles an hour. Monday, mostly sunny. A 20% chance of rain showers in the afternoon. Highs in the upper 70s. North winds up to 5 miles an hour. Monday night, mostly clear. Lows in the mid-50s. Northeast winds up to 10 miles an hour. And now the extended forecast for the radio listening area. Tuesday and Tuesday night, clear. Highs in the upper 70s. Lows in the lower 50s. Wednesday and Wednesday night, clear. Highs in the upper 70s. Lows in the lower 50s. Thursday and Thursday night, mostly clear. Highs in the lower 80s. Lows around 60. Friday and Friday night, partly

cloudy. A 20% chance of showers. Highs in the mid-80s. Lows in the mid-60s. Saturday and Saturday night, mostly cloudy. A 40% chance of thunderstorms. Highs in the mid-80s. Lows in the mid-60s. The current time is 6:48 p.m. Eastern Daylight Time. 6 p.m. Eastern Daylight Time weather conditions across north-central Kentucky. At Frankfort. And the pressure was 29.97 inches and steady. At Lexington, it was mostly sunny. The temperature was 76 degrees, the dew point 54, and the relative humidity 46%. The wind was northeast at 6 miles an hour. The pressure was 29.98 inches and steady. At Louisville, it was mostly sunny. The temperature was 84 degrees, the dew point 50, and the relative humidity 30%. The wind was variable at 7 miles an hour, gusting to 16. The pressure was 29.95 inches and falling. At Frankfort, and the pressure was 29.97 inches and steady. Elsewhere around the region, at London, it was sunny with a temperature of 78. It was mostly sunny with a temperature of 72 at Wilmington, Ohio, 77 at Jackson, and 81 at Bowling Green. It was partly sunny with a temperature of 78 at Covington and 78 at Indianapolis. And now here is the 8 to 14 day outlook for the region. This forecast is valid for the period from June 7th to 13, 2026. For Kentucky, temperatures are forecast to be above normal, and precipitation is forecast to be normal. For Indiana, temperatures are forecast to be above normal, and precipitation is forecast to be normal. For Tennessee, temperatures and precipitation are forecast to be above normal. This long-term outlook is updated on NOAA Weather Radio around 5 p.m. Eastern Time each day. Now for the official National Weather Service forecast for Frankfort and surrounding communities. Tonight, partly cloudy, then becoming mostly cloudy until midnight, then becoming partly cloudy. Lows in the lower 50s. Northeast winds 5 to 15 miles an hour. Sunday, mostly sunny. Highs in the upper 70s. Northeast winds up to 10 miles an hour. Sunday night, mostly clear until midnight, then becoming mostly cloudy. Lows in the mid-50s. Northeast winds up to 5 miles an hour. Monday, mostly sunny. A 20% chance of rain showers in the afternoon. Highs in the upper 70s. North winds up to 5 miles an hour. Monday night, mostly clear. Lows in the mid-50s. Northeast winds up to 10 miles an hour. And now the extended forecast for the radio listening area. Tuesday and Tuesday night, clear. Highs in the upper 70s. Lows in the lower 50s. Wednesday and Wednesday night, clear. Highs in the upper 70s. Lows in the lower 50s. Thursday and Thursday night, mostly clear. Highs in the lower 80s. Lows around 60. Friday and Friday night, partly cloudy. A 20% chance of showers. Highs in the mid-80s. Lows in the mid-60s. Saturday and Saturday night, mostly cloudy. A 40% chance of thunderstorms. Highs in the mid-80s. Lows in the mid-60s. The current time is 6:52 p.m. Eastern Daylight Time. 6 p.m. Eastern Daylight Time weather conditions across north-central Kentucky. At Frankfort. And the pressure was 29.97 inches and steady. At Lexington, it was mostly sunny. The temperature was 76 degrees, the dew point 54, and the relative humidity 46%. The wind was northeast at 6 miles an hour. The pressure was 29.98 inches and steady. At Louisville, it was mostly sunny. The temperature was 84 degrees, the dew point 50, and the relative humidity 30%.

The wind was variable at 7 miles an hour, gusting to 16. The pressure was 29.95 inches and falling at Frankfurt, and the pressure was 29.97 inches and steady. Elsewhere around the region, at London, it was sunny with a temperature of 78. It was mostly sunny with a temperature of 72 at Wilmington, Ohio, 77 at Jackson, and 81 at Bowling Green. It was partly sunny with a temperature of 78 at Covington and 78 at Indianapolis. And now here is the 8 to 14 day outlook for the region. This forecast is valid for the period from June 7th to 13, 2026. For Kentucky, temperatures are forecast to be above normal, and precipitation is forecast to be normal. For Indiana, temperatures are forecast to be above normal, and precipitation is forecast to be normal. For Tennessee, temperatures and precipitation are forecast to be above normal. This long-term outlook is updated on NOAA Weather Radio around 5 p.m. Eastern Time each day. Now for the official National Weather Service forecast for Frankfurt and surrounding communities. Tonight, partly cloudy, then becoming mostly cloudy until midnight, then becoming partly cloudy. Lows in the lower 50s. Northeast winds 5 to 15 miles an hour. Sunday, mostly sunny. Highs in the upper 70s. Northeast winds up to 10 miles an hour. Sunday night, mostly clear until midnight, then becoming mostly cloudy. Lows in the mid-50s. Northeast winds up to 5 miles an hour. Monday, mostly sunny. A 20% chance of rain showers in the afternoon. Highs in the upper 70s. North winds up to 5 miles an hour. Monday night, mostly clear. Lows in the mid-50s. Northeast winds up to 10 miles an hour. And now the extended forecast for the radio listening area. Tuesday and Tuesday night, clear. Highs in the upper 70s. Lows in the lower 50s. Wednesday and Wednesday night, clear. Highs in the upper 70s. Lows in the lower 50s. Thursday and Thursday night, mostly clear. Highs in the lower 80s. Lows around 60. Friday and Friday night, partly cloudy. A 20% chance of showers. Highs in the mid-80s. Lows in the mid-60s. Saturday and Saturday night, mostly cloudy. A 40% chance of thunderstorms. Highs in the mid-80s. Lows in the mid-60s. 6 p.m. Eastern Daylight Time weather conditions across north-central Kentucky. At Frankfurt, and the pressure was 29.97 inches and steady. At Lexington, it was mostly sunny. The temperature was 76 degrees, the dew point 54, and the relative humidity 46%. The wind was northeast at 6 miles an hour. The pressure was 29.98 inches and steady. At Louisville, it was mostly sunny. The temperature was 84 degrees, the dew point 50, and the relative humidity 30%. The wind was variable at 7 miles an hour, gusting to 16. The pressure was 29.95 inches and falling at Frankfurt, and the pressure was 29.97 inches and steady. Elsewhere around the region, at London, it was sunny with a temperature of 78. It was mostly sunny, with a temperature of 72 at Wilmington, Ohio, 77 at Jackson, and 81 at Bowling Green. It was partly sunny, with a temperature of 78 at Covington and 78 at Indianapolis. The current time is 6:57 p.m. Eastern Daylight Time. And now here is the 8 to 14 day outlook for the region. This forecast is valid for the period from June 7th to 13, 2026. For Kentucky, temperatures are forecast to be above normal, and precipitation is forecast to be normal. For Indiana, temperatures are forecast to be above normal, and precipitation is forecast to be normal. For Tennessee, temperatures

precipitation are forecast to be above normal. This long-term outlook is updated on NOAA Weather Radio around 5 p.m. Eastern Time each day. Now for the official National Weather Service forecast for Frankfurt and surrounding communities. Tonight, partly cloudy, then becoming mostly cloudy until midnight, then becoming partly cloudy. Lows in the lower 50s. Northeast winds 5 to 15 miles an hour. Sunday, mostly sunny. Highs in the upper 70s. Northeast winds up to 10 miles an hour. Sunday night, mostly clear until midnight, then becoming mostly cloudy. Lows in the mid-50s. Northeast winds up to 5 miles an hour. Monday, mostly sunny. A 20% chance of rain showers in the afternoon. Highs in the upper 70s. North winds up to 5 miles an hour. Monday night, mostly clear. Lows in the mid-50s. Northeast winds up to 10 miles an hour. And now the extended forecast for the radio listening area. Tuesday and Tuesday night, clear. Highs in the upper 70s. Lows in the lower 50s. Wednesday and Wednesday night, clear. Highs in the upper 70s. Lows in the lower 50s. Thursday and Thursday night, mostly clear. Highs in the lower 80s. Lows around 60. Friday and Friday night, partly cloudy. A 20% chance of showers. Highs in the mid-80s. Lows in the mid-60s. Saturday and Saturday night, mostly cloudy. A 40% chance of thunderstorms. Highs in the mid-80s. Lows in the mid-60s. 6 p.m. Eastern Daylight Time weather conditions across north-central Kentucky. At Frankfurt. And the pressure was 29.97 inches and steady. At Lexington, it was mostly sunny. The temperature was 76 degrees, the dew point 54, and the relative humidity 46%. The wind was northeast at 6 miles an hour. The pressure was 29.98 inches and steady. At Louisville, it was mostly sunny. The temperature was 84 degrees, the dew point 50, and the relative humidity 30%. The wind was variable at 7 miles an hour, gusting to 16. The pressure was 29.95 inches and falling. At Frankfurt, and the pressure was 29.97 inches and steady. Elsewhere around the region, at London, it was sunny, with a temperature of 78. It was mostly sunny, with a temperature of 72 at Wilmington, Ohio, 77 at Jackson, and 81 at Bowling Green. It was partly sunny, with a temperature of 78 at Covington, and 78 at Indianapolis. And now here is the 8 to 14 day outlook for the region. This forecast is valid for the period from June 7th to 13, 2026. For Kentucky, temperatures are forecast to be above normal, and precipitation is forecast to be normal. For Indiana, temperatures are forecast to be above normal, and precipitation is forecast to be normal. For Tennessee, temperatures and precipitation are forecast to be above normal. This long-term outlook is updated on NOAA Weather Radio around 5 p.m. Eastern Time each day. Now for the official National Weather Service forecast for Frankfurt and surrounding communities. Tonight, partly cloudy, then becoming mostly cloudy until midnight, then becoming partly cloudy. Lows in the lower 50s. Northeast winds 5 to 15 miles an hour. Sunday, mostly sunny. Highs in the upper 70s. Northeast winds up to 10 miles an hour. Sunday night, mostly clear until midnight, then becoming mostly cloudy. Lows in the mid-50s. Northeast winds up to 5 miles an hour. Monday, mostly sunny. A 20% chance of rain showers in the afternoon. Highs in the upper 70s. North winds up to 5 miles an hour. Monday night, mostly clear. Lows in the mid-50s. Northeast winds up to 10 miles an hour.

And now the extended forecast for the radio listening area. Tuesday and Tuesday night, clear. Highs in the upper 70s. Lows in the lower 50s. Wednesday and Wednesday night, clear. Highs in the upper 70s. Lows in the lower 50s. Thursday and Thursday night, mostly clear. Highs in the lower 80s. Lows around 60. Friday and Friday night, partly cloudy. A 20% chance of showers. Highs in the mid-80s. Lows in the mid-60s. Saturday and Saturday night, mostly cloudy. A 40% chance of thunderstorms. Highs in the mid-80s. Lows in the mid-60s. The current time is 7:03 p.m. Eastern Daylight Time. 6 p.m. Eastern Daylight Time weather conditions across north central Kentucky. At Frankfort. And the pressure was 29.97 inches and steady. At Lexington, it was mostly sunny. The temperature was 76 degrees, the dew point 54, and the relative humidity 46%. The wind was northeast at 6 miles an hour. The pressure was 29.98 inches and steady. At Louisville, it was mostly sunny. The temperature was 84 degrees, the dew point 50, and the relative humidity 30%. The wind was variable at 7 miles an hour, gusting to 16. The pressure was 29.95 inches and falling. At Frankfort, and the pressure was 29.97 inches and steady. Elsewhere around the region, at London, it was sunny, with a temperature of 78. It was mostly sunny, with a temperature of 72 at Wilmington, Ohio, 77 at Jackson, and 81 at Bowling Green. It was partly sunny, with a temperature of 78 at Covington, and 78 at Indianapolis. 7 p.m. Eastern Daylight Time weather conditions across north central Kentucky. At Frankfort. And the pressure was 29.96 inches and falling. At Lexington, it was mostly sunny. The temperature was 77 degrees, the dew point 57, and the relative humidity 50%. The wind was northeast at 9 miles an hour. The pressure was 29.98 inches and steady. At Louisville, it was mostly sunny. The temperature was 82 degrees, the dew point 52, and the relative humidity 35%. The wind was northeast at 8 miles an hour. The pressure was 29.95 inches and steady. At Frankfort, and the pressure was 29.96 inches and falling. Elsewhere around the region, at London, it was sunny, with a temperature of 76. It was mostly sunny, with a temperature of 71 at Wilmington, Ohio, 76 at Jackson, and 80 at Bowling Green. It was partly sunny, with a temperature of 76 at Covington and 77 at Indianapolis. And now here is the 8 to 14 day outlook for the region. This forecast is valid for the period from June 7th to 13, 2026. For Kentucky, temperatures are forecast to be above normal, and precipitation is forecast to be normal. For Indiana, temperatures are forecast to be above normal, and precipitation is forecast to be normal. For Tennessee, temperatures and precipitation are forecast to be above normal. This long-term outlook is updated on NOAA Weather Radio around 5 p.m. Eastern Time each day. Now for the official National Weather Service forecast for Frankfort and surrounding communities. Tonight, partly cloudy, then becoming mostly cloudy until midnight, then becoming partly cloudy. Lows in the lower 50s. Northeast winds 5 to 15 miles an hour. Sunday, mostly sunny. Highs in the upper 70s. Northeast winds up to 10 miles an hour. Sunday night, mostly clear until midnight, then becoming mostly cloudy. Lows in the mid-50s. Northeast winds up to 5 miles an hour. Monday, mostly sunny. A 20% chance of rain showers in the afternoon. Highs in the upper 70s. North winds.

to 5 miles an hour. Monday night, mostly clear. Lows in the mid-50s. Northeast winds up to 10 miles an hour. And now the extended forecast for the radio listening area. Tuesday and Tuesday night, clear. Highs in the upper 70s. Lows in the lower 50s. Wednesday and Wednesday night, clear. Highs in the upper 70s. Lows in the lower 50s. Thursday and Thursday night, mostly clear. Highs in the lower 80s. Lows around 60. Friday and Friday night, partly cloudy. A 20% chance of showers. Highs in the mid-80s. Lows in the mid-60s. Saturday and Saturday night, mostly cloudy. A 40% chance of thunderstorms. Highs in the mid-80s. Lows in the mid-60s. The current time is 7:08 p.m. Eastern Daylight Time. 7 p.m. Eastern Daylight Time weather conditions across north-central Kentucky. At Frankfort. And the pressure was 29.96 inches and falling. At Lexington, it was mostly sunny. The temperature was 77 degrees, the dew point 57, and the relative humidity 50%. The wind was northeast at 9 miles an hour. The pressure was 29.98 inches and steady. At Louisville, it was mostly sunny. The temperature was 82 degrees, the dew point 52, and the relative humidity 35%. The wind was northeast at 8 miles an hour. The pressure was 29.95 inches and steady. At Frankfort, and the pressure was 29.96 inches and falling. Elsewhere around the region, at London, it was sunny with a temperature of 76. It was mostly sunny with a temperature of 71 at Wilmington, Ohio, 76 at Jackson, and 80 at Bowling Green. It was partly sunny with a temperature of 76 at Covington and 77 at Indianapolis. And now here is the 8 to 14 day outlook for the region. This forecast is valid for the period from June 7th to 13, 2026. For Kentucky, temperatures are forecast to be above normal, and precipitation is forecast to be normal. For Indiana, temperatures are forecast to be above normal, and precipitation is forecast to be normal. For Tennessee, temperatures and precipitation are forecast to be above normal. This long-term outlook is updated on NOAA Weather Radio around 5 p.m. Eastern Time each day. Now for the official National Weather Service forecast for Frankfort and surrounding communities. Tonight, partly cloudy, then becoming mostly cloudy until midnight, then becoming partly cloudy. Lows in the lower 50s. Northeast winds 5 to 15 miles an hour. Sunday, mostly sunny. Highs in the upper 70s. Northeast winds up to 10 miles an hour. Sunday night, mostly clear until midnight, then becoming mostly cloudy. Lows in the mid-50s. Northeast winds up to 5 miles an hour. Monday, mostly sunny. A 20% chance of rain showers in the afternoon. Highs in the upper 70s. North winds up to 5 miles an hour. Monday night, mostly clear. Lows in the mid-50s. Northeast winds up to 10 miles an hour. And now the extended forecast for the radio listening area. Tuesday and Tuesday night, clear. Highs in the upper 70s. Lows in the lower 50s. Wednesday and Wednesday night, clear. Highs in the upper 70s. Lows in the lower 50s. Thursday and Thursday night, mostly clear. Highs in the lower 80s. Lows around 60. Friday and Friday night, partly cloudy. A 20% chance of showers. Highs in the mid-80s. Lows in the mid-60s. Saturday and Saturday night, mostly cloudy. A 40% chance of thunderstorms. Highs in the mid-80s. Lows in the mid-60s. 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

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The current time is 7:13 p.m. Eastern Daylight Time. 7 p.m. Eastern Daylight Time weather conditions across north-central Kentucky. At Frankfurt, and the pressure was 29.96 inches and falling. At Lexington, it was mostly sunny. The temperature was 77 degrees, the dew point 57, and the relative humidity 50%. The wind was northeast at 9 miles an hour. The pressure was 29.98 inches and steady. At Louisville, it was mostly sunny. The temperature was 82 degrees, the dew point 52, and the relative humidity 35%. The wind was northeast at 8 miles an hour. The pressure was 29.95 inches and steady. At Frankfurt, and the pressure was 29.96 inches and falling. Elsewhere around the region, it was mostly sunny, with a temperature of 76 at Jackson, 76 at London, and 80 at Bowling Green. It was partly sunny, with a temperature of 76 at Covington, 77 at Indianapolis, and 71 at Wilmington, Ohio. And now here is the 8 to 14 day outlook for the region. This forecast is valid for the period from June 7th to 13, 2026. For Kentucky, temperatures are forecast to be above normal, and precipitation is forecast to be normal. For Indiana, temperatures are forecast to be above normal, and precipitation is forecast to be normal. For Tennessee, temperatures and precipitation are forecast to be above normal. This long-term outlook is updated on NOAA Weather Radio around 5 p.m. Eastern Time each day. Now for the official National Weather Service forecast for Frankfurt and surrounding communities. Tonight, partly cloudy, then becoming mostly cloudy until midnight, then becoming partly cloudy. Lows in the lower 50s. Northeast winds 5 to 15 miles an hour. Sunday, mostly sunny. Highs in the upper 70s. Northeast winds up to 10 miles an hour. Sunday night, mostly clear until midnight, then becoming mostly cloudy. Lows in the mid-50s. Northeast winds up to 5 miles an hour. Monday, mostly sunny. A 20% chance of rain showers in the afternoon. Highs in the upper 70s. North winds up to 5 miles an hour. Monday night, mostly clear. Lows in the mid-50s. Northeast winds up to 10 miles an hour. And now the extended forecast for the radio listening area. Tuesday and Tuesday night, clear. Highs in the upper 70s. Lows in the lower 50s. Wednesday and Wednesday night, clear. Highs in the upper 70s. Lows in the lower 50s. Thursday and Thursday night, mostly clear. Highs in the lower 80s. Lows around 60. Friday and Friday night, partly cloudy. A 20% chance of showers. Highs in the mid-80s. Lows in the mid-60s. Saturday and Saturday night, mostly cloudy. A 40% chance of thunderstorms. Highs in the mid-80s. Lows in the mid-60s. 7 p.m. Eastern Daylight Time weather conditions across north-central Kentucky. At Frankfurt, and the pressure was 29.96 inches and falling. At Lexington, it was mostly sunny. The temperature was 77 degrees, the dew point 57, and the relative humidity 50%. The wind was northeast at 9 miles an hour. The pressure was 29.98 inches and steady. At Louisville, it was mostly sunny. The temperature was 82 degrees, the dew point 52, and the relative humidity 35%. The wind was northeast at 8 miles an hour. The pressure was 29.95 inches and steady. At Frankfurt, and the pressure was 29.96 inches and falling. Elsewhere around

the region, it was mostly sunny, with a temperature of 76 at Jackson, 76 at London, and 80 at Bowling Green. It was partly sunny, with a temperature of 76 at Covington, 77 at Indianapolis, and 71 at Wilmington, Ohio. The current time is 7:18 p.m. Eastern Daylight Time. And now here is the 8 to 14 day outlook for the region. This forecast is valid for the period from June 7th to 13, 2026. For Kentucky, temperatures are forecast to be above normal, and precipitation is forecast to be normal. For Indiana, temperatures are forecast to be above normal, and precipitation is forecast to be normal. For Tennessee, temperatures and precipitation are forecast to be above normal. This long-term outlook is updated on NOAA Weather Radio around 5 p.m. Eastern Time each day. Now for the official National Weather Service forecast for Frankfort and surrounding communities. Tonight, partly cloudy, then becoming mostly cloudy until midnight, then becoming partly cloudy. Lows in the lower 50s. Northeast winds 5 to 15 miles an hour. Sunday, mostly sunny. Highs in the upper 70s. Northeast winds up to 10 miles an hour. Sunday night, mostly clear until midnight, then becoming mostly cloudy. Lows in the mid-50s. Northeast winds up to 5 miles an hour. Monday, mostly sunny. A 20% chance of rain showers in the afternoon. Highs in the upper 70s. North winds up to 5 miles an hour. Monday night, mostly clear. Lows in the mid-50s. Northeast winds up to 10 miles an hour. And now the extended forecast for the radio listening area. Tuesday and Tuesday night, clear. Highs in the upper 70s. Lows in the lower 50s. Wednesday and Wednesday night, clear. Highs in the upper 70s. Lows in the lower 50s. Thursday and Thursday night, mostly clear. Highs in the lower 80s. Lows around 60. Friday and Friday night, partly cloudy. A 20% chance of showers. Highs in the mid-80s. Lows in the mid-60s. Saturday and Saturday night, mostly cloudy. A 40% chance of thunderstorms. Highs in the mid-80s. Lows in the mid-60s. 7 p.m. Eastern Daylight Time weather conditions across north-central Kentucky. At Frankfort, and the pressure was 29.96 inches and falling. At Lexington, it was mostly sunny. The temperature was 77 degrees, the dew point 57, and the relative humidity 50%. The wind was northeast at 9 miles an hour. The pressure was 29.98 inches and steady. At Louisville, it was mostly sunny. The temperature was 82 degrees, the dew point 52, and the relative humidity 35%. The wind was northeast at 8 miles an hour. The pressure was 29.95 inches and steady. At Frankfort, and the pressure was 29.96 inches and falling. Elsewhere around the region, it was mostly sunny, with a temperature of 76 at Jackson, 76 at London, and 80 at Bowling Green. It was partly sunny, with a temperature of 76 at Covington, 77 at Indianapolis, and 71 at Wilmington, Ohio. And now here is the 8 to 14 day outlook for the region. This forecast is valid for the period from June 7th to 13, 2026. For Kentucky, temperatures are forecast to be above normal, and precipitation is forecast to be normal. For Indiana, temperatures are forecast to be above normal, and precipitation is forecast to be normal. For Tennessee, temperatures and precipitation are forecast to be above normal. This long-term outlook is updated on NOAA Weather Radio around 5 p.m. Eastern Time each day. The current time is 7:22 p.m. Eastern Daylight Time. Now for the official National Weather Service forecast for Frankfort and surrounding communities. Tonight, partly cloudy, then becoming mostly

cloudy until midnight, then becoming partly cloudy. Lows in the lower 50s. Northeast winds 5 to 15 miles an hour. Sunday, mostly sunny. Highs in the upper 70s. Northeast winds up to 10 miles an hour. Sunday night, mostly clear until midnight, then becoming mostly cloudy. Lows in the mid-50s. Northeast winds up to 5 miles an hour. Monday, mostly sunny. A 20% chance of rain showers in the afternoon. Highs in the upper 70s. North winds up to 5 miles an hour. Monday night, mostly clear. Lows in the mid-50s. Northeast winds up to 10 miles an hour. And now the extended forecast for the radio listening area. Tuesday and Tuesday night, clear. Highs in the upper 70s. Lows in the lower 50s. Wednesday and Wednesday night, clear. Highs in the upper 70s. Lows in the lower 50s. Thursday and Thursday night, mostly clear. Highs in the lower 80s. Lows around 60. Friday and Friday night, partly cloudy. A 20% chance of showers. Highs in the mid-80s. Lows in the mid-60s. Saturday and Saturday night, mostly cloudy. A 40% chance of thunderstorms. Highs in the mid-80s. Lows in the mid-60s. 7 p.m. Eastern Daylight Time weather conditions across north-central Kentucky. At Frankfort, and the pressure was 29.96 inches and falling. At Lexington, it was mostly sunny. The temperature was 77 degrees, the dew point 57, and the relative humidity 50%. The wind was northeast at 9 miles an hour. The pressure was 29.98 inches and steady. At Louisville, it was mostly sunny. The temperature was 82 degrees, the dew point 52, and the relative humidity 35%. The wind was northeast at 8 miles an hour. The pressure was 29.95 inches and steady. At Frankfort, and the pressure was 29.96 inches and falling. Elsewhere around the region, it was mostly sunny, with a temperature of 76 at Jackson, 76 at London, and 80 at Bowling Green. It was partly sunny, with a temperature of 76 at Covington, 77 at Indianapolis, and 71 at Wilmington, Ohio. And now here is the 8 to 14 day outlook for the region. This forecast is valid for the period from June 7th to 13, 2026. For Kentucky, temperatures are forecast to be above normal, and precipitation is forecast to be normal. For Indiana, temperatures are forecast to be above normal, and precipitation is forecast to be normal. For Tennessee, temperatures and precipitation are forecast to be above normal. This long-term outlook is updated on NOAA Weather Radio around 5 p.m. Eastern Time each day. Now for the official National Weather Service forecast for Frankfort and surrounding communities. Tonight, partly cloudy, then becoming mostly cloudy until midnight, then becoming partly cloudy. Lows in the lower 50s. Northeast winds 5 to 15 miles an hour. Sunday, mostly sunny. Highs in the upper 70s. Northeast winds up to 10 miles an hour. Sunday night, mostly clear until midnight, then becoming mostly cloudy. Lows in the mid-50s. Northeast winds up to 5 miles an hour. Monday, mostly sunny. A 20% chance of rain showers in the afternoon. Highs in the upper 70s. North winds up to 5 miles an hour. Monday night, mostly clear. Lows in the mid-50s. Northeast winds up to 10 miles an hour. And now the extended forecast for the radio listening area. Tuesday and Tuesday night, clear. Highs in the upper 70s. Lows in the lower 50s. Wednesday and Wednesday night, clear. Highs in the upper 70s. Lows in the lower 50s. Thursday and Thursday night, mostly clear. Highs in the

lower 80s. Lows around 60. Friday and Friday night, partly cloudy. A 20% chance of showers. Highs in the mid-80s. Lows in the mid-60s. Saturday and Saturday night, mostly cloudy. A 40% chance of thunderstorms. Highs in the mid-80s. Lows in the mid-60s. The current time is 7:28 p.m. Eastern Daylight Time. 7 p.m. Eastern Daylight Time weather conditions across north-central Kentucky. At Frankfort. And the pressure was 29.96 inches and falling. At Lexington, it was mostly sunny. The temperature was 77 degrees, the dew point 57, and the relative humidity 50%. The wind was northeast at 9 miles an hour. The pressure was 29.98 inches and steady. At Louisville, it was mostly sunny. The temperature was 82 degrees, the dew point 52, and the relative humidity 35%. The wind was northeast at 8 miles an hour. The pressure was 29.95 inches and steady. At Frankfort. And the pressure was 29.96 inches and falling. Elsewhere around the region, it was mostly sunny, with a temperature of 76 at Jackson, 76 at London, and 80 at Bowling Green. It was partly sunny, with a temperature of 76 at Covington, 77 at Indianapolis, and 71 at Wilmington, Ohio. And now here is the 8 to 14 day outlook for the region. This forecast is valid for the period from June 7th to 13, 2026. For Kentucky, temperatures are forecast to be above normal, and precipitation is forecast to be normal. For Indiana, temperatures are forecast to be above normal, and precipitation is forecast to be normal. For Tennessee, temperatures and precipitation are forecast to be above normal. This long-term outlook is updated on NOAA Weather Radio around 5 p.m. Eastern Time each day. Now for the official National Weather Service forecast for Frankfort and surrounding communities. Tonight, partly cloudy, then becoming mostly cloudy until midnight, then becoming partly cloudy. Lows in the lower 50s. Northeast winds 5 to 15 miles an hour. Sunday, mostly sunny. Highs in the upper 70s. Northeast winds up to 10 miles an hour. Sunday night, mostly clear until midnight, then becoming mostly cloudy. Lows in the mid-50s. Northeast winds up to 5 miles an hour. Monday, mostly sunny. A 20% chance of rain showers in the afternoon. Highs in the upper 70s. North winds up to 5 miles an hour. Monday night, mostly clear. Lows in the mid-50s. Northeast winds up to 10 miles an hour. And now the extended forecast for the radio listening area. Tuesday and Tuesday night, clear. Highs in the upper 70s. Lows in the lower 50s. Wednesday and Wednesday night, clear. Highs in the upper 70s. Lows in the lower 50s. Thursday and Thursday night, mostly clear. Highs in the lower 80s. Lows around 60. Friday and Friday night, partly cloudy. A 20% chance of showers. Highs in the mid-80s. Lows in the mid-60s. Saturday and Saturday night, mostly cloudy. A 40% chance of thunderstorms. Highs in the mid-80s. Lows in the mid-60s. The current time is 7:32 p.m. Eastern Daylight Time. 7 p.m. Eastern Daylight Time weather conditions across north-central Kentucky. At Frankfort. And the pressure was 29.96 inches and falling. At Lexington, it was mostly sunny. The temperature was 77 degrees, the dew point 57, and the relative humidity 50%. The wind was northeast at 9 miles an hour. The pressure was 29.98 inches and steady. At Louisville, it was mostly sunny. The temperature was 82 degrees,
the dew point 52, and the relative humidity 35%. The wind was northeast at 8 miles an hour. The pressure was 29.95 inches and steady at Frankfurt. And the pressure was 29.96 inches and falling. Elsewhere around the region, it was mostly sunny, with a temperature of inches and steady at Frankfurt. And the pressure was 29.96 inches and falling. Elsewhere around the region, it was mostly sunny, with a temperature of 76 at Jackson, 76 at London, and 80 at Bowling Green. It was partly sunny, with a temperature of 76 at Covington, 77 at Indianapolis, and 71 at Wilmington, Ohio. And now here is the 8 to 14 day outlook for the region. This forecast is valid for the period from June 7th to 13, 2026. For Kentucky, temperatures are forecast to be above normal, and precipitation is forecast to be normal. For Indiana, temperatures are forecast to be above normal, and precipitation is forecast to be normal. For Tennessee, temperatures and precipitation are forecast to be above normal. This long-term outlook is updated on NOAA Weather Radio around 5 p.m. Eastern Time each day. Now for the official National Weather Service forecast for Frankfurt and surrounding communities. Tonight, partly cloudy, then becoming mostly cloudy until midnight, then becoming partly cloudy. Lows in the lower 50s. Northeast winds 5 to 15 miles an hour. Sunday, mostly sunny. Highs in the upper 70s. Northeast winds up to 10 miles an hour. Sunday night, mostly clear until midnight, then becoming mostly cloudy. Lows in the mid-50s. Northeast winds up to 5 miles an hour. Monday, mostly sunny. A 20% chance of rain showers in the afternoon. Highs in the upper 70s. North winds up to 5 miles an hour. Monday night, mostly clear. Lows in the mid-50s. Northeast winds up to 10 miles an hour. And now the extended forecast for the radio listening area. Tuesday and Tuesday night, clear. Highs in the upper 70s. Lows in the lower 50s. Wednesday and Wednesday night, clear. Highs in the upper 70s. Lows in the lower 50s. Thursday and Thursday night, mostly clear. Highs in the lower 80s. Lows around 60. Friday and Friday night, partly cloudy. A 20% chance of showers. Highs in the mid-80s. Lows in the mid-60s. Saturday and Saturday night, mostly cloudy. A 40% chance of thunderstorms. Highs in the mid-80s. Lows in the mid-60s. 7 p.m. Eastern Daylight Time weather conditions across north-central Kentucky. At Frankfurt. And the pressure was 29.96 inches and falling. At Lexington, it was mostly sunny. The temperature was 77 degrees, the dew point 57, and the relative humidity 50%. The wind was northeast at 9 miles an hour. The pressure was 29.98 inches and steady. At Louisville, it was mostly sunny. The temperature was 82 degrees, the dew point 52, and the relative humidity 35%. The wind was northeast at 8 miles an hour. The pressure was 29.95 inches and steady at Frankfurt. And the pressure was 29.96 inches and falling. Elsewhere around the region, it was mostly sunny, with a temperature of 76 at Jackson, 76 at London, and 80 at Bowling Green. It was partly sunny, with a temperature of 76 at Covington, 77 at Indianapolis, and 71 at Wilmington, Ohio. The current time is 7:37 p.m. Eastern Daylight Time. And now here is the 8 to 14 day outlook for the region. This forecast is valid for the period from June 7th to 13, 2026. For Kentucky, temperatures are forecast to be above normal, and precipitation is forecast to be normal. For Indiana,
temperatures are forecast to be above normal, and precipitation is

pressure was 29.96 inches and falling. At Lexington, it was mostly sunny. The temperature was 77 degrees, the dew point 57, and the relative humidity 50%. The wind was northeast at 9 miles an hour. The pressure was 29.98 inches and steady. At Louisville, it was mostly sunny. The temperature was 82 degrees, the dew point 52, and the relative humidity 35%. The wind was northeast at 8 miles an hour. The pressure was 29.95 inches and steady. At Frankfort, and the pressure was 29.96 inches and falling. Elsewhere around the region, it was mostly sunny, with a temperature of 76 at Jackson, 76 at London, and 80 at Bowling Green. It was partly sunny, with a temperature of 76 at Covington, 77 at Indianapolis, and 71 at Wilmington, Ohio. And now here is the 8 to 14 day outlook for the region. This forecast is valid for the period from June 7th to 13, 2026. For Kentucky, temperatures are forecast to be above normal, and precipitation is forecast to be normal. For Indiana, temperatures are forecast to be above normal, and precipitation is forecast to be normal. For Tennessee, temperatures and precipitation are forecast to be above normal. This long-term outlook is updated on NOAA Weather Radio around 5 p.m. Eastern Time each day. The current time is 7:57 p.m. Eastern Daylight Time. Now for the official National Weather Service forecast for Frankfort and surrounding communities. Tonight, partly cloudy, then becoming mostly cloudy until midnight, then becoming partly cloudy. Lows in the lower 50s. Northeast winds 5 to 15 miles an hour. Sunday, mostly sunny. Highs in the upper 70s. Northeast winds up to 10 miles an hour. Sunday night, mostly clear until midnight, then becoming mostly cloudy. Lows in the mid-50s. Northeast winds up to 5 miles an hour. Monday, mostly sunny. A 20% chance of rain showers in the afternoon. Highs in the upper 70s. North winds up to 5 miles an hour. Monday night, mostly clear. Lows in the mid-50s. Northeast winds up to 10 miles an hour. And now the extended forecast for the radio listening area. Tuesday and Tuesday night, clear. Highs in the upper 70s. Lows in the lower 50s. Wednesday and Wednesday night, clear. 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Lows in the lower 50s. Thursday and Thursday night, mostly clear. Highs in the lower 80s. Lows around 60. Friday and Friday night, partly cloudy. A 20% chance of showers. Highs in the mid-80s. Lows in the mid-60s. Saturday and Saturday night, mostly cloudy. A 40% chance of thunderstorms. Highs in the mid-80s. Lows in the mid-60s. 7 p.m. Eastern Daylight Time weather conditions across north-central Kentucky. At Frankfort, and the pressure was 29.96 inches and falling. At Lexington, it was mostly sunny. The temperature was 77 degrees, the dew point 57, and the relative humidity 50%. The wind was northeast at 9 miles an hour. The pressure was 29.98 inches and steady. At Louisville, it was mostly sunny. The temperature was 82 degrees, the dew point 52, and the relative humidity 35%. The wind was northeast at 8 miles an hour. The pressure was 29.95 inches and steady. At Frankfort, and the pressure was 29.96 inches and falling. Elsewhere around the region, it was mostly sunny, with a temperature of 76 at Jackson, 76 at London, and 80 at Bowling Green. It was partly sunny, with a temperature of 76 at Covington, 77 at Indianapolis, and 71 at Wilmington, Ohio. 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